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15: At Pearson Airport right now, it's 25 degrees, feeling like 31 with a few clouds. 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
16: Good evening. It's Tuesday, July 7th. For Mitch Burke, I'm Annie Kevion.
15: And I'm Christine Ritchie. Here's what's making news this hour.
16: Canada's hosting duties for the FIFA World Cup officially done. The final game played in Vancouver, an instant classic.
15: Seven people have been sent to hospital following a two-vehicle crash in North York. Murray Ross Parkway is closed for the investigation.
17: He's the best to ever wear a Raptors uniform, and now he's calling it a career. Kyle Lowry signs a one-day contract with the Raptors and announces his retirement. The team says they'll be retiring his jersey this season.
18: It sure wasn't cheap, but new polling finds most Torontonians loved hosting the World Cup.
19: By and large, people very happy.
18: Plus, the latest polling on the Toronto mayoral race.
20: Switzerland and Argentina both through to the quarterfinals at the FIFA World Cup. The Blue Jays continue their series with the Giants in San Fran, and the Leafs finalize their coaching staff. Sports at 15.
21: TSX eked out a win in a choppy session on Bay Street. The Dow dropped by more than 100 points. The Nasdaq down by more than 300. Business at 26.
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16: Time for Rogers Xfinity Internet traffic and weather together on the ones. Here's Brendan Lang.
22: 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Good news on the eastbound QEW east of here, Ontario. This problem has now cleared. It was blocking the left lane before and no longer really seeing any delays through there. It looks like there are some delays now from here, Ontario, to Cawthra. But again, just probably with those cars getting through after that lane being blocked. So those delays should clear up here in the coming moments, but still slightly slow again from here, Ontario, to Cawthra. Westbound on the 401, a problem is cleared here as well, west of Guelph Line. Still slow from Kipling to the 427 and from approaching Guelph Line to just west of it. Eastbound on the 401 at Kennedy and the Collectors. Right lane is taken out by a collision. First delays from the 427 to the 400 Express Collectors, and then from the Allen to Victoria Park in the Express and to Kennedy in the Collectors. Westbound on the QEW at Cawthra, the two left lanes there still blocked with a stalled car. Slow from west of the 427 and approaching Trafalgar, the right lane and ramp lane shut down. Again, they've been closed off since around 1 o'clock this afternoon because of a truck fire cleanup that's ongoing. It's still heavy starting on the approach to Ford Drive to approaching Trafalgar. And some construction has been set up on the northbound 400 at Highway 89. The left lane is closed. Southbound 400 at Mapleview, the left lane is taken out as well. Eastbound Steeles closed from Jane to Murray Ross for a crash investigation, and Bathurst shut down from Olive to Vermont. This is south of DuPont, and this is closed for a crash investigation as well. 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With the forecast, here's meteorologist Jesse Uppel.
23: Just a few clouds this evening, remaining fairly quiet and mild with a low of 18 degrees tonight. Tomorrow, it's hot and sunny, and through the afternoon, we'll be climbing to a high of 30 degrees, feeling more like 38 with a light wind out of the south. Tonight's low, 18.
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16: At the World Cup today, the defending champions stayed alive with a remarkable comeback, and Canada bid farewell to the global event with a hotly contested affair in Vancouver.
15: 680's Luke Shields joins us live with all the latest from today's round of 16 action. Luke?
20: Christine, match day 27 at the FIFA World Cup featured a pair of matches that went right down to the wire. Neither side yielded a goal at BC Place Vancouver between Switzerland and Colombia, so penalty kicks were required. Switzerland missed just one of their five attempts, which was good enough to knock off Colombia 4-3 on penalties to move on to the quarterfinals, where they'll take on the defending champs. Golden Boot leader Lionel Messi and Argentina battled Egypt in Atlanta in an all-time classic of a match. Egypt scored in the 15th and 67th minute to take a 2-0 lead, but Argentina didn't back down. They scored in the 79th, 83rd, and 93rd minute to storm back and take the 3-2 win. Messi scored one of those goals, his eighth of the tournament, so he now leads Kylian Mbappe by one in the race for the Golden Boot. Reporting live, I'm Luke Shields.
0: 680 News Time, 8:04. In North York, a two-vehicle crash has left a total of seven people injured. It happened on Steeles near Jane Street around 5:30 this afternoon. One of the vehicles involved flipped, trapping several people inside. Toronto paramedics say two people have been taken to hospital with serious injuries. Five others suffered non-life-threatening injuries. There are road closures in the area for the ongoing investigation.
15: He's referred to as the greatest Raptor of all time. Kyle Lowry has called it a career today by signing a one-day contract with the Toronto Raptors. 680's Mumun Qureshi was there and joins us with more.
3: Sitting at a table on the court where he spent many hours practicing, Kyle Lowry making it official, signing a one-day contract to retire as a Toronto Raptor, affectionately called the greatest Raptor of all time. Lowry calling it a wonderful moment, asked why he loves to play for this country and why Canada loves him back.
4: The city and the country, they go on guys that play hard. It was a hockey town. It's a hockey place. You know, hard work, play through anything. And I think that was the connection. I played through anything. Hard work. I worked hard. I played hard. I did anything it took to win basketball games. And I think it's just one of those places that, you know, it shows it's grit.
3: The team announcing they'll be retiring Lowry's number seven this season, and the only other player to be bestowed that honor, Vince Carter, video calling Lowry during the news conference.
6: I had to cut you off. Congratulations, man.
4: They can
6: I
4: hear
6: love you, man. Hi, everybody. Hey, man, congratulations.
3: At the OVO Center, I'm Omen Qureshi.
0: This is 680 News Radio Toronto at 8:06. A new poll suggests the incumbent still has a lead in the race for the city's top job, and Torontonians enjoyed having the World Cup in our backyard. 680's Richard Southern breaks down the numbers.
18: With the mayoral election 15 weeks away, the new liaison strategies poll finds the incumbent holding a solid lead still. Olivia Chow at 49% support, but her challenger, Brad Bradford, has been steadily gaining ground, says pollster David Valentin.
8: You know, the mayor's doing very well in downtown Toronto. Brad Bradford is doing very well in Etobicoke. The battlegrounds really do appear to be North York and Scarborough right now. It's getting more and more competitive month by month. So I think if you're Olivia Chow, you have to start looking in that rearview mirror.
18: The poll also asked Torontonians how they felt about the city hosting the World Cup. 61% say they felt the tournament was great for Toronto.
8: The interesting thing is when we ask people, would you want to hold an event like this again? And for the most part, people are saying, yeah, 25% feel strongly about it.
18: Though 18% were irked with all the road closures. Richard Southern, 680 News Radio.
15: 680 News Time, 8:07. A constable in training for Durham Regional Police is dead, and another has been seriously injured following a crash near the Ontario Police College southeast of London. Durham police say the recruits were traveling to a training session this morning when the car they were in collided with a transport truck. One of the recruits was pronounced dead at the scene, while the other was taken to hospital in critical condition. Their identities have not yet been released. OPP say the driver of the truck was not injured. The Toronto Police Association have since taken to social media this evening, saying they extend their condolences to Durham Regional Police and to their police association. It's not clear if any charges will be laid.
0: The BC government now says it will pursue legal action against OpenAI for a deadly mass shooting earlier this year. 680's Chris McCusker has more.
9: The BC government says it's hired lawyers in the province and in California to pursue legal action to hold OpenAI accountable for its part in the shooting where eight victims were killed in Tumbler Ridge. Attorney General Nikki Sharma says no company or corporate leader should escape accountability when public safety is at risk. Now also killed 18-year-old Jesse Van Rootselaar, whose use of ChatGPT before the murders is now the subject of multiple lawsuits against the chatbot's creator, OpenAI, and company founder, Sam Altman. Sharma says many were shocked when information came out the shootings might have been prevented had OpenAI reported the actions of the killer to police
21: before the murders. I'm Chris McCusker.
15: Police in the GTA and Hamilton have released the results of a joint blitz against aggressive driving. 680

0: Phil Martino joins us with the data.
1: Project ERASE, it stands for Eliminate Racing Activities on Streets Everywhere. OPP Chief Superintendent Andre Phelps says dangerous driving will not be tolerated.
2: During Project ERASE, the combined totals for enforcement were 2,438 highway traffic act charges, 118 criminal code charges.
1: Peel's Deputy Chief Mark Andrews says to street racers, aggressive drivers and those engaging in stunt driving, consider this your notice.
3: We're not stopping. We're coming for you. No moment of adrenaline or brief thrill is worth the lifelong trauma families face when reckless driving takes a mother, father, or child too soon.
1: Project ERASE 2026 ran from May 1st to June 27th. I'm Phil Martino.
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4: 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Enpro predicts the price will rise 3 cents at midnight to $1.659 a liter at most GTA stations. In 60 seconds, you'll hear traffic and weather together.
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4: 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Traffic and weather together on the ones. 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
14: This report is brought to you by Don Valley North Toyota. Westbound QEW at Cawthra, the two left lanes, they're still blocked with a stalled vehicle. Delays from west of the 427. Now at Ford Drive, you're going to find the right lane blocked here. This is because of a stalled car. And just a little bit past that, approaching Trafalgar, the right lane and ramp lane closed off because of truck fire cleanup ongoing. So it is slow right now from approaching Ford Drive to approaching Trafalgar again with this stalled car at Ford Drive. Now it's just kind of adding to the delays. Eastbound on the 401, a new problem just coming in from MTO. At Bayview in the collectors, the left lane is blocked here. It's because of a crash. And then at Kennedy in the collectors, the right lane is closed down because of another collision. Looking at delays right now from the Allen to Victoria Park in the express and to Kennedy in the collectors. Westbound on the 401 at Guelph Line did have an issue. That is cleared, but now the left lane has been closed off because of construction, so still seeing delays in that area. If you're headed northbound on the DVP, it's slow from Don Mills to York Mills, and northbound on the 410, north of Steeles to Williams Parkway. 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With the forecast, here's meteorologist Jesse Uppel.
15: Clouds are clearing out this evening. We're remaining fairly mild, but overall comfortable with a low of 18 degrees. Tomorrow turning hot and sunny for the afternoon, a high of 30 degrees. Humidex near 38 with a light wind out of the south. Still quite hot and humid for Thursday, a high of 29 degrees. Feeling more like 37, but we're watching for that risk of some scattered showers by the afternoon and that risk of thunderstorms. Tonight's low 18.
4: Right now in downtown Toronto, 25 degrees, feels like 31. 680 News time, 8:13. An imprisoned gang leader in India has been charged with ordering the hit that killed BC Sikh activist Hardeep Singh Nijjar. The U.S. Justice Department says a total of 24 suspects around the world have been arrested for the offenses connected to India-based organized crime groups. Lawrence Bishnoi and his alleged lieutenant are charged with ordering Nijjar's June 2023 assassination outside a Surrey place of worship. Coming up in 60 seconds, top headlines and

0: sports.
1: If you're engagement ring shopping this summer, you've already answered the hardest question.
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5: 25 feels like 31 right now in downtown Toronto. Good evening. I'm Ali Kevyon. Here are the top stories this hour. The round of 16 now in the books, and Canada's hosting duties are complete. You'll hear more on the nail-biting action from Vancouver and the FIFA World Cup shortly in sports. Seven people in hospital, two with serious injuries after a two-vehicle crash in North York that saw one of the vehicles flip. It happened around 5:30 on Steeles near Jane Street. There are closures in that area for the investigation. And he put pen to paper to retire as a Raptor. Kyle Lowry, who played a huge role on capturing the Raptors' first and only NBA title, officially called it a career today. 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
6: Alain, Canada's run as a World Cup host came to a close today as BC Place Vancouver was the scene for the final match in our country as Colombia took on Switzerland. Vancouver footy fans were treated to a dramatic ending as penalty kicks were needed where Switzerland wins at 4-3. In the first match of the day, Lionel Messi had a goal and an assist as Argentina found the back of the net three times in a 14-minute span in the late stages of the second half and added time to take down Egypt 3-2. The defending champions will run with Switzerland on Thursday in the quarterfinals. To baseball, it's been a real rocky ride for the Blue Jays of late, specifically with the bats as they've dropped each of their last three games while scoring just one run throughout that span. And tonight, they'll try to return to the win column in game two of three against the Giants in the Bay Area. Toronto, San Francisco gets going at 9:45 on Sportsnet and Sportsnet 590 The Fan. At Wimbledon, Canadian and three-seed Felix Auger-Aliassime bows out of the tournament in the quarterfinals after dropping a five-set thriller that lasted more than 5 hours to Novak Djokovic. The Joker moves on to battle one-seed Jannik Sinner in the semifinals with the win. In Raptors news, the greatest player in franchise history officially retired as a Raptor today. Kyle Lowry signed a one-day contract to call it quits on his 20-year career. His number 7 will join Vince Carter's number 15 in the rafters of Scotiabank Arena. And the Maple Leafs rounded out their coaching staff today by naming John Gruden, Brad Wawrinka, and all-time Ottawa Senators great Daniel Alfredson as associate head coaches to bench boss Jim Hiller. Sports at 15 and 45, past every hour or anytime at sportsnet.ca.
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5: City News Time, 8:18. World leaders gathered in Turkey for the beginning of a NATO summit with defense spending topping the agenda. As City's Brandon Rowe reports, U.S. President Donald Trump negatively called out several NATO allies.
10: Trump arrived in Turkey Tuesday, welcomed by Turkish President Tayyip Erdogan, just in time for NATO to announce a series of new defense initiatives, including plans to expand stockpiles of critical military materials, invest more than $40 billion in counter-drone capabilities and strengthen weapons production across the alliance. Trump renewed his

0: criticism of several NATO allies, arguing the U.S. shoulders too much of the burden, while some partners have been unwilling to back Washington during recent conflicts.
1: We help them, but I'm not sure that they'd be there for us.
0: Trump's comments are already drawing attention, including criticism of Italy's refusal to get involved in the Iran conflict and renewed remarks that Greenland should be controlled by the United States. Brandon Rowe, City News.
2: This is 680 News Radio Toronto. In Iran, the U.S. once again carrying out retaliatory airstrikes against Iranian targets after three tankers were hit today in the Strait of Hormuz. U.S. Central Command calls the strikes against ships unwarranted, dangerous, and a clear violation of the ceasefire. ABC's Mick Mulroy says it's the result of current irritation the U.S. military is facing over whether Iran is abiding by the Memorandum of Understanding signed last month.
3: So I think the United States is frustrated that it's not getting where it thought it would be from this MOU, and they're going after the locations that Iran would use and is using to attack these commercial vessels.
2: A similar spat of Iranian attacks on shipping and U.S. retaliation occurred late last month. Coming up in 60 seconds, traffic and your extended forecast. It's 8:20.
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2: 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Traffic and weather together on the ones. Here's Brendan Lang.
8: This report is brought to you by Foodland. So westbound on the QEW at Cawthra, those two left lanes, they do remain blocked with a stalled vehicle. Still very heavy from the 427 to Cawthra right now, so expect a delay at Ford Drive. Very briefly had an issue here that is cleared, but approaching Trafalgar, the right lane and ramp lane still shut down with a truck fire cleanup, so still very slow from approaching Ford Drive. Eastbound on the 401 east of Keele in the Express, the left lane is now blocked off with a stalled car at Bayview in the Collectors. There is a very brief problem here. This has cleared up at Kennedy in the Collectors, though. The right lane does remain shut down because of a crash. Still looking at delays approaching Yonge to Victoria Park in the Express and to Kennedy in the Collectors. There is construction on the westbound 401 at Guelph Line. It has the left lane blocked. This is causing delays through the area. Delays on the northbound DVP from Eglinton to York Mills and northbound on the 410 from north of Steeles to Williams Parkway. The eastbound King ramp to the southbound 400 is now closed down because of maintenance, and eastbound Steeles remains shut down from Jane to Murray Ross because of a collision investigation. At Foodland, see what locals have picked for you, like Ontario raised chicken and pork. Add some local sizzle to your summer grill. With the forecast, meteorologist Jesse Upel.

0: 27, feels like 33, and then sunny and seasonal for this weekend. Tonight's low, 18.
1: 24 feels like 30 right now in downtown Toronto. 680 News Time, 8:23. Coming up at 8:30, the latest on what was the final day of hosting World Cup matches here in this country and how the last match did not disappoint. And you'll hear more on a two-vehicle crash in North York that sent multiple people to hospital. This is 680 News Radio Toronto.
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1: Well, after a decade of being banned from competing under its own flag, a path has now been paved for the Russian team to return to the Olympics in time for the 2028 Los Angeles Games. ABC's Mike Dubusky has more.
4: The International Olympic Committee has lifted its suspension on Russia, which was imposed after that country invaded Ukraine in 2022. The move allows the Russian team to compete at the next Olympics, scheduled for 2028 in Los Angeles. Previously, the IOC had allowed Russian athletes to be at the Games, but only as authorized neutral players. The IOC had taken issue with Russia's Olympic Committee having jurisdiction over Ukrainian territory, but now it says it's satisfied Russia isn't doing that anymore. Mike Dubusky, ABC News.
1: Well, the three biggest airlines in the U.S. are upgrading their premium seating.
5: How you get from point A to point B on the three biggest airlines in the country is a very different experience for those who can afford to fly premium versus those of us in economy. Delta, American, and United all say they're investing more into the premium experience for those in business and first class, including chef-designed menus and gift bags that include luxury skincare products. The airlines make far more money on those more expensive business and first class seats than they do when the entire cabin of cheap seats is full up with the rest of us, so expect the trend to continue. Sherry Preston, ABC News.
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10: Exports hit a record high in Canada, and that gave a boost to our merchandise trade balance in May. It is a third consecutive surplus and the largest since May of 2022. Benjamin Reitzes is Canadian rates and macro strategist at BMO Capital Markets.
11: Aluminum has been an important export item as well. It spiked higher in May, still relative to oil. Pretty small, but there was a big increase, and part of that has to do with the disruptions in aluminum production in the Middle East. Canada can be an alternative supplier there, and that's what we saw happen in May.
10: Now, the TSX higher today by 60 points, 35,272. Gold futures did not help, finishing lower by 1.1% to 4,124. And then oil was higher today by $1.89 to $70.44 a barrel. Now, shares in Rogers Communications, the parent company of this radio station, up by 3.1% on Bay Street. A statement says the company decided to make the difficult but necessary decision to close six radio stations in four markets today because of declining advertising revenue and changing audience habits. On Wall Street, a fresh record on the Dow, but it couldn't hang on, lower by 131 points.

0: The S&P was down 33 and the NASDAQ down 302. So the NASDAQ, the biggest loser today, down 1.1%. At the Business Center, I'm Chris McCusker.
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5: Taking a look at the extended forecast coming up tomorrow, mix of sun and cloud, a high of 30 degrees, 37 with the humidex, a low of 19 in the evening. Sunny breaks with a chance of showers and isolated storm risks for Thursday, high of 29, again 37 with the humidex, a low of 20 degrees overnight. 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
1: Number one for breaking news, traffic, and weather. 680 News Radio, Toronto.
6: Good evening. It's Tuesday, July 7th. I'm Christine Ritchie.
5: And for Mitch Burke, I'm Ali Kevyon. Here's what's making news this hour.
6: Canada's World Cup curtain call was tonight. We hosted our last FIFA match in Vancouver that turned into a heated contest.
5: Seven people have been rushed to hospital after a two-vehicle crash in North York. Murray Ross Parkway closed for the investigation.
7: It may have cost taxpayers a pretty penny, but new polling finds most Torontonians loved hosting the World Cup.
8: People, by and large, thought it was good for the city.
7: Plus, the latest polling on the mayoral race.
9: The greatest Raptor of all time makes it official.
10: This is a special moment for me.
9: Kyle Lowry signs a one-day contract with the Raptors and calls it a career, the team announcing they'll be retiring his number this season.
11: Lots of round of 16 drama at the FIFA World Cup. The Blue Jays try to bump a slump against the Giants, and Felix Auger-Aliassime falls to Novak Djokovic in the quarterfinals at Wimbledon. Sports at 45.
0: A mixed finish on markets today. The TSX clinging to a gain. The Dow hits a record but finishes in the red, and the NASDAQ dropped by more than 300 points. Business at 56.
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6: Time for Rogers Xfinity, internet traffic and weather together on the ones. Here's Brendan Lang.
12: 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Eastbound on the 401 east of Keele in the Express. This problem has cleared. Wasn't causing any delays, and now all lanes are live through the area. At Kennedy and the Collectors, the right lane is still blocked, though, because of a crash. Looking at delays from Bayview to Victoria Park in the Express and to Kennedy in the Collectors right now. And then a new problem just coming in from MTO on the eastbound 401. It's in the Durham region at Fixon. The right lane is blocked with a stalled vehicle. Not seeing any delays through that area right now. Heading westbound on the QEW at Cawthra, had the two left lanes closed off here. It was because of a stalled car, but just checking it out on the cameras, looks like that has now cleared. So still seeing a delay from west of the 427 to Cawthra, but that should get better here coming soon. Southbound on Huron, Ontario, the ramp to the westbound QEW is closed off. That's because of construction. And then this problem approaching Trafalgar is still there. It has the right lane and ramp lane blocked. It is a truck fire cleanup that's still ongoing. It's been ongoing since 1 o'clock this afternoon. Northbound on the 410, delays north of Steeles to Williams Parkway. And then if you're traveling on the northbound DVP, it's slow from Eglinton to York Mills. The eastbound King ramp to the southbound 400 has reopened. It was closed off because of construction. Northbound on the 400, construction at Highway 89 has the left lane closed, and westbound on the 401 at Guelph Line, the left lane is blocked here too for more road work. 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With the forecast, here is Jesse Upel.
10: Calm and quiet conditions this evening and overnight across the GTA. We're clearing out these clouds and dropping down to a low of 18.

0: 18 degrees. Tomorrow, light winds out of the south, hot and sunny conditions with a high of 30 degrees, humidex near 38. Tonight's low, 18.
1: 24 feels like 30 right now in downtown Toronto. 680 News Time, 833.
2: Canada has officially hosted its last game of the 2026 World Cup tonight in Vancouver. Switzerland and Colombia closed out the tournament with a nail-biter match.
1: 680's Luke Shields has the recap.
3: Footy fans were treated to an action-packed doubleheader of round of 16 action on Tuesday at the FIFA World Cup. Switzerland ran with Colombia at BC Place Vancouver, and the match quite literally went right down to the wire. Penalty kicks were needed after neither team was able to find the back of the net in the first 90 minutes or extra time, and it was the Swiss who claimed the 4-3 win on penalties. They'll take on Lionel Messi and Argentina after they came from behind with 3 goals in 14 minutes in the second half to knock off Egypt 3-2. Messi scored one of those goals to take the lead by 1 in the race for the Golden Boot with 8 goals. The Tuesday twin bill spelled an end to the round of 16, with the quarterfinals beginning on Thursday when France takes on Morocco in Boston. I'm Luke Shields.
2: In North York tonight, a serious crash near Steeles and Jane has left 7 people hurt. It happened around 5:30 at Murray Ross Parkway. One of the vehicles involved flipped over, trapping several people inside. Toronto paramedics say 2 people suffered serious injuries. 5 other victims were taken to hospital with non-life-threatening injuries, and there are road closures in the area for the ongoing investigation.
1: This is 680 News Radio Toronto. A new poll released today gauges Torontonians' take on the mayoral race and gets reaction on how the city did hosting the World Cup games. 680's Richard Southern breaks down the poll results.
4: The Toronto mayoral race still has a clear leader, although it's tightening. A liaison strategies poll in today has the incumbent Olivia Chow at 49% support, holding a solid 9-point lead over her challenger Brad Bradford. Although pollster David Valentin says he's steadily been gaining ground and is now starting to nibble on Chow's heels.
5: It's been positive movement month after month. This month he's at 40%. If you're Bradford, you're hoping you can continue this momentum all the way to October in the mayor's chair. If you're Chow, you're looking at this and you're saying, well, I'm at 49%. That's 1 point shy of 50%. That's pretty good.
4: The poll also asked Torontonians how they felt about hosting the World Cup. 61% said they loved it.
5: 63% say they would do it all over again if they could. So even though that this is going to cost the city of Toronto quite a lot of money in the end, people seem happy to spend it.
4: Richard Southern, 680 News Radio.
2: Toronto's greatest raptor of all time is officially a raptor one last time. 680's Mumun Qureshi has more on how Kyle Lowry's 20-year NBA career ended as a diehard dino.
6: Kyle Lowry's stats as a Toronto Raptor are eye-popping. First all-time in assists and three-pointers, second all-time in total points and games played, 6 times an NBA All-Star, and oh yeah, that 2019 NBA championship. So it's no wonder he is widely considered to be the greatest Raptor of all time. And today he signed a one-day contract with the team to officially end his career as a Raptor.
7: This is a special moment for me. Words can't really describe it. You know, I always said that I would retire a Toronto Raptor. That was everything. I call it home. I mean it through and through. Everything about the city of Toronto, the country of Canada, it's done special wonders for me.
6: The team announcing they're retiring Lowry's number 7 this season, and during the news conference, he got a call from the only other player to have his number retired by the team, Vince Carter.
8: I'm happy, boy. You're proud of you. Love you, man.
7: Love you too,
8: Dad. You are the man, man. Enjoy this.
6: At the OVO Center, I'm Mohamed Qureshi.
1: 680 News Time, 837. Police across the GTA wrapped up Project Erase, the annual blitz on aggressive driving, and the numbers are in, as 680's Phil Martino tells us. Police say the threat of reckless drivers is not letting up.
9: Project Erase, it stands for Eliminate Racing Activities on Streets Everywhere. OPP Chief Superintendent Andre Phelps says dangerous driving will not be tolerated.
10: During Project Erase, the combined totals for enforcement were 2,438 highway traffic act charges, 118 criminal code charges.
9: Peel's Deputy Chief Mark Andrews says to street racers, aggressive drivers and those engaging in stunt driving, consider this your notice.
11: We're not stopping. We're coming for you. No moment of adrenaline or brief thrill is worth the lifelong trauma families face when reckless driving takes a mother, father, or child too soon.
9: Project Erase 2026 ran from May 1st to June 27th. I'm Phil Martino.
2: 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It's 8:38. Another test of the ceasefire between the U.S. and Iran. The U.S. military has launched a series of strikes against Iranian targets after three merchant ships were attacked in the Strait of Hormuz.

0: News earlier today.
1: In a statement posted to social media, U.S. Central Command says American forces launched the strikes to impose heavy costs for targeting and attacking commercial shipping crewed by innocent civilians in an international waterway, and says that Iran's demonstrated aggression was unwarranted, dangerous, and a clear violation of the ceasefire. I'm Lisa Dwyer.
2: The president of Ukraine is thanking Canada on social media for a new support package, a deal made during the NATO summit in Turkey.
3: Volodymyr Zelensky posted on X thanking Canada for the $900 million to help confront terror. He went on to say he is grateful to Canada and to Prime Minister Mark Carney, and he posted a video of the two sitting across the table from each other. Zelensky says the two countries are also preparing a drone deal, and that he and Carney discuss the current diplomatic situation, sharing ideas on how to bring peace closer. The Ukrainian leader also says Canada invited his country to become a founding member of the Defense, Security, and Resilience Bank. I'm Chris McCusker.
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9: This report is brought to you by Scotiabank. On the eastbound 401, a new problem at the DVP, the transfer from the collectors to the express, has the left lane blocked with a stalled car. MTO is on scene right now, so you can still use the transfer to get into the express lanes. Again, just that left lane is shut down. At Kennedy and the collectors, that problem has now cleared up. And then at Thixon, the right lane is blocked because of a stalled vehicle. Looks like traffic's moving pretty well on the eastbound 401 right now. Really, the only spot that we're seeing a very slight delay is pretty much right at Leslie in both the express and collector lanes. If you are headed westbound on the QEW approaching Trafalgar, the right lane and ramp lane, they remain closed off because of a truck fire cleanup that is still ongoing, and it is still jammed from approaching Ford Drive to approaching Trafalgar. Still volume delays on the northbound 410 in Brampton from north of Steeles to Williams Parkway. And then some construction has been set up. The westbound Teston ramp to the northbound 400 is closed down because of maintenance, and at Highway 89, the left lane is taken out. Southbound 400 in Mapleview, the left lane is closed there. Westbound on the 401 at Guelph Line, the left lane shut down here too. And this is causing some delays at this point. And then on City Streets, eastbound Steeles closed from Jane to Murray Ross for a crash investigation. 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With the forecast, here's Jesse Upel.
10: Quiet conditions through this evening and overnight. Clouds are clearing out across the GTA with a low of 18 degrees tonight. Tomorrow, hot, sunny conditions climbing above seasonal with a high of 30 degrees. Humidex near 38 with a light wind out of the south, and still quite muggy for Thursday. 29 feels like 37. 10 with a chance of some afternoon showers and thunderstorms. Tonight's low, 18.
4: And right now we're sitting at 24 degrees, feeling like 30 with a few clouds. 680 News Time, 8:43. Well, FIFA Fan Fest is gearing up to open up to footy fans once again for yet another massive watch party. Premium tickets for the Spain and Belgium World Cup quarterfinal match on Friday are now on sale, and they range in price from $100 to $300 plus taxes and fees. Free general admission tickets will be available on Ticketmaster starting at 9 tomorrow morning. Officials say a general admission ticket gives access to FIFA Fan Festival, but entry is not guaranteed. If the venue reaches capacity, entry may be paused until space becomes available. Gates will open at 1:30 on Friday afternoon, and kickoff is at 3 p.m. Still to come on 680 News, a judge throws out charges against a dad who drove his family off a cliff in California. That story, your headlines and sports, all up next. 680 News Time, 8:44.
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4: It's a beautiful 24 degrees, feeling like 30 with just a few clouds. Good evening. I'm Christine Ritchie. So glad you could tune in tonight with us. Here are the top stories this hour. Well, Canada, the hostess with the mostest, officially gave up its duties as Vancouver hosted the last World Cup match on Canadian soil this evening. We'll have today's game details in seconds in sports. And seven people have been rushed to hospital after a two-vehicle crash in North York at around 5:30 this evening. Murray Ross Parkway is closed for the investigation. And a new poll shows Mayor Chow holds a 9-point lead over Councillor Brad Bradford. And the poll also found that the majority of Torontonians believe hosting the FIFA World Cup was good for the city. 680 News Time, 8:46 now, time for sports. 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
13: Christine, match day 27 at the FIFA World Cup featured lots of drama, and it wrapped up in Vancouver as Switzerland and Colombia went all the way to penalty kicks in a scoreless deadlock, where the Swiss converted on four of their five attempts to win it 4-3 on penalties in the final World Cup match played here in Canada. The action kicked off in Atlanta as Egypt took on Lionel Messi in Argentina. Egypt opened the scoring in the 15th minute before making it a two-goal advantage in the 67th, but Argentina found the back of the net three times in a 14-minute span for the come-from-behind 3-2 win to advance to the quarterfinals, where they'll take on the Swiss. To the diamond, the Blue Jays will try to shake off last night's blowout loss and snap a three-game slide tonight in the middle game of their three-game set with the Giants in San Francisco. Spencer Miles gets the start for the Jays against Trevor McDonald for the Giants, with first pitch set for 9:45 on Sportsnet and 590 The Fan. On the grass courts of Wimbledon, it was heartbreak today for Canadian Felix Auger-Aliassime as he falls in a five-set thriller to seven-time champion Novak Djokovic in a match that took over 5 hours. So Djokovic will take on top seed Jannik Sinner in the semifinals on Thursday after he won in straight sets today. In Raptors news, the team and all-time franchise great Kyle Lowry announced that he has signed a one-day contract to retire as a Raptor today, and will have his number 7 jersey retired this upcoming season. And the Maple Leafs making news today as well, as they announced they've hired Ottawa Senators great Daniel Alfredson as an associate head coach to Jim Hiller. Sports at 15 and 45, past every hour or any time at sportsnet.ca.
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1: 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Canada's multi-billion dollar submarine deal is among many military purchases being showcased at the NATO's Leaders Summit in Turkey. The military allies are looking to appease U.S. President Donald Trump with new spending. The announcements also include the joint procurement of up to 10 radar jets from Swedish manufacturer Saab that will largely be built in Canada. Member nations agreed over a year ago to increase their spending target from the current 2% of GDP to 5% by 2035. Well, after the completion of a two-year mental health program, a judge has now dismissed the charges against a California dad and radiologist who drove his family off a cliff in 2023.
2: Ramesh Patel was charged with attempted murder of his wife and two children after he plunged the family Tesla off a 250-foot cliff. All four family members survived the crash in what one official calls an absolute miracle. Patel's defense says he was experiencing major depression with hallucinations at the time. Patel's wife testified that she forgave him and did not want him prosecuted. I'm Lisa Dwyer.
1: The main suspect in last week's bombing attack in Monaco has been found dead in Ukraine. City's Faiza Amin has more.
3: The body of 39-year-old Anastasia Berezovska was found just outside of Kyiv with a gunshot wound to the head. Ukrainian law enforcement officers and intelligence official have been arrested, the latter admitting to her murder. Police say both men made repeated bank transfers to Berezovska before she died, leading them to believe they may have played a role in the Monaco attack. Berezovska was suspected of attempted murder after a bomb exploded in a Monaco apartment building, injuring a wealthy Ukrainian businessman. Police claim she fled to Ukraine.
1: And Monaco's deputy prosecutor had spent days casing out the residence and was disguised as a man during the attack last Monday. Traffic and weather up next.
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7: Thank you very much, Christine. This report is brought to you by Don Valley North Toyota. Very briefly, had an issue on the northbound 427 north of Rathburn. It was blocking the left lane. It was a stalled car, but it has been towed away. Still lingering delays from north of Burnham Thorpe in the express, but that will get better here in the coming moments. Eastbound on the 401 at the DVP, the transfer to the express had the left lane blocked. That has cleared, but at Fixin, the right lane is still shut down because of a stalled vehicle. And still looking at this problem on the westbound QEW approaching Trafalgar. The right lane and ramp lane remain closed off for truck fire cleanup. Still jammed from approaching Ford Drive to approaching Trafalgar. Still some volume delays on the northbound 410 north of Steeles to Williams Parkway. Have some construction on the westbound 401 at Guelph Line. It's blocking the left lane. And then if you're traveling on the eastbound 403 at Mavis, the right lane is closed and the Mavis on ramps to the eastbound 403 also shut down for that construction. Don Valley North Toyota has your new ride and you're ready for it. 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With the forecast, here is meteorologist Jeff.

0: foreseeable.
1: Calm and comfortable conditions through this evening and overnight. The clouds are going to be clearing out and we're dipping down to 18 degrees through the overnight. Tomorrow becoming hot and humid, 30 degrees feels like 38. Plenty of sunshine and a light wind out of the south. And we do have more clouds rolling in for Thursday. Still quite muggy though. 29 feels like 37 for the afternoon. Watching for some late day showers and that risk of thunderstorms. A few more showers are possible on Friday. Definitely not a washout though. 27 degrees, a little less humid, feels like 33. And then mainly sunny skies and seasonal temperatures for this weekend. Tonight's low, 18.
2: Right now, 24 degrees, feeling like 30 with a few clouds.
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2: 680 News Time, 8:55. The Toronto International Film Festival is still some 2 months away, but today we got a little bit of a tease on what movie buffs will enjoy come this September. Cynthia Mulligan of City News has the preview.
6: The film festival kicks off September 10th. It will open with a film focused on U.S. disability rights advocate Judy Heumann. She helped transform accessibility laws through her years of advocacy. The film centers around a 28-day sit-in at a San Francisco federal building back in 1977. There will be two more world premieres at TIFF this year, including a film from British director Susanna White that stars Cynthia Erivo.
2: And the full lineup will be revealed on August 11th. Lane restrictions are going into place along a section of Yonge Street in Aurora.
7: The lane restrictions are for what York Region calls the Yonge MUP, or multi-use path, the pathway running north and south along Yonge Street from Bloomington up to Industrial Parkway, and will provide the ability for cycling, walking, and jogging along Yonge in the area, which right now is not an option unless you want to use the shoulder. The path will connect to the Aurora GO station, among other things, and crews are now on site to begin preliminary works. Tree and topsoil removal is happening this week, and lane restrictions are in place during the daytime hours. Crews will be working between 7 a.m. and 7 p.m. daily, and the full project should be done in mid-November. For the Niner Drive, I'm Kyle Hawking.
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11: It was a winning day on Bay. It was actually the best performer, higher by 60 points, 35,272. Now gold futures did not help. Down 1.1% to 4,124, but oil was higher, up $1.89, $70.44 a barrel. The Canadian dollar didn't move much today. It's still trading a little below 70.5 cents U.S. Canada's trade surplus widened to its largest in 4 years, thanks to energy, metals, and mineral exports. Exports actually hit $77 billion in May. That is a record, and the value

0: of energy exports, up 70% from a year earlier. On Wall Street, it was a losing day here. The Nasdaq, the biggest loser, it was down 302, a drop of 1.1%. Shares in SpaceX await here. That stock down by about 6%. And that's despite the fact the stock got a number of buy ratings from several analysts after the quiet period associated with the IPO lifted. The stock also joined the Nasdaq 100 ahead of the market open today. The S&P was lower by 33 points. And then the Dow hit a record again, but it finished lower by 131. And the U.S. Trade Representative, Jameson Greer, telling Fox Business today, Canada and Mexico have not lived up to everything around CUSMA. Now, the U.S., of course, announced last week it would not renew the trade deal. At the Business Center, I'm Chris McCusker.
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6: Good evening. This is Tuesday, July 7th. For Mitch Burke, I'm Alain Cavillon.
4: And I'm Christine Ritchie. Here's what's making news this hour.
6: Canada's hosting duties for the FIFA World Cup are done. The final match played in Vancouver between Switzerland and Colombia was a thriller.
4: Two vehicles crashed in North York this evening, sending a total of 7 people to hospital with injuries.
7: The greatest Raptor of all time makes it official.
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7: Kyle Lowry signs a one-day contract with the Raptors and calls it a career, the team announcing they'll be retiring his number this season.
9: It may have cost taxpayers a pretty penny, but new polling finds most Torontonians loved hosting the World Cup.
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9: Plus, the latest polling on the mayoral race.
11: The latest round of 16 results at the FIFA World Cup. The Blue Jays try to turn things around in San Francisco against the Giants, and Felix Auger-Aliassime's run at Wimbledon ends in crushing fashion. Sports at 15.
0: A mixed finish on markets today. A winner on the TSX. The Dow dropped by more than 100 points, and the Nasdaq down by more than 300. Business at 26.
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6: Time for Rogers Xfinity Internet traffic and weather together on the ones. 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
12: This report is brought to you by Frank Leo. So still a few problems out there right now and some construction starting to roll in. We'll start with a new issue on the northbound 410 north of Steeles. One of the center lanes is blocked. It's the second lane from the right. It's blocked because of a stalled vehicle. Does look like a tow truck is now on scene. It's slow right now from north of Steeles to Williams Parkway. Westbound on the QEW approaching Trafalgar, the right lane and ramp lane closed off. It's for truck fire cleanup that is still ongoing, and it's slow from approaching Ford Drive to approaching Trafalgar. Then on the eastbound 401 at Thixon, the right lane shut down because of a stalled car, not causing any delays. Backtracking a bit on the eastbound 401, we will get to some construction at Winston Churchill, the HOV in left lane blocked, and then at Mavis in the Express, the right lane is taken out. There are delays on the westbound 401 at Guelph Line. That's where you're going to find the left lane closed off because of ongoing construction. Southbound and northbound on the 404, those ramps to Bloomington are off limits. The southbound here, Ontario ramp to the westbound QEW is blocked, and the Mavis ramps to the eastbound 403 also shut down right now. And on city streets, eastbound Steele still closed from Jane to Murray Ross for a crash investigation. Frank Liu of RE/MAX is a multi-million dollar marketing system that gets you more. 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With the forecast, here's meteorologist Jesse Upel.
8: Just a few clouds this evening, remaining fairly quiet and mild with a low of 18.

0: 18 degrees tonight. Tomorrow, it's hot and sunny. And through the afternoon, we'll be climbing to a high of 30 degrees, feeling more like 38 with a light wind out of the south. Tonight's low, 18.
1: And right now, we're sitting at 24 degrees, feeling like 30 with a few clouds. 680 News Time, 9:03.
2: The round of 16 came to a close at the FIFA World Cup today with two thrilling matches.
1: 680's Luke Shields recaps match day 27.
3: Match day 27 at the FIFA World Cup featured a pair of matches that each went right down to the wire. BC Place Vancouver was the scene for the final round of 16 match between Switzerland and Colombia, and neither side yielded a goal, so penalty kicks were required. Switzerland missed just one of their five attempts, which was good enough to knock off Colombia 4-3 on penalties to move on to the quarterfinals, where they'll take on the defending champs. Golden Boot leader Lionel Messi and Argentina battled Egypt in Atlanta in an all-time classic of a match. Egypt scored in the 15th and 67th minute to take a 2-0 lead, but Argentina didn't back down. They scored in the 79th, 83rd, and 93rd minute to storm back and take the 3-2 win. Messi scored one of those goals, his eighth of the tournament, so he now leads Kylian Mbappe of France by one in the race for the Golden Boot. I'm Luke Shields.
2: This is 680 News Radio Toronto at 9:04. In North York, seven people are injured, including two in serious condition, after a multi-vehicle crash. Police responded to reports of a two-vehicle crash in the area of Steeles and Jane just after 5:30 this evening. One of the vehicles involved flipped over, trapping occupants inside. EMS tells 680 News Radio seven people have been sent to hospital, five dealing with non-life-threatening injuries. Meanwhile, two are suffering with serious injuries. A section of Murray Ross Parkway is closed as a result.
1: 680 News Time, 9:05. As we've been seeing this past week, once a Raptor, always a Raptor. First, Kawhi Leonard returns to the team. And today, Kyle Lowry retired from a two-decade basketball career, but wanted to go out as a team member of the Dinos. 680's Mumun Qureshi was there.
4: Kyle Lowry is lovingly referred to as the greatest Raptor of all time, and for good reason. He leads the team in all-time assists and three-pointers, second in all-time points, and won the championship in 2019. Now he signed a one-day contract with the team to officially retire as a Raptor, saying there's something magical about playing for this franchise.
5: You're just one team for the whole country. To do what you do and your fan base go goes a long ways. When you play for Canada's team, you are somebody all over the world. Canadians are special people, and Toronto's a special city.
4: Sitting in the front row during the news conference, newly reacquired Kawhi Leonard. Lowry showing his appreciation.
5: Kawhi is a special person. He's a special basketball player, and I appreciate him even coming. I mean, that just shows his humility to be here for my moment.
4: At the OVO Center, I'm Omen Qureshi.
2: This is 680 News Radio Toronto. Mayor Olivia Chow has a strong lead in the polls before October's election, but she does have some competition. 680's Richard Southern takes a look at the latest numbers and has more on how Torontonians feel about hosting the World Cup.
6: Torontonians will be going to the polls in 111 days. A new poll today finds the frontrunner still holds a commanding lead, but her challenger is beginning to nibble at her heels. Liaison Strategies has Olivia Chow at 49%. And support, a commanding 9-point lead over Brad Bradford, though pollster David Valentin says he has been steadily gaining ground.
7: If you're Bradford, you're hoping you can continue this momentum all the way to October in the mayor's chair. If you're Chow, you're looking at this and you're saying, well, I'm at 49%. That's 1 point shy of 50%. That's pretty good.
6: The poll also asked Torontonians how they felt about hosting the World Cup. Despite the big taxpayer cost, most thought it was a good move.
7: People, by and large, thought it was good for the city. People were pretty happy, and 61% said it's a good thing for the city of Toronto.
6: Though 18% were irked with the road closures. Richard Southern, 680 News Radio.
1: Some motorists just aren't getting the message. Today, OPP released this year's stats showing speeding and aggressive driving continue to be a dangerous problem on our highways. 680's Phil Martino has more on Project Erase.
8: OPP Chief Superintendent Andre Phelps says every year their data tells a similar tragic story about the impact of aggressive driving on the lives of innocent citizens and their families.
9: Over the past decade, 768 people were killed in speed-related collisions investigated by the OPP.
8: During Project Erase 2026, police officers across the GTHA laid over 2,400 Highway Traffic Act charges and over 100 criminal code charges. Peel's Deputy Chief Mark Andrews says while the campaign campaign is wrapped up for 2026. Their commitment to keeping streets safe from stunt driving and street racing continues every day.
10: To street racers, aggressive drivers, and those

0: Engaging in stunt driving. Consider this your notice. We're not stopping. We're coming for you.
1: I'm Phil Martino.
2: 680 News Time, 908. A happy correction to a story we reported yesterday. We had reported, based on police information, two dogs died after a shooting that happened near Rexdale and Islington. But police now say both animals are alive and receiving treatment. Toronto Police has apologized for the confusion.
1: The International Olympic Committee is pulling back its sanctions on Russian athletes as qualifying begins for the LA Olympics in 2028. The IOC advised individual sports bodies today to end a three-year program vetting Russians as neutral competitors. And while the IOC is easing its entry requirements for Russians, the committee still hasn't approved letting Russian athletes and teams compete under their flag and anthem in 2028. The sanctions were placed on Russia following its invasion of Ukraine.
2: And hospitals in the city saw a surge in patients during last week's heat wave. Toronto Public Health says 38 heat-related emergency visits were recorded during the five-day heat dome, with 15 on the hottest day last Thursday. It says the highest temperature was 36 degrees, the highest Humidex reading 48. Coming up in 30 seconds, a check of your gas prices. It's 9:09.
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2: 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Coming up in 60 seconds, traffic and weather together. 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
2: 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Traffic and weather together on the ones. Here's Brendan Lang.
13: Thanks, LA. 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Still a few problems out there affecting your drive eastbound 401 at Thixon. The right lane is closed. It's because of a stalled car, but no delays right now. Northbound on the 410 north of Steeles, you know, have two center lanes blocked. The first and second lane from the right now blocked off because of a stalled vehicle. MTO is there right now. It's causing delays on the approach to the area, but once you're through it, the northbound 410 is actually moving pretty well now. Westbound on the QEW, first you have no access to the highway from southbound here, Ontario. That's because of construction closing that on-ramp. And approaching Trafalgar, the right lane and ramp lane, they're still shut down for truck fire cleanup ongoing, and it's still pretty heavy from approaching Ford Drive to approaching a Trafalgar. There's construction on both the north and southbound sides of the 404. Those ramps to Bloomington are closed down. Westbound on the 401 at Guelph line, the left lane is closed. This is still causing some delays through the area. And then the Mavis ramps to the eastbound 403 shut down as well because of construction. And a closure on city streets has now lifted. Eastbound Steeles has reopened between Jane and Murray Ross. It was closed earlier because of a crash investigation. Canadians love Toyota, and Don Valley North Toyota is one of the best places to get one. 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With the forecast, here is meteorologist Jesse Upel.
4: Clouds are clearing out this evening. We're remaining fairly mild, but overall comfortable with a low of 18 degrees. Tomorrow turning hot and sunny for the afternoon, a high of 30 degrees. Humidex near 38 with a light wind out of the south. Still quite hot and humid for Thursday, a high of 29 degrees, feeling more like

0: 37, but we're watching for that risk of some scattered showers by the afternoon and that risk of thunderstorms. Tonight's low 18.
1: 24 feels like 30 right now in downtown Toronto. 680 News, time 9:13. Liberal members of Parliament shut down debate today over a Conservative-led proposal to have the House of Commons Ethics Committee investigate the government's plan to turn unsold condos into affordable housing in British Columbia. BC Conservative MP Aaron Gunn moved a motion at today's emergency meeting, dubbing the program a bailout for Liberal-connected developers who don't want to sell their units at a loss. Liberal MP Faraz Al-Sud says getting more Canadians into affordable housing is a worthwhile use of the roughly $150 million in federal funds.
2: 2,200 homes changes a lot for 2,200 families. 2,200 homes changes a lot for young people looking to enter the market. It changes a lot for growing families looking for property, and it changes a lot for seniors looking to downsize.
1: The Liberals used their majority on the committee to shut down further debate, and the meeting was adjourned. Coming up in 60 seconds, top headlines and sports.
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1: 24 degrees, feels like 30 right now in downtown Toronto. Good evening, I'm Annie Kevion. Here are the top stories this hour. Canada's hosting duties are complete. The final match played in Vancouver, and it was a thriller. More on that in sports coming up in seconds. That's the FIFA World Cup. In North York, two cars crashed. Seven people sent to hospital, all with non-life-threatening injuries. The crash happened on Steeles Avenue near Jane Street. Closures remain in that area for the investigation. And number seven will be the second number retired in Raptors franchise history. Kyle Lowry officially retired as a member of the team today. 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
18: Alain, today certainly didn't lack drama in round of 16 action at the FIFA World Cup. In the final World Cup match in this country, Switzerland converted four of their five penalty kick attempts to knock off Colombia 4-3 on penalties at BC Place Vancouver. The match day 27 opener was a crazy one as well, as Argentina scores three goals in a 14-minute span to come from behind and knock off Mo Salah and Egypt 3-2. Messi had a goal and an assist, so he takes the lead by one in the golden boot race with the goal. Argentina and Switzerland will battle in the quarterfinals on Saturday in Kansas City. To baseball, where it's been a real tough start to their nine-game road trip out west for the Blue Jays, as they've dropped each of their last three games, including losing 10-1 to San Fran last night. The offense has been the issue for the Jays. They have just three runs in the first four games of the trip and will try to even their series with the Giants tonight at 9:45 on Sportsnet and 590 The Fan. In tennis, Canadian Felix Auger-Aliassime and all-time great Novak Djokovic played a five-set thriller today in the quarterfinals at Wimbledon, but it ultimately goes the way of the Joker as he takes the 7-6, 3-6, 6-3, 6-7, 7-6 win to advance to the semis. In hoops, the Raptors and Kyle Lowry made it official today. Number seven has retired, a Toronto Raptor, after inking a one-day contract with the Raps, and his jersey will rise to the rafters this upcoming season. And in Maple Leafs news today, the team has rounded out its coaching staff with Senators great Daniel Alfredson, Calder Cup champion, with the Marlies' John Gruden and Brad Wawrinka named as associate coaches. Sports at 15 and 45, past every hour or any time at sportsnet.ca.
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1: 680 News Time, 918. Prime Minister Carney is reaffirming Canada's support for Ukraine. 680 business analyst Chris McCusker picks up the story.
2: The Prime Minister's office released a statement today after Prime Minister Mark Carney met with the President of Ukraine on the sidelines of the NATO summit in Turkey. The two discussed the latest developments on the ground, as well as more than $900 million in support, including ammunition, armored vehicles, and critical technology. Now, the leaders also discussed strengthening defense industrial partnerships, including to co-develop drones. Prime Minister Carney also welcomed Ukraine's support for the Defense Security and Resilience Bank. Now, earlier today, President Zelensky posted on X, he is grateful to Canada and to the Prime Minister specifically. I'm Chris McCusker.
1: And French President Emmanuel Macron says he'll continue with his visit to Syria as scheduled after a bombing in Damascus. City's Faiza Amin has more.
3: Explosions rocked the streets of Damascus, sending shockwaves through the Syrian capital. The blast detonated near the hotel hosting French President Emmanuel Macron. He was not hurt, but officials say 18 others were injured. Macron's in the country for meetings with Syrian President Ahmed al-Shara. He is the first head of state in the European Union to visit Syria since rebels toppled the Assad regime in 2024.
1: There is no immediate claim of responsibility for the attacks as investigations are ongoing. Coming up in 60 seconds, traffic and the extended forecast. It's 9:20.
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1: 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Traffic and weather together on the ones. Here's Brendan Lang.
13: This report is brought to you by Dynamic. Eastbound on the 401 just east of Thixon. The right lane, it's blocked because of a stalled car. Seeing some delays now from Thixon to just east of it, but a pretty short delay. And once you're past it, eastbound 401 is moving up to speed. Still on the westbound QEW approaching Trafalgar. The right lane and the ramp lane blocked for a truck fire cleanup that's ongoing. Still very slow from approaching Ford Drive to approaching Trafalgar. And then on the northbound 410 north of Steeles, had the two right lanes closed off with a stalled vehicle that has just cleared away. Still delays though just north of Steeles, so expect a slowdown in that stretch, but hopefully that gets better with those two right lanes now being open. Construction on the westbound 401 at Guelph Line, it has the left lane closed off. Again, that is because of ongoing road work and looks like it's causing a very slight delay now as you travel through, but it's looking better in the area. North and southbound on the 404, those ramps to Bloomington are closed down. Southbound on the 400 at Bayfield, you have the two left lanes blocked. And at Mapleview, the left lane is closed as well. Eastbound on the 403 at Mavis, the right lane taken up, and the Mavis on-ramps to the eastbound 403 closed off too. While other money managers are holding, Dynamic is seeing past the horizon because your money can't grow if it doesn't move. Learn more at dynamic.ca/active. With the forecast, Jesse Uppel.
14: Calm conditions this evening and overnight. Clouds are clearing out across the GTA and we're hovering right around 18 degrees through the overnight hours. Tomorrow, climbing above seasonal. Also lots of sunshine thanks to high pressure. 30 degrees for the afternoon. Feels like 38 with a light south wind. The clouds roll in for Thursday. Still quite warm and muggy. 29 feels like 37 with a chance of some late afternoon showers and that risk of thunderstorms. So have the umbrella handy. A few showers are still possible on Friday. 27 feels like 33 and then sunny and seasonal.

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1: D-O-D-D-S. No one does it better than Dodge does. No one.
2: President Trump has claimed for years that there was voter fraud in Georgia, or in a Georgia riding in the 2020 election. While today a federal judge rejected the Trump administration's attempt to release the names of those election workers that Trump says cost him a victory in the state 6 years ago. ABC's Peter Haralambos with the details.
3: Trump-appointed Judge William Ray described the subpoena as staggering, saying the request for information, including the names, residential addresses, telephone numbers, and other personal identifying information of all election workers involved in the 2020 election, was a, quote, arbitrary fishing expedition by the Trump administration. He noted that the statute of limitations for any crimes have already expired, and that the subpoena is likely to have a chilling effect on future poll workers. With Donald Trump continuing to cast doubt on the outcome of the 2020 election, the Department of Justice has spent the last year investigating Fulton County, including sending the subpoena in April, and recently surging hundreds of FBI personnel to assist in the investigation. Peter Haralambos, ABC News.
2: Dolly Parton hitting the bright lights of Broadway. Here you come
4: again. Dolly is bringing her story to the Broadway stage. Dolly, a true original musical, will tell the story of the country superstar's life, featuring her biggest hits as well as new songs written just for the show. Opening night is set for January 19th, 2027, which is also Parton's 81st birthday. Apple TV has announced the premiere date for their new series, Nocturne. The drama follows a homicide detective whose town and family become targeted by a twisted serial killer. The series stars Stephen Graham, Liev Schreiber, and Zazie Beetz. The first two episodes premiere October 30th. Mariska Hargitay is this year's Emmys host. The Law & Order SVU star will be the first woman in 15 years to host the ceremony. The Emmys air on NBC September 14th. Mike Dubusky, ABC News.
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6: Noah, careful.
7: Okay.
6: Oh, I finally tried Maple. I spoke to a doctor about Noah's rash.
8: Yeah? I literally just used it to renew my birth control.
6: Yeah. And David used it for his allergies.
8: Yeah, I should get Will to use it for his cholesterol.
7: Mom, my tummy hurts.
8: Yeah? Don't worry. We'll use Maple.
6: Yeah.
8: Health yeah.
7: Yeah.
9: 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On-demand healthcare.
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13: Canada's trade surplus widened to its largest in 4 years, thanks to our energy, metals, and mineral sectors. So, Canadian supplies actually helped to fill the gaps left by supply disruptions in the Strait of Hormuz. And it was our third consecutive surplus. Benjamin Reitzes is Canadian rates and macro strategist at BMO Capital Markets.
14: If you were to look at February's oil export number, it was 14.5 billion or so, and that was 20.5 billion in May. So that is a huge difference and accounts for the big swings that we've seen in trade.
13: It was a winning day on Bay. It was higher by 60 points, 35,272. Gold features today down 1.1% to 4,124. Silver lower as well by 2.6% to $60. Now, the price for oil was higher by $1.89, $70.44 a barrel. The U.S. is revoking the general license that authorized the sale of Iranian oil after fresh attacks in the Strait of Hormuz. This, of course, could put the peace deal between the U.S. and Iran in jeopardy. On Wall Street, it was a losing day here. Another record high on the Dow, but it was lower by 131 points. The S&P down 33, the NASDAQ down 302. Shares in Micron Technology down by more than 4% today. So Samsung earnings actually infecting this stock, with many wondering about the AI and chips industries going forward. At the

0: 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I'm Chris McCusker.
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7: Good evening. It's Tuesday, July 7th. I'm Christine Ritchie.
5: And for Mitch Burke, I'm Ali Kevion. Here's what's making news right now.
7: Canada's run as a World Cup host wrapped up tonight in Vancouver, and the last game went down to the wire.
5: A two-vehicle crash in North York sends seven people to hospital. Murray Ross Parkway is closed for the investigation.
8: He's the best to ever wear a Raptors uniform, and now he's calling it a career. Kyle Lowry signs a one-day contract with the Raptors and announces his retirement. The team says they'll be retiring his jersey this season.
9: It sure wasn't cheap, but new polling finds most Torontonians loved hosting the World Cup.
10: By and large, people very happy.
9: Plus, the latest polling on the Toronto mayoral race.
11: Switzerland and Argentina both through to the quarterfinals at the FIFA World Cup. The Blue Jays continue their series with the Giants in San Fran, and the Leafs add to their coaching staff. Sports at 45.
0: The Dow hits a record but finished in the red. The NASDAQ dropped by more than 300 points, and it was a winning day on Bay. Business at 56.
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7: Time for Rogers Xfinity, internet traffic and weather together on the ones. Here's Brennan Lang.
12: This report is brought to you by Kotak Law, still monitoring a few issues on the major highways, and more construction has rolled in. We'll start on the westbound QEW approaching Trafalgar, the right lane and ramp lane. That's still shut down for this truck fire cleanup. Again, it's been ongoing since around 1 o'clock this afternoon, still causing a delay from approaching Ford Drive to approaching Trafalgar. Traveling eastbound on the 401 east of Fixon, the right lane taken up by a stalled car, slight delays from Thixon to just east of it, and then westbound on the 401 now on the ramp to Keele, the right lane is blocked with a stalled car, so you can still use that ramp, and it's kind of right at the end of it, but the right lane is closed off, so just be careful as you do so. Staying on the westbound 401, some construction at Guelph Line has the left lane blocked. Eastbound on the 401 at Winston Churchill, the HOV and left lane now closed, and at Mavis in the Express, you have the right lane closed off. The Markham Road ramps to the eastbound 401, they're now closed, and the Progress ramp to the eastbound 401, this is shut down as well. Northbound on the 400 at Highway 89, the left lane blocked. Southbound on the 400 at Bayfield, it's the two left lanes closed. The ramp to Highway 88 is now shut down as well. Going north and southbound on the 404, those exit ramps to Bloomington are closed off. The southbound here, Ontario ramp to the westbound QEW is a no-go. And the north and southbound Mavis ramps to the eastbound 403 closed as well. And if you're traveling on the northbound 410 in Brampton, still looking at a delay from north of Steeles to Williams Parkway. Denied short or long-term disability benefits? 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Kotak Law, when it matters. With the forecast, here's meteorologist Jesse Uvel.
13: Calm and quiet conditions this evening and overnight across the GTA. We're clearing out these clouds and dropping down to a low of 18 degrees. Tomorrow, light winds out of the south, hot and sunny conditions with a high of 30 degrees, humidex near 38. Tonight's low, 18.
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7: It's now out with the round of 16 and in with the quarterfinals after a pair of matches on the Tuesday schedule at the FIFA World Cup.
5: 680's Luke Shields breaks down the action that closed out the round of 16.
11: Match day 27 at the FIFA World Cup featured lots of drama, and it all culminated with penalty kicks to wrap up Canada's hosting duties at the world's biggest sporting event. BC Place Vancouver played host to Switzerland and Colombia with a trip to the quarterfinals on the line. The match was scoreless all the way through extra time, so penalties were required, where the Swiss win 4-3 to advance to the quarters and send Colombia packing. Their opponent will be the defending champions in the form of Lionel Messi in Argentina,

0: after they completed a crazy comeback against Egypt in Atlanta. Egypt scored in the 15th and 67th minute to take a 2-0 lead before Argentina kicked it into gear, scoring 3 goals in 14 minutes, including one from Messi as Argentina claims the 3-2 victory. So it'll be Argentina versus Switzerland on Saturday in Kansas City. I'm Luke Shields.
1: 680 News Time, 9:34 in North York tonight. A two-vehicle crash has left a total of 7 people injured. It happened on Steeles Avenue near Jane Street at around 5:30 during rush hour. One of the vehicles involved flipped over, trapping several people inside. Toronto paramedics say 2 people have been taken to hospital with serious injuries. 5 others suffered non-life-threatening injuries, and there are road closures in the area for the ongoing investigation.
2: 680 News Time, 9:34. A constable in training for Durham Regional Police is dead. Another has been seriously injured following a crash near the Ontario Police College southeast of London. Durham police say the recruits were traveling to a training session this morning when the car they were in collided with a transport truck. One of the recruits pronounced dead at the scene while the other was taken to hospital in critical condition. Their identities have not been released. OPP say the driver of the truck was not injured. The Toronto Police Association has since taken to social media this evening, saying they extend their condolences to Durham Regional Police and their police association. It's not clear if any charges will be laid.
1: And this just into 680 News Radio. 2 pedestrians are in hospital tonight after being hit in a crash in Vaughan. The call came in at around 7:30 at the intersection of Rutherford Road and Velmar Drive. York police say 2 pedestrians were struck and were sent to hospital with serious injuries. Drivers can expect heavy delays as police say the intersection will be closed for a significant amount of time.
2: 680 News Time, 9:36. He's referred to as the greatest Raptor of all time. Kyle Lowry has called it a career today by signing a one-day contract with the Toronto Raptors. 680's Momin Qureshi was there and joins us with more.
3: Sitting at a table on the court where he spent many hours practicing, Kyle Lowry making it official, signing a one-day contract to retire as a Toronto Raptor, affectionately called the greatest Raptor of all time. Lowry calling it a wonderful moment, asked why he loves to play for this country and why Canada loves him back.
4: The city and the country, they go on guys that play hard. It was a hockey town. It's a hockey place, you know, hard work, play through anything. And I think that was the connection. I played through anything, hard work. I worked hard. I played hard. I did anything it took to win basketball games. And I think it's just one of those places that, you know, it shows it's grit.
3: The team announcing they'll be retiring Lowry's number 7 this season, and the only other player to be bestowed that honor, Vince Carter, video calling Lowry during the news conference.
5: I had to cut you off. Congratulations, man.
4: They can
5: hear
4: you,
5: man. Hi, everybody. Hey, man, congratulations.
3: At the OVO Center, I'm Omen Qureshi.
1: A new poll suggests the incumbent still has a lead in the race for the city's top job, and Torontonians enjoyed having the World Cup in our backyard. 680's Richard Southern breaks down the poll numbers.
6: With the mayoral election 15 weeks away, the new Liaison Strategies poll finds the incumbent holding a solid lead still. Olivia Chow at 49% support, but her challenger, Brad Bradford, has been steadily gaining ground, says pollster David Valentin.
7: You know, the mayor's doing very well in downtown Toronto. Brad Bradford is doing very well in Etobicoke. The battlegrounds really do appear to be North York and Scarborough right now. It's getting more and more competitive month by month. So I think if you're Olivia Chow, you have to start looking in that rearview mirror.
6: The poll also asked Torontonians how they felt about the city hosting the World Cup. 61% say they felt the tournament was great for Toronto.
7: The interesting thing is when we asked people, would you want to hold an event like this again? And for the most part, people are saying, yeah, 25% feel strongly about it.
6: Though 18% were irked with all the road closures. Richard Southern, 680 News Radio.
2: The BC government now says it will pursue legal action against OpenAI for a deadly mass shooting earlier this year. 680's Chris McCusker has more.
8: The BC government says it's hired lawyers in the province and in California to pursue legal action to hold OpenAI accountable for its part in the shooting where 8 victims were killed in Tumblr Ridge. Attorney General Nikki Sharma says no company or corporate leader should escape accountability when public safety is at risk. Now also killed, 18-year-old Jesse Van Rootselaar, whose use of ChatGPT before the murders is now the subject of multiple lawsuits against the chatbot's creator, OpenAI, and company founder, Sam Altman. Sharma says many were shocked when information came out the shootings might have been prevented had OpenAI reported the actions of the killer.

0: to police before the murders. I'm Chris McCusker.
1: An imprisoned gang leader in India has been charged with ordering the hit that killed BC Sikh activist Hardeep Singh Najjar. The U.S. Justice Department says a total of 24 suspects around the world have been arrested for offenses connected to Indian-based organized crime groups. Lawrence Bishnoi and his alleged lieutenant are charged with ordering Najjar's June 2023 assassination outside a Surrey place of worship. Up next, to check on your gas prices, 680 News Time, 939.
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1: 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Time for Rogers Xfinity, internet traffic and weather together on the ones. Here's Brendan Lang.
5: This report is brought to you by African Lion Safari, westbound 401 on the ramp to Kiel. This problem has now cleared. But if you're traveling on the eastbound 401 east of Fix in the right lane, it's still blocked because of a stalled car. Delays right now in the area. Then westbound on the QEW approaching Trafalgar, right lane and ramp lane closed off for truck fire cleanup. Delays from approaching Ford Drive to approaching Trafalgar. There is construction on the eastbound 403. It's at Mavis. The right lane is blocked. The north and southbound Mavis ramps to the eastbound 403 closed as well. The Markham Road ramps to the eastbound 401 shut down, and the progress ramp to the eastbound 401 is also closed. Westbound on the 401 at Meadowvale in the express, the left lane blocked. And then at Guelph Line, you have the left lane shut down here too. Northbound on the 400 at Highway 88, the left lane is closed. At Highway 89, left lane blocked. And at Essa, the left lane shut down there too. Southbound on the 400 at Bayfield, the two left lanes are off limits, and the ramp to Highway 88 is shut down. Traveling north and southbound on the 404, those exit ramps to Bloomington are closed, and the southbound Huron Ontario ramp to the westbound QEW closed off as well. Traveling northbound on the 410 in Brampton, delays from north of Steeles to Williams Parkway. 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And with your forecast, here is meteorologist Jesse Uppel.
6: Quiet conditions through this evening and overnight. Clouds are clearing out across the GTA with a low of 18 degrees tonight. Tomorrow, hot, sunny conditions climbing above seasonal with a high of 30 degrees. Humidex near 38 with a light wind out of the south and still quite muggy for Thursday. 29 feels like 37 with a chance of some afternoon showers and thunderstorms. Tonight's low, 18.
1: Right now we're sitting at 23 degrees, feeling like 28 with a few clouds. And still to come on 680 News Radio, world leaders are in Turkey this week for a high-stakes NATO summit. That story, your headlines and sports all up next, 680 News Time, 943. Maybe we
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7: It's 23 degrees, feeling like 28 with a few clouds. Good evening. I'm Christine Ritchie. Glad you could join us tonight. Hope you're well. Here are the top stories this hour. What was the last World Cup soccer game played on Canadian soil? Happening in Vancouver this evening, and it was a nail-biter. Ending with Switzerland taking down Colombia. We'll have more details in sports in just seconds. And a two-vehicle crash in North York this evening sends 7 people to hospital, 2 with serious injuries. One of the vehicles flipped upside down. It happened near Steeles Avenue and Jane Street just after 5:30. And 2 pedestrians have been rushed to hospital after they were struck by a vehicle in Vaughan tonight. It happened at around 7:30 in the intersection of Rutherford Road and Velmar Drive. Police say that intersection will be closed for a significant amount of time this evening for the investigation. 680 News Time, 9:45. Now time for sports. 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
8: Christine, Canada's run as a World Cup host came to a close today as BC plays Vancouver was the scene for the final match in our country as Colombia took on Switzerland. Vancouver footy fans were treated to a dramatic ending as penalty kicks were needed where Switzerland wins it 4-3. In the first match of the day, Lionel Messi had a goal and an assist as Argentina found the back of the net 3 times in a 14-minute span in the late stages of the second half and added time to take down Egypt 3-2. The defending champions will run with Switzerland on Thursday in the quarterfinals. To baseball, it's been a real rocky ride for the Blue Jays of late, specifically with the bats as they've dropped each of their last 3 games while scoring just 1 run throughout that span. And tonight, they'll try to return to the win column in game 2 of 3 against the Giants in the Bay Area. Toronto, San Francisco just got underway. You can watch it on Sportsnet and listen on 590 The Fan. At Wimbledon, Canadian and 3 seed Felix Auger-Aliassime bows out of the tournament in the quarterfinals after dropping a 5-set thriller that lasted more than 5 hours to Novak Djokovic. The Joker moves on to battle 1 seed Jannik Sinner in the semifinals with the win. In Raptors news, the greatest player in franchise history officially retired as a Raptor today as Kyle Lowry signed a 1-day contract to call it quits on his 20-year career. His number 7 will join Vince Carter's number 15 in the rafters of Scotiabank Arena. And the Maple Leafs added to their coaching staff today by naming John Gruden, Brad Wawrinka, and all-time Ottawa Senators great Daniel Alfredson as associate coaches to bench boss Jim Hiller. Sports at 15 and 45, past every hour or anytime at sportsnet.ca.
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7: 680 News Time, 9:48. World leaders gathered in Turkey today for the beginning of a NATO summit with defense spending topping the agenda. As City's Brandon Rowe reports, U.S. President Donald Trump negatively called out several NATO allies.
14: Trump arrived in Turkey Tuesday, welcomed by Turkish President Tayyip Erdogan, just in time for NATO to announce a series of new defense initiatives, including plans to expand stockpiles of critical military materials, invest more than $40 billion in counter-drone capabilities, and strengthen weapons production across the alliance. Trump renewed his criticism of several NATO allies, arguing the U.S. shoulders too much of the burden while some partners have been unwilling to back Washington during recent conflicts.
15: We help them, but I'm not sure that they'd be there for us.

0: Trump's comments are already drawing attention, including criticism of Italy's refusal to get involved in the Iran conflict and renewed remarks that Greenland should be controlled by the United States. Brandon Rowe, City News.
1: Inside a courtroom today, prosecutors laid out some of the key evidence in their case against suspected Charlie Kirk shooter Tyler Robinson. Here's ABC's Kenya Whitworth.
2: After arriving at Utah Valley University, a lead investigator testifying that Robinson interacted with members of Kirk's group, Turning Point USA, at the amphitheater just hours before Kirk was gunned down. Police tracking his movements, pointing to this key video.
3: He also is walking with a gait or a limp in this video.
2: Prosecutors have said the rifle was hidden in Robinson's pants.
1: Robinson faces multiple charges, including aggravated murder in connection with the shooting. He has not yet entered a plea, and his lawyers have objected to much of the video evidence. This preliminary hearing is expected to continue all week, which will determine whether there is sufficient evidence for Robinson to stand trial. Coming up, three American airlines beef up their premium seat perks. That story and traffic and weather up next, 680 News Time at 9:50.
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1: 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Time for Rogers Xfinity, internet traffic and weather together on the ones. 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
7: This report is brought to you by 407 ETR. Lots of construction starting to roll in, but a new problem on the eastbound 401 east of the Allen in the express left lane is blocked with a stalled vehicle. It is causing delays right now in the express through that area. Had a call from a traffic spotter on the northbound Don Valley Parkway approaching Don Mills that there is some debris in the left lane, so just be cautious as you pass this. And we have some very good news on the westbound QEW approaching Trafalgar. The right lane and ramp lane had been blocked since 1 o'clock this afternoon for truck fire cleanup. That has now cleared away and those lanes have reopened. The delays through that area look a whole lot better now too. Northbound on the 410, the ramp to Beauvais now has the left lane closed off with that construction. The Mavis ramps to the eastbound 403 shut down with road work as well. Eastbound on the 401, we saw this yesterday, but this express lane closure is back in effect from Mississauga Road to the 403. All express lanes are shut down, so you're forced into the collectors. The ramp to Leslie has the left lane closed. No access to the highway from northbound Kennedy. The ramps to and from McCowan shut down. The Markham Road ramps to the eastbound 401 closed, and the Progress ramp to the eastbound 401 is also shut down right now. There is actually this issue east of Thixon, and the right lane is blocked with a stalled vehicle. Westbound on the 401, the ramp to Port Union and Kingston Road closed off, and the northbound Port Union ramp to the westbound 401 is shut down as well. North and southbound on the 404, those exit ramps to Bloomington are closed off, and the southbound here Ontario ramp to the westbound QEW is blocked too. Beat traffic and save with 407 ETR driving offers. 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With the forecast, here is meteorologist Jesse Upel.
8: Calm and comfortable conditions through this evening and overnight. The clouds are going to be clearing out and we're dipping down to 18 degrees through the overnight. Tomorrow becoming hot and humid. 30 degrees feels like 38. Plenty of sunshine and a light wind out of the south. And we do have more clouds rolling in for Thursday. Still quite muggy though. 29 feels like 37 for the afternoon. Watching for some late day showers and that risk of thunderstorms. A few more showers are possible on Friday. Definitely not a washout though. 27 degrees, a little less humid, feels like 33, and then mainly sunny skies and seasonal temperatures for this weekend. Tonight's low, 18.
1: Right now we're sitting at 23, feeling like 28 with a few clouds.
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3: 680 News Time 9:54. After a decade of being banned from competing under its own flag, a path has now been paved for the Russian team to return to the Olympics in time for the 2028 Los Angeles Games. ABC's Mike Dubusky has more.
4: The International Olympic Committee has lifted its suspension on Russia, which was imposed after that country invaded Ukraine in 2022. The move allows the Russian team to compete at the next Olympics, scheduled for 2028 in Los Angeles. Previously, the IOC had allowed Russian athletes to be at the Games, but only as authorized neutral players. The IOC had taken issue with Russia's Olympic Committee having jurisdiction over Ukrainian territory, but now it says it's satisfied Russia isn't doing that anymore. Mike Dubusky, ABC News.
3: The three biggest airlines in the U.S. are upgrading their premium seating.
5: How you get from point A to point B on the three biggest airlines in the country is a very different experience for those who can afford to fly premium versus those of us in economy. Delta, American, and United all say they're investing more into the premium experience for those in business and first class, including chef-designed menus and gift bags that include luxury skincare products. The airlines make far more money on those more expensive business and first class seats than they do when the entire cabin of cheap seats is full up with the rest of us, so expect the trend to continue. Sherry Preston, ABC News.
3: Back here at home, police in the GTA and Hamilton have released the results of a joint blitz against aggressive driving. 680's Phil Martino has more on the data.
6: Project ERASE, it stands for Eliminate Racing Activities on Streets Everywhere. OPP Chief Superintendent Andre Phelps says dangerous driving will not be tolerated.
7: During Project ERASE, the combined totals for enforcement were 2,438 highway traffic act charges, 118 criminal code charges.
6: Peel's Deputy Chief Mark Andrews says to street racers, aggressive drivers, and those engaging in stunt driving, consider this your notice.
8: We're not stopping. We're coming for you. No moment of adrenaline or brief thrill is worth the lifelong trauma families face when reckless driving takes a mother, father, or child too soon.
6: Project ERASE 2026 ran from May 1st to June 27th. I'm Phil Martino.
3: The Market Minute up next.
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6: PSX higher by 60 points today, 35,272. So it pretty much clawed back all of the losses it saw yesterday. Shares in tech resources today down by about 5%. The federal government will invest up to $400 million into the company's critical minerals processing operations in BC. This is the first announcement from the Canada Critical Mineral Accelerator Program announced last year. Now, in fairness, gold futures lower today by 1.1% to $4,124. And the price for oil today higher by $1.89, $70.44 a barrel. Now, our loonie a little bit higher today. It's still trading just below 70.5 cents U.S. Canada's trade surplus did widen to its largest in 4 years. And it was thanks to exports of energy, metals, and minerals. So Canada seemed to capitalize on supply issues connected to the closure in the Strait of Hormuz in the month of May. Now, we also get the June jobs report, another snapshot on the Canadian economy on Friday. On Wall Street, it was a losing day across the board after Samsung earnings failed to satisfy investors. The NASDAQ, the biggest loser today, down 302, a drop of 1.1%. The S&P was down 33, and the Dow hit another record today, but it finished down 131 points. At the Business Center, I'm Chris McCusker.
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13: Good evening. It's Tuesday, July 7th. For Mitch Burke, I'm Alain Quevillon.
3: And I'm Christine Ritchie. Here's what's making news this hour.
13: Canada's hosting duties for the FIFA World Cup officially done. The final game played in Vancouver was an instant classic.
3: And we're following breaking news from Vaughan, where two people have serious injuries after they were hit by a vehicle near the intersection of Rutherford.
13: Seven people have been sent to hospital following a two-vehicle crash in North York. Murray Ross Parkway closed for the investigation.
14: The greatest Raptor of all time comes home to call it a career.
15: This is a wonderful moment.
14: Kyle Lowry signs a one-day contract to officially retire as a Raptor. The team is retiring his number 7 this season.
16: Lots of round of 16 drama at the FIFA World Cup. The Blue Jays and Giants underway in the middle game of their three-game set, and Felix Auger-Aliassime falls to Novak Djokovic in the quarterfinals at Wimbledon. Sports at 15.
3: The TSX eked out a win in a choppy session on Bay Street. The Dow dropped by more than 100 points. The NASDAQ down by more than 300. Business at 26. 680 News Time, 10:01.
13: Time for Rogers, Xfinity Internet, traffic and weather together on the ones. Here's Brendan Lang.
17: This report is brought to you by Audi eastbound 401 east of the Allen in the Express. This problem has now cleared. Still slight delays, though, just east of the Allen in those express lanes. And then east of Fixon, the right lane, it is still blocked with a stalled vehicle. Looking at slight delays there as well. Just construction outside of that. Actually, if you are traveling northbound on the DVP, watch over some debris approaching Don Mills in the left lane. We'll get to that construction now, heading back to the eastbound 401 from Mississauga Road to the 403. All express lanes are closed down, and then the ramp to Leslie is now closed off. The northbound Kennedy ramp to the eastbound 401 closed. The ramps to and from McCowan off limits. The corporate drive ramp to the eastbound 401 is closed as well. So are the Markham Road ramps and the progress ramp again to the eastbound 401 all shut down. Westbound 401 at Westney, the two left lanes, they're now closed. The ramp to Port Union shut down, and the northbound Port Union ramp to the westbound 401 is closed off too. The westbound King ramp to the northbound 400 is off limits, and at Essa, the two left lanes are blocked. Southbound on the 400 at Bayfield, two left lanes closed. At Mapleview, those two left lanes shut down. Again, the two left lanes are blocked at Highway 89 and the ramp to Highway 88 closed. The south and northbound 404 ramps to Bloomington are closed as well. The southbound here Ontario ramp to the westbound QEW is blocked, and now the east and westbound 4 drive ramps to the westbound QEW, they're closed off too. And the north and southbound Mavis ramps to the eastbound 403 are blocked as well. Drive legendary Quattro. 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With the forecast, here is Jesse Uppel.
19: Just a few clouds this evening, remaining fairly quiet and mild with a low of 18 degrees tonight. Tomorrow, it's hot and sunny, and through the afternoon, we'll be climbing to a high of 30 degrees, feeling more like 38 with a light wind out of the south. Tonight's low, 18.
3: Right now, we're sitting at 23 degrees, feeling like 28 with a few clouds. 680 News Time, 10:04.

0: Well, Canada has officially hosted its last game of the 2026 FIFA World Cup. Tonight in Vancouver, Switzerland and Colombia closed out the tournament with a nail-biter match.
1: 680's Luke Shields has the recap.
2: Footy fans were treated to an action-packed doubleheader of round of 16 action on Tuesday at the FIFA World Cup. Switzerland ran with Colombia at BC Place Vancouver, and the match quite literally went right down to the wire. Penalty kicks were needed after neither team was able to find the back of the net in the first 90 minutes or extra time, and it was the Swiss who claimed the 4-3 win on penalties. They'll take on Lionel Messi and Argentina after they came from behind with 3 goals in 14 minutes in the second half to knock off Egypt 3-2. Messi scored one of those goals to take the lead by 1 in the race for the Golden Boot with 8 goals. The Tuesday twin bill spelled an end to the round of 16, with the quarterfinals beginning on Thursday when France takes on Morocco in Boston. I'm Luke Shields.
0: Breaking news from Vaughan, a single vehicle crash leaves a pair of pedestrians seriously injured in hospital. York officers responded to the crash near the intersection of Rutherford and Velmar, just west of Weston, shortly before 7:30 this evening. Two pedestrians, including a male and female, were struck by the single vehicle and sent to hospital in serious condition. Police confirmed the driver remained on scene and is cooperating with the investigation. No word on the victim's ages. Stay with 680 News for more on this developing story.
1: And in North York tonight, a serious crash near Steeles and Jane has left 7 people hurt. It happened at around 5:30 this afternoon at Murray Ross Parkway. One of the vehicles involved flipped, trapping several people inside. Toronto paramedics say 2 people suffered serious injuries. 5 other victims were taken to hospital with non-life-threatening injuries. Roads closed for the investigation have since reopened.
0: This is 680 News Radio Toronto at 10:06. A new poll released today gauges Torontonians' take on the mayoral race and gets reaction on how the city did hosting the World Cup games. 680's Richard Southern breaks down the poll results.
3: The Toronto mayoral race still has a clear leader, although it's tightening. A liaison strategies poll in today has the incumbent Olivia Chow at 49% support, holding a solid 9-point lead over her challenger Brad Bradford. Although pollster David Valentine says he's steadily been gaining ground and is now starting to nibble on Chow's heel.
4: It's been positive movement month after month. This month he's at 40%. If you're Bradford, you're hoping you can continue this momentum all the way to October in the mayor's chair. If you're Chow, you're looking at this and you're saying, well, I'm at 49%. That's 1 point shy of 50%. That's pretty good.
3: The poll also asked Torontonians how they felt about hosting the World Cup. 61% said they loved it.
4: 63% say they would do it all over again if they could. So even though that this is going to cost the city of Toronto quite a lot of money in the end, people seem happy to spend it.
3: Richard Southern, 680 News Radio.
1: Toronto's greatest Raptor of all time is officially a Raptor one last time. 680's Mo Qureshi has more on how Kyle Lowry's 20-year NBA career ended as a die-hard dino.
5: Kyle Lowry's stats as a Toronto Raptor are eye-popping. First all-time in assists and three-pointers. Second all-time in total points and games played. 6 times an NBA All-Star and oh yeah, that 2019 NBA championship. So it's no wonder he is widely considered to be the greatest Raptor of all time. And today he signed a one-day contract with the team to officially end his career as a Raptor.
6: This is a special moment for me. Words can't really describe it. You know, I always said that I would retire a Toronto Raptor. That was everything. I call it home. I mean it through and through. Everything about the city of Toronto, the country of Canada, it's done special wonders for me.
5: The team announcing they're retiring Lowry's number 7 this season, and during the news conference, he got a call from the only other player to have his number retired by the team, Vince Carter.
7: I'm happy, boy. You're proud of you. Love you, man.
6: Love you too,
7: Doc. You are the GOAT. You are the man, man. Enjoy this.
5: At the OVO Center, I'm Omen Qureshi.
0: This is 680 News Radio Toronto at 10:08. Police across the GTA wrapped up Project Erase, the annual blitz on aggressive driving, and the numbers are in. As 680's Phil Martino tells us, police say the threat of reckless drivers not letting up.
8: Project Erase, it stands for Eliminate Racing Activities on Streets Everywhere. OPP Chief Superintendent Andre Phelps says dangerous driving will not be tolerated.
9: During Project Erase, the combined totals for enforcement were 2,438 highway traffic act charges, 118 criminal code charges.
8: Peel's Deputy Chief Mark Andrews says to street racers, aggressive drivers and those engaging in stunt driving, consider this your notice.
10: We're not stopping. We're coming for you. No moment of adrenaline or brief thrill is worth the lifelong trauma families face when reckless driving takes a mother, father, or child to

0: soon.
1: Project Erase 2026 ran from May 1st to June 27th. I'm Phil Martino.
2: Another test of the ceasefire between the U.S. and Iran. Tonight, the U.S. military says it's done firing strikes after it hit over 80 targets.
3: U.S. officials tell us the strikes targeted Iranian defense and coastal surveillance systems, missile and drone launch sites, and port facilities, calling the attacks a clear violation of the ceasefire and wholly unacceptable. The U.S. also revoking part of the deal President Trump signed that allowed Iran to sell its oil on the international market.
2: Tehran warns that it will hold the U.S. accountable.
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4: 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In 60 seconds, traffic and weather together.
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0: 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Here's Brendan Lang.
1: Thank you very much, Chalet. Right now, if you're traveling on the northbound DVP, watch out for some debris in the left lane on the approach to Don Mills. It seems like traffic's moving pretty well, but a traffic spotter called this one in a little while ago, but just to keep an eye on this if it is still there. The other problem that we're looking at is eastbound on the 401 east of Fixon, and the right lane is blocked because of a stalled car. Lots of construction now on the eastbound 401. All express lanes are closed from Mississauga Road to the 403, so you're forced into the collectors, but traffic is moving well. The Yonge ramp to the eastbound 401 is closed. The ramps to and from Bayview and to and from Leslie shut down as well. The northbound Kennedy ramp to the highway is closed. The ramps to and from McCowan closed off, and then no access to the highway from Corporate Drive, Markham Road, or Progress Avenue. Those on-ramps are all closed. The ramp to Port Union and Kingston Road on the westbound 401 is shut down. The northbound Port Union ramp to the westbound 401 closed as well. Then at Guelph Line, the two left lanes are blocked for more construction here. It was just the one left lane. Now those two are knocked out. Heading north and southbound on the 404, the ramps to Bloomington are shut down. Northbound on the 410, roadwork is rolled in here at Courtney Park. The three right lanes closed. No access to the highway from Courtney Park. The ramps to and from Derry are blocked, and the ramp to Beauvaird has the left lane taken up. The north and southbound Mavis ramps to the eastbound 403 shut down, and then no access to the westbound QEW from southbound here, Ontario, or from Ford Drive. Those on-ramps are closed. Your next report's in less than 10 minutes at 10:21, and with the forecast, here's Jesse Upel.
2: Clouds are clearing out this evening. We're remaining fairly mild, but overall comfortable with a low of 18 degrees. Tomorrow turning hot and sunny for the afternoon, a high of 30 degrees. Humidex near 38 with a light wind out of the south. Still quite hot and humid for Thursday, a high of 29 degrees, feeling more like 37, but we're watching for that risk of some scattered showers by the afternoon and that risk of thunderstorms. Tonight's low 18.
0: 23 degrees, feels like 28 right now in downtown Toronto. 680 News Time, 10:13. FIFA Fan Fest is gearing up to open to footy fans once again for yet another massive watch party. Premium tickets for the Spain and Belgium World Cup quarterfinal match on Friday now on sale. 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Officials say a general admission ticket gives access to FIFA Fan Festival, but entry is not guaranteed.

0: Eid. If the venue reaches capacity, entry may be paused until space becomes available. Gates will open at 1:30 on Friday afternoon, kickoff at 3 o'clock. 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
0: 23 degrees, feels like 28 right now in downtown Toronto. Good evening, I'm Annie Kevion. Here are the top stories this hour. The round of 16 of the FIFA World Cup now in the books, and Canada's hosting duties are complete. You'll hear more on the nail-biting action from Vancouver shortly in sports. We're following breaking news from Vaughan, where a man and woman were sent to hospital with serious injuries after they were hit by a vehicle around 7:30 this evening. York Regional Police say it happened near the intersection of Rutherford and Velmar, west of Weston. The driver remained on scene and is cooperating with the investigation. And seven people are in hospital with two with serious injuries after a two-vehicle crash in North York that saw one of the vehicles flip. Happened around 5:30 this evening on Steeles near Jane Street. Road closures for that crash have since cleared. 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
7: Alain, match day 27 at the FIFA World Cup featured lots of drama, and it wrapped up in Vancouver as Switzerland and Colombia went all the way to penalty kicks in a scoreless deadlock, where the Swiss convert on four of their five attempts to win it 4-3 on penalties in the final World Cup match played here in Canada. The action kicked off in Atlanta as Egypt took on Lionel Messi in Argentina. Egypt opened the scoring in the 15th minute before making it a two-goal advantage in the 67th, but Argentina found the back of the net three times in a 14-minute span for the come-from-behind 3-2 win to advance to the quarterfinals, where they'll take on the Swiss. To the Diamond, the Blue Jays trying to shake off last night's blowout loss and snap a three-game slide right now in the middle game of their three-game set with the Giants in San Francisco. The bats finally came alive for the Jays in the top of the second in the form of a Jonathan Clase three-run home run to put the Jays ahead 3-0, and they're now into the bottom of the second on Sportsnet and 590 The Fan. On the grass courts of Wimbledon, it was heartbreak today for Canadian Felix Auger-Aliassime as he falls in a five-set thriller to seven-time champion Novak Djokovic in a match that took over 5 hours. So Djokovic will take on top seed Jannik Sinner in the semifinals on Thursday after he won in straight sets today. In Raptors news, the team and all-time franchise great Kyle Lowry announced he's signed a one-day contract to retire as a Raptor and will have his number 7 jersey retired this upcoming season. And the Maple Leafs making news today as well by announcing the hiring of Ottawa Senators great Daniel Alfredson as an associate head coach to Jim Hiller. Sports at 15 and 45, past every hour or anytime at sportsnet.ca.
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0: 680 News, time 10:18. The president of Ukraine is thanking Canada on social media for a new support package, a deal made during the NATO summit in Turkey.
2: Volodymyr Zelensky posted on X thanking Canada for the $900 million to help confront terror. He went on to say he is grateful to Canada and to Prime Minister Mark Carney, and he posted a video of the two sitting across the table from each other.

0: So that's why I said that.
1: Okay,
2: Zelensky says the two countries are also preparing a drone deal and that he and Carney discussed the current diplomatic situation, sharing ideas on how to bring peace closer. The Ukrainian leader also says Canada invited his country to become a founding member of the Defense, Security and Resilience Bank. I'm Chris McCusker.
3: The main suspect in last week's bombing attack in Monaco has been found dead in Ukraine. City's Faiza Amin has more.
4: The body of 39-year-old Anastasia Berezovska was found just outside of Kyiv with a gunshot wound to the head. Ukrainian law enforcement officers and intelligence official have been arrested, the latter admitting to her murder. Police say both men made repeated bank transfers to Berezovska before she died, leading them to believe they may have played a role in the Monaco attack. Berezovska was suspected of attempted murder after a bomb exploded in a Monaco apartment building, injuring a wealthy Ukrainian businessman. Police claim she fled to Ukraine.
3: Monaco's deputy prosecutor Morgan Raymond said Berezovska had spent days casing out the residence and was disguised as a man during the attack last Monday. Coming up in 60 seconds, traffic and your extended forecast. It's 10:20.
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7: This report is brought to you by Dynamic Eastbound on the 401. MTO saying east of Fix in the right lane is still blocked with a stalled vehicle. Now, we don't have any camera coverage in the area, and I don't see a delay there anymore. But MTO saying that lane is still blocked, so if it is, just be careful on the way through. And also northbound DVP approaching Don Mills. Watch over some debris in the left lane. Heading north and southbound on the 404, the ramps to Bloomington are closed down. This is because of construction. More construction happening on the northbound 400. The ramp to Bass Pro Mills is closed off. At Highway 88, the left lane is closed. And at Essa, the two left lanes are blocked there. Southbound on the 400, two left lanes blocked at Bayfield. Again, two left lanes closed at Mapleview. And once again, the two left lanes at Highway 88 are shut down. The ramp to Highway 88 are closed off to the southbound. Again, ramp to Bloomington on the 404 is closed. Eastbound on the 401 approaching Mavis, the transfer to the express is blocked. That's because from Mississauga Road to the 403, all express lanes are closed because of construction. No access from Young. The ramps to and from Bayview, to and from Leslie, and to and from McCowan are all closed off. No access from northbound Kennedy, Corporate Drive, Markham Road, or Progress Avenue. Again, all of those on-ramps closed. At Brock Road on the westbound 401, the two left lanes are blocked with road work. It is causing delays right now. And then the Brock Road ramp to the westbound 401 closed too. The ramp to Port Union is shut down, and the northbound Port Union ramp to the westbound 401 closed off. At Highway 6 South, there is construction happening, so causing a heavy delay on the approach to 6 South right now. The southbound Huron-Ontario ramp to the westbound QEW has reopened, but the ramp to Mississauga Road is now closed, and the four drive ramps to the westbound QEW shut down too. While other money managers follow the beat of the market, Dynamic acts because your money can't grow if it doesn't move. Learn more at dynamic.ca/active. With the forecast, here's meteorologist Jesse Upel.
8: Calm conditions this evening and overnight. Clouds are clearing out across the GTA, and we're hovering right around 18 degrees through the overnight hours. Tomorrow, climbing above seasonal. Also, lots of sunshine thanks to high pressure. 30 degrees for the afternoon. Feels like 38 with a light south wind. The clouds roll in for Thursday. Still quite warm and muggy. 29 feels like 37 with a chance of some late afternoon showers and that risk of thunderstorms. So have the umbrella handy. A few showers are still possible on Friday. 27 feels like 33, and then sunny and seasonal for this weekend. Tonight's low 18.
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4: Canada's multi-billion dollar submarine deal is among many military purchases being showcased at the NATO Leaders Summit in Turkey. The military allies are looking to appease U.S. President Donald Trump with new spending. The announcements also include the joint procurement of up to 10 radar jets from Swedish manufacturer Saab that will largely be built in Canada. Member nations agreed over a year ago to increase their spending target from the current 2% of GDP to 5% by 2035. The Toronto International Film Festival is still 2 months away, but today we got a little bit of a tease on what movie buffs will enjoy come this September. Cynthia Mulligan with City News has the preview.
5: The film festival kicks off September 10th. It will open with a film focused on U.S. disability rights advocate Judy Heumann. She helped transform accessibility laws through her years of advocacy. The film centers around a 28-day sit-in at a San Francisco federal building back in 1977. There will be two more world premieres at TIFF this year, including a film from British director Susanna White that stars Cynthia Erivo.
4: The full lineup will be revealed on August 11th. A reminder that single tickets are going on sale to TIFF members starting August 21st and to the public on August 31st. Can't believe we're already talking about things that are coming up in September. Time is flying by way too fast. Coming up in 60 seconds, you'll hear the Market Minute.
6: Noah, careful.
7: Okay.
6: Oh, I finally tried Maple. I spoke to a doctor about Noah's rash.
7: Yeah?
6: I literally just used it to renew my birth control.
7: Yeah.
6: And David used it for his allergies.
7: Yeah,
6: I should get Will to use it for his cholesterol.
7: Mom, my tummy hurts.
6: Yeah? Don't worry, we'll use Maple.
7: Yeah.
6: Health, yeah.
7: Yeah.
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0: The Market Minute with Chris McCusker.
1: Exports hit a record high in Canada, and that gave a boost to our merchandise trade balance in May. It is a third consecutive surplus and the largest since May of 2022. Benjamin Reitzes is Canadian rates and macro strategist at BMO Capital Markets.
2: Aluminum has been an important export item as well. It spiked higher in May, still relative to oil, pretty small, but there was a big increase, and part of that has to do with the disruptions in aluminum production in the Middle East. Canada can be an alternative supplier there, and that's what we saw happen in May.
1: Now, the TSX higher today by 60 points, 35,272. Gold futures did not help, finishing lower by 1.1% to 4,124. And then oil was higher today by $1.89 to $70.44 a barrel. Now, shares in Rogers Communications, the parent company of this radio station, up by 3.1% on Bay Street. A statement says the company decided to make the difficult but necessary decision to close 6 radio stations in 4 markets today because of declining advertising revenue and changing audience habits. On Wall Street, a fresh record on the Dow, but it couldn't hang on, lower by 131 points. The S&P was down 33 and the NASDAQ down 302. So the NASDAQ, the biggest loser today, down 1.1%. At the Business Center, I'm Chris McCusker.
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0: Tuesday, July 7th. I'm Christine Ritchie.
1: And for Mitch Burke, I'm Annie Kevion. Here's what's making news right now.
0: Canada's World Cup curtain call was tonight. We hosted our last FIFA match in Vancouver that turned into a heated contest.
1: Two pedestrians crossing an intersection in Vaughan tonight suffer serious and life-threatening injuries after they were struck by a vehicle. The intersection of Rutherford Road and Velmar Drive closed for the investigation.
0: And in North York tonight, seven people have been rushed to hospital after a two-vehicle crash.
2: The greatest Raptor of all time makes it official.
3: This is a special moment for me.
2: Kyle Lowry signs a one-day contract with the Raptors and calls it a career, the team announcing they'll be retiring his number this season.
4: The latest round of 16 results at the FIFA World Cup. The Blue Jays open the scoring against the Giants in San Fran, and Felix Auger-Aliassime's run at Wimbledon ends in crushing fashion. Sports at 45.
5: A mixed finish on markets today, the TSX clinging to a gain. The Dow hits a record but finishes in the red, and the NASDAQ dropped by more than 300 points. Business at 56.
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0: Time for Rogers Xfinity Internet traffic and weather together on the ones. Here's Brendan Lang.
6: This report is brought to you by Mercedes-Benz Mississauga. One problem on the eastbound 401 to go along with construction. The issue is east of Thixon, and the right lane is blocked because of a stalled vehicle. Right now, we are looking at construction. All express lanes closed from Mississauga Road to the 403. This was in place last night as well. At Yonge and the Collectors, the right lane is closed. The Yonge ramp to the eastbound 401 shut down. The ramps to and from Bayview and to and from Leslie closed off too. The northbound Kennedy ramp to the highway is shut down. The ramps to and from McCowan are closed. The Corporate Drive, Markham Road, and Progress Avenue ramps to the eastbound 401, they're all blocked as well. The Brock Road ramps to the westbound 401 are closed off. Also at Brock Road, you have the two left lanes blocked off. The ramp to Port Union shut down, and the northbound Port Union ramp to the westbound 401 closed. And at Highway 6 South, have ongoing construction. It is causing delays on the approach to 6 South. North and southbound on the 404, those ramps to Bloomington are closed. And then westbound on the QEW, the ramp to Mississauga Road shut down. The Ford Drive ramps to the westbound QEW also closed off. Eastbound on the 403, no access to the highway from Mavis. Northbound on the 410 at Courtney Park, three right lanes are taken out. The Courtney Park ramps to the northbound 410 closed. The ramps to and from Derry shut down. And then on the ramp to Beauvais, you'll find the left lane closed off with more road work. The summer drive event is on now at Mercedes-Benz Mississauga. 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Now with your forecast, here's meteorologist Jesse Uppel.
7: Calm and quiet conditions this evening and overnight across the GTA. We're clearing out these clouds and dropping down to a low of 18 degrees. Tomorrow, light winds out of the south, hot and sunny conditions with a high of 30 degrees, humidex near 38. Tonight's low, 18.
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0: The round of 16 came to a close at the FIFA World Cup today with two thrilling matches.
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4: Match day 27 at the FIFA World Cup featured a pair of matches that each went right down to the wire. BC Place Vancouver was the scene for the final round of 16 match between Switzerland and Colombia, and neither side yielded a goal, so penalty kicks were required. Switzerland missed just one of their five attempts, which was good enough to knock off Colombia 4-3 on penalties to move on to the quarterfinals, where they'll take on the defending champs. Golden Boot leader Lionel Messi and Argentina battled Egypt in Atlanta in an all-time classic of a match. Egypt scored in the 15th and 67th minute to take a 2-0 lead, but

0: Argentina didn't back down. They scored in the 79th, 83rd, and 93rd minute to storm back and take the 3-2 win. Messi scored one of those goals, his eighth of the tournament, so he now leads Kylian Mbappe of France by one in the race for the Golden Boot. I'm Luke Shields.
1: 6:30 News Time, 10:35. Breaking news from York Regional Police, who remain on scene near a busy Vaughan intersection after a single vehicle crash sends two pedestrians to hospital. At around 7:30 tonight, police received reports of a vehicle striking two pedestrians near the intersection of Rutherford and Velmar. In an update from the scene, Duty Inspector Richard Codeau confirmed a male and a female pedestrian were sent to hospital with serious injuries, including one in life-threatening condition. The driver involved in the crash remained on the scene. The westbound lanes of Rutherford have been shut down and are expected to remain closed for several hours. Stay tuned for more on this developing story.
2: In North York, seven people are injured, including two in serious condition after a multi-vehicle crash. Police responded to reports of a two-vehicle crash in the area of Steeles and Jane just after 5:30 this evening. One of the vehicles involved flipped over, trapping occupants inside of it. EMS tells 680 News Radio seven people have been sent to hospital. Of them, five are dealing with non-life-threatening injuries. Meanwhile, two are suffering with serious injuries. A section of Murray Ross Parkway was closed as a result for the investigation, but has since reopened.
1: You're listening to All News Radio. It's 10:36. Well, as we've been seeing this past week, once a Raptor, always a Raptor. First, Kawhi Leonard returns to the team. And today, Kyle Lowry retired from a two-decade basketball career, but wanted to go out as a team member of the Dinos. 680's Milman Qureshi was there.
3: Kyle Lowry is lovingly referred to as the greatest Raptor of all time, and for good reason. He leads the team in all-time assists and three-pointers, second in all-time points, and won the championship in 2019. Now he signed a one-day contract with the team to officially retire as a Raptor, saying there's something magical about playing for this franchise.
4: You're this one team for the whole country. To do what you do and your fan base goes a long ways. When you play for Canada's team, you are somebody all over the world. Canadians are special people, and Toronto's a special city.
3: Sitting in the front row during the news conference, newly reacquired Kawhi Leonard. Lowry showing his appreciation.
4: Kawhi is a special person. He's a special basketball player, and I appreciate him even coming. I mean, that just shows his humility to be here for my moment.
3: At the OVO Center, I'm Omen Qureshi.
2: Mayor Olivia Chow has a strong lead in the polls before October's election, but she does have some competition. 680's Richard Southern takes a look at the latest numbers and has more on how Torontonians feel about hosting the World Cup.
5: Torontonians will be going to the polls in 111 days. A new poll today finds the frontrunner still holds a commanding lead, but her challenger is beginning to nibble at her heels. Liaison Strategies has Olivia Chow at 49% support, a commanding 9-point lead over Brad Bradford, though pollster David Valentin says he has been steadily gaining ground.
6: If you're Bradford, you're hoping you can continue this momentum all the way to October in the mayor's chair. If you're Chow, you're looking at this and you're saying, well, I'm at 49%. That's 1 point shy of 50%. That's pretty good.
5: The poll also asked Torontonians how they felt about hosting the World Cup. Despite the big taxpayer cost, most thought it was a good move.
6: People, by and large, thought it was good for the city. People were pretty happy, and 61% said it's a good thing for the city of Toronto.
5: Though 18% were irked with the road closures. Richard Southern, 680 News Radio.
1: Some motorists just aren't getting the message. Today, OPP released stats showing speeding and aggressive driving continue to be a dangerous problem on our highways. 680's Phil Martino has more on Project Erase.
7: OPP Chief Superintendent Andre Phelps says every year their data tells a similar tragic story about the impact of aggressive driving on the lives of innocent citizens and their families.
8: Over the past decade, 768 people were killed in speed-related collisions investigated by the OPP.
7: During Project Erase 2026, police officers across the GTHA laid over 2,400 Highway Traffic Act charges and over 100 criminal code charges. Peel's Deputy Chief Mark Andrews says while the campaign is wrapped up for 2026, their commitment to keeping streets safe from stunt driving and street racing continues continues every day.
9: To street racers, aggressive drivers, and those engaging in stunt driving, consider this your notice. We're not stopping. We're coming for you.
7: I'm Phil Martino.
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5: 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Coming up in 60 seconds, a look at traffic and your forecast. 680 News time, 1040.
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5: 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Internet traffic and weather together on the ones. Here's Brendan Lang.
10: This report is brought to you by Purpose. Eastbound on the 401, there is now a new issue. It looks like it's east of Victoria Park in the collectors. The right lane is blocked because of construction. Now, this is already a construction area with the two left lanes closed off, so there are delays right now in the collector lanes as you pass through. And then east of Thixon, the right lane is blocked with a stalled vehicle. Eastbound on the 401, we'll get to some construction at Yonge and the collector. You have the right lane closed off. Just want to go back here for a moment. You're going to have a full express lane closure from Mississauga Road to the 403 or forced into the collectors. The Yonge ramp to the eastbound 401 is shut down. The ramps to and from Bayview and to and from Leslie are closed too. At Warden, the transfer to the collectors is blocked. The northbound Kennedy ramp to the eastbound 401 shut down. Now approaching Brimley, this transfer to the express is closed. The ramps to and from McCowan shut down, and no access from Corporate Drive, Markham Road, or from Progress Avenue. Those on ramps all closed down. The north and southbound Brock Road ramps to the westbound 401, they're off limits as well. As you continue on the west of 401, the ramp to Port Union shut down, and the northbound Port Union ramp to the westbound 401 closed. And at Highway 6 South, have this construction here that's been going on nightly for quite a few weeks now, and it is causing a delay from approaching 6 South to 6 South, again, where you have those lanes blocked. Construction on the 400 going northbound, the ramp to Bass Pro Mills is closed, and at Essa, the two left lanes are blocked. Southbound on the 400 at Mapleview, the two left lanes taken out, and the ramp to Highway 88 shut down. The four drive ramps to the westbound QEW closed off. Northbound on the 410 at Courtney Park, three right lanes blocked. The Courtney Park ramps to the highway closed. The ramps to and from Derry are closed as well. And then eastbound on the 403 at Mavis, right lane taken up by construction, and the Mavis ramps to the eastbound 403 closed off too. Advisors, when things get tough, partnership matters. 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Now with your forecast, here is meteorologist Jesse Upel.
11: Quiet conditions through this evening and overnight. Clouds are clearing out across the GTA with a low of 18 degrees tonight. Tomorrow, hot, sunny conditions, climbing above seasonal with a high of 30 degrees. Humidex near 38 with a light wind out of the south, and still quite muggy for Thursday. 29 feels like 37 with a chance of some afternoon showers and thunderstorms. Tonight's low, 18.
5: Right now we're sitting at 23 degrees, feeling like 28 with a few clouds. And still to come on 680 News Radio. Despite bombs exploding near his Damascus hotel, France's president says he will continue with his visit. That story, your headlines and sports, all up next. 680 News Time, 1044.
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2: It's 23 degrees, feeling like 28 with a few clouds. Good evening. I'm Christine Ritchie. Glad you could tune in. Here are the top stories this hour. Well, Canada, the hostess with the mostest, officially gave up its duties as Vancouver hosted the last World Cup match on Canadian soil this evening. We'll have today's game details in seconds in sports. And two pedestrians crossing an intersection in Vaughan tonight suffer serious and life-threatening injuries after they're struck by a vehicle. It happened at around 7:30. The intersection of Rutherford Road and Velmar Drive is closed for the investigation, and the driver remained on the scene. Seven people have been rushed to hospital after a two-vehicle crash in North York at around 5:30 this evening. One of the vehicles flipped, leaving two people trapped inside. 680 News Time, 10:45. Now time for sports. From Sportsnet 5, Nutty the Fan, here's Luke Shields.
3: Christine, today certainly didn't lack drama in round of 16 action at the FIFA World Cup. In the final World Cup match in this country, Switzerland converted four of their five penalty kick attempts to knock off Colombia 4-3 on penalties at BC Place Vancouver. The match day 27 opener was a crazy one as well, as Argentina scores three times in a 14-minute span to come from behind and knock off Mo Salah and Egypt 3-2. Lionel Messi had a goal and an assist, so he takes the lead by one in the Golden Boot race with the goal. To baseball, where the Blue Jays are trying to even their series with the Giants in San Fran, and for the first time in quite a while, it's been an offensive onslaught from the Jays.
4: 2-0. Swing and a fly ball out to right field. Going back, Ramos onto the warning track, looks up at the fence, it's gone! Three-run homer for Jonathan Clase.
3: Ben Schulman on the call on Sportsnet 590 The Fan for Jonathan Clase's three-run shot to help put the Jays in front 8-2 in the bottom of the third inning on Sportsnet and 590 The Fan. In tennis, Canadian Felix Auger-Aliassime and all-time great Novak Djokovic played a five-set thriller today in the quarterfinals at Wimbledon, but it ultimately goes the way of the Joker as he takes the win to advance to the semis. In hoops, the Raptors and Kyle Lowry made it official today. Number 7 has retired, a Toronto Raptor, after inking a one-day contract with the Raps, and his jersey will rise to the Raptors this upcoming season. And in Maple Leafs news, the team has added to their coaching staff with Senators great Daniel Alfredson, Calder Cup champion with the Marlies John Gruden, and Brad Wawrinka named as associate coaches. Sports at 15 and 45, past every hour or anytime at sportsnet.ca.
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2: 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This just into 680 News Radio, a crash in Brampton has sent a motorcyclist to hospital with serious injuries. The call was received just before 9 this evening near Beauvaird and Mississauga Road. Peel police say the crash occurred between a motorcyclist and a single vehicle. And the motorcycle rider, a man, was sent to hospital with serious injuries. Beauvaird is closed westbound between Mississauga and Coolhurst Avenue. Stay tuned to 680 News Radio for more on this developing story. French President Emmanuel Macron says he will continue with his visit to Syria as scheduled after a bombing in Damascus. City's Faiza Amin has more.
8: Explosions rocked the streets of Damascus, sending shockwaves through the Syrian capital. The blast detonated near the hotel hosting French President Emmanuel Macron. He was not hurt, but officials say 18 others were injured. Macron's in the country for meetings with Syrian President Ahmed al-Shara. He is the first head of state in the European Union to visit Syria since rebels toppled the Assad regime in 2024.
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1: 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Developing story.
2: And the U.S. military says they are finished attacking Iran for the time being after it said Tehran struck three ships in the Strait of Hormuz. The more than 80 American strikes came as part of an American effort that also revoked the Islamic Republic's ability to openly sell crude oil in the world market. Iran immediately warned Washington it would take whatever measures it deems necessary. The attacks on shipping and the resulting strikes in Iran came during the days-long funeral for Iran's supreme leader, Ayatollah Ali Khamenei. Coming up next, traffic and your forecast.
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16: This report is brought to you by Gateway Casinos. Eastbound 401 east of Victoria Park in the Collectors. The right lane was blocked there with a stalled vehicle, but that has now cleared away. There's a new problem, though, at McCowan in the Express. Right lane taken up by a stalled tractor trailer. It looks like it's off onto the right shoulder, but emergency crews are there along with MTO taking up that right lane. So it is causing slight delays as you pass through in the Express lanes. And then east of Thixon, the right lane still blocked with a stalled car, but this one is not causing any delays right now. We'll stay on the eastbound 401 with some construction. All express lanes closed from Mississauga Road to the 403. No access to the highway from Yonge. The ramps to and from Bayview along with the ramps to and from Leslie are closed off as well. The northbound Kennedy ramp to the eastbound 401 is closed. The ramps to and from McCowan off limits. And then the Corporate Drive, Markham Road, and Progress Avenue ramps are all a no-go to the eastbound 401. Westbound side of the 401 at Brock Road, two left lanes are blocked. This is causing a delay. The Brock Road ramps to the westbound 401 shut down as well. The ramp to Port Union is closed. No access to the highway from northbound Port Union or from northbound Leslie. Those on ramps now closed. And at Highway 6 South, you have construction here causing delays on the approach to 6 South. Traffic spotter called in saying the westbound 16th Avenue ramp to the northbound 404 is closed off because of a collision also affecting westbound 16th Avenue at Keshet Woods Court. This is approaching the 404, and it is because, again, of a collision, saying that it is closed there. Again, westbound 16th Avenue approaching the 404. Right now on the northbound 410, there's construction at Courtney Park. Three right lanes are blocked. No access from Courtney Park. The ramps to and from Derry are closed down as well. Westbound on the QEW, the ramp to Mississauga Road is closed, and no access from Ford Drive. And then southbound and northbound on the 404, those ramps to Bloomington closed off. The westbound Aurora Road ramp to the southbound 400 is now shut down. And northbound on the 400, the ramp to Bass Pro Mills is closed off too. 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Your next report's in less than 10 minutes at 11:01 with Ben Davey. And with the forecast, here is meteorologist Jesse Upel.
17: Calm and comfortable conditions through this evening and overnight. The clouds are going to be clearing out and we're dipping down to 18 degrees through the overnight. Tomorrow becoming hot and humid, 30 degrees feels like 38. Plenty of sunshine and a light wind out of the south. And we do have more clouds rolling in for Thursday. Still quite muggy though. 29 feels like 37 for the afternoon. Watching for some late day showers and that risk of thunderstorms. A few more showers are possible on Friday. Definitely not a washout though. 27 degrees, a little less humid, feels like 33, and then mainly sunny skies and seasonal temperatures for this weekend. Tonight's low, 18.
2: Right now we're sitting at 23 degrees, feeling like 28 with a few clouds.

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4: 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Dolly Parton is hitting the bright lights of Broadway. ABC's Mike Dubusky has that and more in your latest entertainment update.
5: You come again.
6: Dolly is bringing her story to the Broadway stage. Dolly, a true original musical, will tell the story of the country superstar's life, featuring her biggest hits as well as new songs written just for the show. Opening night is set for January 19th, 2027, which is also Parton's 81st birthday. Apple TV has announced the premiere date for their new series, Nocturne. The drama follows a homicide detective whose town and family become targeted by a twisted serial killer. The series stars Stephen Graham, Liev Schreiber, and Zazie Beetz. The first two episodes premiere October 30th. Mariska Hargitay is this year's Emmys host. The Law & Order SVU star will be the first woman in 15 years to host the ceremony. The Emmys air on NBC September 14th. Mike Dubusky, ABC News.
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2: It was a winning day on Bay. It was actually the best performer, higher by 60 points, 35,272. Now gold futures did not help, down 1.1%, 4,124. But oil was higher, up $1.89, $70.44 a barrel. The Canadian dollar didn't move much today. It's still trading a little below 70.5 cents U.S. Canada's trade surplus widened to its largest in 4 years, thanks to energy, metals, and mineral exports. Exports actually hit $77 billion in May. That is a record. And the value of energy exports up 70% from a year earlier. On Wall Street, it was a losing day here. The NASDAQ, the biggest loser, it was down 302, a drop of 1.1%. Shares in SpaceX await here. That stock down by about 6%. And that's despite the fact the stock got a number of buy ratings from several analysts after the quiet period associated with the IPO lifted. The stock also joined the NASDAQ 100 ahead of the market open today. The S&P was lower by 33 points. And then the Dow hit a record again, but it finished lower by 131. And the U.S. Trade Representative, Jameson Greer, telling Fox Business today, Canada and Mexico have not lived up to everything around CUSMA. Now, the U.S., of course, announced last week it would not renew the trade deal. At the Business Center, I'm Chris McCusker.
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1: At Pearson Airport, 23 degrees with a few clouds. 680 News Time, 11 o'clock.
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10: Good evening. This is Tuesday, July 7th. For Mitch Burke, I'm Alain Cavillon.
1: And I'm Christine Ritchie. Here's what's making news this hour.
10: Breaking news from Brampton. A man has been sent to hospital in serious condition following a crash between his motorcycle and another vehicle.
1: Also following breaking news from Vaughan, where a man and a woman have serious injuries after they were hit by a car.
10: Two vehicles crashed in North York, sending a total of seven people to hospital with injuries.
1: And Canada's hosting duties for the FIFA World Cup are done. The final match played in Vancouver between Switzerland and Colombia. It was a thriller.
11: Switzerland and Argentina both through to the quarterfinals at the FIFA World Cup. The Blue Jays jump out to a big lead over the Giants, and the Leafs add to their coaching staff's forwards at 15.
2: A mixed finish on markets today. A winner on the TSX. The Dow dropped by more than 100 points, and the NASDAQ down by more than 300. Business at 26.
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12: Thank you, LA. 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One massive delay and two fairly short ones, so let's start there. First, on the westbound 401, our longest delay of the night at the moment is between Guelph Line and 6 South. We have more overnight construction happening through there. Two lanes are blocked. Everybody's squeezing by on the shoulder. I'm looking at it here on our maps, and it looks like probably a 20 to 30 minute delay right now.

0: for motorists trying to get through there. Of course, there's no exit points between Guelph Line and 6 South, so be prepared for that delay before you head into it. If you're sitting in that delay, would actually appreciate a phone call. Let us know maybe how long it's taking you to get from the back end of that to until it clears before 6 South. 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A couple of short delays through Scarborough right now on the eastbound 401. Brendan was telling us about these. Victoria Park in the Collectors, you're going to find it stop and go until you clear Kennedy. Lots of construction through there. The express are heavy approaching McCowan on that eastbound 401. So let's break that down for you. East 401, Victoria Park Express, right lane construction in the Collectors. It's two left lanes that are blocked. The transfers to the Collectors are closed. At Kennedy in the Collectors, right lane construction, and the northbound Kennedy ramp to the eastbound 401 is also shut down. Approaching Brimley, transfers to the express are closed. And we have a stalled tractor trailer on the eastbound 401 at McCowan in the express. That's blocking the right lane. That's certainly not helping volume with all of this construction on the go. The ramps to and from McCowan are closed, and there's no access to the eastbound 401 from Corporate Drive. North and South Markham Road ramps to the eastbound 401 are also closed, as is the progress ramp to the eastbound 401. And we still have a stalled vehicle on the eastbound 401 east of Thixton. It's blocking the right lane, but that particular incident isn't causing any sort of delay. 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With your forecast, here's meteorologist Jesse Upel.
1: Just a few clouds this evening, remaining fairly quiet and mild with a low of 18 degrees tonight. Tomorrow, it's hot and sunny, and through the afternoon, we'll be climbing to a high of 30 degrees, feeling more like 38 with a light wind out of the south. Tonight's low, 18.
2: Right now, 23 degrees, feeling like 28 with a few clouds. 680 News Time, 11:03.
3: Breaking news from Brampton, where a motorcyclist is in serious condition after a crash with a single vehicle. The crash happened just before 9 tonight in the area of Beauvais Drive and Mississauga Road.
2: The motorcyclist, a man, was taken to a trauma center with serious injuries. The westbound lanes of Beauvais Drive are shut down between Mississauga and Coolhurst Avenue.
3: And breaking news from Vaughan, two pedestrians are in hospital after being hit by a car. York police were called around 7:30 to the intersection of Rutherford Road and Velmar Drive. The pedestrians' injuries considered serious. Drivers can expect heavy delays. The intersection set to be closed for a significant amount of time. 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
2: And in North York, a two-vehicle crash there has left a total of 7 people injured. It happened on Steeles near Jane Street at around 5:30 this evening. One of the vehicles involved flipped over, trapping several people inside. Toronto paramedics say 2 people have been taken to hospital with serious injuries. 5 others suffered non-life-threatening injuries. Roads closed for the police investigation have since reopened.
3: A constable in training for Durham Regional Police is dead. Another has been seriously injured following a crash near the Ontario Police College southeast of London. Durham police say the recruits were traveling to a training session this morning when the car they were in collided with a transport truck. One of the recruits pronounced dead at the scene while the other was taken to hospital in critical condition. Their identities have not been released. OPP say the driver of the truck not injured. This evening, Premier Doug Ford giving his reaction to the news on social media saying, "I extend my condolences to the family and loved ones of the Durham Regional Police Service constable in training who lost their life in today's tragic accident." The premier would go on to say, "My thoughts are also with the recruit who remains in critical condition, as their family and the entire Durham Regional Police Service at this unimaginably difficult time." It's not clear if any charges will be laid.
2: You're listening to All News Radio. It's 11:06. It's now out with the round of 16 and in with the quarterfinals after a pair of matches on the Tuesday schedule at the FIFA World Cup. 680's Luke Shields breaks down the action that closed out the round of 16.
4: Match day 27 at the FIFA World Cup featured lots of drama, and it all culminated with penalty kicks to wrap up Canada's hosting duties at the world's biggest sporting event. BC Place Vancouver played host to Switzerland and Colombia with a trip to the quarterfinals on the line. The match was scoreless all the way through extra time, so penalties were required, where the Swiss win 4-3 to advance to the quarters and send Colombia packing. Their opponent will be the defending champions in the form of Lionel Messi in Argentina after they completed a crazy comeback against Egypt in Atlanta. Egypt scored in the 15th and 67th minute to take a 2-0 lead before Argentina kicked it into gear, scoring 3 goals in 14 minutes, including one from Messi as Argentina claims the 3-2 victory. So it'll be Argentina versus Switzerland on Saturday in Kansas City. I'm Luke Shields.
3: Well, he's referred to as the

0: Greatest Raptor of all time, Kyle Lowry, has called it a career today by signing a one-day contract with the Toronto Raptors. 680's Momin Qureshi was there and joins us with more.
1: Sitting at a table on the court where he spent many hours practicing, Kyle Lowry making it official, signing a one-day contract to retire as a Toronto Raptor, affectionately called the greatest Raptor of all time. Lowry calling it a wonderful moment, asked why he loves to play for this country and why Canada loves him back.
2: The city and the country, they go on guys that play hard. It was a hockey town. It's a hockey place, you know, hard work, play through anything. And I think that was the connection. I played through anything, hard work. I worked hard. I played hard. I did anything it took to win basketball games. And I think it's just one of those places that, you know, it shows it's grit.
1: The team announcing they'll be retiring Lowry's number 7 this season, and the only other player to be bestowed that honor, Vince Carter, video calling Lowry during the news conference.
3: I had to cut you off. Congratulations, man.
2: They can
3: I
2: hear
3: love you, man. Hi, everybody. Hey, man, congratulations.
1: At the OVO Center, I'm Omen Qureshi.
4: A new poll suggests the incumbent still has a lead in the race for the city's top job, and Torontonians enjoy having the World Cup in our backyard. 680's Richard Southern breaks down the numbers.
5: With the mayoral election 15 weeks away, the new Liaison Strategies poll finds the incumbent holding a solid lead still. Olivia Chow at 49% support, but her challenger, Brad Bradford, has been steadily gaining ground, says pollster David Valentin.
6: You know, the mayor's doing very well in downtown Toronto. Brad Bradford is doing very well in Etobicoke. The battlegrounds really do appear to be North York and Scarborough right now. It's getting more and more competitive month by month. So I think if you're Olivia Chow, you have to start looking in that rearview mirror.
5: The poll also asked Torontonians how they felt about the city hosting the World Cup. 61% say they felt the tournament was great for Toronto.
6: The interesting thing is when we ask people, would you want to hold an event like this again? And for the most part, people are saying, yeah. 25% feel strongly about it.
5: Though 18% were irked with all the road closures. Richard Southern, 680 News Radio.
0: And police in the GTA and Hamilton have released the results of a joint blitz against aggressive driving.
7: Project ERASE, it stands for Eliminate Racing Activities on Streets Everywhere. OPP Chief Superintendent Andre Phelps says dangerous driving will not be tolerated.
8: During Project ERASE, the combined totals for enforcement were 2,438 highway traffic act charges, 118 criminal code charges.
7: Peel's Deputy Chief Mark Andrews says to street racers, aggressive drivers and those engaging in stunt driving, consider this your notice.
9: We're not stopping. We're coming for you. No moment of adrenaline or brief thrill is worth the lifelong trauma families face when reckless driving takes a mother, father, or child too soon.
7: Project ERASE 2026 ran from May 1st to June 27th. I'm Phil Martino.
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0: 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Traffic and weather together next.
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0: 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Here's Ben Davey.
2: Thank you, Alev. 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Let's take a close look at the westbound 401.

0: One at Brock Road, we have two left lanes blocked with construction, and there's no access to the westbound 401 from north or south Brock Road. The ramp to Port Union is closed. Northbound Port Union ramp to the west 401 shut down as well. Then in Scarborough at Meadowvale and the Express, left lane construction. We have some new construction just started up on the westbound 401 at the 404 in the Express. Left lane now blocked through there. Northbound Leslie ramp to the westbound 401 is closed. A problem-free drive past there as you work your way past the airport now towards Milton. But keep in mind, we have our heaviest delay of the night on the westbound 401 between Guelph Line and 6 South. A major backup through there. Two lanes are blocked. Traffic getting by using the shoulder only. Allow plenty of extra time to get through. Checking the 400, if you are traveling on the southbound 400, we have some new construction just started up at King Road. The ramp to King Road is now shut down for maintenance, but some good news, the westbound Aurora Road ramp to the southbound 400 was closed very briefly. They reopened that quickly, though. And of course, lane realignment on the southbound 400 south of Rutherford Road. No volume delay, though, at this time. Eastbound 403 at Waterdown Road. Some construction just started up there. It's blocking the right lane. At Mavis, we have right lane construction, and the north and south Mavis ramps to the eastbound 403 are closed. Northbound 410 to Brampton, a problem-free drive, but we do have construction again at Courtney Park. Three right lanes taken out. Volume seems to be fairly light through there, however. East and west Courtney Park ramps to the north 410 are closed. The ramps to and from Derry are closed, and the north 410 ramp to Beauvert has construction blocking the far left lane. While other money managers stay idle, Dynamic is never in neutral because your money can't grow if it doesn't move. Learn more at dynamic.ca/active. Your next report in less than 10 minutes. With a forecast now, here's meteorologist Jesse Upel.
1: Clouds are clearing out this evening. We're remaining fairly mild, but overall comfortable with a low of 18 degrees. Tomorrow turning hot and sunny for the afternoon, a high of 30 degrees. Humidex near 38 with a light wind out of the south. Still quite hot and humid for Thursday, a high of 29 degrees, feeling more like 37, but we're watching for that risk of some scattered showers by the afternoon and that risk of thunderstorms. Tonight's low 18.
2: 23 degrees feels like 28 right now in downtown Toronto. 680 News Time, 11:14.
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2: 23 degrees feels like 28 right now in downtown Toronto. Good evening. I'm Ali Kevyon. Here are the top stories this hour. We're following breaking news from Brampton, where a man has been sent to a trauma center in serious condition. That's after a collision between his motorcycle and another car. It happened around 9 in the area of Beauvert Drive and Mississauga Road. Roads remain closed in that area for the investigation. Also following breaking news from Vaughan, where two pedestrians are in hospital after they were hit by a car. York police were called around 7:30 to the intersection of Rutherford Road and Velmar Drive. Pedestrians' injuries are considered serious. Expect delays in that area. The intersection is closed for a significant amount of time. In North York, two cars crashed. Seven people sent to hospital, all with non-life-threatening injuries. The crash happened on Steeles Avenue near Jane Street. And Canada's hosting duties are complete at the FIFA World Cup. The final match played in Vancouver. And it was a thriller. We'll have more on that in sports right now. 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
9: Alain, Canada's run as a World Cup host came to a close today as BC Place Vancouver was the scene for the final match in our country as Colombia took on Switzerland. Vancouver footy fans were treated to a dramatic ending as penalty kicks were needed where Switzerland wins at 4-3. In the first match of the day, Lionel Messi had a goal and an assist as Argentina found the back of the net three times in a 14-minute span in the late stages of the second half and added time to take down Egypt 3-2. The defending champions will run with Switzerland on Saturday in the quarters. To baseball, the Blue Jays have found their offensive groove tonight in San Fran against the Giants. The Jays followed up their three-run second inning with five more in the third as they lead at 8-3 in the top.

0: of the sixth on Sportsnet and Sportsnet 590 The Fan. At Wimbledon, Canadian and three-seed Felix Auger-Aliassime bows out of the tournament in the quarterfinals after dropping a five-set thriller that lasted more than 5 hours to Novak Djokovic. In Raptors news, the greatest player in franchise history officially retired as a Raptor today as Kyle Lowry signed a one-day contract to call it quits on his 20-year career. His number 7 will join Vince Carter's number 15 in the rafters of Scotiabank Arena. WNBA tempo star guard Marina Mabry has been named as a reserve for the WNBA All-Star Game. And the Maple Leafs rounded out their coaching staff today by naming John Gruden, Brad Wawrinka, and all-time Ottawa Senators great Daniel Alfredson as associate head coaches to bench boss Jim Hiller. Sports at 15 and 45, past every hour or anytime at sportsnet.ca.
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3: The U.S. military says its strikes on Iran have concluded after they say they hit over 80 Iranian targets. Lisa Dwyer of the Associated Press explains more on the reason behind the latest attacks.
5: The U.S. military has launched a series of strikes against Iranian targets after three merchant ships were struck in the waters of Oman. In a statement posted to social media, U.S. Central Command says American forces launched the strikes to impose heavy costs for targeting and attacking commercial shipping crewed by innocent civilians in an international waterway, and says that Iran's demonstrated aggression was unwarranted, dangerous, and a clear violation of the ceasefire. I'm Lisa Dwyer.
3: Iran has not taken responsibility for the strikes in the strait. After the latest strikes, a top Iranian official warned the U.S. by saying the era of bullying and extortion is over. It leads nowhere. We don't fold. According to a U.S. official, President Trump approved and ordered the Iran strikes from the NATO summit. And speaking of the NATO summit, world leaders gathered in Turkey for the beginning of the summit with defense spending topping the agenda. As City's Brandon Rowe reports, U.S. President Donald Trump negatively called out several NATO allies.
6: Trump arrived in Turkey Tuesday, welcomed by Turkish President Tayyip Erdogan, just in time for NATO to announce a series of new defense initiatives, including plans to expand stockpiles of critical military materials, invest more than $40 billion in counter-drone capabilities, and strengthen weapons production across the alliance. Trump renewed his criticism of several NATO allies, arguing the U.S. shoulders too much of the burden while some partners have been unwilling to back Washington during recent conflicts.
7: We help them, but I'm not sure that they'd be there for us.
6: Trump's comments are already drawing attention, including criticism of Italy's refusal to get involved in the Iran conflict and renewed remarks that Greenland should be controlled by the United States. Brandon Rowe, City News.
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0: 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Time for Rogers Xfinity Internet traffic and weather together on the ones. Here's Ben Davey.
1: And this report is brought to you by CapitalDirect.ca. The southbound 400 ramp to King Road has reopened. It was shut down for maintenance very briefly. South of there, we do have some ongoing maintenance happening. A lane realignment south of Rutherford Road in Vaughan on that southbound 400, but no volume delay at this time. Busy night on the eastbound 401. Lots of ramps and lanes closed. It begins in Mississauga at Winston Churchill, where the HOV and left lane are blocked. From Mississauga Road to the 403, we have a full closure of the express lanes through there again this evening. They had those shut down for construction last night as well. Approaching Mavis, the transfers to the express are closed, of course. Then at Mavis and the express, right lane construction. East 401 at Yonge and the collectors, two right lanes are blocked. So you can still use the collectors through there, but that may get a little bit slow as some volume builds through the overnight hours. The Yonge ramp to the East 401 is closed for construction, and the ramps to and from Bayview and Leslie are all shut down as well. Then in Scarborough, East 401 at Victoria Park and the express, right lane construction, and the collectors, two left lanes are blocked. At Warden, the transfers to the collectors are closed. At Kennedy and the collectors, we now have two right lanes blocked, traffic moving slowly through there. The northbound Kennedy ramp to the eastbound 401 closed for construction also. Approaching Brimley, the transfers to the express are closed. And at McCowan in the express, we have a stalled transport truck still blocking the right lane. Ramps to and from McCowan are closed as well off the East 401, and no access to the East 401 from Corporate Drive, north or southbound Markham Road or Progress. And some new construction just started up in Pickering. Eastbound 401 at White's and the express, two left lanes are blocked there. We still have a stalled vehicle on the East 401 east of Fixon. The right lane is blocked there. Take a little, pay a little. 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Your next report is at 11:31. Now with the forecast, here's meteorologist Jesse Upel.
2: Calm conditions this evening and overnight. Clouds are clearing out across the GTA, and we're hovering right around 18 degrees through the overnight hours. Tomorrow, climbing above seasonal, also lots of sunshine thanks to high pressure. 30 degrees for the afternoon, feels like 38 with a light south wind. The clouds roll in for Thursday.

0: After a decade of being banned from competing under its own flag, a path has now been paved for the Russian team to return to the Olympics in time for the 2028 Los Angeles Games. Here's ABC's Mike Dubusky.
1: The International Olympic Committee has lifted its suspension on Russia, which was imposed after that country invaded Ukraine in 2022. The move allows the Russian team to compete at the next Olympics, scheduled for 2028 in Los Angeles. Previously, the IOC had allowed Russian athletes to be at the Games, but only as authorized neutral players. The IOC had taken issue with Russia's Olympic Committee having jurisdiction over Ukrainian territory, but now it says it's satisfied Russia isn't doing that anymore. Mike Dubusky, ABC News.
0: Coming up in 60 seconds, you'll hear the Market Minute.
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5: Canada's trade surplus widened to its largest in 4 years, thanks to our energy, metals, and mineral sectors. So, Canadian supplies actually helped to fill the gaps left by supply disruptions in the Strait of Hormuz. And it was our third consecutive surplus. Benjamin Reitzes is Canadian rates and macro strategist at BMO Capital Markets.
6: If you were to look at February's oil export number, it was 14.5 billion or so. And that was 20.5 billion in May. So that is a huge difference and accounts for the big swings that we've seen in trade.
5: It was a winning day on Bay. It was higher by 60 points, 35,272. Gold features today down 1.1% to 4,124. Silver lower as well by 2.6% to $60. Now, the price for oil was higher by $1.89, $70.44 a barrel. The U.S. is revoking the general license that authorized the sale of Iranian oil. After fresh attacks in the Strait of Hormuz, this, of course, could put the peace deal between the U.S. and Iran in jeopardy. On Wall Street, it was a losing day here. Another record high on the Dow, but it was lower by 131 points. The S&P down 33, the NASDAQ down 302. Shares in Micron Technology down by more than 4% today. So Samsung earnings actually infecting this stock, with many wondering about the AI and chips industries going forward. At the Business Center, I'm Chris McCusker.
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0: 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Brandon DuPont is at the editor's desk. Patrick Luciani, our news director, at the sound of the double tones. It'll be 11:30.

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1: Good evening. It's Tuesday, July 7th. I'm Christine Ritchie.
2: For Mitch Burke, I'm Ali Kevion. Here's what's making news right now.
1: A dangerous night on GTA roads. A motorcyclist crashes with a vehicle in Brampton tonight, suffering serious injuries. The westbound lanes of Bovera Drive are shut down between Mississauga and Coolhurst Avenue.
2: A man and woman crossing an intersection struck by a vehicle in Vaughan, suffering serious and life-threatening injuries. The intersection of Rutherford and Velmar just west of Weston closed for the investigation.
1: A two-vehicle crash in North York sends seven people to hospital, two with serious injuries.
2: Canada's run as World Cup host has wrapped up tonight in Vancouver, and the last game went down to the wire.
3: Lots of round of 16 drama at the FIFA World Cup. The Blue Jays with a big lead over the Giants, and Felix Auger-Aliassime falls to Novak Djokovic in the quarterfinals at Wimbledon. Sports at 45.
4: Dow hits a record but finished in the red. The Nasdaq dropped by more than 300 points, and it was a winning day on Bay. Business at 56.
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1: Time for Rogers Xfinity, internet traffic and weather together on the ones. Here's Ben Davey.
5: Thank you, Christine, and thank you to traffic spotters for keeping us posted on this incident in Markham on 16th Avenue near the 404. So if you're westbound on 16th Avenue at Cache Woods Crescent, that's just approaching the 404, you're going to find all westbound lanes blocked because of this collision involving a vehicle rollover, and it sounds like they may be shutting down the eastbound lanes through there momentarily as well. So just a good idea to avoid that area completely, if possible, as they deal with clearing those lanes. We do have also the 16th Avenue ramp to the northbound 404 is closed, so you're not going to be able to use that for the time being. At least that's the westbound 16th Avenue ramp to the north 404. Not sure about the eastbound ramp. We'll try to find out for you. The ramps to Bloomington are also closed in Aurora off the northbound and southbound sides of the 404. That's just due to construction. Northbound 404 past Bloomington, we do have the far right lane taken out for bridge construction, but no volume delay through there. Checking the westbound 401, we had the northbound Allen ramp to the westbound 401 closed. It was the West 401 Express ramp. The collector ramp was open the whole time, but they've just reopened that northbound Allen ramp to the West 401 Express lanes. So you can use that again. That vehicle has been removed. Heaviest delay of the night is still on the westbound 401 between Guelph Line and 6 South. Couple of lanes blocked with construction. If you want to give me a call and let us know how long that delay is, we'd certainly be interested in knowing. Star 680 is the number. It's a toll-free call. Right now, it's pretty much bumper to bumper for about a kilometer, certainly close to a kilometer of backup through there. Once you get the other side of the delay approaching 6 South, that westbound 401 will open up quite nicely. Lots of construction on the eastbound 401 through Scarborough as well at Victoria Park and the Express. Right lane construction and the collector's two left lanes are blocked. At Warden, the transfers to the collectors are closed. And then at Kennedy, you're going to find in the collector's two right lanes blocked with construction. Traffic moving a little slower than usual through there as a result. Your next report coming up in less than 10 minutes with your forecast.
6: Common quiet conditions this evening and overnight across the GTA. We're clearing out these clouds and dropping down to a low of 18 degrees. Tomorrow, light winds out of the south, hot and sunny conditions with a high of 30 degrees, humidex near 38. Tonight's low, 18.
2: 22 feels like 27 right now in downtown Toronto. 680 News Time, 11:33.
1: Breaking news from Peel Police, who were on scene in Brampton after a crash between a motorcycle and a single vehicle leaves a man in hospital. Police were called to the crash at around 9 tonight in the area of Bovera Drive and Mississauga Road.
2: Police say the motorcyclist, a man, was sent to hospital with serious injuries. Westbound Bovera is still closed from Coolhurst Avenue to Mississauga Road.
1: And in Vaughan, a single vehicle crash there leaves a pair of pedestrians injured in hospital. York officers responded to the crash near the intersection of Rutherford and Velmar, just west of Weston, shortly before 7:30 this evening. A man and a woman were sent to hospital with serious injuries, with one in life-threatening condition. Police confirm the driver remained on scene and is cooperating with the investigation. No word on the victim's ages. Stay tuned for more on this developing story.
2: On North York tonight, a serious crash near Steeles and Jane has left seven people injured. It happened around 5:30 at Murray Ross Parkway. One of the vehicles involved flipped, trapping several people inside. Toronto paramedics say two people suffered serious injuries. Five other victims taken to hospital with non-life-threatening injuries. Roads were closed for the investigation but have since reopened.
1: 680 News Time, 11:35.

0: Canada has officially hosted its last game of the 2026 World Cup. Tonight in Vancouver, Switzerland and Colombia closed out the day's action with a nail-biter match. 680's Luke Shields has the recap.
1: Footy fans were treated to an action-packed doubleheader of round of 16 action on Tuesday at the FIFA World Cup. Switzerland ran with Colombia at BC Place Vancouver, and the match quite literally went right down to the wire. Penalty kicks were needed after neither team was able to find the back of the net in the first 90 minutes or extra time, and it was the Swiss who claimed the 4-3 win on penalties. They'll take on Lionel Messi and Argentina after they came from behind with 3 goals in 14 minutes in the second half to knock off Egypt 3-2. Messi scored one of those goals to take the lead by 1 in the race for the Golden Boot with 8 goals. The Tuesday twin bill spelled an end to the round of 16, with the quarterfinals beginning on Thursday when France takes on Morocco in Boston. I'm Luke Shields.
2: 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A new poll released today gauges Torontonians' take on the mayoral race and gets reaction on how the city did hosting the World Cup games. 680's Richard Southern breaks down the poll results.
3: The Toronto mayoral race still has a clear leader, although it's tightening. A liaison strategies poll in today has the incumbent Olivia Chow at 49% support, holding a solid 9-point lead over her challenger Brad Bradford, although pollster David Valentin says he's steadily been gaining ground and is now starting to nibble on Chow's heel.
4: It's been positive movement month after month. This month he's at 40%. If you're Bradford, you're hoping you can continue this momentum all the way to October in the mayor's chair. If you're Chow, you're looking at this and you're saying, well, I'm at 49%. That's 1 point shy of 50%. That's pretty good.
3: The poll also asked Torontonians how they felt about hosting the World Cup. 61% said they loved it.
4: 63% say they would do it all over again if they could. So even though that this is going to cost the city of Toronto quite a lot of money in the end, people seem happy to spend it.
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0: Toronto's greatest Raptor of all time is officially a Raptor one last time. 680's Milan Qureshi has more on how Kyle Lowry's 20-year NBA career ended as a die-hard dino.
5: Kyle Lowry's stats as a Toronto Raptor are eye-popping. First all-time in assists and three-pointers. Second all-time in total points and games played. 6 times an NBA All-Star, and oh yeah, that 2019

0: career as a Raptor.
1: This is a special moment for me. Words can't really describe it. You know, I always said that I would retire a Toronto Raptor. That was everything. I call it home. I mean it through and through. Everything about the city of Toronto, the country of Canada, it's done special wonders for me.
0: The team announcing they're retiring Lowry's number 7 this season, and during the news conference, he got a call from the only other player to have his number retired by the team, Vince Carter.
2: I'm happy, boy. You're proud of you. Love you, man.
1: Love you too, Dad.
2: You are the GOAT. You are the man, man. Enjoy this.
0: At the OVO Center, I'm Omen Qureshi.
3: Well, police across the GTA wrapped up Project Erase, the annual blitz on aggressive driving, and the numbers are in. As 680's Phil Martino tells us, police say the threat of reckless drivers, it's not letting up.
4: Project Erase, it stands for Eliminate Racing Activities on Streets Everywhere. OPP Chief Superintendent Andre Phelps says dangerous driving will not be tolerated.
5: During Project Erase, the combined totals for enforcement were 2,438 Highway Traffic Act charges, 118 criminal code charges.
4: Peel's Deputy Chief Mark Andrews says to street racers, aggressive drivers and those engaging in stunt driving, consider this your notice.
6: We're not stopping. We're coming for you. No moment of adrenaline or brief thrill is worth the lifelong trauma families face when reckless driving takes a mother, father, or child too soon.
4: Project Erase 2026 ran from May 1st to June 27th. I'm Phil Martino.
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8: Another test of the ceasefire between the U.S. and Iran. Tonight, the U.S. military says it's done firing strikes after it hit more than 80 Iranian targets. ABC's Rachel Scott reports.
9: U.S. officials tell us the strikes targeted Iranian defense and coastal surveillance systems, missile and drone launch sites, and port facilities, calling the attacks a clear violation of the ceasefire and wholly unacceptable. The U.S. also revoking part of the deal President Trump signed that allowed Iran to sell its oil on the international market.
8: And Tehran warns that it will hold the U.S. accountable. Coming up in 30 seconds, a check on your gas prices.
10: We had an uncle who couldn't take it anymore. He just stood up in the middle of dinner and he just walked out the front door. We're like, well, where's Uncle Bob? He said he went to Siberia. He wasn't in Siberia. He went to his girlfriend's apartment. And then just one day, he just walked back in, sat down, and kept eating. We were like, how was Siberia? He was like, that wasn't her name.
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8: 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Enpro predicts the price will rise 3 cents at midnight to $1.65.9 a liter at most GTA stations. Coming up in 60 seconds, traffic and your forecast. 680 News Time, 11:40.
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15: Thank you, Christine. This report is brought to you by the Home Depot. We're watching the southbound 400 south of Steeles. There was a stall vehicle blocking the far left lane. Looks like they've got that cleared off to the shoulder now, so no live lanes are blocked through there. You're still going to see some flashing lights, so approach with caution as you pass. No problems on the northbound 400 right now, just lots of construction at the 407. Right lane is blocked. Ramp to Bass Pro Mills closed off the northbound 400 as well. North of there in Bradford at Highway 88, two left lanes blocked. Those same two left lanes are blocked at Highway 89 as well in Innisfil. And then up in Barrie, northbound 400 at Essa Road has two left lanes blocked with construction. In Hamilton, some new construction on the westbound 403 at King Road. That is blocking the right lane. Good news on the westbound QEW. The ramp to Mississauga Road was closed for construction. It has just reopened. Now the east and west 4 Ford Drive, ramps to the westbound QEW remain off limits. And on the Niagara-bound QEW at Casablanca, you'll find two right lanes there blocked with construction.

0: Construction. Eastbound 403 at Waterdown Road. We got right lane construction at Mavis. Construction is blocking the right lane, and the north and south Mavis ramps to the eastbound 403 are closed as well. Still keeping an eye on westbound 16th Avenue in Markham. Approaching the 404, all westbound lanes are blocked. It looks like they may have some eastbound lanes blocked as well through there. Good idea to just avoid that area completely if possible. The westbound 16th Avenue ramp to the northbound 404 also shut down for collision cleanup. This apparently involved a vehicle rollover, so it may take a little while for them to get that fully cleared away. Now is the time to stock up for your job site at the Home Depot. Milwaukee Mega Month is on now, plus lowered prices on insulation, flooring, and more. Your next report in less than 10 minutes with the forecast. Here's Jesse Upel.
1: Quiet conditions through this evening and overnight. Clouds are clearing out across the GTA with a low of 18 degrees tonight. Tomorrow, hot, sunny conditions climbing above seasonal with a high of 30 degrees. Humidex near 38 with a light wind out of the south, and still quite muggy for Thursday. 29 feels like 37 with a chance of some afternoon showers and thunderstorms. Tonight's low, 18.
2: Right now we're sitting at a comfortable 22 degrees, feeling like 27 with a few clouds. And still to come on 680 News Radio, a judge throws out charges against a dad who drove his family off a cliff in California. 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
2: It's 23 degrees, feeling like 27 with a few clouds. Good evening. I'm Christine Ritchie. Here are the top stories this hour. It's a dangerous night on GTA roads. A motorcyclist suffers serious injuries after crashing with a vehicle in Brampton. The westbound lanes of Beauvais Drive are shut down between Mississauga and Coolhurst Avenue right now. And two pedestrians, a man and a woman, have serious and life-threatening injuries after they were struck by a vehicle in Vaughan tonight. It happened at around 7:30 in the intersection of Rutherford Road and Belmare Drive. Police say that intersection will be closed for a significant amount of time for the investigation. And a two-vehicle crash in North York this evening sends seven people to hospital, two with serious injuries. One of the vehicles flipped upside down. It happened near Steeles Avenue and Jane Street just after 5:30. 680 News time, 11:46. 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
8: Christine, match day 27 of the FIFA World Cup featured lots of drama, and it wrapped up in Vancouver as Switzerland and Colombia went all the way to penalty kicks in a scoreless deadlock, where the Swiss convert on four of their five attempts to win it 4-3 on penalties. In the World Cup, the final World Cup match played here in Canada, the action kicked off in Atlanta as Egypt took on Lionel Messi in Argentina. Egypt opened the scoring in the 15th minute before making it a two-goal advantage in the 67th, but Argentina found the back of the net three times in a 14-minute span for the come-from-behind 3-2 win to advance to the quarterfinals, where they'll take on the Swiss. To the diamond, the Blue Jays trying to shake off last night's blowout loss and snap a three-game slide right now in the middle game of their three-game set with the Giants in San Francisco. The bats have finally come alive for the Jays. They have 8 runs on 11 hits as they lead at 8-3 in the top of the 8th on Sportsnet and 590 The Fan. On the grass courts of Wimbledon, it was heartbreak today for Canadian Felix Auger-Aliassime as he falls in a 5-set thriller to 7-time champion Novak Djokovic in a match that took over 5 hours. In Raptors news, the team and all-time franchise great Kyle Lowry announced he signed a one-day contract to retire as a Raptor and will have his number 7 jersey retired this upcoming season. In tempo news, guard Marina Mabry has been named a reserve for the WNBA All-Star Game, and the Maple Leafs making news today by announcing the hiring of Ottawa Senators great Daniel Alfredson as an associate head coach to Jim Hiller. Sports at 15 and 45, past every hour or anytime at sportsnet.ca.
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3: 680 News Time, 11:48. Pressure is mounting upon Democrat Graham Platner to drop out of the Maine Senate race after yet another allegation of sexual assault. As ABC's Jay O'Brien explains, the calls to leave the race are coming from some of his biggest political allies.
4: His top supporter, Senator Bernie Sanders, who stood by him through a series of scandals, saying he spoke with Platner, and in light of these very serious allegations, I have recommended that he step aside. Platner has until Monday to remove his name from the ballot, but as he deliberates, his party is moving on. Several Maine Democrats already raising their hands to take his place.
3: In the new allegation made today, another woman he had previously dated told the Washington Post that he repeatedly removed protection without her consent when they were having sex. Platner denies the allegations against him. After the completion of a two-year mental health program, a judge has now dismissed the charges against a California dad and radiologist who drove his family off a cliff in 2023.
5: Dharmesh Patel was charged with attempted murder of his wife and two children after he plunged the family Tesla off a 250-foot cliff. All four family members survived the crash in what one official calls an absolute miracle. Patel's defense says he was experiencing major depression with hallucinations at the time. Patel's wife testified that she forgave him and did not want him prosecuted. I'm Lisa Dwyer.
3: Coming up, the Toronto International Film Festival reveals today some of the movies having world premieres in September. That story and traffic and weather up next.
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8: All right, Christine, this report for Vertical CPA. We have a new problem in North York. It's westbound Parkwoods Village Drive at Victoria Park Avenue. So we have the eastbound left turn lane and the westbound left lane blocked on Parkwoods Village. This is because of a collision, according to Toronto Transportation. Avoid that area completely if possible. We still have a collision cleanup happening in Markham. Westbound 16th Avenue, all lanes blocked at Cache Woods. That is approaching the 404. Vehicle rollover there, and crews are on scene dealing with that. That's also affecting the westbound 16th Avenue ramp to the northbound 404. Last we checked, that is still shut down. Eastbound 403 at Waterdown, we have right lane construction at Mavis. Construction in the right lane, and the north and south Mavis ramps to the eastbound 403 are closed. If you're on the westbound 403, it's a smooth drive, but we have construction at King Road and Hamilton. The right lane is blocked there with construction. North 410 to Brampton, we've got three right lanes blocked to Courtney Park, and the on-ramps from Courtney Park east and westbound are off limits. Ramps to and from Derry are closed. North 410 ramps.

0: to Beauvais has left-lane construction also. If you're traveling on the QEW, we have lots of construction westbound. So the east and west four drive ramps to the westbound QEW are closed. The north and south Burloak ramps to the westbound QEW just shut down for maintenance as well. And then on the Niagara-bound QEW at Casablanca, you're going to find construction blocking two right lanes. On the eastbound side of the QEW, the northbound Dorval ramp to the eastbound QEW is closed. East of Dorval, long-term lane realignment. And the southbound Mississauga Road ramp to the eastbound QEW closed for maintenance also. 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Your next report is tomorrow morning at 12:01. Now with the forecast, here's Jesse Uvall.
1: Calm and comfortable conditions through this evening and overnight. The clouds are going to be clearing out and we're dipping down to 18 degrees through the overnight. Tomorrow becoming hot and humid, 30 degrees feels like 38. Plenty of sunshine and a light wind out of the south. And we do have more clouds rolling in for Thursday. Still quite muggy though. 29 feels like 37 for the afternoon. Watching for some late day showers and that risk of thunderstorms. A few more showers are possible on Friday. Definitely not a washout though. 27 degrees, a little less humid, feels like 33. And then mainly sunny skies and seasonal temperatures for this weekend. Tonight's low, 18.
2: Right now we're sitting at a comfortable 22 degrees, feeling like 27 with a few clouds.
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2: 680 News Time, 11:55. The Toronto International Film Festival is still 2 months away, but today we got a little bit of a tease on what movie buffs will enjoy come this September. Cynthia Mulligan of City News has the preview.
7: The film festival kicks off September 10th. It will open with a film focused on U.S. disability rights advocate Judy Heumann. She helped transform accessibility laws through her years of advocacy. The film centers around a 28-day sit-in at a San Francisco federal building back in 1977. There will be two more world premieres at TIFF this year, including a film from British director Susanna White that stars Cynthia Erivo.
2: The full lineup will be revealed on August 11th, and a reminder that single tickets are going on sale to TIFF members starting August 21st and to the public on August 31st. Up next, your Market Minute.
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1: TSX higher by 60 points today, 35,272. So it pretty much clawed back all of the losses it saw yesterday. Shares in tech resources today down by about 5%. The federal government will invest up to $400 million into the company's critical minerals processing operations in BC. This is the first announcement from the Canada Critical Mineral Accelerator Program announced last year. Now, in fairness, gold futures lower today by 1.1% to $4,124. And the price for oil today higher by $1.89, $70.44 a barrel. Now, our loonie a little bit higher today. It's still trading just below 70.5 cents U.S. Canada's trade surplus did widen to its largest in 4 years, and it was thanks to exports of energy, metals, and minerals. So Canada seemed to capitalize on supply issues connected to the closure in the Strait of Hormuz in the month of May. Now, we also get the June jobs report, another snapshot on the Canadian economy on Friday. On Wall Street, it was a losing day across the board after Samsung earnings failed to satisfy investors. The Nasdaq, the biggest loser today, down 302, a drop of 1.1%. The S&P was down 33, and the Dow hit another record today, but it finished down 131 points. At the Business Center, I'm Chris McCusker.
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6: Good morning. It's Wednesday, July 8th. For Mitch Burke, I'm Alain Cavillon.
0: And I'm Christine Ritchie. Here's what's making news this hour.
6: Following breaking news from Brampton, where a motorcyclist has been sent to a trauma center in serious condition following a crash with another vehicle.
0: In Vaughan, two people there have serious injuries after they were hit by a vehicle near the intersection of Rutherford.
6: Seven people have been sent to hospital following a two-vehicle crash in North York.
0: And Canada's hosting duties for the FIFA World Cup officially over. The final game played in Vancouver was an instant classic.
7: The latest round of 16 results at the FIFA World Cup. The Blue Jays trying to bump a slump in San Francisco against the Giants. And Felix Auger-Aliassime's run at Wimbledon ends in crushing fashion. Sports at 15.
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6: 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Good morning, Ben Davey.
8: Good morning, LA. Hello, Christine. This update for City of Toronto. We still have problems in Markham, westbound 16th Avenue. All lanes blocked approaching the 404. Also, that ramp from westbound 16th to the northbound 404 is blocked as a result of a collision involving a vehicle rollover. Good idea to avoid that area for now completely if possible. In North York, we had a crash westbound Parkwoods Village Drive. That's just south of the 401 Avenue. Victoria Park. We had a couple of lanes blocked there. I just got the note here from Toronto Transportation that is clear. All lanes are now open through that stretch. If you're traveling eastbound 403, we've got a lot of construction on the go. At Waterdown Road, right lane is blocked. At Mavis, right lane is blocked. The north and south Mavis ramps to the eastbound 403 are shut down, and they have also now closed the southbound Huron Ontario ramp to the eastbound 403 also. Westbound 403 at King Road in Hamilton, there's right lane construction on the go there.

0: Checking the westbound 401 at Brock Road. Two left lanes are closed. North and south Brock Road ramps to the westbound 401 are closed. The ramp to Port Union shut down, and the northbound Port Union ramp to the westbound 401 also victim of overnight construction. At Meadowvale in the express, left lane construction at the 404 in the express. We have the left lane blocked, and now they've blocked the right lane in the collectors on that westbound 401 through the 404 ramps. Northbound Leslie ramp to the westbound 401 still closed. And then at Guelph Line, our longest delay of the evening still is on that westbound 401 between Guelph Line and 6 South. So about the midway point between Guelph Line and 6 South is where you're going to see the backup. Stretches for a couple of kilometers at least. It's pretty much bumper to bumper. Once you hit the ramp for Highway 6 South, that westbound 401 opens up nicely. Eastbound 401 in Mississauga, we have construction at Winston Churchill. The HOV and left lane are blocked. And a full closure of the express lanes on the eastbound 401 from Mississauga Road to the 403. During the FIFA World Cup, traffic downtown will be heavy. Skip the stress by taking transit, traveling off-peak, and checking routes in advance. A message from the City of Toronto. Your next report is in less than 10 minutes. Now with the forecast, here's Chief Meteorologist Natasha Ramsahai.
1: Lots of sunshine today, a few afternoon clouds, but it's going to be a hot one. So make sure you stay hydrated with that high of 31 degrees. Humidex now creeping up to 37 and just a light southwest breeze around 10 to 15 kilometers per hour. Today's high, hot. Above seasonal, 31 degrees with a humidex of 37.
2: And right now we're sitting at 22 degrees, feeling like 27 with a few clouds. 680 News Time, 12:03.
3: Breaking news from Brampton, where a crash has sent a motorcyclist to hospital with serious injuries. The call was received just before 9 last evening near Beauverde and Mississauga Road. Peel police say the crash occurred between a motorcyclist and a single vehicle.
2: And the motorcycle rider, a man, was sent to hospital with serious injuries. Beauverde is closed westbound between Mississauga and Coolhurst Avenue. Stay tuned to 680 News for more on this developing story.
3: York Regional Police remain on scene near a busy Vaughan intersection after a single vehicle crash sent two pedestrians to hospital. Around 7:30 last night, police received reports of a vehicle striking two pedestrians near the intersection of Rutherford and Velmar. In an update from the scene, Duty Inspector Richard Godet confirmed a male and a female pedestrian were sent to hospital with serious injuries, including one in life-threatening condition. The driver involved in the crash remained on scene. The westbound lanes of Rutherford have been shut down and expected to remain closed for several hours.
2: And in North York, seven people there are injured, including two in serious condition after a multi-vehicle crash. Police responded to reports of a two-vehicle crash in the area of Steeles and Jane Street just after 5:30 last evening. One of the vehicles involved flipped over, trapping occupants inside. EMS tells 680 News Radio seven people were sent to hospital. Of them, five are dealing with non-life-threatening injuries. Meantime, two are suffering with serious injuries. A section of Murray Ross Parkway was closed as a result, but has since reopened.
3: 680 News Time, 12:05. The round of 16 came to a close at the FIFA World Cup with two thrilling matches. Here's 680's Luke Shields.
4: Match day 27 at the FIFA World Cup featured a pair of matches that each went right down to the wire. BC Place Vancouver was the scene for the final round of 16 match between Switzerland and Colombia, and neither side yielded a goal, so penalty kicks were required. Switzerland missed just one of their five attempts, which was good enough to knock off Colombia 4-3 on penalties to move on to the quarterfinals, where they'll take on the defending champs. Golden Boot leader Lionel Messi and Argentina battled Egypt in Atlanta in an all-time classic of a match. Egypt scored in the 15th and 67th minute to take a 2-0 lead, but Argentina didn't back down. They scored in the 79th, 83rd, and 93rd minute to storm back and take the 3-2 win. Messi scored one of those goals, his eighth of the tournament, so he now leads Kylian Mbappe of France by one in the race for the Golden Boot. I'm Luke Shields.
2: And as we've been seeing this past week, once a Raptor, always a Raptor. First, Kawhi Leonard returns to the team. And yesterday, Kyle Lowry retired from a two-decade basketball career, but wanted to go out as a member of the Raps. 680's Mumun Qureshi was there.
5: Kyle Lowry is lovingly referred to as the greatest Raptor of all time, and for good reason. He leads the team in all-time assists and three-pointers, second in all-time points, and won the championship in 2019. Now he signed a one-day contract with the team to officially retire as a Raptor, saying there's something magical about playing for this franchise.
6: There's one team for the whole country. To do what you do and your fan base goes a long ways. When you play for Canada's team, you are somebody all over the world. Canadians are special.

0: people, and Toronto's a special city.
1: Sitting in the front row during the news conference, newly reacquired Kawhi Leonard. Lowry showing his appreciation.
0: Kawhi is a special person. He's a special basketball player, and I appreciate him even coming. I mean, that just shows his humility to be here for my moment.
1: At the OVO Center, I'm Omen Qureshi.
2: Mayor Olivia Chow has a strong lead in the polls before October's election, but she does have some competition. 680's Richard Southern takes a look at the latest numbers and has more on how Torontonians felt about hosting the World Cup.
3: Torontonians will be going to the polls in 111 days. A new poll today finds the frontrunner still holds a commanding lead, but her challenger is beginning to nibble at her heels. Liaison Strategies has Olivia Chow at 49% support, a commanding 9-point lead over Brad Bradford, though pollster David Valentin says he has been steadily gaining ground.
4: If you're Bradford, you're hoping you can continue this momentum all the way to October in the mayor's chair. If you're Chow, you're looking at this and you're saying, well, I'm at 49%. That's 1 point shy of 50%. That's pretty good.
3: The poll also asked Torontonians how they felt about hosting the World Cup. Despite the big taxpayer cost, most thought it was a good move.
4: People, by and large, thought it was good for the city. People were pretty happy, and 61% said it's a good thing for the city of Toronto.
3: Though 18% were irked with the road closures. Richard Southern, 680 News Radio.
5: Some motorists just aren't getting the message. OPP released stats showing speeding and aggressive driving continue to be a dangerous problem on our highways. 680's Phil Martino has more on Project Erase.
6: OPP Chief Superintendent Andre Phelps says every year their data tells a similar tragic story about the impact of aggressive driving on the lives of innocent citizens and their families.
7: Over the past decade, 768 people were killed in speed-related collisions investigated by the OPP.
6: During Project Erase 2026, police officers across the GTHA laid over 2,400 Highway Traffic Act charges and over 100 criminal code charges. Peel's Deputy Chief Mark Andrews says while the campaign is wrapped up for 2026, their commitment to keeping streets safe from stunt driving and street racing continues every day.
8: To street racers, aggressive drivers, and those engaging in stunt driving, consider this your notice. We're not stopping. We're coming for you.
6: I'm Phil Martino.
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2: 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Enpro says the price rose 3 cents at midnight to $1.65.9 a liter at most GTA stations. Coming up in 60 seconds, traffic and weather together. It's 12:10.
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0: 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Ben Davey.
1: All right, Alain, this update is brought to you by Don Valley North Toyota. If you are on the westbound 401 heading west out of Milton, on that westbound 401, allow a lot of time. We have a huge delay right now from Guelph Line to Highway 6 South. It's probably at least a kilometer or so of solid brake lights. We've got two lanes blocked through that stretch. Traffic getting by using the shoulder only. This is a long-term construction that they've been working on for months, actually, between those two points, Guelph Line and 6 South. No exits between either of those points, so make sure you're prepared for that delay if you have to head through it. On the eastbound 401, lots of construction in Mississauga at Winston Churchill. HOV and left lane are blocked. We have a full closure of the express lanes again this morning on the eastbound 401 from Mississauga Road to

0: the 403. The transfers to the Express approaching Mavis are shut down, of course. And then at Mavis and the Express, right lane construction. At Yonge and the Collectors, two right lanes are blocked, and the Yonge ramps to the eastbound 401 also closed for construction. The ramps to and from Bayview and Leslie all shut down this morning. At Victoria Park and the Express, right lane construction. And the Collectors, two left lanes are blocked. At Warden, the transfers to the Collectors are closed. At Kennedy and the Collectors, two right lanes are closed. And the northbound Kennedy ramp to the eastbound 401 shut down as well. Then approaching Brimley, the transfers to the Express are shut down. And at McCowan and the Express, we have a stalled vehicle blocking the right lane. The ramps to and from McCowan are also closed. No access to the eastbound 401 this morning from Corporate Drive, north or southbound Markham Road, or Progress. Those ramps all shut down. At White's Road in the Express, we have two left lanes blocked with construction. Some good news, though, east of Thixon, there was a stalled vehicle blocking the right lane. That just got removed. All lanes are open. Some construction on the eastbound 407 this morning. Volume very light, but please keep in mind we have three right lanes blocked east of Mavis and then east of Leslie on that eastbound 407. Three right lanes are blocked with maintenance there as well. 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Your next report is in less than 10 minutes with the forecast. Here's Chief Meteorologist Natasha Ramsahai.
1: Hot, sunny, and dry today, 31 degrees, Humidex near 37. We may see a few afternoon clouds, partly cloudy skies overnight tonight as we drop to a very warm 21 degrees, Humidex 26. And then Thursday, a dry start to the day, increasing cloud. We're going to watch from about the noon hour onwards for some on and off showers and thunderstorms. It could impact some of your outdoor activities. The high 29, Humidex 37. Today's high 31 degrees with a Humidex of 37.
2: 22 feels like 27 right now in downtown Toronto. 680 News time 12:13. A happy correction to a story we reported on Monday. We had reported based on police information two dogs died after a shooting that happened near Rexdale and Islington, but police say both animals are alive and receiving treatment. Toronto Police has since apologized for the confusion. In 60 seconds, top headlines and sports and more on the round of 16 of the FIFA World Cup and a Blue Jays win. 680 News time 12:14.
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2: 22 degrees, feels like 27 right now in downtown Toronto. Good morning. I'm Ali Kevion. Here are the top stories this hour. Breaking news from Brampton, where a motorcyclist is in serious condition at a trauma center following a crash with another car near Beauvert and Mississauga Road. The area still closed for the investigation. In Vaughan, a man and a woman were sent to hospital with serious injuries after they were hit by a vehicle around 7:30 last evening. York Regional Police say it happened near the intersection of Rutherford and Belmar, west of Weston. The driver remained on scene. Seven people in hospital, two with serious injuries after a two-vehicle crash in North York that saw one of the vehicles flip. Happened at Steeles near Jane Street. Road closures for the crash have since cleared. And Canada's hosting duties for the FIFA World Cup now done. More on the final matches in the round of 16 right now. 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
6: Canada's run as a World Cup host came to a close on Tuesday as BC Place Vancouver was the scene for the final match in our country as Colombia took on Switzerland. The fans were treated to a dramatic ending as penalty kicks were needed where Switzerland wins at 4-3. In the first match of the day, Lionel Messi had a goal and an assist as Argentina found the back of the net three times in a 14-minute span in the late stages of the second half and added time to take down Egypt 3-2. The defending champions will run with Switzerland on Saturday in the quarterfinals. To baseball, the Blue Jays found their offensive groove on Tuesday in San Fran against the Giants. The Jays followed up their three-run second inning with five more in the third en route to an 8-3 win to even their series up at ones and snap their three-game slide. The Jays will go for the series win today at 3:45 on

0: Sportsnet and 590 The Fan. At Wimbledon, Canadian and three seed Felix Auger-Aliassime bows out of the tournament in the quarterfinals after dropping a five-set thriller that lasted more than 5 hours to Novak Djokovic. In Raptors news, the greatest player in franchise history officially retired as a Raptor on Tuesday as Kyle Lowry signed a one-day contract to call it quits on his 20-year career. His number 7 will join Vince Carter's number 15 in the rafters of Scotiabank Arena. WNBA news, Tempo star guard Marina Mabry has been named as a reserve for the WNBA All-Star Game, and the Maple Leafs added to their coaching staff by naming John Gruden, Brad Wawrinka, and all-time Ottawa Senators great Daniel Alfredson as associate head coaches to bench boss Jim Hiller. Sports at 15 and 45, past every hour or anytime at sportsnet.ca.
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4: 680 News Time, 12:18. In the Middle East, the U.S. military says they finished attacking Iran for the time being after it said Tehran struck three ships in the Strait of Hormuz. The more than 80 strikes came as part of an American effort that also revoked the Islamic Republic's ability to openly sell crude oil in the world market. Iran immediately warned Washington it would, quote, take whatever measures it deems necessary. The attacks on shipping and the resulting strikes on Iran came during the days-long funeral for Iran's supreme leader, Ayatollah Ali Khamenei. 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In California, parents of a toddler are going after and suing a Los Angeles area fitness club daycare after a surveillance video appears to show their young son being thrown by a worker. ABC's Rhiannon Alley reports.
5: A 23-month-old boy seen reaching for a worker who takes his hands. The woman starts to swing the boy through her legs once, twice, then all the way up in the air over her head, letting go of his hands as he comes crashing down onto the floor. The woman appearing to fall over the boy, who is seen crying as other staffers watch in shock. The boy's parents allege the club told them an employee fell over while she was in a squatting position and their son was only about 1.5 feet above the ground, calling that a complete lie.
4: According to the lawsuit, the toddler was taken to the emergency room later that day for evaluation of blunt head trauma and was diagnosed with a concussion, traumatic brain injury, and scrapes on his face. The lawsuit also alleges he continues to experience symptoms more than a year later, including hearing loss. In 60 seconds, traffic and your extended forecast. It's 12:20.
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9: And this report is brought to you by Kotak Law. A little adjustment on the eastbound 403 at Waterdown, where they had construction blocking the right lane. They've moved that to the left lane now. And then we still have construction on the eastbound 403 at Mavis. The right lane is blocked there. Both Mavis ramps to the eastbound 403 are closed. And then when you reach here, Ontario, it's the southbound here, Ontario ramp to

0: eastbound 403 closed for construction. Not a lot of volume on that eastbound 403 this morning, to be honest. Westbound 403 at King Road in Hamilton, we have right lane construction, but volume very light through there. A lot of construction on the eastbound 401 this morning in Mississauga at Winston Churchill. You've got the HOV in the left lane blocked, and then a full closure of the express lanes on the eastbound 403 from Mississauga Road to the 403. So you'll have to take the collectors through there for now. Approaching Mavis, the transfers to the express are closed. At Mavis in the express, right lane construction, a problem-free drive as you make your way past the airport. Then at Yonge in the collectors, two right lanes are blocked on that eastbound 401, and the Yonge ramp to the eastbound 401 is closed. Also, the ramps to and from Bayview and to and from Leslie all shut down this morning for overnight construction. Eastbound 401 at Victoria Park in the express, right lane construction, and in the collectors, you'll find two left lanes blocked. At Warden, the transfers to the collectors are closed. At Kennedy and the collectors, two right lanes blocked with construction, and the northbound Kennedy ramp to the eastbound 401 is also shut down. East 401 approaching Brimley, the transfers to the express are closed. At McCowan and the express, a stalled vehicle blocking the right lane. Ramps to and from McCowan shut down also, and no access to the eastbound 401 from Corporate Drive, north or southbound Markham Road, or Progress. Then we have construction on the eastbound 401 at White's and the express. Two left lanes are blocked with construction. Denied short or long-term disability benefits? 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Kotak Law, when it matters. Your next report is at 12:31 with your extended forecast now, Chief Meteorologist Natasha Ramsahai.
1: Temperatures at or above seasonal for at least the next 10 days. 31 degrees today, Humidex 37. Lots of sunshine. It's hot. It's humid. It's going to be uncomfortable sleeping weather tonight again for those without AC, down to 21 degrees with a Humidex of 26 at the coolest point of the night. Then increasing cloud Thursday. Watching the afternoon for on and off showers and thunderstorms. 29 degrees, Humidex 37. We'll have some morning cloud Friday, then afternoon sun with a high of 27. And a mainly sunny weekend on tap, highs between 28 and 29 both days, Humidex between 31 and 33. Today's high, 31 degrees, feeling like 37.
2: 22 degrees, feels like 27 right now in downtown Toronto. 680 News Time, 12:24. Coming up at 12:30, Kiana Alvarez takes over for the overnight show and will tell you more on what's been a chaotic drive on the roads the last few hours. Multiple crashes across the GTA have sent people to hospital, at least one with life-threatening injuries. 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

0: In the European Union to visit Syria since rebels toppled the Assad regime in 2024.
1: There is no immediate claim of responsibility for the attack as investigations remain ongoing. Well, Dolly Parton's hitting the bright lights of Broadway.
2: Here you come again.
3: Dolly is bringing her story to the Broadway stage. Dolly, a true original musical, will tell the story of the country superstar's life, featuring her biggest hits as well as new songs written just for the show. Opening night is set for January 19th, 2027, which is also Parton's 81st birthday. Apple TV has announced the premiere date for their new series Nocturne. The drama follows a homicide detective whose town and family become targeted by a twisted serial killer. The series stars Stephen Graham, Liev Schreiber, and Zazie Beetz. The first two episodes premiere October 30th. Mariska Hargitay is this year's Emmys host. The Law & Order SVU star will be the first woman in 15 years to host the ceremony. The Emmys air on NBC September 14th. Mike Dubusky, ABC News.
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1: Time now for the Market Minute. The TSX coming off a gain of 60 points to 35,272. It was the best performer yesterday. While on Wall Street, a losing day across the board, the Dow hit a record but finished down 131 points, while the NASDAQ was down 302. Now with more from Wall Street, here's Bloomberg.
8: Stocks are under pressure, especially tech. That's after Samsung's plunge overnight set the tone for tech on Wall Street. Crude oil futures rising today. The Treasury Department has revoked a waiver that allowed the sale of Iranian oil, and the move comes following new attacks on tankers in the Strait of Hormuz. SpaceX joined the NASDAQ today. The shares fell in their debut, but there's a lot of positivity surrounding this stock, with at least six brokers, including Morgan Stanley and Goldman Sachs, starting coverage with buy equivalent ratings. They're all on board with the company's long-term growth prospects, even as questions linger over profitability, execution, and valuation. And did you pay for someone else's dinner and you're still waiting for them to sell you back? 76% of Gen Z consumers who have paid up front for a group expense say they were never paid back in full, according to Zelle. With people struggling to pay others back and some people reporting the experience damaged their relationships or even pushed them into debt. Denise Pellegrini, Bloomberg Radio.
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12: Good morning. It is Wednesday, July 8th. I'm Kiana Alvarez, and here's what's making news right now. A crash in Brampton between a car and a motorcycle has sent a man to hospital with serious injuries.

0: A pair of pedestrians, a man and a woman, are in hospital after being hit in a crash in Vaughan last night. A two-vehicle crash has left a total of 7 people injured in North York yesterday. And a constable in training for Durham Regional Police is dead, and another has been seriously injured following a crash near London.
1: Lots of round of 16 drama at the FIFA World Cup. The Blue Jays bats finally come alive against the Giants, and Felix Auger-Aliassime falls to Novak Djokovic in the quarterfinals at Wimbledon. Sports at 45.
0: 680 News Time, 12:31. It's time for Rogers Xfinity Internet, traffic and weather together on the ones. Good morning, Ben Davey.
2: Good morning, Kiana, and welcome. We had a problem on the southbound 400 south of Steeles. There was a stalled vehicle that was pulled off to the far left shoulder. That is now gone. No problems on that southbound 400 right now. It's a really nice drive as you make your way into Toronto. Northbound 400 has some construction at the 407. The right lane is blocked, and the ramp to Bass Pro Mills is closed. North of there in Bradford, northbound 400 at Highway 88, 2 left lanes are blocked with construction. Those same 2 left lanes blocked at Highway 89 in Innisfil as well. And then we have construction in Barrie on the northbound 400 at Esser Road. 2 left lanes are closed. We're watching 16th Avenue in Markham. Westbound 16th Avenue, the site of a serious crash involving a vehicle rollover a couple of hours ago. The ramp to the northbound 404 was closed off of westbound 16th Avenue, and all lanes were blocked on westbound 16th Avenue as well, approaching Cache Woods. That's approaching the 404. Good idea to still avoid that area for now in case crews are still on seen clearing those lanes. North and southbound Warden from Eglinton to Ellesmere, that's down to a single lane for construction. We also had emergency construction north and southbound Avenue Road south of Wilson. That was down to a single lane as well. Eastbound 401 with a lot of construction this morning. We have a full closure of the express from Mississauga Road to the 403, so you'll have to use the collectors through there for now. At Young and the collectors, 2 right lanes blocked with construction, and the Young ramps to the eastbound 401 are closed. The ramps to and from Bayview shut down, as are the ramps to and from Leslie. And if you're on the eastbound 401 at Victoria Park, we have construction in the right lane in the express, 2 left lanes blocked in the collectors. At Kennedy and the collectors, 2 right lanes are blocked, and it's very slow in the collectors on that eastbound 401 from Kennedy all the way to Nielsen. So stick with the express if you can. The transfers to the express are closed approaching Brimley, so the sooner you can get over there, the better to avoid that delay. Northbound Kennedy ran to the eastbound 401 is also closed. We had a transport truck on the eastbound 401 at McCowan in the express. It was blocking the right lane. MTO confirming for us it has been removed. All lanes now open. Your next report coming up in less than 10 minutes with your forecast, Chief Meteorologist Natasha Ramsahai.
3: Lots of sunshine today, a few afternoon clouds, but it's going to be a hot one. So make sure you stay hydrated with that high of 31 degrees. Humidex now creeping up to 37 and just a light southwest breeze around 10 to 15 kilometers per hour. Today's high, hot, above seasonal, 31 degrees with a humidex of 37.
0: It is 22 degrees in downtown Toronto, but it feels like 26. 680 News Time at 12:33. A crash in Brampton has sent a motorcyclist to hospital with serious injuries. The call was received just before 9 on Tuesday evening near Beauvais and Mississauga Road. Peel police say the crash occurred between a motorcyclist and a single vehicle, and the motorcycle rider, a man, was sent to hospital with serious injuries. Beauvais is currently closed westbound between Mississauga and Coolhurst Avenue. 680 News Time, 12:34. A pair of pedestrians are in hospital after being hit in a crash in Vaughan last night. The call came in around 7:30 at the intersection of Rutherford Road and Velmar Drive. York police say 2 pedestrians, a man and a woman, were struck and were sent to hospital with serious injuries. One of them has life-threatening injuries. Police confirmed the driver remained on scene and is cooperating with the investigation. Drivers can expect heavy delays as police say the intersection will be closed for a significant amount of time. A two-vehicle crash has left a total of 7 people injured in North York. It happened on Steeles near James Street around 5:30 on Tuesday afternoon. One of the vehicles involved flipped, trapping several people inside. Toronto paramedics say 2 people have been taken to hospital with serious injuries and 5 others suffered non-life-threatening injuries. 680 News Time, 12:35. A constable in training for Durham Regional Police is dead and another has been seriously injured following a crash near the Ontario Police College southeast of London. Durham police say the recruits were traveling to a training session yesterday morning when the car they were in collided with a transport truck. One of the recruits was pronounced dead at the scene while the other was taken to a hospital in critical condition. Their identities have not been released yet. The OPP say the driver

0: The truck was not injured, and the Toronto Police Association has since taken to social media on Tuesday evening, saying they extend their condolences to Durham Regional Police and their police association. It's not clear if any charges will be laid yet. 680 News Time at 12:36. Last night, Kyle Lowry said goodbye to basketball, and he chose to do it in Toronto as a Raptor. Afia Ba from City News reports.
1: This is a special moment for me. Words can't really describe it.
2: The banner right there says it all, dubbed the greatest Raptor of all time. Kyle Lowry returns to the Six, ending his 20-season NBA career here, right here in the city. There's that one-day contract signed by number 7 himself. His incredible stats, way too many to count, so we'll let Bobby Webster from the Raptors list a few of them off.
3: A 6 NBA All-Stars, all-time leader in assists, steals, and three-pointers.
2: And let's not forget him sacrificing his body by drawing all those charges. Lowry laid it all out on the court, something that helped fans fall in love with number 7.
4: Staying with us through the thick and thin to be able to deliver us a championship, I think the fans in Toronto will never forget it.
5: You just see the last name and the number, you just remember him.
2: Toronto Mayor Olivia Chow declaring July 7th Kyle Lowry Day.
6: Outside the OVO Athletic Center, Afia Ba, City News, Toronto.
0: 680 News Time, 12:37. Project Eliminating Racing Activities on Streets Everywhere, or called Project Erase, is a multiple police department campaign across the GTHA to prevent and stop dangerous driving. Members of several Ontario police forces and the OPP gathered to announce the results of the campaign yesterday. City's Beverly Andrews has more.
7: Representatives from other regional police services attended Tuesday's news conference, with Peel's Deputy Chief Mark Andrews saying his force laid 1,400 traffic-related charges, including 107 for stunt driving, and arrested 92 people during this year's Project Erase. Toronto Police shared similar numbers.
8: This year, during Project Erase, the Toronto Police Service issued 148 traffic tickets for stunt driving offenses and responded to 151 reports related to dangerous driving.
7: Deputy Chief Andrews emphasizing that no one moment of adrenaline or thrill is worth the lifelong trauma families face when reckless driving takes a mother, a father, or a child too soon. While the OPP reminding those behind the wheel to share the road.
9: The OPP and the police say that their goal is to get everybody to their destination safely, and that all drivers have a responsibility to other road users to drive safe. Beverly Andrews, City News, Toronto.
0: 680 News Time, 12:38. The round of 16 came to a close at the FIFA World Cup yesterday with two thrilling matches. 680's Luke Shields recaps match day 27.
10: Match day 27 at the FIFA World Cup featured a pair of matches that each went right down to the wire. BC Place Vancouver was the scene for the final round of 16 match between Switzerland and Colombia, and neither side yielded a goal, so penalty kicks were required. Switzerland missed just one of their five attempts, which was good enough to knock off Colombia 4-3 on penalties to move on to the quarterfinals, where they'll take on the defending champs. Golden Boot leader Lionel Messi and Argentina battled Egypt in Atlanta in an all-time classic of a match. Egypt scored in the 15th and 67th minute to take a 2-0 lead, but Argentina didn't back down. They scored in the 79th, 83rd, and 93rd minute to storm back and take the 3-2 win. Messi scored one of those goals, his eighth of the tournament, so he now leads Kylian Mbappe of France by one in the race for the Golden Boot. I'm Luke Shields.
0: Your gas price update is up next. 680 News Time, 12:39.
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0: 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Empro says the price rose 3 cents at midnight to $1.659 a liter at most GTA stations. And coming up in 60 seconds, your traffic and weather report. 680 News Time, 12:40.
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2: 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It's time for Rogers Xfinity Internet. Traffic and weather together on the ones. Here's Ben Davey.
3: Thank you, Kiana. This report is brought to you by the Home Depot. Really nice drive on the QEW right now, both directions. We do have some construction east of Dorval on the eastbound QEW, long-term lane realignment. And, of course, the northbound Dorval ramp to the eastbound QEW is closed and will be for the next number of months. Southbound Mississauga Road ramp to the eastbound QEW was closed for maintenance. They have just reopened that, so you can get on the east QEW at southbound Mississauga Road once again. East and westbound Ford Drive ramps to the westbound QEW are still closed. North and south Burloak ramps to the west QEW shut down for maintenance. And on the Niagara-bound QEW at Casablanca, two right lanes are blocked with construction. Traffic's flowing just a little bit through there, but really not too bad. All things considered, a nice drive both directions. Eastbound 403 at Waterdown, we've got left lane construction through there. At Mavis, right lane construction, the north and south Mavis ramps to the eastbound 403 are closed. And the southbound Huron Ontario ramp to the eastbound 403 was closed for construction. They've just reopened that, as mentioned. If you're traveling on the southbound 404, that's a nice drive. The ramp to Bloomington closed, however, from both the north and southbound 404 ramps onto the Don Valley Parkway. That's moving very well downtown. Gardner Expressway problem-free into and out of the downtown. Lots of construction on the eastbound 401, including a full closure of the express lanes from Mississauga Road to the 403. A problem-free drive past the airport. You get to Yonge and the Collectors, you'll find two right lanes blocked. The Yonge ramps to the eastbound 401 closed, as are the ramps to and from Bayview and Leslie. And it's still pretty slow on the eastbound 401 through Scarborough right now. So the Collectors jam pretty solid approaching McCowan all the way out towards Nielsen. So we've got right lanes blocked through there. Beginning at Kennedy, two right lanes are closed. And the northbound Kennedy ramp to the east 401 closed. And then approaching Brimley, the transfers to the express are closed. So you can't get over to the express at that point. You'll have to do it earlier. If you can do that, you'll definitely save yourself some time by avoiding those Collectors this morning. 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Your next report in less than 10 minutes with the forecast chief meteorologist Natasha Ramsahai.
2: Hot, sunny, and dry today, 31 degrees, Humidex near 37. We may see a few afternoon clouds, partly cloudy skies overnight tonight as we drop to a very warm 21 degrees, Humidex 26. And then Thursday, a dry start to the day, increase in cloud. We're going to watch from about the noon hour onwards for some on and off showers and thunderstorms. It could impact some of your outdoor activities. The high 29, Humidex 37. Today's high 31 degrees with a Humidex of 37.
4: It is 22 degrees in downtown Toronto, but it feels like 26. 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
4: It is 22 degrees in downtown Toronto, but it feels like 26. Good morning. I'm Kiana Alvarez, and here are the top stories this hour. A crash in Brampton between a car and a motorcycle has sent a man to hospital with serious injuries. It happened near Beauvais and Mississauga Road last

0: night. A pair of pedestrians, a man and a woman, are in hospital after being hit in a crash in Vaughan last night. Police say two pedestrians were struck and sent to hospital with serious injuries, and one has life-threatening injuries. And now, time for sports. 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
1: Match day 27 at the FIFA World Cup featured lots of drama, and it wrapped up in Vancouver as Switzerland and Colombia went all the way to penalty kicks, deadlocked at zeros, and the Swiss converted on four of their five attempts to win it 4-3 on penalties in the final World Cup match played here in Canada. The action kicked off in Atlanta as Egypt took on Lionel Messi and Argentina. Egypt opened the scoring in the 15th minute before making it a two-goal advantage in the 67th, but Argentina found the back of the net three times in a 14-minute span for the come-from-behind 3-2 win to advance to the quarterfinals, where they'll take on the Swiss. To the diamond, the Blue Jays shook off Monday's blowout loss and snapped their three-game slide in the middle game of their three-game set with the Giants in San Francisco. Jonathan Classe's three-run shot in the second opened the scoring, and the Jays cruise to an 8-3 win. They hand the ball to Dylan Cease as they try for the series win today at 3:45 on Sportsnet and Sportsnet 590 The Fan. On the grass courts of Wimbledon, it was heartbreak for Canadian Felix Auger-Aliassime as he falls in a five-set thriller to seven-time champion Novak Djokovic in a match that took over 5 hours. In Raptors news, the team and Kyle Lowry made it official Tuesday. Number 7 has retired a Toronto Raptor after inking a one-day contract with the Raps, and his jersey will rise to the Raptors this upcoming season. Tempo news, guard Marina Mabry has been named as a reserve for the upcoming WNBA All-Star Game, and the Maple Leafs making news by announcing the hiring of Ottawa Senators great Daniel Alfredson as an associate head coach to Jim Hiller. Sports at 15 and 45, past every hour or anytime at sportsnet.ca.
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7: Listening to 680 News Radio Toronto. Good morning, I'm Ali Kevion. An imprisoned gang leader in India has been charged with ordering the hit that killed BC Sikh activist Hardeep Singh Najjar. The U.S. Justice Department says a total of 24 suspects around the world have been arrested for offenses connected to India-based organized crime groups. Lawrence Bishnoi and his alleged lieutenant are charged with ordering Najjar's June 2023 assassination outside a Surrey place of worship. Canada's multi-billion dollar submarine deal is among many military purchases being showcased at the NATO Leaders Summit in Turkey. The military allies are looking to appease U.S. President Donald Trump with new spending. The announcements also include the joint procurement of 10 radar jets from Swedish manufacturer Saab that will largely be built in Canada. Member nations agreed over a year ago to increase their spending target from the current 2% of GDP to 5% by 2035. Toronto police have corrected information regarding a shooting in Etobicoke that initially shared that two dogs died in a shooting at a home in the Rexdale and Islington area Monday morning. Yesterday, they issued a correction. Both dogs are alive and receiving treatment at a veterinary hospital. Police apologize for any confusion caused by this error, and they're still searching for suspects. Lane restrictions are going into place along a section of Yonge Street in Aurora.
8: The lane restrictions are for what York Region calls the Yonge MUP, or multi-use path, the pathway running north and south along Yonge Street from Bloomington up to Industrial Parkway, and will provide the ability for cycling, walking, and jogging along Yonge in the area, which right now is not an option unless you want to use the shoulder. The path will connect to the Aurora GO station, among other things, and crews are now on site to begin preliminary works. Tree and topsoil removal is happening this week, and lane restrictions are in place during the daytime hours. Crews will be working between 7 a.m. and 7 p.m. daily, and the full project should be done in mid-November. For the Niner Drive, I'm Kyle Hocking.
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0: roster starting at 9 o'clock this morning. Officials say a general admission ticket gives access to FIFA Fan Festival, but entry not guaranteed. If the venue reaches capacity, entry may be paused until space becomes available. Gates will open at 1:30 Friday afternoon. Kickoff is at 3 o'clock. In 60 seconds, traffic and your extended forecast.
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11: From the 680 Traffic Center, I'm Ben Davey. This report for Woodbine Racetrack. If you're traveling on the eastbound 401, lots of construction through Mississauga, including a full closure of the express lanes from Mississauga Road to the 403. You'll have to take the collectors through there for now. And the transfers to the express, of course, are closed approaching Mavis. At Mavis on the eastbound 401 in the express, right lane construction, a problem-free drive from there. Then we have lane closures on the eastbound 401 at Yonge and the collectors. Two right lanes are blocked this morning, and the Yonge ramp to the eastbound 401 is also closed. As are the ramps to and from Bayview and Leslie. Then at Victoria Park and the Express, right lane construction and the collectors is two left lanes that are blocked. At Warden, the transfers to the collectors are closed. Then at Kennedy and the collectors, two right lanes are blocked with construction. Very slow from there all the way up towards Nielsen. If you can get to the Express, it'll definitely save you some time. However, approaching Brimley, the transfers to the Express are closed, so you'll have to do it before then. The ramps to and from McCowan are closed off the eastbound 401 as well, and no access to the eastbound 401 from Corporate Drive, north or southbound Markham Road or Progress. Then construction on the eastbound 401 at White's and Pickering. In the express, you'll find two left lanes blocked. Westbound 401 at Brock Road, two left lanes blocked with construction, and you can't get on the westbound 401 from north or southbound Brock Road. We have long-term construction west of White's to be on Port Union in the collectors, left lane taken out through that stretch. And we're down to a single lane approaching Port Union, the transfers to the collectors, so keep that in mind. The ramp to Port Union closed for construction as well. The northbound Port Union ramp to the westbound 401 is closed at Meadowvale in the express, left lane construction. At the 404 in the express, we have left lane construction. And the northbound Leslie ramp to the westbound 401 also shut down. Our heaviest delay of the night, westbound 401 past Guelph line. Two left lanes blocked with construction. Traffic moving very slowly from there as you make your way towards the ramp for Highway 6 South. See tomorrow's champions make their mark. The Woodbine Oaks returns Sunday, July 19th, 1 p.m. Experience the thrill live at Woodbine. Your next report is at 101. Now with your extended forecast, Chief Meteorologist Natasha Ramsahai.
12: Temperatures at or above seasonal for at least the next 10 days. 31 degrees today, Humidex 37. Lots of sunshine. It's hot. It's humid. It's going to be uncomfortable sleeping weather tonight again for those without AC, down to 21 degrees with a Humidex of 26 at the coolest point of the night. Then increasing cloud Thursday. Watching the afternoon for on and off showers and thunderstorms. 29 degrees, Humidex 37. We'll have some morning cloud Friday, then afternoon sun with a high of 27, and a mainly sunny weekend on tap. Highs between 28 and 29 both days. Humidex between 31 and 33. Today's high, 31 degrees, feeling like 37.
13: 439. 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
2: This is 680 News Radio Toronto. Hospitals in this city saw a surge in patients during last week's heat wave. Toronto Public Health says 38 heat-related emergency visits were recorded during the five-day heat dome, with 15 on the hottest day last Thursday. The highest Humidex reading was a score.

0: Approaching 48 degrees. Prime Minister Carney is reaffirming Canada's support for Ukraine. 680 business analyst Chris McCusker picks up the story.
1: The Prime Minister's office released a statement after Prime Minister Mark Carney met with the President of Ukraine on the sidelines of the NATO summit in Turkey. The two discussed the latest developments on the ground, as well as more than $900 million in support, including ammunition, armored vehicles, and critical technology. Now, the leaders also discussed strengthening defense industrial partnerships, including to co-develop drones. Prime Minister Carney also welcomed Ukraine's support for the Defense, Security, and Resilience Bank. Now, earlier today, President Zelensky posted on X, he is grateful to Canada and to the Prime Minister specifically. I'm Chris McCusker.
0: Dolly Parton hitting the bright lights of Broadway. Here's ABC's Mike Dubusky.
2: Here you come again.
3: Dolly is bringing her story to the Broadway stage. Dolly, a true original musical, will tell the story of the country superstar's life, featuring her biggest hits as well as new songs written just for the show. Opening night is set for January 19th, 2027, which is also Parton's 81st birthday. Apple TV has announced the premiere date for their new series, Nocturne. The drama follows a homicide detective whose town and family become targeted by a twisted serial killer. The series stars Stephen Graham, Liev Schreiber, and Zazie Beetz. The first two episodes premiere October 30th. Mariska Hargitay is this year's Emmys host. The Law & Order SVU star will be the first woman in 15 years to host the ceremony. The Emmys air on NBC September 14th. Mike Dubusky, ABC News.
0: Quebec actor Marc Messier has died at the age of 78. Messier left his mark on Quebec television, film, and theater, including through his role in the immensely popular Les Boys movie franchise. He received several awards and honors through his career, including being appointed an officer of the Order of Canada in 2025. His talent agency said in a press release that Messier died yesterday after a brief illness. Time now for the Market Minute. The TSX coming off a gain of 60 points to 35,272. It was the best performer yesterday, while on Wall Street, a losing day across the board. The Dow hit a record but finished down 131, while the NASDAQ was down 302. Now with more from Wall Street, here's Bloomberg.
4: Chipmaker shares taking a tumble today on renewed worries about massive spending on artificial intelligence after memory chipmaker Samsung posted record profits for last quarter, but investors wanted more, sending Samsung shares sharply lower in trading in Asia, and that sent chipmakers and AI stocks here lower as well. At the close, shares of Intel down nearly 10%, AMD down 6.5%, and with that, the Dow lost 131 points. The NASDAQ, with all those tech stocks, down 302. That's a more than 1% slide. The S&P down 34. The U.S. late today revoking a waiver that allowed Iran to sell its oil on the global marketplace, effective today. That's after new attacks on oil tankers this morning in the Strait of Hormuz, blowing apart a key part of the U.S. ceasefire agreement with Iran. That sent oil higher. And more than 14,000 Cadillac Vistique EVs are being recalled over the risk of a third-row seat that could possibly trap a child. Tom Busby, Bloomberg Radio.
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8: Good morning. It is Wednesday, July 8th. I'm Kiana Alvarez, and here's what's making news right now. A motorcyclist is in serious condition after a crash with a single vehicle in Brampton last night.

0: A single vehicle crash in Vaughan leaves a pair of pedestrians seriously injured in hospital. A serious crash yesterday near Steeles and Jane in North York has left 7 people hurt. And Durham Regional Police says one constable in training was killed and another was critically injured in a crash on Tuesday.
1: Switzerland and Argentina both through to the quarterfinals at the FIFA World Cup. The Blue Jays bump a slump against the Giants in San Fran, and the Leafs add to their coaching staff. Sports at 15.
0: 680 News Time 101. It's time for Rogers Xfinity Internet, traffic and weather together on the ones. Here's Ben Davey.
2: Yeah, we have heavy volume on the westbound 401 between Guelph Line and Highway 6 South. It's backed up for at least a kilometer. Give yourself a lot of time to head through. We got 2 lanes there blocked with construction. This is part of long-term construction and road resurfacing. There are no exits between Guelph Line and 6 South either, so just make sure you're prepared for that delay if you're heading into it. If you're on the eastbound side of the 401 through Mississauga, we have construction at Winston Churchill. HOV and left lane are blocked, and a full closure of the express from Mississauga Road to the 403. You'll have to use the collectors through there. Of course, the transfers to the express are closed approaching Mavis as a result. Eastbound 401 at Mavis in the express, right lane construction. And at Young in the collectors, we've got 2 right lanes blocked with construction as well. The Young ramp to the eastbound 401 is closed, and the ramps to and from Bayview and Leslie all shut down as well. Eastbound 401 at Victoria Park in the express, right lane construction, and the collectors 2 left lanes are blocked. At Warden, the transfers to the collectors are closed. At Kennedy and the collectors, 2 right lanes blocked with construction. Moving very slowly still on that eastbound 401 from Kennedy to Nielsen in the collectors. If you can use the express, get over there. That'll definitely save some time. The northbound Kennedy ramp to the east 401 is closed. And approaching Brimley, the transfers to the express are closed, so you're not going to be able to use that ramp to get over. The ramps to and from McCowan shut down as well, and no access to the eastbound 401 from Corporate Drive, north or southbound Markham Road, or Progress. Eastbound 401 at White's in the express, 2 left lanes are blocked with construction there. On the westbound 401 at Brock Road, construction has 2 left lanes blocked. Both north and south Brock Road ramps to the westbound 401 off limits. The ramp to Port Union is closed, and the northbound Port Union ramp to the westbound 401 also a no-go. At Meadowvale in the express, left lane construction. At the 404 in the express, construction has the left lane blocked. And the ramp to Leslie just closed off the westbound 401 as well. And the northbound Leslie ramp to the westbound 401 also shut down for construction. Your next report coming up in less than 10 minutes with your forecast, Chief Meteorologist Natasha Ramsahai.
3: Lots of sunshine today, a few afternoon clouds, but it's going to be a hot one. So make sure you stay hydrated with that high of 31 degrees. Humidex now creeping up to 37 and just a light southwest breeze around 10 to 15 kilometers per hour. Today's high, hot, above seasonal, 31 degrees with a humidex of 37.
0: It is 22 degrees in downtown Toronto, but it feels like 26 under a clear sky. 680 News Time 103. A motorcyclist is in serious condition after a crash with a single vehicle in Brampton. It happened just before 9 on Tuesday night in the area of Beauvais Drive and Mississauga Road. The man was taken to a trauma center with serious injuries, and police say westbound lanes of Beauvais Drive are shut down between Mississauga and Coolhurst Avenue. 680 News Time 104. York Regional Police remain on scene near a busy Vaughan intersection after a single vehicle crash sends 2 pedestrians to hospital. At around 7:30 last night, police received reports of a vehicle striking 2 pedestrians near the intersection of Rutherford and Velmar. In an update from the scene, Duty Inspector Richard Godet confirmed a male and a female pedestrian were sent to hospital with serious injuries, including that one is in life-threatening condition. The driver involved in the crash remained on the scene, and the westbound lanes of Rutherford have been shut down and are expected to remain closed for several hours. A serious crash near Steeles and Jane in North York has left 7 people hurt. It happened around 5:30 on Tuesday afternoon at Murray Ross Parkway. One of the vehicles involved flipped, trapping several people inside. Toronto paramedics say 2 people suffered serious injuries and 5 other victims were taken to hospital with non-life-threatening injuries. 680 News Time 105. Durham Regional Police says one constable in training was killed and another was critically injured in a crash on Tuesday morning. They say the recruits were traveling to a training session when their car collided with a transport truck near the Ontario Police College. One recruit was pronounced dead at the scene and another was taken to hospital in critical condition. DRPS has not released their identities yet. The OPP say the driver of the truck was not injured, and it's not clear if any charges will be laid. The Toronto Police Association has extended their condolences to Durham Regional Police and their association.

0: and on social media. A Raptor has returned home. City's Afia Baugh has more on Kyle Lowry's retirement as a Toronto Raptor.
1: On the seventh day of the seventh month, Lowry saying goodbye professionally to the game.
2: I think the city and the country kind of they go on guys that, you know, play hard. It was a hockey town. It's a hockey place. You know, hard work, play through anything. And I think that was the connection. I played through anything. Hard work. I worked hard. I played hard. I did anything it took to win basketball games. And I think it's just one of those places that, you know, it shows it's grit.
1: 9 seasons with Toronto, going through the lows and highs with a team he says became family. Some of those extended family members in attendance on Tuesday, including former teammate and two-time NBA Finals MVP, Kawhi Leonard. Tuesday's announcement also coming with a surprise FaceTime from number 15 himself.
3: Congratulations, man.
2: They can hear you,
3: man.
1: Vince Carter calling in, congratulating Lowry on his achievement. Lowry will be only the second Raptor to have his number retired after Carter.
4: Outside the OVO Athletic Center, Afia Baugh, City News, Toronto.
0: 680 News Time 106. Members of several Ontario police forces gathered in Mississauga yesterday to announce the results of the annual multi-jurisdictional campaign named Project Erase. It aims to prevent and stop dangerous driving in Ontario. Beverly Andrews from City News reports.
5: The combined totals for enforcement were 2,438 highway traffic back charges, 118 criminal code charges, 173 vehicles seized, and 1,729 hours spent on the operation.
6: Project Erase, or Eliminate Racing Activity on Streets Everywhere, ran from May 1st to June 27th this year, targeting high-risk driving behaviors like stunt driving and speeding across the GTHA. Ontario Provincial Police highlighting the impact such conduct has beyond the legal system. Last year, officials say 75 people died on Ontario roads as a result of speeding.
7: There are significant consequences, not only to the driver who's driving unlawfully, whether it's speeding or careless driving or dangerous driving, but also has a negative impact on the community. So other people who are involved in those collisions, other people who get injured or, unfortunately, collision that results in a fatality.
6: Beverly Andrews, City News, Toronto.
0: 680 News Time 108. It's now out with the round of 16 and in with the quarterfinals after a pair of matches on the Tuesday schedule at the FIFA World Cup. 680's Luke Shields breaks down the action that closed out the round of 16.
8: Match day 27 at the FIFA World Cup featured lots of drama, and it all culminated with penalty kicks to wrap up Canada's hosting duties at the world's biggest sporting event. BC Place Vancouver played host to Switzerland and Colombia with a trip to the quarterfinals on the line. The match was scoreless all the way through extra time, so penalties were required, where the Swiss win 4-3 to advance to the quarters and send Colombia packing. Their opponent will be the defending champions in the form of Lionel Messi in Argentina after they completed a crazy comeback against Egypt in Atlanta. Egypt scored in the 15th and 67th minute to take a 2-0 lead before Argentina kicked it into gear, scoring 3 goals in 14 minutes, including one from Messi as Argentina claims the 3-2 victory. So it'll be Argentina versus Switzerland on Saturday in Kansas City. I'm Luke Shields.
0: And coming up in 30 seconds, your gas price update, 680 News Time 109.
9: I was a competitive skater, and that journey took me to the Olympics. After I retired, I found tennis. Aging does not mean slowing down. It just means being smart about your movement and equipment. And that's where Kintec comes in. They listened, they were attentive, and they were able to provide solutions. Staying active means my independence and my freedom. Kintec enabled me to have longevity in the things that I enjoy doing.
0: And now for the News Radio Toronto gas price update. Empro says the price rose 3 cents at midnight to $1.65.9 a liter at most GTA stations. And coming up in 60 seconds on 680 News Radio, traffic and weather together on the ones. 680 News Time 110.
3: All right, guys, it's been a blast, but I gotta head out. Hey, Julie, do you need a ride?
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10: John, my sister's coming to get me. We'll drop you off.
12: 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In a 2010 poll, more than 85% of Canadians said they don't ride with

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2: 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Traffic and weather together on the ones. Here's Ben Davey.
3: Thank you, Kiana. Some construction just cleared in Hamilton on the westbound 403 at King Road. We have the right lane blocked. They have just reopened that. Construction is complete. Still some road work happening on the eastbound 403, though, at Waterdown. We've got left lane construction at Mavis. The right lane is blocked in the north and south Mavis ramps to the eastbound 403 in Mississauga are still closed. And the southbound here, Ontario ramp to the eastbound 403 is closed for construction as well. Southbound 400, a smooth drive out of Barrie, but at Bayfield, we've got two left lanes blocked. At Mapleview, construction has two left lanes blocked as well. Then at Highway 89 in Innisfil, construction has two left lanes blocked. The ramp to Highway 88 in Bradford is closed off the southbound 400. And then in Vaughan, a problem-free drive, but we do have lane realignment south of Rutherford Road on that southbound 400. If you're traveling on the northbound 400 at the 407, construction in the right lane. The ramp to Bass Pro Mills is closed. Westbound Aurora Road, ramp to the northbound 400, just closed for maintenance as well. At Highway 88 in Bradford, you lose two left lanes. Those two left lanes are blocked at Highway 89 in Innisfil as well. Then in Barrie on the northbound 400 at Esser Road, construction has two left lanes blocked. Northbound 410 at Courtney Park, watch out for three right lanes blocked with construction this morning. Both east and westbound Courtney Park ramps to the northbound 410 are closed for construction. The ramps to and from Derry are shut down as well. And the northbound 410 ramp to Beauvais just reopened. We had the left lane there blocked with construction, but that lane has reopened. No issues on the southbound 410 that we're aware of. And I just called MTO to check in on the issue in Markham. Westbound 16th Avenue was blocked at Cache Woods approaching the 404. We had a vehicle roll over there a couple of hours ago. That also forced the closure of the westbound 16th Avenue on ramp to the northbound 404. The collision is fully cleared and all lanes on westbound 16th and that ramp to the northbound 404 have reopened. Your next report coming up in less than 10 minutes with the forecast. Here's Chief Meteorologist Natasha Ramsahai.
4: Hot, sunny, and dry today, 31 degrees, humidex near 37. We may see a few afternoon clouds, partly cloudy skies overnight tonight as we drop to a very warm 21 degrees, humidex 26. And then Thursday, a dry start to the day, increasing cloud. We're going to watch from about the noon hour onwards for some on and off showers and thunderstorms. It could impact some of your outdoor activities. The high 29, humidex 37. Today's high 31 degrees with a humidex of 37.
2: It is 22 degrees in downtown Toronto, but it feels like 26. Coming up, your top headlines for the hour in sports. 680 News Time at 1:13.
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1: It is 22 degrees in downtown Toronto, but it feels like 26. Good morning. I'm Kiana Alvarez, and here are the top stories this hour. A motorcyclist is in serious condition after a crash with a single vehicle in Brampton last night. It happened in the area of Beauvais Drive and Mississauga Road, and police say westbound lanes of Beauvais Drive, are shut down between Mississauga and Coolhurst Avenue. And a single vehicle crash in Vaughan leaves a pair of pedestrians seriously injured in hospital. York Regional Police responded to the crash near the intersection of Rutherford and Velmar, just west of Weston, shortly before 7:30. And now it's time for sports from Sportsnet 590 The Fan. Here's Luke Shields.
2: Canada's run as a World Cup host came to a close on Tuesday as BC Place Vancouver was the scene for the final match in our country as Colombia took on Switzerland. The fans were treated to a dramatic ending as penalty kicks were needed where Switzerland wins at 4-3. In the first match of the day, Lionel Messi had a goal and an assist as Argentina found the back of the net three times in a 14-minute span in the late stages of the second half and added time to take down Egypt 3-2. The defending champions will run with Switzerland on Saturday in the quarterfinals. To baseball, the Blue Jays found their offensive groove on Tuesday in San Fran against the Giants. The Jays followed up their three-run second inning with five more in the third en route to an 8-3 win to even their series up at ones and snap their three-game slide. The Jays will go for the series win today at 3:45 on Sportsnet and 590 The Fan. At Wimbledon, Canadian and three-seed Felix Auger-Aliassime bows out of the tournament in the quarterfinals after dropping a five-set thriller that lasted more than 5 hours to Novak Djokovic. In Raptors news, the greatest player in franchise history officially retired as a Raptor on Tuesday, as Kyle Lowry signed a one-day contract to call it quits on his 20-year career. His number 7 will join Vince Carter's number 15 in the rafters of Scotiabank Arena. WNBA news, Tempo star guard Marina Mabry has been named as a reserve for the WNBA All-Star Game, and the Maple Leafs added to their coaching staff by naming John Gruden, Brad Wawrinka, and all-time Ottawa Senators great Daniel Alfredson as associate head coaches to bench boss Jim Hiller. Sports at 15 and 45, past every hour or any time at sportsnet.ca.
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7: This is 680 News Radio Toronto. Good morning. I'm Ali Kevion. The main suspect in last week's bombing attack in Monaco has been found dead in Ukraine. City's Faiza Amin has more.
8: The body of 39-year-old Anastasia Berezovska was found just outside of Kyiv with a gunshot wound to the head. Ukrainian law enforcement officers and intelligence official have been arrested, the latter admitting to her murder. Police say both men made repeated bank transfers to Berezovska before she died, leading them to believe they may have played a role in the Monaco attack. Berezovska was suspected of attempted murder after a bomb exploded in a Monaco apartment building, injuring a wealthy Ukrainian businessman. Police claim she fled to Ukraine.
7: Monaco's deputy prosecutor Morgan Raymond said Berezovska had spent days casing out the residence and was disguised as a man during the attack last Monday. World leaders gathered in Turkey for the beginning of a NATO summit with defense spending topping the agenda. As City's Brandon Rowe reports, U.S. President Donald Trump negatively called out several NATO allies.
9: Trump arrived in Turkey Tuesday, welcomed by Turkish President Tayyip Erdogan, just in time for NATO to announce a series of new defense initiatives, including plans to expand stockpiles of critical military materials, invest more than $40 billion in counter-drone capabilities, and strengthen weapons production across the alliance. Trump renewed his criticism of several NATO allies, arguing the U.S. shoulders too much of the burden while some partners have been unwilling to back Washington during recent conflicts.
10: We help them, but I'm not sure that they'd be there for us.
9: Trump's comments are already drawing attention, including criticism of Italy's refusal to get involved in the Iran conflict and renewed remarks that Greenland should be controlled by the United States. Brandon Rowe, City News.
7: After the completion of a two-year mental health program, a judge has now dismissed the charges against a California dad and radiologist who drove his family off a cliff in 2023.
11: Dharmesh Patel was charged with attempted murder of his wife and two children after he plunged the family Tesla off a 250-foot cliff. All four family members survived the crash in what one official calls an absolute miracle. Patel's defense says he was experiencing major depression.

0: depression with hallucinations at the time. Patel's wife testified that she forgave him and did not want him prosecuted. I'm Lisa Dwyer.
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4: From the 680 Traffic Center, I'm Ben Davey. Construction on the eastbound 403 at Waterdown Road now has two left lanes blocked. Volume very light through there, though, so we're not seeing any delays at this time. Eastbound 403 in Mississauga, we have right lane construction at Mavis. And both north and southbound Mavis ramps to the eastbound 403 are closed for construction, as is the southbound here Ontario ramp to the eastbound 403. That is also closed. Slow go on the eastbound 401 in the collectors from Markham Road to Nielsen. So at Kennedy and the collectors, two right lanes are blocked with construction. If you can get to the express, you'll definitely save yourself some time. The northbound Kennedy ramp to the eastbound 401 is also closed. But approaching Brimley, the transfers to the express are blocked with construction, so you won't be able to get over there. The ramps to and from McCowan also closed off the eastbound 401, and no access to the eastbound 401 from Corporate Drive, north or southbound Markham Road, and Progress. All of those ramps to the east 401 shut down. We have construction in Pickering as well on the eastbound 401 at White's and the express. Two left lanes are blocked. Westbound 401 at Brock Road, construction has two left lanes blocked. North and South Brock Road ramps to the westbound 401 are shut down, as is the ramp to Port Union off the westbound 401 and the northbound Port Union ramp to the westbound 401. At Meadowvale in the express, we have left lane construction. Westbound 401 at the 404, we've got the left lane blocked in the express, the right lane blocked in the collectors. The ramp to Leslie is closed off the westbound 401 and the northbound Leslie ramp to the westbound 401 shut down as well. Then about a kilometer past Guelph Line on the westbound 401, two left lanes blocked with construction. Traffic moving very slowly from there to the ramp to Highway 6 South. Your next report coming up at 1:31. Now with your extended forecast, here's Chief Meteorologist Natasha Ramsahai. From the 680 Traffic Center, I'm Ben Davey. This report for Woodbine Racetrack. If you're traveling on the eastbound 401, lots of construction through Mississauga, including a full closure of the express lanes from Mississauga Road to the 403. You'll have to take the collectors through there for now. And the transfers to the express, of course, are closed approaching Mavis. At Mavis on the eastbound 401 in the express, right lane construction, a problem-free drive from there. Then we have lane closures on the eastbound 401 at Yonge and the collectors. Two right lanes are blocked this morning, and the Yonge ramp to the eastbound 401 is also closed, as are the ramps to and from Bayview and Leslie. Then at Victoria Park in the express, right lane construction and the collectors, is two left lanes that are blocked. At Warden, the transfers to the collectors are closed. Then at Kennedy and the collectors, two right lanes are blocked with construction. Very slow from there all the way up towards Nielsen. If you can get to the express, it'll definitely save you some time. However, approaching Brimley, the transfers to the express are closed, so you'll have to do it before then. The ramps to and from McCowan are closed off the eastbound 401 as well, and no access to the eastbound 401 from Corporate Drive, north or southbound Markham Road, or Progress. Then construction on the eastbound 401 at White's and Pickering. In the express, you'll find two left lanes blocked. Westbound 401 at Brock Road, two left lanes blocked with construction, and you can't get on the westbound 401 from north or southbound Brock Road. We have long-term construction west of White's to be on Port Union in the collector. There's left lane taken out through that stretch. And we're down to a single lane approaching Port Union. The transfers to the collectors, so keep that in mind. The ramp to Port Union closed for construction as well. The northbound Port Union ramp to the westbound 401 is closed. At Meadowvale in the express, left lane construction. At the 404 in the express, we have left lane construction. And the northbound Leslie ramp to the westbound 401 also shut down. Our heaviest delay of the night, westbound 401 past Guelph Line. Two left lanes blocked with construction. Traffic moving very slowly from there as you make your way towards the ramp for Highway 6 South. See tomorrow's champions make their mark. The Woodbine Oaks returns Sunday, July 19th, 1 p.m. Experience the thrill live at Woodbine. Your next report is at 1:01. Now with your extended forecast, Chief Meteorologist Natasha Ramsahai.
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0: Festival is still 2 months away, but we got a little bit of a tease on what movie buffs will enjoy come this September. Cynthia Mulligan with City News has the preview.
1: The film festival kicks off September 10th. It will open with a film focused on U.S. disability rights advocate Judy Heumann. She helped transform accessibility laws through her years of advocacy. The film centers around a 28-day sit-in at a San Francisco federal building back in 1977. There will be two more world premieres at TIFF this year, including a film from British director Susanna White that stars Cynthia Erivo.
0: The full lineup set to be revealed August 11th. A reminder that single tickets are going on sale to TIFF members starting August 21st and to the general public on August 31st. After a decade of being banned from competing under its own flag, a path has now been paved for the Russian team to return to the Olympics in time for the 2028 Los Angeles Games. Here's ABC's Mike Dubusky.
2: The International Olympic Committee has lifted its suspension on Russia, which was imposed after that country invaded Ukraine in 2022. The move allows the Russian team to compete at the next Olympics, scheduled for 2028 in Los Angeles. Previously, the IOC had allowed Russian athletes to be at the Games, but only as authorized neutral players. The IOC had taken issue with Russia's Olympic Committee having jurisdiction over Ukrainian territory, but now it says it's satisfied Russia isn't doing that anymore. Mike Dubusky, ABC News.
0: The three biggest airlines in the U.S. upgrading their premium seating.
3: How you get from point A to point B on the three biggest airlines in the country is a very different experience for those who can afford to fly premium versus those of us in economy. Delta, American, and United all say they're investing more into the premium experience for those in business and first class, including chef-designed menus and gift bags that include luxury skincare products. The airlines make far more money on those more expensive business and first class seats than they do when the entire cabin of cheap seats is full up with the rest of us, so expect the trend to continue. Sherry Preston, ABC News.
0: Time now for the Market Minute. The TSX coming off a gain of 60 points to 35,272. It was the best performer yesterday, while on Wall Street, a losing day across the board. The Dow hit a record but finished down 131, while the NASDAQ was down 302. Now with more from Wall Street, here's Bloomberg.
4: Stocks are under pressure, especially tech. That's after Samsung's plunge overnight set the tone for tech on Wall Street. Crude oil futures rising today. The Treasury Department has revoked a waiver that allowed the sale of Iranian oil, and the move comes following new attacks on tankers in the Strait of Hormuz. SpaceX joined the NASDAQ today. The shares fell in their debut, but there's a lot of positivity surrounding this stock, with at least six brokers, including Morgan Stanley and Goldman Sachs, starting coverage with buy equivalent ratings. They're all on board with the company's long-term growth prospects, even as questions linger over profitability, execution, and valuation. And did you pay for someone else's dinner and you're still waiting for them to sell you back? 76% of Gen Z consumers who have paid upfront for a group expense say they were never paid back in full, according to Zelle. With people struggling to pay others back and some people reporting the experience damaged their relationships or even pushed them into debt. Denise Pellegrini, Bloomberg Radio.
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8: Good morning. It is Wednesday, July 8th. I'm Kiana Alvarez, and here's what's making news right now. A crash in Brampton between a car and a motorcycle has sent a man to hospital with serious injuries. A pair of pedestrians, a man and a woman, are in hospital after being hit in a crash in Vaughan last night. And a two-vehicle crash has left a total of seven people injured in North York yesterday.

0: massive round of 16 drama at the FIFA World Cup. The Blue Jays bats finally come alive against the Giants, and Felix Auger-Aliassime falls to Novak Djokovic in the quarterfinals at Wimbledon. Sports at 45.
1: 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It's time for Rogers Xfinity Internet. Traffic and weather together on the ones. Here is Ben Davey.
2: Just one new problem. It's on the westbound QEW at Bronte. We got a stalled vehicle blocking the right lane, but it doesn't seem to be causing any delay. We do have a couple of delays on the 401 right now. The biggest is on the westbound 401 between Guelph Line and Highway 6 South. Two lanes are blocked with construction. Road resurfacing through there allow plenty of extra time. Also, the eastbound 401 continues to be very slow in the collector between Markham Road and Nielsen. We do have construction on that eastbound 401 at Kennedy that's creating this volume. Two right lanes are blocked. The northbound Kennedy ramp to the eastbound 401 is closed, and the ramps to and from McAllen are closed as well. So if you can stick with the express, you'll definitely save some time. Also, no access to the eastbound 401 from Corporate Drive, north or southbound Markham Road, or Progress. Your next report in less than 10 minutes with your forecast. Here's Chief Meteorologist Natasha Ramsohine.
3: Lots of sunshine today, a few afternoon clouds, but it's going to be a hot one. So make sure you stay hydrated with that high of 31 degrees. Humidex now creeping up to 37 and just a light southwest breeze around 10 to 15 kilometers per hour. Today's high, hot, above seasonal, 31 degrees with a humidex of 37.
1: It is 22 degrees in downtown Toronto, but it feels like 26 under a clear sky. 680 News Time, 1:33. A crash in Brampton has sent a motorcyclist to hospital with serious injuries. The call was received just before 9 on Tuesday evening near Beauvais and Mississauga Road. Peel police say the crash occurred between a motorcyclist and a single vehicle. The motorcycle rider, a man, was sent to hospital with serious injuries. Beauvais is closed westbound between Mississauga and Coolhurst Avenue. A pair of pedestrians are in hospital after being hit in a crash in Vaughan last night. The call came in around 7:30 at the intersection of Rutherford Road and Velmar Drive. York police say two pedestrians, a man and a woman, were struck and sent to hospital with serious injuries. One of them has life-threatening injuries. Police confirm the driver remained on scene and is cooperating with the investigation. They also say drivers can expect heavy delays as police say the intersection will be closed for a significant amount of time. 680 News Time at 1:34. A two-vehicle crash has left a total of 7 people injured in North York. It happened on Steeles near Jane Street around 5:30 on Tuesday afternoon. One of the vehicles involved flipped, trapping several people inside. Toronto paramedics say 2 people have been taken to hospital with serious injuries and 5 others suffered from non-life-threatening injuries. A constable in training for Durham Regional Police is dead and another has been seriously injured following a crash near the Ontario Police College, which is southeast of London. Durham police say the recruits were traveling to a training session yesterday morning when the car they were in collided with a transport truck. Emergency services pronounced one of the recruits dead at the scene, while the other was taken to hospital in critical condition. Their identities have not been released yet. And the OPP say the driver of the truck was not injured. The Toronto Police Association has since taken to social media on Tuesday evening, saying they extend their condolences to Durham Regional Police and their police association. It's not clear if any charges will be laid yet. 680 News Time, 1:35. Last night, Kyle Lowry said goodbye to basketball, and he chose to do it in Toronto as a Raptor. Afia Baugh from City News reports.
4: This is a special moment for me. Words can't really describe it.
5: The banner right there says it all, dubbed the greatest Raptor of all time. Kyle Lowry returns to the Six, ending his 20-season NBA career here, right here in the city. There's that one-day contract signed by number 7 himself. His incredible stats, way too many to count, so we'll let Bobby Webster from the Raptors list a few of them off.
6: A 6 NBA All-Stars, all-time leader, in assists, steals, and three-pointers.
5: And let's not forget him sacrificing his body by drawing all those charges. Lowry laid it all out on the court, something that helped fans fall in love with number 7.
7: Staying with us through the thick and thin to be able to deliver us a championship, I think the fans in Toronto will never forget it.
8: You just see the last name and the number, you just remember him.
5: Toronto Mayor Olivia Chow declaring July 7th Kyle Lowry Day.
9: Outside the OVO Athletic Center, Afia Baugh, City News, Toronto.
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0: Eliminate racing activities on streets everywhere, or more commonly known as Project Erase, is a multiple police department campaign across the GTHA to prevent and stop dangerous driving. Members of several Ontario police forces and the OPP gathered to announce the results of the campaign yesterday. City's Beverly Andrews has more.
1: Representatives from other regional police services attended Tuesday's news conference, with Peel's Deputy Chief Mark Andrews saying his force laid 1,400 traffic-related charges, including 107 for stunt driving, and arrested 92 people during this year's Project Erase. Toronto Police shared similar numbers.
2: This year, during Project Erase, the Toronto Police Service issued 148 traffic tickets for stunt driving offenses and responded to 151 reports related to dangerous driving.
1: Deputy Chief Andrews emphasizing that no one moment of adrenaline or thrill is worth the lifelong trauma families face when reckless driving takes a mother, a father, or a child too soon. While the OPP reminding those behind the wheel to share the road. The OPP and the police say that their goal is to get everybody to their destination safely, and that all drivers have a responsibility to other road users to drive safe. Beverly Andrews, City News, Toronto.
0: 680 News Time, 1:37. The round of 16 came to a close at the FIFA World Cup yesterday with two thrilling matches. 680's Luke Shields recaps match day 27.
3: Match day 27 at the FIFA World Cup featured a pair of matches that each went right down to the wire. BC Place Vancouver was the scene for the final round of 16 match between Switzerland and Colombia, and neither side yielded a goal, so penalty kicks were required. Switzerland missed just one of their five attempts, which was good enough to knock off Colombia 4-3 on penalties to move on to the quarterfinals, where they'll take on the defending champs. Golden Boot leader Lionel Messi and Argentina battled Egypt in Atlanta in an all-time classic of a match. Egypt scored in the 15th and 67th minute to take a 2-0 lead, but Argentina didn't back down. They scored in the 79th, 83rd, and 93rd minute to storm back and take the 3-2 win. Messi scored one of those goals, his eighth of the tournament, so he now leads Kylian Mbappe of France by one in the race for the Golden Boot. I'm Luke Shields.
0: 680 News Time, 1:38. President Donald Trump insists the United States should control Greenland instead of Denmark, renewing tensions in Europe at a NATO summit. Trump spoke during a meeting with the summit host, Turkish President Recep Tayyip Erdogan in Ankara. Trump also announced the U.S. will lift sanctions on Turkey that were imposed after Ankara bought a Russian missile defense system. This decision could ease Turkey's re-entry into the U.S. F-35 fighter jet program. NATO is showcasing military projects worth billions, aiming to satisfy Trump. Separately, Ukrainian President Volodymyr Zelensky urged NATO to allow Ukraine to join the alliance. Coming up in 30 seconds, your gas price update. 680 News Time, 1:39.
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0: 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Empro says the price rose 3 cents at midnight to $1.659 a liter at most GTA stations. And coming up in 60 seconds, your traffic and weather report. 680 News Time, 1:40.
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0: 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It's time for Rogers Xfinity Internet, traffic and weather together on the ones. Here's Ben Davey.
1: Well, thank you, Kiana. We are watching an issue on the QEW right now near Bronte. It looks like we've got a stalled

0: Vehicle pulled off to the right side. This is on the westbound QEW, just west of Bronte, the stall vehicle on the right lane, and emergency vehicles got the shoulder block there as well. Looks like a couple emergency vehicles there, so just watch out for that on the way by. It's not creating any sort of major backup in terms of volume, however. When north and south, Burloak ramps to the westbound QEW are still closed for maintenance, and then on the Niagara-bound QEW at Casablanca, you lose two right lanes for construction there. Eastbound QEW looking very nice as you make your way into Toronto. The northbound Dorval ramp to the eastbound QEW closed for long-term construction, however, and east of Dorval, you'll find some long-term lane realignment. That'll be ongoing for the next several months. Eastbound 403 at Waterdown, two left lanes blocked with construction. At Mavis, construction has the right lane blocked. North and south Mavis ramps to the eastbound 403 are closed. Southbound here, Ontario ramp to the east 403 closed for construction as well. Checking Highway 400, if you are southbound coming out of Barrie, at Bayfield, two left lanes blocked. Two left lanes blocked at Mapleview as well. Two left lanes blocked at 89 in Innisfil. Then the ramp to Highway 88 in Bradford is closed off the southbound 400. Looks good as you make your way through Vaughan. South of Rutherford, though, we do have long-term lane realignment. Northbound 400 at the 407, right lane construction. Ramp to Bass Pro Mills is closed. We had the westbound Aurora Road ramp to the northbound 400 closed for maintenance. They have reopened that. A problem-free drive north of there, but we have two left lanes blocked with construction at Highway 88 in Bradford and two left lanes blocked at Highway 89 in Innisfil. Northbound 400 at Essa Road, we've got two left lanes blocked for construction also. Your next report in less than 10 minutes with your forecast, Chief Meteorologist Natasha Ramsahai.
1: Hot, sunny, and dry today, 31 degrees, Humidex near 37. We may see a few afternoon clouds, partly cloudy skies overnight tonight as we drop to a very warm 21 degrees, Humidex 26. And then Thursday, a dry start to the day, increasing cloud. We're going to watch from about the noon hour onwards for some on and off showers and thunderstorms. It could impact some of your outdoor activities, the high 29, Humidex 37. Today's high 31 degrees with a Humidex of 37.
2: It is 22 degrees in downtown Toronto, but it feels like 26 under a clear sky. Coming up, your top headlines for the hour in sports. 680 News Time at 1:44.
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2: It is 22 degrees in downtown Toronto, but it feels like 26. Good morning. I'm Kiana Alvarez, and here are the top stories this hour. A crash in Brampton between a car and a motorcycle has sent a man to hospital with serious injuries. It happened near Beauvais and Mississauga Road last night, and roads are still closed in the area. A pair of pedestrians, a man and a woman, are in hospital after being hit in a crash in Vaughan last night. York police say they were struck and sent to hospital with serious injuries, and one of them has life-threatening injuries. A two-vehicle crash has left a total of seven people injured in North York yesterday. Toronto paramedics say one of the vehicles involved flipped, trapping several people inside, and two people have been taken to hospital with serious injuries. And now it's time for sports from Sportsnet 590 The Fan. Here's Luke Shields.
8: Match day 27 at the FIFA World Cup featured lots of drama, and it wrapped up in Vancouver as Switzerland and Colombia went all the way to penalty kicks, deadlocked at zeros, and the Swiss converted on four of their five attempts to win it 4-3 on penalties in the final World Cup match played here in Canada. The action kicked off in Atlanta as Egypt took on Lionel Messi and Argentina. Egypt opened the scoring in the 15th minute before making it a two-goal advantage in the 67th, but Argentina found the back of the net three times in a 14-minute 10-minute span for the come-from-behind 3-2 win to advance to the quarterfinals where they'll take on the Swiss. To the diamond, the Blue Jays shook off Monday's blowout loss and snapped their three-game slide in the middle game of their three-game set with the Giants in San Francisco.

0: Jonathan Class A's three-run shot in the second opened the scoring, and the Jays cruise to an 8-3 win. They hand the ball to Dylan Cease as they try for the series win today at 3:45 on Sportsnet and Sportsnet 590 The Fan. On the grass courts of Wimbledon, it was heartbreak for Canadian Felix Auger-Aliassime as he falls in a five-set thriller to seven-time champion Novak Djokovic in a match that took over 5 hours. In Raptors news, the team and Kyle Lowry made it official Tuesday. Number 7 has retired, a Toronto Raptor, after inking a one-day contract with the Raps, and his jersey will rise to the rafters this upcoming season. Tempo news, guard Marina Mabry has been named as a reserve for the upcoming WNBA All-Star Game, and the Maple Leafs making news by announcing the hiring of Ottawa Senators great Daniel Alfredson as an associate head coach to Jim Hiller. Sports at 15 and 45, past every hour or anytime at sportsnet.ca.
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3: You're listening to 680 News Radio Toronto. Good morning, I'm Ali Kevion. An imprisoned gang leader in India has been charged with ordering the hit that killed BC Sikh activist Hardeep Singh Najjar. The U.S. Justice Department says a total of 24 suspects around the world have been arrested for offenses connected to India-based organized crime groups. Lawrence Bishnoi and his alleged lieutenant are charged with ordering Najjar's June 2023 assassination outside a Surrey place of worship. Canada's multi-billion dollar submarine deal is among many military purchases being showcased at the NATO Leaders Summit in Turkey. The military allies are looking to appease U.S. President Donald Trump with new spending. The announcements also include the joint procurement of 10 radar jets from Swedish manufacturer Saab that will largely be built in Canada. Member nations agreed over a year ago to increase their spending target from the current 2% of GDP to 5% by 2035. Toronto police have corrected information regarding a shooting in Etobicoke that initially shared that two dogs died in a shooting at a home in the Rexdale and Islington area Monday morning. Yesterday, they issued a correction. Both dogs are alive and receiving treatment at a veterinary hospital. Police apologize for any confusion caused by this error, and they're still searching for suspects. Lane restrictions are going into place along a section of Yonge Street in Aurora.
4: The lane restrictions are for what York Region calls the Yonge MUP, or multi-use path, the pathway running north and south along Yonge Street from Bloomington up to Industrial Parkway, and will provide the ability for cycling, walking, and jogging along Yonge in the area, which right now is not an option unless you want to use the shoulder. The path will connect to the Aurora GO station, among other things, and crews are now on site to begin preliminary works. Tree and topsoil removal is happening this week, and lane restrictions are in place during the daytime hours. Crews will be working between 7 a.m. and 7 p.m. daily, and the full project should be done in mid-November. For the Niner Drive, I'm Kyle Hawking.
3: 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If the venue reaches capacity, entry may be paused until space becomes available. 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In 60 seconds, traffic in your extended forecast.
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0: from the 680 Traffic Center, I'm Ben Davey. Lots of construction on the westbound 401 this morning at Brock Road. We've got two left lanes blocked with construction, and both north and south Brock Road ramps to the westbound 401 are off limits. The ramp to Port Union is closed, as is the northbound Port Union ramp to the westbound 401. At Meadowvale in the Express, left lane construction. Then at the 404 in the Express, construction has the left lane blocked. In the Collectors, it's right lane construction. And the westbound 401 ramp to Leslie remains closed, and the northbound Leslie ramp to the westbound 401 shut down for construction also. Heavy volume still on the westbound 401 west of Guelph Line. Two left lanes blocked with construction. Very slow go through there as you make your way towards the ramp for Highway 6 south, but it clears beyond that point. Eastbound 401 at Winston Churchill, HOV and left lane blocked with construction, and a full closure of the express lanes this morning from Mississauga Road to the 403. Approaching Mavis, the transfers to the express are closed. At Young in the Collectors, two right lanes are blocked. The Young ramp to the eastbound 401 closed for construction also. The ramps to and from Bayview and Leslie all shut down for overnight road work. At Victoria Park in the Express, right lane construction and the Collectors is two left lanes that are closed. And at Warden, the transfers to the Collectors are also shut down. Heavy volume is still on the eastbound 401 between McCowan and Nielsen. We have two right lanes closed at Kennedy and the Collectors, so it's a slow go through there. The northbound Kennedy ramp to the eastbound 401 still shut down. Approaching Brimley, the transfers to the Express are closed, and the ramps to and from McCowan are all shut down as well. Still no access to the eastbound 401 from Corporate Drive, north or southbound Markham Road, or Progress, and eastbound 401 at White's and the Express. Two left lanes are blocked with construction. Your next report coming up at 2:01 with your extended forecast now. Chief Meteorologist Natasha Ramsahai.
1: Temperatures at or above seasonal for at least the next 10 days. 31 degrees today, Humidex 37. Lots of sunshine. It's hot. It's humid. It's going to be uncomfortable sleeping weather tonight again for those without AC, down to 21 degrees with a Humidex of 26 at the coolest point of the night. Then increasing cloud Thursday. Watching the afternoon for on and off showers and thunderstorms. 29 degrees, Humidex 37. We'll have some morning cloud Friday, then afternoon sun with a high of 27. And a mainly sunny weekend on tap. Highs between 28 and 29 both days. Humidex between 31 and 33. Today's high, 31 degrees, feeling like 37.
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12: This is 680 News Radio Toronto. Hospitals in this city saw a surge in patients during last week's heat wave. Toronto Public Health says 38 heat-related emergency visits were recorded during the five-day heat dome, with 15 on the hottest day last Thursday. The highest Humidex reading was a scorching 48 degrees. Prime Minister Carney is reaffirming Canada's support for Ukraine. 680 business analyst Chris McCusker picks up the story.
13: The Prime Minister's office released a statement after Prime Minister Mark Carney met with the President of Ukraine on the sidelines of the NATO summit in Turkey. The two discussed the latest developments on the ground, as well as more than $900 million in support, including ammunition, armored vehicles, and critical technology. Now, the leaders also discussed strengthening defense industrial partnerships, including to co-develop drones. Prime Minister Carney also welcomed Ukraine's support for the Defense, Security, and Resilience Bank. Now, earlier today, President Zelensky posted on X, he is grateful to Canada and to the Prime Minister specifically. I'm Chris McCusker.
12: Dolly Parton hitting the bright lights of Broadway. Here's ABC's Mike Dubusky.
14: Here you come again.
15: Dolly is bringing her story to the Broadway stage. Dolly, a true original musical, will tell the story of the country superstar's life, featuring her biggest hits as well as new songs written just for the show. Opening night is set for January 19th, 2027, which is also Parton's 81st birthday. Apple TV has announced the premiere date for their new series, Nocturne. The drama follows a homicide detective whose

0: town and family become targeted by a twisted serial killer. The series stars Stephen Graham, Liev Schreiber, and Zazie Beetz. The first two episodes premiere October 30th. Mariska Hargitay is this year's Emmys host. The Law & Order SVU star will be the first woman in 15 years to host the ceremony. The Emmys air on NBC September 14th. Mike Dubusky, ABC News.
1: Quebec actor Marc Messier has died at the age of 78. Messier left his mark on Quebec television, film, and theater, including through his role in the immensely popular Les Boys movie franchise. He received several awards and honors through his career, including being appointed an officer of the Order of Canada in 2025. His talent agency said in a press release that Messier died yesterday after a brief illness. Time now for the Market Minute. The TSX coming off a gain of 60 points to 35,272. It was the best performer yesterday, while on Wall Street, a losing day across the board. The Dow hit a record but finished down 131, while the NASDAQ was down 302. Now with more from Wall Street, here's Bloomberg.
2: Chipmaker shares taking a tumble today on renewed worries about massive spending on artificial intelligence after memory chipmaker Samsung posted record profits for last quarter, but investors wanted more, sending Samsung shares sharply lower in trading in Asia, and that sent chipmakers and AI stocks here lower as well. At the close, shares of Intel down nearly 10%, AMD down 6.5%, and with that, the Dow lost 131 points. The NASDAQ, with all those tech stocks, down 302. That's a more than 1% slide. The S&P down 34. The U.S. late today revoking a waiver that allowed Iran to sell its oil on the global marketplace, effective today. That's after new attacks on oil tankers this morning in the Strait of Hormuz, blowing apart a key part of the U.S. ceasefire agreement with Iran. That sent oil higher. And more than 14,000 Cadillac Vistique EVs are being recalled over the risk of a third-row seat that could possibly trap a child. Tom Busby, Bloomberg Radio.
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5: In downtown Toronto, it is 22 degrees, but it feels like 26 under a clear sky. 680 News Time, 2 o'clock.
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5: Good morning. It is Wednesday, July 8th. I'm Kiana Alvarez, and here's what's making news right now. A motorcyclist is in serious condition after a crash with a vehicle in Brampton last night. A single vehicle crash in Vaughan leaves a pair of pedestrians seriously injured in hospital. A serious crash yesterday near Steeles and Jane in North York has left 7 people hurt. And Durham Regional Police says one constable in training was killed and another was critically injured in a crash on Tuesday.
1: Switzerland and Argentina both through to the quarterfinals at the FIFA World Cup. The Blue Jays bump a slump against the Giants in San Fran, and the Leafs add to their coaching staff. Sports at 15.
5: 680 News Time, 201. It's time for Rogers Xfinity Internet. Traffic and weather together on the ones. Here's Ben Davey.
7: Good morning, Kiana. The southbound 400 ramp to Aurora Road in King Township just closed for maintenance. And south of there on the southbound 400, we have lane realignment on that southbound 400 in Vaughan. Volume very light, though, so we're not seeing any delay on the 400 either direction. If you're headed northbound on the 400 out of the GTA at the 407, we have right lane construction. The ramp to Bass Pro Mills is closed. Then in Bradford, Hartford, northbound 400 on Highway 88, two left lanes blocked. Highway 89 in Innisfil, two left lanes blocked. And then in Barrie on the northbound 400 at Essa Road, construction is blocking two left lanes. East and westbound 4 Drive, ramps to the westbound QEW.

0: are still closed, but we had earlier problems. The westbound QEW west of Bronte, a stalled vehicle was blocking the right lane. That just got removed, so all lanes are now open through there. North and southbound Berloque ramps to the westbound QEW still closed for maintenance. And the on the Niagara-bound QEW at Casablanca, we've got two right lanes blocked with construction. No heavy volume through there, however. On the westbound 403 at King Road, we've got two left lanes blocked with construction. That just started up. They were working on that a little earlier last night as well. Northbound 410 at Courtney Park in Brampton, three right lanes now blocked with construction. East and west Courtney Park ramps to the north 410 are closed, and the ramps to and from Derry shut down as well. If you're on the eastbound 403 at Waterdown, construction blocking two left lanes at Mavis in Mississauga, right lane construction. North and south Mavis ramps to the eastbound 403 are closed, and the southbound here Ontario ramp to the eastbound 403 closed for construction as well. Your next report coming up in less than 10 minutes. With your forecast, Chief Meteorologist Natasha Ramsahai.
1: Lots of sunshine today, a few afternoon clouds, but it's going to be a hot one. So make sure you stay hydrated with that high of 31 degrees. Humidex now creeping up to 37 and just a light southwest breeze around 10 to 15 kilometers per hour. Today's high, hot, above seasonal, 31 degrees with a humidex of 37.
2: It is 22 degrees in downtown Toronto, but it feels like 26. 680 News Time, 2:03. A motorcyclist is in serious condition after a crash with a single vehicle in Brampton. The crash happened just before 9 on Tuesday night in the area of Beauvais Drive and Mississauga Road. Emergency services took the man to a trauma center with serious injuries. And police say the westbound lanes of Beauvais Drive are shut down between Mississauga and Coulhurst Avenue for the investigation. York Regional Police remain on scene near a busy Vaughan intersection after a single vehicle crash sends two pedestrians to hospital. At around 7:30 last night, police received reports of a vehicle striking two people near the intersection of Rutherford and Velmar. In an update from the scene, Duty Inspector Richard Godet confirmed a male and a female pedestrian were sent to hospital with serious injuries, including that one is in life-threatening condition. The driver involved in the crash remained on the scene, and the westbound lanes of Rutherford have been shut down and are expected to remain closed for several hours. 680 News Time, 2:04. A serious crash near Steeles and Jane in North York has left seven people hurt. It happened around 5:30 Tuesday afternoon at Murray Ross Parkway. One of the vehicles involved flipped, trapping several people inside. Toronto paramedics say two people suffered serious injuries and the other five victims were taken to hospital with non-life-threatening injuries. Durham Regional Police says one constable in training was killed and another was critically injured in a crash on Tuesday morning. They say the recruits were traveling to a training session when their car collided with a transport truck near the Ontario Police College. One recruit was pronounced dead at the scene and another was taken to hospital in critical condition. DRPS has not released their identities yet, and the OPP says the driver of the truck was not injured. And it's not clear if any charges will be laid yet. The Toronto Police Association has extended their condolences to Durham Regional Police and their police association on social media. 680 News Time, 2:05. A Raptor has returned home. City's Afia Baugh has more on Kyle Lowry's retirement as a Toronto Raptor.
3: On the seventh day of the seventh month, Lowry saying goodbye professionally to the game.
4: I think the city and the country kind of, they go on guys that, you know, play hard. It was a hockey town. It's a hockey place, you know, hard work. Play through anything. And I think that was a connection. I played through anything, hard work. I worked hard. I played hard. I did anything it took to win basketball games. And I think it's just one of those places that, you know, it shows it's grit.
3: 9 seasons with Toronto, going through the lows and highs with a team he says became family. Some of those extended family members in attendance on Tuesday, including former teammate and two-time NBA Finals MVP, Kawhi Leonard. Tuesday's announcement also coming with a surprise FaceTime from number 15 himself.
5: Congratulations, man.
4: They can
5: I
4: hear
5: love you, man.
3: Vince Carter calling in, congratulating Lowry on his achievement. Lowry will be only the second Raptor to have his number retired after Carter.
6: Outside the OVO Athletic Center, Afia Baugh, City News, Toronto.
2: 680 News Time, 2:06. Members of several Ontario police forces gathered in Mississauga yesterday to announce the results of the annual multi-jurisdictional campaign named Project Erase. It aims to prevent and stop dangerous driving in Ontario. Beverly Andrews from City News reports.
5: The combined totals for enforcement were

0: 2,438 highway traffic DAC charges, 118 criminal code charges, 173 vehicles seized, and 1,729 hours spent on the operation.
1: Project Erase or Eliminate Racing Activity on Streets Everywhere ran from May 1st to June.

0: 27th this year, targeting high-risk driving behaviors like stunt driving and speeding across the GTHA. Ontario Provincial Police highlighting the impact such conduct has beyond the legal system. Last year, officials say 75 people died on Ontario roads as a result of speeding.
1: There are significant consequences, not only to the driver who's driving unlawfully, whether it's speeding or careless driving or dangerous driving, but also has a negative impact on the community. So other people who are involved in those collisions, other people who get injured or, unfortunately, collision that results in a fatality.
0: Beverly Andrews, City News, Toronto.
2: 680 News Time 207. A new poll by Liaison Strategies puts Councillor Brad Bradford 9 percentage points behind Mayor Olivia Chow for October's election. City's Alan Carter reports.
3: If an election were held today, 49% would vote for Olivia Chow, 40% for Bradford, 10% choose someone else. That 9-point gap between Chow and Bradford has narrowed from 13 points last month. That is no reason for Chow to worry, says NDP strategist Kim Wright.
4: Mayor Chow's numbers are very strong. They're actually higher than when she was elected a couple of years back in that by-election. And so she's seeing a lot of momentum coming off of World Cup.
3: Incumbency is a powerful thing in municipal politics, and Olivia Chow's approval numbers continue to be high. 51% approve of the job she's doing as mayor. 43% disapprove. 6% are not sure. For Bradford, who has been campaigning for the mayor's chair since last year, name recognition remains an issue. 35% say they are not familiar with him.
5: Alan Carter, City News, Toronto.
2: 680 News Time 209. Another fatal shooting between immigration and custom enforcement officers and a member of the public in the USA, this time in East Houston. ABC's Brianna Willis has the details.
6: ICE says agents attempted to stop Salgado Orojo and his van as part of what they call a targeted enforcement arrest. They say he was from Mexico and in the country illegally. ICE says Salgado Orojo wouldn't stop and rammed his vehicle into an ICE agent's vehicle on canal near Wayside. ICE says he also tried to run over an officer. That's when ICE says the officer opened fire.
2: The Department of Homeland Security Office of Inspector General is leading the investigation into the agent-involved shooting. Coming up, your gas price update, 680 News Time 209.
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2: 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Traffic and weather together on the ones. Here's Ben Davey.
12: Kiana, the southbound 400 ramp to Aurora Road has reopened. Turns out it was only shut down for about 10 minutes or so for maintenance. So you can get off at Aurora Road again. However, the eastbound Aurora Road ramp to the southbound 400 is now closed for maintenance. So that crew has just kind of moved over to the on-ramp, and they're working on that for the time being. If you're traveling on the northbound 400, that's a really good drive. We do have construction, though, at the 407. Right lane is blocked, and the ramp to Bass Pro Mills is closed.

0: closed as well. Lots of work happening on the eastbound 401 this morning as well. From Mississauga, you've got construction at Winston Churchill, HOV, and left lane are blocked. And then a full closure of the express lanes on the eastbound 401 from Mississauga Road to the 403. And approaching Mavis, the transfers to the express are closed. Then at Young and the Collectors, two right lanes are blocked with construction. The Young ramp to the eastbound 401 shut down as well as the ramps to and from Bayview and the ramps to and from Leslie. Eastbound 401 to Victoria Park and the express, right lane construction. Two left lanes are blocked in the Collectors. At Warden, the transfers to the Collectors are closed. Then at Kennedy and the Collectors, two right lanes blocked with construction. That was moving pretty slowly last I checked from McCowan to Nielsen. Still dragging a little bit through there. No major backup, however. If you are traveling on Kennedy Road, northbound ramp to the eastbound 401 is shut down as a result of all of this construction as well. Eastbound 401 approaching Brimley, transfers to the express are closed. The ramps to and from McCowan are shut down as well. And still no access to the East 401 from Corporate Drive, north or southbound Markham Road, or Progress. All those ramps to the East 401 closed for construction. Then in Pickering on the eastbound 401 at White's Road and the express, you're going to find two left lanes blocked with construction there. Your next report coming up in less than 10 minutes with the forecast now. Here's Chief Meteorologist Natasha Ramsahide.
1: Hot, sunny, and dry today, 31 degrees, humidex near 37. We may see a few afternoon clouds, partly cloudy skies overnight tonight as we drop to a very warm 21 degrees, humidex 26. And then Thursday, a dry start to the day, increasing cloud. We're going to watch from about the noon hour onwards for some on and off showers and thunderstorms. It could impact some of your outdoor activities, the high 29, humidex 37. Today's high 31 degrees with a humidex of 37.
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2: It is 22 degrees in downtown Toronto, but it feels like 26. Good morning. I'm Kiana Alvarez, and here are the top stories this hour. A motorcyclist is in serious condition after a crash with a single vehicle in Brampton last night. It happened in the area of Beauvais Drive and Mississauga Road, and westbound lanes of Beauvais Drive are shut down between Mississauga and Coolhurst Avenue. A single vehicle crash in Vaughan leaves a pair of pedestrians seriously injured in hospital. York officers responded to the crash near the intersection of Rutherford and Belmar shortly before 7:30 last night. And a serious crash yesterday near Steeles and Jane in North York has left 7 people hurt. Toronto paramedics say 2 people suffered serious injuries and 5 other victims were taken to hospital with non-life-threatening injuries. And now it's time for sports from Sportsnet 590 The Fan. Here's Luke Shields.
17: Canada's run as a World Cup host came to a close on Tuesday as BC Place Vancouver was the scene for the final match in our country as Colombia took on Switzerland. The fans were treated to a dramatic ending as penalty kicks were needed where Switzerland wins at 4-3. In the first match of the day, Lionel Messi had a goal and an assist as Argentina found the back of the net 3 times in a 14-minute span in the late stages of the second half and added time to take down Egypt 3-2. The defending champions will run with Switzerland on Saturday in the quarterfinals. To baseball, the Blue Jays found their offensive groove on Tuesday in San Fran against the Giants. The Jays followed up their 3-run second inning with 5 more in the third en route to an 8-3 win to even their series up at ones and snap their 3-game slide. The Jays will go for the series win today at 3:45 on Sportsnet and 590 The Fan. At Wimbledon, Canadian and 3-seed Felix Auger-Aliassime bows out of the tournament in the quarterfinals after dropping a 5-set thriller that lasted more than 5 hours to Novak Djokovic. In Raptors news, the greatest player in franchise history officially retired as a Raptor. Raptor on Tuesday as Kyle Lowry signed a one-day contract to call it quits on his 20-year career. His number 7 will join Vince Carter's number 15 in the rafters of Scotiabank Arena. WNBA news, Tempo star guard Marina Mabry has been named as a reserve for the WNBA All-Star Game, and the Maple Leafs added to their coaching staff by naming John Gruden, Brad Wawrinka, and all-time Ottawa Senators great Daniel Alfredson as associate head coaches to bench boss Jim Hiller. Sports at 15 and 45, past every hour or any time at sportsnet.ca.
3: Hey, why isn't your girlfriend drinking? 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
9: 439-0-0-0-0-0-0-0-0-0-0-0-0-0-0-0-0-0-0-0-0-0-0-0-0-0-0-0-0-0-0-0-0-0-0-0-0-0-0-0-0-0-0-0-0-0-0-0-0-0-0-0-0-0-0-0-0-0-0-0-0-0-0-0-0-0-0-0-0-0-0-0-0-0-0-0-0-0-0-0-0-0-0-0-0-0-0-0-0-0-0-0-0-0-0-0-0-0-0-0-0-0-0-0-0-0-0-0-0-0-0-0-0-0-0-0-0-0-0-0-0-0-0-0-0-0-0-0-0-0-0-0-0-0-0-0-0-0-0-0-0-0-0-0-0-0-0-0-0-0-0-0-0-0-0-0-0-0-0-0-0-0-0-0-0-0-0-0-0-0-0-0-0-0-0-0-0-0-0-0-0-0-0-0-0-0-0-0-0-

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2: From the 680 Traffic Center, I'm Ben Deavy. If you're traveling on the eastbound 401, you've got two right lanes blocked at Yonge Street in the collectors, and the Yonge ramp to the eastbound 401 closed as well, as the ramps to and from Bayview and Leslie all off limits this morning. Eastbound 401 at Victoria Park and the express right lane construction and the collectors, two left lanes are blocked. At Warden, the transfers to the collectors are closed. Then we have two right lanes blocked in the collectors at Kennedy. Moving a little bit slower than usual from McCowan to Nielsen as a result of these right lanes being blocked in the collectors. The northbound Kennedy ramp to the eastbound 401 is closed as well. Then east 401 approaching Brimley, the transfers to the express are closed. The ramps to and from McCowan are closed. And no access to the eastbound 401 from Corporate Drive, north or southbound Markham Road, or Progress. On the westbound 401, the ramp to Port Union is closed for construction, as is the northbound Port Union ramp to the westbound 401. At Meadowvale in the express, left lane construction. Then at the 404 in the express, you lose the left lane. In the collectors, you lose the right lane. Westbound 401 ramp to Leslie is shut down, and the northbound Leslie ramp to the westbound 401 closed for construction as well. Your next report is in less than 10 minutes. Now with the extended forecast, Chief Meteorologist Natasha Ramsahai.
0: Temperatures at or above seasonal for at least the next 10 days. 31 degrees today, Humidex 37. Lots of sunshine. It's hot. It's humid. It's going to be uncomfortable sleeping weather tonight again for those without AC, down to 21 degrees with a humidex of 26 at the coolest point of the night. Then increasing cloud Thursday, watching the afternoon for on and off showers and thunderstorms, 29 degrees, humidex 37. We'll have some morning cloud Friday, then afternoon sun with a high of 27, and a mainly sunny weekend on tap, highs between 28 and 29 both days, humidex between 31 and 33. Today's high, 31 degrees, feeling like 37.
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6: This is 680 News Radio Toronto. The Toronto International Film Festival is still 2 months away, but we got a little bit of a tease on what movie buffs will enjoy come this September. Cynthia Mulligan with City News has the preview.
7: The film festival kicks off September 10th. It will open with a film focused on U.S. disability rights advocate Judy Heumann. She helped transform accessibility laws through her years of advocacy. The film centers around a 28-day sit-in at a San Francisco federal building back in 1977. There will be two more world premieres at TIFF this year, including a film from British director Susanna White that stars Cynthia Erivo.
6: The full lineup set to be revealed August 11th. A reminder that single tickets are going on sale to TIFF members starting August 21st and to the general public on August 31st. After a decade of being banned from competing under its own flag, a path has now been paved for the Russian team to return to the Olympics in time for the 2028 Los Angeles Games. Here's ABC's Mike Dubusky.
8: The International Olympic Committee has lifted its suspension on Russia, which was imposed after that country invaded Ukraine in 2022. The move allows the Russian team to compete at the next Olympics, scheduled for 2028 in Los Angeles. Previously, the IOC had allowed Russian athletes to be at the Games, but only as authorized neutral players. The IOC had taken issue with Russia's Olympic Committee having jurisdiction over Ukrainian territory, but now it says it's satisfied Russia isn't doing that anymore. Mike Dubusky, ABC News.
6: The three biggest airlines in the U.S. upgrading their premium seating.
9: How you get from point A to point B on the three biggest airlines in the country is a very different experience for those who can afford to fly premium versus those of us in economy. Delta, American, and United all say they're investing more into the premium experience for those in business and first class, including chef-designed menus.

0: 272. It was the best performer yesterday. While on Wall Street, a losing day across the board. The Dow hit a record but finished down 131, while the Nasdaq was down 302. Now with more from Wall Street, here's Bloomberg.
1: Stocks are under pressure, especially tech. That's after Samsung's plunge overnight set the tone for tech on Wall Street. Crude oil futures rising today. The Treasury Department has revoked a waiver that allowed the sale of Iranian oil, and the move comes following new attacks on tankers in the Strait of Hormuz. SpaceX joined the Nasdaq today. The shares fell in their debut, but there's a lot of positivity surrounding this stock, with at least six brokers, including Morgan Stanley and Goldman Sachs, starting coverage with buy equivalent ratings. They're all on board with the company's long-term growth prospects, even as questions linger over profitability, execution, and valuation. And did you pay for someone else's dinner and you're still waiting for them to sell you back? 76% of Gen Z consumers who have paid upfront for a group expense say they were never paid back in full, according to Zelle. With people struggling to pay others back and some people reporting the experience damaged their relationships or even pushed them into debt. Denise Pellegrini, Bloomberg Radio.
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6: 680 News Time, 2:29. A fast-growing wildfire in BC's Fraser Canyon has forced more evacuations and closed a section of the Trans-Canada Highway. The Brunswick Creek fire near Boston Bar has grown to 18 square kilometers as crews battle strong winds and difficult terrain. Officials say more than 150 properties are under evacuation orders, with hundreds more on alert. Firefighters are using ground crews, heavy equipment, and aircraft to protect homes and slow the blaze. Smoke continues to affect air quality across parts of the region as the wildfire remains out of control. 680 News Time at 2:30.
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6: Good morning. It is Wednesday, July 8th. I'm Kiana Alvarez, and here's what's making news right now. A crash in Brampton between a car and a motorcycle has sent a man to hospital with serious injuries. A pair of pedestrians, a man and a woman, are in hospital after being hit in a crash in Vaughan last night. A two-vehicle crash has left a total of seven people injured in North York yesterday. And a constable in training for Durham Regional Police is dead, and another has been seriously injured following a crash near London.
7: Lots of round of 16 drama at the FIFA World Cup. The Blue Jays bats finally come alive against the Giants, and Felix Auger-Aliassime falls to Novak Djokovic in the quarterfinals at Wimbledon. Sports at 45.
6: 680 News Time, 2:31. It's time for Rogers Xfinity Internet. Traffic and weather together on the ones. Here's Ben Davey.
8: Road conditions excellent for your early morning drive. Not a lot of change since we spoke last. Most of the construction in place now for the overnight hours, and we expect the majority of it will clear in time for the morning rush in a few hours. Eastbound 401 at Winston Churchill in Mississauga. We get the HOV and left lane blocked with construction. And then a full closure of the express lanes on the eastbound 401 from Mississauga Road to the 403. Approaching Mavis, the transfers to the express are closed, of course. And then at Yonge and the Collectors, two right lanes blocked with construction. The Yonge ramp to the East 401 also shut down, as are the ramps to and from Bayview and Leslie. Now, if you're on the East 401 at Victoria Park, you'll find right lane construction in the express and two left lanes blocked in the Collectors. At Warden, the transfers to the Collectors are closed. At Kennedy and the Collectors, two right lanes blocked with construction. That's a pretty heavy go still from McCowan off and on towards Brimley. Northbound Kennedy ramp to the eastbound 401 also shut down. Approaching Brimley, the transfers to the express are closed. So if you get over to the express,

0: Express. Definitely do it before then. The ramps to and from McAllen are closed off the eastbound 401 as well. No access to the eastbound 401 from Corporate Drive, north or southbound Markham Road, or Progress. And then in Pickering on the eastbound 401 at White's and the Express, two left lanes blocked with construction. Eastbound 407, east of Mavis, three right lanes blocked with construction. And then east of Leslie, three right lanes blocked with maintenance as well. But volume very light on that eastbound 407. On the westbound 407 approaching Goreway, we have maintenance blocking three right lanes. Westbound 401 at Brock Road, two left lanes blocked with construction. Both Brock Road ramps to the westbound 401 are shut down. The ramp to Port Union is closed, as is the northbound Port Union ramp to the westbound 401. Then at Meadowvale in the Express, left lane construction at the 404 in the Express. Construction blocking the left lane and the collectors there. It's the right lane that's blocked. Westbound 401 ramp to Leslie is closed, and the northbound Leslie ramp to the westbound 401 also shut down. Our heaviest delay of the night, westbound 401 west of Guelph line. Still have two lanes blocked with construction. Traffic getting by on the shoulder. It's a slow go as you make your way towards the ramp for Highway 6 South. Your next report coming up in less than 10 minutes with your forecast, Chief Meteorologist Natasha Ramsahai.
1: Lots of sunshine today, a few afternoon clouds, but it's going to be a hot one. So make sure you stay hydrated with that high of 31 degrees. Humidex now creeping up to 37 and just a light southwest breeze around 10 to 15 kilometers per hour. Today's high, hot, above seasonal, 31 degrees with a humidex of 37.
2: It is 22 degrees in downtown Toronto, but it feels like 26. 680 News Time, 2:33. A crash in Brampton has sent a motorcyclist to hospital with serious injuries. It happened just before 9 on Tuesday evening near Beauvais and Mississauga Road. Peel police say the crash occurred between a motorcyclist and a single vehicle. The motorcycle rider, a man, was sent to hospital with serious injuries. Officers say Beauvais is closed westbound between Mississauga and Coolhurst Avenue for the investigation. 680 News Time at 2:34. A pair of pedestrians are in hospital after being hit in a crash in Vaughan last night. The call came in around 7:30 at the intersection of Rutherford Road and Velmar Drive. York police say two people, a man and a woman, were struck and were sent to hospital with serious injuries. One of them has life-threatening injuries. Police confirmed the driver remained on scene and is cooperating with the investigation. Drivers can expect heavy delays as police say the intersection will be closed for a significant amount of time. A two-vehicle crash has left a total of seven people injured in North York. It happened on Steeles near Jane Street around 5:30 on Tuesday afternoon. One of the vehicles involved flipped, trapping several people inside. Toronto paramedics say two people have been taken to hospital with serious injuries and five others are also in hospital, but with non-life-threatening injuries. 680 News Time at 2:35. A constable in training for Durham Regional Police is dead and another has been seriously injured following a crash near the Ontario Police College, which is southeast of London. Durham police say the recruits were traveling to a training session yesterday morning when the car they were in collided with a transport truck. Emergency services pronounced one of the recruits dead at the scene while the other was taken to hospital in critical condition. Their identities have not been released yet. OPP say the driver of the truck was not injured. The Toronto Police Association has since taken to social media Tuesday evening, saying they extend their condolences to Durham Regional Police and their police association. It's not clear at this time if any charges will be laid. 680 News Time at 2:36. Last night, Kyle Lowry said goodbye to basketball, and he chose to do it in Toronto as a Raptor, Afia Ba from City News reports.
3: This is a special moment for me. Words can't really describe it.
4: The banner right there says it all, dubbed the greatest Raptor of all time. Kyle Lowry returns to the Six, ending his 20-season NBA career here, right here in the city. There's that one-day contract signed by number 7 himself. His incredible stats, way too many to count, so we'll let Bobby Webster from the Raptors list a few of them off.
5: A 6 NBA All-Stars, all-time leader, in assists, steals, and three-pointers.
4: And let's not forget him sacrificing his body by drawing all those charges. Lowry laid it all out on the court, something that helped fans fall in love with number 7.
6: Staying with us through the thick and thin to be able to deliver us a championship, I think the fans in Toronto will never forget it.
7: You just see the last name and the number, you just remember him.
4: Toronto Mayor Olivia Chow declaring July 7th Kyle Lowry Day. Outside the OVO Athletic Center, Afia Ba, City News, Toronto.
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0: M237, Project Eliminate Racing Activities on Streets Everywhere, or more commonly known as Project Erase, is a multiple police department campaign across the GTHA to prevent and stop dangerous driving. Members of several Ontario police forces, including the OPP, gathered to announce the results of the campaign yesterday in Mississauga. City's Beverly Andrews has more.
1: Representatives from other regional police services attended Tuesday's news conference, with Peel's Deputy Chief Mark Andrews saying his force laid 1,400 traffic-related charges, including 107 for stunt driving, and arrested 92 people during this year's Project Erase. Toronto Police shared similar numbers.
2: This year, during Project Erase, the Toronto Police Service issued 148 traffic tickets for stunt driving offenses and responded to 151 reports related to dangerous driving.
1: Deputy Chief Andrews emphasizing that no one moment of adrenaline or thrill is worth the lifelong trauma families face when reckless driving takes a mother, a father, or a child too soon. While the OPP reminding those behind the wheel to share the road. The OPP and the police say that their goal is to get everybody to their destination safely, and that all drivers have a responsibility to other road users to drive safe. Beverly Andrews, City News, Toronto.
0: 680 News Time, 2:38. The round of 16 came to a close at the FIFA World Cup yesterday with two thrilling matches. 680's Luke Shields recaps match day 27.
3: Match day 27 at the FIFA World Cup featured a pair of matches that each went right down to the wire. BC Place Vancouver was the scene for the final round of 16 match between Switzerland and Colombia, and neither side yielded a goal, so penalty kicks were required. Switzerland missed just one of their five attempts, which was good enough to knock off Colombia 4-3 on penalties to move on to the quarterfinals, where they'll take on the defending champs. Golden Boot leader Lionel Messi and Argentina battled Egypt in Atlanta in an all-time classic of a match. Egypt scored in the 15th and 67th minute to take a 2-0 lead, but Argentina didn't back down. They scored in the 79th, 83rd, and 93rd minute to storm back and take the 3-2 win. Messi scored one of those goals, his eighth of the tournament, so he now leads Kylian Mbappe of France by one in the race for the Golden Boot. I'm Luke Shields.
0: 680 News Time, 2:39.
4: That's it for another shift. 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
0: 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Empro says the price rose 3 cents at midnight to $1.65.

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8: 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It's time for Rogers Xfinity Internet. Traffic and weather together on the ones. Here's Ben Davey.
9: Thanks, Kiana. If you're heading out on the northbound 400 at Highway 407, we've got right lane construction through that stretch, and the ramp to Bass Pro Mills is closed. Eastbound Aurora Road ramp to the southbound 400 closed for maintenance as well. At Highway 88, we got two left lanes blocked with construction. At Highway 89, two left lanes are blocked, and at Odessa Road in Barrie, you'll find two left lanes blocked as well. Southbound 400 coming out of Barrie, a smooth drive. We have two left lanes blocked at Bayfield, however. At Mapleview, you lose two left lanes. And at Highway 89 in Innisfil, two left lanes are also blocked. The southbound 400 ramp to Highway 88 is closed in Bradford. Problem-free drive south of there. Once you reach Rutherford, you will find long-term lane realignment on that southbound 400 south of Rutherford. So keep a close eye on those pavement markings. No issues on the 404 DVP combo. Just keep in mind the ramps to Bloomington and Aurora are closed from both the north and southbound sides of the 404 this morning. If you're northbound 404, north of Bloomington, the far right lane taken out for long-term bridge construction. Southbound Don Billy Parkway looking good all the way downtown. No problems on the Gardner into or out of the downtown core. Westbound QEW has some construction with on-ramps east and west Ford Drive ramps to the westbound QEW closed. North and south Burloak ramps to the west QEW also shut down. And then on the Niagara-bound QEW at Casablanca, you lose two right lanes through there due to construction. Northbound Dorval ramp to the eastbound QEW closed for construction as well. East of Dorval, long-term lane realignment on the eastbound QEW, and eastbound QEW ramp to here, Ontario, just closed down for overnight construction also. Your next report in less than 10 minutes. With your forecast, here's meteorologist Natasha Ramsahai.
10: Hot, sunny, and dry today, 31 degrees, Humidex near 37. We may see a few afternoon clouds, partly cloudy skies overnight tonight as we drop to a very warm 21 degrees, Humidex 26. And then Thursday, a dry start to the day, increasing cloud. We're going to watch from about the noon hour onwards for some on and off showers and thunderstorms. It could impact some of your outdoor activities. The high 29, Humidex 37. Today's high 31 degrees with a Humidex of 37.
11: It is 22 degrees in downtown Toronto, but it feels like 26. Coming up, your top headlines for the hour and sports. 680 News Time, 2:43.
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11: It is 22 degrees in downtown Toronto, but it feels like 26. Good morning. I'm Kiana Alvarez, and here are the top stories this hour. A crash in Brampton between a car and a motorcycle has sent a man to hospital with serious injuries. It happened near Beauvais and Mississauga Road last night, and roads are closed in the area. A pair of pedestrians, a man and a woman, are in hospital after being hit by a car in Vaughan last night. York police say they were struck and sent to hospital.

0: hospital with serious injuries, and one of them has life-threatening injuries. A two-vehicle crash has left a total of 7 people injured in North York yesterday. Toronto paramedics say one of the vehicles involved flipped, trapping several people inside, and 2 people have been taken to hospital with serious injuries. And now time for sports from Sportsnet 590 The Fan. Here's Luke Shields.
1: Match day 27 at the FIFA World Cup featured lots of drama, and it wrapped up in Vancouver as Switzerland and Colombia went all the way to penalty kicks, deadlocked at zeros, and the Swiss converted on 4 of their 5 attempts to win it 4-3 on penalties in the final World Cup match played here in Canada. The action kicked off in Atlanta as Egypt took on Lionel Messi and Argentina. Egypt opened the scoring in the 15th minute before making it a 2-goal advantage in the 67th, but Argentina found the back of the net 3 times in a 14-minute span for the come-from-behind 3-2 win to advance to the quarterfinals, where they'll take on the Swiss. To the diamond, the Blue Jays shook off Monday's blowout loss and snapped their 3-game slide in the middle game of their 3-game set with the Giants in San Francisco. Jonathan Classe's 3-run shot in the second opened the scoring, and the Jays cruise to an 8-3 win. They hand the ball to Dylan Cease as they try for the series win today at 3:45 on Sportsnet and Sportsnet 590 The Fan. On the grass courts of Wimbledon, it was heartbreak for Canadian Felix Auger-Aliassime as he falls in a 5-set thriller to 7-time champion Novak Djokovic in a match that took over 5 hours. In Raptors news, the team and Kyle Lowry made it official Tuesday. Number 7 has retired, a Toronto Raptor, after inking a 1-day contract with the Raps, and his jersey will rise to the rafters this upcoming season. Tempo news, guard Marina Mabry has been named as a reserve for the upcoming WNBA All-Star Game. And the Maple Leafs making news by announcing the hiring of Ottawa Senators great Daniel Alfredson as an associate head coach to Jim Hiller. Sports at 15 and 45, past every hour or anytime at sportsnet.ca.
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7: You're listening to 680 News Radio Toronto. Good morning, I'm Ali Kevion. An imprisoned gang leader in India has been charged with ordering the hit that killed BC Sikh activist Hardeep Singh Najjar. The U.S. Justice Department says a total of 24 suspects around the world have been arrested for offenses connected to India-based organized crime groups. Lawrence Bishnoi and his alleged lieutenant are charged with ordering Najjar's June 2023 assassination outside a Surrey place of worship. Canada's multi-billion dollar submarine deal is among many military purchases being showcased at the NATO Leaders' Summit in Turkey. The military allies are looking to appease U.S. President Donald Trump with new spending. The announcements also include the joint procurement of 10 radar jets from Swedish manufacturer Saab that will largely be built in Canada. Member nations agreed over a year ago to increase their spending target from the current 2% of GDP to 5% by 2035. Toronto police have corrected information regarding a shooting in Etobicoke that initially shared that 2 dogs died in a shooting at a home in the Rexdale and Islington area Monday morning. Yesterday, they issued a correction. Both dogs are alive and receiving treatment at a veterinary hospital. Police apologize for any confusion caused by this error, and they're still searching for suspects. Lane restrictions are going into place along a section of Yonge Street in Aurora.
8: The lane restrictions are for what York Region calls the Yonge MUP, or multi-use path, the pathway running north and south along Yonge Street from Bloomington up to Industrial Parkway, and will provide the ability for cycling, walking, and jogging along Yonge in the area, which right now is not an option unless you want to use the shoulder. The path will connect to the Aurora GO station, among other things, and crews are now on site to begin preliminary works. Tree and topsoil removal is happening this week, and lane restrictions are in place during the daytime hours. Crews will be working between 7 a.m. and 7 p.m. daily, and the full project should be done in mid-November. For the 9-Year Drive, I'm Kyle Hawking.
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0: Free general admission tickets will be available on Ticketmaster starting at 9 o'clock this morning. Officials say a general admission ticket gives access to FIFA Fan Festival, but entry not guaranteed. If the venue reaches capacity, entry may be paused until space becomes available. Gates will open at 1:30 Friday afternoon. Kickoff is at 3 o'clock. In 60 seconds, traffic and your extended forecast.
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4: From the 680 Traffic Center, I'm Ben Davey. On the westbound 403 in Hamilton, we have construction at King Road blocking two left lanes. If you're traveling on the eastbound 403, construction begins at Waterdown. Two left lanes blocked there. Then at Mavis and Mississauga, right lane construction. North and south Mavis ramps to the eastbound 403 are closed. And the southbound here, Ontario ramp to the eastbound 403 closed as well. Northbound 410 at Courtney Park in Brampton. Three right lanes blocked with construction. East and west Courtney Park ramps to the north 410 shut down also. And the ramps to and from Derry are also closed for overnight road work. Lots of construction on the eastbound 401, including a full closure of the express lanes from Mississauga Road to the 403. You'll have to take the collectors through there. Eastbound 401 at Yonge and the collectors has two right lanes blocked this morning. The Yonge ramp to the east 401 is closed, as are the ramps to and from Bayview and Leslie. On city streets, Avenue Road, both directions south of Wilson, down to a single lane for emergency construction. North and south Warden down to a single lane as well, between Eglinton and Ellesmere. Your next report is at 3:01 with your extended forecast now, Chief Meteorologist Natasha Ramsahai.
5: From now through the weekend, there's just one day we're watching for showers and storms, and that's going to be Thursday. Today, it's hot and sunny, a few afternoon clouds with a high of 31, Humidex 37. We'll still have that Humidex of 37 on Thursday as well, with the risk of those on and off showers and thunderstorms anytime after the lunch hour. Looks like that may continue into the evening hours as well. Friday, morning clouds, afternoon sun and a high of 27. And we're going to hang out near 28, 29 degrees this weekend. Mainly sunny skies both days. Humidity not quite as high, but still a Humidex of 31 to 33. Today's high 31 degrees with a Humidex near 37.
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0: This is 680 News Radio Toronto. Hospitals in this city saw a surge in patients during last week's heat wave. Toronto Public Health says 38 heat-related emergency visits were recorded during the five-day heat dome, with 15 on the hottest day last Thursday. The highest Humidex reading was a scorching 48 degrees. Prime Minister Carney is reaffirming Canada's support for Ukraine. 680 business analyst Chris McCusker picks up the story.
10: The Prime Minister's office released a statement after Prime Minister Mark Carney met with the President of Ukraine on the sidelines of the NATO summit in Turkey. The two discussed the latest developments on the ground, as well as more than $900 million in support, including ammunition, armored vehicles, and critical technology. Now, the leaders also discussed strengthening defense industrial partnerships, including to co-develop drones. Prime Minister Carney also welcomed Ukraine's support for the Defense, Security, and Resilience Bank. Now, earlier today, President Zelensky

0: Zelensky posted on X. He is grateful to Canada and to the Prime Minister specifically. I'm Chris McCusker.
1: Dolly Parton hitting the bright lights of Broadway. Here's ABC's Mike Dubusky.
2: Here you come again.
3: Dolly is bringing her story to the Broadway stage. Dolly, a true original musical, will tell the story of the country superstar's life, featuring her biggest hits as well as new songs written just for the show. Opening night is set for January 19th, 2027, which is also Parton's 81st birthday. Apple TV has announced the premiere date for their new series, Nocturne. The drama follows a homicide detective whose town and family become targeted by a twisted serial killer. The series stars Stephen Graham, Liev Schreiber, and Zazie Beetz. The first two episodes premiere October 30th. Mariska Hargitay is this year's Emmys host. The Law & Order SVU star will be the first woman in 15 years to host the ceremony. The Emmys air on NBC September 14th. Mike Dubusky, ABC News.
1: Quebec actor Marc Messier has died at the age of 78. Messier left his mark on Quebec television, film, and theater, including through his role in the immensely popular Les Boys movie franchise. He received several awards and honors through his career, including being appointed an officer of the Order of Canada in 2025. His talent agency said in a press release that Messier died yesterday after a brief illness. Time now for the market minute. The TSX coming off a gain of 60 points to 35,272. It was the best performer yesterday, while on Wall Street, a losing day across the board. The Dow hit a record but finished down 131, while the NASDAQ was down 302. Now with more from Wall Street, here's Bloomberg.
4: Chipmaker shares taking a tumble today on renewed worries about massive spending on artificial intelligence after memory chipmaker Samsung posted record profits for last quarter, but investors wanted more, sending Samsung shares sharply lower in trading in Asia, and that sent chipmakers and AI stocks here lower as well. At the close, shares of Intel down nearly 10%, AMD down 6.5%, and with that, the Dow lost 131 points. The NASDAQ, with all those tech stocks, down 302. That's a more than 1% slide. The S&P down 34. The U.S. late today revoking a waiver that allowed Iran to sell its oil on the global marketplace, effective today. That's after new attacks on oil tankers this morning in the Strait of Hormuz, blowing apart a key part of the U.S. ceasefire agreement with Iran. That sent oil higher. And more than 14,000 Cadillac Vistique EVs are being recalled over the risk of a third-row seat that could possibly trap a child. Tom Busby, Bloomberg Radio.
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17: 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There was another wave of U.S. missile attacks aimed at Iran yesterday after the Americans claimed the country broke its agreement by targeting ships in the Strait of Hormuz. Iranian leaders now claiming these U.S. missile strikes are the actual violation of the agreement, escalating tensions between the two once more.
18: They're going after the locations that Iran would use and is using to attack these commercial vessels. Basically, any commercial vessel that doesn't go through their approved route, not the U.S. Oman route, they attack. And I think the U.S. is trying to send a message that needs to stop.
17: And that was ABC News contributor and former United States Deputy Assistant Secretary of Defense Mick Milroy. 6:80 News Time, 3 o'clock.
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17: Good morning. It is Wednesday, July 8th. I'm Kiana Alvarez, and here's what's making news right now. A motorcyclist is in hospital with serious injuries after a crash with a vehicle in Brampton last night. A single vehicle crash in Vaughan leaves a pair of pedestrians seriously injured in hospital. A serious crash near Steeles and Jane in North York yesterday has left 7 people hurt. And Durham Regional Police says one constable in training was killed and another was critically injured in a crash on Tuesday.
9: Switzerland and Argentina both through to the quarterfinals at the FIFA World Cup. The Blue Jays bump a slump against the Giants in San Fran, and the Leafs add to their coaching staff. Sports at 15.
17: 680 News Time, 301. It's time for Rogers Xfinity Internet, traffic and weather together on the ones. Here's Ben Davey.
20: Good morning, Kiana. A good amount of construction remains on the eastbound 401 through Mississauga at Winston Churchill. We have the HOV and left lane blocked, and then the express lanes are fully closed on the eastbound 401 from east of Mississauga Road to east of the 410-403. You'll have to use the collector lanes through there for now. Approaching Mavis, the transfers to the express are closed, of course. Then east 401 at Young and the collectors, you'll find 2 right lanes blocked with construction, and the Young ramp to the eastbound 401 is closed. Also, the ramps to and from Bayview and the ramps to and from Leslie all shut down for overnight construction. Eastbound 401 at Victoria Park and the Express has right lane construction, and the collectors is 2 left lanes that are blocked. At Warden, the transfers to the collectors are closed, and then east 401 at Kennedy and the collectors, you'll find 2 right lanes blocked with construction. Traffic a little bit sluggish through there as a result. Definitely improves in the collectors once you get past Nielsen. Also, no access to the eastbound 401 from Corporate Drive, north or southbound Markham Road, or Progress. In Pickering, eastbound 401 at White's Road and the Express has 2 left lanes blocked. On the flip side, on the westbound 401 at Brock Road, you've got 2 left lanes blocked with construction. North and southbound Brock Road ramps to the westbound 401 are still closed. Westbound 401 ramp to Port Union shut down. Northbound Port Union ramp to the westbound 401 also closed. Then at Meadowvale in the Express, left lane construction at the 404 on the westbound 401. You've got construction in the Express blocking the left lane and in the collector blocking the right lane. Also, westbound 401 ramp to Leslie is shut down, and the northbound Leslie ramp to the westbound 401 still closed. West of Guelph Line, you lose 2 lanes due to construction, and that's a slow go on the approach to Highway 6 South. Good news on the northbound 400. We do have construction cleared on the eastbound Aurora Road ramp to the northbound 400. That had some maintenance through there. That is now finished up. All lanes are open. We have construction on the northbound 400 at Highway 88. 2 left lanes are blocked. And at Highway 89 in Innisfil, 2 left lanes are also blocked with construction there. Your next report coming up in less than 10 minutes. With your forecast, here's Chief Meteorologist Natasha Ramsahai.
21: Lots of sunshine today, a few afternoon clouds, but it's going to be a hot one. So make sure you stay hydrated with that high of 31 degrees. Humidex now creeping up to 37 and just a light southwest breeze around 10 to 15 kilometers per hour. Today's high, hot, above seasonal, 31 degrees with a humidex of 37.
17: It is 21 degrees in downtown Toronto, but it feels like 24. 680 News Time, 303. A motorcyclist is in serious condition after a crash with a single vehicle in Brampton. The crash happened just before 9 on Tuesday night in the area of Beauvais Drive and Mississauga Road. Emergency services took the man to a trauma center with serious injuries. And police say westbound lanes of Beauvais Drive are shut down between Mississauga and Coolhurst Avenue for the investigation. 680 News Time, 304. York Regional Police remain on scene near a busy Vaughan intersection after a single vehicle crash sent 2 pedestrians to hospital. At around 7:30 last night, police received reports of a vehicle striking 2 people near the intersection of Rutherford and Velmar. In an update from the scene, Duty Inspector Richard Godet confirmed a male and a female pedestrian were sent to hospital with serious injuries, including that one is in life-threatening condition. The driver involved in the crash remained on the scene, and the westbound lanes of Rutherford have been shut down and are expected to remain closed for several hours. A serious crash near Steeles and Jane in North York has left 7 people hurt. It happened around 5:30 Tuesday afternoon at Mary Ross Parkway. One of the vehicles involved flipped, trapping several people inside. Toronto paramedics say 2 people suffered serious injuries and 5 other victims were taken to hospital with non-life-threatening injuries. 680 News Time, 305. Durham Regional Police says one constable in training was killed and another was critically injured in a crash on Tuesday morning. They say the recruits were traveling to a training session when their car collided with a transport truck near the Ontario Police College. One recruit was pronounced dead at the scene, and another was taken

0: the hospital in serious condition. DRPS has not released their identities yet, and the OPP says the driver of the truck was not injured. It's not clear if any charges will be laid at this time. The Toronto Police Association has extended their condolences to Durham Regional Police and their police association on social media last night. A raptor has returned home. City's Afia Baugh has more on Kyle Lowry's retirement as a Toronto Raptor.
1: On the seventh day of the seventh month, Lowry saying goodbye professionally to the game.
2: I think the city and the country kind of they go on guys that, you know, play hard. It was a hockey town. It's a hockey place. You know, hard work, play through anything. And I think that was the connection. I played through anything. Hard work. I worked hard. I played hard. I did anything it took to win basketball games. And I think it's just one of those places that, you know, it shows it's grit.
1: 9 seasons with Toronto, going through the lows and highs with a team he says became family. Some of those extended family members in attendance on Tuesday, including former teammate and two-time NBA Finals MVP, Kawhi Leonard. Tuesday's announcement also coming with a surprise FaceTime from number 15 himself.
3: Congratulations, man.
2: They can
3: I
2: hear
3: love you, man.
1: Vince Carter calling in, congratulating Lowry on his achievement. Lowry will be only the second Raptor to have his number retired after Carter.
4: Outside the OVO Athletic Center, Afia Baugh, City News, Toronto.
0: 680 News Time, 307. Members of several Ontario police forces gathered in Mississauga yesterday to announce the results of the annual multi-jurisdictional campaign named Project Erase. It aims to prevent and stop dangerous driving in Ontario. Beverly Andrews from City News reports.
5: The combined totals for enforcement were 2,438 highway traffic back charges, 118 criminal code charges, 173 vehicles seized, and 1,729 hours spent on the operation.
6: Project Erase, or Eliminate Racing Activity on Streets Everywhere, ran from May 1st to June 27th this year, targeting high-risk driving behaviors like stunt driving and speeding across the GTHA. Ontario Provincial Police highlighting the impact such conduct has beyond the legal system. Last year, officials say 75 people died on Ontario roads as a result of speeding.
7: There are significant consequences, not only to the driver who's driving unlawfully, whether it's speeding or careless driving or dangerous driving, but also has a negative impact on the community. So other people who are involved in those collisions, other people who get injured or, unfortunately, collision that results in a fatality.
6: Beverly Andrews, City News, Toronto.
0: 680 News Time, 308. It's out with the round of 16 and in with the quarterfinals after a pair of matches on the Tuesday schedule at the FIFA World Cup. 680's Luke Shields breaks down the action that closed out the round of 16.
8: Match day 27 at the FIFA World Cup featured lots of drama, and it all culminated with penalty kicks to wrap up Canada's hosting duties at the world's biggest sporting event. BC Place Vancouver played host to Switzerland and Colombia with a trip to the quarterfinals on the line. The match was scoreless all the way through extra time, so penalties were required, where the Swiss win 4-3 to advance to the quarters and send Colombia packing. Their opponent will be the defending champions in the form of Lionel Messi in Argentina after they completed a crazy comeback against Egypt in Atlanta. Egypt scored in the 15th and 67th minute to take a 2-0 lead before Argentina kicked it into gear, scoring 3 goals in 14 minutes, including one from Messi as Argentina claims the 3-2 victory. So it'll be Argentina versus Switzerland on Saturday in Kansas City. I'm Luke Shields.
0: And coming up in 30 seconds, your gas price update, 680 News Time, 309.
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10: Well, here we are in Toronto, the scene of this Major League opening game today.
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0: And now for the News Radio Toronto gas price update. Empro says the price rose 3 cents at midnight to $1.65.9 a liter at most GTA stations. And coming up in 60 seconds,

0: So you went out drinking and you did the right thing. 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
5: 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Traffic and weather together on the ones. Here's Ben Davey.
6: Thank you, Kiana. We had some construction on the eastbound 403 at Waterdown. It was blocking two left lanes. They have finished up through there. All lanes are now open. In Mississauga, eastbound 403 at Mavis has right lane construction, and the north and south Mavis ramps to the eastbound 403 remain closed. Southbound here, Ontario ramp to the eastbound 403 closed for construction as well. A little bit of construction on the westbound 403 through Hamilton as well. At King Road, you're going to find two left lanes blocked with construction there. Checking the QEW, no access to the westbound QEW from east or westbound Ford Drive or north or southbound Burloak. Those ramps are all shut down. Niagara-bound QEW at Casablanca. Two right lanes there are blocked with construction. Eastbound QEW looking good as you make your way towards Toronto. We do have the ramp to Dorval closed for long-term construction. And east of Dorval, some lane realignment to go along with that. Eastbound QEW ramp to here, Ontario, closed for construction also. Checking the eastbound 401 coming out of Mississauga, we do have construction at Winston Churchill blocking the HOV and left lane. And a full closure of the express lanes east of Mississauga Road to east of the 410-403 ramps. At Mavis and the Express, there's some right lane construction there. And then at Yonge and the Collectors, two right lanes are blocked. The Yonge ramp to the eastbound 401 is still closed, as are the ramps to and from Bayview and Leslie. Eastbound 401 at Victoria Park and the Express, right lane construction. If you're in the Collectors through there, it's two left lanes blocked. At Warden, the transfers to the Collectors are closed. Then at Kennedy on the eastbound 401, we do have two right lanes still blocked with construction. A little bit of a slow go through there on the Collectors as you make your way towards Nielsen. Your next report coming up in less than 10 minutes with your forecast. Here's Chief Meteorologist Natasha Ramsahai.
7: Hot, sunny, and dry today, 31 degrees, Humidex near 37. We may see a few afternoon clouds, partly cloudy skies overnight tonight as we drop to a very warm 21 degrees, Humidex 26. And then Thursday, a dry start to the day, increasing cloud. We're going to watch from about the noon hour onwards for some on and off showers and thunderstorms. It could impact some of your outdoor activities. The high 29, Humidex 37. Today's high 31 degrees with a Humidex of 37.
5: It is 21 degrees in downtown Toronto, but it feels like 24. Coming up, your top headlines for the hour and sports. 680 News Time, 313.
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5: It is 21 degrees in downtown Toronto, but it feels like 24. Good morning. I'm Kiana Alvarez, and here are the top stories this hour. A motorcyclist is in serious condition after a crash with a single vehicle in Brampton last night. It happened in the area of Beaubert Drive and Mississauga Road, and police say roads are closed for the investigation. A single vehicle crash in Vaughan leaves a pair of pedestrians seriously injured. York

0: officers responded to the crash near the intersection of Rutherford and Belmar shortly before 7:30 last night. And a serious crash yesterday near Steeles and Jane in North York has left 7 people hurt. Toronto paramedics say 2 people suffered serious injuries and 5 other victims were taken to hospital with non-life-threatening injuries. And now, time for sports from Sportsnet 590 The Fan. Here's Luke Shields.
1: Canada's run as a World Cup host came to a close on Tuesday as BC Place Vancouver was the scene for the final match in our country as Colombia took on Switzerland. The fans were treated to a dramatic ending as penalty kicks were needed where Switzerland wins at 4-3. In the first match of the day, Lionel Messi had a goal and an assist as Argentina found the back of the net 3 times in a 14-minute span in the late stages of the second half and added time to take down Egypt 3-2. The defending champions will run with Switzerland on Saturday in the quarterfinals. To baseball, the Blue Jays found their offensive groove on Tuesday in San Fran against the Giants. The Jays followed up their 3-run second inning with 5 more in the third en route to an 8-3 win to even their series up at ones and snap their 3-game slide. The Jays will go for the series win today at 3:45 on Sportsnet and 590 The Fan. At Wimbledon, Canadian and 3-seed Felix Auger-Aliassime bows out of the tournament in the quarterfinals after dropping a 5-set thriller that lasted more than 5 hours to Novak Djokovic. In Raptors news, the greatest player in franchise history officially retired as a Raptor on Tuesday, as Kyle Lowry signed a 1-day contract to call it quits on his 20-year career. His number 7 will join Vince Carter's number 15 in the rafters of Scotiabank Arena. WNBA news, Tempo star guard Marina Mabry has been named as a reserve for the WNBA All-Star Game, and the Maple Leafs added to their coaching staff by naming John Gruden, Brad Wawrinka, and all-time Ottawa Senators great Daniel Alfredson as associate head coaches to bench boss Jim Hiller. Sports at 15 and 45, past every hour or any time at sportsnet.ca.
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9: This is 680 News Radio Toronto. Good morning. I'm Ali Kevion. The main suspect in last week's bombing attack in Monaco has been found dead in Ukraine. City's Faiza Amin has more.
10: The body of 39-year-old Anastasia Berezovska was found just outside of Kyiv with a gunshot wound to the head. Ukrainian law enforcement officers and intelligence official have been arrested, the latter admitting to her murder. Police say both men made repeated bank transfers to Berezovska before she died, leading them to believe they may have played a role in the Monaco attack. Berezovska was suspected of attempted murder after a bomb exploded in a Monaco apartment building, injuring a wealthy Ukrainian businessman. Police claim she fled to Ukraine.
9: Monaco's deputy prosecutor Morgan Raymond said Berezovska had spent days casing out the residence and was disguised as a man during the attack last Monday. World leaders gathered in Turkey for the beginning of a NATO summit with defense spending topping the agenda. As City's Brandon Rowe reports, U.S. President Donald Trump negatively called out several NATO allies.
11: Trump arrived in Turkey Tuesday, welcomed by Turkish President Tayyip Erdogan, just in time for NATO to announce a series of new defense initiatives, including plans to expand stockpiles of critical military materials, invest more than $40 billion in counter-drone capabilities, and strengthen weapons production across the alliance. Trump renewed his criticism of several NATO allies, arguing the U.S. shoulders too much of the burden while some partners have been unwilling to back Washington during recent conflicts.
12: We help them, but I'm not sure that they'd be there for us.
11: Trump's comments are already drawing attention, including criticism of Italy's refusal to get involved in the Iran conflict and renewed remarks that Greenland should be controlled by the United States. Brandon Rowe, City News.
9: After the completion of a 2-year mental health program, a judge has now dismissed the charges against a California dad and radiologist who drove his family off a cliff in

0: 2023.
1: Dharmesh Patel was charged with attempted murder of his wife and two children after he plunged the family Tesla off a 250-foot cliff. All four family members survived the crash in what one official calls an absolute miracle. Patel's defense says he was experiencing major depression with hallucinations at the time. Patel's wife testified that she forgave him and did not want him prosecuted. I'm Lisa Dwyer.
0: Traffic and your extended forecast coming up in 60 seconds.
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4: From the 680 News Center, I'm Ben Davey. Just checked in with Toronto Transportation. We have a section of Eglinton Avenue closed both directions just west of Bathurst. You're going to be rerouted around there, so avoid that area for now if possible, as fire and emergency crews are on scene for an investigation. Major highways all in excellent shape. Road conditions are really great on this early start to your Wednesday morning drive. We do have construction on the westbound 401 coming out of Durham Region at Brock Road. Two left lanes are blocked. North and south Brock Road ramps to the westbound 401 are still closed. The ramp to Port Union shut down off the westbound 401, as is the northbound Port Union ramp to the westbound 401. At Meadowvale in the Express, you'll find left lane construction. Then at the 404 on the west 401, you're going to find construction in the Express blocking the left lane. In the Collectors, is the right lane that's blocked. Westbound 401 ramp to Leslie still closed, and the northbound Leslie ramp to the westbound 401 shut down as well. West of Milton, heads up on the westbound 401. Once you get past Guelph Line, we do have two lanes blocked with construction. Traffic moving very slowly through there on the approach to the ramp for Highway 6 South. Lots of construction on the eastbound 401 through Mississauga. We have a full closure of the express lanes from east of Mississauga Road to east of the 410-403. And the transfers at Mavis to the express lanes are closed as a result of this as well. Eastbound 401 at Yonge and the Collectors, two right lanes are blocked. The Yonge ramp to the eastbound 401 is still shut down, as are the ramps to and from Bayview and Leslie. Eastbound 401 at Victoria Park and the express, right lane construction in the Collectors is two left lanes that are blocked. Two right lanes blocked in the Collectors at Kennedy. Pretty slow through those Collectors still as you make your way towards Nielsen, then it improves. The northbound Kennedy ramp to the eastbound 401 is still closed, as are the ramps to and from McCowan, and still no access to the eastbound 401 from Corporate Drive, north or southbound Markham Road, or Progress. And then in Pickering on the eastbound 401 at White's and the Express, two left lanes are blocked with construction. Your next report coming up at 3:31 with your extended forecast now. Here's Chief Media Meteorologist Natasha Ramsahai.
5: Temperatures at or above seasonal for at least the next 10 days. 31 degrees today, Humidex 37. Lots of sunshine. It's hot. It's humid. It's going to be uncomfortable sleeping weather tonight again for those without AC, down to 21 degrees with a Humidex of 26 at the coolest point of the night. Then increasing cloud Thursday. Watching the afternoon for on and off showers and thunderstorms. 29 degrees, Humidex 37. We'll have some morning cloud Friday, then afternoon sun with a high of 27. And a mainly sunny weekend on tap, highs between 28 and 29 both days, Humidex between 31 and 33. Today's high, 31 degrees, feeling like 37.
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0: 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The Toronto International Film Festival is still 2 months away.

0: but we got a little bit of a tease on what movie buffs will enjoy come this September. Cynthia Mulligan with City News has the preview.
1: The film festival kicks off September 10th. It will open with a film focused on U.S. disability rights advocate Judy Heumann. She helped transform accessibility laws through her years of advocacy. The film centers around a 28-day sit-in at a San Francisco federal building back in 1977. There will be two more world premieres at TIFF this year, including a film from British director Susanna White that stars Cynthia Erivo.
0: The full lineup set to be revealed August 11th. A reminder that single tickets are going on sale to TIFF members starting August 21st and to the general public on August 31st. After a decade of being banned from competing under its own flag, a path has now been paved for the Russian team to return to the Olympics in time for the 2028 Los Angeles Games. Here's ABC's Mike Dubusky.
2: The International Olympic Committee has lifted its suspension on Russia, which was imposed after that country invaded Ukraine in 2022. The move allows the Russian team to compete at the next Olympics, scheduled for 2028 in Los Angeles. Previously, the IOC had allowed Russian athletes to be at the Games, but only as authorized neutral players. The IOC had taken issue with Russia's Olympic Committee having jurisdiction over Ukrainian territory, but now it says it's satisfied Russia isn't doing that anymore. Mike Dubusky, ABC News.
0: The three biggest airlines in the U.S. upgrading their premium seating.
3: How you get from point

0: has revoked a waiver that allowed the sale of Iranian oil. And the move comes following new attacks on tankers in the Strait of Hormuz. SpaceX joined the NASDAQ today. The shares fell in their debut, but there's a lot of positivity surrounding this stock, with at least six brokers, including Morgan Stanley and Goldman Sachs, starting coverage with buy equivalent ratings. They're all on board with the company's long-term growth prospects, even as questions linger over profitability, execution, and valuation. And did you pay for someone else's dinner and you're still waiting for them to sell you back? 76% of Gen Z consumers who have paid upfront for a group expense say they were never paid back in full, according to Zelle. With people struggling to pay others back and some people reporting the experience damaged their relationships or even pushed them into debt. Denise Pellegrini, Bloomberg Radio.
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10: Good morning. It is Wednesday, July 8th. I'm Kiana Alvarez, and here's what's making news right now. Condolences are rolling in after a constable in training for Durham Regional Police died, and another has been seriously injured following a crash near London. A crash in Brampton between a car and a motorcycle has sent a man to hospital with serious injuries. A pair of pedestrians, a man and a woman, are in hospital after being hit by a car in Vaughan last night. And a two-vehicle crash has left a total of seven people injured in North York yesterday.
12: Lots of round of 16 drama at the FIFA World Cup. The Blue Jays bats finally come alive against the Giants, and Felix Auger-Aliassime falls to Novak Djokovic in the quarterfinals at Wimbledon. Sports at 45.
10: 680 News Time, 3:31. It's time for Rogers Xfinity Internet, traffic and weather together on the ones. Here's Ben Davey.
13: Thank you, Kiana. Still have a lot of construction on the eastbound 401 in Mississauga at Winston Churchill. HOV and left lane are blocked and a full closure of the express lanes on the eastbound 401 from east of Mississauga Road to east of the 410-403. So the transfers to the express are closed approaching Mavis as a result. At Yonge and the Collectors, two right lanes are blocked. The Yonge ramp to the eastbound 401 still shut down, as are the ramps to and from Bayview and Leslie. At Victoria Park on the east 401, we have construction in the express blocking the right lane, and the Collectors two left lanes are blocked. At Warden, the transfers to the Collectors are closed. At Kennedy and the Collectors, two right lanes blocked with construction. Northbound Kennedy ramp to the eastbound 401 still off limits. Approaching Brimley, the transfers to the express are closed, and then the ramps to and from McAllen are shut down as well. Still no access to the eastbound 401 from Corporate Drive, north or southbound Markham Road, or Progress. And then in Pickering on the eastbound 401 at White's in the express, you'll find two left lanes blocked with construction. Westbound 401 at Brock Road, we have two left lanes blocked with road work. North and south Brock Road ramps to the westbound 401 are still shut down, as is the ramp to Port Union, and the northbound Port Union ramp to the westbound 401 still off limits. At Meadowvale in the express, left lane construction. Then at the 404 on the westbound 401, we have construction in the express blocking the left lane. In the Collectors, it's the right lane blocked. Westbound 401 ramp to Leslie shut down. Northbound Leslie ramp to the westbound 401 also closed. And then west of Milton on the westbound 401 past Guelph Line, about a kilometer past that exit, you've got two lanes blocked with construction. Traffic moving very slowly through there. Construction is cleared on the northbound 400 at the 407. We had the right lane blocked, but they have finished up through there for now. Still have the ramp to Bass Pro Mills closed, however, on the northbound 400. And Highway 88 in Bradford, you'll find two left lanes blocked. Highway 89, two left lanes blocked through there.

0: well. Then up in a Barrie on the northbound 400 at Essa Road, construction blocking two left lanes. Your next report coming up in less than 10 minutes with a forecast. Here's Chief Meteorologist Natasha Ramsahai.
1: Lots of sunshine today, a few afternoon clouds, but it's going to be a hot one. So make sure you stay hydrated with that high of 31 degrees. Humidex now creeping up to 37 and just a light southwest breeze around 10 to 15 kilometers per hour. Today's high, hot, above seasonal, 31 degrees with a humidex of 37.
2: It is 21 degrees in downtown Toronto, but it feels like 24. 680 News time, 3:33. Condolences are rolling in after a constable in training for Durham Regional Police died and another was seriously injured following a crash near the Ontario Police College, which is southeast of London. The Toronto Police Association, the Durham Regional Police Services Board, and Premier Doug Ford have all taken to social media, extending their condolences to the family and co-workers of the fallen recruit. They also extended support and well wishes to the injured recruit as well as their family and loved ones. Durham police say the recruits were traveling to a training session yesterday morning when the car they were in collided with a transport truck. Emergency services pronounced one of the recruits dead at the scene, while the other was taken to hospital in critical condition. Their identities have not been released yet, and OPP say the driver of the truck was not injured. It's not clear if any charges will be laid at this time. 680 News time, 3:34. A crash in Brampton has sent a motorcyclist to hospital with serious injuries. It happened just before 9 on Tuesday evening near Beauvaird and Mississauga Road. Peel police say the crash occurred between a motorcyclist and a single vehicle. The motorcycle rider, a man, was sent to hospital with serious injuries. And officers say Beauvaird is closed westbound between Mississauga and Coolhurst Avenue for the investigation. 680 News time at 3:35. A pair of pedestrians are in hospital after being hit by a car in Vaughan last night. The call came in around 7:30 at the intersection of Rutherford Road and Velmar Drive. York police say two people, a man and a woman, were struck and were sent to hospital with serious injuries, and one of them has life-threatening injuries. People confirm the driver remained on scene and is cooperating with the investigation. Drivers can expect heavy delays as police say the intersection will be closed for a significant amount of time. And a two-vehicle crash has left a total of seven people injured in North York. It happened on Steeles near Jane Street around 5:30 on Tuesday afternoon. One of the vehicles involved flipped, trapping several people inside. Toronto paramedics say two people have been taken to hospital with serious injuries and five others suffered non-life-threatening injuries. Last night, Kyle Lowry said goodbye to basketball, and he chose to do it in Toronto as a Raptor. Afia Baugh from City News reports.
3: This is a special moment for me. Words can't really describe it.
4: The banner right there says it all, dubbed the greatest Raptor of all time. Kyle Lowry returns to the Six, ending his 20-season NBA career here, right here in the city. There's that one-day contract signed by number 7 himself. His incredible stats, way too many to count, so we'll let Bobby Webster from the Raptors list a few of them off.
5: A 6 NBA All-Stars, all-time leader, in assists, steals, and three-pointers.
4: And let's not forget him sacrificing his body by drawing all those charges. Lowry laid it all out on the court, something that helped fans fall in love with number 7.
6: Staying with us through the thick and thin to be able to deliver us a championship, I think the fans in Toronto will never forget it.
7: You just see the last name and the number, you just remember him.
4: Toronto Mayor Olivia Chow declaring July 7th Kyle Lowry Day.
8: Outside the OVO Athletic Center, Afia Baugh, City News, Toronto.
2: 680 News time, 3:37. Project Eliminate Racing Activities on Streets Everywhere, or Project Erase, is a multiple police department campaign across the GTHA to prevent and stop dangerous driving. Members of several Ontario police forces and the OPP gathered to announce the results of the campaign yesterday. City's Beverly Andrews has more.
9: Representatives from other regional police services attended Tuesday's news conference, with Peel's Deputy Chief Mark Andrews saying his force laid 1,400 traffic-related charges, including 107 for stunt driving, and arrested 92 people during this year's Project Erase. Toronto Police shared similar numbers.
10: This year, during Project Erase, the Toronto Police Service issued 148 traffic tickets for stunt driving offenses and responded to 100.

0: 151 reports related to dangerous driving.
1: Deputy Chief Andrews emphasizing that no one moment of adrenaline or thrill is worth the lifelong trauma families face when reckless driving takes a mother, a father, or a child too soon. While the OPP reminding those behind the wheel to share the road.
2: The OPP and the police say that their goal is to get everybody to their destination safely and that all drivers have a responsibility to other road users to drive safe. Beverly Andrews, City News, Toronto.
3: 6:80 News Time, 3:38. The round of 16 came to a close at the FIFA World Cup yesterday with two thrilling matches. 680's Luke Shields recaps match day 27.
4: Match day 27 at the FIFA World Cup featured a pair of matches that each went right down to the wire. BC Place Vancouver was the scene for the final round of 16 match between Switzerland and Colombia, and neither side yielded a goal, so penalty kicks were required. Switzerland missed just one of their five attempts, which was good enough to knock off Colombia 4-3 on penalties to move on to the quarterfinals, where they'll take on the defending champs. Golden Boot leader Lionel Messi and Argentina battled Egypt in Atlanta in an all-time classic of a match. Egypt scored in the 15th and 67th minute to take a 2-0 lead, but Argentina didn't back down. They scored in the 79th, 83rd, and 93rd minute to storm back and take the 3-2 win. Messi scored one of those goals, his eighth of the tournament, so he now leads Kylian Mbappe of France by one in the race for the Golden Boot. I'm Luke Shields.
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3: 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Enpro says the price rose 3 cents at midnight to $1.65.9 a liter at most GTA stations. And coming up in 60 seconds, your traffic and weather report. 6:80 News Time, 3:40.
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0: 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It's time for Rogers Xfinity Internet. Traffic and weather together on the ones. Here's Ben Davey.
1: All lanes are now open on the westbound 403. Kiana, we had construction at King Road blocking two left lanes. They have finished that up. So some good news if you're in the Hamilton area. Eastbound 403, still seeing some construction at Mavis and Mississauga. The right lane is blocked there. North and south Mavis ramps to the east 403 still closed. And the southbound here Ontario ramp to the eastbound 403 off limits as well. If you're traveling on the Toronto bound QEW, that's a really nice drive as you make your way towards the city. Volume very light. We still have the northbound Dorval ramp to the eastbound QEW closed for long-term construction and lane realignment east of Dorval as well. And the eastbound QEW ramp to here Ontario is still closed for construction this morning also. Northbound 410 to Brampton, construction at Courtney Park. Three right lanes blocked there. East and west Courtney Park ramps to the north 410 still closed, and the ramps to and from Derry are closed as well. Westbound QEW, a couple of on-ramps are shut down. The east and west four drive ramps and the north and south Burloke ramps to the westbound QEW all still shut down. On the Niagara bound QEW, a nice drive on the Burlington Skyway Bridge. No lanes blocked there, but at Casablanca, we have two right lanes blocked with construction. Southbound 400 coming out of Barrie. At Bayfield, you'll find two left lanes blocked. At Mapleview, two left lanes blocked. At 89 in Innisfil, two left lanes are blocked. Then the ramp to Highway 88 in Bradford is shut down. Off the southbound 400, south of Rutherford Road, we have some long-term lane realignment. Northbound 400, ramp to Bass Pro Mills is still closed. Two left lanes blocked at 88 and again at 89. And in Barrie at Esser Road.

0: You'll find two left lanes blocked with construction. Westbound 407 approaching Gorway has three right lanes blocked with maintenance. If you're on the eastbound side, you'll find construction east of Mavis, three right lanes blocked there, and three right lanes blocked east of Leslie. Your next report coming up in less than 10 minutes with your forecast, Chief Meteorologist Natasha Ramsahai.
1: Hot, sunny, and dry today, 31 degrees, Humidex near 37. We may see a few afternoon clouds, partly cloudy skies overnight tonight as we drop to a very warm 21 degrees, Humidex 26. And then Thursday, a dry start to the day, increasing cloud. We're going to watch from about the noon hour onwards for some on and off showers and thunderstorms. It could impact some of your outdoor activities, the high 29, Humidex 37. Today's high 31 degrees with a Humidex of 37.
2: It is 21 degrees in downtown Toronto, but it feels like 24. Coming up, your top headlines for the hour in sports. 680 News Time at 3:43.
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2: It is 21 degrees in downtown Toronto, but it feels like 24. Good morning. I'm Kiana Alvarez, and here are the top stories this hour. Condolences are rolling in after a constable in training for Durham Regional Police has died, and another has been seriously injured following a crash near London. The Toronto Police Association, the Durham Regional Police Services Board, and Premier Doug Ford have all taken to social media to extend their condolences and messages of support. A crash in Brampton between a car and a motorcycle has sent a man to hospital with serious injuries. It happened near Beauvais and Mississauga Road last night, and roads are still closed in the area. A pair of pedestrians, a man and a woman, are in hospital after being hit by a car in Vaughan last night. York police say they were struck and sent to hospital with serious injuries. One of them has life-threatening injuries. And now it's time for sports from Sportsnet 590 The Fan. Here's Luke Shields.
16: Match day 27 at the FIFA World Cup featured lots of drama, and it wrapped up in Vancouver as Switzerland and Colombia went all the way to penalty kicks, deadlocked at zeros, and the Swiss converted on four of their five attempts to win it 4-3 on penalties in the final World Cup match played here in Canada. The action kicked off in Atlanta as Egypt took on Lionel Messi and Argentina. Egypt opened the scoring in the 15th minute before making it a two-goal advantage in the 67th, but Argentina found the back of the net three times in a 14-minute span for the come-from-behind 3-2 win to advance to the quarterfinals where they'll take on the Swiss. To the diamond, the Blue Jays shook off Monday's blowout loss and snapped their three-game slide in the middle game of their three-game set with the Giants in San Francisco. Jonathan Classe's three-run shot in the second opened the scoring, and the Jays cruise to a 9-3 win. They hand the ball to Dylan Cease as they try for the series win today on Sportsnet and Sportsnet 590 The Fan. On the grass courts of Wimbledon, it was heartbreak for Canadian Felix Auger-Aliassime as he falls in a five-set thriller to seven-time champion Novak Djokovic in a match that took over 5 hours. In Raptors news, the team and Kyle Lowry made it official Tuesday. Number 7 has retired, a Toronto Raptor, after inking a one-day contract with the Raps, and his jersey will rise to the rafters this upcoming season. Tempo news, guard Marina Mabry has been named as a reserve for the upcoming WNBA All-Star Game, and the Maple Leafs making news by announcing the hiring of Ottawa Senators great Daniel Alfredson as an associate head coach to Jim Hiller. Sports at 15 and 45, past every hour or anytime at sportsnet.ca.
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2: You're listening to 680 News Radio Toronto. Good morning. I'm Ali Kethyon. An imprisoned gang leader in India has been charged with ordering the hit that killed BC Sikh activist Hardeep Singh Najjar. The U.S. Justice Department says a total of 24 suspects around the world have been arrested for offenses connected to India-based organized crime groups. Lawrence Bishnoi and his alleged lieutenant are charged with ordering Najjar's June 2023 assassination outside a Surrey place of worship. Canada's multi-billion dollar submarine deal is among many military purchases being showcased at the NATO Leaders Summit in Turkey. The military allies are looking to appease U.S. President Donald Trump with new spending. The announcements also include the joint procurement of 10 radar jets from Swedish manufacturer Saab that will largely be built in Canada. Member nations agreed over a year ago to increase their spending target from the current 2% of GDP to 5% by 2035. Toronto police have corrected information regarding a shooting in Etobicoke that initially shared that two dogs died in a shooting at a home in the Rexdale and Islington area Monday morning. Yesterday, they issued a correction. Both dogs are alive and receiving treatment at a veterinary hospital. Police apologize for any confusion caused by this error, and they're still searching for suspects. Lane restrictions are going into place along a section of Yonge Street in Aurora.
3: The lane restrictions are for what York Region calls the Yonge MUP, or multi-use path, the pathway running north and south along Yonge Street from Bloomington up to Industrial Parkway, and will provide the ability for cycling, walking, and jogging along Yonge in the area, which right now is not an option unless you want to use the shoulder. The path will connect to the Aurora Gove station, among other things, and crews are now on site to begin preliminary works. Tree and topsoil removal is happening this week, and lane restrictions are in place during the daytime hours. Crews will be working between 7 a.m. and 7 p.m. daily, and the full project should be done in mid-November. For the Niner Drive, I'm Kyle Hawking.
2: 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If the venue reaches capacity, entry may be paused until space becomes available. Gates will open at 1:30 Friday afternoon. Kickoff is at 3 o'clock. In 60 seconds, traffic and your extended forecast.
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8: From the 680 Traffic Center, I'm Ben Davey. Construction on the eastbound 401 in Mississauga at Winston Churchill. HOV and left lane are blocked, and then a full closure of the express lane still on the eastbound 401 from east of Mississauga Road to east of the 410-403. You'll have to use the collectors through there for now. If you're on the eastbound 401 at Yonge and the collectors, you'll find two right lanes blocked with construction. The Yonge ramp to the eastbound 401 is still closed, as are the ramps to and from Bayview and Leslie. At Victoria Park and the express, right lane construction, and the collectors is two left lanes that are blocked. blocked. And at Warden, the transfers to the collectors are closed. Then at Kennedy on the eastbound 401, you're going to find two right lanes blocked in the collectors. Northbound Kennedy ramp to the eastbound 401 still shut down. Approaching Brimley, the transfers to the express are closed and no access still to the eastbound 401 from Corporate Drive, north or southbound Markham Road, or Progress. Then in Pickering on the eastbound 401, at White's in the express, two left lanes blocked with construction.

0: Eastbound 407 east of Mavis, three right lanes are blocked. East of Leslie, three right lanes blocked with maintenance as well. On the westbound 401 at Brock Road, two left lanes blocked with construction. North and south Brock Road ramps to the west 401 still off limits. West of White's to be on Port Union in the collectors, you lose the far left lane through there for long-term construction. Approaching Port Union, the transfers to the collectors are down to a single lane. That's long-term construction as well. Westbound 401 ramp to Port Union is closed. The northbound Port Union ramp to the westbound 401 still shut down. At Meadowvale in the express, left lane construction. Then on the west 401 at the 404 ramps in the express, left lane construction in the collectors, the right lane is blocked, and the westbound 401 ramp to Leslie is still closed for overnight road work. Your next report coming up at 4:01. Now with your extended forecast, here's Chief Meteorologist Natasha Ramsahai.
1: From now through the weekend, there's just one day we're watching for showers and storms, and that's going to be Thursday. Today, it's hot and sunny, a few afternoon clouds with a high of 31, Humidex 37. We'll still have that Humidex of 37 on Thursday as well, with the risk of those on and off showers and thunderstorms anytime after the lunch hour. Looks like that may continue into the evening hours as well. Friday, morning cloud, afternoon sun, and a high of 27. And we're going to hang out near 28, 29 degrees this weekend, mainly sunny skies both days. Humidity not quite as high, but still a Humidex of 31 to 33. Today's high 31 degrees with a Humidex near 37.
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5: This is 680 News Radio Toronto. Hospitals in this city saw a surge in patients during last week's heat wave. Toronto Public Health says 38 heat-related emergency visits were recorded during the five-day heat dome, with 15 on the hottest day last Thursday. The highest Humidex reading was a scorching 48 degrees. Prime Minister Carney is reaffirming Canada's support for Ukraine. 680 business analyst Chris McCusker picks up the story.
6: The Prime Minister's office released a statement after Prime Minister Mark Carney met with the President of Ukraine on the sidelines of the NATO summit in Turkey. The two discussed the latest developments on the ground, as well as more than $900 million in support, including ammunition, armored vehicles, and critical technology. Now, the leaders also discussed strengthening defense industrial partnerships, including to co-develop drones. Prime Minister Carney also welcomed Ukraine's support for the Defense, Security, and Resilience Bank. Now, earlier today, President Zelensky posted on X, he is grateful to Canada and to the Prime Minister specifically. I'm Chris McCusker.
5: Dolly Parton hitting the bright lights of Broadway. Here's ABC's Mike Dubusky.
7: Here you come again.
8: Dolly is bringing her story to the Broadway stage. Dolly, a true original musical, will tell the story of the country superstar's life, featuring her biggest hits as well as new songs written just for the show. Opening night is set for January 19th, 2027, which is also Parton's 81st birthday. Apple TV has announced the premiere date for their new series, Nocturne. The drama follows a homicide detective whose town and family become targeted by a twisted serial killer. The series stars Stephen Graham, Liev Schreiber, and Zazie Beetz. The first two episodes premiere October 30th. Mariska Hargitay is this year's Emmys host. The Law & Order SVU star will be the first woman in 15 years to host the ceremony. The Emmys air on NBC September 14th. Mike Dubusky, ABC News.
5: Quebec actor Marc Messier has died at the age of 78. Messier left his mark on Quebec television, film, and theater, including through his role in the immensely popular Les Boys movie franchise. He received several awards and honors through his career, including being appointed an officer of the Order of Canada in 2025. His talent agency said in a press release that Messier died yesterday after a brief illness. Time now for the market minute. The TSX coming off a gain of 60 points to 35,272. It was the best performer yesterday, while on Wall Street, a losing day across the board. The Dow hit a record but finished down 131, while the Nasdaq was down 302.

0: Now with more from Wall Street, here's Bloomberg.
1: Chip maker shares taking a tumble today on renewed worries about massive spending on artificial intelligence after memory chip maker Samsung posted record profits for last quarter, but investors wanted more, sending Samsung shares sharply lower in trading in Asia, and that sent chip makers and AI stocks here lower as well. At the close, shares of Intel down nearly 10%, AMD down 6.5%, and with that, the Dow lost 131 points. The NASDAQ, with all those tech stocks, down 302. That's a more than 1% slide. The S&P down 34. The U.S. late today revoking a waiver that allowed Iran to sell its oil on the global marketplace, effective today. That's after new attacks on oil tankers this morning in the Strait of Hormuz, blowing apart a key part of the U.S. ceasefire agreement with Iran. That sent oil higher. And more than 14,000 Cadillac Vistique EVs are being recalled over the risk of a third-row seat that could possibly trap a child. Tom Busby, Bloomberg Radio.
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6: Good morning. It is Wednesday, July 8th. I'm Kiana Alvarez, and here's what's making news right now. The Durham Regional Police are in mourning after one constable in training was killed and another was critically injured in a crash on Tuesday. A motorcyclist is in hospital with serious injuries after a crash with a vehicle in Brampton last night. A single vehicle crash in Vaughan leaves a pair of pedestrians seriously injured in hospital. And another serious crash near Steeles and Jane in North York yesterday has left 7 people hurt.
8: Switzerland and Argentina both through to the quarterfinals at the FIFA World Cup. The Blue Jays bump a slump against the Giants in San Fran, and the Leafs add to their coaching staff. Sports at 15.
6: 680 News Time, 401. It's time for Rogers Xfinity Internet, traffic and weather together on the ones. Here's Ben Davey.
9: Thank you, Kiana. I just seeing an email here that I will open and check right now. It's from MTO. It says eastbound 401 at the 427. We do have a stalled vehicle blocking the right lane. And actually now another email that just says it's been cleared. So that would took care of itself very quickly. No problems really on the east 401 in terms of collisions or vehicle issues right now. It's all just overnight construction. Eastbound 401 at Winston Churchill, HOV, left lane both blocked, and a full closure of the express lanes from east of Mississauga Road to east of the 410-403. So you'll have to use the collectors through there for now. Approaching Mavis, the transfers to the express are closed. At Yonge and the collectors, two right lanes are blocked. The Yonge ramp to the eastbound 401 still off limits, and the ramps to and from Bayview and Leslie are all closed as well. Eastbound 401 to Victoria Park and the express, right lane construction. In the collectors, two left lanes are closed. At Warden, the transfers to the collectors are closed. Gets a little bit slow around Kennedy, where we have two right lanes blocked in the collectors, not nearly as backed up as it was earlier. Northbound Kennedy ramp to the eastbound 401 is also shut down. If you're on the westbound 401, still have no access from northbound Port Union, and the ramp to Port Union is closed. At Meadowvale in the express, left lane construction. At the 404 in the express, left lane blocked. In the collectors, right lane blocked. And the westbound 401 ramp to Leslie is closed, and the northbound Leslie ramp to the westbound 401 is closed as well. eastbound 403 at Mavis, right lane construction. Both Mavis ramps to the eastbound 403 shut down. Southbound here, Ontario ramp to the eastbound 403 closed also. On the westbound 403, we've got a pretty good drive right now. Actually, all lanes are open. Earlier construction is cleared. But on the westbound QEW, no access from Ford Drive or Burloak. All of those ramps are currently off limits. Niagara Mount QEW at Casablanca, two right lanes blocked with construction. Avoid Eglinton both directions right now from Ross River to Peveril Hill. That's west of Bathurst. Both directions of Eglinton are closed through that stretch because of a fire investigation. Your next report coming up in less than 10 minutes with a forecast. Here's Chief Meteorologist Natasha Ramsahai.
10: Lots of sunshine today, a few afternoon clouds, but it's going to be a hot one. So make sure you stay hydrated with that high of 31 degrees. Humidex now creeping up to 37 and just a light southwest breeze around 10 to 15 kilometers per hour. Today's high, hot, above seasonal, 31 degrees with a humidex of 37.
6: It is 21 degrees in downtown Toronto, but it feels like 24. 680 News Time, 4:03. The Durham Regional Police are in mourning after one constable in training was killed and another was critically injured in a crash on Tuesday morning. They say the recruits were traveling to a training session when their car collided with a transport truck near the Ontario Police College. One recruit was pronounced dead at the scene and another was taken to hospital in critical condition. DRPS has not released their identities yet. The OPP says the driver of the truck was not injured, and it's not clear if any charges will be laid at this time. The Toronto Police Association and Durham Regional Police Service Board have extended both their condolences and messages of support for the recruits and their loved ones on social media. Premier Doug Ford also released a statement saying he extends his condolences to the family and loved ones of the recruit who lost their life and that his thoughts are with the recruit who remains in critical condition. 680 News Time, 4:04. A motorcyclist is in serious condition after a collision with a single vehicle in Brampton. The crash happened just before 9 on Tuesday night in the area of Beauvais Drive and Mississauga Road. Emergency services took the man to a trauma center with serious injuries. And police say the westbound lanes of Beauvais Drive are shut down between Mississauga and Coolhurst Avenue. 680 News Time, 4:05. York Regional Police remain on scene near a busy Vaughan intersection after a single vehicle crash sent two pedestrians to hospital. At around 7:30 last night, police received reports of a vehicle striking two people near the intersection of Rutherford and Velmar. In an update from the scene, Duty Inspector Richard Godet confirmed a male and a female pedestrian were sent to hospital with serious injuries, including that one of them is in life-threatening condition. The driver involved in the crash remained on the scene. And westbound lanes of Rutherford have been shut down and are expected to remain closed for several hours. A serious crash near Steeles and Jane in North York has left seven people hurt. It happened around 5:30 Tuesday afternoon at Murray Ross Parkway. One of the vehicles involved flipped, trapping several people inside. And Toronto paramedics say two people suffered serious injuries and five other victims were taken to hospital with non-life-threatening injuries. 680 News Time, 4:06. A Raptor has returned home. City Zafia Baugh has more on Kyle Lowry's retirement as a Toronto Raptor.
11: On the seventh day of the seventh month, Lowry saying goodbye professionally to the game.
12: I think the city and the country kind of, they go on guys that, you know, play hard. It was a hockey town. It's a hockey place, you know, hard work. Play through anything. And I think that was a connection. I played through anything, hard work. I worked hard. I played hard. I did anything it took to win basketball games. And I think it's just one of those places that, you know, it shows it's grit.
11: Nine seasons with Toronto, going through the lows and highs with a team he says became family. Some of those extended family members in attendance on Tuesday, including former teammate and two-time NBA Finals MVP, Kawhi Leonard. Tuesday's announcement also coming with a surprise FaceTime from number 15 himself.
13: Congratulations, man.
12: They can hear
13: you, man.
11: Vince Carter calling in, congratulating Lowry on his achievement. Lowry will be only the second Raptor to have his number retired after Carter.
14: Outside the OVO Athletic Center, Afia Baugh, City News, Toronto.
6: 680 News Time, 4:07. Members of several Ontario police forces gathered in Mississauga yesterday to announce the results of the annual multi-jurisdictional campaign named Project Erase. It aims to prevent and stop dangerous driving in Ontario. Beverly Andrews from City News was there and has more.
13: The combined totals for enforcement were 2,438 highway traffic DAC charges, 118 criminal code charges, 173 vehicles seized, and 1,729 hours spent on the operation.
15: Project Erase, or Eliminate Racing Activity on Streets Everywhere, ran from May 1st to June 27th this year, targeting high-risk driving behaviors like stunt driving and speeding across

0: the GTHA. Ontario Provincial Police highlighting the impact such conduct has beyond the legal system. Last year, officials say 75 people died on Ontario roads as a result of speeding.
1: There are significant consequences, not only to the driver who's driving unlawfully, whether it's speeding or careless driving or dangerous driving, but also has a negative impact on the community. So other people who are involved in those collisions, other people who get injured or, unfortunately, collision that results in a fatality.
0: Beverly Andrews, City News, Toronto.
2: 680 News Time, 408. It is out with the round of 16 and in with the quarterfinals after a pair of matches on the Tuesday schedule at the FIFA World Cup. 680's Luke Shields breaks down the action that closed out the round of 16.
3: Match day 27 at the FIFA World Cup featured lots of drama, and it all culminated with penalty kicks to wrap up Canada's hosting duties at the world's biggest sporting event. BC Place Vancouver played host to Switzerland and Colombia with a trip to the quarterfinals on the line. The match was scoreless all the way through extra time, so penalties were required, where the Swiss win 4-3 to advance to the quarters and send Colombia packing. Their opponent will be the defending champions in the form of Lionel Messi in Argentina after they completed a crazy comeback against Egypt in Atlanta. Egypt scored in the 15th and 67th minute to take a 2-0 lead before Argentina kicked it into gear, scoring three goals in 14 minutes, including one from Messi as Argentina claims the 3-2 victory. So it'll be Argentina versus Switzerland on Saturday in Kansas City. I'm Luke Shields.
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2: 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Empro says the price rose 3 cents at midnight to $1.65.9 a liter at most GTA stations. And coming up in 60 seconds, traffic and weather together on the ones. 680 News Time, 410.
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2: 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Traffic and weather together on the ones. Here's Ben Davey.
10: Well, we're kind of in a holding pattern, Kiana, with all of this overnight construction. It's going to clear soon, and when it does, it's going to clear all at once. But for now, things are just kind of settled in place as we get closer and closer to the morning drive. Right now, lots of lanes and ramps are still closed. We did get a note here from 407 that the eastbound 407 construction east of Mavis is clear. We had three right lanes blocked there. So traffic moving well through that stretch. East 407 east of Leslie still has three right lanes blocked, but that 407 is very lightly traveled both directions, of course. Westbound 407 approaching Goreway, we do have three right lanes blocked with maintenance still there. Eastbound 401 at Winston Churchill, HOV, left lane still blocked, and a full closure of the express lanes on the eastbound 401 from east of Mississauga Road to east of the 410-403. You'll have to use the collectors through there for now. Young ramp to the east 401 is closed at Young and the Collectors. On the East 401, we have two right lanes blocked with construction, and the ramps to and from Bayview and Leslie are all still off limits. I just see popping up in my email here that the Bloomington ramps have reopened from both the North and South 404. So some good news. If you're in Aurora, you can access Bloomington from the 404 both directions. No problems on the Don Valley Parkway into or out of the downtown. Gardner Expressway has been very quiet this morning. No issues at all there. In Brampton, northbound 4.

0: 410 at Courtney Park has three right lanes still blocked. The east and west Courtney Park ramps to the northbound 410 are still closed, and the ramps to and from Derry are closed as well. East and westbound 4 Drive ramps to the westbound QEW shut down. North and south Burloak ramps to the west QEW off limits. On the Niagara bound QEW, you'll find construction at Casablanca blocking two right lanes. And avoid Eglinton right now west of Bathurst. We've got eastbound westbound lanes blocked both directions from Ross River to Peveril Hill. Fire and emergency crews are on scene there for an investigation. Your next report in less than 10 minutes with the forecast now. Chief Meteorologist Natasha Ramsahai.
1: Hot, sunny, and dry today. 31 degrees. Humidex near 37. We may see a few afternoon clouds, partly cloudy skies overnight tonight as we drop to a very warm 21 degrees. Humidex 26. And then Thursday, a dry start to the day, increasing cloud. We're going to watch from about the noon hour onwards for some on and off showers and thunderstorms. It could impact some of your outdoor activities. The high 29, Humidex 37. Today's high 31 degrees with a humidex of 37.
2: It is 21 degrees in downtown Toronto, but it feels like 24. Coming up, your top headlines for the hour in sports. 680 News Time, 414.
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15: I was a competitive skater, and that journey took me to the Olympics. After I retired, I found tennis. Aging does not mean slowing down. It just means being smart about your movement and equipment. And that's where Kintech comes in. They listen, they were attentive, and they were able to provide solutions. Staying active means my independence and my freedom. Kintech enabled me to have longevity in the things that I enjoy doing.
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2: It is 21 degrees in downtown Toronto, but it feels like 24. Good morning. I'm Kiana Alvarez, and here are the top stories this hour. The Durham Regional Police are in mourning after one constable in training was killed and another was critically injured in a crash on Tuesday. They say the recruits were traveling to a training session when their car collided with a transport truck near the Ontario Police College. A motorcyclist is in serious condition after a crash with a single vehicle in Brampton last night. It happened in the area of Beauvais Drive and Mississauga Road, and police say roads are closed in the area. And now, time for sports. 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
16: Canada's run as a World Cup host came to a close on Tuesday as BC Place Vancouver was the scene for the final match in our country as Colombia took on Switzerland. The fans were treated to a dramatic ending as penalty kicks were needed where Switzerland wins at 4-3. In the first match of the day, Lionel Messi had a goal and an assist as Argentina found the back of the net three times in a 14-minute span in the late stages of the second half and added time to take down Egypt 3-2. The defending champions will run with Switzerland on Saturday in the quarterfinals. To baseball, the Blue Jays found their offensive groove on Tuesday in San Fran against the Giants. The Jays followed up their three-run second inning with five more in the third en route to a 9-3 win to even their series up at ones and snap their three-game slide. The Jays will go for the series win today at 3:45 on Sportsnet and Sportsnet 590 The Fan. At Wimbledon, Canadian and three-seed Felix Auger-Aliassime bows out of the tournament in the quarterfinals after dropping a five-set thriller that lasted more than 5 hours to Novak Djokovic. In Raptors news, the greatest player in franchise history officially retired as a Raptor on Tuesday as Kyle Lowry signed a one-day contract to call it quits on his 20-year career. His number 7 will join Vince Carter's number 15 in the rafters of Scotiabank Arena. WNBA news, Tempo star guard Marina Mabry has been named as a reserve for the WNBA All-Star Game, and the Maple Leafs added to their coaching staff by naming John Gruden, Brad Wawrinka, and all-time Ottawa Senators great Daniel Alfredson as associate head coaches to bench boss Jim Hiller. Sports at 15 and 45, past every hour or any time at Sportsnet.com.
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6: This is 680 News Radio Toronto. Good morning. I'm Ali Kevyo. The main suspect in last week's bombing attack in Monaco has been found dead in Ukraine. City's Faiza Amin has more.
7: The body of 39-year-old Anastasia Berezovska was found just outside of Kyiv with a gunshot wound to the head. Ukrainian law enforcement officers and intelligence official have been arrested, the latter admitting to her murder. Police say both men made repeated bank transfers to Berezovska before she died, leading them to believe they may have played a role in the Monaco attack. Berezovska was suspected of attempted murder after a bomb exploded in a Monaco apartment building, injuring a wealthy Ukrainian businessman. Police claim she fled to Ukraine.
6: Monaco's deputy prosecutor Morgan Raymond said Berezovska had spent days casing out the residence and was disguised as a man during the attack last Monday. World leaders gathered in Turkey for the beginning of a NATO summit with defense spending topping the agenda. As City's Brandon Rowe reports, U.S. President Donald Trump negatively called out several NATO allies.
9: Trump arrived in Turkey Tuesday, welcomed by Turkish President Tayyip Erdogan, just in time for NATO to announce a series of new defense initiatives, including plans to expand stockpiles of critical military materials, invest more than $40 billion in counter-drone capabilities, and strengthen weapons production across the alliance. Trump renewed his criticism of several NATO allies, arguing the U.S. shoulders too much of the burden while some partners have been unwilling to back Washington during recent conflicts.
11: We help them, but I'm not sure that they'd be there for us.
9: Trump's comments are already drawing attention, including criticism of Italy's refusal to get involved in the Iran conflict and renewed remarks that Greenland should be controlled by the United States. Brandon Rowe, City News.
6: After the completion of a two-year mental health program, a judge has now dismissed the charges against a California dad and radiologist who drove his family off a cliff in 2023.
12: Dharmesh Patel was charged with attempted murder of his wife and two children after he plunged the family Tesla off a 250-foot cliff. All four family members survived the crash in what one official calls an absolute miracle. Patel's defense says he was experiencing major depression with hallucinations at the time. Patel's wife testified that she forgave him and did not want him prosecuted. I'm Lisa Dwyer.
6: Traffic and your extended forecast coming up in 60 seconds.
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0: From the 680 Traffic Center, I'm Ben Davey. Construction on the westbound 401 in Durham this morning. At Brock Road, two left lanes are closed. The north and south Brock Road ramps to the westbound 401 are shut down. As is the ramp to Port Union, no access to the west 401 from northbound Port Union. At Meadowvale and the Express, you'll find left lane construction. Then at the 404, we have left lane construction in the Express, right lane construction in the Collectors. West 401 ramp to Leslie is closed, and the northbound Leslie ramp to the west 401 shut down as well. Still lots of construction on on the West 401 west of Guelph Line. Two left lanes blocked. That's creating a bit of a slowdown still as you make your way towards that ramp for Highway 6 South. If you're on the westbound 401, we have a full closure of the express lanes from east of Mississauga Road to east of the 410-403.

0: At Young and the Collectors, two right lanes are blocked, and the Young ramp to the East 401 is still shut down. The ramps to and from Bayview and Leslie all off limits this morning. At Victoria Park and the Express, right lane construction and the Collectors, you have two left lanes blocked. At Kennedy and the Collectors, two right lanes blocked on the eastbound 401, and the northbound Kennedy ramp is shut down to the eastbound 401 also. No access to the eastbound 401 from Corporate Drive, north or southbound Markham Road or Progress, and then in Pickering on the eastbound 401 at White's Road in the Express, two left lanes blocked with construction. Your next report coming up at 4:31 with your extended forecast now, Chief Meteorologist Natasha Ramsahai.
1: Temperatures at or above seasonal for at least the next 10 days. 31 degrees today, Humidex 37. Lots of sunshine. It's hot. It's humid. It's going to be uncomfortable sleeping weather tonight again for those without AC, down to 21 degrees with a Humidex of 26 at the coolest point of the night. Then increasing cloud Thursday. Watching the afternoon for on and off showers and thunderstorms. 29 degrees, Humidex 37. We'll have some morning cloud Friday, then afternoon sun with a high of 27. And a mainly sunny weekend on tap. Highs between 28 and 29 both days. Humidex between 31 and 33. Today's high, 31 degrees, feeling like 37.
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4: This is 680 News Radio Toronto. The Toronto International Film Festival is still 2 months away, but we got a little bit of a tease on what movie buffs will enjoy come this September. Cynthia Mulligan with City News has the preview.
5: The film festival kicks off September 10th. It will open with a film focused on U.S. disability rights advocate Judy Heumann. She helped transform accessibility laws through her years of advocacy. The film centers around a 28-day sit-in at a San Francisco federal building back in 1977. There will be two more world premieres at TIFF this year, including a film from British director Susanna White that stars Cynthia Erivo.
4: The full lineup set to be revealed August 11th. A reminder that single tickets are going on sale to TIFF members starting August 21st and to the general public on August 31st. After a decade of being banned from competing under its own flag, a path has now been paved for the Russian team to return to the Olympics in time for the 2028 Los Angeles Games. Here's ABC's Mike Dubusky.
6: The International Olympic Committee has lifted its suspension on Russia, which was imposed after that country invaded Ukraine in 2022. The move allows the Russian team to compete at the next Olympics, scheduled for 2028 in Los Angeles. Previously, the IOC had allowed Russian athletes to be at the Games, but only as authorized neutral players. The IOC had taken issue with Russia's Olympic Committee having jurisdiction over Ukrainian territory, but now it says it's satisfied Russia isn't doing that anymore. Mike Dubusky, ABC News.
4: The three biggest airlines in the U.S. upgrading their premium seating.
7: How you get from point A to point B on the three biggest airlines in the country is a very different experience for those who can afford to fly premium versus those of us in economy. Delta, American, and United all say they're investing more into the premium experience for those in business and first class, including chef-designed menus and gift bags that include luxury skincare products. The airlines make far more money on those more expensive business and first class seats than they do when the entire cabin of cheap seats is full up with the rest of us, so expect the trend to continue. Sherry Preston, ABC News.
4: Time now for the market minute. The TSX coming off a gain of 60 points to 35,272. It was the best performer yesterday. While on Wall Street, a losing day across the board. The Dow hit a record but finished down 131, while the NASDAQ was down 302. Now with more from Wall Street, here's Bloomberg.
8: Stocks are under pressure, especially tech. That's after Samsung's plunge overnight set the tone for tech on Wall Street. Crude oil futures rising today. The Treasury Department has revoked a waiver that allowed the sale of Iranian oil, and the move comes following new attacks on tankers in the Strait of Hormuz. SpaceX joined the NASDAQ today. The shares fell in their debut, but there's a lot of positivity surrounding this stock, with at least six brokers, including Morgan Stanley and Goldman Sachs, starting coverage with buy equipment. equivalent ratings. They're all on board with the company's long-term growth prospects, even as questions linger over profitability, execution, and valuation. And did you pay for someone else's dinner and you're still waiting for them to Zelle you back? 76% of Gen Z consumers who have paid

0: 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All of this can be prevented by having a DD. Thank you from Arrive Alive, Drive Sober, The Beer Store, and Desjardins Insurance.
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4: 680 News Time, 429. Another fatal shooting between Immigration and Customs Enforcement officers and a member of the public, this time in East Houston. ABC's Brianna Willis has the details.
5: ICE agents attempted to stop Salgado Orojo and his van as part of what they call a targeted enforcement arrest. They say he was from Mexico and in the country illegally. ICE says Salgado Orojo wouldn't stop and rammed his vehicle into an ICE agent's vehicle on canal near Wayside. ICE says he also tried to run over an officer. That's when ICE says the officer opened fire.
4: The Department of Homeland Security Office of Inspector General is leading the investigation into the agent-involved shooting. 680 News Time, 4:30.
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4: Good morning. It is Wednesday, July 8th. I'm Kiana Alvarez, and here's what's making news right now. Condolences are rolling in after a constable in training for Durham Regional Police died and another was seriously injured following a crash near London. A collision in Brampton between a car and a motorcycle has sent a man to hospital with serious injuries. A pair of pedestrians, a man and a woman, are in hospital after being hit by a car in Vaughan last night. And a two-vehicle crash has left a total of seven people injured in North York yesterday.
6: Lots of round of 16 drama at the FIFA World Cup. The Blue Jays bats finally come alive against the Giants, and Felix Auger-Aliassime falls to Novak Djokovic in the quarterfinals at Wimbledon. Sports at 45.
4: 680 News Time, 4:31. It's time for Rogers Xfinity Internet, traffic and weather together on the ones. Here is Ben Davey.
7: Good morning, Kiana. Some construction has cleared on the westbound 401 in Durham region. At Brock Road, we had two left lanes blocked. They have reopened those, and the north and southbound Brock Road ramps to the westbound 401 have reopened as well. We still have long-term construction west of White's to be on Port Union in the collectors. Far left lane taken out, and the transfers to the collectors are down to a single lane approaching Port Union as well. Westbound 401 ramp to Port Union is still closed, and the northbound Port Union ramp to the west 401 still shut down. At Meadowvale in the express, left lane construction, westbound 401 at the 404. We've got left lane construction in the express, right lane construction in the collectors. The ramp to Leslie still closed off the westbound 401 as well, and the northbound Leslie ramp to the westbound 401 shut down also. If you're heading west of Milton, heads up on the westbound 401 past Guelph line, two left lanes blocked with construction, traffic moving slowly through there as you make your way towards the ramp for Highway 6 South. Eastbound 401 Express still fully closed from east of Mississauga Road to east of the 410-403. At Young and the Collectors, two right lanes are blocked. The Young ramp to the eastbound 401 still off limits, as are the ramps to and from Bayview and Leslie. At Victoria Park and the Express, right lane construction and the Collectors, two left lanes are blocked. At Kennedy and the Collectors, we have two right lanes blocked as well, and no access to the eastbound 401 from northbound Kennedy. And still no access to the eastbound 401 from Corporate Drive, north or southbound Markham Road, or Progress. And then at White's Road on the eastbound 401 in the express, you're going to find two left lanes blocked with construction. Also avoid the area of Eglinton and Bathurst. East and westbound Eglinton closed both directions west of Bathurst between Ross River and Peveril Hill. Fire and emergency crews are still on scene there for an investigation involving an incident that happened about an hour and a half ago. Your next report coming up in less than 10 minutes. With the forecast, Chief Meteorologist Natasha Ramsa. Hi.
8: Lots of sunshine today, a few afternoon clouds, but it's going to be a hot one. So make sure you stay hydrated with that high of 31 degrees. Humidex now creeping up to 37 and just a light southwest breeze around 10 to 15 kilometers per hour. Today's high, hot, above seasonal, 31 degrees with a humidex of 37.
4: It is 20 degrees in downtown Toronto.

0: Under a clear sky, 680 News Time, 4:33. Condolences are rolling in after a constable in training for Durham Regional Police died and another was seriously injured following a crash near the Ontario Police College, which is southeast of London. The Toronto Police Association, the Durham Regional Police Services Board, and Premier Doug Ford have all taken to social media, extending their condolences to the family and co-workers of the fallen recruit. And they also extended support and well wishes to the injured recruit, as well as their family and loved ones. Durham police say the recruits were traveling to a training session yesterday morning when the car they were in collided with a transport truck. Emergency services pronounced one of them dead at the scene, while the other was taken to hospital in critical condition. Their identities have not been released yet, and the OPP say the driver of the truck was not injured. It's not clear if any charges will be laid at this time. 680 News Time, 4:34. A collision in Brampton has sent a motorcyclist to hospital with serious injuries. It happened just before 9 on Tuesday evening near Beauvaird and Mississauga Road. Peel police say the crash occurred between a motorcyclist and a single vehicle, where the motorcycle rider, a man, was sent to hospital with serious injuries. Officers say Beauvaird is still closed westbound between Mississauga and Coolhurst Avenue. 680 News Time, 4:35. A pair of pedestrians are in hospital after being hit by a car in Vaughan last night. The call came in around 7:30 at the intersection of Rutherford Road and Velmar Drive. York police say two people, a man and a woman, were struck and were sent to hospital with serious injuries. One of them has life-threatening injuries. Police confirmed the driver remained on scene and is cooperating with the investigation. And now officers say the intersections and roads in the area are open. A two-vehicle crash has left a total of seven people injured in North York. It happened on Steeles near Jane Street around 5:30 on Tuesday afternoon. One of the vehicles involved flipped, trapping several people inside. Toronto paramedics say two people have been taken to hospital with serious injuries and five others suffered non-life-threatening injuries. 680 News Time, 4:36. Last night, Kyle Lowry said goodbye to basketball and he chose to do it in Toronto as a Raptor. Afia Baugh from City News reports.
1: This is a special moment for me. Words can't really describe it.
2: The banner right there says it all, dubbed the greatest Raptor of all time. Kyle Lowry returns to the Six, ending his 20-season NBA career here, right here in the city. There's that one-day contract signed by number 7 himself. His incredible stats, way too many to count, so we'll let Bobby Webster from the Raptors list a few of them off.
3: A 6 NBA All-Stars, all-time leader, in assists, steals, and three-pointers.
2: And let's not forget him sacrificing his body by drawing all those charges. Lowry laid it all out on the court, something that helped fans fall in love with number 7.
4: Staying with us through the thick and thin to be able to deliver us a championship, I think the fans in Toronto will never forget it.
5: You just see the last name and the number, you just remember him.
2: Toronto Mayor Olivia Chow declaring July 7th Kyle Lowry Day. Outside the OVO Athletic Center, Afia Baugh, City News, Toronto.
0: 680 News Time, 4:37. Project Eliminate Racing Activities on Streets Everywhere, or known as Project Erase, is a multiple police department campaign across the GTHA to prevent and stop dangerous driving. Members of several Ontario police forces and the OPP gathered to announce the results of the campaign yesterday. City's Beverly Andrews has more.
6: Representatives from other regional police services attended Tuesday's news conference, with Peel's Deputy Chief Mark Andrews saying his force laid 1,400 traffic-related charges, including 107 for stunt driving, and arrested 92 people during this year's Project Erase. Toronto Police shared similar numbers.
7: This year, during Project Erase, the Toronto Police Service issued 148 traffic tickets for stunt driving offenses and responded to 151 reports related to dangerous driving.
6: Deputy Chief Andrews emphasizing that no one moment of adrenaline or thrill is worth the lifelong trauma families face when reckless driving takes a mother, a father, or a child too soon. While the OPP reminding those behind the wheel to share the road.
8: The OPP and the police say that their goal is to get everybody to their destination safely and that all drivers have a responsibility to other road users to drive safe. Beverly Andrews, City News, Toronto.
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0: The round of 16 came to a close at the FIFA World Cup yesterday with two thrilling games. 680's Luke Shields recaps match day 27.
1: Match day 27 at the FIFA World Cup featured a pair of matches that each went right down to the wire. BC Place Vancouver was the scene for the final round of 16 match between Switzerland and Colombia, and neither side yielded a goal, so penalty kicks were required. Switzerland missed just one of their five attempts, which was good enough to knock off Colombia 4-3 on penalties to move on to the quarterfinals, where they'll take on the defending champs. Golden boot leader Lionel Messi and Argentina battled Egypt in Atlanta in an all-time classic of a match. Egypt scored in the 15th and 67th minute to take a 2-0 lead, but Argentina didn't back down. They scored in the 79th, 83rd, and 93rd minute to storm back and take the 3-2 win. Messi scored one of those goals, his eighth of the tournament, so he now leads Kylian Mbappe of France by one in the race for the golden boot. I'm Luke Shields.
0: And coming up in 30 seconds, your gas price update. 680 News Time, 4:39.
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0: 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Empro says the price rose 3 cents at midnight to $1.65.9 a liter at most GTA stations. And coming up in 60 seconds, your traffic and weather report. 680 News Time, 4:40.
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2: 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It's time for Rogers Xfinity Internet, traffic and weather together on the ones. Here's Ben Davey.
3: Thanks, Kiana. All construction is now clear on the eastbound 403. So at Mavis, we had right lane construction. That's reopened. The north and south Mavis ramps to the eastbound 401 have reopened as well. And the southbound Huron Ontario ramp to the eastbound 403 is also open once again. If you're on the eastbound QEW, we still, actually, the ramp to Huron Ontario has just reopened as well. But we do have the ramp to the West Mall partially blocked. Just the right lane there is blocked with some maintenance. Shouldn't be ongoing for too long, I wouldn't imagine. Northbound 410 at Courtney Park still has three right lanes blocked there, and the east and west Courtney Park ramps to the north 410 are shut down, as are the ramps to and from Derry. East and westbound 4 Drive ramps to the westbound QEW are closed. North and south Burloke ramps to the west QEW shut down for maintenance. Niagara-bound QEW, a smooth drive over the Burlington Skyway Bridge, but at Casablanca, you'll find two right lanes still blocked with construction. Southbound 400 coming out of Barrie at Bayfield. Just one left lane now blocked with construction. At Mapleview Drive, we have two left lanes blocked. At Highway 89 in Innisfil, two left lanes are blocked as well. The ramp to Highway 88 has reopened in Bradford. So some good news there. If you're on the southbound 400, problem-free drive as you make your way down towards Vaughan. However, south of Rutherford Road, we do have long-term lane realignment. Traveling northbound 400, ramp to Bass Pro Mills still closed at 88. Two left lanes blocked at 89, two left lanes blocked, and Odessa and Barrie, two left lanes are blocked. Full closure of the express lane still in effect on the eastbound 401 from east of Mississauga Road to east of the 410, 403. I'm sure they'll reopen those in plenty of time for the morning rush. We do have construction still on the east 401 at Yonge. In the collectors, two right lanes are blocked. The Yonge ramp to the eastbound 401 is still off limits, as are the ramps to and from Bayview and Leslie. Your next report coming up in less than 10 minutes with the forecast. Chief Meteorologist Natasha Ramsahai.
2: Hot, sunny, and dry today, 31 degrees, humidex near 37. We may see a few afternoon clouds, partly cloudy skies overnight tonight as we drop to a very warm 21 degrees, humidex 26. And then Thursday, a dry start to the day, increasing cloud. We're going to watch from about the noon hour onwards for some on and off showers and thunderstorms. It could impact some of your outdoor activities. The high 29, humidex 37. Today's high 31 degrees with a humidex of 37.
4: It is 20 degrees in downtown Toronto under a clear sky. Coming up, your top headlines for the hour in sports. 680 News Time at 4:44.
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0: Police died and another was seriously injured following a crash near London. The Toronto Police Association, the Durham Regional Police Services Board, and Premier Doug Ford have all taken to social media to extend their condolences and messages of support. A collision in Brampton between a car and a motorcycle has sent a man to hospital with serious injuries. It happened near Beauvais and Mississauga Road last night, and roads are closed in the area. A pair of pedestrians, a man and a woman, are in hospital after being hit by a car in Vaughan last night. York police say they were struck and sent to hospital with serious injuries. One of them has life-threatening injuries. It's now time for sports, and from Sportsnet 590 The Fan, here's Luke Shields.
1: Match day 27 at the FIFA World Cup featured lots of drama, and it wrapped up in Vancouver as Switzerland and Colombia went all the way to penalty kicks, deadlocked at zeros, and the Swiss converted on four of their five attempts to win it 4-3 on penalties in the final World Cup match played here in Canada. The action kicked off in Atlanta as Egypt took on Lionel Messi and Argentina. Egypt opened the scoring in the 15th minute before making it a two-goal advantage in the 67th, but Argentina found the back of the net three times in a 14-minute span for the come-from-behind 3-2 win to advance to the quarterfinals where they'll take on the Swiss. To the diamond, the Blue Jays shook off Monday's blowout loss and snapped their three-game slide in the middle game of their three-game set with the Giants in San Francisco. Jonathan Classe's three-run shot in the second opened the scoring, and the Jays cruise to a 9-3 win. They hand the ball to Dylan Cease as they try for the series win today on Sportsnet and Sportsnet 590. The

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1: It is 20 degrees in downtown Toronto. Good morning. I'm Kiana Alvarez, and here are the top stories this hour. Condolences are rolling in after a constable in training for Durham Region.

0: We believe in being accountable to you, the listener, which is why we're a member of the Canadian Broadcast Standards Council. As a member, we're committed to upholding the highest standards of broadcasting and adhering to specific codes of conduct. If you have a comment on what you've heard, contact us or visit the CBSC's website, cbsc.ca. We'll respond to your concerns and send you information on the council and its codes.
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3: You're listening to 680 News Radio Toronto. Good morning. I'm Ali Kevion. An imprisoned gang leader in India has been charged with ordering the hit that killed BC Sikh activist Hardeep Singh Najjar. The U.S. Justice Department says a total of 24 suspects around the world have been arrested for offenses connected to India-based organized crime groups. Lawrence Bishnoi and his alleged lieutenant are charged with ordering Najjar's June 2023 assassination outside a Surrey place of worship. Canada's multi-billion dollar submarine deal is among many military purchases being showcased at the NATO Leaders Summit in Turkey. The military allies are looking to appease U.S. President Donald Trump with new spending. The announcements also include the joint procurement of 10 radar jets from Swedish manufacturer Saab that will largely be built in Canada. Member nations agreed over a year ago to increase their spending target from the current 2% of GDP to 5% by 2035. Toronto police have corrected information regarding a shooting in Etobicoke that initially shared that two dogs died in a shooting at a home in the Rexdale and Islington area Monday morning. Yesterday, they issued a correction. Both dogs are alive and receiving treatment at a veterinary hospital. Police apologize for any confusion caused by this error, and they're still searching for suspects. Lane restrictions are going into place along a section of Yonge Street in Aurora.
4: The lane restrictions are for what York Region calls the Yonge MUP, or multi-use path, the pathway running north and south along Yonge Street from Bloomington up to Industrial Parkway, and will provide the ability for cycling, walking, and jogging along Yonge in the area, which right now is not an option unless you want to use the shoulder. The path will connect to the Aurora GO station, among other things, and crews are now on site to begin preliminary works. Tree and topsoil removal is happening this week, and lane restrictions are in place during the daytime hours. Crews will be working between 7 a.m. and 7 p.m. daily, and the full project should be done in mid-November. For the Niner Drive, I'm Kyle Hawking.
3: 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Gates will open at 1:30 Friday afternoon. Kickoff is at 3 o'clock. In 60 seconds, traffic and your extended forecast.
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14: From the 680 Traffic Center, I'm Ben Davey. If you're traveling on the eastbound 401 through Mississauga, we still have construction at Winston Churchill blocking the HOV and left lane. And a full closure of the express lane still from east of Mississauga Road to east of the 410 403. And the transfers to the express are closed at Mavis as well, of course. Eastbound 401 at Yonge and the Collectors, two right lanes blocked. The Yonge ramp to the eastbound 401 still closed, as are the ramps to and from Bayview and Leslie. East 401 of Victoria.

0: Yeah, Park and the Express, right lane construction in the collectors is two left lanes that are blocked. At Warden, the transfers to the collectors are closed. Then at Kennedy, we have two right lanes in the collectors still blocked, and the northbound Kennedy ramp to the eastbound 401 also shut down. Eastbound 401 approaching Brimley, the transfers to the Express are closed. The ramps to and from McAllen still off limits. No access to the eastbound 401 from Corporate Drive, north or southbound Markham Road or Progress. And then in Pickering on the eastbound 401 at White's Road and the Express, two left lanes blocked with construction. Eastbound 407 east of Leslie still have three right lanes blocked with maintenance. Westbound 401 west of White's to beyond Port Union in the collectors, far left lane taken out for long-term construction. And approaching Port Union, the transfers to the collectors are down to a single lane. That's long-term construction as well. West 401 ramp to Port Union is closed. Northbound Port Union ramp to the westbound 401 shut down as well. Then at Meadowvale in the Express, left lane construction. West 401 at the 404 ramps. We've got the left lane blocked in the Express, the right lane blocked in the collectors. Westbound 401 ramp to Leslie is closed. Northbound Leslie ramp to the West 401 shut down. And then if you're heading west of Milton on the westbound 401, two left lanes are blocked west of Guelph Line. That's a slow go on the approach to Highway 6 South. Your next report coming up at 5:01. Now with your extended forecast, Chief Meteorologist Natasha Ramsahai.
1: From now through the weekend, there's just one day we're watching for showers and storms, and that's going to be Thursday. Today, it's hot and sunny, a few afternoon clouds with a high of 31, Humidex 37. We'll still have that Humidex of 37 on Thursday as well, with the risk of those on and off showers and thunderstorms anytime after the lunch hour. Looks like that may continue into the evening hours as well. Friday morning cloud, afternoon sun, and a high of 27. And we're going to hang out near 28, 29 degrees this weekend, mainly sunny skies both days. Humidity not quite as high, but still a Humidex of 31 to 33. Today's high 31 degrees with a Humidex near 37.
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4: This is 680 News Radio Toronto. Hospitals in this city saw a surge in patients during last week's heat wave. Toronto Public Health says 38 heat-related emergency visits were recorded during the five-day heat dome, with 15 on the hottest day last Thursday. The highest Humidex reading was a scorching 48 degrees. Prime Minister Carney is reaffirming Canada's support for Ukraine. 680 business analyst Chris McCusker picks up the story.
5: The Prime Minister's office released a statement after Prime Minister Mark Carney met with the President of Ukraine on the sidelines of the NATO summit in Turkey. The two discussed the latest developments on the ground, as well as more than $900 million in support, including ammunition, armored vehicles, and critical technology. Now, the leaders also discussed strengthening defense industrial partnerships, including to co-develop drones. Prime Minister Carney also welcomed Ukraine's support for the Defense, Security, and Resilience Bank. Now, earlier today, President Zelensky posted on X, he is grateful to Canada and to the Prime Minister specifically. I'm Chris McCusker.
4: Dolly Parton hitting the bright lights of Broadway. Here's ABC's Mike Dubusky.
6: Here you come again.
7: Dolly is bringing her story to the Broadway stage. Dolly, a true original musical, will tell the story of the country superstar's life, featuring her biggest hits as well as new songs written just for the show. Opening night is set for January 19th, 2027, which is also Parton's 81st birthday. Apple TV has announced the premiere date for their new series, Nocturne. The drama follows a homicide detective whose town and family become targeted by a twisted serial killer. The series stars Stephen Graham, Liev Schreiber, and Zazie Beetz. The first two episodes premiere October 30th. Mariska Hargitay is this year's Emmys host.

0: The Law & Order SVU star will be the first woman in 15 years to host the ceremony. The Emmys air on NBC September 14th. Mike Dubusky, ABC News.
1: Quebec actor Marc Messier has died at the age of 78. Messier left his mark on Quebec television, film, and theater, including through his role in the immensely popular Les Boys movie franchise. He received several awards and honors through his career, including being appointed an officer of the Order of Canada in 2025. His talent agency said in a press release that Messier died yesterday after a brief illness. Time now for the market minute. The TSX coming off a gain of 60 points to 35,272. It was the best performer yesterday, while on Wall Street, a losing day across the board. The Dow hit a record but finished down 131, while the NASDAQ was down 302. Now with more from Wall Street, here's Bloomberg.
2: Chipmaker shares taking a tumble today on renewed worries about massive spending on artificial intelligence after memory chipmaker Samsung posted record profits for last quarter, but investors wanted more, sending Samsung shares sharply lower in trading in Asia, and that sent chipmakers and AI stocks here lower as well. At the close, shares of Intel down nearly 10%, AMD down 6.5%, and with that, the Dow lost 131 points. The NASDAQ, with all those tech stocks, down 302. That's a more than 1% slide. The S&P down 34. The U.S. late today revoking a waiver that allowed Iran to sell its oil on the global marketplace, effective today. That's after new attacks on oil tankers this morning in the Strait of Hormuz, blowing apart a key part of the U.S. ceasefire agreement with Iran. That sent oil higher. And more than 14,000 Cadillac Vistique EVs are being recalled over the risk of a third-row seat that could possibly trap a child. Tom Busby, Bloomberg Radio.
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7: It's Wednesday, July 8th. Good morning. I'm Kiana Alvarez, and here's what's making news this hour. The Durham Regional Police are in mourning after one constable in training was killed and another was critically injured in a crash on Tuesday. A motorcyclist is in hospital with serious injuries after a collision with a vehicle in Brampton last night. A single vehicle crash in Vaughan leaves a pair of pedestrians seriously injured in hospital. And a serious collision near Steeles and Jane in North York yesterday has left 7 people hurt.
9: That's it for World Cup games in Canada and for the round of 16. Argentina and Switzerland both advancing in the Jays' offense. World Cup against the Giants. Sports at 15.
7: 680 News Time, 5:01. It's time for Rogers Xfinity Internet, traffic and weather together on the ones. Good morning, Ben Davey.
10: Good morning, Kiana. This report brought to you by Canadian Tire. The eastbound 401 starting to look a little more normal again. At Yonge and the Collectors, we had 2 right lanes blocked with construction. That has cleared, and the Yonge ramp to the east 401 is reopened as well. And the ramps to and from Bayview and Leslie have all reopened as well. So that eastbound 401 looking very nice across the top of Toronto. And at Victoria Park, we still have some construction on the go. At the Express, right lane construction and the Collectors, 2 left lanes are blocked. At Warden, the transfers to the Collectors are closed. At Kennedy, still have 2 right lanes blocked in Scarborough. And the northbound Kennedy ramp to the eastbound 401 is still off limits. Then approaching Brimley, the transfers to the Express are closed. Ramps to and from McCowan still shut down. And we're still waiting for the Corporate Drive, North and South Markham, and Progress ramps to the east 401 to reopen. Some good news in Pickering, though, on the eastbound 401 at White's and the Express. 2 left lanes there were blocked with construction. They have reopened. Eastbound eastbound 407, still with construction east of Leslie. Three right lanes blocked with maintenance there. Westbound 401, ramp to Port Union is closed. Northbound Port Union ramp to the westbound 401.

0: closed as well. At the 404 in the Express, left lane construction and the Collectors, right lane construction and the ramp to Leslie is still closed. But the northbound Leslie ramp to the westbound 401 has reopened. And then west of Milton on the westbound 401, west of Guelph line, two left lanes blocked with construction. That has gotten very heavy once again. It started to improve, but it's jammed pretty solid from the Watson Road overpass towards the ramp for Highway 6 South. So you will need a lot of extra time to get through that stretch already. If you're traveling on the southbound 400 at Maple View, we had two left lanes blocked with construction there. They have just reopened, but two left lanes are blocked at Highway 89 on the southbound 400. On the northbound 410, construction at Courtney Park is now cleared. Three right lanes were blocked, but now all lanes are open, including the east and west Courtney Park ramps to the northbound 410. The north 410 ramps to and from Derry still closed. I'll check my email as soon as I'm done this report because I have a feeling they've just reopened as well. We'll let you know on the next update. Eastbound QEW ramp to the West Mall, right lane maintenance there has just cleared. And avoid the area of Eglinton west of Bathurst. We still have east and westbound lanes blocked from Ross River to Peveril Hill, which is just west of Bathurst. That's closed for a fire investigation. Jumpstart is building soccer pitches across Canada so more kids have places to play. Learn more at jumpstart.canadiantire.ca. Your next report in less than 10 minutes with the forecast, Chief Meteorologist Natasha Ramsahai.
1: Lots of sunshine today, a few afternoon clouds, but it's going to be a hot one. So make sure you stay hydrated with that high of 31 degrees. Humidex now creeping up to 37 and just a light southwest breeze around 10 to 15 kilometers per hour. Today's high, hot, above seasonal, 31 degrees with a humidex of 37.
2: It is 20 degrees in downtown Toronto under a clear sky. 680 News Time, 5:04. The Durham Regional Police are in mourning after one constable in training was killed and another was critically injured in a crash on Tuesday morning. They say the recruits were traveling to a training session when their car collided with a transport truck near the Ontario Police College. One recruit was pronounced dead at the scene and another was taken to hospital in critical condition. DRPS has not released their identities yet. The OPP says the driver of the truck was not injured and it's not clear if any charges will be laid at this time. The Toronto Police Association and Durham Regional Police Service Board have extended both their condolences and messages of support for the recruits and their loved ones on social media. Premier Doug Ford also released a statement saying he extends his condolences to the family and loved ones of the recruit who lost their life and that his thoughts are with the recruit who remains in critical condition. 680 News Time, 5:05. A motorcyclist is in serious condition after a collision with a single vehicle in Brampton. The crash happened just before 9 on Tuesday night in the area of Beauvoir Drive and Mississauga Road. Emergency services took the man to a trauma center with serious injuries. Police say the westbound lanes of Beauvoir Drive are shut down between Mississauga and Coolhurst Avenue. York Regional Police remain on scene near a busy Vaughan intersection after a single vehicle crash sent two pedestrians to hospital. At around 7:30 last night, police received reports of a vehicle striking two people near the intersection of Rutherford and Velmar. In an update from the scene, Duty Inspector Richard Godet confirmed a male and a female pedestrian were sent to hospital with serious injuries, including that one is in life-threatening condition. The driver involved in the crash remained on the scene. And now York Regional Police say roads are open in the area. 680 News Time, 5:06. Another serious collision near Steeles and Jane in North York has left seven people hurt. It happened around 5:30 Tuesday afternoon at Murray Ross Parkway. One of the vehicles involved flipped, trapping several people inside. And Toronto paramedics say two people suffered serious injuries and five other victims were taken to hospital with non-life-threatening injuries. A Raptor has returned home. City's Afia Baugh has more on Kyle Lowry's retirement as a Toronto Raptor.
3: On the seventh day of the seventh month, Lowry saying goodbye professionally to the game.
4: I think the city and the country kind of they go on guys that, you know, play hard. It was a hockey town. It's a hockey place, you know, hard work, play through anything. And I think that was the connection. I played through anything, hard work. I worked hard. I played hard. I did anything it took to win basketball games. And I think it's just one of those places that, you know, it shows it's grit.
3: Nine seasons with Toronto, going through the lows and highs with a team he says became family. Some of those extended family members in attendance on Tuesday, including former teammate and two-time NBA Finals MVP

0: Kawhi Leonard. Tuesday's announcement also coming with a surprise FaceTime from number 15 himself.
1: Congratulations, man.
2: They can
1: I
2: hear
1: love you, man.
0: Vince Carter calling in, congratulating Lowry on his achievement. Lowry will be only the second Raptor to have his number retired after Carter.
3: Outside the OVO Athletic Center, Afia Baugh, City News, Toronto.
4: 680 News Time, 507. Members of several Ontario police forces gathered in Mississauga yesterday to announce the results of the annual multi-jurisdictional campaign named Project Erase. It aims to prevent and stop dangerous driving in Ontario. Beverly Andrews from City News reports.
5: The combined totals for enforcement were 2,438 highway traffic act charges, 118 criminal code charges, 173 vehicles seized, and 1,729 hours spent on the operation.
6: Project Erase, or Eliminate Racing Activity on Streets Everywhere, ran from May 1st to June 27th this year, targeting high-risk driving behaviors like stunt driving and speeding across the GTHA. Ontario Provincial Police highlighting the impact such conduct has beyond the legal system. Last year, officials say 75 people died on Ontario roads as a result of speeding.
7: There are significant consequences, not only to the driver who's driving unlawfully, whether it's speeding or careless driving or dangerous driving, but also has a negative impact on the community. So other people who are involved in those collisions, other people who get injured or, unfortunately, collision that results in a fatality.
6: Beverly Andrews, City News, Toronto.
4: 680 News Time, 509. Switzerland fan Paul Wicki attended his first World Cup match at BC Place, watching his team beat Colombia in penalty shootouts. The Vancouverite says he was impressed with how the city showed up as a host city and thinks hosting the World Cup has given the sport momentum in Canada.
8: I wasn't a soccer fan before, and to be able to watch and see the skill that these players have and see the opportunity to be able to come and cheer in places for free and just feel the energy that people have from around the world to be able to celebrate soccer was really compelling and exciting.
4: The round of 16 match was Vancouver's seventh and final game as a World Cup host city. 680 News Time, 509.
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4: 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Empro says the price rose 3 cents at midnight to $1.659 a liter at most GTA stations. And coming up in 60 seconds, traffic and weather together on the ones. 680 News Time, 510.
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16: Thanks, Kiana. This report for Don Valley North Toyota. Road conditions are excellent and volume is light with one exception. Westbound 401 past Guelph Line. That is already jammed up with two left lanes blocked with construction. It's bumper to bumper from the Watson Road overpass as you make your way towards the ramp for Highway 6 South. So keep that in mind if you're on that westbound 401 heading west of Milton. Construction is cleared on the westbound 401. 407 approaching Goreway. We had three right lanes blocked with maintenance. They have finished that up. All lanes are open. Still have construction on the eastbound 401 at Winston Churchill. HOV and left lane blocked, and a full closure of the express lanes from east of Mississauga Road to east of the 410 403. That should be reopening again very soon. Transfers to the express are closed approaching Mavis as a result. At Victoria Park in the express, right lane construction and the collectors is two left lanes that are blocked. At Warden, the transfers to the collectors were closed. They have reopened, however. We still have two right lanes blocked at Kennedy and the collectors, and the northbound Kennedy ramp to the eastbound 401 is still closed. East 401 approaching Brimley, transfers to the express are closed. Ramps to and from McCowan, still waiting for those to reopen. And no access to the East 401 yet from Corporate Drive, north or southbound Markham Road, or Progress. Eastbound 407 east of Leslie, still have three right lanes blocked with maintenance. Volume very light, though, so no delay through there. Westbound 401 ramp to Port Union has reopened, and the northbound Port Union ramp to the westbound 401 has reopened as well. Now, there's construction on the West 401 at Meadowvale in the express, left lane blocked there. Then at the 404 ramps in the express, left lane is blocked. In the collectors, you lose the far right lane. The ramp to Leslie still closed off the westbound 401. Northbound 400 ramp to Bass Pro Mills is shut down at Highway 88. Two left lanes blocked. Two left lanes blocked at 89 as well. And at Essa Road in Barrie, two left lanes are blocked with construction. Southbound 400 at Bayfield, we have left lane construction still finishing up there. At Highway 89, the two left lanes that were closed have just reopened. And if you're traveling on the eastbound QEW east of Mississauga Road, we have a stalled vehicle blocking the right lane. Boasting some of the best brand loyalty in Canada, not that Don Valley North Toyota likes to boast, visit the showroom or donvalleynorthtoyota.com, a division of Wayne's Auto Group. Your next report in less than 10 minutes with the forecast now. Here's Chief Meteorologist Natasha Ramsahai.
1: Hot, sunny, and dry today, 31 degrees, Humidex near 37. We may see a few afternoon clouds, partly cloudy skies overnight tonight as we drop to a very warm 21 degrees, Humidex 26. And then Thursday, a dry start to the day, increasing cloud. We're going to watch from about the noon hour onwards for some on and off showers and thunderstorms. It could impact some of your outdoor activities. The high 29, Humidex 37. Today's high 31 degrees with a Humidex of 37.
4: It is 20 degrees in downtown Toronto. 6:80 News Time, 5:14.
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4: It is 20 degrees in downtown Toronto. Good morning. I'm Kiana Alvarez. And joining us now with an early look at the morning show, here's Paul Cook. Good morning, Paul.
19: Kiana, good morning. Here's what we're looking at this morning from the NATO summit in Turkey. U.S. President Trump declares the ceasefire with Iran over after American airstrikes target dozens of Iranian military sites. And still at that summit, Prime Minister Carney says Canada remains on track to meet NATO's 5% defense spending target by 2035. And the Durham Regional Police Service mourning after a constable in training is killed in a head-on crash south of London near the Ontario Police College. Yeah.
4: Thank you, Paul. And now it's time for sports from Sportsnet 590 The Fan. Good morning, Simon Bennett.
20: Hey, Kiana, good morning. That's it for the round of 16 of the World Cup and for matches on Canadian soil. Vancouver swan song start of the dramatic finish. The Swiss and Colombia, no goals through 120 minutes. Switzerland advancing 4-3 in penalties. They will face Argentina, who came back from 2-0 down against Egypt. It was Lionel Messi tying it, and then Enzo Fernandez in stoppage time with a 3-2 stunner. Finally, a good night for the Jays offense. Jonathan Klase with a three-run homer, 11 hits over the first three innings and a five-run third. They needed that. They got the 9-3 win in San Francisco. The series wraps this afternoon. Dylan Cease on the hill at 3:45 on Sportsnet 590 The Fan and Sportsnet. It was a classic at Wimbledon. Novak Djokovic over Felix Auger-Aliassime in a five-set marathon. 5 hours, 15 minutes, the longest men's quarterfinal ever at the All England Club. Djokovic to the Wimbledon semis for the eighth straight year. Another first for the tempo. Marina Mabry named as a reserve of the

0: WNBA All-Star Game. It's the first time she gets to go as well, averaging over 21 points a game. Toronto on back-to-back losses. They host Golden State at 7:30. 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
6: 680 News Time, 518. The main suspect in last week's bombing attack in Monaco has been found dead in Ukraine. City's Faiza Amin has more.
7: The body of 39-year-old Anastasia Berezovska was found just outside of Kyiv with a gunshot wound to the head. Ukrainian law enforcement officers and intelligence official have been arrested, the latter admitting to her murder. Police say both men made repeated bank transfers to Berezovska before she died, leading them to believe they may have played a role in the Monaco attack. Berezovska was suspected of attempted murder after a bomb exploded in a Monaco apartment building, injuring a wealthy Ukrainian businessman. Police claim she fled to Ukraine.
6: Monaco's deputy prosecutor Morgan Raymond said Berezovska had spent days casing out the residence and was, quote, disguised as a man during the last attack on Monday. 680 News Time, 519. An investigator says the man charged with killing Charlie Kirk strolled Utah Valley University in shorts and a t-shirt and bought a meal at Chick-fil-A on the morning of the conservative activist's assassination. The investigator testified Tuesday that defendant Tyler Robinson later returned to the campus in different clothes to shoot Kirk from a rooftop. Prosecutors are seeking to convince a Utah judge to put Robinson on trial on a charge of aggravated murder. They intend to seek the death penalty. Robinson has not yet entered a plea, and his attorneys have sought unsuccessfully to get the death penalty taken off the table.
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6: 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It's time for Rogers Xfinity Internet traffic and weather together on the ones. Here's Ben Davey.
10: 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Eastbound 401 still with some construction in Mississauga at Winston Churchill. HOV and left lane are blocked and the express lanes are closed still from east of Mississauga Road to east of the 410-403. Of course, the transfers to the express closed at Mavis as a result. And we still have construction on the east 401 at Victoria Park in the express. Right lane construction. Two left lanes blocked in the collectors at Kennedy and the collectors, two right lanes are blocked, and the northbound Kennedy ramp to the eastbound 401 still shut down. East 401 approaching Brimley, transfers to the express closed, still waiting for the ramps to and from McCowan to reopen, and no access to the East 401 from Corporate Drive, north or southbound Markham Road or Progress. East 407 east of Leslie, three right lanes blocked with maintenance. That East 407 is very lightly traveled, though, no volume delay through there. A lot of the West 401 construction has cleared since we spoke last at Meadowvale.

0: In the express, we had left lane construction. That's gone. At the 404 in the express, there is still left lane construction, but the construction in the collectors blocking the right lane has cleared, and the westbound 401 ramp to Leslie has reopened. Now, we still have very heavy volume on the west 401 west of Guelph line. Two left lanes blocked with construction. Jam solid right now from the Watson Road overpass as you make your way towards the ramp for Highway 6 South. Give yourself a lot of time to get through there. North 400 still waiting for construction to clear at the ramp to Bass Pro Mills. At 88 and 89, two left lanes blocked through those stretches. And then at Essa and Barrie, two left lanes are blocked as well. All of that should be reopening soon. South 400 at Bayfield still have left lane construction there. If you're traveling on the westbound QEW, the access ramps from Ford Drive and Burloak are still closed for maintenance. Niagara-bound QEW at Casablanca, two right lanes blocked with construction. North 410, ramps to and from Derry have reopened. So no lanes blocked, no ramps blocked on the 410 either direction now. And on the eastbound QEW, east of Mississauga Road, we still have the right lane blocked with a stalled vehicle. It's not creating any delay, however. Avoid Eglinton both directions from Ross River to Peveril Hill. That's just west of Bathurst. Fire and emergency crews are on scene for an investigation, and they have that shut down on Eglinton both directions west of Bathurst. Struggling with debt? 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Jordan Kerr takes the microphone for us at 5:31 with your next traffic report. Now with your extended forecast, here's Chief Meteorologist Natasha Ramsahide.
1: Temperatures at or above seasonal for at least the next 10 days. 31 degrees today, Humidex 37. Lots of sunshine. It's hot. It's humid. It's going to be uncomfortable sleeping weather tonight again for those without AC, down to 21 degrees with a Humidex of 26 at the coolest point of the night. Then increasing cloud Thursday, watching the afternoon for on and off showers and thunderstorms, 29 degrees, Humidex 37. We'll have some morning cloud Friday, then afternoon sun with a high of 27, and a mainly sunny weekend on tap, highs between 28 and 29 both days, Humidex between 31 and 33. Today's high, 31 degrees, feeling like 37.
2: It is 20 degrees in downtown Toronto. 680 News Time, 5:24.
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2: 680 News Time, 5:25. A fast-growing wildfire in BC's Fraser Canyon has forced more evacuations and closed a section of the Trans-Canada Highway. The Brunswick Creek Fire near Boston Bar has grown to 18 square kilometers as crews battle strong winds and difficult terrain. Officials say more than 150 properties are under evacuation orders, with hundreds more on alert. Firefighters are using ground crews, heavy equipment, and aircraft to protect homes and slow the blaze. Smoke continues to affect air quality across parts of the region as the wildfire remains out of control. And coming up, your business report. 680 News Time, 5:26.
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2: And now for your business report. Good morning, Mike Apple.
8: Good morning. Seeing a tumble for the morning markets a day after the Dow Jones set its latest record high. This morning, investors are selling after U.S. President Donald Trump declared the truce with Iran is over. Says the memorandum of understanding is pretty much done. after military activity between both countries.

in the Strait of Hormuz and within Iran itself. This is leading to market uncertainty, a spike for oil, which is up $3.69, 5.25% at $74.16. So that will reignite fears about inflation with the price for gas set to rise. The Dow futures down 300 points plus. NASDAQ futures down just over 200. Yesterday saw the NASDAQ drop 302 points or 1.1% as the memory chip trade continues to cool. Shares of Micron, Intel, and SanDisk were all sharply lower. Intel was down 9.6%. Tesla was down 4%, and Trump Media was down

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1: The three biggest airlines in the U.S. are upgrading their premium seating.
2: How you get from point A to point B on the three biggest airlines in the country is a very different experience for those who can afford to fly premium versus those of us in economy. Delta, American, and United all say they're investing more into the premium experience for those in business and first class, including chef-designed menus and gift bags that include luxury skincare products. The airlines make far more money on those more expensive business and first class seats than they do when the entire cabin of cheap seats is full up with the rest of us, so expect the trend to continue. Sherry Preston, ABC News.
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4: It's Wednesday, July 8th. Good morning for Catherine Jeté and Laura Carney.
5: I'm Paul Cook. Here's what's making news right now.
6: What's the status of the ceasefire between the U.S. and Iran?
7: To me, I think it's over.
6: A major plot twist from President Trump after launching a series of strikes on Iranian military sites.
8: The NATO summit continues in Turkey, and Prime Minister Mark Carney says Canada and other member nations are committed to boosting their defense spending as President Trump threatens to pull the U.S. out of the alliance.
4: The Durham Regional Police Service is mourning the death of a recruit killed in a head-on crash near the Ontario Police College.
9: Switzerland off to the World Cup quarterfinals as we tie a bow in games in Canada. Argentina moved on as well, plus the Jays won big. Sports at 45.
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4: 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On the ones, good morning, Jordan Kerr.
10: Good morning. It's a busy drive in some spots of the GTA right now because of construction. So starting with the westbound 401, approaching Highway 6 South, yet again, the two left lanes are taken out, and it's jammed from west to Guelph line. Outside of that, it's not too bad. That's just the worst spot right now. Eastbound on the 401, a ton of construction still left over, though. At Winston Churchill, the HOV and left lanes blocked off. East of Mississauga Road to east of the 410-403, the express lanes are closed down for construction. Although there's some movement here, they may be opening this up soon. Around Victoria Park in the express, right lane is closed and the collectors, two left lanes are closed. At Kennedy and the collectors, two right lanes are shut down. The northbound Kennedy ramp to East 401 is closed. Approaching Brimley, the transfer to the express is closed and the ramps to and from McCowan are shut down. And then the ramps from Corporate Drive, Markham Road, and Progress to eastbound 401 are closed due to construction. On the northbound 400, the ramp to Bass Pro Mills is open. It was closed down for construction overnight, but they've reopened that. Up in Barrie at Essa, two left lanes are closed for construction again. Yesterday, it took a while to clear up and it caused some delays. We'll be keeping an eye on this today. And on the westbound QEW, the ramps from Ford Drive and Burloak to westbound QEW are shut down due to construction. Next report at 5:41. And with the forecast, we say good morning to Denise Andriacci.
11: 30 is the guaranteed high today. It is going to be the hottest day of the week. And this afternoon, it will feel more like 38. We also have a very high UV index, sun and cloud for most of the afternoon. Partly cloudy tonight, a low near 20. Sunny breaks Thursday, still hot near 29. The chance of showers and the risk of thunderstorms. Our guaranteed high today, 30 degrees.
5: Right now, 21 degrees with a few clouds. Humidex 26, 680 News Time, 5:33.
4: Breaking news from the Middle East, where U.S. President Donald Trump says the ceasefire with Iran is over. This coming hours after the U.S. launched what it calls retaliation strikes against Iran.
5: 680's Jamie Pulford joins us live with the latest. Good morning, Jamie.
6: Yeah, good morning, Paul. And all of this happening on the sidelines of the NATO summit in Turkey, where U.S. President Donald Trump was asked specifically about the status of the ceasefire with Iran.
7: To me, I think it's over. I don't want to deal with them anymore. They're scum. You know what scum is? They're scum. They're sick people. They're led by sick people. And they're vicious, violent people. And if they had a nuclear weapon, they'd use it.
6: Trump's frustration clearly boiling over on the world stage.
7: I don't think they know what the hell they're doing, but they're bad people. Very bad people. I think they're incompetent, by the way.
6: He also calls them cuckoo. He says it's just a waste of time dealing with them, but also says he will allow negotiators to continue talks, but to what end remains unclear. President Trump's comments come 3 weeks after a memorandum of understanding went into effect between the U.S. and Iran, and right after the U.S. launched a series of strikes on Iranian military sites and revoked a license authorizing the sale of Iranian oil, all in retaliation for attacks on ships in the Strait of Hormuz. Iran hitting back with

0: strikes on Bahrain and Kuwait. All of this, of course, raising concerns about if a water conflict will resume in the Middle East. Oil prices back up over 6%. Stock markets around the world are down. Reporting live, I'm Jamie Pulfer.
1: 680 News, time 534. It's day two of the NATO summit in Turkey, where defense spending continues to be a main focus, including Canada's renewed commitment to meet its spending targets. 680's Kevin Meisner joins us live with the latest. Good morning, Kevin.
2: Good morning, Laura. Prime Minister Mark Carney says NATO member nations, Canada included, are in the process of boosting their own defense forces as U.S. President Donald Trump continues his long-said threats to pull out of the alliance altogether. Now, Trump continues to accuse the allies of not spending enough on defense and that the U.S. has carried too far a burden and paid more than its fair share of NATO's defense spending burden. And Carney says that responsibility is now changing.
3: Burdens are shifting. Burdens are shifting away from the United States towards Canada, towards Europe. You see a big, I'll speak for Canada, a big increase in our defense spending. It was only before I became prime minister 18 months ago. We were spending 1.5% of GDP on defense. It's now going to be 4% in the next 2 years.
2: Canada is also working with German manufacturer TKMS on a new fleet of submarines. Carney says economic benefits are a key factor in the decision-making process. Reporting live, I'm Kevin Meisner.
4: 680 News Time, 5:36. Provincial police are investigating the cause of a head-on crash south of London that claimed the life of a Durham Regional Police recruit. A second constable in training suffered critical injuries. Their car and a transport truck collided around 11 yesterday morning, about 3 kilometers away from the Ontario Police College, where the recruits were taking part in a training session. The Durham Police Chief says the focus is on supporting their families, their classmates, instructors, and friends. Premier Ford has offered his condolences, describing it as an unimaginably difficult time.
1: 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Watch today. It's a day off at the World Cup ahead of the start of quarterfinal play tomorrow. 680's Simon Bennett joins us with the latest World Cup buzz.
5: That's it for matches on Canadian soil. One more in Vancouver yesterday. Nothing but good vibes from the fans who got to witness history over the last few weeks.
6: To be able to celebrate soccer was really compelling and exciting.
7: Soccer development right here in Canada, it's very important. This is how it all starts.
5: Switzerland had made Vancouver their de facto home with 3 games at BC Place, advancing to the quarters with a win in penalties over Colombia. They will face Argentina, who came back from 2-0 down to stun Egypt 3-2. Another goal for the GOAT. Lionel Messi leads all with 8 in the tournament. It's an off day. The quarterfinals begin tomorrow. All matches from here in the U.S. FIFA Fan Fest in Toronto will be open for Friday's Spain-Belgium match. Free general admission tickets available today. I'm Simon Bennett.
4: 680 News Time, 5:37. Well, today should be the hottest day of the week. 680 weather specialist Denise Andreacci says our guaranteed high is 30.
8: At Humidex, 38. So it is going to be really intense this afternoon. The risk of thunderstorms returns for tomorrow, and we still have some shower potential Friday, but this weekend looks fantastic with temperatures near seasonal and sunny, dry weather for both Saturday and Sunday.
4: The UV index today is 9, which is very high, so you want to protect yourself from the sun and pack a hat and sunscreen for the kids heading to camp.
1: Police are searching for a woman after a man was stabbed near Jane and Finch. It happened just after 6 last evening. The victim's injuries are described as non-life-threatening. The suspect is described as brown, 5'4", with a thin build and black hair, and was wearing a yellow top and black leggings.
4: 2 pedestrians are in hospital after being struck by a vehicle in Vaughan. The male and female were hurt when a vehicle hit them in the area of Rutherford Road and Velmer Drive just after 7 yesterday evening. One is in life-threatening condition. The other is serious. Their ages haven't been released. Police say the driver remained on the scene and is cooperating with the investigation.
1: 680 News Time, 5:38. Researchers at the Princess Margaret Cancer Center have launched a major study to see if a simple blood test can detect lingering cancer after treatment ends.
9: The Sherlock trial will follow 7,000 patients to determine whether tiny traces of tumor DNA can predict if cancer is likely to return. Doctors hope the test could identify patients who would benefit from additional therapies while sparing others others from unnecessary chemotherapy or radiation treatment. Researchers will track participants for at least 5 years to measure the test's long-term accuracy across multiple cancer types. Experts say the Canadian-led study could advance liquid biopsy research, though more trials will be needed before it becomes

0: a routine care. John Kennedy, The Canadian Press.
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4: Coming up in 60 seconds, traffic and weather together, including delays on the westbound 401 approaching Highway 6 South due to construction.
1: 680 News Time, 5:40.
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4: Time for Rogers Xfinity Internet traffic and weather together. 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
11: Now, this report is brought to you by Thompson Rogers. Traveling on the westbound 401, you're going to find delays from the 412 to Salem. It's heavy from Warden to Victoria Park in the express right now. Can't see why. There was construction by the 404 in the express that just cleared away. It just could be some crews backing up in the area. I don't see an issue. If you see something, you let us know. Free call star 680. But it appears to be volume right now. After that, westbound 401 gets really heavy as you leave Milton, all because of construction. So approaching Highway 6 South, two left lanes are closed down. It's jammed up from west to Guelph line. On the southbound 400 at Bayfield, left lane closed for construction. Northbound 400 at Highway 88, two left lanes are closed. At 89, two left lanes are closed. Then at Essa to Dunlop, two left lanes are closed. This is all due to construction. On the eastbound 401, express lanes are still shut down from east of Mississauga Road to east of the 410-403 in the express. So all those express lanes shut down. Everyone's forced into the collectors, and it's gotten really heavy, really fast. East of Mississauga Road to east of Dixie and the collectors, it's heavily backed up. Quite a delay for 5:40 in the morning. After that, eastbound 401 through Kennedy and the collectors, two right lanes were closed. A bunch of ramps are shut down. The northbound Kennedy ramp to east 401 is closed. The ramps to and from McCowan are shut down. And the Corporate Drive, Markham Road, and Progress ramps to eastbound 401 are closed. And that's all due to construction. 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Next report at 5:51, and with the forecast, here's Denise Andriacci.
12: 30 is the guaranteed high today. It is going to be the hottest day of the week, and this afternoon it will feel more like 38. We also have a very high UV index, sun and cloud for most of the afternoon. Partly cloudy tonight, a low near 20. Sunny breaks Thursday, still hot near 29. The chance of showers and the risk of thunderstorms. Sunny breaks with scattered showers on Friday and highs near 27. The guaranteed high today, 30.
1: Right now, 21 degrees with a few clouds and a humidex of 26. 680 News Time, 5:43.
4: The world's most livable cities for 2026 has been revealed. Taking the top spot for the second year in a row is Copenhagen, Denmark. The Danish capital received perfect scores in three of the categories: stability, infrastructure, and education.
1: The list is put out annually by the Economist Intelligence Unit. Rounding out the top five are Vienna, Austria, the Australian cities of Melbourne and Sydney, and Zurich, Switzerland. Vancouver is the only Canadian city to make the top 10.
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4: Mainly clear, 20 degrees downtown, going up to a guaranteed high today of 30. Good morning, I'm Laura Carney.
5: I'm Paul Cook. Here are the top stories this Wednesday morning.
4: U.S. President Donald Trump says the ceasefire with Iran is over. It comes just hours after fresh strikes against Iran in what the U.S. describes as retaliation for strikes on tankers in the Strait of Hormuz. Trump does say negotiations can continue. Defense spending a big item as the NATO summit in Turkey enters its second day. NATO's Secretary General complimenting the U.S. president for pushing allies to spend more. Prime Minister Mark Carney recommitting to its NATO spending targets. And the province's policing community is in mourning following the death of a Durham Regional Police recruit killed in a head-on crash south of London near the Ontario Police College.
5: Time now for sports.
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6: Hey, Laura, good morning. The round of 16 wrapped in the World Cup yesterday. The final game in this country saw Vancouver host another tight finish. Switzerland and Colombia scoreless through extra time, the Swiss advancing in penalties. So they move on. Argentina erased a 2-0 deficit to beat Egypt 3-2. Lionel Messi's golden boot leading eighth goal tied the match in the header from Enzo Fernandez in stoppage time. The rest of the tournament in U.S. soil, France-Morocco to start the quarterfinals tomorrow. Now, you've heard of the home run jacket. How about the home run dragon? Yeah, a member of the Jays coaching staff brought a plush one to the toy store, and it might be a thing now. Jonathan Clase went deep. The Toronto offense awoke from their slumber. 13 hits, beat the Giants 9-3. They look to take the series this afternoon. Sportsnet 590, The Fan, and Sportsnet have first pitch at 3:45. What a match at Wimbledon. Felix Auger-Aliassime falling to Novak Djokovic in the longest quarterfinal in the tournament's history. 5 hours, 15 minutes. Djokovic to his 55th Grand Slam semifinal after a five-set victory. The Toronto Tempo of an all-star in their first season. Marina Mabry named as a reserve yesterday. They're at Cola against Golden State at 7:30. Longtime Senator Daniel Alfredson is Leafs associate coach. Yeah, that's happening. Jim Hiller's new staff will also include Marlies bench boss John Gruden and Brad Wawrinka. Mike Van Ryan and Derek Lalonde will not be back. Sports at 15 and 45 past every hour or any time at sportsnet.ca.
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4: Two Canadian warships are on their way to Europe to take part in a NATO mission to detect and neutralize sea mines. It's part of Operation Reassurance, which seeks to deter Russian aggression in Central and Eastern Europe since Russia invaded Crimea in 2014. The Royal Canadian Navy says the two ships, based in Halifax, each carry about 45 sailors. The Kingston-class coastal defense vessels are equipped with advanced mine countermeasures, including specially trained Navy dive teams. 680 News Time, 5:49. A mayoral candidate has officially launched his campaign. City's Melissa Nicobly has more on Brad Bradford's rally last night in Etobicoke.
10: Bradford was joined by his wife, Catherine, as he spoke in front of supporters at the Ukrainian Hakulik Center. Bradford saying that a city led by Mayor Olivia Chow means more crime, more congestion, and more cost.
11: I'm going to be laser focused on those core municipal services. I'm going to be very mindful and respectful of your taxpayer dollars.

0: Because I don't think people can afford a 25% tax increase, as we've seen over the past term of council, and delivering results. You know, Mayor Chao is a lovely person. She cares about the city, but the results in her performance as mayor have not been there.
1: Bradford's campaign also announced its co-chairs, conservative strategist and public affairs entrepreneur Mike Van Solen, and former journalist and liberal strategist Genevieve Tomney.
2: The election is set for October 26. Coming up in 60 seconds, traffic in your extended forecast.
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2: Time for Rogers Xfinity Internet traffic and weather together. 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
7: And this report is brought to you by Elmwood Spa. Traveling on the 401, it's slow going right now because of construction. Eastbound on the 401, east of the Mississauga Road to east of the 410-403, the express lanes are shut down all due to construction. It's jammed up from Mississauga Road to east of it in the express, and then solid from Mississauga Road through to east of Dixie in the collectors. So really heavy through here because of that express closure. Further along, east of Kennedy to McCowan in the collectors, two right lanes are closed down for construction. The northbound Kennedy ramp to eastbound 401 is closed. The ramps to and from McCowan are shut down, and the Corporate Drive, Markham Road, and Progress ramps to eastbound 401 are shut down. Eastbound 401 approaching Brimley, the transfer to the express was closed. It has reopened, so they're starting to clear up the construction in the area. Westbound on the 401 is busy from the 412 to Salem. There is a delay forming from Warden to Victoria Park in the express I was mentioning last report. It's all gone now, so whatever is there is out of there. Westbound 401 is slow going, though, from west of Guelph Line to approaching Highway 6 South, where two left lanes are closed down due to construction, so that's still causing a heavy delay. Westbound on the QEW, the Ford Drive and Burloak ramps to westbound QEW have reopened. Construction's cleared out of there. Southbound 410 getting very heavy at the bottom end from south of Courtney Park to the eastbound 401 ramp because of that construction-related delay on the east side. And Eglinton reopened west of Bathurst. It was closed down for a fire investigation, but not anymore. 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Next report's at 6:01 with the forecast. Here's Denise Andriachi.
8: Mainly clear and 21 at Pearson, feels like 26. Our guaranteed high today is 30. It's going to be the hottest day of the week. We have sun and cloud, dry conditions this evening and overnight. And then tomorrow, sunny breaks and dry moments, but showers and the risk of thunderstorms as well on and off throughout the day. Friday, we could see some showers early, and then we should clear out and stay nice and calm and clear and seasonal for the weekend. The guaranteed high today, 30.
2: Coming up at 6 o'clock, the latest out of the Middle East. Donald Trump says the ceasefire with Iran is over. 680's Jamie Palfer will join us live with the latest developments.
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2: Seven people have been injured in a two-vehicle crash near Steeles and Jane. It happened around 5:30 yesterday afternoon. Police say one of the cars flipped and the occupants were trapped inside. Paramedics assessed seven people at the scene. Six were taken to hospital. Two have serious injuries. 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The nominations for the most prestigious prize in television will be revealed today. ABC's Wayne Cabot previews which series could be up for an Emmy this year.
10: The biggest night in TV is a on us, but first we have to find out which shows and actors are nominated for the Emmys. Liza Colon Zayas and Jeff Hiller are set to announce the nominations for the 78th Emmy Awards today. This year's Emmy Awards, hosted by Mariska Hargitay, it'll take place September 14th.
2: Pluribus and The Pit are expected to lead the overall nominations. The comedy Hacks is also being considered a front runner on the heels of its fifth and final season. Nominations will be live streamed at 11:30 this morning on Emmys.com or the Television Academy YouTube page. Coming up in 60 seconds, we will check in with Mike Eppel at the Business Center.
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11: Could you imagine there was a time you could just tell your kids to shut up right to their face? No explanations, just shut up. How much easier would that have been? Why is the sun hot? I don't know. Why don't you shut up? Well, that was uncalled for.
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2: Time now for the Dynamic Market Minute. Here's Mike Apple.
3: Good morning. Seeing a slump for stocks, a rise for oil this morning, following the U.S. President Donald Trump's declaration that the Memorandum of Understanding with Iran is effectively over and the ceasefire is done. Following a re-escalation of military activity in the Middle East, the price for oil jumping by $3.85, 5.5% at $74.28. And the U.S. stock futures pointing to a drop of over 400 points on the Dow at the start of trade this morning. NASDAQ futures down by just over 200 points and continuing to accelerate to the downside here after U.S. President Donald Trump's latest commentary coming from the NATO summit in Turkey. The markets yesterday saw an okay session. In fact, the Dow at one point was at a record high before closing lower by 130 points, and the NASDAQ was down 302. The tech heavyweights have actually seen a drawdown here in the past week or so. Shares of Intel tumbled yesterday by over 9.5%, and shares of SpaceX also down 6.8% after going into the NASDAQ 100 stock index. SpaceX shares actually closing below the first retail trades at $149.47 per share. And the price for gold also down this morning, $63 at $40.93. International markets trending to the downside, led by the Tokyo Nikkei down 1,400 points, 2.1%. And the Frankfurt DAX index is down 500 points or 1.9%. Our Canadian dollar is up by a fifth of a cent, 70.61. Gold is down $69 at 40.87. So a quick reversal there for the precious metals. And Bitcoin down $1,600 at 62,000 US. At the Business Center, I'm Mike Apple.
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0: The mainly clear sky, 18 degrees. It's mainly clear and 20 degrees in Brampton. In Hamilton this hour, just a few clouds, 19 degrees there. Markham, partly cloudy, 19 degrees. And in Newmarket, mainly clear, 19 degrees. Downtown Toronto, a clear sky, 20 degrees. It feels like 26 with the humidity. 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
2: Wednesday, July 8th. Good morning. I'm Paul Cook.
0: For Catherine Jeté, I'm Laura Carney. Here's what's making news right now.
3: A big declaration from U.S. President Trump about the ceasefire with Iran.
4: There's something wrong with them. They're cuckoo. As far as I'm concerned, it's over.
3: Immediately fueling concerns the war may ramp back up.
5: NATO leaders, including Prime Minister Mark Carney, are meeting in Turkey for day two of the NATO summit. Defense spending and a U.S. threat to pull out of the alliance could trigger confrontation.
3: Ontario's policing community suffers another tragedy. A Durham Regional Police recruit dies in a crash on the way to the police college south of London.
6: The final World Cup match of Canadian soil saw Switzerland beat Colombia. Argentina moved on as well, plus a big win for the Jays. Sports at 15.
7: A sell-off for stocks with the Dow futures down over 600 points following the U.S. president's declaration about an end to the ceasefire in the Middle East. Price for oil up more than 5%. Business at 26.
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2: Rogers, Xfinity Internet traffic and weather together on the ones. Jordan Kerr is at the traffic center. Good morning, Jordan.
8: Morning, Paul. Morning, Laura. Well, not a great start to the drive on the eastbound 401 with this construction. Construction causing delays in a couple of spots, but it's really bad in Mississauga. So from east of Mississauga Road to east of the 410-403, the express lanes have been shut down, and I thought they were going to clear soon. CMTO moving around near the start of the construction zone, but I guess they were just kind of moving around earlier for the sake of it. They haven't picked up any cones yet, so everyone's forced into the collectors east of Mississauga Road, and it's jam-packed from Mississauga Road through to east of Dixie. Absolutely terrible traffic for this time of the morning. After that, there's construction east of Kennedy to McCowan in the collectors. The right lanes are closed off. There's no access from northbound Kennedy to eastbound 401. The ramps to and from McCowan are shut down, and the Corporate Drive, Markham Road, and Progress ramps to east 401 are closed as well. On the westbound 401, delays 412 to Salem and jammed up west of Guelph Line to approaching 6 South, where two left lanes are closed off for construction. Northbound on the 400 from Essa to Dunlop up in Barrie, two left lanes are closed down, and it's jamming up through that construction zone as well. Next report at 6:11 with the forecast. Here's Denise Andriacci.
9: Sunny at Pearson. It's 20. We have a guaranteed high of 30 today. It's going to be the hottest day of the week. The humidity starting to build in a little bit as well. So a humidex around 38, 39. Later today, it's going to be pretty stuffy. It's not the type of heat and humidity we had last week, but definitely there could still be some heat-related illness when we have temperatures like this. Very high UV index of 9. We have no active weather today, but shower and thunderstorm potential for Thursday. Our guaranteed high, 30.
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2: Breaking news this morning on the conflict in the Middle East. Donald Trump says the ceasefire with Iran is finished. The U.S. president making the declaration this morning at the NATO Leaders Summit in Turkey, just hours after American forces launched more than 80 strikes on Iranian targets in response to Iranian attacks on ships in the Strait of Hormuz.
0: 680's Jamie Pulfer is here live with what this means for the region and for Canadians watching oil prices. Jamie.
3: Sign yet that diplomacy with Iran is a no-go.
4: There's something wrong with them. They're cuckoo. As far as I'm concerned, it's over.
3: That's the big declaration made by U.S. President Trump about the ceasefire deal with Iran, making the comments on the sidelines of the NATO summit in Turkey.
4: They're bad people. And frankly, I don't want to waste my time with them. Now, I'll let our wonderful negotiators keep talking if they want, but I don't see it. I don't like these people, you know that?
3: All of this comes after a series of hits on Iranian targets, including air defense systems and dozens of small boats used by the Iranian military. Trump also revoked a license authorizing the sale of Iranian oil in retaliation for attacks on ships in the Strait of Hormuz. Now, Iran has hit back by targeting American military sites in the Gulf. A memorandum of understanding between the U.S. and Iran went into effect 3 weeks ago today. What happens next remains unclear. Will a full-scale war resume? Oil prices shot right up after President Trump spoke this morning. And recently, he warned of economic catastrophe if the war were to continue. Reporting live, I'm Jamie Pulfer.
2: 680 News Time, 6:04, still at the NATO summit in Turkey. Mark Carney says the alliance is undergoing a major shift as member countries, including Canada, boost their defense spending in response to pressure from U.S. President Trump. 680's Kevin Meisner joins us live with the key takeaways from the Prime Minister's comments this morning on the final day of the summit. Kevin.
5: Yeah, Paul, as NATO leaders, including Prime Minister Mark Carney, sit down for a second day of meetings, there is potential for confrontation at the NATO summit. U.S. President Donald Trump slamming allies for not spending enough on defense, leaving much of that burden to the United States. Well, Prime Minister Mark Carney says Trump's demands are not unreasonable.
10: The president wants to see that shift in burden. I would remind that President Obama wanted to see that shift in burden, and it's appropriate that there is that shift. It's happening.
5: And NATO Secretary General Mark Rutte agrees that NATO allies need to take on more responsibility.
11: We cannot continue as we did, being over-reliant on the United States. We need this much stronger Europe in a stronger NATO, and we can only get there when we work together seamlessly as one.
5: On day one of the summit, President Trump railed against the allies for failing to support the U.S. during the war on Iran, even though they were never consulted before the attack happened. And once again, Trump insisted that Greenland should be controlled by the U.S. I'm Kevin Meisner.
0: 680 News Time, 6:06. 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Weather specialist Denise Andriacci says the humidity is going to make it feel more like 38 this afternoon.
9: So it is the hottest day of the week, and this type of heat and humidity really can impact those, especially more vulnerable. So you want to be mindful of any heat-related illness. And this week we've flirted with really near-seasonal conditions, but today is definitely quite stuffy.
0: It'll also be hot tomorrow, feeling like 36 with the humidity, and there's a chance of showers and the risk of thunderstorms.
2: 680 News Time, 6:06. The policing community in this province has been hit with another tragedy. A Durham Regional Police recruit has been killed in a crash near the Ontario Police College south of London. 680 Charlene Close reports.
12: Two Durham Regional Police officers in training were on their way to the Ontario Police College in Aylmer when their car and a transport truck collided. It happened just after 11 Tuesday morning, about 3 kilometers away from the college. One trainee died at the scene. The second recruit suffered life-threatening injuries. Their names haven't been released. Durham Regional Police Chief Peter Marrera calls it a profound loss. He says the focus is on supporting their families, classmates, instructors, and friends. Premier Doug Ford has offered his condolences. Three police officers in this province have been killed in the line of duty since late April. I'm Charlene Close.
0: A man is in hospital and the search is on for a woman after a stabbing in North York. Toronto police were called to the area of Jane and Finch around 6 last night. They say the man has non-life-threatening injuries. Investigators described the woman as brown, 5'4", with black hair, a thin build, and was last wearing a yellow top and leggings. Anyone with information is asked to contact police.
2: 680 News Time, 6:07. Cup soccer superstar Lionel Messi lifts Team Argentina past Egypt. ABC's Sophie Flay has the highlights from the round of 16 nail biter.
13: Argentina taking the lead in the final minutes and beating Egypt 3-2, becoming the first team in World Cup history to overcome a 2-goal deficit with less than 15 minutes left in regulation. Messi in tears as he tried to take in the stunning comeback, his team tossing him in the air. The case for the 39-year-old being the greatest player of all time growing even stronger.
2: Switzerland advanced after their match against Columbia in Vancouver, the final one of the tournament on Canadian soil. It'll be a rare break for footy fans today. There's been a game on practically every day for almost the last month, and then the quarterfinals begin tomorrow with France versus Morocco. FIFA Fan Fest returns in Toronto on Friday, and free general admission tickets will be available at 9 this morning.
0: You've heard about the home run jacket. Well, how about the home run dragon? 680's Simon Bennett has more on possibly a new good luck charm as the Jays beat the Giants.
14: Toronto looked awful in dropping their last three games. According to Sportsnet Shai Davidi, a member of the Jays coaching staff went to a toy store and came back with a stuffed dragon intended to represent fearlessness. Yeah, it might have worked.
15: Jonathan Clase hits it out for a three-run shot.
14: Clase home run, part of a five-run third. Finally, a big night for the offense as they got the 9-3
6: win in San Francisco, but really, the star was the dragon. Here's Clase through his translator.
16: I don't know.
17: It is a dragon. I mean, they told me to grab it.

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2: No. More vicious. How do you spell that? The series wraps this afternoon. I'm Simon Bennett.
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4: Coming up in 60 seconds, traffic and weather together on the ones, including eastbound 401 express lanes closed east of Mississauga Road, causing major delays.
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3: Well, this report is brought to you by Don Valley North Toyota. Eastbound on the 401, east of Mississauga Road to east of the 410 and 403. The express lanes remain shut down for construction, and it's jammed approaching Mississauga Road to east of it in the express, and from Mississauga Road all the way to east of Dixie in the collectors. An extremely slow start to the morning because of this late clearing construction. It's after 6 o'clock now. What are they doing? Also construction on the eastbound 401. It's being picked up at east of Kennedy to McCowan. Two right lanes in the collectors were blocked off. Again, they're picking up the cones. A bunch of ramps are still closed down. There's no access from northbound Kennedy, McCowan, Corper Drive, Markham Road, or Progress to eastbound 401. The eastbound 401 ramp to McCowan has reopened, though. On the westbound 401, it's slow 412 to Salem. And then approaching Highway 6 South, the left lane is blocked off due to construction, so they opened up a lane. Still, no change with the volume. It's still jammed up from west of Guelph Line to approaching 6 South. On the Toronto-bound QEW, it's gotten slow from the Burlington Skyway to approaching Guelph Line. And eastbound on the QEW approaching Huron, Ontario, the ramp lane is blocked off, all because of a stalled vehicle. Crews are on scene. That's now causing a delay from approaching Mississauga Road to approaching here, Ontario. Southbound on the 410, slow going from south of Courtney Park to the eastbound 401 ramp. Now, we're just getting word from the MTO that the eastbound 401 express lanes east of Mississauga Road are opening. Just checking on camera, and yep, traffic is now getting through and the transfers are opening. However, that delay is going to stick around for a bit, I imagine, at this point. Boasting some of the best brand loyalty in Canada, not that Don Valley North Toyota likes to boast, visit the showroom or donvalleynorthtoyota.com, a division of Wayne's Auto Group. Next report is at 6:21, and with the forecast, here's Denise Andreacci.
4: 30 is the guaranteed high today. It will feel like 38 this afternoon. It's hot and stuffy. It's the warmest day of the week. Sun and cloud, dry weather. It's a great day to be at a water park or at the beach or a local pool or splash pad. Very high UV index, though, so you do need sun protection. Sunny breaks tomorrow in dry moments, but there's also the chance of showers and risk of thunderstorms kind of on and off throughout the day and night. We'll probably see some steadier wet weather. Highs near 29, feeling like 36 tomorrow. The guaranteed high today, 30.
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2: There are likely fewer cherry pies being baked for summer barbecues.
1: City's Nick Westall reports some farmers in this province are dealing with a major shortage.
5: If you're at Cherry Lane in Vineland, it's not hard to notice these bright red Montmorency cherries.
6: You are getting a little bit of tart, a little bit of sweet.
5: These tender gems are popular for baking. But if you're hoping to get your hands on a bunch, it could be harder this year.
6: We have only about 40 to 50% of a crop this year.
5: For a business that specializes in sour cherry concentrate and jams, that's a huge problem.
6: We had to raise our pricing this year, unfortunately, because of the small amount of cherries that we do have.

0: sometimes you get those people who are saying it is a price gouge, and honestly, it's not.
1: General Manager Michelle Smith says cold weather, frost, and poor pollination have brought one of the weakest crops in nearly 15 years. Nick Westall, City News, Niagara Region.
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2: Suncloud mix on the way today for the GTA. Our guaranteed high, 30 degrees. Good morning. I'm Paul Cook.
3: And I'm Laura Carney. Here are the top stories right now.
2: From the NATO summit in Turkey, U.S. President Trump declares the ceasefire with Iran finished after American airstrikes target dozens of Iranian military sites in response to Iranian attacks on ships in the Strait of Hormuz. Still at the summit, Prime Minister Carney says Canada remains on track to meet NATO's 5% defense spending target by 2035. And the Durham Regional Police Service is in mourning after a constable in training is killed in a head-on crash south of London near the Ontario Police College.
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19: Hey, Paul, good morning. The quarterfinals announced set of the World Cup. Two more tight matches yesterday, including the final one on Canadian soil in Vancouver. It was the Swiss advancing over Colombia 0-0 through 120 minutes, 4-3 in penalties. So they face Argentina, who came back from 2-0 down to stun Egypt 3-2 yesterday. There's no football today. What are we going to do? Quarters start tomorrow. Desperately needed good night for the Jays. Bats outscored 25-1 over their previous three. Smashed out 11 hits over the first three innings. Jonathan Clase went deep. A five-run third. The Jays spoke the Giants 9-3. Dylan Cease goes to the finale at 3:45 at Sportsnet 590 The Fan. And Sportsnet, a classic of Wimbledon. Tough loss for Canadian Felix Auger-Aliassime. Novak Djokovic advancing in the longest quarterfinal ever at the All England Club. 5 hours, 15 minutes. He got it done. Djokovic in his eighth straight Wimbledon semi. Marina Mabry, the first WNBA All-Star in tempo history. The leading scorer getting the nod as a reserve yesterday. They're back at Cole against Golden State tonight at 7:30. Sports at 15 and 45 past every hour or anytime. 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
2: More than 1,000 striking provincial workers will rally downtown later this morning to deliver a message to the Ford government. Nearly 4,000 community health and social services workers from across the province have been off the job for 6 weeks. They plan to rally near the CN Tower around 11:30 this morning. They're members of the Ontario Public Service Employees Union. With the World Cup winding down, another big sporting event is gearing up. Single-day tickets for the Honda Indy's debut in Markham next month go on sale tomorrow. It runs from August 14th to the 16th. This is the first year of a five-year agreement to hold the race in Markham instead of Toronto, where it's been for nearly 40 years. The new race route is a 12-turn, 3.52-kilometer temporary circuit that sits partially on the Unionville Go property and passes York University.

0: Markham campus. Organizers say it's more than half a kilometer longer than the exhibition grounds track and will have more room for fans. You're listening to 680 News Radio. The 78th Emmy Award nominations are being announced today. An HBO Max comedy is among the potential nominees.
1: Oh, no! I was never dead. Hallelujah!
0: Hacks is a frontrunner on the heels of its fifth and final season, and a medical drama could also lead the nominations.
2: But this is the ED, it's not for the faint of heart.
3: What do you need to get some basic empathy back?
0: The Pitt is another favorite heading into the awards. The nomination announcement will be live streamed on Emmys.com or the Television Academy YouTube page at 11:30 this morning. Law & Order star Mariska Hargitay will host the award show on September 14th.
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0: 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Here's Jordan Kerr.
9: Well, this report is brought to you by your local Ontario Subaru dealers. Not a really good start to the morning with a lot of problems on the go. New problem on the northbound DVP. Thanks to all the traffic spotters calling in. Approaching Lawrence, the right lane is blocked off because of a collision. It's jammed up from north of Eglinton and southbound 404 DVP. People are slowing down to take a look. It's backed up from Shepherd to south of Lawrence, but gets really heavy. Traffic spotters said they came to a complete stop just because of people slowing down to take a look. So that's kind of unfortunately just how it goes on the DVP. Something goes wrong and everything goes very badly. On the let's go eastbound. Eastbound on the 401. Problems east of Mississauga Road and the Express are gone. There was construction there. The big problem was the traffic. Heavily backed up. It's slow approaching Mississauga Road to east of it in the Express and backed up all the way to east of Dixie and the Collectors. That was also impacting the southbound 410. Southbound 410 delays Sandwood to Queen and backed up approaching the 401 and onto that eastbound ramp. Continuing on the eastbound 401, still construction closing down a bunch of ramps in the east end. The northbound Kennedy, north and southbound McCowan, Corporate Drive, north and southbound Markham, and progress ramps to eastbound 401, all shut down still because of construction. Haven't got the all clear on any of those yet. Northbound on the 400 from Essa to Dunlop, two left lanes are closed for construction. That's causing a jam up through that construction zone, approaching Essa through to Dunlop. Traveling on the eastbound QEW, it's slow over the Burlington Skyway towards Guelph Line, and then approaching here, Ontario, the ramp lane's partially blocked off with a stalled vehicle. Crews on scene, it's causing a delay from east of Erin Mills, and traveling on the westbound 401, delays 412 to Salem through Markham and the Express, and approaching Highway 6 South, the left lane still closed for construction, and it's busy from west of Guelph Line. It is starting to improve, though. 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Next report is at 6:31. With the forecast, here is Denise Andriacci.
10: Thirty is the guaranteed high today. It is going to be the hottest day of the week, and this afternoon it will feel more like 38. We also have a very high UV index, sun and cloud for most of the afternoon. Partly cloudy tonight, a low near 20. Sunny breaks Thursday, still hot near 29. The chance of showers and the risk of thunderstorms. Our guaranteed high today, 30 degrees.
4: Right now downtown, it's a mainly clear sky, 20 degrees. And because we made the 680 News Radio weather guarantee yesterday, the jackpot increases to $10,900.
0: Coming up at 6:30, after dozens of U.S. strikes this morning on Iranian targets in response to Iranian attacks on ships in the Strait of Hormuz, Donald Trump says the truce is finished.
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11: Hi, I'm Michelle Butterly, and the other day I noticed a leak in my roof and the panic set in. Then I remembered Jiffy handles bigger jobs too. I had three quotes in minutes and Jason came by that day. Luckily, it was a quick fix handled right there on the spot. But I also learned Jiffy can do full roof replacements too.

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1: 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The Terminator returns to movie theaters and a new animated fantasy film will start streaming soon.
2: You may be the last airbender.
3: Fans of Avatar, The Last Airbender will get to see more of Aang and the gang even sooner than they previously thought. The upcoming animated film, Avatar Aang, Last Airbender, has moved up its release date. It will now premiere to Paramount Plus July 25th.
4: Come with me if you want to live.
3: He said, I'll be back, and he meant it. Terminator 2 Judgment Day is returning to movie theaters to celebrate its 35th anniversary. James Cameron's sequel film, starring Arnold Schwarzenegger, will be back on the screens nationwide August 28th through September 2nd. Wayne Cabot, ABC News.
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1: Now the Dynamic Market Minute with our senior business analyst, Mike Apple. Good morning, Mike.
11: Hey, Paul, good morning. Watching a sell-off for stocks and a big run-up for oil this morning after U.S. President Donald Trump effectively declared that the Memorandum of Understanding on a ceasefire with Iran is over. Speaking at the NATO summit in Ankara, Turkey this morning, Trump, in usual hyperbolic rhetoric, was talking about the military escalation between the U.S. and Iran in the past 24 hours, and this raising all sorts of questions about whether or not the Strait of Hormuz is going to be affected from a shipping standpoint. Price for oil up to $74.57 a barrel, a jump of $4.11 or 5.75% in the early trade this morning. And the Dow Jones futures are pointing to a drop right now of over 500 points. A day after the Dow actually set some records in the early Tuesday trade, but the rug being pulled out from under the markets so far this morning. And more selling pressure here on the memory stocks, chip companies, which had been the high flyers. Well, Intel is down another 5% pre-market, down to 105. Its peak was 132 just over a week ago. Micron, which hit a peak of over $1,200 per share, is down to 890, down 5% this morning. NVIDIA is down a couple of percent. SpaceX trading below its retail level for stock sales at 150. We're right now at 149.25. The Canadian dollar is up a fifth at 70.61. Gold is down $103 at 40.54 the ounce. So that does not bode well for the gold sector on Bay Street coming up today. The price for Bitcoin's down $1,600 at $62,000. Our Canadian dollar's up a fifth at 70.61 cents U.S. $1.41.5 on the exchange. 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

0: mix of sun and cloud today for the GTA. Humid, our guaranteed high, 30 degrees. Right now, 20 with sunshine. Humid X 25. 680 News Time, 6:30.
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2: 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Good morning for Catherine Jeté and Laura Carney.
0: I'm Paul Cook. Here's what's making news right now.
2: The wheels of the U.S. deal with Iran coming off in a very public way.
3: I don't want to deal with them anymore, but they're scum.
2: President Trump says he thinks the ceasefire is over. What happens next is unclear.
4: Day two of the NATO summit, and Prime Minister Mark Carney says Canada and other member nations are actively increasing defense spending after another complaint by President Trump that the U.S. is doing all the heavy lift.
5: The Canadian dollar on the rise, gold down triple digits, business at 56.
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2: Time for Rogers, Xfinity, Internet, traffic, and weather together. On the ones, here's Jordan Kerr.
6: Is slow going from here, Ontario, to east of Dixie, and the collector is a lot heavier than usual because of that late clearing construction. It is gone now, but still those delays remain. And then it's slow from Dixon to Keel and both express and collectors. East of Kennedy to McCowan, collector construction is wrapped up. A bunch of ramps are still reported as closed. They may be open, but we haven't got the all clear yet. Those were the northbound Kennedy ramp, north and southbound McCowan, Corporate Drive, Markham Road, and Progress ramps to eastbound 401. They were all shut down for construction, so waiting for the all clear from MTO on that. On the westbound 401 approaching Highway 6 South, the left lane is blocked off due to construction, backed up from west to Guelph line, although it's getting better and better. And on the northbound DVP approaching Lawrence, two right lanes blocked off because of a collision, backed up from north of Eglinton, and southbound 404 DVP is backed up approaching Shepherd to south of Lawrence, in part because of that southbound issue. From the traffic center, we say good morning to Craig Gear.
7: Hey, good morning. Northbound 400, construction is already done between Essa and Dunlop. It lasted for a long time yesterday morning, so that's not going to be a problem now. Southbound 400 is slow, Shepherd to the 401. Eastbound QEW approaching here, Ontario, partially sticking into the ramp lane is a stalled vehicle, and it's just clearing away now, but you still have a delay from just about east of Erin Mills. With the forecast, here's Denise Andriacci.
8: Sunny and 20 degrees right now at Pearson. It feels like 26. The winds are calm. We have a pretty hot summer day today. Sun and cloud, a very high UV index of 9. The guaranteed high is 30, and that is probably the warmest day of the week. Near 29 on Thursday with the chance of showers and thunderstorms. The guaranteed high, 30 degrees.
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2: Breaking news from the Middle East, where fears are growing that the U.S. war in Iran could reignite. Speaking at the NATO summit in Turkey, President Donald Trump says the ceasefire is over. The U.S. striking dozens of Iranian targets in what it calls retaliation for Iranian strikes on ships in the Strait of Hormuz.
0: Oil prices shot up shortly after the U.S. president's comments. 680's Jamie Pulver is here live with the latest. Jamie.
2: Yeah, Paul, the wheels of the U.S. deal with Iran coming off in a very public way this morning. U.S. President Trump now saying he thinks the ceasefire is over.
3: These are evil, sick people, and we have to rid their cancer. Their cancer. And you know what you do? You got to cut out cancer early. Man, that's the way I feel.
2: His comments overshadowing the NATO summit in Turkey, where he was asked about the situation with Iran. He also says he'll allow negotiations to continue, but that it's likely a waste of time.
3: As far as I'm concerned, it's over. I'll speak to our negotiators. They want to negotiate. They're good people. Steve Witkoff, Jared Kushner. But they have to come back to me.
2: Now, this comes after a major escalation, the U.S. hitting more than 80 Iranian targets overnight and revoked a license authorizing the sale of Iranian oil in retaliation for attacks on commercial ships in the Strait of Hormuz. Iran targeting U.S. military sites in Bahrain and Kuwait. What this means for the situation in the Middle East is unclear. Will the U.S. fully resume this conflict? Oil prices back up again. Stock markets also taking a hit, all just 3 weeks after this memorandum of understanding went into effect. Reporting live, I'm Jamie Pulver. 680 News Time, 6:34. It's day two of the NATO summit, where Prime Minister Mark Carney remains committed to this country's NATO spending targets. This amid continued pressure from the U.S. president for NATO countries to boost their defense spending. 680's Kevin Meisner joins us live with more. Kevin.
4: Yeah, Laura, Prime Minister Mark Carney joked this morning that he thought U.S. President Donald Trump was in a good mood during day one of the NATO summit, even though Trump slammed NATO NATO allies and again threatened to pull out of the alliance. Ahead of day two of the meetings, Carney says he has spoken to Trump directly about Canada and other allies' commitment to increase defense spending to shift more of the military burden away from the United States.
9: That is happening. That's gaining momentum. That's part of the point I made to President Trump when we spoke a few days ago, is that it's not just he's winning the argument, he's won the argument. Countries recognize that they need to take more responsibility, see the direct threats.
4: NATO Secretary General Mark Rutte also agrees that NATO allies do need to take on more responsibility. On day one of the summit, President Trump railed against the allies for failing to support the U.S. during the war on Iran, a war that was started unilaterally by the U.S. and NATO allies were not consulted about. And once again, Trump also insisted

0: insisted that Greenland should be controlled by the U.S. I'm Kevin Meisner.
1: 680 News Time, 6:36. This is the day to take the kids to a splash pad or an air-conditioned movie theater. 680 weather specialist Denise Andriacci says you'll want to stay hydrated and cool.
2: Hottest day of the week today with a guaranteed high of 30. It's going to feel like 38. So that heat and humidity, it definitely can get to us after a while. So being mindful, staying hydrated. We also have a very high UV index today of 9. So you do want to practice your sun protection. When you're out for long stretches, you need to be reapplying that sunscreen.
1: It's another hot day tomorrow with a humidex near 36. There's a risk of thunderstorms tomorrow as well. Scattered showers Friday. But the weekend's looking nice with sunshine and temperatures in the high 20s.
3: 680 News Time, 6:37. The province's policing community has suffered another loss. A Durham Regional Police officer in training has died in a head-on crash near the Ontario Police College south of London. We get more from 680's Charlene Close.
4: Durham's police chief calls it a profound loss. He says the two recruits were on their way to a training session at the college in Aylmer just after 11 Tuesday morning when they were in a crash with a transport truck. One died at the scene. The second remains in hospital with life-threatening injuries. The collision happened just 3 kilometers away from the training center. Chief Peter Morera says the service is focused on providing support and care to the recruits' families, loved ones, and friends. Their names have not been released. The tragedy piles on to a policing community already dealing with the deaths of 3 officers on the job in the last 2.5 months. I'm Charlene Close.
1: 680 News Time, 6:37. Emergency crews say they are investigating a suspicious fire at a restaurant with residential units on top. 3 families displaced. Flames broke out just after 2:30 this morning near Bathurst and Eglinton. No one was hurt. The fire has been extinguished. Crews say the displaced residents have temporary shelter with family and friends. It's not clear what caused the fire, and the investigation is ongoing.
3: 680 News Time, 6:38. They are calling it the comeback of the year as a fan favorite captivates the World Cup in a nail-biting finish. ABC's Sophie Flay has more from the round of 16.
5: Defending champions, Argentina down 2 goals late in the second half against Egypt. Argentina scoring its first goal of the game in the 79th minute. Minutes later, superstar Lionel Messi tying it. And then, as the game looked to be heading to extra time,
6: sending it over!
5: Argentina taking the lead in the final minutes.
3: It was also a win for Switzerland. The team advanced in Vancouver following their game against Colombia in the final FIFA match on Canadian soil. No games today. France will take on Morocco in the quarterfinals, which begin tomorrow. FIFA Fan Fest is off until Friday. Free general admission tickets will be available later this morning.
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14: Well, this report is brought to you by Ontario One Call. Northbound on the Don Valley Parkway just before Lawrence, 2 right lanes blocked off due to a collision. It's jammed up from just before Eglinton now up to just before Lawrence, and southbound on the 404.

0: DVP combination jammed up from south of Finch to just south of Lawrence. So very heavy in both directions on the DVP because of this crash. On the eastbound 401, it's slow from Hure, Ontario to Mavis and the Collectors, and then from the 410 and the Collectors south of Pearson Express through to Keel. All that construction, all those ramps that were closed by Kennedy, McCowan, Markham Road, they've all reopened. Just going back to the 401, it's Mavis to Hure, Ontario and the Collectors it's slow, not the other way around. Got that mixed up. Westbound 401, slow, 412 to Salem, then from Markham to Kennedy Express, 404 to Bayview Express and Collectors, then from Keel alternately Express and Collectors to Dixon. Westbound 401 slowing, approaching Highway 6 South, where the left lane is closed off due to construction. From the traffic center, here's Craig Gear.
1: I've got a delay or two going, like on the eastbound 403 through the Link and then 6 North to the QEW. It's also busy from the eastbound 403 on to that eastbound 401 collector ramp, thanks to just problems that we had here on the eastbound 401. Those are all cleared away, but delays remain. So that eastbound 403 just a bit jammed up here. Toronto bound QBW also slow Burlington Skyway to approaching Guelph Line, approaching Mississauga Road to Dixie as well. On the eastbound Gardner slow Humber Bridge to pass Jameson and at the Jarvis ramp. Are you building a deck or new garden? Click before you dig. 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With the forecast, Denise Andriacci.
2: 30 is our guaranteed high today. It will feel more like 38, 39 this afternoon. So quite stuffy, very high UV index as well. Good day to hit the pool or the beach, but make sure that you're staying hydrated and reapplying that sunscreen. It's 20 right now and mainly sunny, and we're not expecting any active weather today. It's pretty good and pretty calm. But tomorrow, we have the chance of some showers and thunderstorms, and then more steadier showers Thursday evening or Thursday night. So a few millimeters of accumulation definitely into early Friday as well. 20 at Pearson feels like 26. The guaranteed high, 30.
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6: Good morning, Carol. Is there anything we could do to cheer you up?
5: Newcomer Pluribus expected to garner multiple nominations, including for Rhea Seehorn for lead actress in a drama. The Pitt season 2, though, probably going to give it a run for its money.
7: I was talking to the guy on the ferry, and he said something odd.
8: What was that?
7: He said bad things happen here.
5: Another popular newcomer, Widow's Bay, could see multiple noms if it makes the cut. That debuted pretty late, April 29th. Top contenders in the comedy category, the final seasons of Hacks and the Bear, as well as Abbott Elementary. This year's ceremony will also see the first woman host in 15 years, as Law & Order star Mariska Hargitay is handed the reins. The 78th Emmy Awards airs September 14th. Today's nominations will be live streamed on the Television Academy's website, YouTube channel, Facebook, TikTok, and Instagram pages starting at 11:30. Eastern. I'm Scott Burnett.
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4: Sunshine and 20 degrees downtown, going up to a guaranteed high today of 30. Good morning. I'm Laura Carney.
3: I'm Paul Cook. Here are the top stories this Wednesday morning.
4: The U.S. warned Iran is at risk of reigniting. Speaking at the NATO summit in Turkey, President Donald Trump says the ceasefire is over. His comments come hours after the U.S. hit dozens of Iranian targets in what it calls retaliation for Iranian strikes on ships in the Strait of Hormuz. Defense spending remains the focus on day 2 of the NATO summit. Prime Minister Mark Carney remains committed to this country's NATO spending targets. And police and fire are on scene of a suspicious fire near Bathurst and Eglinton. It broke out at a restaurant just after 2:30 this morning. Three families who live in the apartments above have been displaced.

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2: Laura, that's it for the round of 16 of the World Cup and for matches on Canadian soil. Vancouver's swan song saw another dramatic finish. No goals through 120 minutes for Switzerland and Colombia. The Swiss advancing in penalties and will face Argentina, who came back from 2-0 down to Egypt in the final 13 minutes to stun them 3-2. Lionel Messi's eighth of the tournament tied it. Enzo Fernandez in stoppage time. Finally, a good night for the Jays offense. Jonathan Clase with a 3-run homer. 11 hits over the first 3 innings and a 5-run third. They got the 9-3 win in San Francisco, snapping their 3-game slide. The series wraps this afternoon, 3:45 at Sportsnet 590 The Fan and Sportsnet. A classic of Wimbledon. Novak Djokovic over Felix Auger-Aliassime in a 5-set marathon, 5 hours, 15 minutes. The longest men's quarterfinal ever at the All England Club. And at 10:52 p.m. UK time, he's at the Wimbledon semis for the 8th straight year. Another first for the Toronto Tempo. Marina Mabry named as a reserve for the WNBA All-Star Game. It's the first time she gets to go as well. Toronto on back-to-back losses host Golden State at 7:30, and the Leafs announcing their coaching staff. Daniel Alfredson, Sens legend, associate coach Jim Hiller, will also be joined by Brad Wawrinka and promoted from the Marlies, John Gruden. Sports at 15 and 45 past every hour or anytime at sportsnet.ca.
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1: Two pedestrians are seriously hurt after they were hit by a vehicle in Vaughan. It happened just before 7:30 last night near Weston and Rutherford. City's Melissa Nicovoli has more from police.
5: The pedestrians were a male and a female. Their ages are not known at this time.
6: At least one of the pedestrians is suffering from life-threatening injuries. So at this time, our major collision investigation unit has been called in to take over the investigation.
5: The driver of the vehicle remained on scene.
1: Officers have not said what led to the crash. Anyone with dash cam footage is asked to contact investigators. A motorcyclist has been seriously hurt in a crash with a vehicle in Brampton. It happened just before 9 last night at Beauvais Drive and Mississauga Road. The male rider was taken to hospital with serious injuries. 680 News Time, 6:49. The province's former integrity commissioner and the man behind the lengthy report on the Ford government's Greenbelt scandal has died. J. David Wake served in the role from 2016 to just last year. He was the associate chief justice of the Ontario Court of Justice from 1999 to 2005. His replacement, Catherine Motherwell, says Wake's impact on the world of Canadian public sector ethics was indelible. Premier Doug Ford has issued a statement extending his condolences to Wake's family and loved ones. Coming up in 60 seconds, we'll take a look at your Wednesday morning commute and the extended forecast.
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0: Frank Leo on the northbound DVP approaching Lawrence. Two right lanes are blocked off with a collision. Jammed up from Eglinton and southbound 404 DVP combination. First of all, busy through Mulock and then jammed from Finch down the DVP to south of Lawrence because of that northbound problem. Westbound 401, slow going, approaching Highway 6 South where the left lane's closed off for construction that'll hopefully clear up soon. And on the eastbound 401, delays from Mavis to Huron, Ontario and the collectors. Heavier than usual because of earlier late clearing construction. And then delays 410 collectors south of Pearson Express through to Kiel. From the traffic center, here's Craig Gear.
1: It's slower than normal here on the eastbound 403 thanks to earlier problems, but it is improving. The problems were on the 401, but slow on the east 403 through the link, 6 north to the QEW, through Mavis, and then between Eglinton and the ramp to the 401. It's improving nicely here on the eastbound 403 now that the problems are all gone on the eastbound 401, but just a bit of a delay here coming off the 403 onto the 401. Toronto-bound QBW is slow. Burlington Skyway to about Guelph Line. Mississauga Road to Dixie and the East Garner slow. Humber Bridge to east of Jamison. And a bit of a lineup here as you come up to the ramp to Jarvis. 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With the forecast, Denise Andriacci.
2: Well, it will be a pretty lovely summer day. If you like the heat, it's going to be the hottest day of the week. 30 is the guaranteed high. We're sitting near 21 degrees right now. The humidity is starting to build in as well. So expect a Humidex near about 38, 39, which means you need to take it easy out there today and also drink lots of water. Staying hydrated for tomorrow, showers and the risk of thunderstorms. And then on Friday early, we have some showers, but we should clear out Friday late day. Our guaranteed high, 30.
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6: 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Will the Blue Jays season be saved by a lucky dragon? There was a new addition in the dugout as the Jays beat the Giants. 680's Simon Bennett with a recap.
7: Yes, alongside the home run jacket, a plush dragon bought by a member of the coaching staff to represent fearlessness. They have been outscored 25-1 in their previous three games, all losses, so he might be onto something.
8: Three-run homer for Jonathan Clase, who makes his mark early.
7: Clase received the jacket, posed with the dragon, and the Jays won. Finally, the bats got going in the 9-3 victory, but it's all about the dragon, manager John Schneider.
9: I knew it was in a cage before the game. It was kind of just sitting there with Vlad and Valley, or kind of petting it, and then George brought it out for the homer. So, yeah. Stuff dragon, good.
7: The Jays look to keep the fire going and take the series this afternoon. I'm Simon Bennett.
6: Police are looking for a suspect wanted in a North York stabbing. Toronto police were called to Jane and Finch around 6 last night. A man was taken to hospital with non-life-threatening injuries. Officers say they're searching for a woman described as brown, 5'4", with black hair, a thin build, and was wearing a yellow top and black leggings. And the search is on for suspects wanted in a Woodbridge robbery. It happened near Islington and Rutherford around 6 last night. No one was hurt. York police say the suspects took off on foot. No other details have been released at this time. Coming up in 60 seconds, we'll check in with Mike Eppel at the Business Center.
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3: Hey, Lauren, good morning. Watching the price for oil see a spike of 5% this morning and Dow futures tumbling by 600 points. This after U.S. President Donald Trump said that the memorandum of understanding and the ceasefire with Iran is effectively over. His words from the NATO summit in Turkey this morning, the knee-jerk reaction from the markets leading to a sell-off for stocks, with the Dow futures pointing to a drop here of, close to 700 points now, over 1%. The Nasdaq futures down 350 or 1.2%. This follows a day where Tuesday saw the Dow Jones briefly at a record high before a late-day slide, and the Nasdaq was down 302. And we are seeing more selling pressure on those memory chip makers, Micron and SanDisk and Intel, all down this morning. Intel's down 3.8% pre-market. Micron's down 4%. SanDisk down 4.1%. SpaceX is hovering at $150 a share. It tumbled yesterday by 6.8% back to its first retail trading price for the stock about 3 weeks back. On Bay Street, the TSX coming off a gain of 60 points. The gold sector could be in for a rough go today because the precious metal is down $90. $4,067 the ounce. Investors putting money toward the U.S. dollar. Interestingly, the Canadian dollar's up, though, this morning as well by a fifth of a cent at 70.59 cents U.S. Exchange $1.41.5. Price for oil right now up 353, 5% at 73.97 a barrel. On the international markets, Tokyo's Nikkei was down 1,400 points. That was 2.1%. The Kospi index out of South Korea, which was down over 4% yesterday, down another 5% today, led once again by SK Hynix and Samsung. The price for Bitcoin down $1,500, $62,100. Again, spillover effect of a strengthening U.S. dollar. We'll be watching today the energy stocks to see the reaction as, again, that price for oil climbing. The price for gas here in the GTA starting the day at $1.66 per liter. Don't be surprised if that price continues to climb. At the Business Center, I'm Mike Apple.
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2: Right now downtown, it's sunny and 20 degrees. 680 News Time, 7 o'clock.
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14: Wednesday, July 8th. Good morning. I'm Paul Cook.
2: For Catherine Jeté, I'm Laura Carney. Here's what's making news right now.
15: What's the status of the ceasefire between the U.S. and Iran?
16: To me, I think it's over.
15: A major plot twist from President Trump after launching a series of strikes on Iranian military sites.
3: The NATO summit continues in Turkey, and Prime Minister Mark Carney says Canada and other member nations are committed to boosting their defense spending as President Trump threatens to pull the U.S. out of the alliance.
15: Researchers at Princess Margaret are on the verge of a groundbreaking discovery, a blood test that can tell patients if their cancer is coming back.
17: That's it for World Cup games in Canada and for the round of 16. Argentina and Switzerland both advancing, and the Jays offense woke up against the Giants. Sports at 15.
3: Stock futures taking a tumble with the Dow pointing to a loss.

0: of 600 points at the start of trade this morning. The price for oil seeing a spike of 5%, all in reaction to the escalation of military activity in the Middle East. Business at 26.
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2: Rogers, Xfinity, Internet traffic and weather together on the ones. Let's get airborne. Jordan Kurz in the 680 Skyhawk. Good morning, Jordan.
3: Good morning, Paul. Morning, Laura. Well, flying over the DVP right now. Good news on the northbound side. The collision that was by Lawrence just cleared away. So there we go. All lanes are open. Still jammed up from approaching Eglinton into approaching Lawrence. Southbound on the 404 backed up from south of Finch to south of Lawrence. That'll kind of go back to normal soon. On the westbound 401, the Simcoe ramp to west 401 is a right lane taken out because of a stalled vehicle. And then on the opposite end of the GTA, there's construction approaching Highway 6 South. It looks to have cleared now. Delays have gone. From the traffic center, here's Craig Gear.
4: It's slow on the Toronto-bound QEW at the Skyway to approaching Guelph Line, and then you're pretty much in the clear until Mississauga Road to Dixon. See where it's slow. And then the eastbound Gardner is already filled in from Humber Bridge to east of Jameson. So you've got a heavy one going. With the forecast, Denise Andriachi.
5: 30 is our guaranteed high today. It will feel more like 38, 39 with that humidity later on. So it is a hot and stuffy day. Sunny now. It's 20 at Pearson. We're not expecting any active weather today. It's kind of, as long as you're safe about the heat and the UV index, it is a pretty great summer day to get out and have some fun. Our guaranteed high, 30.
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2: Breaking news this morning from the Middle East, where U.S. President Trump says the ceasefire with Iran is over. This coming hours after the U.S. launched what it calls retaliation strikes against Iran.
1: 680's Jamie Pulfer is here live with the latest. Jamie.
6: Yeah, Laura, all of this happening on the sidelines of the NATO summit in Turkey, where U.S. President Trump was asked specifically about the status of the ceasefire with Iran.
7: To me, I think it's over. I don't want to deal with them anymore. They're scum. You know what scum is? They're scum. They're sick people. They're led by sick people. And they're vicious, violent people. And if they had a nuclear weapon, they'd use it.
6: Trump's frustration boiling over on the world stage.
7: I don't think they know what the hell they're doing, but they're bad people, very bad people. I think they're incompetent, by the way.
6: Now, he says it's just a waste of time dealing with them, but also says he'll allow negotiators to continue talks. To what end remains unclear. President Trump's comments come 3 weeks after a memorandum of understanding went into effect between the U.S. and Iran. Overnight, the U.S. launching a series of strikes on Iranian military sites and revoked a license authorizing the sale of Iranian oil in retaliation for attacks on ships in the Strait of Hormuz. Iran hitting back with strikes on Bahrain and Kuwait. All of this is raising concerns about if a wider conflict will resume in the Middle East. Oil prices back up over 6%. Stock markets around the world are down. Reporting live, I'm Jamie Pulfer.
2: 680 News Time, 7:04. It's day two of the NATO summit in Turkey, where defense spending continues to be a main focus, including Canada's renewed commitment to meet its spending targets. 680's Kevin Meisner joins us live with the latest. Kevin.
8: Yeah, Paul, Prime Minister Mark Carney is suggesting U.S. President Donald Trump is in a generally good mood at the NATO alliance in Turkey.
9: He was in a good mood at dinner last night as well.
8: He made those comments this morning ahead of a second day of meetings, which could get a little testy. Yesterday, Trump again railed against allies for not spending enough on defense, but Carney says Canada and other NATO nations are indeed responding with increased military investments and will meet new spending targets. Carney also says it's a process that has to involve collaboration.
9: What we don't want to do is we all build up, is to all build up in silos. That's very, very expensive. It's not a true alliance. It can be human nature to do that.
8: Now, Carney also says Russia is a direct adversary, which is why Canada is investing and working with German manufacturer TKMS on a new fleet of submarines to boost Arctic security. Trump also slamming allies for not assisting in the Iran war, even though NATO was never consulted. I'm Kevin Meisner.
1: 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Today should be the hottest day of the week. 680 weather specialist Denise Andriachi says the guaranteed high is 30.
5: At Humidex, 38. So it is going to be really intense this afternoon. The risk of thunderstorms returns for tomorrow, and we still have some shower potential Friday. But this weekend looks fantastic with temperatures near seasonal and sunny, dry weather for both Saturday and Sunday.
1: The UV index today is 9, which is very high, so you'll want to protect yourself from the sun and pack a hat and sunscreen for the kids heading to camp.
2: 680 News Time, 7:06. A fire this morning at a restaurant near Bathurst in Eglinton is being called suspicious. City's Tammy Sutherland reports.
10: Crews were called around 2:45 this morning. Firefighters say they arrived to find flames coming from the rear of a restaurant with residential units above. Heavy smoke was reported on multiple floors of the building. The fire has since been extinguished, but investigators now say it is considered to be suspicious. No injuries were reported. Three families, though, they have been displaced. Fire crews tell us they're currently staying with relatives and friends while this investigation continues.
2: Police remain on scene. They say two adjacent businesses were also damaged. The suspect description has not been released.
1: Police are searching for a woman after a man was stabbed near Jane and Finch. It happened just after 6 last evening. The victim's injuries are described as non-life-threatening. The suspect is described as brown, 5'4", with a thin build and black hair, and was wearing a yellow top and black leggings.
2: You're listening to 680 News Radio. Can a blood test tell patients if their cancer is coming back? That's the focus of researchers at Toronto's Princess Margaret Cancer Center. 680 Charlene Close has the latest on their efforts.
11: Smaller studies around the world have shown evidence cancer DNA can show up in the blood in amounts too small to be detected by CT scans. The team at Princess Margaret is enrolling 7,000 patients who have completed their radiation or chemo and testing their blood to find microscopic quantities of tumor DNA. They plan to follow the patients for 5 years. If the test, also known as a liquid biopsy, is positive, those patients could get additional experimental treatments. If it's negative, it could show the cancer is really gone and chemo or radiation could be stopped. Although promising, the lead researcher says other clinical trials have to be done. I'm Charlene Close.
1: 680 News Time, 7:08. What will footy fans watch today? It's a day off at the World Cup ahead of the start of quarterfinal play tomorrow. 680's Simon Bennett has the latest World Cup buzz.
12: That's it for matches on Canadian soil. One more in Vancouver yesterday. Nothing but good vibes from the fans who got to witness history over the last few weeks.
13: To be able to celebrate soccer was really compelling and exciting.
14: Soccer development right here in Canada is very important. This is how it all starts.
12: Switzerland had made Vancouver their de facto home with 3 games at BC Place, advancing to the quarters with a win in penalties over Colombia. They will face Argentina, who came back from 2-0 down to stun Egypt 3-2. Another goal for the GOAT. Lionel Messi leads all with 8 in the tournament. It's an off day. The quarterfinals begin tomorrow. All matches from here in the U.S. FIFA Fan Fest in Toronto will be open for Friday's Spain-Belgium match. Free general admission tickets available today. I'm Simon Bennett.
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2: Coming up in 60 seconds, traffic and weather together on the ones, including construction delays on the westbound 401 from west of Guelph Line.
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2: Rogers, Xfinity Internet traffic and weather together on the ones brought to you by Kotak Law. Airborne, 680 Skyhawk, Jordan Kerr.
3: I'm flying over the 427 right now. Southbound 427, just south of the 401. There's a stalled truck on the left shoulder along with a tow truck. It's causing a

0: delay approaching the 401 to south of it, but it's also impacting the 401 ramps. So westbound 401, not only busy approaching the 412 to Salem, then again from McCowan to Bayview Express and to Avenue and the Collectors, but slow approaching Keele, both Express and Collectors, and it's slow all the way to the southbound 427 ramp as you join up with that southbound delay. Eastbound 401 delays from the 410 Collectors south of Pearson Express to Keele, and then watch out at Leslie in the Express in the right lane. There's a stalled vehicle there, not causing a delay right now, but it might soon. We'll keep an eye on that. I just want to mention westbound 401 approaching 6 South. That construction is all cleared away. No delay anymore. On the southbound 404, it's slow through Mulock and then from south of Finch onto the DVP to south of Lawrence. And northbound DVP delays from Eglinton to Lawrence. Problems at Lawrence have cleared away, so it's just volume now. From the traffic center, here's Craig Gear.
1: That's all good on the southbound 400 until around Shepherd, where it slows down to the 401. Northbound 400, the construction's all gone through 89, so northbound 400's nice and moving well now. Toronto-bound QBW slow at the Skyway to approaching Guelph Line. A bit busy through Third Line. And then again, approaching Mississauga Road to Dixie. Eastbound Gardner slow Humber Bridge to east of Jameson and at the Jarvis Ramp. Denied shorter long-term disability benefits? 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With the forecast, Denise Andriacci.
2: It's 21 degrees right now at Pearson. It feels like 27, so the humidity already starting to build in. A light wind out of the southeast currently. It's a hotter noon. 30 is the guaranteed high. We should stay nice and dry. Sun and cloud, very high UV index, the number 9 for today. Tomorrow, showers and the risk of thunderstorms. There'll be dry, sunny moments earlier in the day tomorrow, but as the day kind of progresses, we get more and more into that risk of active weather. And then a few showers early Friday, too. The guaranteed high for today, 30 degrees.
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3: Over to 680's senior business analyst, Mike Eppel.
5: And Laura, good morning. We've got the markets under some selling pressure here with that escalation of military activity again in the Middle East, with the U.S. president effectively calling an end to the ceasefire with Iran. The Dow futures down 600 points, 1.1%. NASDAQ futures down 389. That's 1.3%. The price for gold down almost $100. The price for oil higher by 350 or 5% at $73.99 a barrel. Our Canadian dollar is up a fifth at 70.56 cents U.S. At the Business Center, I'm Mike Eppel.
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6: The multi-million dollar eSports World Cup takes the annual tournament out of the Middle East this year due to the war in Iran. Now many are wondering if it's finally time to address the contest's controversial roots.
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4: SunCloud mix on the way today for the GTA. Our guaranteed high 30 degrees. Good morning. I'm Paul Cook.
3: And I'm Laura Carney. Here are the top stories right now.
4: Strikes, counterstrikes, and blunt words from the White House. U.S. President Trump says the truce with Iran is finished. The U.S. strikes on Iran overshadow the NATO summit in Ankara, Turkey, where Prime Minister Carney says allies are picking up more of the defense spending burden, with the White House keeping up the pressure. And police are investigating a suspicious fire at a restaurant near Bathurst in Eglinton. Three families who live in residential units above have been displaced.
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13: All the round of 16 wrapped in the World Cup yesterday. The final game in this country saw Vancouver host another tight one. Switzerland and Colombia 0-0 through extra time. The Swiss advancing in penalties 4-3. So they move on. Argentina erased a 2-0 deficit in the final 13 minutes against Egypt. Lionel Messi tied it. And then the header from Enzo Fernandez won it in stoppage time. So the rest of the tournament on U.S. soil now. It's France-Morocco to start the quarters tomorrow. You've heard of the home run jacket. How about the home run dragon? A member of the Jays coaching staff brought a plush one to the at a toy store, and it might be a thing now because John.

0: And Class A went deep. The Toronto offense awoke from their slumber. 13 hits, beat the Giants 9-3. They look to take the series this afternoon. First pitch 3:45 on Sportsnet 590, The Fan and Sportsnet. What a match at Wimbledon. Felix Auger-Aliassime falling to Novak Djokovic in the longest quarterfinal in the tournament's history. 5 hours, 15 minutes. Djokovic to his 55th Grand Slam semifinal after a 5-set victory. In case you missed it yesterday, Victoria Mboko will not be able to defend her title at the National Bank Open, officially pulled out with a knee injury. The Toronto Tempo have an all-star in their first season. Marina Mabry named as a reserve. That'll be July 25th in Chicago. They're at Cola against Golden State, tip at 7:30. And longtime Senator Daniel Alfredson as Leafs associate coach? Yeah, that's happening. Jim Hiller's new staff also includes Marlies bench boss John Gruden and Brad Rowenko, while Mike Van Ryan and Derek Lalonde will not be back. Sports at 15 and 45 past every hour or anytime at sportsnet.ca.
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1: 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Provincial police are investigating the cause of a head-on crash south of London that claimed the life of a Durham Regional Police recruit. A second constable in training suffered critical injuries. Their car and a transport truck collided around 11 yesterday morning, about 3 kilometers away from the Ontario Police College, where the recruits were taking part in a training session. The Durham Police Chief says the focus is on supporting their families, their classmates, instructors, and friends. Premier Ford has offered his condolences, describing it as an unimaginably difficult time. Two pedestrians are in hospital after being struck by a vehicle in Vaughan. The male and female were hurt when a vehicle hit them in the area of Rutherford Road and Velmer Drive just after 7 last evening. One is in life-threatening condition, the other serious. Their ages haven't been released. Police say the driver remained on scene and is cooperating with the investigation. 7 people have been injured in a 2-vehicle crash near Steeles and Jane Street. It happened around 5:30 yesterday afternoon. Police say one of the cars flipped and the occupants were trapped inside. Paramedics assessed 7 people at the scene. 6 were taken to hospital. 2 have serious injuries. 680 News Time, 719. The nominations for the most prestigious prize in television will be revealed this morning. ABC's Wayne Cabot previews which series could be up for an Emmy this year.
5: The biggest night in TV is upon us, but first we have to find out which shows and actors are nominated for the Emmys. Liza Colon Zayas and Jeff Hiller are set to announce the nominations for the 78th Emmy Awards today. This year's Emmy Awards hosted by Mariska Hargitay. It'll take place September 14th.
1: Pluribus and The Pit are expected to lead the overall nominations. The comedy Hacks is also being considered a front-runner on the heels of its 5th and final season. Nominations will be live-streamed at 11:30 this morning on Emmys.com or the Television Academy YouTube page. Coming up in 60 seconds, traffic and weather together on the ones and when we can expect rain next. 680 News Time, 720.
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0: 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Might last until 9 this morning. 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
0: 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Up we go to the 680 Skyhawk. What are you looking at right now, Jordan?
2: I just went over the 401 in Leslie. Eastbound 401 issues at Leslie and the Express have cleared away. There's a bit of a bunch up through here, but it'll be back to normal soon. Eastbound 401 is slow from the 410 collectors south of Pearson Express to Keele. A westbound 401 on the Simcoe on-ramp. The right lane is blocked off with a stalled vehicle down the ramp, so watch out for that. And then there are delays approaching the 412 to Salem. Westbound 401 slow again. McCowan to Bayview Express to Avenue and the Collectors. And then slow approaching Keele Express and Collectors to the southbound 427 ramp. A southbound 427 south of the 401. Left shoulder stalled vehicle tow on scene. So it's slow approaching the 401 to south of it. It's also heavy from the 407 to Finch. But that issue is why it's heavy on the ramp to the southbound 427 from the westbound 401. Southbound 404 delays through 16th Avenue. And then south of Finch, down the DVP to south of Lawrence, and again through Don Mills. From the traffic center, here's Craig Keir.
3: It's slow on the Toronto-bound QEW Nikola Tesla to North Shore through Walker's Line and then Bronte to 3rd Line. And then it's busy approaching Mississauga Road to Dixie. Eastbound Gardner, a slow Humber Bridge to pass Jameson, and a bit of a lineup at the ramp to Jarvis. Eastbound 403 is slow too through the Link and Aberdeen to 6th North. And it's also busy through Dundas. Struggling with debt? 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With the forecast, Denise Andriacci.
4: 20 degrees downtown, clear skies. It's 18 in Hamilton and 21 at Pearson. Feels like 27. 30 is the guaranteed high today. We have a sun cloud mix. The chance of showers and thunderstorms Thursday. There'll be some dry moments early in the day tomorrow, but still some unsettled weather is what we're expecting as the day kind of progresses. Early Friday, cloudy with some showers. We'll clear out late day, and it looks like a good weekend, seasonal and sunny. Our guaranteed high today, 30.
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0: Coming up at 7:30, is the ceasefire with Iran officially dead? U.S. President's blunt words this morning from the NATO summit.
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0: 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While soccer fans are gripped by the upcoming quarterfinals of the World Cup, video game enthusiasts are flocking to a World Cup of their own while grappling with controversy around the international competition. 680's Scott Burnett explains.
9: It can be just as intense as any sports matchup, just a lot less physical. The Esports World Cup pits gamers against gamers on the international stage and offers up to a $75 million prize pot. The tournament typically takes place in Riyadh, Saudi Arabia, but due to the ongoing war in Iran, was moved last minute to Paris, France. That's given many more fans a chance to attend, but it also raises questions about the future of the games, which is run by the Esports Foundation, founded by Saudi Crown Prince Mohammed bin Salman. Much like we've seen with golf, many have accused the kingdom of sports washing over accusations of human rights violations and its historic treatment of the LGBTQ community. The tournament kicked off Tuesday and runs for 7 weeks. I'm Scott Burnett.
0: Still ahead, a 600-point plunge for Dow futures, and Apple announces a multi-billion dollar AI spending plan. Business in 60 seconds.
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3: Now, the Dynamic Market Minute with our senior business analyst, Mike Eppel. What's going on, Mike?
4: Well, Paul, good morning. Watching the stock markets take a tumble this morning. Anything affected by rising energy prices trading sharply to the downside after the U.S. president declared, for all intents and purposes, an end to the ceasefire with Iran. And up goes the price for oil, a jump of $3.84, 5.5% at $74.28, a drop for the Dow futures of just over 600 points. That follows a day where the Dow Jones briefly yesterday was at another all-time record high, cooling off quite dramatically so far this morning. Watching airline stocks, which had been actually on a pretty consistent rebound over the previous few weeks, drop significantly, down on average about 5% here in pre-market trade. The memory chip stocks continue to tumble. Micron, SanDisk, Intel, all down about 5% plus in the early going this morning. What was the hottest market in the world? South Korea, the KOSPI index, now officially into a bear market, tumbling another 5% today. It's down over 20% from its recent all-time high. Shares of Apple holding steady, following through on a pledge to boost spending on U.S.-made components. Said it's expanding its agreement with Broadcom, expected to top $30 billion. Apple is looking for Broadcom to manufacture more than 15 billion microprocessors in the United States, supporting hundreds of jobs. The iPhone maker also saying it'll help Broadcom upgrade its production facilities in Colorado. International markets, the Tokyo Nikkei today was down over 2%. The Frankfurt DAX index currently down 2%. Price for gold down $95 at $4,062 the ounce. Our Canadian dollar's up a tenth at 70.54 cents U.S. At the Business Center, I'm Mike Eppel.
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0: the NATO summit, defense spending and a U.S. threat to pull out of the alliance could trigger confrontation.
1: Police are investigating a suspicious fire at a restaurant in the Eglinton and Bathurst area.
2: Ontario's policing community suffers another tragedy. A Durham Regional Police recruit dies in a crash on the way to the police college south of London.
3: Switzerland off to the World Cup quarterfinals as we tie a bow in games in Canada. Argentina moved on as well, plus the Jays won big. Sports at 45.
4: Stock futures taking a nosedive as U.S. President Donald Trump effectively declares the ceasefire with Iran over. The price for oil spiking 5 1/3%. Business at 56.
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1: Time for Rogers Xfinity Internet traffic and weather together on the ones in the 680 Skyhawk. Jordan Kerr.
6: A westbound on the 401 west of Simcoe. The ramp lane is blocked off with a stalled vehicle. That's now causing a delay from Ritson to west of Simcoe. Then there are delays approaching the 412 to Salem. 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Then from the Allen Alternately Express and Collectors to Dixon. Not too bad on the ramp to the southbound 427 now, but there's still that issue on the southbound 427. South of the 401, left shoulder stalled truck tow on scene. It's slow approaching the 401 to south of it. And southbound on the 404 DVP combination, slow through 16th Avenue, south of Finch to south of Lawrence, and through Don Mills. At Don Mills, there's a stalled vehicle on the right shoulder, adding to the delays. From the traffic center, here's Craig Gear.
7: It's slow on the Toronto-bound QEW, Nikola Tesla to North Shore through Walker's Line, Bronte to 3rd, and approaching Mississauga Road to Dixie and the East Gardner slow, Humber Bridge to east of Jamison. With the forecast, here's Denise Andriacci.
8: Sunny and 21 at Pearson. It feels like 27. The guaranteed high today is 30. It's the hottest day of the week. We'll feel more like 38 this afternoon. So that humidity building in a little bit. We are staying dry and mainly sunny through the morning with a sun cloud mix for the afternoon. An overnight low near 20. The guaranteed high today, 30 degrees.
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1: Breaking news this morning on the conflict in the Middle East. Donald Trump says the ceasefire with Iran is finished. The U.S. president made the declaration this morning at the NATO Leaders Summit in Turkey, just hours after American forces launched more than 80 strikes on Iranian targets in response to Iranian attacks on ships in the Strait of Hormuz.
5: 680's Jamie Pulfer is here live with what this means for the region and for Canadians watching oil prices. Jamie.
9: Well, Paul, it is the starkest sign yet that diplomacy with Iran is a no-go.
10: There's something wrong with them. They're cuckoo. As far as I'm concerned, it's over.
9: That is the big declaration made by U.S. President Trump about the ceasefire deal with Iran, making the comments on the sidelines of the NATO summit in Turkey.
10: They're bad people. And frankly, I don't want to waste my time with them. Now, I'll let our wonderful negotiators keep talking if they want, but I don't see it. I don't like these people. You know that?
9: All of this comes after a series of hits on Iranian targets, including air defense systems and dozens of small boats used with the Iranian military. Trump also revoking a license authorizing the sale of Iranian oil in retaliation for attacks on commercial ships in the Strait of Hormuz. Iran hitting back by targeting American military sites in the Gulf. A memorandum of understanding between the U.S. and Iran went into effect 3 weeks ago today. What happens next remains unclear. Will a full-scale war resume? Oil prices shot up right after President Trump spoke this morning. He recently warned of economic catastrophe if the war were to continue. Reporting live, I'm Jamie Pulfer.
1: Still at the NATO summit in Turkey, Mark Carney says the alliance is undergoing a major shift as member countries, including Canada, boost their defense spending in response to pressure from U.S. President Trump. 680's Kevin Meisner joins us live with the key takeaways from the prime minister's comments this morning on the final day of the summit. Kevin.
0: Prime Minister Mark Carney is suggesting U.S. President Donald Trump is in a generally good mood at the NATO alliance in Turkey.
11: He was in a good mood at dinner last night as well.
0: He made those comments this morning ahead of a second day of meetings, which could get a little testy. Yesterday, Trump again railed against allies for not spending enough on defense. But Carney says Canada and other NATO nations are indeed responding with increased military investments and will meet new spending targets. Carney also says it's a process that has to involve collaboration.
11: What we don't want to do is we all build up, is to all build up in silos. That's very, very expensive. It's not a true alliance. It can be human nature to do that.
0: Now, Carney also says Russia is a direct adversary, which is why Canada is investing and working with German manufacturer TKMS on a new fleet of submarines to boost Arctic security. Trump also slamming allies for not assisting in the Iran war, even though NATO was never consulted. I'm Kevin Meisner.
5: Update from Metrolinx. Up Express trains are rolling again. They were parked for about 30 minutes because of a signal issue. Metrolinx warned of longer than usual wait times and had called in shuttle buses. However, the issue has been resolved and regular service has resumed.
9: The heat and humidity returns today with a 680 News Radio guaranteed high of 30. Weather specialist Denise Andriachi says the humidity is going to make it feel more like 38 this afternoon.
8: So it is the hottest day of the week, and this type of heat and humidity really can impact those, especially more vulnerable. So you want to be mindful of any heat-related illness. And this week we've flirted with really near-seasonal conditions, but today is definitely quite stuffy.
9: It'll also be hot tomorrow, feeling like 36 with the humidity, and there's a chance of showers and the risk of thunderstorms.
5: 680 News Time, 7:36. Three families forced out of bed and out of their homes overnight following a fire and explosion near Eglinton and Bathurst. Police believe it's an arson. It happened around 2:30 this morning at a restaurant with residential units on top. Two neighboring businesses were damaged. The fire has been extinguished. No one was hurt. Suspect information's not been released. The displaced residents are taking temporary shelter with family and friends. Detectives are asking anyone with surveillance footage to contact them.
9: 680 News Time, 7:37. The policing community in this province has been hit with another tragedy. A Durham Regional Police recruit has been killed in a crash near the Ontario Police College, south of London. 680's Charlene Close reports.
2: Two Durham Regional Police officers in training were on their way to the Ontario Police College in Aylmer when their car and a transport truck collided. It happened just after 11 Tuesday morning, about 3 kilometers away from the college. One trainee died at the scene. The second recruit suffered life-threatening injuries. Their names haven't been released. Durham Regional Police Chief Peter Marrera calls it a profound loss. He says the focus is on supporting their families, classmates, instructors, and friends. Premier Doug Ford has offered his condolences. Three police officers in this province have been killed in the line of duty since late April. I'm Charlene Close.
5: At the World Cup, soccer superstar Lionel Messi lifts Team Argentina past Egypt. ABC's Sophie Flay has the highlights from the round of 16 nail-biter.
12: Argentina taking the lead in the final minutes and beating Egypt 3-2, becoming the first team in World Cup history to overcome a two-goal deficit with less than 15 minutes left in regulation. Messi in tears as he tried to take in the stunning comeback. His team tossing him in the air. The case for the 39-year-old being the greatest player of all time growing even stronger.
5: Switzerland advancing after their match against Colombia and Vancouver. That was the final one of the tournament on Canadian soil. It'll be a break for footy fans today, and then the quarterfinals begin tomorrow with France versus Morocco. FIFA FanFest returns in Toronto Friday. Free general admission tickets will be available starting at 9 this morning.
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1: Coming up in 60 seconds, traffic and weather together, including a stalled vehicle westbound 401 west of Simcoe.
2: 680 News Time, 7:40.
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1: Time for Rogers Xfinity Internet traffic and weather together on the ones brought to you by Leon's in the 680 Sky.

0: Hawk Jordan Kerr.
1: Some new issues on the westbound 401. So first of all, an ongoing problem west of Simcoe. Ramp lane stalled vehicle. It's backed up from Ritson. Then there are delays approaching the 412 to Salem. At Kennedy and the collector to express transfer, a new collision in the right lane. It's backed up all around here. Approaching Markham Road to Bayview Express to Avenue and the collectors. Then from the Allen alternately expressing collectors to Dixon. Approaching Mississauga Road and the collectors. Right lane blocked off with a stalled vehicle. It's backed up from west of Mavis and the collectors. If you're getting onto the southbound 427, it's slow from the 407 to Finch. And south of the 401, there's a stalled truck on the left shoulder. It's backed up from south of Airport Road to south of the 401 for that. Traveling on the southbound 404, it's slow going through Mulock, through 16th Avenue, south of Finch, down to south of Don Mills. Issues at Don Mills are gone. And then it's slow from Bloor to Richmond. Northbound DVP delays from Eglinton up to York Mills. From the traffic center, here's Craig Gear.
2: We've got a bit of a delay now on the West Gardner from Jamison to Parkside and Parkland to approaching the 427. QEW westbound, just looking to see if it's starting to slow maybe a little bit west of the 427 to about Dixie and then Ford Drive to Trafalgar. So yeah, starting to fill in here. Toronto bound on the 403 and the QEW. It's slow from 6 south to 6 north now on and off. And then from Nikola Tesla to about past North Shore and then Guelph Line and Third Line on and off. Delays. So it's really starting to fill in here. Eastbound on the QEW, it's slow east of Erin Mills to Dixie. And the eastbound Gardner, anywhere from the 427 to east of Jamison. 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With the forecast, here's Denise Andriacci.
3: 30 is the guaranteed high today. It is going to be a hot and humid afternoon. Nothing like last week, but it is the hottest day of the week. We have a very high UV index as well. Sun and cloud for the most part. We're not expecting active weather, but tomorrow, as we kind of move through late morning and afternoon, we see the chance of showers and the risk of thunderstorms and then steadier wet weather late day Thursday. Highs tomorrow near 29. The guaranteed high today, 30.
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5: For the second year in a row, the most livable city in the world is Copenhagen, Denmark, and Toronto has dropped out of the top 10.
4: Our Mike Heppel reports from the 680 Business Center.
6: Vancouver was the only North American city to crack the top 10 for livability this year, coming in at number 9 on the annual rankings compiled by The Economist, which looks at different factors, including education, stability, healthcare, infrastructure, and culture. Copenhagen received perfect scores. Copenhagen received perfect scores in three categories, including education, to take the top spot for the second year in a row, the Danish capital beating out Austria's Vienna, which previously had a three-year run in the top position. A total of 173 cities around the world were listed. Three cities in Australia were in the top 10, Melbourne, Sydney, and Adelaide. Toronto, which ranked as high as number 4 back in 2016 and at number 9 last year, has dropped out of the top 10. The least livable cities included Damascus, Syria, Dhaka, Bangladesh, and Kyiv, Ukraine. At the Business Center, I'm Mike Heppel.
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3: Sunny and 20 degrees downtown, going up to a guaranteed high today of 30. Good morning, I'm Laura Carney.
4: I'm Paul Cook. Here are the top stories this Wednesday morning.
3: U.S. President Donald Trump says the ceasefire with Iran is over. It comes just after fresh strikes against Iran and what the U.S. describes as retaliation for strikes on tankers in the Strait.

0: Strait of Hormuz. Trump does say negotiations can continue. Defense spending, a big item as the NATO summit in Turkey enters its second day. NATO's Secretary General complimenting the U.S. president for pushing allies to spend more. Prime Minister Mark Carney recommitting to its NATO spending targets. And an investigation into a suspicious fire is underway at a restaurant in the Eglinton and Bathurst area. Residents in the residential units above have been displaced. Toronto Fire expected to provide an update at 8:45 this morning.
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2: More of the quarterfinals are now set at the World Cup. Two more tight matches yesterday, including the last of Canadian soil. Fans of Vancouver saw the Swiss advance over Colombia 0-0 through extra time. It was 4-3 on penalties. They get to face Argentina, who came back from 2-0 down to stun Egypt 3-2. Enzo Fernandez, the injury time winner. Lionel Messi tied it up, his eighth of the tournament. No football today, with the quarters starting tomorrow. A desperately needed good night for the Jays. Bats outscored 25-1. Over the previous three games, they smashed out 11 hits over the first three innings and beat the Giants big 9-3. Jonathan Kotze for this first homer of the year. It's Dylan Cease on the mound in the finale, 3:45 on Sportsnet 590 The Fan and Sportsnet. A classic of Wimbledon, tough loss for Canadian Felix Auger-Aliassime. Novak Djokovic advancing in the longest quarterfinal ever at the All England Club. 5 hours, 15 minutes, a 5-set tiebreak. Getting it done. He's in the semis in Wimbledon for the eighth straight year. Marina Mabry is the first WNBA All-Star in tempo history. Toronto's leading scorer getting the nod as a reserve. They're back at Cola against Golden State tonight. That at 7:30. 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
0: 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Nominations for the 78th Emmy Awards are set to be announced later this morning. 680's Scott Burnett takes a look at some of this year's favorite shows expected to make the cut.
5: It was one of this year's most anticipated finales.
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7: Hi, Mama.
5: The fifth and final season of Hacks will likely once again get nods in multiple categories. And can Jean Smart make history and win the acting category for a fifth straight year for each season? Hacks will likely meet up with Abbott Elementary and The Bear and the comedy category.
8: He's just covering his chief while I go on my little sabbatical.
9: 3 months?
8: I'll be back before your daughter sleeps through the night.
5: Many consider The Pitt still the favorite to win best drama, although newcomer Widow's Bay may give it a spooky run, as well as The Mind-Bending Pluribus from Vince Gilligan. The limited series category also one to watch with Beef, Half Man, DTF St. Louis, and Love Story, John F. Kennedy Jr. and Carolyn Bessette expected to get nods. Today's nominations will be live streamed on the Television Academy's YouTube page starting at 11:30, hosted by Emmy winners Lisa Colon Zayas from The Bear and Jeff Hiller from Somebody Somewhere. I'm Scott Burnett.
0: 680 News Time, 7:49. Researchers at the Princess Margaret Cancer Center have launched a major study to see if a simple blood test can detect lingering cancer after treatment ends.
10: The Sherlock trial will follow 7,000 patients to determine whether tiny traces of tumor DNA can predict if cancer is likely to return. Doctors hope the test could identify patients who would benefit from additional therapies while sparing others from unnecessary chemotherapy or radiation treatment. Researchers will track participants for at least 5 years to measure the test's long-term accuracy across multiple cancer types. Experts say the Canadian-led study could advance liquid biopsy research, though more trials will be needed before it becomes a routine care. John Kennedy, The Canadian Press.
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2: 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Time for Rogers Xfinity Internet traffic and weather together on the ones, brought to you by Frank Leo, airborne in the 680 Skyhawk Jordan Kerr.
3: Flying over a new issue on the eastbound 401. It's just east of the Allen in the Express. Right lane collision. Only see one vehicle here, but some fire trucks are on scene blocking off that right lane. It's slow going on the eastbound 401 through Guelph Line. Very heavy from Mississauga Road to Cure, Ontario and the Collectors. Express lanes are fine through there, but then it's backed up from the 410 in both Express and Collectors to east of the Allen, where we get this problem in the Express. Eastbound 409 jammed up, Martin Grove to the 401. If you're getting onto the southbound 427, south of the 401, stalled vehicle on the left shoulder. It's a heavy, well, it's a dump truck. A heavy tow is on scene now. It's backed up on the southbound 427 from Highway 7 to Finch, and then south of Airport Road to south of the 401, where that problem is. Westbound 401, west of Simcoe, the ramp lane's blocked off with a stalled vehicle. It's backed up approaching Ritson, and then delays from the 412 to Salem. Approaching Kennedy in the Express to Collector transfer, the right lane's blocked off with a collision. It's in the middle of a backup starting from Nielsen Express, McCowan Collectors to west of Avenue, and then from the Allen Express and Collectors to the southbound 427 ramp. Approaching Mississauga Road and the Collectors, problems have cleared. Delays are rapidly easing. From the traffic center, here's Craig Gear.
4: It's slow on the Toronto-bound QEW, Nikola Tesla to North Shore, Walker's Line to Third Line, on and off delays, and approaching Mississauga Road to Dixie, and the Gardner slows just past the 427 all the way through to east of Jamison. All the ramps into the downtown are moving pretty decently, so once you get past Jamison east of there, it's a pretty okay drive. Eastbound 403 slow through the link, and then 6 south up to 6 north, on and off delays still. Westbound Gardner, slow Jamison to Parkside, and Parkline towards the 427. Slow to Dixie, continuing on to the QEW and 4 Drive to Trafalgar. 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
5: Mainly sunny, 21, feels like 27. The heat and humidity building in just a little more than yesterday. So 30 is the guaranteed high. It will feel more like 38, 39. We also have a very high UV index today. Just a very typical summer July day here in southern Ontario. We're quiet tonight. We should start off tomorrow with some sunny breaks, but then the chance of showers and a slight thunderstorm risk. We're not looking at a widespread severe weather threat, but here and there some rumbles of thunder, maybe some isolated storms. Early Friday, a little unsettled with some showers, and then the weekend looks fantastic, sunny and seasonal. The guaranteed high, 30.
2: 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Donald Trump says the ceasefire with Iran is over, and an investigation is underway into a suspicious fire at a restaurant in the Eglinton and Bathurst area.
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2: Well, you've heard about the home run jacket. What about the home run dragon? 680's Simon Bennett has more on a possible new good luck charm as the Jays beat the Giants.
12: Toronto looked awful in dropping their last three games. According to Sportsnet Shida Vidi, a member of the Jays coaching staff went to a toy store and came back with a stuffed dragon intended to represent fearlessness. Yeah, it might have worked.
13: Jonathan Classe hits it out for a three-run shot.
12: Classe home run, part of a five-run third. Finally, a big night for the offense as they got the 9-3 win in San Francisco. But really, the star was the dragon. Here's Classe through his translator.
14: I don't know.
15: 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I mean, they told me to grab it, and I just grabbed it.
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0: 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How do you spell that? The series wraps this afternoon. I'm Simon Bennett.
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2: Time now for the Dynamic Market Minute. Here's Mike Apple.
8: Laura, the faltering of the ceasefire and the war in the Middle East leading to some big moves on the morning markets. We've got the price for oil this morning back above $74 a barrel. It's at the highest level in weeks, gaining $3.50 or 5%. That's the biggest single-day jump for West Texas crude in about 2 months' time. Meantime, the U.S. equity markets are taking a tumble. The Dow futures pointing to a drop of over 500 points. The NASDAQ futures down close to 300. Again, this as it appears that we could see another supply disruption of oil through the Strait of Hormuz. The high-flying computer chip stocks are also continuing to cool. Shares of Intel, Micron, and SanDisk all down this morning, anywhere from 2 to as much as 5%. The one-time red-hot market in South Korea is now in a bear market trend. The South Korean KOSPI index today dropped another 5%. It's down well over 20% from its recent record highs. The two key catalysts there, the slump for shares of Samsung and SK Hynix. Now, SK Hynix is coming public on the U.S. markets coming up on Friday of this week. The price for gold down $77 at $40.80. We'll be tracking the currencies today with the minutes from the last U.S. Federal Reserve meeting set to be released. That was the first. That was chaired by Kevin Warsh. So it'll be interesting to see the behind closed doors discussions going on about interest rate policy for the U.S. The Canadian dollar is steady right now at 70.5 cents U.S. Bitcoin is down $1,400. Dollars at $62,200. At the Business Center, I'm Mike Apple.
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2: Right now, Newmarket, it's sunny and 20 degrees, sunny and 21 in Milton, and downtown, sunshine, 20 degrees. 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
3: It's Wednesday, July 8th. Good morning. I'm Paul Cook.
2: For Catherine Jeté, I'm Laura Carney. Here's what's making news right now.
14: Day two of the NATO summit, and Prime Minister Mark Carney says Canada and other member nations are actively increasing defense spending after another complaint by President Trump that the U.S. is doing all the heavy lifting.
15: The wheels of the U.S. deal with Iran coming off.

0: in a very public way.
1: I don't want to deal with them anymore. They're scum.
0: President Trump says he thinks the ceasefire is over. What happens next is unclear.
2: Durham's police chief calls it a profound loss. One of his recruits dies in a crash near the Ontario Police College south of London. A second has life-threatening injuries.
3: Three families have been displaced after an overnight fire at a Midtown restaurant that police are calling suspicious.
4: The final World Cup match of Canadian soil saw Switzerland beat Colombia. Argentina moved on as well, plus a big win for the Jays. Sports at 15.
5: Stock market's taking a tumble as the U.S.-Iran truce comes under strain. The price for oil seeing its biggest spike in 2 months. And Apple looking to build more computer chip processing power in the U.S. business at 26.
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7: Rogers Xfinity Internet traffic and weather together on the ones brought to you by Frank Leo. Airborne 680 Skyhawk Jordan Kerr.
8: Westbound on the 401 west of Simcoe. The ramp lane is blocked off due to a stalled vehicle. It's now backed up from approaching Harmony. Westbound 401 then slow through the 412 to Salem, and then backed up from Nielsen Express, McCowan Collectors to west of Avenue. In that backup, approaching Kennedy and the Collector to Express Transfer, right lane blocked off with a collision. It's slow to west of Avenue because people are slowing down to take a look at an eastbound issue. Eastbound 401 east of the Allen and the Express, right lane collision. It's backed up from the 410 in both Express and Collectors. And southbound on the 427 south of the 401, the left shoulder still blocked off with this heavy tow and dump truck that stalled, so crews are on scene for that. It's backed up approaching the 401 to south of it. Southbound 427 is also slow from the 407 to Derry. From the traffic center, here's Craig Gear.
9: Southbound 400 is slow through that long-term construction, so it's just south of Ritson, backed up from Teston now. But the rest of it's okay until you get down to Shepherd, where it slows from that point down to the 401. Southbound on the 410, slow Sandalwood to Queen. 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With the forecast, Denise Andriacci.
10: 30 is our guaranteed high today with a sun cloud mix. It is going to feel more like 38 this afternoon. So that humidity is building in. A light wind out of the south, partly cloudy tonight, down to 20. Sunny breaks early Thursday, but the chance of showers and thunderstorms through the day tomorrow. Our guaranteed high, 30 degrees.
11: Right now downtown, it's sunny and 20 degrees. 6:80 News Time, 8:03.
7: Breaking news this morning from the Middle East, where fears are growing that the U.S. war in Iran could reignite. Speaking at the NATO summit in Turkey, Donald Trump says the ceasefire is over, the U.S. striking dozens of Iranian targets in what it calls retaliation for Iranian strikes on ships in the Strait of Hormuz.
11: Oil prices shot up shortly after the U.S. president's comments. 680's Jamie Pulfer joins us live with the latest. Jamie.
0: Yeah, Laura, the wheels of the U.S. deal with Iran coming off in a very public way. U.S. President Trump now saying he thinks the ceasefire is over.
1: But these are evil, sick people, and we have to rid their cancer. They're cancer. And you know what you do? You got to cut out cancer early. Man, that's the way I feel.
0: His comments overshadowing the NATO summit in Turkey, where he was asked about the situation with Iran. He says he'll allow negotiations to continue, but that it's likely a waste of time.
1: As far as I'm concerned, it's over. I'll speak to our negotiators. They want to negotiate. They're good people. Steve Witkoff, Jared Kushner. But they have to come back to me.
0: And this comes after a major escalation, the U.S. hitting more than 80 Iranian targets overnight and revoked a license authorizing the sale of Iranian oil in retaliation for attacks on commercial ships in the Strait of Hormuz. Iran hitting back, targeting U.S. military sites in Bahrain and Kuwait. And what this means for the situation in the Middle East is unclear. Oil prices back up again. Stock markets also taking a hit, all just 3 weeks after this memorandum of understanding went into effect. Reporting live, I'm Jamie Pulfer.
7: 680 News Time, 8:05. It's day two of the NATO summit, where Prime Minister Mark Carney remains committed to this country's NATO spending targets. This amid continued pressure from the U.S. president for NATO countries to boost defense spending. 680's Kevin Meisner is here live with more. Kevin.
12: Yeah, Prime Minister Mark Carney actually smiling this morning when he suggested that U.S. President Donald Trump was in a good mood, even though he slammed NATO allies and again threatened to pull out of the alliance. Ahead of day two of meetings today, Carney said this morning he has spoken to Trump directly about Canada and other allies increasing their defense spending to shift more of the military burden away from the United States.
13: That's gaining momentum. That's part of the point I made to President Trump when we spoke a few days ago, is that it's not just he's winning the argument.

0: won the argument. Countries recognize that they need to take more responsibility, see the direct threats.
1: Canada and the UK are out with a joint statement to cooperate on defense investments where possible. NATO Secretary General Mark Rutte also agreeing that NATO allies need to take on more responsibility. On day one of the summit, President Trump railed against allies for failing to support the U.S. in the war on Iran, even though NATO was never discussed or consulted. And once again, he insisted that Greenland should be controlled by the U.S. I'm Kevin Meisner.
2: 6:80 News Time, 8:06. This is the day to take the kids to a splash pad or the movies with AC. 6:80 weather specialist Denise Andriachi says you'll want to stay hydrated and cool.
3: Hottest day of the week today with a guaranteed high of 30. It's going to feel like 38. So that heat and humidity, it definitely can get to us after a while. So being mindful, staying hydrated. We also have a very high UV index today of 9. So you do want to practice your sun protection. When you're out for long stretches, you need to be reapplying that sunscreen.
2: It's another hot day tomorrow with a humid X near 36. There's also the risk of thunderstorms tomorrow and scattered showers Friday. But the weekend looking nice with sunshine and temperatures in the high 20s.
4: 6:80 News Time, 8:07. An early morning fire at a restaurant near Bathurst and Eglinton's being treated as a case of arson. City's Karen Ciolan is there.
5: We are told that there are residential units above this restaurant and three families have been displaced because their units were affected by this overnight blaze. So what I can tell you is that officers arrived here on scene shortly before 3 o'clock this morning. They found flames coming from the rear of the restaurant, as well as heavy smoke on multiple floors of the building. Fortunately, no one was injured in this fire, but two adjacent businesses, however, did sustain damage.
4: Police haven't shared what makes them think the fire was deliberately set.
2: The province's policing community has suffered another loss. The Durham Regional Police Officer in training has died in a head-on crash near the Ontario Police College south of London. We get more from 6:80's Charlene Close.
6: Durham's police chief calls it a profound loss. He says the two recruits were on their way to a training session at the college in Aylmer just after 11 Tuesday morning when they were in a crash with a transport truck. One died at the scene. The second remains in hospital with life-threatening injuries. The collision happened just 3 kilometers away from the training center. Chief Peter Morera says the service is focused on providing support and care to the recruits' families, loved ones, and friends. Their names have not been released. The tragedy piles on to a policing community already dealing with the deaths of 3 officers on the job in the last 2.5 months. I'm Charlene Close.
4: 6:80 News Time, 8:08. Calling it the comeback of the year as a fan favorite captivates the World Cup in nail-biting finish. ABC's Sophie Flay has more from the round of 16.
7: Defending champions, Argentina down 2 goals late in the second half against Egypt. Argentina scoring its first goal of the game in the 79th minute. Minutes later, superstar Lionel Messi tying it. And then, as the game looked to be heading to extra time,
8: sending it over!
7: Argentina taking the lead in the final minutes.
4: It was also a win for Switzerland, the team advancing in Vancouver following their game against Colombia in the final FIFA match on Canadian soil. No games today, and then France takes on Morocco in the quarterfinals tomorrow. FIFA Fan Fest is off until Friday. Free general admission tickets will be available later this morning.
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4: Coming up in 60 seconds, traffic and weather together on the ones, including a stalled vehicle, westbound 401 approaching Ritson.
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4: Lots of issues on the go on the eastbound 401 east of the Allen and the Express right lane collision. So eastbound 401 is slow east of Highway 6 South, the east of Guelph line from Mississauga Road to Huron, Ontario and the collectors. Express lanes in good shape for the time being. And then jammed up from the 410 in both Express and collectors to east of the Allen. Eastbound 409 backed up Martin Grove to the 401. On the southbound 427, south of the 401, the left lane is now blocked off. They're saying this is now a collision. Crews have arrived on scene. Well, more of them. Fire trucks are here. It's backed up from south of Airport Road to south of the 401 in the Express, and delays from Erringate to Rathburn in the collectors. On the northbound DVP, approaching Lawrence, collision in the left lane. It was off to the left shoulder before. It wasn't really causing a delay, but now it's jamming things up, approaching Eglinton up towards Lawrence. On the southbound 404 DVP, it's busy through Mulock and then delays from Elgin Mills to 16th Avenue and from Finch down the DVP off and on to Richmond. Westbound on the 401, approaching Ritson, left lane blocked off with an issue. That's a new one. It's backed up approaching Harmony. I'm on route to go check that out. And west of Simcoe, get the ramp lane blocked off with a stalled vehicle. That's not causing a delay anymore because everyone's stuck behind the new issue. Then there are delays on the west 401, 412 to Salem, Nielsen to west of Avenue, and from the Allen to the 427 ramp in both Express and Collector. Issues approaching Kennedy and the transfer have cleared. From the traffic center, Craig Gear.
5: It's slow on the Toronto-bound QEW Nikola Tesla to North Shore, and then from Walker's Line to 3rd Line, pretty much from just about Nikola Tesla to 3rd Line, on and off delays here on the eastbound QEW. Then slow approaching Mississauga Road to Dixie. Eastbound Gardner is slow from east of the 427 to pass Jamison, and lining up at the ramp to Spadina now as you try to come into the downtown. Westbound Gardner delays west of Spadina to the 427. A slow to Dixie on the QEW and then Ford Drive to Trafalgar. 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With the forecast, Denise Andriachi.
2: A mix of sun and cloud today, guaranteed high of 30. It's the hottest day of the week. It will feel more like 38. Partly cloudy tonight, down to 20. We start Thursday off dry with some sunny breaks, but there is the chance of showers and thunderstorms on and off throughout the day and night. A high tomorrow near 29. The guaranteed high today, 30.
6: Right now downtown, it's sunny and 20 degrees, feeling like 29 with the humidity. 680 News Time, 8:14.
3: Well, there are likely fewer cherry pies being baked for summer barbecues.
6: City's Nick Westall reports some farmers in the province are dealing with a major shortage.
7: If you're at Cherry Lane in Vineland, it's not hard to notice these bright red Montmorency cherries.
8: You are getting a little bit of tart, a little bit of sweet.
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8: We had to raise our pricing this year, unfortunately, because of the small amount of cherries that we do have. 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
7: General Manager Michelle Smith says cold weather, frost, and poor pollination have brought one of the weakest crops in nearly 15 years. Nick Westall, City News, Niagara Region.
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3: Sun cloud mix today for the GTA. Our guaranteed high, 30 degrees. Good morning. I'm Paul Cook.
4: And I'm Laura Carney. Here are the top stories right now.
3: From the NATO summit in Turkey, U.S. President Trump declares the ceasefire with Iran finished after American airstrikes target dozens of Iranian military sites in response to Iranian attacks on ships in the Strait of Hormuz. The Durham Regional Police Service in mourning after a constable in training is killed in a head-on crash south of London near the Ontario Police College. And still ahead on 680 News Radio.
5: It's a prelude to TV's biggest night. Emmy nominations will be announced later today with shows like The Pitt, The Bear, and the final season of Hacks expected to top the list.
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6: Oh, that's it for the round of 16 of the World Cup. And for matches on Canadian soil, Vancouver's swan song sounded a dramatic finish. No goals through 120 minutes for Switzerland and Colombia. The Swiss advanced in penalties, who will face Argentina. They trail Egypt 2-0 before a big comeback was a 3-2 stunner. No matches today. Quarterfinals start tomorrow. Finally, a good night for the Jays offense. Jonathan Clase with a 3-run homer. 11 hits over the first three innings and a 5-1 third. They get the 9-3 win in San Francisco. The series wraps this afternoon, 3:45 in Sportsnet 590 The Fan and Sportsnet, and a classic of Wimbledon, Novak Djokovic over Felix.

0: It's O.J. Elliott's team in a five-set marathon, 5 hours, 15 minutes, the longest men's quarterfinal in the All England Club ever. He's off to the Wimbledon semis for the eighth straight year. Sports at 15 and 45 past every hour or anytime at sportsnet.ca.
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1: More than 1,000 striking provincial workers will rally downtown later this morning to deliver a message to the Ford government. Nearly 4,000 community health and social service workers from across the province have been off the job for 6 weeks. They plan to rally near the CN Tower around 11:30 this morning. They're members of the Ontario Public Service Employees Union. TV's biggest night is just over 2 months away, and we'll find out which of your favorite shows will be nominated for an Emmy Award. 680's Scott Burnett has a preview.
6: Some pretty good television has been watched over the past year.
7: Good morning, Carol. Is there anything we could do to cheer you up?
6: Newcomer Pluribus expected to garner multiple nominations, including for Rhea Seehorn for lead actress in a drama. The Pitt season 2, though, probably going to give it a run for its money.
8: I was talking to the guy on the ferry, and he said something odd.
9: What was that?
8: He said bad things happen here.
6: Another popular newcomer, Widow's Bay, could see multiple noms if it makes the cut. That debuted pretty late, April 29th. Top contenders in the comedy category, the final seasons of Hacks and the Bear, as well as Abbott Elementary. This year's ceremony will also see the first woman host in 15 years, as Law & Order star Mariska Hargitay is handed the reins. The 78th Emmy Awards airs September 14th. Today's nominations will be live streamed on the Television Academy's website, YouTube channel, Facebook, TikTok, and Instagram pages starting at 11:30. Eastern. I'm Scott Burnett.
1: Coming up in 60 seconds, traffic and weather together on the ones, including when we will next see rain.
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1: 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Up we go to the 680 Skyhawk. Where are you flying, Jordan?
13: Over the 401, heading to these issues on the westbound 401, approaching Ritson. The left lane is blocked off, jammed up now from west of Curtis Road. The issue that was west of Simcoe is cleared away, though. On the southbound DVP, new issue approaching Eglinton. Left lane collision, it's jammed up off the 404 from Finch, and then delays after that south of Eglinton to Richmond. And northbound on the DVP, approaching Lawrence, left lane collision. It's backed up from north of Don Mills. And northbound 404 is slow north of Seals to the 407. Eastbound on the 401, delays east to 6 South to east of Guelph Line. Mississauga Road to Huron, Ontario Collectors. And then east of the Allen and the Express, right lane is blocked due to a collision. It's backed up from the 410 in both Express and Collectors all the way to east of the Allen. And eastbound 409 is backed up from Martin Grove to the 401. If you're getting onto the southbound 420, 57. It's slow from the 407 to Derry and south of the 401 in the express left lane collision. It's backed up from south of Airport Road with delays from Arengate to Rathburn in the collectors. From the traffic center, here's Craig Gear.
9: That's slow going on.

0: Toronto bound QEW, anywhere from Nikola Tesla to about North Shore. And then you get into delays from Guelph Line to east of Dorval, thanks to that long-term lane realignment. It's also busy on the southbound 400 approaching Teston to south of Rutherford with lane realignment there. And then slow Shepherd to the 401. Eastbound on the QEW, slow Mississauga Road to Dixie, and passing the 427 on the East Gardner, it's slow all the way to east of Jamison. Lineups to the ramps, Spadina, York Bay, and Jarvis are moving well now. So not very lined up anymore, but still busy anywhere from east of the 427 to east of Jamison. 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With the forecast, Denise Andriacci.
1: 30 is our guaranteed high today. A humidex of 38 this afternoon. A sun cloud mix and a light wind out of the south. Very high UV index today of 9. So you do want to stay hydrated with this heat and also practice sun protection. 20 is the low tonight. We start Thursday off with sunny breaks. A high of 29 tomorrow with the chance of showers and thunderstorms. Sunny breaks for Friday, but we'll start the morning off with some scattered showers. Highs near 27. It does look dry and seasonal. Mainly sunny for the weekend. The guaranteed high today, 30.
2: Right now it is sunny, 22 degrees. It feels like 29. And because we made the 680 News Radio weather guarantee yesterday, the jackpot increases to $10,900.
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3: You're listening to 680 News Radio. Will the Blue Jays' season be saved by a lucky dragon? 680's Simon Bennett says there was a new addition in the dugout last night in San Francisco for the win over the Giants.
5: Yes, alongside the home run jacket, a plush dragon bought by a member of the coaching staff to represent fearlessness. They have been outscored 25-1 in their previous three games, all losses, so he might be onto something.
6: Three-run homer for Jonathan Clase, who makes his mark early.
5: Clase received the jacket, posed with the dragon, and the Jays won. Finally, the bats got going in the 9-3 victory, but it's all about the dragon, manager John Schneider.
7: I knew it was in the cage before the game. It was kind of just sitting there with Vlad and Valley, or kind of petting it, and then George brought it out for the homer. So, yeah. Stuff dragon, good.
5: The Jays look to keep the fire going and take the series this afternoon. I'm Simon Bennett.
3: Still ahead, some high-flying recommendations for SpaceX stock, but the shares remain earthbound. Business in 60 seconds.
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3: Now the Dynamic Market Minute with our senior business analyst, Mike Apple. What's going on, Mike?
10: Well, Paul, it's going to certainly be an interesting day on the markets here. We've had this turn of events where the military re-escalation, if you will, in the Middle East seems to be taking place after the U.S. president ostensibly declared the ceasefire with Iran to be done. And the fact is we're seeing concern that we're going to see another supply disruption disruption through the Strait of Hormuz. Up goes the price for oil, the most in about 2 months, gaining 5%, just over $3.50 at almost $74 a barrel.

0: for the U.S. West Texas contract price. The initial knee-jerk reaction for the U.S. markets had the Dow futures down over 600 points, right now down about 420, and the NASDAQ down 251 points on the futures, about 0.8%, along with the unease about the energy market and what that could lead to from an inflationary standpoint in central banks and interest rates. While we're seeing the continued slump for computer chip stocks as well this morning, Intel, Micron, SanDisk, and NVIDIA all lower in pre-market action. Shares of SpaceX coming in at $149. That is below what the first retail investors in the stock bought at when the shares of SpaceX went public just over 2 weeks ago now. A number of analysts chiming in as the shares of SpaceX joined the NASDAQ 100 yesterday and promptly fell close to 7%. The target price is over $200, but it's going to be interesting to see if SpaceX can live up to these lofty expectations in the short term. The Canadian dollar is up a tenth of a cent at $70.50. The price for gold down $75 at $40.80 the ounce U.S. At the Business Center, I'm Mike Appel.
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6: Right now, 23 degrees with some sunshine. Humidex 29, 680 News Time, 8:30.
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7: July 8th. Good morning for Catherine Jitte and Laura Carney.
6: I'm Paul Cook. Here's what's making news right now.
8: What's the status of the ceasefire between the U.S. and Iran?
9: To me, I think it's over.
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0: 5.
1: Wall Street stock futures pointing to a 500-point drop for the Dow, the biggest gain for oil in 2 months, up by nearly 5% this morning. And we'll see what the U.S. Federal Reserve had to say about interest rate policy and the risk of inflation. Business at 56.
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3: Time for Rogers Xfinity Internet traffic and weather together on the ones airborne in the 680 Skyhawk Jordan Curve.
4: Just blew over that collision on the westbound 401 approaching Ritson. The two left lanes are now closed off because of it. So just the right lane getting through, jammed up from west to Curtis Road. Emergency crews are all on scene. After that, there are delays west of the 412 to Salem, Nielsen to west of Avenue, and from the Allen alternately expressing collectors to the southbound 427 ramp. Southbound on the 427, south of the 401, left lane collision. It's backed up from south of Airport Road with delays nearby from Aaron Gate to Rathburn and the collectors. On the southbound DVP, ongoing collision cleanup happening, approaching Lawrence, left lane, no, sorry, that's approaching Eglinton, left lane blocked off because of a collision. So southbound DVP 404 combination is slow approaching Finch to approaching Eglinton, and then delays south of Eglinton to Richmond. Northbound on the DVP, collision approaching Lawrence in the left lane. It's jammed up from Don Mills, and eastbound 401 east of the Allen and the Express. The right lane is blocked off due to a collision. It's backed up from the 410 in both Express and Collectors. From the traffic center, here's Craig Gear.
5: Slow on the Toronto Band QBW Nikola Tesla to about east of Dorval on and off. So it's lane realignment there, and it's long-term till the end of the year. Southbound 400 lane realignment long-term as well. South of Rutherford delays from approaching Teston. With the forecast, Denise Andriacci.
6: Thirty is our guaranteed high today with a sun cloud mix. It is going to feel more like 38 this afternoon. So that humidity is building in. A light wind out of the south, partly cloudy tonight, down to 20. Sunny breaks early Thursday, but the chance of showers and thunderstorms through the day tomorrow. Our guaranteed high, 30 degrees.
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3: U.S. President Donald Trump says the ceasefire with Iran is over. He made the comments at the NATO summit in Turkey just hours after the U.S. launched what it calls retaliation strikes against Iran.
2: 680's Jamie Pulver is here live with the latest. Jamie.
8: Yeah, Paul, all of this happening on the sidelines of that NATO summit in Turkey, where U.S. President Donald Trump was asked specifically about the status of the ceasefire with Iran.
9: To me, I think it's over. I don't want to deal with them anymore. They're scum. You know what scum is? They're scum. They're sick people. They're led by sick people. And they're vicious, violent people. And if they had a nuclear weapon, they'd use it.
8: Trump's frustration boiling over on the world stage.
9: I don't think they know what the hell they're doing, but they're bad people. Very bad people. I think they're incompetent, by the way.
8: Now, he says it's a waste of time dealing with them, but he'll allow negotiators to continue talks. And this comes 3 weeks after a memorandum of understanding went into effect between the U.S. and Iran. Overnight, the U.S. launching a series of strikes on Iranian military sites and revoked a license authorizing the sale of Iranian oil in retaliation for attacks on ships in the Strait of Hormuz. And all of this is raising concerns about if a wider conflict will resume in the Middle East. Oil prices are back up and stock markets are down. Reporting live, I'm Jamie Pulver.
3: 680 News Time, 8:34. It is day two of the NATO summit in Turkey, where defense spending continues to be a main focus, including Canada's renewed commitment to meet its spending targets. 680's Kevin Meisner joins us live with more. Kevin.
10: Well, Laura, Prime Minister Mark Carney is suggesting U.S. President Donald Trump is generally in a good mood on day two of the NATO alliance in Turkey.
11: He was in a good mood at dinner last night as well.
10: He had made the comments this morning ahead of a second day of meetings. Yesterday, Trump slammed allies for not spending enough on defense. But Carney says Canada and other NATO nations are responding with increased military investment and will be meeting their spending targets. Carney also says it's a process that has to involve collaboration.
11: What we don't want to do is we all build up, is to all build up in silos. That's very, very expensive. It's not a true alliance. It's can be human nature. to do
10: and
11: that.
10: Further to that, Canada and the UK are out with a joint statement today promising to cooperate on defense investments where possible. Carney also says Russia is a direct adversary, and that's why Canada is working with German manufacturer TKMS on a new fleet of submarines to boost Arctic security. I'm Kevin Meisner.
2: 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Today should be the hottest day of the week. 680 weather specialist Denise Andriacci says our guaranteed high is 30.
6: At Humidex 38.

0: So it is going to be really intense this afternoon. The risk of thunderstorms returns for tomorrow, and we still have some shower potential Friday, but this weekend looks fantastic with temperatures near seasonal and sunny, dry weather for both Saturday and Sunday.
1: The UV index today is 9, which is very high, so you want to protect yourself from the sun, pack a hat and sunscreen for the kids heading to camp.
2: An overnight fire at a Midtown restaurant is being investigated as possible arson. Residents of three apartments above the restaurant are being kept out of their units. City's Karen Ciolan is on Eglinton near Bathurst.
3: What we are told is that all three displaced families currently have temporary shelter with family and friends. Now, I spoke with a woman who lives in one of those impacted units with her husband and two young children under 10 years old. She describes hearing a loud boom in the middle of the night, so loud that, in fact, she tells me that she even felt it.
4: We woke up with the explosion, the sound, and then we felt
3: the explosion.
4: Yeah, the explosion. And as soon as we opened the door, we smell the smoke coming out downstairs.
3: They have been told by fire crews that they will be out of their home for at least 24 hours.
2: Two adjacent businesses were also damaged.
1: 680 News Time, 8:37. What will footy fans watch today? It's a day off at the World Cup ahead of the start of quarterfinal play tomorrow. 680's Simon Bennett has the latest World Cup buzz.
5: That's it for matches on Canadian soil. One more in Vancouver yesterday. Nothing but good vibes from the fans who got to witness history over the last few weeks.
6: To be able to celebrate soccer was really compelling and exciting.
7: Soccer development right here in Canada, it's very important. This is how it all starts.
5: Switzerland had made Vancouver their de facto home with three games at BC Place, advancing to the quarters with a win in penalties over Colombia. They will face Argentina, who came back from 2-0 down to stun Egypt 3-2. Another goal for the GOAT. Lionel Messi leads all with 8 in the tournament. It's an off day. The quarterfinals begin tomorrow. All matches from here in the U.S. FIFA Fan Fest in Toronto will be open for Friday's Spain-Belgium match. Free general admission tickets available today. I'm Simon Bennett.
2: With the World Cup winding down, another big sporting event is gearing up. Single-day tickets for the Honda Indy's debut in Markham next month go on sale tomorrow. It will run from August 14th to the 16th. This is the first year of a five-year agreement to hold the race in Markham instead of Toronto, where it's been for nearly 40 years. The new race route is a 12-turn, 3.5-kilometer temporary circuit that sits partially on the Unionville Go property and passes York University's Markham campus. Organizers say it's more than a half kilometer longer than the exhibition grounds track and will have more room for fans.
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2: Coming up in 60 seconds, traffic and weather together, including a crash impacting both north and southbound DVP.
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2: Time for Rogers Xfinity Internet traffic and weather together on the ones brought to you by Mr. Lube in the 680 Skyhawk Jordan Kerr.
3: I'm flying around this issue on the Don Valley Parkway affecting northbound and southbound lanes. Not sure if it's two separate collisions that happened to take place at the exact same spot, but it kind of looks like that's the case. We got a crash on the southbound DVP approaching Eglinton and Winford. It's in the left lane. Emergency crews are on scene for that one. It's jammed up from approaching Finch, and northbound on the DVP, north of Eglinton, the left lane is blocked off as well because of another collision. Emergency crews also on scene. It's jammed from Don Mills to north of Eglinton on the northbound DVP. And then northbound 404 is backed up from Steeles to the 407. On the eastbound 401, it's slow east of Highway 6 South to east of Guelph Line, Mississauga Road to Huron, Ontario and the Collectors. And then jammed up because of a collision east of the Allen and the Express. Right lane is blocked off. It's backed up from the 410 in both Express and Collectors to east of the Allen. Eastbound 409 is backed up at Martin Grove to the 401. Good news, westbound 401 approaching Ritson. That collision cleared away, but it's heavily backed up from west to Curtis Road to approaching Ritson. Then there are delays west of the 412 to Salem, and then delays from about Markham Road to west of Avenue, and from the Allen to the southbound 427 ramps, and both Express and Collectors. Southbound 427, south of the 401, left lane collision. It's backed up from south of Airport Road. From the traffic center, here's Craig Gear.
4: Slow on the Toronto band QEW from past Nikola Tesla to all the way through to east of Dorval on and off with this lane realignment that's long term. And then slow Mississauga Road approaching Mississauga Road to Dixie, and the eastbound Gardner, that's still a busy one from the 427 to east of Jamison. And you're lining up at the ramps between Spadina and Jarvis now. Westbound delays, park line to the 427 continues to slow out towards Mississauga Road and Ford Drive to Trafalgar westbound on the QEW. 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With the forecast, Denise Andriacci.
5: 30 is the guaranteed high today with a sun cloud mix. It will feel like 38 this afternoon. It's the hottest day of the week, and we don't have this type of consistency with the heat this week that we had last week. But there's definitely going to be days where that heat and humidity get a little too intense, and today is one of them. We're also climbing to near 29 for tomorrow, feeling like 36. Early day sunny breaks, but then the chance of showers and thunderstorms throughout the day and evening. Our guaranteed high, 30.
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6: Air Canada has recruited Anko van der Werf from SAS of Europe to be its new chief executive officer to lead the carrier through a major expansion plan. Van der Werf has experience leading airlines, including SAS, speaks multiple languages, including French, which was very important and a prerequisite for any new leader at the airline following the scandal that erupted earlier this year when Air Canada's previous CEO, Michael Rousseau, announced in March he would retire after a public furor over his failure to speak French in a video about an accident that killed two Air Canada pilots in New York. Rousseau was heavily criticized, including by Prime Minister Mark Carney, for expressing his condolences almost entirely in English. At the Business Center, I'm Mike Eppel.
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2: Sunny and 22 degrees downtown. It feels like 29. The guaranteed high today, 30. Good morning. I'm Laura Carney.
3: I'm Paul Cook. Here are the top stories this Wednesday morning.
2: The U.S.-born Iran is at risk of...

0: Reigniting, speaking at the NATO summit in Turkey, President Donald Trump says the ceasefire is over. His comments coming hours after the U.S. hit dozens of Iranian targets in what it calls retaliation for Iranian strikes on ships in the Strait of Hormuz. Defense spending remains the focus on day two of the NATO summit. Prime Minister Carney remains committed to this country's NATO spending targets. And police and fire are on scene of a suspicious fire near Bathurst in Eglinton. It broke out at a restaurant just after 2:30 this morning. Three families who live in the apartments above have been displaced.
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2: Laura, the round of 16 wrapped up in the World Cup. The final game in this country saw Vancouver host another tight finish. Switzerland and Colombia finishing scoreless through extra time. The Swiss advancing via penalties, so they move on to face Argentina, who came back from 2-0 down in the final 13 minutes against Egypt. Lionel Messi tied it. The head of him, Enzo Fernandez, won it in stoppage time 3-2. The rest of the tournament on U.S. soil now. It's France-Morocco to start the quarterfinals tomorrow. And maybe a lucky dragon for the Blue Jays in a dugout. One of the members of the coaching staff bought a plush one of the toy store in San Francisco. Might be a thing now. Jonathan Clase went deep and posed with it. Anything, they'll take anything, right? Because they finally got the offense going. It was a 9-3 win in San Francisco. They can take the series this afternoon. First pitch 3:45 on Sportsnet 590, The Fan and Sportsnet. Happening now, the quarterfinals continue at Wimbledon. Marta Kostyuk and Jasmine Paolini just underway in center court. Linda Noskova leads at least Mertens 4-3 in the opening set over at court one. The tempo of an all-star in their first season. Marina Mabry named as a reserve yesterday there at Cola against Golden State. Tip at 7:30. Sports at 15 and 45 past every hour or anytime at sportsnet.ca.
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0: 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Can a blood test tell patients if their cancer is coming back? That's the focus of researchers at Toronto's Princess Margaret Cancer Center. 680 Charlene Close has the latest on their efforts.
6: Smaller studies around the world have shown evidence cancer DNA can show up in the blood in amounts too small to be detected by CT scans. The team at Princess Margaret is enrolling 7,000 patients who have completed their radiation or chemo and testing their blood to find microscopic quantities of tumor DNA. They plan to follow the patients for 5 years. If the test, also known as a liquid biopsy, is positive, those patients could get additional experimental treatments. If it's negative, it could show the cancer is really gone and chemo or radiation could be stopped. Although promising, the lead researcher says other clinical trials have to be done. I'm Charlene Close.
0: 680 News Time, 8:49. The 78th Emmy Award nominations are being announced today. It'll be live streamed on Emmys.com and the Television Academy YouTube page at 11:30 this morning. But two categories have just been revealed. Nominees for Outstanding Reality Competition Program include Dancing with the Stars, RuPaul's Drag Race, Survivor, Top Chef, and The Traitors. The Daily Show, Jimmy Kimmel Live, The Last Week Tonight with John Oliver, and The Late Show with Stephen Colbert and Saturday Night Live are up for Outstanding Variety Series. Other categories will be revealed later. HBO Max comedy series Hacks and medical drama The Pit are among the frontrunners. Coming up in 60 seconds, traffic and your extended forecast. 680 News Time, 8:50.
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4: Oh, what a morning. It's really messy out here. I'm flying over the 427, southbound 427, south of the 401 in the Express. Left lane blocked up by MTO. Collision cleanup basically done. They've just got to pick everything up and move out of here. So this will be clear very soon. Unfortunately, it's heavily backed up from 407 to Derry and then south of Airport Road to south of the 401. Delays Arengate to Rathburn and the Collectors. Northbound on the 427, heavily backed up from the QE Gardner Express and Collectors off and on to the 401. And in that backup at Dundas, the Collector to Express transfer has just been shut down for emergency construction. On the westbound 401, very heavy Curtis Road to Harmony because of an earlier issue. Then through Simcoe, west of the 412 to Salem, McAllen to Avenue, Allen to the southbound 427 ramp, coming out of both Express and Collectors. On the ramp to the southbound 427, about halfway round it, the right lane is partially blocked off with a stalled transport truck. A bit further down, a collision on the right shoulder, and then it's slow onto the southbound 427 because of those issues there, which should clear really soon. On the eastbound 401, east of the 427, right lane blocked off with a collision. East of the Allen and the Express, problems just cleared. Well, it's backed up in this whole area from the 410 to east of the Allen, both Express and Collectors. Southbound on the DVP, we have ongoing issues approaching Eglinton. Left lane collision jammed up approaching Finch, then delays Don Mills to Richmond. And northbound on the DVP north of Eglinton, the left lane is blocked off with a collision as well. Same spot as the southbound one. It's jammed up from Don Mills to north of Eglinton. Then it's busy from Lawrence up onto the 404 to north of the 401 and Finch to the 407. From the traffic center, here's Craig Gear.
5: A couple of stalled vehicles. One's on the north 400 ramp to Highway 9 in the right lane. The other one's on the west 403 ramp to Waterdown in the right lane. Delays east 403 between 6 south and Waterdown. Toronto bound QEW slow from about the Burlington Skyway on and off all the way through to the lane realignment east of Dorval. And southbound 400 delays with lane realignment from Teston to south of Rutherford. See tomorrow's champions make their mark. The Woodbine Oaks return Sunday, July 19th, 1 p.m. Experience the thrill live at Woodbine. With the forecast, Denise Andreacci.
6: A mix of sun and cloud today, guaranteed high of 30. It's the hottest day of the week. It will feel more like 38. Partly cloudy tonight, down to 20. We start Thursday off dry with some sunny breaks, but there is the chance of showers and thunderstorms on and off throughout the day and night. A high tomorrow near 29. The guaranteed high today, 30.
3: 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Plus, a suspicious fire investigation is underway at a restaurant near Eglinton and Bathurst.
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3: While soccer fans are gripped by the upcoming quarterfinals of the World Cup, video game enthusiasts are flocking to a World Cup of their own while grappling with controversy around the international competition. 680's Scott Burnett explains.
10: It can be just as intense as any sports matchup, just a lot less physical. The Esports World Cup pits gamers against gamers on the international stage and offers up to a $75 million prize pot. The tournament typically takes place in Riyadh, Saudi Arabia, but due to the ongoing war in Iran, was moved last minute to Paris, France. That's given many more fans a chance to attend, but it also raises questions about the future of the games, which is run by the Esports Foundation, founded by Saudi Crown Prince Mohammed bin Salman. Much like we've seen with golf, many

0: accused the kingdom of sports washing over accusations of human rights violations and its historic treatment of the LGBTQ community. The tournament kicked off Tuesday and runs for 7 weeks. I'm Scott Burnett.
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12: Now the Dynamic Market Minute. Here's Mike Eppel.
13: Laura, good morning. Watching the markets here as we come into the Wednesday trade. A very different dynamic than this time yesterday because we've seemingly have a re-escalation of the war in the Middle East with the ceasefire and the memorandum of understanding that was leading to the peace talks between the U.S. and Iran. Not metaphorically, I suppose, torn up by the U.S. president this morning. So down went stock futures and up went the price for oil. And right now we've got crude futures at $73.50, up $3 or 4.25%. Not quite the peak of the morning, but still more expensive. Interestingly, we're expecting a drop tomorrow here in the GTA for gas of 1 to 2 cents per liter, but do not expect that to last long. If by any measure, a couple of days after what we see today will lead to higher prices at the pumps, likely by Friday morning. We have the U.S. stock futures pointing to a 450-point drop for the Dow at the start of trade this morning. The NASDAQ futures down 210, 0.75%. Coming up this morning, or later today, rather, we'll get the minutes released from the last meeting of the U.S. Federal Reserve policymakers. That was the first. That was chaired by Kevin Warsh. And we'll hear or read about the behind-closed-doors discussion and how many were in favor of maybe hiking rates on the last meeting or cutting or holding steady and maybe a different dynamic within the U.S. Central Bank. Air Canada stock in the spotlight this morning after it has named a new CEO to replace Michael Rousseau, who resigned back in March. It is the former head of SAS Airlines of Europe, Anko van der Werf, who comes in and can speak French. And that was one of the prerequisites of Air Canada for the new leadership at the airline. At the Business Center, I'm Mike Eppel.
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12: Right now in Mississauga, it's sunny and 23 degrees, sunny and 22 in Milton, and downtown sunshine, 22 degrees. It feels like 29. 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
11: It's Wednesday, July 8th. Good morning. I'm Paul Cook.
12: For Catherine Jeté, I'm Laura Carney. Here's what's making news right now.
19: A big declaration from U.S. President Trump about the ceasefire with Iran.
20: There's something wrong with them. They're cuckoo. As far as I'm concerned, it's over.
19: Immediately fueling concerns the war may ramp back up.
21: NATO leaders, including Prime Minister Mark Carney, are meeting in Turkey for day two of the NATO summit. Defense spending and a U.S. threat to pull out of the alliance could trigger confrontation.
19: Ontario's policing community suffers another tragedy. A Durham Regional Police recruit dies in a crash on the way to the police college south of London.
11: Three families displaced this morning after what police believe was a deliberately set fire at a restaurant near Bathurst and Eglinton.
22: The Jays look to take 2-3 against the Giants thanks to their lucky dragon. We'll explain it. No World Cup today. What are we going to do?

0: quarter start tomorrow. Sports at 15.
1: Wall Street set for a drop along with the Toronto Stock Exchange as the Dow futures tumbled 450 points. The price for gold down $75 an ounce. And Air Canada finds its new CEO. Business at 26.
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3: Rogers, Xfinity Internet, traffic and weather together on the ones. Airborne, 680 Skyhawk, Jordan Kerr.
4: We got so much going on right now on the eastbound 401, east of the 427. Right lane taken out with a collision. It's in the middle of a big backup from Dixie to east of the Allen and both Express and Collectors. The issue east of the Allen is gone. Getting onto the southbound 427, good news south of the 401. Problems have cleared away, so it's slow from the 407 to Derry through the 401 and Arengate to Rathburn and the Collectors. Northbound 427 at Dundas. The Collector to Express transfer is closed. That's for emergency construction. It's slow in the area from the QE Gardner, often on Express and Collectors towards the 401. On the east, southbound 404 DVP combination delays Elgin Mills to 16th Avenue, then approaching Finch to approaching Eglinton, where the left lane is blocked up with a collision, then delays Don Mills to Richmond. Northbound on the DVP, issues north of Eglinton have cleared, left with delays from Don Mills off and on to the 401, and then northbound 404 delays Finch to the 407, and westbound on the 401 on the ram to the southbound 427. The right lane is partially blocked off with a stalled transport truck. It's backed up from the Allen in both Express and Collectors. From the traffic center, here's Craig Gear.
5: Oh, it's slow on the Toronto-bound QEW from approaching the Burlington Skyway on and off to Pastor Val, thanks to lane realignment. Construction, same deal. Lane realignment long-term on the southbound 400 as well. Delays from Teston to south of Rutherford. The stalled vehicle on the north 400 ramp to Highway 9 has been cleared away. Still dealing with one on the westbound 403 ramp to Waterdown, and that's the right lane that's blocked there. And you've got a delay from about the QEW still here westbound, so it's pretty busy. With the forecast, Denise Andriacci.
6: 30 is our guaranteed high today, a humidex of 38 this afternoon, a sun cloud mix and a light wind out of the south. Very high UV index today of 9, so you do want to stay hydrated with this heat and also practice sun protection. 20 is the low tonight. We start Thursday off with sunny breaks, a high of 29 tomorrow with the chance of showers and thunderstorms. Sunny breaks for Friday, but we'll start the morning off with some scattered showers, highs near 27. It does look dry and seasonal. Mainly sunny for the weekend. The guaranteed high today, 30.
2: Right now downtown, it's sunny and 22 degrees. 680 News Time, 904.
7: 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Developing story.
3: Donald Trump says the ceasefire with Iran is finished. The U.S. president making that declaration this morning at the NATO leaders' summit in Turkey, just hours after American forces launched more than 80 strikes on Iranian targets in response to Iranian attacks on ships in the Strait of Hormuz.
2: 680's Jamie Pulfer is here live with what this means for the region and for Canadians watching oil prices. Jamie.
8: Well, Laura, it is the starkest sign yet that diplomacy with Iran is a no-go.
9: This something wrong with them. They're cuckoo. As far as I'm concerned, it's over.
8: Now, that is a big declaration made by U.S. President Trump about the ceasefire deal with Iran, making the comments on the sidelines of the NATO summit in Turkey.
9: They're bad people. And frankly, I don't want to waste my time with them. Now, I'll let our wonderful negotiators keep talking if they want, but I don't see it. I don't like these people. You know that?
8: All of this comes after a series of hits on Iranian targets, including air defense systems. Trump also revoking a license authorizing the sale of Iranian oil in retaliation for attacks on commercial ships in the Strait of Hormuz. A memorandum of understanding between the U.S. and Iran went into effect 3 weeks ago today. What happens next remains unclear. Will a full-scale war resume? Oil prices shot up after President Trump's comments this morning. He recently warned of economic catastrophe if the war were to continue. Reporting live, I'm Jamie Pulfer.
3: 680 News Time 905. Still at the NATO summit in Turkey, Mark Carney says the alliance is undergoing a major shift as member countries, including Canada, boost their defense spending in response to pressure from the U.S. president. 680's Kevin Meisner has the key takeaways from the prime minister's comments this morning.
10: What Canada's been focused on is working with like-minded partners.
11: As NATO leaders, including Prime Minister Mark Carney, wrap up a second day of meetings, there is potential for confrontation at the NATO summit. U.S. President Donald Trump has slammed allies for not spending enough on defense, leaving much of the burden to the United States. Prime Minister Mark Carney says Trump's demands are not unreasonable.
10: The president, as did President Obama, is looking for a shift of the burden within NATO. That's appropriate.

0: That is happening. That's gaining momentum.
1: NATO Secretary General Mark Rutte agrees NATO allies need to take on more responsibility. Carney says Canada is on track for increased spending. Canada and the UK are out with a joint statement to cooperate on defense investments where possible, and Canada and Germany have also agreed to a strategic partnership. I'm Kevin Meisner.
2: The heat and humidity return today with a 680 News Radio guaranteed high of 30. Weather specialist Denise Andriacci says the humidity is going to make it feel more like 38 this afternoon.
3: So it is the hottest day of the week, and this type of heat and humidity really can impact those, especially more vulnerable. So you want to be mindful of any heat-related illness. And this week we've flirted with really near-seasonal conditions, but today is definitely quite stuffy.
2: It'll also be hot tomorrow, feeling like 36 with the humidity, and there's a chance of showers and the risk of thunderstorms.
4: 680 News Time, 9:07. Breaking news on the leadership at Air Canada, with the airline announcing this morning a new president and CEO. Scandinavian Airlines head Anko van der Werf will be the new leader come January 2027. He succeeds Michael Russo, whose retirement begins in August. The airline says he will be available through the transition. This follows a scandal earlier this year when the previous CEO failed to speak French in a video about a fatal Air Canada crash in New York. A prerequisite for the job was for candidates to speak multiple languages.
2: An overnight fire at a restaurant in Eglinton near Bathurst appears to have been deliberately set. The people who live in the three apartments above it have been forced out. City's Karen Siolan's at the scene and says police are treating this as arson.
5: They have not revealed what evidence has led them to that determination. The circumstances around how this fire was set are still being investigated. But what I can tell you is that those three displaced families were told have found temporary shelter with family and friends. So they are okay right now as this investigation continues. Right now, police do not have any suspect information.
2: Two neighboring businesses were also damaged.
4: 680 News Time, 9:08. The policing community in this province has been hit with another tragedy. A Durham Regional Police recruit has been killed in a crash near the Ontario Place College south of London. 680 Charlene Close reports.
6: Two Durham Regional Police officers in training were on their way to the Ontario Police College in Aylmer when their car and a transport truck collided. It happened just after 11 Tuesday morning, about 3 kilometers away from the college. One trainee died at the scene. The second recruit suffered life-threatening injuries. Their names haven't been released. Durham Regional Police Chief Peter Marrera calls it a profound loss. He says the focus is on supporting their families, classmates, instructors, and friends. Premier Doug Ford has offered his condolences. Three police officers in this province have been killed in the line of duty since late April. I'm Charlene Close.
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4: Coming up in 60 seconds, traffic and weather together on the ones, including a stalled truck westbound 4 on ramp to southbound 427.
2: 680 News Time, 9:10.
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10: Southbound on the Don Valley Parkway, ongoing issues approaching Eglinton. Left lane blocked off all because of a collision.

0: Now it's slow on the southbound 404 from Elgin Mills to 16th Avenue, and then approaching Finch down the DVP to approaching Eglinton, then delays from Don Mills to Richmond. Northbound DVP, all lanes are reopened. There's still some police on the shoulder north of Eglinton, but it's well off to the side. It's slow going north of Don Mills all the way up to north of the 401, and then northbound 404 is slow, steals to the 407. Westbound 401 delays west of Harmony to west of Simcoe, then approaching the 412 to Salem. From Kennedy to Avenue in both Express and Collectors, on the ramp to the southbound 427, right lane is taken out because of, right lane is partially blocked because of a stalled transport truck. Tried to get to the shoulder, didn't quite make it. The back end of it's just poking out into that right lane. So it's causing a delay from the Allen, both Express and Collectors, onto the southbound 427 ramp. Issues on the southbound 427 are cleared away, but it's still busy through the 401 and approaching Aaron Gate to Burnenthorpe in the Collectors. Northbound on the 427 at Dundas, the Collector to Express transfer is closed. That's for emergency maintenance. And eastbound on the 401, heavy from Mississauga Road to Huron Ontario Collectors, from Dixie to Avenue Collectors, Young Express in that backup east of the 427. The right lane is blocked off with a collision, and then there are delays from Bayview to the 404 in both Express and Collectors. From the traffic center, here's Craig Gear.
1: This report was brought to you by Mercedes-Benz Toronto Queensway. We've got a problem on the west 403 ramp to Waterdown, stalled vehicles sitting in the right lane, and it's busy on the westbound QEW from approaching Brant because of it. Also slow, Gardner, Islington to the 427. Slow to Dixie on the QEW West, and then busy Ford Drive to Trafalgar as well. The summer drive event is on now at Mercedes-Benz Toronto Queensway. 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With the forecast, Denise Andriacci.
2: 30 is the guaranteed high today with a sun cloud mix. It will feel like 38 this afternoon. It's the hottest day of the week, and we don't have this type of consistency with the heat this week that we had last week. But there's definitely going to be days where that heat and humidity get a little too intense, and today is one of them. We're also climbing to near 29 for tomorrow, feeling like 36. Early day sunny breaks, but then the chance of showers and thunderstorms throughout the day and evening. Our guaranteed high, 30.
3: Right now downtown, it's sunny and 22 degrees. It feels closer to 31 with the humidity. 680 News Time, 9:13.
4: For the second year in a row, the most livable city in the world is Copenhagen, Denmark. And Toronto has dropped out of the top 10.
3: Our Mike Apple reports from the 680 Business Center.
5: Vancouver was the only North American city to crack the top 10 for livability this year, coming in at number 9 on the annual rankings compiled by The Economist, which looks at different factors including education, stability, healthcare, infrastructure, and culture. Copenhagen received perfect scores in three categories, including education, to take the top spot for the second year in a row, the Danish capital beating out Austria's Vienna, which previously had a three-year run in the top position. A total of 173 cities around the world were listed. Three cities in Australia were in the top 10, Melbourne, Sydney, and Adelaide. Toronto, which ranked as high as number 4 back in 2016 and at number 9 last year, has dropped out of the top 10. The least livable cities included Damascus, Syria, Dhaka, Bangladesh, and Kyiv, Ukraine. At the Business Center, I'm Mike Appel.
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3: And Paul, the Jays win again today. It's the Dragon, a random yet-to-be-named plush dragon that one of the Jays coaches bought at the toy store in San Francisco. Jonathan Coste homered last night and posed with it. It's a thing. Toronto looks for 2-3 against the Giants with Dylan Cease on the mound. First pitch, 3:45 on Sportsnet 590 The Fan and Sportsnet. Hey, you soccer fans, you feel that withdrawal? No World Cup today. It's France and Morocco to start the quarterfinals tomorrow. AFC Toronto just announced the signing of Canadian international Shalina Zdorsky, 119 appearances for the red and white, including the team that won Olympic gold a few years ago. With her first ever All-Star, Marina Mabry, the Tempo, looked to end their two-game slide. They're at Cola against Golden State tonight at 7:30. And happening now, the quarters at Wimbledon. Marta Kostyuk with the lead on Jasmine Paolini on center court. Sports at 15:45 past Denver. Every hour or anytime at sportsnet.ca.
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2: Update from investigators into that suspected arson at a restaurant in Midtown. Firefighters called to 936 Eglinton Avenue near Bathurst around 2:45 this morning. Acting Fire Chief John Pagnotta says it was quickly put out.
6: They reported to the rear of the building, and they found smoke. They did a quick knockdown of the fire down in the basement, the main body of the fire. There were occupants that were self-evacuated out of the building.
2: Two adjacent buildings were damaged. Fire crews remain on scene checking for hot spots. You're listening to 680 News Radio. Nominations for the 78th Emmy Awards are coming out today. 680's Scott Burnett has some of the shows expected to make the cut.
7: Believe me, we are total professionals.
8: The fifth and final season of Hacks will likely once again get nods in multiple categories. And can Jean Smart make history and win the acting category for a fifth straight year for each season?
9: She's just covering his chief while I go on my little sabbatical.
10: 3 months?
11: I'll be back before your daughter slips through the night.
8: Many consider The Pitt still the favorite to win Best Drama, although newcomer Widow's Bay may give it a spooky run, as well as The Mind-Bending Pluribus from Vince Gilligan. Ahead of today's announcement, the Academy has released the nominations for Outstanding Reality Competition Program. Those are Dancing with the Stars, RuPaul's Drag Race, Survivor, Top Chef, and The Traitors, as well as Outstanding Variety Series, The Daily Show, Jimmy Kimmel Live, Last Week Tonight with John Oliver, The Late Show with Stephen Colbert, and Saturday Night Live. Today's nominations will be live-streamed on the Television Academy's YouTube page starting at 11:30, hosted by Emmy winners Lisa Colon-Zayas from The Bear and Jeff Hiller from Somebody Somewhere. I'm Scott Burnett.
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2: Rogers Xfinity Internet traffic and weather together on the ones brought to you by Foodland. Up we go to the 6:80 Skyhawk. How's it look now, Jordan?
10: It's still really heavy out there, although some issues have cleared away. Unfortunately, some of the bigger ones are

0: Still sitting here like on the Don Valley Parkway. Southbound DVP approaching Eglinton. Left lane is blocked up with a collision. It's backed up from Steeles off the 404. Then there are delays from Don Mills to Bayview Bloor. On the northbound DVP, it's slow approaching Eglinton to north of the 401. Then delays on the north 404 Steeles to the 407. Northbound on the 427 at Dundas, the collector to express transfer is shut down because of emergency construction. You make it onto the 401. Issues either side near the 427, both of them. So west 401 is slow. Brock Street to Salem, Kennedy to Bayview Express to Avenue Collectors. The ramp to the southbound 427. There's a partial right lane blocked off because of a stalled transport truck. It's backed up approaching Keele Express and Collectors to that southbound 427 ramp. And we're just getting word of a new issue just before that at Dixon. A right lane blocked off with another stalled vehicle, so that's going to make things even worse. After that, westbound 401 is slow. West of Mavis to Mississauga Road and the Collectors. Eastbound 401 still busy from Mississauga Road to Huron Terrace. Collectors east of the 427. The right lane is blocked off with a collision. It's slow from Dixie to east of the Allen Express and Collectors, and then delays Young Express Baby Collectors to the 404. It's heavy on the ramp to Avenue Road and delays down to south of Wilson. On Avenue Road south of Wilson, it's down to a single lane each way for emergency road work. They had to dig up some water main and do some repairs. It looks like it's almost done. It should be open by tomorrow. From the traffic center, here's Craig Gear.
1: Westbound 403, it's pretty backed up beginning on the westbound QEW from Guelph Line to the ramp to Waterdown, where it's a stalled vehicle that's caused this delay in the right lane. So they're still working to clear that. So westbound 403 jams up there. Eastbound slow through 6 South with volume. And then from 6 North to Waterdown, visual distraction of the westbound issue and just leftover volume here. Toronto bound QEW slow approaching the Skyway on and off to east of Dorval thanks to lane realignment. At Foodland, see what locals have picked for you, like Ontario-raised chicken and pork. Add some local sizzle to your summer grill. With the forecast, Denise Andriachi.
2: Sun and cloud today. 30 is the guaranteed high. It's the hottest day of the week. It will feel more like 38 this afternoon, so it is a little muggy. Tomorrow, 29, feeling like 36. The chance of showers and thunderstorms through the day tomorrow. We'll have some dry moments and some sunny breaks early on, but as the day progresses, that risk of active weather becomes a little more prominent. Sunny breaks on Friday. Early scattered showers are expected, though. So we see the clearing kind of late day, and then it is a sunny and seasonal weekend. The guaranteed high, 30.
3: Right now downtown, it's sunny and 24 degrees. It feels like 30. And because we made the 680 News Radio weather guarantee yesterday, the jackpot increases to $10,900.
4: 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The U.S. President's blunt words this morning from the NATO summit.
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4: You're listening to 680 News Radio. At the World Cup, soccer superstar Lionel Messi lifts Team Argentina past Egypt. ABC's Sophie Flay has the highlights from the round of 16 nail-biter.
6: Argentina taking the lead in the final minutes and beating Egypt 3-2, becoming the first team in World Cup history to overcome a 2-goal deficit with less than 15 minutes left in regulation. Messi in tears as he tried to take in the stunning comeback, his team tossing him in the air. The case for the 39-year-old being the greatest player of all time growing even stronger.
4: Switzerland advanced after their match against Colombia and Vancouver, the final one of the tournament on Canadian soil. It'll be a break for footy fans today, and then the quarterfinals begin tomorrow with France versus Morocco. FIFA Fan Fest returns in Toronto Friday, and free general admission tickets will be available at 9 this morning. Still ahead, Air Canada picks a new CEO, and yes, he can speak French. Business in 60 seconds.
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8: Noah, careful.
9: Okay.
8: Oh, I finally tried Maple. I spoke to a doctor about Noah's rash.
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0: 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We'll use Maple.
1: Yeah.
0: Health yeah.
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6: Now the Dynamic Market Minute with our senior business analyst, Mike Eppel. What are we expecting today, Mike?
7: I'm expecting quite a bit of volatility, Paul. We'll watch the markets drop at the start of trade. All indications that with the end of the ceasefire between the U.S. and Iran, we're going to see a slump for stocks. Wall Street pointing to a 500-point drop for the Dow. The NASDAQ down on the futures contract 200 points or 0.75%. Air Canada has named its new CEO. They've recruited Anko van der Werf from SAS. That's Scandinavian Airlines to be the new CEO, and basically choosing an outsider to lead the carrier through what's being described as a major expansion. Van der Werf comes in after leading Scandinavian Airlines for around 5 years, helped it emerge from bankruptcy and guiding it through the tail end of the COVID pandemic. He's going to be replacing former Air Canada CEO Michael Rousseau, who announced back in March he was going to retire following that public furor over the failure to speak French in that video about an accident that killed two Air Canada pilots in New York. Air Canada is in the middle of a multi-billion dollar program to buy new aircraft and renovate the interiors of existing ones as it plots out various new routes. Stocks indicated down. All of the airlines indicated lower this morning because of the jump in energy costs. The price for oil right now up 337, 4.75%. It's $73.80. Jet fuel prices expected to rise as well. Gold is down $72 at $40.84, and our Canadian dollar up a tenth at $70.55. At the business center, I'm Mike Eppel.
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6: 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I'm Paul Cook.
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14: Good morning. This is Wednesday, July 8th. I'm Sarah Parrott.
15: And I'm Irene Preklit. Here's what's making news this hour.
16: The wheels of the U.S. deal with Iran coming off in a very public way.
17: I don't want to deal with them anymore, this scum.
16: President Trump says he thinks the ceasefire is over. What happens next is unclear.

0: Day two of the NATO summit, and Prime Minister Mark Carney says Canada and other member nations are actively increasing defense spending after another complaint by President Trump that the U.S. is doing all the heavy lifting.
1: An investigation continues near Eglinton and Bathurst, where a suspicious fire damaged three businesses overnight.
2: A new Air Canada CEO has been named after the former boss was turfed over his inability to speak French.
3: Dylan Cease on the mound as the Blue Jays look for 2-3 in San Francisco. We'll get you caught up in Wimbledon, and the tempo are in action tonight. Sports at 45.
4: 350-point drop for the Dow right out of the starting gate on Wall Street this morning. The price for oil seeing its biggest spike in 2 months, up 5%, and Air Canada.

0: alternating express collectors all the way down right to the southbound 427 with this stalled truck. Eastbound 401, there's an issue east of the 427, also in the right lane. So watch out for that. Delays Dixie to east of the Allen express collectors. Some other issues have cleared away, like westbound 403, the ramp to Waterdown, that stalled vehicle's finally been taken care of. Heavy from Guelph Line on the westbound QEW. Southbound 427 is slow through the 401, but it's a huge improvement there. And northbound is a big improvement as well. Just a bit of volume in the express Dundas to Burnhamthorpe. So the DVP, we're still looking at this problem southbound. So southbound, we have a crash approaching Eglinton. The left lane's blocked. Heavy from Steeles. And northbound, it looks like it's just the left shoulder occupied by Toronto Police. So that crash is finally gone, but delays approaching Eglinton to pass the 401. With the forecast, Denise Andriacci.
1: A mix of sun and cloud today, guaranteed high of 30. It's the hottest day of the week. It will feel more like 38. Partly cloudy tonight, down to 20. We start Thursday off dry with some sunny breaks, but there is the chance of showers and thunderstorms on and off throughout the day and night. A high tomorrow near 29. The guaranteed high today, 30.
2: It is already 25 degrees at Pearson Airport. Factor in the humidity, and it feels like 31 with mainly sunny skies. 680 News Time, 9:33.
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4: U.S. President Donald Trump says the ceasefire in the Middle East is over, adding that dealing with Iran is a waste of time. Trump made the comments following American strikes on the country in reaction to attacks on three ships in the Strait of Hormuz.
2: 680's Jamie Pulver is here with more details, including how his comments have led to a surge in the price of oil and a drop in stock markets.
5: The wheels of the U.S. deal with Iran coming off in a very public way. U.S. President Trump now says he thinks the ceasefire is over.
6: These are evil, sick people, and we have to rid their cancer. Their cancer. And you know what you do? You got to cut out cancer early.
5: His comments overshadowing the NATO summit in Turkey, where he was asked about the situation with Iran. He says he'll allow negotiations to continue, but it's likely a waste of time.
6: As far as I'm concerned, it's over. I'll speak to our negotiators. They want to negotiate. They're good people, but they have to come back to me.
5: This comes after the U.S. hit more than 80 Iranian targets overnight and revoked a license authorizing the sale of Iranian oil in retaliation for attacks on commercial ships in the Strait of Hormuz. And what this means for the situation in the Middle East, unclear. Oil prices are back up again. Stock markets also taking a hit. I'm Jamie Pulver.
4: Meantime, on the final day of the NATO summit, Prime Minister Mark Carney says Donald Trump won the argument on defense spending, saying the U.S. president succeeded in convincing Canada and European allies to boost their contributions. 680's Kevin Meisner is here with more details.
7: Prime Minister Mark Carney says Canada is on target to meet new NATO spending requirements as U.S. President Trump again railed against allies and threatened to pull out of the alliance. Early today, Carney said he has spoken to Trump directly about Canada and other allies' commitment to increase defense spending and to shift more of the military burden away from the United States.
8: That's part of the point I made to President Trump when we spoke a few days ago, is that it's not just he's winning the argument, he's won the argument. Countries recognize that they need to take more responsibility.
7: And Carney says NATO allies need to work together, not in isolation.
8: What Canada's been focused on is working with like-minded partners.
7: Canada and the UK are out with a joint statement to cooperate on defense investments where possible. Canada and Germany have also agreed to a strategic partnership. I'm Kevin Meisner.
2: Toronto police have joined Toronto Fire in the investigation into a suspected arson at a restaurant in Midtown. Acting District Fire Chief John Pagnotta says the fire was contained to the basement of the restaurant.
9: Approximately 2:45 this morning, our crews arrived to 936 Eglinton for report a fire. They arrived on scene. They reported to the rear of the building, and they found smoke.
2: He says residents of the three upper apartments got out safely on their own. Two neighboring buildings were also damaged.
4: We have some breaking news from Air Canada, which has announced a new president and CEO beginning January 2027. Scandinavian Airlines head Anko van der Werf will be leading the airline. Air Canada's previous CEO, Michael Rousseau, will be retiring in August, but the airline says he will be available through the transition. Rousseau was widely criticized for his lack of ability to communicate in French. A prerequisite for the job was for candidates to speak multiple languages.
2: The province policing community suffers a

0: Other loss, Durham Regional Police Officer in Training has died in a head-on crash near the Ontario Police College south of London. We get more from 680 Charlene Close.
1: Durham's police chief calls it a profound loss. He says the two recruits were on their way to a training session at the college in Aylmer just after 11 Tuesday morning when they were in a crash with a transport truck. One died at the scene. The second remains in hospital with life-threatening injuries. The collision happened just 3 kilometers away from the training center. Chief Peter Morera says the service is focused on providing support and care to the recruits' families, loved ones, and friends. Their names have not been released. The tragedy piles on to a policing community already dealing with the deaths of 3 officers on the job in the last 2.5 months. I'm Charlene Close.
2: More than 1,000 striking provincial workers will rally downtown later this morning to deliver a message to the Ford government. Nearly 4,000 community health and social services workers from across the province have been off the job for 6 weeks. They plan to rally near the CN Tower around 11:30 this morning. They're members of the Ontario Public Service Employees Union.
0: Canada Border Services Agency has charged one Ontario resident and is now on the hunt for a second suspect in connection to a fraud targeting international students. The agency says it got a tip from Lambton College in Sarnia in February of last year. It's alleged the suspect took money from international students with the promise of paying their tuition, but did not enroll them in any programs and provided forged enrollment documents. Investigators say the victims were defrauded of about $126,000 each.
2: And will the Blue Jays season be saved by a lucky dragon? 680's Simon Bennett says there was a new addition in the dugout last night in San Francisco for the win over the Giants.
3: Yes, alongside the home run jacket, a plush dragon bought by a member of the coaching staff to represent fearlessness. They have been outscored 25-1 in their previous 3 games, all losses, so he might be onto something.
4: 3-run homer for Jonathan Classe, who makes his mark early.
3: Classe received the jacket, posed with the dragon, and the Jays won. Finally, the bats got going in the 9-3 victory, but it's all about the dragon, manager John Schneider.
5: I knew it was in the cage before the game. It was kind of just sitting there with Vlad and Valley, or kind of petting it, and then George brought it out for the homer. So, yeah. Stuff dragon, good.
3: The Jays look to keep the fire going and take the series this afternoon. I'm Simon Bennett.
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10: This report is brought to you by Purpose. Southbound DVP, still heavy delays from Steeles to approaching Eglinton, where the left lane's blocked with a crash. The van is just getting hooked up to a tow, so hopefully it's not going to be much longer. Southbound delays, like I mentioned, Steeles to approaching Eglinton, and then about Don Mills to Bayview Bloor. Westbound 401, stalled vehicle west of Dixon. It's in the right lane. Well, it's in the shoulder, but MTO are in the right lane. And then on the West 401 ramp to the South 427, that stalled truck is sticking out into the right lane. of this three-lane ramp. And

0: You've got a bit of a delay or two-lane ramp, it looks like. Yeah, a bit of a delay here as you take the ramp and slow from approaching Keel all the way to the 427 with the stalled car and then the stalled truck combined delays. It's also busy west 401 west of Brock Street to Salem. Eastbound 401, slow Dixie to east of Keel. And then approaching Young to the 404 Express Collectors gets slower in the collectors around Bayview. Northbound DVP is slow approaching Eglinton to York Mills, but all the problems have cleared away. And eastbound 403 might have a new problem. East of Waterdown, we had a stalled vehicle westbound. All delays have eased westbound. But now east of Waterdown, at least a lane blocked with something. It's very slow from Highway 6 North. Let me know what you're seeing at Star 680. Advisors, when things get tough, partnership matters. 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With the forecast, here's Denise Andriachi.
1: 30 is our guaranteed high today, a humidex of 38 this afternoon, a sun cloud mix and a light wind out of the south. Very high UV index today of 9, so you do want to stay hydrated with this heat and also practice sun protection. 20 is the low tonight. We start Thursday off with sunny breaks, a high of 29 tomorrow with the chance of showers and thunderstorms. The guaranteed high today, 30.
2: We've got mainly sunny skies. It is 25 degrees at Pearson Airport, a humidex of 31. 680 News Time, 9:43.
3: Now the market update. Good morning, Mike Eppel.
4: Hey, Sarah. Good morning. Good morning, Irene. Looking at a slump for stocks right out of the chute here this morning with the TSX down 295 points, the Dow down 486, 0.9%. NASDAQ's down 67 points, a quarter of 1%. This is the direct response and reaction from the markets to the end, potentially, of the ceasefire between the U.S. and Iran, and the price for oil going up the most in 2 months, rising $3.56, 5.2% at $74 a barrel. U.S. The Canadian dollar's up a fifth at $70.56. The price for gold slumping back by $67 at $40.90. And Bitcoin down $1,700 at $61,900. At the Business Center, I'm Mike Eppel.
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3: Sunny sky in downtown Toronto, 24 degrees, feels like 31. Good morning. I'm Sarah Parrott.
2: And I'm Irene.

0: Preklett. Here are the top stories this hour. Fears of the war in Iran reigniting have been fueled by comments made by U.S. President Donald Trump, who announced at the NATO summit in Turkey that the ceasefire is over. It comes after the U.S. launched strikes on several targets in Iran and reinstated sanctions on its oil sales in response to Tehran attacks on three ships in the Strait of Hormuz. An investigation continues near Eglinton and Bathurst, where a suspicious fire damaged three businesses overnight. The suspected arson began in the basement of a restaurant around 2:30. Investigators are asking any witnesses or anyone with surveillance or dash cam footage to come forward. Now time for sports from Sportsnet 590 The Fan. 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
1: Hey, Sarah, good morning. After a brutal three-game stretch, the Jays' offense awoke last night. Jonathan Klase going deep in the 9-3 win at San Francisco, looking for 2-3 against the Giants. Is an afternoon start. Dylan Cease goes at 3:45 on Sportsnet 590 The Fan and Sportsnet. Meanwhile, Max Scherzer gets another rehab start today, this time with Buffalo. After a steady marathon of soccer, there's no World Cup today. What are we going to do? The quarterfinals start tomorrow when Morocco faces France. Big signing for AFC Toronto's Shalina Zdorsky has 119 appearances for Team Canada with club teams in England the last few years. The first ever All-Star, Marina Mabry. The Toronto Tempo end their two-game slide. They're at Cola tonight against Golden State. Tip at 7:30. Mabry named a reserve yesterday for the big game in Chicago, July 25th. And happening now, the quarters at Wimbledon. Marta Kostyuk looking to wrap it up in against runner-up Jasmine Paolini from 2 years ago, and she just did. So Kostyuk is off to the semifinals. Linda Noskova is currently up a set on Elise Mertens. Sports ad, 15 and 45 past every hour or anytime at sportsnet.ca.
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0: 680 News Time, 9:48. Seven people have been injured in a two-vehicle crash near Steeles and Jane. It happened around 5:30 yesterday afternoon. Police say one of the cars flipped and the occupants were trapped inside. Paramedics assessed seven people at the scene. Six were taken to hospital. Two have serious injuries. The search is on for suspects wanted in a Woodbridge

0: least. Well, European politicians are calling for an investigation into FIFA's president after a red card against U.S. striker.
1: FIFA lifted his suspension for Monday's U.S.-Belgium match after President Donald Trump intervened, although the U.S. lost 4-1 anyway.
2: I related just that feel. I didn't tell him what to do. I can't tell him what to do. But and I don't believe he made the decision. I think it was a committee that made the decision.
1: In a statement, European Parliament lawmakers Barry Andrews, Laura Walters, and others said the decision to change the rules mid-tournament is a disgrace and a perversion of justice. They're asking EU national football associations to press FIFA's ethics committee to find out more. FIFA has said it was the decision of a disciplinary committee. I'm Jennifer King.
0: And a Markham psychologist is facing sexual assault charges. York police say the 61-year-old inappropriately touched a young victim at a clinic near Bayview and John on June 29th. A home was searched on July 4th and charges have since been laid. Police are concerned there might be more victims out there. His photo has been posted on the York Police website. Coming up in 60 seconds, traffic and weather.
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7: This report brought to you by Life Labs. A few problems. We've got westbound 401, that stalled truck sticking into the right lane on the west 401 ramp to the south 427. And there's a stalled vehicle before that, west of Dixon, in the right lane, approaching the 427. Nice and wide through there. And it looks like that's going to be gone shortly anyway. But you've got a delay with the stalled truck from approaching Keele, alternating express collectors to the 427. Also slow west 401, west of Brock Street to Salem. And eastbound 401, problems east of the 427 in the right lane. A crash. Delays Dixie to east of Keele Express Collectors, and then eastbound 401 slow approaching Yonge Express Bayview Collectors to the 404. Southbound 404 DVP got this crash approaching Eglinton in the left lane. Delays from south of Steeles and from Bloor to Richmond. Northbound delays Eglinton up to York Mills. Lane realignment and a slowdown on the eastbound QBW. So it's at east of Door Valley. You get in, you get past the lane realignment. It starts to smooth out. Get back up to speed east of Dorval, but on and off delays from Burlington Skyway. And definitely something on the eastbound 403 at Waterdown, east of Waterdown. Let me know what you spot through here. It may have cleared away. Things are improving, but yeah, it could be maybe in the shoulder. Delays from 6 North. 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
8: Sun and cloud today. 30 is the guaranteed high. It's the hottest day of the week. It will feel more like 38 this afternoon, so it is a little muggy. Tomorrow, 29, feeling like 36. The chance of showers and thunderstorms through the day tomorrow. We'll have some dry moments and some sunny breaks early on, but as the day progresses, that risk of active weather becomes a little more prominent. Sunny breaks on Friday. Early scattered showers are expected, though. So we see the clearing kind of late day, and then it is a sunny and seasonal weekend. The guaranteed high, 30.
0: Right now in downtown Toronto, it is sunny, 24 degrees. It feels like 31 when you factor in that humidity. 680 News Time, 9:53.
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1: TV's biggest night is just over 2 months away, and we'll find out this morning which of your favorite shows will be nominated for an Emmy Award. 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
2: Some pretty good television has been watched over the past year.
3: 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Is there anything we could do to cheer you up?
2: Newcomer Pluribus expected to garner multiple nominations, including Faria Seahorn for lead actress in a drama. The Pitt season 2, though, probably going to give it a run for its money.
4: I was talking to the guy on the ferry, and he said something odd.
5: What was that?
4: He said bad things happen here.
2: Another popular newcomer, Widow's Bay, could see multiple noms if it makes the cut. That debuted pretty late, April 29th. Top contenders in the comedy category, the final seasons of Hacks and The Bear, as well as Abbott Elementary. This year's ceremony will also see the first woman host in 15 years, as Law & Order star Mariska Hargitay has handed the reins. The 78th Emmy Awards airs September 14th. Today's nominations will be live streamed on the Television Academy's website, YouTube channel, Facebook, TikTok, and Instagram pages starting at 11:30 Eastern. I'm Scott Burnett.
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17: Hey, Sarah, good morning. Watching the markets take a tumble this morning with the Dow Jones and the TSX down sharply. The

0: Price for oil seeing its biggest single day run up in about 2 months after U.S. President Donald Trump ostensibly said that the truce with Iran was over and said again this morning that he's likely going to hit Iran with more military activity later tonight. Price for oil surging by 4.25%, up $3 at $73.47 a barrel U.S. The Dow Jones is down by as much as the stock futures had forecast, down 510 points, a drop of 1%. NASDAQ's down 84 points, or a third of a percent, and the TSX down 336, which is 0.9%. The hardest hit sector, actually two components of the market doing most of the damage this morning. Gold stocks, which are down about 3%, as the precious metals down $70 at 4087, and the bank stocks, the TD's down 1%, and the Bank of Montreal also down 1.2%. Watching shares in the airline sector drop on the increased risk once again of a spike in jet fuel costs. Air Canada making news, though, separately, naming a new CEO and president this morning, recruiting Anko van der Werf from Scandinavian Airlines to be the new CEO to replace outgoing Michael Russo, who resigned back in March after that public furor, if you will, over his failure to speak French in that video about an accident that killed two Air Canada pilots in New York. Van der Werf is fully bilingual and has led Scandinavian Airlines for around 5 years. He helped it emerge from bankruptcy and also guiding it through the tail end of the COVID pandemic. In this case, he's coming into a company that is looking at big expansion plans, Air Canada buying new planes and reconfiguring the fleet. So big challenges, the share price down 67 cents at 24.69. We have the Canadian dollar right now up a tenth at 70.54. Gold is down 70 at 40.86. Bitcoin down $1,900 at 61,700. At the Business Center, I'm Mike Uppel.
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5: In Collingwood, it's sunny, 23 degrees. Orangeville, sunshine in 22. Downtown Toronto, sunny, 24. Feels like 31. 680 News Time, 10 o'clock.
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7: Good morning. This is Wednesday, July 8th. I'm Irene Preklett.
5: And I'm Sarah Parrott. Here's what's making news this hour.
7: What's the status of the ceasefire between the U.S. and Iran?
8: To me, I think it's over.
7: A major plot twist from President Trump after launching a series of strikes on Iranian military sites.
9: The NATO summit continues in Turkey, and Prime Minister Mark Carney says Canada and other member nations are committed to boosting their defense spending as President Trump threatens to pull the U.S. out of the alliance.
10: Toronto fire officials say they're investigating a Midtown fire as a possible arson.
11: Researchers at Princess Margaret are on the verge of a groundbreaking discovery, a blood test that can tell patients if their cancer is coming back.
12: The Blue Jays are looking to take their rubber game in a matinee against the Giants. It's a blank day at the World Cup, and the latest from Wimbledon, sports at 15.
0: With the U.S. president declaring the ceasefire with Iran ostensibly over, we're watching stock markets take a tumble. TSX down 350, the Dow's down 550. The price for oil up the most in 2 months. Business at 26.
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7: 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Traffic and weather together on the ones. Here's Craig Gear.
13: This report is brought to you by African Lion Safari, West 401 on the ramp to the South 427 stalled truck. sticking out

0: into the right lane. It looks like the MTO has the right lane fully blocked off now, and we've got possibly, it looks like, a heavy tow on scene here. The other stalled vehicle on the West 41 before here, west of Dixon, has been cleared. Delays west of Brock Street to Salem, Kennedy to Avenue Road, alternating express collectors, and then approaching the 400, alternating to this 427 issue. Eastbound 401 past the 427. It's a crash cleanup in the right lane. Delays Dixie to through to east of Kiel anyway, express collectors. And then from Bayview to the 404 express collectors with volume delays. And also through Salem now. Eastbound 403, definitely whatever was there east of Waterdown has cleared and delays have eased off quite a bit. Southbound DVP, that crash finally cleared approaching Eglinton. Delays south of Steeles to approaching Eglinton. And then Bloor to Richmond. And northbound DVP is slow still from Eglinton up to York Mills. Over 1,000 exotic birds and animals. African Lion Safari, Canada's original safari adventure, open daily May 2nd to September 12th. 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With the forecast, Denise Andriachi.
1: 30 is our guaranteed high today with a sun cloud mix. It is going to feel more like 38 this afternoon. So that humidity is building in. A light wind out of the south, partly cloudy tonight, down to 20. Sunny breaks early Thursday, but the chance of showers and thunderstorms through the day tomorrow. Our guaranteed high, 30 degrees.
2: Right now in downtown Toronto, sunshine, 24 degrees. It feels like 32. 680 News Time, 10:03.
3: The U.S. president once again making headlines at an international event, this time at the NATO summit in Turkey. Donald Trump saying the ceasefire with Iran is over, just hours after the U.S. launched what it calls retaliation strikes against Iran.
2: 680's Jamie Palfer is here with the latest.
4: All of this happening on the sidelines of the NATO summit in Turkey, where U.S. President Donald Trump was asked specifically about the status of the ceasefire with Iran.
5: To me, I think it's over. I don't want to deal with them anymore. They're scum. You know what scum is? They're scum. They're sick people.
4: Trump's frustration boiling over on the world stage.
5: I don't think they know what the hell they're doing, but they're bad people. Very bad people. I think they're incompetent.
4: He says it's a waste of time dealing with them, but will allow negotiators to continue talks. This comes 3 weeks after a memorandum of understanding went into effect between the U.S. and Iran. Overnight, the U.S. launched a series of strikes on Iranian military sites and revoked a license authorizing the sale of Iranian oil in retaliation for attacks on ships in the Strait of Hormuz, and now raising concerns about if a wider conflict will resume in the Middle East. I'm Jamie Pulfer.
3: Trump making those comments about Iran at the NATO summit in Turkey, which continues for another day. The main focus today is defense spending and meeting new targets. 680's Kevin Meisner with more.
6: Prime Minister Mark Carney is suggesting U.S. President Donald Trump is generally in a good mood at the NATO alliance in Turkey.
7: He was in a good mood at dinner last night as well.
6: He made the comments this morning ahead of a second day of meetings. Yesterday, Trump again slammed allies for not spending enough on defense. Carney says Canada and other NATO nations are responding with increased military investment, but also will meet their new spending targets. Carney says it's a process that should involve collaboration.
7: What we don't want to do is we all build up, is to all build up in silos. That's very, very expensive. It's not a true alliance.
6: And Canada and the UK are out with a joint statement to cooperate on defense investments where possible. Canada and Germany have also agreed to a strategic partnership. I'm Kevin Meisner.
2: An overnight fire has damaged three businesses on Eglinton West in Toronto. Emergency crews were called to the area of Eglinton and Bathurst around 2:30 this morning. Acting District Fire Chief John Pagnotta says the fire began in the basement of the restaurant and damaged two adjacent buildings. City's Karen Ciolan is there with the story and reaction from residents nearby.
8: What we are told is that all three displaced families currently have temporary shelter with family and friends. Now, I spoke with a woman who lives in one of those impacted units with her husband and two young children under 10 years old. She describes hearing a loud boom in the middle of the night, so loud that in fact she tells me that she even felt it.
9: We woke up with the explosion, the sound, and then we felt the
8: explosion.
9: Yeah, the explosion. And as soon as we opened the door, we smell the smoke coming out the downstairs.
8: They have been told by fire crews that they will be out of their home for at least 24 hours.
2: The fire is being investigated as a suspected arson.
3: Can a blood test tell people if their cancer is coming back? That's the focus of researchers at Toronto's Princess Margaret

0: Cancer Center. 680's Charlene Close with those details.
1: Smaller studies around the world have shown evidence cancer DNA can show up in the blood in amounts too small to be detected by CT scans. The team at Princess Margaret is enrolling 7,000 patients who have completed their radiation or chemo and testing their blood to find microscopic quantities of tumor DNA. They plan to follow the patients for 5 years. If the test, also known as a liquid biopsy, is positive, those patients could get additional experimental treatments. If it's negative, it could show the cancer is really gone and chemo or radiation could be stopped. Although promising, the lead researcher says other clinical trials have to be done. I'm Charlene Close.
2: What will footy fans watch today? It's a day off at the World Cup ahead of the start of quarterfinal play tomorrow. 680's Simon Bennett has the latest World Cup buzz.
3: That's it for matches on Canadian soil. One more in Vancouver yesterday. Nothing but good vibes from the fans who got to witness history over the last few weeks.
4: To be able to celebrate soccer was really compelling and exciting.
5: Soccer development right here in Canada is very important. This is how it all starts.
3: Switzerland had made Vancouver their de facto home with 3 games at BC Place, advancing to the quarters with a win in penalties over Colombia. They will face Argentina, who came back from 2-0 down to stun Egypt 3-2. Another goal for the GOAT. Lionel Messi leads all with 8 in the tournament. It's an off day. The quarterfinals begin tomorrow. All matches from here in the U.S. FIFA Fan Fest in Toronto will be open for Friday's Spain-Belgium match. Free general admission tickets available today. I'm Simon Bennett.
0: Well, soccer fans are gripped by the upcoming quarterfinals. Video game enthusiasts are flocking to a World Cup of their own.
6: It can be just as intense as any sports matchup, just a lot less physical. The Esports World Cup pits gamers against gamers on the international stage and offers up to a $75 million prize pot. The tournament typically takes place in Riyadh, Saudi Arabia, but due to the ongoing war in Iran, was moved last minute to Paris, France. That's given many more fans a chance to attend, but it also raises questions about the future of the games, which is run by the Esports Foundation, founded by Saudi Crown Prince Mohammed bin Salman. Much like we've seen with golf, many have accused the kingdom of sports washing over accusations of human rights violations and its historic treatment of the LGBTQ community. The tournament kicked off Tuesday and runs for 7 weeks. I'm Scott Burnett.
0: Coming up in 30 seconds, gas prices.
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0: Time for Rogers Xfinity Internet. Traffic and weather together on the ones. 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
13: This report is brought to you by Elmwood Spa, southbound on the 427. If you're trying to get onto that route, which is pretty good, by the way, all of it, you've got a jam up here on the West 401 ramp to it. The South 427 ramp, the right lane's blocked on this ramp for this stalled transport truck. Delays on the West 401 west of Brock Street to Salem, Kennedy to about Bayview Express to Avenue Road and the Collectors, and then approaching the 400, even west of there.

0: It's starting to get a little better. I guess just past the 400. So big improvements happening, but it could be better. Anyway, around that point, all the way down to the 427. Unfortunately, with this truck, it's still jammed up, but things are emptying out a little bit. Eastbound 401 slows around Dixie to east of Keel Express Collectors. And that's pretty much it. We did have a delay through Salem, but it seems to have calmed down. So everything's looking good on the eastbound 401. Obviously, still that delay, though, but it's always the last to go. Toronto-bound QEW slow at the Burlington Skyway, and then approaching Walker's Line to Bronte and approaching Mississauga Road to Dixie. Eastbound Gardner, slow approaching Park Lawn to east of Jameson. West Gardner's great. QEW west, though, slow Ford Drive to Trafalgar, and then Bronte to Brant westbound. 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With the forecast, Denise Andriachi.
1: 30 is the guaranteed high today with a sun cloud mix. It will feel like 38 this afternoon. It's the hottest day of the week, and we don't have this type of consistency with the heat this week that we had last week, but there's definitely going to be days where that heat and humidity get a little too intense, and today is one of them. We're also climbing to near 29 for tomorrow, feeling like 36. Early day sunny breaks, but then the chance of showers and thunderstorms throughout the day and evening. Our guaranteed high, 30.
2: Right now in downtown Toronto, we have a sunny sky. We're sitting at 25 degrees. It feels like 32. 680 News Time, 10:13.
3: Air Canada has announced a new president and CEO. 680's Mike Eppel reports from the Business Center.
4: Air Canada has recruited Anko van der Werf from SAS of Europe to be its new chief executive officer to lead the carrier through a major expansion plan. Van der Werf has experience leading airlines, including SAS, speaks multiple languages, including French, which was very important and a prerequisite for any new leader at the airline following the scandal that erupted earlier this year when Air Canada's previous CEO, Michael Russo, announced in March he would retire after a public furor over his failure to speak French in a video about an accident that killed two Air Canada pilots in New York. Russo was heavily criticized, including by Prime Minister Mark Carney, for expressing his condolences almost entirely in English. At the Business Center, I'm Mike Eppel.
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3: It is 25 degrees downtown. Factor in the humidity, already feeling like 32 under sunny skies. Good morning. I'm Irene Preklet.
2: And I'm Sarah Parrott. Here are the top stories right now.
3: Fears of the war in Iran reigniting, being fueled by comments made by U.S. President Donald Trump. This after the American military launched strikes on several places in Iran and reinstated sanctions on its oil sales in response to Tehran's attacks on three ships in the Strait of Hormuz. Trump says the interim agreement to pause fighting is over. Well, today is the second and final day of the NATO summit in Turkey. That is where Trump made those comments. Prime Minister Mark Carney says NATO countries have been starting to bolster their own military forces. This comes as Trump criticized allies for not spending enough on defense. Coming up after sports, your long-range weather details. We'll find out just how long this latest burst of heat will last. Now time for sports from Sportsnet 590, The Fan. Good morning, Vrzesh, Dave.
8: Hey, good morning, Irene. The Blue Jays looking to change the pace of this road trip in San Francisco today as they link up with the Giants for their rubber game, looking to take 2 of 3 before their final stop ahead of the All-Star break. Dylan Cease has the assignment for today. They'll go head-to-head at 3:45 on Sportsnet. Max Scherzer, by the way, making another rehab start with Buffalo.

0: Buffalo. Elsewhere on the agenda, we've got Yankees Rays. That's at 6:40. Also on Sportsnet, Phillies Reds at 7:10 on Sportsnet Plus. A quiet day at the World Cup after nonstop action over the past few weeks. The quarterfinals are now locked in. They officially start tomorrow with France up against Morocco from Boston. Belgium, Spain will be the battle on Friday in Los Angeles. The Toronto Tempo have some midweek work against Golden State tonight here at home. Newly named All-Star Marina Mabry hoping to help the team snap their two-game slide. They'll tip off at 7:30 and a check-in at Wimbledon. The quarterfinals continue there for the women. Marta Kostyuk advancing in straights this morning over Jasmine Paolini. And just finishing up moments ago, Linda Noskova taking out Elise Mertens in straights as well. Sports at 15 and 45 past every hour, anytime at sportsnet.ca.
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1: Investigators with York Regional Police are asking for help in identifying a suspect in a jewelry theft in Newmarket. On June 1st, a suspect entered a store in the area of Young and Davis Drive and tried on a gold chain. After trying on the chain, the suspect ran away on Davis Drive. He's described as 5'9", last seen wearing a black t-shirt with lettering, black pants, a black and white baseball cap, and black and white shoes. Provincial police are investigating the cause of a head-on crash south of London that claimed the life of a Durham Regional Police recruit. A second constable in training suffered critical injuries. Their car and a transport truck collided around 11 yesterday morning, just 3 kilometers away from the Ontario Police College, where the recruits were taking part in a training session. Durham's police chief says the focus is on supporting their families, classmates, instructors, and friends. Premier Doug Ford has offered his condolences, describing it an unimaginably difficult time. A small team of Canadian explorers have become the first to lay their eyes on Sir Ernest Shackleton's last ship since it sank in the Labrador Sea, 1962. Shackleton's death on his ship in 1922 marked the end of what historians consider the heroic age of Antarctic exploration. The crew went down to the wreck of the ship Quest in the DVS Alvin, the first submersible to take people to the Titanic shipwreck. Coming up, traffic and weather together.
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1: That is time for Rogers Xfinity Internet traffic and weather together on the ones. Here's Craig Gear.
5: This report is brought to you by Elmwood Spa, and still with this stalled truck, and it's on the westbound 401, a ramp to the south 427. So it's jammed things up from about the 400 just west of there, alternating express collectors all the way down to the 427. It's also busy on the west 401 west.

0: Brock Street to Salem, but improving almost in between Brock Street and approaching the 412. That's where it gets slow. Still slow on the West 401 through Kennedy and the collectors, and then around Victoria Park, express collectors alternating to Avenue Road. And then already mentioned that delay with the stalled truck west of the 400. Eastbound 401 is busy from south of Pearson, east of Dixie, up to about the 400 express collectors. Bit busy east of the 400 for a little stretch in the express. Southbound 404 DVP is slow from Finch to south of Lawrence, but finally problem-free. It's all gone. Northbound delays Lawrence up to York Mills. Have an issue here on the eastbound QEW east of Burloak. The right lane and the ramp lane blocked off now with a crash. A delays Burlington Skyway for a stretch and then from east to Guelph Line to east of Burloak. And we have construction delays. Southbound 400, they set up shops south of 89 in the left lane, and it's a bit busy there. Struggling with debt? 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
1: 30 is our guaranteed high today. A humidex of 38 this afternoon. A sun cloud mix and a light wind out of the south. Very high UV index today of 9. So you do want to stay hydrated with this heat and also practice sun protection. 20 is the low tonight. We start Thursday off with sunny breaks. A high of 29 tomorrow with the chance of showers and thunderstorms. Sunny breaks for Friday, but we'll start the morning off with some scattered showers. Highs near 27. It does look dry and seasonal. Mainly sunny for the weekend. The guaranteed high today, 30.
2: It is already 26 degrees at Pearson Airport, feeling like 33 with the humidity under mainly sunny skies. 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
2: With the World Cup winding down, another big sporting event is gearing up. Single-day tickets for the Honda Indy's debut in Markham next month go on sale tomorrow. It runs from August 14th to the 16th. This is the first year of a five-year agreement to hold the race in Markham instead of Toronto, where it's been for nearly 40 years. The new race route is a 12-turn, 3.52-kilometer temporary circuit that sits partially on the Unionville Go property and passes York University's Markham campus. Organizers say it's more than a half a kilometer longer than at the exhibition grounds track and will have more rooms for fans. And the 78th Emmy Award nominations will soon be announced. It will be live streamed on Emmys.com or the Television Academy YouTube page at 11:30 this morning. But two categories have just been revealed. Nominees for Outstanding Reality Competition Program include Dancing with the Stars, RuPaul's Drag Race, Survivor, Top Chef, and The Traitors. Coming up, we've got your Market Minute.
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0: 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And good morning, Mike Eppel.
1: Hey, Irene, good morning. Watching the price for oil spike by over 6% this morning. It's closing in on $75 a barrel U.S., a jump of more than $4 on the morning. Highest price we've seen for oil in at least a few weeks' time, kind of back to where we were nearing the tail end of the initial talk of a ceasefire between the U.S. and Iran. Looks like that is coming to an abrupt end. Some comparing it to the eye of the hurricane or eye of the storm, where it's calm once you get through the first issues, and then you get right back into the trouble on the other side. This is having a dramatic impact on what I'm seeing on the stock markets this morning, with the TSX on bay down 430 points, 1.2%, and the Dow Jones down 636 points, or 1.2%, and the NASDAQ dropping 105 points, or 0.4%. The hardest hit sectors include anything to do with airlines. The big carriers in the States down by about 3 to 4%. American Airlines, for example, down 4.3%. On Bay Street, we've got Air Canada down 90 cents at $24.47, dropping by 3.5%. This, as again, the price for jet fuel could spike just as quickly. And these airlines still have those, many of them have the fuel surcharges still in place. Air Canada this morning also announcing a new CEO and president, Anko van der Werf, coming in from Scandinavian Airlines. He's going to be replacing CEO Michael Russo, who announced back in March he was going to retire after that issue over his failure to speak French in that video about an accident that killed two Air Canada pilots in New York. Van der Werf is, we know he's at least bilingual, might be trilingual, we'll see. But nevertheless, Air Canada choosing an outsider in this case to lead the carrier going forward through a major expansion. The Canadian dollar is up a fifth of a cent at 70.59. Bitcoin's down 1,700 at 61,900. And gold giving back $85 at 40.71 an ounce. At the Business Center, I'm Mike Eppel.
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8: Good morning. This is Wednesday, July 8th. I'm Sarah Parrott.
0: And I'm Irene Preklett. Here's what's making news this hour.
9: Donald Trump says the ceasefire with Iran is over and the U.S. will launch more strikes against the Islamic Republic tonight.
10: I'll give him a little warning. We're going to hit him hard.
9: The latest developments in the Middle East, straight ahead.
11: NATO leaders, including Prime Minister Mark Carney, are meeting in Turkey for day two of the NATO summit. Defense spending and a U.S. threat to pull out of the alliance could trigger confrontation.
12: A fire that broke out at a restaurant on Eglinton near Bathurst is being investigated as a suspected arson.
13: Ontario's policing community suffers another tragedy. A Durham Regional Police recruit dies in a crash on the way to the police college south of London.
14: The Jays and Giants have one more down in San Francisco. No action today at the World Cup ahead of the quarterfinals tomorrow. And we'll check in on Wimbledon Sports at 45.
1: Stocks taking a tumble with the American president saying the ceasefire with Iran is basically done and more military strikes planned. The Dow Jones down over 600 points, TSX dropping 400, and Air Canada names a new CEO. Business at 56.
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12: 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Traffic and weather together are the ones. Here's Craig Gear.
15: This report is brought to you by Mercedes-Benz Durham. A new problem on the East 401 approaching Trafalgar in the collector's crash in the left lane. And still with the issue east of the 427. That's a crash in the right lane. And then eastbound 401 is slow, south of Pearson to east of Keele. Westbound 401, way worse off, delays west of Brock Street to Salem. About Kennedy to Avenue Road, alternating express collectors. It is improving, but slow to do it. And then westbound 401 is slow. About Weston express collectors, the collectors gets a little worse than the express around Islington. But around Weston, you get slow in the express. Down to this problem at the southbound 427 ramp off of the west 401. Stalled transport truck's been here for a little while. And they've got the right lane blocked off. Eastbound QEW, still seeing this fire truck here blocking off a couple lanes. The right lane.

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1: A mix of sun and cloud today, guaranteed high of 30. It's the hottest day of the week. It will feel more like 38. Partly cloudy tonight, down to 20. We start Thursday off dry with some sunny breaks, but there is the chance of showers and thunderstorms on and off throughout the day and night. A high tomorrow near 29. The guaranteed high today, 30.
2: Sunny and 25 downtown. It is 26 at Pearson with a humid X of 33. 680 News Time, 10:33.
3: 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Developing story.
2: U.S. President Donald Trump says the U.S. will launch more strikes against Iran tonight after declaring a ceasefire with the Islamic Republic is over. 680's Phil Martino joins us live with more on the latest developments in the Middle East. Good morning, Phil.
4: Good morning, Irene. Good morning, Sarah. A warning today from Donald Trump to Iran.
5: We hit them very hard last night. Very, very hard. Probably hit them hard again tonight. I'll give them a little warning. We're going to hit them hard tonight.
4: At the NATO summit in Turkey, the U.S. president said the memorandum of understanding between Iran and the U.S. is over following Iranian attacks on American military sites in the Gulf. He said the strikes are continued retaliation for attacks on commercial ships in the Strait of Hormuz. CNN's Frederick Plykin says Iranians are lashing out at Trump's comments about the ceasefire.
6: An Iranian official that I spoke to said that he believed that President Trump's words as he announced all this were, quote, disgusting. Other Iranian officials also ripping into the United States and into President Trump, especially after those overnight U.S. airstrikes and, of course, the U.S. also revoking those sanctions waivers for the export of Iranian oil.
4: Trump also said he will allow negotiations to continue, but he says it's likely a waste of time. I'm Phil Martino.
2: Prime Minister Mark Carney has unveiled more defense spending at NATO, announcing an $800 million missile contract. As we hear from 680's Kevin Meisner, NATO allies have been picking up military-related spending following pressure from the U.S.
7: As NATO leaders, including Prime Minister Mark Carney, wrap up a second day of meetings, there is potential for confrontation at the NATO summit. U.S. President Donald Trump has slammed allies for not spending enough on defense, leaving much of the burden to the United States. Prime Minister Mark Carney says Trump's demands are not unreasonable.
8: The president, as did President Obama, is looking for a shift of the burden within NATO. That's appropriate. That is happening. That's gaining momentum.
7: NATO Secretary General Mark Rutte agrees NATO allies need to take on more responsibility. Carney says Canada is on track for increased spending. Canada and the UK are out with a joint statement to cooperate on defense investments where possible, and Canada and Germany have also agreed to a strategic partnership. I'm Kevin Meisner.
2: A suspected arson investigation is underway in Midtown Toronto after an overnight explosion at a restaurant. Firefighters were called to 936 Eglinton Avenue near Bathurst just before 3 this morning. Acting District Fire Chief John Pagnotta says it was quickly put out.
9: They reported to the rear of the building and they found smoke. They did a quick knockdown of the fire down in the basement, the main body of the fire. There were occupants that were self-evacuated out of the building.
2: Two adjacent buildings were also damaged. Fire crews remain on the scene checking for hotspots. Air Canada has announced a new president and CEO.
10: Scandinavian Airlines head Anko van der Werf will be the airline's new CEO. He's replacing Michael Rousseau, who announced he'll retire at the end of the year after 19 years of being with the airline. Rousseau was widely criticized for his lack of ability to communicate in French. Van der Werf will join Air Canada by the end of January 2027. Hannah Stolz, The Canadian Press.
2: The policing community in this province has been hit with another tragedy. A Durham Regional Police recruit killed in a crash near the Ontario Police College south of London. 680 Charlene Close reports.
11: Two Durham Regional Police officers in training were on their way to the Ontario Police College in Aylmer when their car and a transport truck collided. It happened just after 11 Tuesday morning, about 3 kilometers away from the college. One trainee died at the scene. The second recruit suffered life-threatening injuries. Their names haven't been released. Durham Regional Police Chief Peter Marrera calls it a profound loss. He says the focus is on supporting their families, classmates, instructors, and friends. Premier Doug Ford has offered his condolences. 3 police officers in this province have been killed in the line of duty since late April. I'm Charlene Close.
2: The Blue Jays are looking to take 2 of 3 against the Giants this afternoon with just a handful of games till the All-Star break.

0: News for Josh Dave reports.
1: The Blue Jays are now looking to make this the year of the dragon, it seems. Along with the classic home run jacket, a plush dragon's been added to the team's dugout, representing fearlessness. Manager John Schneider on the new piece.
2: It was kind of just sitting there with Vlad and Valley, or kind of petting it. And and then George brought it out for the homer. So you got to go ask those guys about it. But yeah, stuffed dragon, good.
1: It helped turn the tide yesterday in San Francisco. The Jays snapping their three-game skid with a 9-3 win as they now search for the rubber game win this afternoon. The team's still 3.5 games out of a wild card spot going into today. Dylan Cease has the assignment before the team heads to San Diego for three more ahead of the All-Star break. You can catch it at 3:45 on Sportsnet. I'm Virjesh Dave.
0: Nominations for the Emmy Awards are about to come out.
3: Believe me, we are total professionals.
4: The fifth and final season of Hacks will likely once again get nods in multiple categories. And can Jean Smart make history and win the acting category for a fifth straight year for each season?
5: He's just covering his cheek while I go on my little sabbatical.
6: 3 months?
7: I'll be back before your daughter sleeps through the night.
4: Many consider The Pitt still the favorite to win Best Drama, although newcomer Widow's Bay may give it a spooky run, as well as The Mind-Bending Pluribus from Vince Gilligan. Ahead of today's announcement, the Academy has released the nominations for Outstanding Reality Competition Program. Those are Dancing with the Stars, RuPaul's Drag Race, Survivor, Top Chef, and The Traitors, as well as Outstanding Variety Series, The Daily Show, Jimmy Kimmel Live, Last Week Tonight with John Oliver, The Late Show with Stephen Colbert, and Saturday Night Live. Today's nominations will be live streamed on the Television Academy's YouTube page starting at 11:30, hosted by Emmy winners Lisa Colon-Zayas from The Bear and Jeff Hiller from Somebody Somewhere. I'm Scott Burnett.
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12: 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Eastbound QBW, east of Burloak, right lane, ramp lane blocked with a crash still, and delays from Guelph Line to east of Burloak. Problems on the East 401 approaching Trafalgar in the collectors. The left lane's blocked with a collision there. No delay, though. And then it is slow on the eastbound 401 from south of Pearson to east of Keele Express collectors. East of the 427, you'll pass a crash in the right lane. A westbound 401 slow west of Brock Street to Salem. Kennedy to Avenue Road thereabouts. And also clearing away is that stalled truck that happened to land on the west 401 ramp onto the south 427. So that's been cleared out and all lanes open. Delays heavy from west of the 400 Express Collectors. South 400 slow Shepherd to the 401. South 404 DVP busy. Finch to south of Lawrence. No delay northbound on the DVP any longer. Eastbound Gardner, that's slow, approaching Park Line to east to Jamison. No delay on the west Gardner, but it is slow on the QEW westbound, 4 Drive to Trafalgar, and approaching 3rd to Brant. 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
1: 30 is our guaranteed high today, a humidex of 38 this afternoon, a sun cloud mix and a light wind out of the south. Very high UV index today of 9, so you do want to stay hydrated with this heat and also practice sun protection. 20 is the low tonight. We start Thursday off with sunny breaks, a high of 29 tomorrow with the chance of showers and thunderstorms. The guaranteed high today, 30.
2: Right now, downtown, lots of sunshine and 25 degrees, 26 with a humidex of 33 at Pearson. 680 News Time, 10:43.
3: For the second year in a row, the most livable city in the world is Copenhagen, Denmark. And Toronto has dropped out of the top 10. We get more from Mike Eppel at the Business Center.
4: Vancouver was the only North American city to crack the top 10 for livability this year, coming in at number 9 on the annual rankings compiled by The Economist, which looks at different factors, including education, stability, healthcare, infrastructure, and culture. Copenhagen received perfect scores in three categories, including education, to take the top spot for the second year in a row, the Danish capital beating out Austria's Vienna, which previously had a three-year run in the top position. A total of 173 cities around the world were listed. Three cities in Australia were in the top 10, Melbourne, Sydney, and Adelaide. Toronto, which ranked as high as number 4 back in 2016 and at number 9 last year, has dropped out of the top 10. The least livable cities included Damascus, Syria, Dhaka, Bangladesh, and Kyiv, Ukraine. At the Business Center, I'm Mike Eppel.
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3: Sunny sky in downtown Toronto. 25 degrees, feels like 32. Good morning. I'm Sarah Parrott.
2: And I'm Irene Preklett. Here are the top stories this hour.
3: The U.S. president is vowing to hit Iran hard tonight after announcing the ceasefire is over, adding that dealing with Tehran is a waste of time. It comes after Donald Trump launched a series of strikes on the country overnight and revoked a license that allowed Tehran to sell its oil on the world market. It was all in retaliation to Iran attacking ships in the Strait of Hormuz. Air Canada has announced a new president and CEO. Scandinavian Airlines head Anko van der Werf will be the new leader come January 2027. It comes after the former boss was ousted over his inability to speak French. Now time for sports from Sportsnet 590 The Fan. Here's Vrajesh Dave.
11: Okay, Sarah, Dylan Cease has the assignment for the Blue Jays today as they look to take 2 of 3 against the Giants and begin to right the ship on the road. Toronto still 3.5 games out of a wild card spot as they try and pile on some wins here before the All-Star break. They're in San Diego for 3 after this. The first pitch this afternoon is at 3:45 on Sportsnet. Dylan Cease has the job. Elsewhere, Yankees Rays at 6:40 on Sportsnet. Phillies Reds a little later. They'll go at 7:10 on Sportsnet Plus. Well, sorry about this, soccer fans. No World Cup action today. It's a lull in the schedule after nonstop games over the past few weeks. Just 8 teams left now, with the first of the 4 quarterfinals starting tomorrow. Boston is going to host the France-Morocco showdown. Here in town, the Toronto Tempo have a date with Golden State as they look to avoid a third consecutive loss. Marina Mabry, of course, freshly named a WNBA All-Star, hoping to lead the team to a big dub here. They'll tip off at 7:30. And over at Wimbledon today, the quarterfinals continue for the women. Marta Kostyuk advancing in straights over Jasmine Paolini. Linda Noskova also bouncing Elise Mertens in straight sets. Happening now on the men's side, we've got Arthur Ferry of the UK up against Flavio Caboli of Italy. They're tied at 4s in the first. Sports at 15 and 45 past every hour, anytime at sportsnet.ca.
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2: 680 News Time, 1048. In Ukraine, one person is dead and others are hurt following a nighttime Russian attack on Kyiv.
3: A Russian attack on Kyiv has taken the life of a woman and injured two more people, according to the city's administration. Ukraine's state emergency service says the Russian attack damaged several administrative buildings and warehouses, as well as a garage complex and several city trams. Ukraine's Air Force reports Russia fired 169 long-range strike drones and seven missiles, including five ballistics, at the country last night. Air defenses shot down or jammed 139 of the drones, while all five ballistic missiles and 20 drones inflicted damage at 15 locations. I'm Charles de Lethesma.
2: A part of East Manhattan is shut down still after a 37-story high-rise started to move. Construction workers saw support columns starting to bend and floors beginning to sag. ABC's Aaron Katursky is there and reports things are more stable now.
4: Construction workers evacuated, then neighboring buildings, including two hotels, offices, and a school, emptied. Streets around the building shut down. Bumper-to-bumper traffic stretched for blocks. For a time, the compromised building appeared to lean. The building, formerly the headquarters of the pharmaceutical giant Pfizer, is being converted into apartments. It's the largest such conversion in city history.
2: Crews have been in the building overnight, reinforcing the affected columns. Coming up in 60 seconds, traffic and weather.
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2: 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Traffic and weather together are the ones. Here's Craig Gear.
13: This report is brought to you by Fallsview Casino. And delays on the eastbound QEW because of this collision. It's still sitting there in the right lane and ramp lane east of Burloke. Got these lanes blocked. Fire trucks still doing the thing, and delays from Guelph Line to east of Burloke, and then slow approaching Mississauga Road to Dixie, and the East Gardner slow approaching Parkland to east of Jamison. Westbound, no delay on the Gardner, but QEW slows Ford Drive to Trafalgar and approaching Third Line to Brant. Eastbound 401, we've got a crash approaching Trafalgar and the collectors, but no delay there. There's apparently a crash cleanup still happening east of the 427 in the right lane. And a new problem. It's a stalled vehicle east 401, east of the 400 in the collectors where the right lane's blocked off. And delays from south of Pearson Express and collectors. Westbound 401, slow west of Brock Street to Salem, Kennedy to Avenue Road, express collectors. And then from about west of the 400 express collectors to Dixon. Now that problem that was jamming up the ramp to the south 427 has cleared. There is a bit of construction blocking the Dundas collector to express transfer on the northbound 427. Collector is very heavy right now from Dundas to Rathburn. 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
1: Sun and cloud today. 30 is the guaranteed high. It's the hottest day of the week. It will feel more like 38 this afternoon, so it is a little muggy. Tomorrow, 29, feeling like 36. The chance of showers and thunderstorms through the day tomorrow. We'll have some dry moments and some sunny breaks early on, but as the day progresses, that risk of active weather becomes a little more prominent. Sunny breaks on Friday. Early scattered showers are expected, though. So we see the clearing kind of late day, and then it is a sunny and seasonal weekend. The guaranteed high, 30.
2: Right now in downtown Toronto, sunny sky, 25 degrees, a humidex of 32. 680 News Time, 10:53.
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2: Well, the Terminator is returning to movie theaters, and a new animated fantasy film will start streaming soon. You may-

0: Maybe the last airbender.
1: Fans of Avatar, The Last Airbender will get to see more of Aang and the gang even sooner than they previously thought. The upcoming animated film, Avatar Aang, Last Airbender, has moved up its release date. It will now premiere to Paramount Plus July 25th.
2: Come with me if you want to live.
1: He said, I'll be back, and he meant it. Terminator 2 Judgment Day is returning to movie theaters to celebrate its 35th anniversary. James Cameron's sequel film, starring Arnold Schwarzenegger, will be back on the screens nationwide August 28th through September 2nd. Wayne Cabot, ABC News.
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7: Hey, Sarah, good morning. We've got the stock markets at the lows of the morning so far. The TSX now down 522 or 1.4%. The Dow Jones down 739 or 1.4%. And the NASDAQ down 122 or half of 1%. These markets being sideswiped by the U.S. President's declaration about, well, what is ostensibly an end to the ceasefire with Iran, and Trump warning that they might hit Iran again with military strikes later this evening. With each and every comment, we're seeing the markets react. The price for oil is now at its highest level of the day, up $4.88, 6.9% at $75.30. This is the biggest single day price spike for crude in about 2 months. The airlines are down the most on a single day since April, near the beginnings, ostensibly, of the war in the Middle East. Air Canada shares right now down by 4.5%. Even on the day, the company has announced a new CEO is coming in. It's Anko Vanderwerf of Scandinavian Airlines. He's been there for about 5 years, coming in to run Air Canada. He is fluently bilingual, according to reports, after the ouster of CEO, or a resignation back in March of CEO Michael Rousseau, following the incident where, or talk that he didn't speak in French in that video about an accident that killed two Air Canada pilots in New York, which at the time raised a lot of consternation. The shares of Air Canada down $1.12 right now at $24.25. It was just a couple of days back that Air Canada was testing a three-year high for its share price. The Canadian dollar is up by a tenth of a cent at 70.54. Some of the big laggards on the market this morning include gold stocks. The precious metal is down $108. You've got geopolitical risk leading to a downdraft in a commodity that is typically something that's seen as a safe haven. Not so much. $40.49 an ounce. The gold sector on the TSX down by a collective 4.5%. At the Business Center, I'm Mike Eppel.
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2: In Barrie, sunshine 25 degrees, sunny 26 in Niagara Falls. Downtown Toronto, sunny and 25, it feels like 32. 680 News Time, 11 o'clock.
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2: Good morning. This is Wednesday, July 8th. I'm Irene Preklett.
4: And I'm Sarah Parrott. Here's what's making news this hour.
5: Fighting words.
6: Probably hit him hard again tonight.
5: U.S. President Donald Trump says a ceasefire with Iran is over and there will be more military strikes against the Islamic Republic tonight.
7: Ontario's NDP leader shows up to a news conference, cake in hand, to mark the 1,000 days the Ford government's been under criminal investigation.
8: Because Doug takes the cake.
9: Day two of the NATO summit, and Prime Minister Mark Carney says Canada and other member nations are actively increasing defense spending after another complaint by President Trump that the U.S. is doing all the heavy lifting.
10: Dylan Cease has the ball for the Blue Jays as they look to take two of three in San Francisco. It's a quiet day at the World Cup, and we've got the latest from Wimbledon, sports at 15.
11: Concerns about a ramp-up in the war in Iran has markets firmly in the red. The TSX down by more than 500 points. The Dow drops by more than 700. Business at 26.
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5: Time for Rogers Xfinity Internet, traffic and weather together on the ones. 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
12: This report is brought to you by Kotak Law. Big delays. Northbound 427, approaching Burdenthorpe, looking for a reason. In the express, it's really slow. Now, there is some construction. The Dundas collector to express transfer was shut down. Last report, it was very busy in the collectors from Dundas to Rathburn. Now, it's getting a little better in the collectors, but now a real jam up in the express, and we don't know why. So let me know, Star 680. I'm looking around for the reason right now. But northbound, right from the Kiwi Gardner in the express all the way up to approaching Burnhamthorpe, it's really jammed solid here on the northbound 427. Might be some maintenance that's happening. Could be a crash, could be anything. Aliens have landed, who knows. Southbound 410 approaching Beauvais, it's possible. We had a crash move into the right shoulder. A bit of a delay from approaching Sandalwood to approaching Beauvais. The problem on the eastbound QEW east of Burloak, that's been cleared away. Delays left over, though, from Guelph Line. And westbound 401, we've got delays west of Brock Street to Salem, Warden to Bayview, and then from west of the 400 to approaching Dixon, and all the problems on the ramp to the south 427 have finally cleared. Eastbound 401 as well, the problem east of the 400 in the collectors also cleared away. Delays from south of Pearson Express collectors. 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With the forecast, Denise Andriachi.
13: 30 is our guaranteed high today with a sun cloud mix. It is going to feel more like 38 this afternoon. So that humidity is building in. A light wind out of the south, partly cloudy tonight, down to 20. Sunny breaks early Thursday, but the chance of showers and thunderstorms through the day tomorrow. Our guaranteed high, 30 degrees.
2: Right now in downtown Toronto, it is sunny, 25 degrees. It feels like 32. 680 News Time, 11:03.
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5: All signs are pointing to a restart to the war in Iran. Today, U.S. President Donald Trump warning Iran the Americans are preparing for another night of strikes.
2: 680's Phil Martino is following these latest developments and joins us live with more. Phil.
5: Sarah, hours after declaring that the ceasefire between the U.S. and Iran is over, Donald Trump warned Iran that the U.S. was preparing for another night of strikes.
6: Probably hit him hard again tonight. I'll give him a little warning.
5: While at the NATO summit in Turkey, Trump said that Iran's strikes on boats in the Strait of Hormuz is what led to the U.S. to retaliate. He repeated threats to hit Iranian bridges and other civilian infrastructure.
6: We attacked Cargo Island last night. We knocked out a piece. I said, don't touch the oil, because maybe we'll take over Cargo Island. You know, we may take over Cargo Island. There's not a thing they can do about it.
5: All of this not sitting well with Iranian CNN's Frederick Plykin says they're lashing out at Trump's comments about Iran.
14: The chief negotiator for the Iranians with the United States said that the time, as he put it, of bullying and extortion by the United States is over.

0: launched strikes on several parts of Iran and reinstated sanctions on its oil sales. Trump also said he will allow negotiations to continue, but it's likely a waste of time. No surprise that the markets are reacting to Trump's latest comments on Iran. I'm Phil Martino.
1: Back here at home, the provincial NDP marking an anniversary of sorts and bringing attention to the ongoing quest for answers. 680's Queen's Park reporter Richard Southern joins us live with an explanation. Good morning, Richard.
2: Irene, good morning. To mark the 1,000-day anniversary of the Ford government being under RCMP criminal investigation, NDP leader Marit Stahl showed up to a news conference here at Queen's Park. Cake in hand.
3: Well, I have a cake here that says,
4: "Happy 1,000th day under criminal investigation."
2: Yeah, it was 1,000 days ago that the RCMP began its investigation into the Ford government's Greenbelt land swap. The RCMP only says now that the investigation is still ongoing, but is offering no indication of where the investigation stands or when it may conclude.
3: How many other premiers in Ontario's history can say that the RCMP has been investigating them for 3 years? I have full confidence in the RCMP to conduct this investigation, and no matter how long it takes, Ontarians deserve the truth.
5: Did you want to see something happen today? Are you calling for something to happen?
3: I am marking the occasion.
2: The premier, who has vowed not to touch the Greenbelt again, did acknowledge in May that his office turned over records about the land swap to the RCMP. Ford has repeatedly claimed that Ontarians have moved on from the scandal. Reporting live in the legislature, Richard Southern, 680 News Radio.
0: Well, it's the second and final day of the NATO summit in Turkey. 680's Kevin Meisner joins us with more, including what Prime Minister Mark Carney is saying.
6: Prime Minister Mark Carney says Canada is on target to meet new NATO spending requirements as U.S. President Trump again railed against allies and threatened to pull out of the alliance. Early today, Carney said he has spoken to Trump directly about Canada and other allies' commitment to increase defense spending and to shift more of the military burden away from the United States.
7: That's part of the point I made to President Trump when we spoke a few days ago, is that it's not just he's winning the argument, he's won the argument. Countries recognize that they need to take more responsibility.
6: And Carney says NATO allies need to work together, not in isolation.
7: What Canada's been focused on is working with like-minded partners.
6: Canada and the UK are out with a joint statement to cooperate on defense investments where possible. Canada and Germany have also agreed to a strategic partnership. I'm Kevin Meisner.
1: 680 News Time, 11:07. Air Canada naming their new president and CEO. Starting in January of next year, Scandinavian Airlines head Anko van der Werf will be the next chief executive. He says he understands some of the key responsibilities that come with leading Canada's largest airline.
8: I am also mindful of the importance of serving Canadians in both official languages. And that is a fundamental responsibility for Air Canada, and I'm fully committed to upholding it in the course of my duties.
1: Air Canada's previous CEO, Michael Rousseau, was widely criticized for his lack of ability to communicate in French. He later came under fire for failing to deliver a video condolence message in French following a plane crash that killed two Air Canada Express pilots back in March.
0: 680 News Time, 11:08. The Blue Jays are looking for back-to-back wins in San Francisco this afternoon before heading over to San Diego before a bit of a break. We get the latest from 680's Vrajesh Dave.
9: The Blue Jays are still 3.5 games back of a wild card spot, but hoping to make some inroads on one as they try and take the rubber game against the Giants. Toronto snapping the skid in San Francisco, aided, it seems, by a new plush dragon in the dugout representing fearlessness. MLB Network's Adnan Virk on the Fan Morning Show.
10: Well, it sounds absolutely ridiculous, and sometimes you need ridiculous things to spur you on through a long and tiring and draining baseball season. Listen, whatever it takes, when it comes to this Jays offense, it has been porous for much of the year. You saw that in that series against the Seattle Mariners, what a struggle it is. Now, how many Blue Jays are actually meeting or exceeding expectations? Like, think about that, meeting or exceeding expectations. There's a handful of guys.
9: Dylan Cease among them. He's got the assignment for the finale before the team goes off to take on the Padres for three more before the All-Star break. It all starts at 3:45 on Sportsnet. I'm Vrajesh Dave.
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1: Time for Rogers Xfinity Internet traffic and weather together on the ones. 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
7: We figured out what's going on in the northbound 427. Well, almost. Delays heavy. This report brought to you by Life Labs. So it might be maintenance on the northbound 427 at Burnham Thorpe. It's in the express and they are blocking two right lanes. You'll have to move over to the left. But it's jammed up really solid. Almost in the collectors as well from the Kiwi Gardner, but obviously in the express all the way up to Burnham Thorpe. It gets slow around Dundas and the collectors up to Burnham Thorpe. So busy both ways, express collectors on the North 427. Now at Dundas, the collector to express transfer has been shut down for emergency construction as well, North 427. Toronto bound QBW, everything's cleared away east of Burloak. You've got a delay about Burlington Skyway to east of Burloak and then through Third Line. Here, Ontario to Dixie, it's slow on the eastbound QEW and then the Gardner slow from about Parkside to east of Jamison. A delay on the DVP north from Eglinton up to York Mills. Southbound delays, Finch to south of Lawrence. No delay on the west Gardner except for trying to get onto the 427. QEW west slows Ford Drive on and off to Brant. And the 401 westbound delays 412 to Salem, about Warden to Avenue Road on and off, and from Islington to Dixon. Eastbound delays south of Pearson to east of the 400, and that's pretty much it. A bit of a delay eastbound on the 401 right now through Salem again. Putting off blood work? 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With the forecast, Denise Andriacci.
8: 30 is the guaranteed high today with a sun cloud mix. It will feel like 38 this afternoon. It's the hottest day of the week, and we don't have this type of consistency with the heat this week that we had last week. But there's definitely going to be days where that heat and humidity get a little too intense, and today is one of them. We're also climbing to near 29 for tomorrow, feeling like 36. Early day sunny breaks, but then the chance of showers and thunderstorms throughout the day and evening. Our guaranteed high, 30.
2: Right now in downtown Toronto, we have sunshine. It is 25 degrees. Feels like 32. 680 News time, 11:13.
1: UK's reform leader Nigel Farage says the political establishment is out to stop him after his dramatic resignation. The politician announced he's quitting Parliament in order to run again, a move critics denounce as a ploy to dodge a parliamentary probe into his finances. All the major political parties say they will not field candidates against him, leaving him to run all but unopposed. Now, this could backfire further if an investigation into his finances continues and creates a scenario requiring a second special election. Still to come, the day's top stories, then sports.
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3: We've got lots of sunshine downtown, 25 degrees, feeling like the low 30s with the humidity. Good morning, I'm Irene Preklett.
4: And I'm Sarah Parrott. Here are the top stories right now.
3: Fears of the war in Iran reigniting have been fueled by comments made by U.S. President Donald Trump. Trump saying the ceasefire is over and that the American military is planning to hit that country hard tonight. It comes after overnight missile attacks. Back here at home at Queen's Park, the Ontario NDP are marking 1,000 days that the Ford government has been under RCMP investigation. They are demanding answers and action. And Prime Minister Mark Carney has unveiled more defense spending at NATO, announcing $800 million in a missile contract. It comes on day two of the NATO conference being held in Turkey. Now time for sports from Sportsnet 590, The Fan, for Jesh Dave.
5: Okay, Irene, one more in San Francisco this afternoon for the Blue Jays as they look to take two of three against the Giants and head over to San Diego with some momentum before the All-Star break. Toronto's going with Dylan Cease in the finale. It's a 3:45 start in the matinee. You can catch it on Sportsnet. Later on tonight, Yankees Rays at 6:40. 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Phillies Reds at 7:10 on Sportsnet Plus. And off Wednesday at the World Cup, after wall-to-wall action over the past few weeks, France and Morocco will go head-to-head for the first of four quarterfinals. Boston's going to be the venue. Spain and Belgium will then showcase their stuff in LA on Friday. After being named a WNBA All-Star yesterday, Marina Mabry is looking to make some clutch moves for the tempo today as they take on Golden State here at home tonight, hoping to avoid a third straight loss. They'll tip off at 7:30. And a check-in on Wimbledon. The quarterfinals continue today for the women. Two winners already advancing to the semis, Marta Kostyuk and Linda Noskova. Right now on the men's side, it's Flavio Caboli and Arthur Fury leading after the first set 6-4, and Taylor Fritz and Alex Zverev just got started. Zverev won the first set there 6-4 as well. Sports at 15 and 45 past every hour, anytime at sportsnet.ca.
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3: A U.S. consortium of aquariums says the American government has approved an emergency rescue to import Marineland's whales and dolphins, the last such captive animals in Canada. The shuttered Niagara Falls tourist attraction is up for sale, and the park has said it is running out of money to care for its 30 belugas and four dolphins. Ottawa endorsed the plan last month to move the animals to several facilities in the U.S. and one in Spain. The whales are set to go to five marine parks, including Shedd Aquarium in Chicago, as well as SeaWorld locations in San Antonio and San Diego. Marineland says it welcomes the authorization of the relocation and says the move is in the best interest of the whales. The Canada Border Services Agency has charged one Ontario resident and now on the hunt for a second suspect in connection to a fraud targeting international students. The federal agency says it got a tip from Lambton College in Sarnia in February of last year. It's alleged the suspects took money from international students with the promise of paying their tuition, but did not enroll them in any post-secondary programs and provided forged enrollment documents. Investigators say the victims were

0: Frauded of about $126,000. The accused individuals are facing a dozen charges. Coming up in 60 seconds, we'll see how we're doing on the roads and then your long-range weather details.
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5: 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Northbound 427 at Burnham Thorpe in the Express. Two right lanes blocked off. Looks like a maintenance crew. I haven't seen them move anywhere. The camera just zoomed in, I believe. So maybe not moving maintenance, but we'll keep an eye on it. It's slow from the QEW Gardner in the Express all the way up to Burnham Thorpe. Slow in the collectors as well from about Dundas up to Burnham Thorpe. So a little better in the collectors, but it's busy in both pretty much. Also, the North 427 transfer into the Express from collectors at Dundas is shut down for emergency maintenance. Westbound 401, slow 412 to Salem, Warden to about Bayview, and then from west of the 400 to Dixon, around Islington actually. Just spotty west of the 400 up to Islington. But then it slows pretty steadily to Dixon. Eastbound 401, already mentioned a bit of a delay last report, and it's still the same. Seth and Pearson all the way to east of the 400 Express Collectors. And it get a bit busy on the East 401 through Salem, but it is improving. 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
6: 30 is our guaranteed high today, a humidex of 38 this afternoon, a sun cloud mix and a light wind out of the south. Very high UV index today of 9, so you do want to stay hydrated with this heat and also practice sun protection. 20 is the low tonight. We start Thursday off with sunny breaks, a high of 29 tomorrow with the chance of showers and thunderstorms. Sunny breaks for Friday, but we'll start the morning off with some scattered showers, highs near 27. It does look dry and seasonal. Mainly sunny for the weekend. The guaranteed high today, 30.
1: Right now in downtown Toronto, sunshine, 26 degrees. It now feels like 34. 680 News Time, 1123.
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0: Well, TV's biggest night is just over 2 months away. And in just moments, we'll find out which of your favorite shows will be nominated for an Emmy Award. 680 Scott Burnett has a preview.
9: Some pretty good television has been watched over the past year.
10: Good morning, Carol. Is there anything we could do to cheer you up?
9: Newcomer Pluribus expected to garner multiple nominations, including for Rhea Seehorn for lead actress in a drama. The Pitt season 2, though, probably going to give it a run for its money.
11: I was talking to the guy on the ferry, and he said something odd.
12: What was that?
11: He said bad things happen here.
9: Another popular newcomer, Widow's Bay, could see multiple noms if it makes the cut. That debuted pretty late, April 29th. Top contenders in the comedy category, the final seasons of Hacks and the Bear, as well as Abbott Elementary. This year's ceremony will also see the first woman host in 15 years, as Law & Order star Mariska Hargitay has handed the reins. The 78th Emmy Awards airs September 14th. Today's nominations will be live streamed on the Television Academy's website, YouTube channel, Facebook, TikTok, and Instagram pages starting at 11:30. 7:30 Eastern. I'm Scott Burnett.

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1: You know, me and my sister have nothing in common. 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
0: Saturday Night Live alum Pete Davidson bringing comedy back to Toronto along with pioneer John Cleese and...
2: Get that body back. 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Get back in the gym. I said I became a comedian so that I could get fat if I felt like it.
0: Comedian and actress Tiffany Haddish also set to perform at the festival, which runs from September 24th through October 3rd. Coming up, markets sell off at the board of a fresh concerns about the war in Iran.
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5: Well, good morning, Irene. Feels a little like Groundhog Day. The U.S. president saying he is considering further strikes on Iran, and he is also looking at the resumption of a blockade of the country's ports. Now, this comes after several attacks in the Strait of Hormuz yesterday and then further strikes on Iran by the U.S. last night. So the Dow right now is down 834 points. The S&P is down 62. The Nasdaq down 285. The U.S. president attending the G7 summit in Turkey, and he is slated to hold another news conference today. Now, the Iran developments also impacting the price for oil. In fact, it's looking at the biggest one-day jump in about 2 months. Right now, higher by $5.38, $75.80 a barrel. A jump right now of 7.6%. That is not helping the TSX, which is down 649 points, 34,623. So a pullback here of 1.8%. That means the TSX is the worst performer today. By and large, the gold stocks doing most of the damage, with gold futures right now down $115. To 4,042. I am watching shares in Air Canada, on concerns about Iran as well and what it could mean for travel. But the carrier also announced a new president and CEO. Anko von der Werf is set to leave SAS. This is the Scandinavian airline, early next year after about 5 years in that job. He is a Dutch national. He speaks multiple languages, including French. That, of course, was one of the big reasons the former CEO was forced to step down, because of that apology video, which was done mostly in English. Shares in Air Canada right now down 3.5%. And that stock looking at its biggest one-day drop since April. And then our loonie is higher by 8.170.5 cents U.S. At the Business Center, I'm Chris McCusker.
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3: Good morning. This is Wednesday, July 8th. I'm Sarah Parrott.
1: And I'm Irene Preklett. Here's what's making news this hour.
3: Donald Trump is warning Iran today that more military strikes are on the way.
4: I don't want to deal with them anymore. They're scum. You know what scum is?
3: This after he declared the U.S. ceasefire with the Islamic Republic is over.
5: Well, I have a cake here.
6: Ontario's NDP leader shows up to a news conference to mark the anniversary of the Ford government being under criminal investigation.
5: I am marking the occasion.
6: The status of the RCMP probe.
3: Toronto police investigating a suspected arson after a fire broke out at a restaurant near Eglinton and Bathurst, which also damaged two other businesses.
7: The Blue Jays are looking to close things out against the Giants with one more win in San Francisco. No action today at the World Cup, oddly enough. The quarterfinals start tomorrow, plus a check-in on Wimbledon. Sports at 45.
8: Fresh worries about the war in Iran sees the biggest pop in oil in 2 months, while the TSX drops by more than 600, the Dow down by more than 800. Business said 56.
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3: Time for Rogers Xfinity Internet. Traffic and weather together are the ones. Here's Craig Gear.
9: Got a couple problems still jamming up the drive. This report brought to you by Kotak Law. Northbound 427, it's some construction and then some more maintenance. So we've got the Dundas Collector to Express transfer closed with emergency road work. And then northbound at Burnhamthorpe in the Express, we had two right lanes blocked off from some maintenance that's happening here. Delays from the Kiwi Gardner, mostly in the Express, get slow around Dundas and the Collectors up to Burnhamthorpe. So that's the northbound 427. Southbound, we've got a new collision and it's approaching Burnhamthorpe. This time it's in the Collectors, but they've got a fire truck or two here now, and they've blocked off the right lane. Seems to be single file trying to get down southbound. So problems both ways now on the 427. Eastbound 401 slows south of Pearson to the 400. Westbound delays 412 to Salem, Warden to Avenue Road, and Islington to Dixon. South 404 DVP, that's slow. Approaching Shepherd to south of Lawrence, and a delay northbound still north of Eglinton up to York Mills. Denied shorter long-term disability benefits? 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With the forecast, Denise Andriacci.
10: A mix of sun and cloud today, guaranteed high of 30. It's the hottest day of the week. It will feel more like 38, partly

0: Joins us live with the latest details as fears grow about the war reigniting. Phil.
1: Well, Irene, this morning Donald Trump declared the U.S. ceasefire with Iran is done and they will hit Iran hard tonight. He has threatened to strike civilian infrastructure and to seize Karg Island in a second night of attacks.
2: These are evil, sick people and we have to rid their cancer. Their cancer. And you know what you do? You got to cut out cancer early.
1: Hours before his declaration, U.S. forces launched more than 80 strikes on Iranian targets in response to Iranian attacks on ships in the Strait of Hormuz. CNN's Frederick Plytkin says Iranians are lashing out at Trump.
3: For the last 47 years, we have seen this type of threat so many times. And on the basis of these threats, day by day, we are getting stronger and more experienced.
1: The latest exchange of strikes is raising fears that the war in Iran could reignite and again halt energy shipments through the strait that are crucial to the global economy. I'm Phil Martino.
4: Well, the provincial NDP is marking a milestone today, and they're celebrating with a cake. No, it's not an anniversary of the party's formation or how long their leader has been in the role. 680's Queen's Park reporter Richard Southern joins us live with an explanation. Richard.
5: It was, Sarah, to mark the 1,000-day anniversary of the Ford government being under RCMP criminal investigation. NDP leader Amarit Stiles, yes, showing up with a cake to mark the occasion.
6: Because Doug takes the cake.
5: It was 1,000 days ago that the Mounties launched an investigation into the Ford government's Greenbelt land swap. We haven't heard much from the RCMP on it since. They only say that the investigation remains ongoing.
6: I am marking the occasion because it has been over 1,000 days now, and because I meet people every day who say to me, don't let anybody forget what happened. I have full confidence in the RCMP to conduct this investigation, and no matter how long it takes, Ontarians deserve the truth.
5: Ontario Liberal leader John Fraser tells me he would have skipped the sheet cake.
7: I don't think I'd go for a cake because there's nothing to celebrate. What happened with the Greenbelt was wrong. It was unfair.
5: The premier this spring said he did turn over documents to the RCMP, but has repeatedly contended that Ontarians have moved on from the matter. The premier has promised not to touch the Greenbelt again. Reporting live, Richard Southern, 680 News Radio.
0: An overnight fire has damaged three businesses on Eglinton West in Toronto. Emergency crews called to the area of Eglinton Bathurst around 2:30 this morning. Acting District Fire Chief John Pagnotta says the fire started in the basement of a restaurant and damaged two adjacent buildings.
8: What we are told is that all three displaced families currently have temporary shelter with family and friends. Now, I spoke with a woman who lives in one of those impacted units with her husband and two young children under 10 years old. She describes hearing a loud boom in the middle of the night, so loud that, in fact, she tells me that she even felt it.
9: We woke up with the explosion, the sound, and then we felt that.
8: The explosion.
9: And as soon as we opened the door, we smell the smoke coming out downstairs.
8: They have been told by fire crews that they will be out of their home for at least 24 hours.
0: That is City's Karen Siolin reporting. The fire is being investigated as a suspected arson.
4: Investigators with York Regional Police are asking for help in identifying a suspect in a jewelry theft in Newmarket. On June 1st, a suspect entered a store near Young and Davis Drive and tried on a gold chain. After trying on the chain, the suspect ran away on Davis Drive. He is described as 5'9", last seen wearing a black t-shirt with lettering, black pants, a black and white baseball cap, and black and white shoes.
0: This is 680 News Radio Toronto at 11:37. Air Canada announcing a new president and CEO. 680's Mike Eppel reports.
10: Air Canada has recruited Anko van der Werf from SAS of Europe to be its new chief executive officer to lead the carrier through a major expansion plan. Van der Werf has experience leading airlines, including SAS, speaks multiple languages, including French, which was very important and a prerequisite for any new leader at the airline following the scandal that erupted earlier this year when Air Canada's previous CEO, Michael Rousseau, announced in March he would retire after a public furor over his failure to speak French in a video about an accident that killed two Air Canada pilots in New York. Rousseau was heavily criticized, including by Prime Minister Mark Carney, for expressing his condolences almost entirely in English. At the Business Center, I'm Mike Apple.
1: 680 News Time, 11:38. The Blue Jays have one more against the Giants this afternoon before they continue their road trip in San Diego before the All-Star break. 680's Vrajesh Dave has more.
11: The Blue Jays finally snapping their three-game skid in San Fran yesterday with a clutch 9-3 win. They're

0: Editing a new plush dragon in the dugout as well. It's supposed to represent fearlessness, and no, the home run jacket isn't being replaced, just an addition for now. Toronto still finds themselves 3.5 games back of a wild card spot as they look for the rubber game win here. Then it's the first of three against the Padres starting Friday before All-Star festivities in Philadelphia. MLB Network's Adnan Burke on the Fan Morning Show trying to figure out what the problem is.
1: A lot of these guys are either average or disappointing, and we've talked a lot about Vlad, and for good reason. But I looked at like Alejandro Kirk, and he's yet to take off since coming back. You know, Varsho has been a non-factor. Springer, terrible season, now gone bereavement. So this Blue Jays offense, just top to bottom, incredibly underwhelming after being so overwhelmingly impressive a season ago.
0: Dylan Cease has the job today. You can catch it at 3:45 on Sportsnet. I'm Prajesh Dave.
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0: 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Hey, it's time for Rogers Xfinity Internet. Traffic and weather together are the ones. Here's Craig Gear.
1: This report is brought to you by City of Toronto. Looks like the moving maintenance is all done here on the south or northbound 427. Well, actually, no, they are just moving along. Yeah, it is moving maintenance. So northbound 427 Indy Express, they are now north of Burnham Thorpe. That's just happened. The maintenance is done, though. That was blocking the Dundas Collector to Express transfer. So that's reopened. So that's one down. But still with delays, Kiwi Gardner, mostly in the express from the Kiwi Gardner. It gets busy in the collectors around Dundas up to north of Burnham Thorpe, where this moving maintenance is blocking a couple lanes, the two right lanes. Southbound 427, we had a stalled vehicle or a crash, whatever it was, it's gone now. Also at Burnham Thorpe southbound. And you've got a delay still from approaching Rathburn in the collectors mostly, because that's where the problem was. It's slow in the express as well, but it's improving already now that the problem's gone. Toronto bound QBW slow at the Skyway, and then Guelph line, a third line on and off, and Mississauga Road to Dixie. Eastbound Gardner busy approaching Park Line to east of Jamison. A delay in the DVP north, north of Eglinton up to York Mills. Delay southbound approaching Shepherd to south of Lawrence. We have some construction popping up on the 400. So far, so good. But the North 400 ramp to King, they're going to be setting up in a couple lanes here, but I don't see a delay on the 400 just yet. We'll keep an eye on it. Westbound 401, slow 412 to Salem, 404 to Avenue Road and Islington to Dixon. It's busy on the eastbound 401 too, approaching the 427 to pass the 400. During the FIFA World Cup, traffic downtown will be heavy. Skip the stress by taking transit, traveling off-peak and checking routes in advance. A message from the City of Toronto. With the forecast, Denise Andriacci.
2: 30 is our guaranteed high today. A humidex of 38 this afternoon. A sun cloud mix and a light wind out of the south. Very high UV index today of 9. So you do want to stay hydrated with this heat and also practice sun protection. 20 is the low tonight. We start Thursday off with sunny breaks. A high of 29 tomorrow with the chance of showers and thunderstorms. The guaranteed high today,

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1: We've got lots of sunshine, a few clouds mixed in. The big story, heat, humidity. It is 26 at Pearson Airport, but a humidex of 34. 680 News Time, 11:43.
2: Canada's health agency has recalled an oven bottom panel replacement due to a burn hazard. The agency says the brand name is Sunluway and can be found on Amazon.ca. During its use, the protective coating of units has experienced rapid thermal decomposition and scorching, leading to paint cracking, large-scale peeling, and dense smoke generation inside the appliance. As of June 30th, the company has received no reports of incidents or injuries in Canada. If you have the panel replacement, you should stop using it immediately and get rid of it. Coming up in 60 seconds, your top headlines and sports updates.
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2: It's sunny in downtown Toronto, 26 degrees, feels like 34. Good morning, I'm Sarah Parrott.
1: And I'm Irene Preklett. Here are the top stories this hour.
2: Just hours after announcing the ceasefire was over, President Donald Trump is warning Iran that the U.S. is preparing for another night of strikes. This all comes after American strikes on several targets in Iran overnight and reinstated sanctions on its oil sales, all in response to Tehran attacks on three ships in the Strait of Hormuz. Toronto police are investigating a suspected arson after a fire broke out overnight at a restaurant near Eglinton and Bathurst, which also damaged two other businesses. Investigators are asking any witnesses or anyone who has surveillance or dash cam footage to please come forward. Now time for sports from Sportsnet 590 The Fan. Here's for Josh Dave.
7: Sarah, the Blue Jays looking to change the pace of this road trip in San Francisco this afternoon as they link up with the Giants for their rubber game, looking to take two of three before their final stop ahead of the All-Star break. Dylan Cease has the assignment for today. They'll go at 3:45 on Sportsnet. Max Scherzer, by the way, making another rehab start with Buffalo today. 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A quiet day at the World Cup after nonstop action over the past few weeks. The quarterfinals are now set. They officially start tomorrow with France up against Morocco from Boston. Belgium, Spain will be the battle on Friday down in Los Angeles. The Toronto Tempo have some midweek work against Golden State tonight here at home. Newly named All-Star Marina Mabry hoping to help the team snap their two-game slide. They'll tip off at 7:30. And over at Wimbledon today, quarterfinal action continues. Marta Kostyuk and Linda Noskova advancing today for the women, while right now on the men's side, Alex Zverev is up a set on Taylor Fritz, while the same can be said for Arthur Fiori of the UK on Italy's Flavio Caboli. Sports at 15 and 45 past every hour, or anytime at sportsnet.ca.
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0: Well, Prime Minister Mark Carney has left Turkey and is headed to Saudi Arabia for a meeting with the Crown Prince. City's Glenn McGregor has more.
1: This will be the first visit to the kingdom by a Canadian prime minister since Jean Chrétien stopped by there back in year 2000. The goal of that trip then was to increase trade, as it is now. That didn't really work, though. Two-way trade between Saudi and Canada remains relatively small. About $4 billion in merchandise trade two ways each year. But Carney wants to tap into Saudi's great wealth and convince them to invest in some of these major infrastructure projects his government is fast-tracking. But bin Salman, considered kind of a pariah by many, in small part for his involvement in the assassination of Wall Street Journal columnist Jamal Khashoggi, also that happened in Turkey back in 2018.
0: At the NATO summit, Carney announced an $800 million missile contract with Norwegian company Kongsberg. NATO allies have been picking up military-related spending following the pressure from U.S. President Donald Trump. Can a blood test tell patients if their cancer is coming back? Well, that's the focus of research at Toronto's Princess Margaret Cancer Center. 680's Charlene Close has more on their efforts.
2: Smaller studies around the world have shown evidence cancer DNA can show up in the blood in amounts too small to be detected by CT scans. The team at Princess Margaret is enrolling 7,000 patients who have completed their radiation or chemo and testing their blood to find microscopic quantities of tumor DNA. They plan to follow the patients for 5 years. If the test, also known as a liquid biopsy, is positive, those patients could get additional experimental treatments. If it's negative, it could show the cancer is really gone and chemo or radiation could be stopped. Although promising, the lead researcher says other clinical trials have to be done. I'm Charlene Close.
0: Coming up in 60 seconds, traffic and weather. 680 News Time, 11:50.
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6: This report brought to you by Vertical CPA. A couple of new issues, some construction that's shifting around. That's on the northbound 427. So north of Burnham Thorpe, it's right at the transfer from Express to Collectors. It looks like they're partially blocking this transfer. So they're off to the two right lanes, off to the right side, doing some moving maintenance north of Burnham Thorpe on the northbound 427. Pretty heavy from the Kiwi Gardner in the Express and from Dundas in the Collectors. 401 eastbound, slow approaching the 427 to east of the 400. Express Collectors and westbound delays, 412 to Salem, 404 to Avenue Road and Islington to Dixon. Southbound 400 delays south of Shepherd to the 401. South 404 DVP slow approaching Shepherd to south of Lawrence. Got a delay northbound just north of Eglinton up to York Mills. So eastbound QEW really never did empty out. Slow through the Burlington Skyway and then Guelph Line to 3rd Line, on and off. Now, it gets heavier as you come up through Walker's Line because we've got a crash here. And they're in the HOV lane, so watch out for that collision. Again, through Walker's Line, passing Walker's Line, you get through that issue, and then it's slow anyway to about 3rd Line, on and off with the volume delays. And then eastbound slow approaching Mississauga Road to Dixie. Eastbound Gardner still jammed up, approaching Park Lawn to east of Jamison. Into downtown you go, and it's a nice drive. All the ramps are moving well. Oh, we've got some more maintenance popping up now. It's westbound QEW around Aaron Mills, and the crew is going to be setting up in the left lane. So they say it's westbound, but a bit of a delay there as you come up to Aaron Mills.

0: 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With the forecast, here's Denise Andriachi.
1: Sun and cloud today. 30 is the guaranteed high. It's the hottest day of the week. It will feel more like 38 this afternoon, so it is a little muggy. Tomorrow, 29 feeling like 36. The chance of showers and thunderstorms through the day tomorrow. We'll have some dry moments and some sunny breaks early on, but as the day progresses, that risk of active weather becomes a little more prominent. Sunny breaks on Friday. Early scattered showers are expected, though. So we see the clearing kind of late day, and then it is a sunny and seasonal weekend. The guaranteed high, 30.
2: We've got some clouds mixed in with the sunshine at Pearson Airport. It is 26 degrees, a humidex of 34, 680 news time, 11:54.
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0: Well, video game enthusiasts are flocking to a World Cup of their own.
1: It can be just as intense as any sports matchup, just a lot less physical. The Esports World Cup pits gamers against gamers on the international stage and offers up to a $75 million prize pot. The tournament typically takes place in Riyadh, Saudi Arabia, but due to the ongoing war in Iran, was moved last minute to Paris, France. That's given many more fans a chance to attend, but it also raises questions about the future of the games, which is run by the Esports Foundation, founded by Saudi Crown Prince Mohammed bin Salman. Much like we've seen with golf, many have accused the kingdom of sports washing over accusations of human rights violations and its historic treatment of the LGBTQ community. The tournament kicked off Tuesday and runs for 7 weeks. I'm Scott Burnett.
0: Coming up in business news in 60 seconds, oil is holding above $75. 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
0: Now the Dynamic Market Minute. Here's Chris McCusker.
4: Well, Sarah, the price for oil looking at its biggest one-day jump in 2 months. So right now it's higher by $5.38, $75.80 a barrel. That's a jump just today of 7.6%. Now this comes after U.S. data did show a build of 3 million barrels last week. But the spike is much more tied to the U.S. president saying the tentative ceasefire with Iran is over. So this essentially kickstarts the geopolitical risk once again. It's actually triggering concerns about supply again. That in turn is driving up the price. The U.S. completed strikes on more than 80 targets last night in the biggest day of attack since the interim peace deal came into effect in June. Now, markets also firmly in the red with all of this going on. The Dow right now is down 824 points, the S&P down 69, the NASDAQ down 274. The U.S. president today also spoke about the possibility of striking Iran again tonight. On Bay Street, the TSX is down 605, so it is still the biggest loser. It's down 1.7%. 34,667. I have been watching shares in TD Bank. Right now, that stock is down by about 3%. So the biggest one-day drop in almost a year. Analysts at Jefferies say Canadian

0: And bank stocks are overvaluing future growth and potential upside after a 66% run in the year ending June 30th. Gold futures right now lower by $113 to $4,044 and are looning up by 6,170.48 cents U.S. I'm Chris McCusker.
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0: Good afternoon. This is Wednesday, July 8th. I'm Irene Frecklett.
7: And I'm Sarah Parrott. Here's what's making news this hour.
8: A lot of people were riding the rocket during Toronto's FIFA World Cup matches. New data from the TTC shows there were over a million trips and a more than 40% jump in ridership.
9: Ontario's NDP eager to mark an anniversary.
10: Doug Ford spent his 1,000th day under RCMP criminal investigation.
9: The latest on the criminal probe into the Greenbelt land swap.
0: It's almost commuter calculator time as we look ahead to potential slowdowns on GTA roads.
11: Donald Trump says the ceasefire with Iran is over and the U.S. will launch more strikes against the Islamic Republic tonight.
12: I'll give him a little warning. We're going to hit him hard.
11: The latest developments in the Middle East straight ahead.
13: The Blue Jays are looking to take their rubber game in a matinee against the Giants. It's a blank day at the World Cup and the latest from Wimbledon, sports at 15.
0: Investors unload stocks on both sides of the border on new concerns about Iran. The TSX drops by more than 600, the Dow down by more than 800. 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
0: Time for Rogers Xfinity Internet traffic and weather together on the ones. 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
14: This report is brought to you by 407 ETR, northbound 427, north of Burnham Thorpe. The express to collector transfer has been shut down for some maintenance here. And delays from the Kiwi Gardner Express and from Dundas and the collectors up to that point and even beyond. MTO just give me an update now. I don't know what the update is because, they already told me this. So they told me it's closed again. Yes, I'm looking at it. Westbound QEW approaching Erin Mills. The left lane's blocked with construction. Bit of a delay. And then slow 4 drive to Trafalgar. There is a crash at Walker's Line taking out the HOV lane. Delays Bronte to about Brant. Toronto bound slow approaching Mississauga Road to Dixie on and off. The Gardner slows approaching Parkline to east to Jamison. A delay on the DVP north from just about approaching Eglinton up to York Mills. I'm going to say northbound's probably worse than southbound now. A delay southbound approaching Shepherd to south of Lawrence. Westbound 401 is busy between the 404 and Avenue Road and Islington to Dixon. Even approaching Islington now down to Dixon. Eastbound 401 slows south of Pearson to Keele. 407 ETR driving offers help you beat the traffic while saving big. Create a My Account. 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With the forecast, here's Jesse Uppel.
15: Well, once again, we are hot and humid, 30 for the guaranteed high. Right now, it feels like 35 at Toronto Pearson. We have lots of sunshine and just that slight chance of an isolated shower popping up late this afternoon into the early evening. But it looks like most of the GTA stays dry. That Humidex, it's going to be climbing into the low 40s today. So just brace yourself for that. We're warm and partly cloudy tonight, dropping down to 20 degrees. Right now, Pearson, 28 degrees. Your guaranteed high is 30.
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1: It looks like people followed the advice during Toronto's World Cup matches. Officials told people to take transit. And did they ever? New data from the TTC shows there were over a million trips.
0: 680's Momin Qureshi joins us with a breakdown of the numbers.
2: The messaging from city officials pre-FIFA World Cup was a transit-first approach, urging footy fans who were heading down to Toronto Stadium or FanFest to take public transit. And according to the early numbers, it sure seems like people listened. New data from the TTC shows during the six Toronto FIFA World Cup matches on the routes in that area, including streetcars and buses on King, Dufferin, Bathurst, Ossington, and Harbourfront, there were about 1.1 million trips on the TTC, an increase of 42% compared to the same time last year. The highest jump came during the first match between Canada and Bosnia-Herzegovina, where there were about 202,000 trips, a significant jump of 47% compared to the previous year. The TTC says more FIFA-related transit data will be released once the tournament wraps up. At City Hall, I'm Momin Qureshi.
1: Well, it's been 1,000 days since the RCMP launched an investigation into the Ford government over the Greenbelt, and still no formal update or charges announced. 680's Queen's Park reporter Richard Southern joins us live with reaction from the NDP. Richard.
3: Yeah, they were more than eager to mark the anniversary, Irene. NDP leader Moritz Dahl showing up to a news conference today, cake in hand.
4: For more than 3 years, Ontarians have been waiting for the results of this investigation because they need to know what happened. I have full confidence in the RCMP to conduct this investigation.
3: The RCMP, though, which again has been ongoing with this criminal investigation into the Greenbelt for 1,000 days now, has been very tight-lipped about it, only saying that the investigation remains, quote, ongoing. There's no indication of where it stands or when it may conclude. We asked Leader Stiles if the RCMP should be more forthcoming.
4: I mean, I do wish there was more, obviously, I wish there was more information available. I also understand that they feel they have to protect the integrity of the investigation.
3: The Premier announced this past May that his office did turn over records to the Mounties regarding this matter. Ford, though, has promised not to touch the Greenbelt again and has repeatedly contended that Ontarians have moved on from the matter. Reporting live at Queen's Park, Richard Southern, 680 News Radio.
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0: It is time to find out how the afternoon drive is looking for today. Jordan Kerr is at the 680 News Radio Traffic Center, adding up all the potential problems.
6: On the highways, nothing happening that could stick around all afternoon. On city streets, Avenue Road is down to a single lane each way south of Wilson for emergency construction that should hopefully be open by tomorrow. And eastbound Wellesley from Jarvis to Parliament is closed until 7 p.m. for daily construction. No weather concerns for the drive. In town, Toronto Tempo and Golden State Valkyries face off at Coca-Cola Coliseum at 7 p.m. Considering these factors, we're rating the afternoon drive a 2 out of 4, moderate, on the 680 commuter calculator. Reporting from the 680 Traffic Center, I'm Jordan Kerr.
0: Of course, things can change in an instant, so be sure to stay tuned to traffic and weather together every 10 minutes on the ones throughout the afternoon drive.
1: U.S. President Donald Trump says the U.S. will launch more strikes against Iran tonight after declaring a ceasefire is over. 680's Phil Martino joins us live with more. Phil.
7: Well, Irene, a warning today from Donald Trump to Iran.
8: We hit him very hard last night. Very, very hard. Probably hit him hard again tonight. I'll give him a little warning. We're going to hit him hard tonight.
7: At the NATO summit in Turkey, the U.S. president said the ceasefire between Iran and the U.S. is over following Iranian attacks on American military sites in the Gulf. CNN's Frederick Plekden says Iranians are lashing out at Trump and his comments about the ceasefire.
9: An Iranian official that I spoke to said that he believed that President Trump's words as he announced all this were, quote, disgusting. Other Iranian officials also ripping into the United States and into President Trump, especially after those overnight U.S. airstrikes and, of course, the U.S. also revoking those sanctions waivers for the export of Iranian oil.
7: Trump also said he'll allow negotiations to continue, but it's likely a waste of time. I'm Phil Martino.
0: Well, today might give you flashbacks to last week's heat wave in the GTA. A very muggy feeling the moment you step outside. It's shaping up to be the hottest day of the week with a guaranteed high of 30 degrees. As 680 meteorologist Jesse Uppel tells us, there's a chance for storms tomorrow.
10: Now, we are expecting active weather to roll in for Thursday. We're looking at about mid to late afternoon for that potential of scattered showers and that risk of thunderstorms along a cold front as it cuts across the Golden Horseshoe. The main threat with these storms will be local heavy downpours, so just have the umbrella ready.
0: The weekend is looking like a different story, though, with sunshine and seasonal temperatures in the forecast.
1: From rising temperatures to a drop

0: in the price of rent in Canada. 680 Business analyst Chris McCusker has those details.
1: Asking rents continued sinking lower last month compared to a year ago. The latest monthly analysis from rentals.ca and Urbanation says the average cost of rent was just over $2,000. That is down 4.3% from June of 2025. It was also the 21st consecutive month of year-over-year declines. Now, on a month-over-month basis, prices were up by 0.2% compared to May. At the provincial level, Ontario and BC each posted the largest year-over-year drops of 5.3% each, while Atlantic Canada saw the biggest jump in average asking prices, up by 5.3%. I'm Chris McCusker.
0: Coming up in 30 seconds, we've got some movement for the price of gas.
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0: That is time for Rogers Xfinity Internet. Traffic and weather together on the ones. 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
9: This report is brought to you by Falls View Casino, northbound 427, north of Burnham Thorpe. The express to collector transfer is closed with maintenance and delays from the QE Gardner in the express and from Dundas in the collectors up to even past this point. This crew, not sure where they're going to end up, if they'll slide into the collectors, but they've been doing some moving maintenance. They started in the express. Westbound 401 approaching Erin Mills. Construction in the left lane. Delays from Mississauga Road. Slow 4 drive to Trafalgar. And then a crash west of Walker's Line, just west of Walker's Line. HOV lane's been blocked off there. And delays from Bronte to west of Walker's Line. Toronto bound, it's pretty empty now. Good stuff, but it's slow approaching Mississauga Road to Dixie. Eastbound Gardner, slow approaching Park Lawn to pass Jamison. A delay on the DVP approaching Eglinton up to York Mills, and southbound slow approaching Shepherd to south of Lawrence. Westbound 401 volume delays, 412 to Salem. Problem-free on the entire route, but slow Leslie to Avenue Road, alternating express collectors and Weston express collectors to Dixon. Eastbound as well. No issues reported, but slow approaching the 427 to east of Keele. 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With the forecast, Jesse Upel.
10: It's a hot and muggy afternoon. Already feels like 35 at Toronto Pearson. We're expecting Humidex values to push into the low 40s today, so just be aware of that, and that mugginess will stick around for tomorrow as well. 30 is the guaranteed high. We have sun and cloud, slight chance of an isolated shower late this afternoon, but it looks like most of the GTA remains dry. We're warm through the overnight, very little in the way of relief from this warm spell. 20 for the low, and tomorrow up to 29 degrees will feel like 36. Tomorrow will be the

0: active weather day, so have the umbrella handy. Mid to late afternoon is when we're expecting that cold front to move in, bringing showers and that risk of thunderstorms and even some local heavy downpours. Right now, Pearson, it's 28, feels like 35. Your guaranteed high is 30 degrees.
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2: 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The Business Center and Chris McCusker.
3: Well, Irene, it is a losing day across the board, and the TSX is still the biggest loser. It's down 519 points, a drop of 1.5%. 34,753. By and large, it's because of a weight coming from the gold sector. This is one of the more heavily weighted sectors on Bay Street. Gold futures right now down $110, 4,047. Eldorado gold, the biggest loser right now, down 8.2%. Alamos gold down 6.7%. Tech Resources down 6.6%. Now on Wall Street, the Dow is lower by 722, the S&P down 71, the NASDAQ down 166. Fresh concerns today about potential escalation in the war in Iran. More on all of that coming up at 12:26. At the Business Center, I'm Chris McCusker.
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2: We've got lots of sunshine, a few clouds mixed in. It is 27 degrees downtown, a humidex of 34. Good afternoon. I'm Irene Preklin.
1: And I'm Sarah Parrott. Here are the top stories this hour.
2: A lot of people were riding the rocket during Toronto's FIFA World Cup matches. New numbers from the TTC shows there were over a million trips and a more than 40% jump in ridership compared to the same time last year. It's been 1,000 days since the RCMP launched an investigation into the Ford government over the Greenbelt scandal. Still no formal update. Today, the NDP demanding answers and questioning why the investigation is taking so long. Fears of the war in Iran reigniting have been fueled by comments made by U.S. President Donald Trump. Trump saying the ceasefire is over and is threatening new strikes tonight. Coming up after sports, Jesse has your long-range weather details, including the chance of some stormy conditions. Now, time for sports from Sportsnet 590, The Fan, Verzhesh Dave.
7: Irene, Dylan Cease has the assignment for the Blue Jays today as they look to take 2 of 3 against the Giants and begin to right the ship on the road. Toronto still 3.5 games out of a wild card spot as they try and pile on some wins here before the All-Star break. They're in San Diego for 3 games after this. The first pitch this afternoon's at 3:45. You can catch it on Sportsnet. Elsewhere today, Yankees Rays at 6:40 on Sportsnet. Phillies Reds at 7:10 on Sportsnet Plus. Well, sorry about this, soccer fans. No World Cup action today. It's a lull in the schedule after nonstop games over the past few weeks. Just 8 teams now left in the once what was 48-team tournament. The first of the 4 quarterfinals begin tomorrow with France and Morocco in Boston. Here in town, the Toronto Tempo have a date with Golden State as they look to avoid a 3rd consecutive loss. Marina Mabry, of course, freshly named a WNBA All-Star, hoping to lead the team to a big dub here. They'll tip off at 7:30. And some more soccer. AFC Toronto have signed Canadian women's team defender Shalina Zdorsky today. She spent the past 3 years with West Ham in the Women's Super League. Sports at 15 and 45 past every hour or anytime at sportsnet.ca.
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4: And your need to know at noontime, approaching 12:19. A suspected arson investigation is underway in Midtown Toronto after a fire at a restaurant. Crews were called to Eglinton Avenue near Bathurst just before 3 this morning. Acting District Fire Chief John Pagnotta says it was quickly put out.
5: They reported to the rear of the building and they found smoke. They did a quick knockdown of the fire down in the basement, the main body of the fire. There were occupants that were self-evacuated out of the building.
4: Two adjacent buildings were damaged. Fire crews remain on the scene checking for hot spots. Durham police have released the name of the constable in training that was killed in a crash yesterday morning near the Ontario Police College. 27-year-old Tyler Mugbeetong died after the vehicle he was in collided head-on with a transport truck. Tyler joined the service in May of 2023. A second constable in training suffered critical injuries in the crash. Coming up in 60 seconds, traffic and weather together.
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11: This report is brought to you by Woodbine Racetrack, and it's looking a little better on the northbound 427. They were working in the express lanes themselves and taking out two of them, but now they're just blocking that transfer, and it's. It might be reopened now, actually. I think I see some movement now. Anyway, moving maintenance, northbound 427. MTO saying the transfer is still closed north of Burnham Thorpe from Express to Collectors. The moving maintenance might clear and head north of here. They might stay in the Collectors. They might stay in the Express. And yes, there they go. They're out of there. But they might pop back up again. You've got a delay northbound 427. From the Kiwi Gardner in the Express and from Dundas in the Collectors all the way up to where this crew was working. So still busy. Westbound QEW, more maintenance approaching Erin Mills. And the left lane's blocked with construction here. Delays from Mississauga Road. We've also got slowdowns from Ford Drive to Trafalgar. And then the crash delay from 3rd Line to west of Walker's Line where the HOV lane was blocked through here. And it looks like that has now cleared away. So good stuff on the westbound QEW. Toronto bound, it's really nothing too crazy. It does slow between Mississauga Road and Dixie, though. And the Gardner slows Park Lawn to east of Jamison. DVP north of Don Mills, it's slow up to York Mills. And southbound delays from Finch once again through to south of Lawrence. Eastbound 401, we had a problem around Islington. And it seems to be still there. Yeah, there it is in the express, right lane blocked. And the heaviest delay on the East 401 is right now approaching the 427 to that point where this stalled vehicle is. But it slows past Islington to about Kiel, alternating express collectors. Westbound 401 slow Leslie to Avenue Road and then west into Dixon. See tomorrow's champions make their mark. The Woodbine Oaks return Sunday, July 19th, 1 p.m. Experience the thrill live at Woodbine. With the forecast, Jesse Uppel.
12: 5 at Toronto Pearson. We're expecting Humidex values to soar into the low 40s today, remaining quite muggy for tomorrow as well, but 30 for the guaranteed high this afternoon. Watching for some late afternoon showers, possibly pushing into parts of the GTA, but it looks like most of the day remains dry. We're warm tonight with a low of 20, and tomorrow 29 feels like 36, with a risk of some mid to late afternoon showers and thunderstorms. So have the umbrella handy tomorrow throughout the day. Heavy downpours are possible, and then that all clears out for Friday. 26 feels like 33, turning less humid, a bit more comfortable to start off the weekend as well. Seasonal on Saturday with sunshine and a high near 26 degrees. Right now at Pearson, it's 28. Your guaranteed high is 30.
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4: The Jays looking to take 2 of 3 against the Giants.
15: The Blue Jays are now looking to make this the year of the Dragon, it seems. Along with the classic home run jacket, a plush dragon's been added to the team's dugout, representing fearlessness. Manager John Schneider on the new piece.
16: It was kind of just sitting there with Vlad and Valley. They're kind of petting it. And and then George brought it out for the homer. So you got to go ask those guys about it. But yeah, stuffed dragon, good.
15: It helped turn the tide yesterday in San Francisco. The Jays snapping their 3-game skid with a 9-3 win as they now search for the rubber game win this afternoon. The team's still 3.5 games out of a wild card spot going into today. Dylan Cease has the assignment before the team heads to San Diego for 3 more ahead of the All-Star break. You can catch it at 3:45 on Sportsnet. I'm Virjesh Dave.
4: Coming up, the TSX, the Dow, the NASDAQ, each dropped by triple digits.
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4: 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Chris McCusker.
22: Well, Irene, we've got markets moving lower on both sides of the border on this potential escalation in the Iran war. So the U.S. president says they could strike again tonight after hitting more than 80 targets last night. The Dow right now is down 712 points, a pullback of 1.3%. The S&P is down 56 and the NASDAQ down by 114. Now, it's not a great day for this, but the Emmy nominations are out. Sounds like The Pitt leads the way with the most nods, followed by Hacks. Both of these shows are HBO series that is owned by Warner Brothers Discovery. That is until the merger with Paramount goes through. Right now, shares in Warner Brothers Discovery higher by 0.6%. Some notable surprises here. Stranger Things, not nominated in its final season. And then Your Friends and Neighbors, an Apple show, was nominated as a drama series for the first time. Matthew Rhys also received acting Emmy nominations for both Widow's Bay and the beast in me. On Bay Street, the TSX lower by 500.

0: 11 points, 34,716. So it's still the biggest loser, down 1.4%. Gold futures still a big weight, down $106 now to 4,051. Oil is going the other way on these new concerns about Iran and a potential tie-up in traffic through the Strait of Hormuz. Oil up by $4.85, $75.30 a barrel, the biggest one-day jump in about 2 months. And then our loonie up by a tenth of a cent, 70.53 cents U.S. I'm Chris McCusker.
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5: Well, the message was clear, transit first, and it seems a lot of people listened. This as the TTC says it saw a massive boost in ridership during World Cup match days.
7: 680's Mohamed Qureshi is at City Hall and joins us with some numbers from the transit agency.
8: In the weeks leading up to the FIFA World Cup, city officials really pushed a transit first approach, urging anyone going down to the matches or fan fest to take public transit. Now, new numbers indicate people got the message. Data from the TTC shows on the 6 days Toronto hosted matches in the routes around the stadium and FanFest, including streetcars and buses on King, Dufferin, Bathurst, Ossington, and Harbourfront, there were 1.1 million trips on the TTC, an increase of 42% compared to the same time last year. Should come as little surprise, the largest increase was seen during Toronto's first FIFA match between Canada and Bosnia-Herzegovina, which saw 202,000 trips, a big 47% jump compared to the previous year. At City Hall, I'm Mohamed Qureshi.
5: 680 News Time, 12:31. 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Traffic and weather together are the ones. Good afternoon, Carrie Prunskis.
9: Hello, good afternoon, Sarah and Irene. This traffic report is brought to you by MedPoint Healthcare. A new problem on the 401 westbound. It's west of the 410 in the collectors. Right lane is blocked because of a stalled vehicle. A busy drive on the westbound 401. At first, a delay approaching the 412 to Salem. Then it's slow from the 404 to Bayview, mainly in the express. Gets busy again as you approach Islington Express and Collectors to Dixon. And then just be careful here west of the 410 and the Collectors. I'm not seeing a delay where that right lane is blocked. Eastbound on the 401, it's a slow go from south of Pearson to Keele, alternating between the Express and Collectors. And a busy drive southbound on the 404 DVP from Finch to south of Lawrence. Not spotting any issues on the westbound Gardner. MTO just cleared some maintenance westbound on the QEW approaching Erin Mills. So it's still a bit busy around Mississauga Road, but improving. Then it slows again as you approach Trafalgar, and a problem west of Walker's Line just cleared as well. So you still have delays from Third Line on and off to Brant. Eastbound on the QEW, just a bit busy through Cawthra. Eastbound Gardner is slow from the Humber Bridge to east of Jameson, and it's busy up the northbound DVP from Don Mills to York Mills. 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And with the forecast, here's meteorologist Jesse Upal.
10: Hot and sticky conditions today and tomorrow, but it looks like today will be the hottest day of the week. 30 for the guaranteed high, feeling close to 40 through this afternoon. We have sun and cloud, and we're watching radar a bit later through the afternoon hours for that potential of a few pop-up showers, but it looks like most of the day stays dry. We're warm tonight, down to 20 degrees, but have the umbrella tomorrow handy because we are expecting the risk of some thunderstorms. Right now, Pearson, it's 28 degrees, feeling like 35. Your guaranteed high is 32 degrees.
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11: Hard to believe, but it's been 1,000 days of the RCMP investigating the Ford government.

0: Mayors in Ontario's history can say that the RCMP has been investigating them for 3 years. I have full confidence in the RCMP to conduct this investigation, and no matter how long it takes, Ontarians deserve the truth.
1: Did you want to see something happen today? Are you calling for something to happen?
0: I am marking the occasion.
2: This past May, the premier confirmed that his office had turned over documents to the RCMP as regards this. Ford, though, has promised not to touch the Greenbelt again and has repeatedly said that he believes Ontarians have moved on from the scandal. Reporting live, Richard Southern, 680 News Radio.
3: 680 News Time, 1234. The war in the Middle East is front and center today, and many fear it will ramp back up again on the heels of Donald Trump preparing for another night of strikes on Iran. 680's Phil Martino joins us live with the latest. Phil.
4: Well, Irene, hours after declaring that the ceasefire between the U.S. and Iran is over, Donald Trump warned Iran that the U.S. was preparing for another night of strikes.
5: Probably hit him hard again tonight. I'll give him a little warning.
4: Well, at the NATO summit in Turkey, Trump said Iran's strikes on boats in the Strait of Hormuz is what led the U.S. to retaliate. He was asked just moments ago why he has been unable to end the war in Iran.
5: The Iran war has been a tremendous military success. And, you know, I can only answer the question by saying they're not going to have a nuclear weapon. I think it's been, I was there for one reason that Iran cannot have a nuclear weapon. I call it, we denuclearize Iran, and that's happened. They will never have a nuclear weapon.
4: All of this not sitting well. The Iranian CNN's Frederick Plykin says that they're lashing out at Trump.
6: The chief negotiator for the Iranians with the United States said that the time, as he put it, of bullying and extortion by the United States is over.
4: The U.S. launched strikes on several parts of Iran and reinstated sanctions on its oil sales. Trump said he will allow negotiations to continue, but he also says it's likely a waste of time. I'm Phil Martino.
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3: It is time to find out how the afternoon drive is looking for today. Kyle Hawking is at the 680 News Radio Traffic Center, adding up all the potential problems. Good afternoon, Kyle.
8: Well, good afternoon, Sarah. Nothing too major happening on our highways at the moment. We do have construction in a couple of spots on city streets. Avenue Road is a single lane each way just south of Wilson for emergency road work that should hopefully be open by tomorrow, according to the city. And eastbound Wellesley is closed from Jarvis to Parliament. That's daily construction. Happens every day during the week and is open each day by 7 p.m. No weather concerns for the drive, and just the one event happening downtown, the Toronto Tempo and Golden State Valkyries will face off at Coca-Cola Coliseum at 7. Considering these factors, we're rating the afternoon drive a level 2 out of 4 or moderate on the 680 commuter calculator. Reporting live from the 680 Traffic Center, I'm Kyle Hawking.
3: Of course, things can change in an instant, so be sure to stay tuned to traffic and weather together every 10 minutes on the ones throughout the afternoon drive.
9: Durham police have identified the constable in training killed yesterday morning in a crash. City News' Faiza Amin reports.
10: Tyrone Magbetang was on his way to a training session when officials say the car he was traveling in collided with a transport truck. It happened near College Line and Imperial Road in the township of Malahide, about 40 kilometers southeast of London. The 27-year-old was pronounced dead at the scene. One other person was also taken to hospital with life-threatening injuries.
9: Police say he joined the service in 2023 and was selected as a police constable recruit just 3 months ago.
3: It's a perfect summer day for a splash pad or relaxing by the pool. 680 meteorologist Jesse Upel tells us it's going to be the hottest day of the week.
11: 30 for the guaranteed high today, but once you factor in that humidity out there, it's feeling close to the low 40s throughout the afternoon hours. Very warm overnight temperatures as well tonight, so very little in the way of relief.
3: It is clear today, but there's a chance for storms tomorrow, but that will settle for the weekend.
9: Well, now to the boys of summer. The Blue Jays are looking for back-to-back wins in San Francisco this afternoon before heading over to San Diego before a bit of a break. 680's Virgesh Dave reports.
12: The Blue Jays are still 3.5 games back of a wild card spot, but hoping to make some inroads on one as they try and take the rubber game against the Giants. Toronto snapping the skid in San Francisco, aided, it seems, by a new plush dragon in the dugout representing fearlessness. MLB Network's Adnan Virk on the Fan Morning Morning Show.
13: Well, it sounds absolutely ridiculous. And sometimes you need ridiculous things to spur you on through a long and tiring and draining baseball season. Listen, whatever it takes, when it comes to this Jays offense, it has been porous for much of the year. And you saw that in that series against the Seattle Mariners, what a struggle it is. And how many Blue Jays are actually meeting or exceeding expectations? Like, think about that. Meeting or exceeding expectations. There's a handful of guys.
12: Dylan Cease among them. He's got the assignment for the finale before the team goes off to take on the Padres for three more before the All-Star break. It all starts at 3:45.

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1: Time for Rogers Xfinity Internet traffic and weather together on the ones. 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
11: This report is brought to you by Leon's. Eastbound on the 401, it's a busy drive from south of Pearson to the 400 Express and Collectors, and a delay in Durham as well as you head past Salem. Westbound 401, busy approaching the 412 to Salem, and then you go through delays from about the 404 in the Express, and from Yonge and the Collectors to Avenue Road. Gets busy again around Islington, Express and Collectors to Dixon, and then there's a minor issue west of the 410 in the Collectors. Right lane is blocked, and that's due to a stalled vehicle, but traffic is moving pretty well heading past that problem. Southbound on the 404 DVP, it's a slow drive from Finch to south of Lawrence. For now, the westbound Gardner is in good shape. Pretty busy up the northbound 427 from Dundas to Burnhamthorpe, both Express and Collectors. And there's a delay up the northbound DVP from Don Mills to York Mills. Westbound on the QEW looks pretty good through Mississauga, but then you get into a delay from Ford Drive to Trafalgar. Slows again from Third Line on and off to Brant. And on City Streets, front is closed in both directions between Blue Jays Way and John, that's for a demonstration. 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And with the forecast, here's Jesse Uppel.
12: Well, it's become quite hot and sticky here across the GTA once again. It's kind of lasting today and tomorrow, and then we get a bit of a relief as we end off the work week. 30 for the guaranteed high already feels like 35 at Toronto Pearson. We'll be pushing Humidex values into the low 40s today with sun and cloud and that slight risk of a pop-up shower later this afternoon. But it looks like a lot of the active weather will be falling tomorrow midday along a cold front. 29 feels like 36, so we're still quite humid, and we'll have that risk of afternoon and early evening thunderstorms bringing locally heavy downpours. Behind that system, though, on Friday, we're seasonal and a lot less humid. 26 feels like 33. Right now, Pearson, it's partly cloudy and 28 degrees. Your guaranteed high is 30.
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1: Now the market update. Here's Chris McCusker.
13: Well, Sarah, it's still a losing day on markets across the board. Maybe there's been a tiny bit of recovery. Negligible, though. It's not a big move, and Bay Street continues to be the worst performer today. It's down 484 points, 34,787, pullback of 1.3%. And still, the gold stock's doing most of the damage, with gold futures right now down $104 to 4,053. B2 Gold is lower by 5.5%. That's one of the most actively traded stocks today. Shares in BlackBerry down 1.5%, also one of the most actively traded. On Wall Street, the Dow is lower by 636, the S&P down 45, the NASDAQ

0: back down 76. The U.S. president reiterating earlier announcement that the U.S. is considering another set of strikes on Iran tonight after a series of attacks last night. At the Business Center, I'm Chris McCusker.
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4: We have sunshine in downtown Toronto. It's now up to 27 degrees, feels like 34. Good afternoon. I'm Sarah Parrott.
5: And I'm Irene Preklett. Here are the top stories this hour.
4: We were told to ditch the cars and take transit on days when Toronto hosted World Cup matches, and now the TTC is out with some new numbers showing we listened to that advice. The TTC says during those 6 days, the routes around the stadium and FanFest saw a 42% increase compared to the same time last year. The U.S. president is vowing to hit Iran hard tonight after announcing the ceasefire is over, adding that dealing with Tehran is a waste of time. Now, it all comes after Donald Trump launched a series of strikes on the country overnight and revoked a license that allowed Tehran to sell its oil on the world market. Now time for sports from Sportsnet 590 The Fan. Here's Brijesh Dave.
6: All right, Sarah, one more in San Francisco this afternoon for the Blue Jays as they look to take 2 of 3 against the Giants and head to San Diego with some momentum. Toronto's going with Dylan Cease in the finale. It starts at 3:45 on Sportsnet. And off Wednesday at the World Cup, after wall-to-wall action over the past few weeks, France and Morocco will begin the quarterfinals tomorrow. That's from Boston. Spain, Belgium to come on Friday. And after being named a WNBA All-Star yesterday, Marina Mabry will be looking to play a big role for the Toronto Tempo as they take on the Golden State Valkyries here at home, hoping to avoid a third straight loss. They'll go at 7:30. 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
17: Good afternoon. So many of us are hooked on short videos, be it Reels or TikToks. But the ones we apparently like the best feature some pretty interesting content, to say the least. A new survey is in today that finds pimple popping videos ranked as the most sought after content in this genre, with 33% actively seeking out the gross pimple popping videos. It was followed closely by pressure or power washing videos and object crushing videos. Why are we watching this stuff? Experts say it points to something deeper than just entertainment. They say it shows that we want relief. 59% say they spend almost half an hour a day consuming these short videos, adding up to just over 3 hours per week. Sarah and Irene, I get it. I like to watch the TikToks and whatnot, and I find myself watching a lot of pool cleaning videos. I don't have a pool or a backyard, yet I like to watch it.
4: Oh my gosh, Irene, you had a little confession.

0: mention there what you like to watch.
1: People are going to think I'm weirder than I already am. I have this obsession with ugly feet. And you know when they take off the calluses? And there's this one woman who takes off a callus hole with scissors. Oh. And it keeps popping into my feet. And I find it fascinating.
0: Wow. I mean, it's kind of like the pimple popper. Right? Yeah, the grosser, the better. I think we are all fascinated with stuff like that. And just also the mundane, like cleaning videos. It's kind of, it's fun to watch.
2: Strange, weird.
0: We're all weird, man.
2: Right? Meantime, on a less gross note, guys, there is a baklava battle brewing in Europe. Turkey and Greece are battling over the origins of the delicious sticky dessert. Both countries have formally petitioned UNESCO to recognize the iconic layered pastry as part of their national cultural heritage. The applications will be evaluated later this year. Some experts argue the pastry's roots predate the Ottoman Empire, pointing towards Greek origin. Others believe that the imperial kitchens of the Ottoman Empire perfected baklava and therefore it is Turkish. I was in Greece last year, tried baklava, and it was the best I've ever had there. Haven't been to Turkey yet, though.
0: Okay, well, that's interesting. I didn't know there was a fight brewing. I always just thought it was Greek, and that was that. Yeah. I know Turkey's known for kebabs, and that's like a huge thing over there, too. Yeah. So, you know what? Maybe just win with that one. I don't know.
2: Still thinking about the feet, quite frankly.
0: Oh, gosh. Okay.
1: All right. I'm sorry.
0: Coming up in 60 seconds, traffic and weather.
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2: This report is brought to you by Kotak Law. Westbound on the 401, west of the 410 in the collectors. The right lane is blocked, and this is due to a stalled vehicle. It's busy on the westbound 401, first from approaching the 412 to Salem, and then a delay from the 404 Express and from Bayview in the collectors to Avenue Road. Gets busy again as you approach Islington Express and collectors to Dixon. But beyond that, traffic is pretty light, so just watch out for that issue west of the 410 in the collectors. You have a slow drive on the eastbound 401. It's backed up from Dixie in the collectors to the northbound 427 ramp, and then slow from the 427 to the 400 express and collectors. Seeing a delay on the eastbound 409 from Martin Grove onto the 401. And if you're heading into Durham, eastbound 401 is busy from just east of Westney to east of Salem. Southbound on the 404 DVP, expect delays from Finch to south of Lawrence. You should make good time. I'm on the westbound Gardner. Westbound QEW is slow from Ford Drive to Trafalgar and then busy from Bronte to Brandt. Eastbound on the QEW, just a minor drag from Cawthra to Dixie. And it's slow on the eastbound Gardner from the Humber Bridge to east of Jameson. Northbound DVP is backed up from Don Mills to York Mills. And also, actually, eastbound 403 doing pretty well from the QEW in Oakville into Mississauga. Now, there is a closure on city streets. It's Front Street that's shut down between Blue Jays Way and John, and that's for a demonstration. Denied short or long-term disability benefits? 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Kotak Law, when it matters. And with the extended forecast, here's Jesse Upel.
3: Well, it's a hot and sticky afternoon, 30 for the guaranteed high, feeling closer to 40 once you factor in this humidity. And we'll have plenty of sunshine through this afternoon. Slight risk of a pop-up shower later today, but it looks like we're dry and warm through the overnight. 20 for the low, and tomorrow still quite humid. 29 feels like 36, and that risk of isolated showers and thunderstorms by the mid to late afternoon, so have the umbrella handy. That's along a cold front. Once that moves through, though, for Friday, we are a lot less humid. 26 degrees, feels like 33 on Friday afternoon. Clouds clearing out with winds out of the north, and it's a pleasant start to the weekend. Sunny and seasonal on Saturday with a high near 26. Right now, Pearson, it's feeling more like 35. Your guaranteed high is 30.
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1: A U.S. consortium of aquariums says the American government has approved an emergency rescue to import Marineland's whales and dolphins, the last such captive animals in Canada. The shuttered Niagara Falls tourist attraction is up for sale, and the park has said it's running out of money to care for its 30 belugas and four dolphins. Ottawa endorsed last month a plan to move the animals to several facilities in the U.S. and one in Spain. The whales are set to go to five marine parks, Shedd Aquarium in Chicago, Georgia Aquarium in Atlanta, SeaWorld locations in San Antonio and San Diego, and Oceanograph in Valencia, Spain. Marineland says it welcomes the authorization of the relocation and says the move is in the best interests of the whales. Coming up in business news in 60 seconds, the TSX is still the worst performer today.
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3: Well, Sarah, just in the last few minutes, the U.S. president repeating earlier comments that the U.S. may hit Iran again tonight after more than 80 targets were hit last night. Donald Trump says that happened because Iran hit a few ships in the Strait of Hormuz yesterday. So essentially, we are back to where we were before the Memorandum of Understanding was signed last month. Now, markets are still in the red, but off the lows for the day, although it's marginal. The Dow right now is down 611 points, a pullback of 1.1%. The S&P is down 38 and the NASDAQ down 35. Now, the FOMC minutes will be released at 2 this afternoon. This is a synopsis of the last U.S. Federal Reserve meeting on June 17th, ahead of the next Federal Reserve meeting in the U.S. in about 3 weeks. I'm also watching shares in Levi Strauss. That stock today is down by about 2%, but higher by 16% this year ahead of earnings after the bell today. On Bay Street, the TSX down 442, 34,830. It's down 1.2%. So yes, still the worst performer today. Gold futures doing most of the damage, down $90 now to $4,067. Bit of an offset coming from the energy stocks, with oil looking at its biggest one-day pop in 2 months, higher by $4.27, $74.72, and our loonie up $13.100, $0.70.55 U.S. I'm Chris McCusker.
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2: In Barrie, sunshine, 29 degrees. Niagara Falls, a few clouds, 27. Downtown Toronto, mostly sunny and also 27. It feels like 34. 680 News Time, 1 o'clock.
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9: Good afternoon. This is Wednesday, July 8th. I'm Irene Preklett.
2: And I'm Sarah Parrott. Here are the top stories this hour.
10: Public transit was the way to get around during Toronto's 6 matches of the FIFA World Cup. According to new TTC data, there were more than a million rides, a more than 40% increase in ridership.
11: Well, I have a cake here.
12: Ontario's NDP leader shows up to a news conference to mark the anniversary of the Ford government being under criminal investigation.
11: I am marking the occasion.
12: The status of the RCMP probe.
13: Donald Trump is warning Iran today that more military strikes are on the way.
14: I don't want to deal with them anymore. They're scum. You know what scum is?
13: This after he declared the U.S. ceasefire with the Islamic Republic is over.
15: A section of Keele Street near Downsview Park has become a construction zone, with crews now working on

0: a familiar project in the area.
1: Dylan Cease has the ball for the Blue Jays as they look to take 2 of 3 in San Francisco. It's a quiet day at the World Cup, and we've got the latest from Wimbledon, sports at 15.
2: Concerns about an escalation in the Iran war has markets in the red. The TSX is down by more than 400 points. The Dow drops by more than 600. 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
3: 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Time for Rogers Xfinity Internet, traffic and weather together on the ones. Here's Carrie Prenskis.
4: This report is brought to you by Purpose. Westbound 401, the problem west of the 410 in the collectors has cleared. But it's a busy drive on the westbound 401. First, a delay from approaching the 412 to Salem. Then traffic is slow from the 404 to Avenue. Alternately, Express and Collectors gets busy again around Islington, Express and Collectors to Dixon. But after that, it looks to be in good shape. Eastbound on the 401, you'll be going through delays from south of Pearson to the 400, Express and Collectors. Also had a call from a traffic spotter saying it. There are a number of people gathered on some of the overpasses along the 401 between Kipling and Weston, so that is causing a bit of a visual distraction. Also seeing a delay on the eastbound 409 from Martin Grove to the 401 ramps. Southbound on the 404 DVP, traffic is heavy from Finch to south of Lawrence. Westbound Gardner, it's in good shape for now from the DVP to the 427. You have a couple of delays westbound on the QEW. It's slow from Ford Drive to Trafalgar and then busy from Bronte through to Brant. Eastbound on the QEW, a delay from Cawthra to just east of Dixie, and it's slow on the eastbound Gardner from about Parkside to east of Jameson, but after that it looks okay. And northbound DVP is slow from Don Mills to York Mills. Advisors, when things get tough, partnership matters. 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And with the forecast, here's Jesse Uppel.
5: It's a sunny, hot, and humid afternoon. That humidity sticks around for tomorrow as well. There's just that slight chance of an afternoon shower today, but it looks like most of the wet weather will be falling tomorrow afternoon. 30 is the guaranteed high. Already feels like 36 at Toronto Pearson. We'll be pushing Humax values into the low 40s today, and then we're warm and muggy through the overnight, down to 20 degrees. Right now, Pearson, partly cloudy and 28. Your guaranteed high is 30.
3: 680 News Time, 103. It certainly was all aboard the TTC. Officials had suggested to people that the better way during the World Cup was transit, and people took the advice in a big way. New data from the TTC shows there were over 1 million trips, and one councillor is hoping to keep the momentum going.
6: 680's Momin Qureshi joins us live with all the details. Momin.
7: Sarah, in the weeks leading up to the FIFA World Cup, city officials were certainly pushing the transit-first approach when it came to getting down to Toronto Stadium or FanFest, and it sounds like people listen. New data from the TTC shows that for the 6 match days that were here in Toronto, there were more than 1.1 million rides on the TTC, an increase of more than 40% year over year of that time period. We had a chance to speak to Josh Cole of the TTC, who says there was a lot of planning that came to fruition.
8: Really encouraging that. Of course, all the planning we put in place, all the extra service that was put out there was actually used. And I think a good sign that, you know, if you put good transit out there, prioritize it, that people will opt to use it.
7: So that is the question. What now? Now that all these increased service and routes were put in, should the TTC keep it around? Cole says that is certainly something they will consider and look into in the weeks and months to come.
8: I think there's a bit of a proof of concept here, right? When you have focus in terms of investment, in terms of attention, people will use transit. But I think the World Cup showed when you have the basics in place, the infrastructure is ready, the service is there, and you have lots of people to serve people, then transit works like a charm.
7: So the next TTC board meeting is on July 27th. That is shortly after the FIFA World Cup wraps up. So they'll have some data there, and then more kind of inclusive, comprehensive data will come in the months to follow. Reporting live, I'm Omen Qureshi.
3: It's now been 1,000 days since the RCMP launched an investigation into the Ford government over the Greenbelt, and still nothing. And the NDP, they want to know why. 680's Richard Southern joins us live with more from Queen's Park. Richard.
9: Yeah, the NDP eager to mark the anniversary, if you will, I read. In fact, NDP leader Marit Stahl showed up to a news conference today with a cake.
10: Because Doug takes the cake.
9: It was just over 1,000 days ago that the RCMP began its criminal investigation into the Ford government's Greenbelt land swap. What's the current status of that? We're not quite sure. All the RCMP will say is that it's, quote, ongoing, giving no indication of when the investigation may wrap up.
10: I am marking the occasion because it has been over 1,000 days now, and because I meet people every day who say to me, don't let anybody forget what happened. I have full confidence in the RCMP to conduct this investigation.

0: election, and no matter how long it takes, Ontarians deserve the truth.
1: Liberal leader, interim Liberal leader John Fraser says he would have skipped the prop.
2: I don't think I'd go for a cake because there's nothing to celebrate. What happened with the Greenbelt was wrong. It was unfair.
1: The premier has promised not to touch the Greenbelt again and has repeatedly said he believes Ontarians have moved on from the scandal. Reporting live at Queen's Park, Richard Southern, 680 News Radio.
3: Well, the U.S. president says America is preparing for another night of strikes on Iran and the ceasefire is over. 680's Phil Martino joins us live with the latest. Phil.
4: Well, Sarah, this morning Donald Trump declared the U.S. ceasefire with Iran is done and they'll hit Iran hard tonight. He has threatened to strike Iran's civilian infrastructure and to seize Karg Island in a second night of attacks.
5: These are evil, sick people and we have to rid their cancer. Their cancer. And you know what you do? You got to cut out cancer early.
4: Hours before his declaration, U.S. forces launched more than 80 strikes on Iranian targets in response to Iranian attacks on ships in the Strait of Hormuz. Trump says he will allow negotiations to continue, but it's likely a waste of time.
5: You know, they're dealing with very fine people. They're dealing with Steve Witkoff. They're dealing with Jared Kushner and J.D. Vance. And they're dealing with Marco and Scott. They're dealing with great people. But I don't know. I think they're a little loco. They're a little crazy.
4: The latest exchange of strikes and Trump's ceasefire comments are raising fears that the war in Iran could reignite. I'm Phil Martino.
6: A section of Keele Street in Toronto now under heavy construction as crews work to install more infrastructure. Here's 680's Kyle Hawking.
7: Yes, it's another water main project along Keele Street south of Shepherd. Crews have been on site since late June, but the construction zone has only recently been expanded. It was just taking up a short section of Keele between Shepherd and Wycombe, but it's now been extended further south down to Denby Crescent. Traffic is down to a single lane each way with the pipe being installed in the middle of the roadway, so you're squeezed into the curb lanes. It's worth noting that this is a heavily used route during shows at nearby Rogers Stadium at Downsview Park, so plan for an alternate, especially during nights where concerts are happening. This major project won't be complete until the end of October. With a 9-year drive, I'm Kyle Hawking.
3: The Blue Jays have one more against the Giants this afternoon before they continue their road trip in San Diego before the All-Star break.
8: The Blue Jays finally snapping their 3-game skid in San Fran yesterday with a clutch 9-3 win. They're crediting a new plush dragon in the dugout as well. It's supposed to represent fearlessness, and no, the home run jacket isn't being replaced, just an addition for now. Toronto still finds themselves 3.5 games back of a wild card spot as they look for the rubber game win here. Then it's the first of three against the Padres starting Friday before All-Star festivities in Philadelphia. MLB Network's Adnan Burke on the Fan Morning Show trying to figure out what the problem is.
9: A lot of these guys are either average or disappointing. And we've talked a lot about Vlad, and for good reason. But I looked at like Alejandro Kirk, and he's yet to take off since coming back. You know, Varsho has been a non-factor. Springer, terrible season, now gone bereavement. So this Blue Jays offense, just top to bottom, incredibly underwhelming after being so overwhelmingly impressive a season ago.
8: Dylan Cease has the job today. You can catch it at 3:45 on Sportsnet. I'm Prajesh Dave.
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0: problem on the northbound 400, just north of the 401. Right lane is blocked, and this is due to a stalled vehicle. So I'm not really seeing much of a delay right now, so just watch out for this northbound 400. Again, it's just north of the 401 where the right lane is closed. So people have to make a lane change at the last second here. Eastbound on the 401, it's a slow drive from south of Pearson to Keele, alternating between the express and collectors. And then if you're heading into Durham, but it bunches up through Salem. Eastbound 409, the ramp to the southbound 427 is now partially blocked. A stalled truck in the right lane. Delay eastbound 409 from Martin Grove to the 401. Westbound 401, busy approaching the 412 to Salem. Then slow from the 404 to Avenue, alternately express and collectors. Another delay from the 400 in the express and from Islington and the collectors to Dixon. Busy on the southbound 404 DVP from Finch to south of Lawrence, but you are doing okay on the westbound Gardner for now. Looks good from the DVP to the 427. Westbound QEW, it's slow from 4 Drive to Trafalgar, then busy Bronte to Brant. And seeing a delay on the eastbound QEW from approaching Cawthra to Dixie. Eastbound Gardner, just a minor slowdown as you head past Jameson. 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And with the forecast, here's meteorologist Jesse Uppel.
1: Sun and cloud this afternoon, already feels like 36 at Toronto Pearson. We'll be hovering right around 30 degrees as the guaranteed high today. So we're above seasonal and very humid. Through this afternoon, we'll be feeling closer to 40. And we're warm and partly cloudy tonight with a low of 20 degrees. Later this afternoon, there's that slight chance of a pop-up shower, but it looks like most of the wet weather falls tomorrow afternoon. 29 degrees feels like 36. And that risk of late afternoon showers and thunderstorms along a cold front. But we become a lot less humid as we get into Friday. Right now, Pearson, 28 degrees. Your guaranteed high is 30.
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3: Air Canada has announced a new president and CEO.
4: Air Canada has recruited Anko van der Werf from SAS of Europe to be its new chief executive officer to lead the carrier through a major expansion plan. Van der Werf has experience leading airlines, including SAS, speaks multiple languages, including French, which was very important and a prerequisite for any new leader at the airline following the scandal that erupted earlier this year when Air Canada's previous CEO, Michael Russo, announced in March he would retire after a public furor over his failure to speak French in a video about an accident that killed two Air Canada pilots in New York. Russo was heavily criticized, including by Prime Minister Mark Carney, for expressing his condolences almost entirely in English. At the Business Center, I'm Mike Uppel.
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3: It is 28 degrees downtown, a humidex of 35, lots of sunshine as well. Good afternoon, I'm Irene Preklin.
9: And I'm Sarah Parrott. Here are the top stories this hour.
3: Officials had suggested to people the better way during the World Cup was transit, and people took that advice in a big way. New numbers from the TTC show there were over a million trips, and one councillor hoping to keep the momentum going. 680's Momin Qureshi following that story. At Queen's Park, the Ontario NDP are marking the 1,000 days the Ford government has been under RCMP investigation for the Greenbelt. They are demanding answers and action. And fears of the war in Iran reigniting have been fueled by comments made by U.S. President Donald Trump. Now, time for sports from Sportsnet 590, The Fan, Virgesh Dave.
10: Irene, the Blue Jays are looking to change this pace of the road trip in San Francisco this afternoon as they link up with the Giants for their rubber match, looking to take 2 of 3 before their final stop ahead of the All-Star break. Dylan Cease with the assignment for today. They'll go at 3:45.

0: on Sportsnet. Max Scherzer, by the way, making another rehab start with AAA Buffalo. Others of today on the agenda, Yankees Rays at 6:40. It's also on Sportsnet. Reds Phillies at 7:10 on Sportsnet Plus. A quiet day at the World Cup after nonstop action over the past few weeks. The quarterfinals are now locked in. They officially start tomorrow with France up against Morocco from Boston. Belgium, Spain will follow them on Friday in LA. The Toronto Tempo have some midweek work against Golden State tonight here at home. Newly named All-Star Marina Mabry hoping to help the team snap their two-game slide. They'll tip off at 7:30. And over at Wimbledon today, the semifinals are locked in. On the women's side, the winners today included Marta Kostyuk and Linda Noskova. And as for the men, Alex Zverev knocked out Taylor Fritz in straight sets. The same for Arthur Fury, who took out Flavio Caboli in straights. Sports at 15 and 45 past every hour, anytime at sportsnet.ca.
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5: Durham police say a 27-year-old constable in training was killed in a head-on crash with a transport truck. It happened yesterday near the Ontario Police College. He's been identified as Tyrone Mogbetong. Police say he joined the service in 2023 and was selected to become a constable 3 months ago. Another constable in training was injured in the crash. Durham's police chief says the focus now is on support their families, classmates, instructors, and friends. There's been an update on the transfer of Marineland's remaining whales and dolphins. A U.S. consortium of aquariums says the American government has approved an emergency rescue to import Marineland's whales and dolphins. It's shuttered. The shuttered Niagara Falls tourist attraction is up for sale, and the park has said it's running out of money to care for the animals. Ottawa recently endorsed a plan to move the animals to several facilities in the U.S. and one in Spain. Stampede pancake breakfasts are everywhere in Calgary this time of year, including at the Calgary International Airport. Those attending work at YYC enjoyed some passengers who rolled their suitcases to the parking lot to take advantage of a free meal. The airport's manager of government and external relations says having an airport breakfast just makes sense.
6: Well, it's because YYC is the gateway to Stampede. You know, if you're not driving here, you're flying here. And so we're welcoming about 66,000 passengers a day right now. And we want to make sure that when they step off the plane in Calgary, they know that they're in the Stampede City. And doing a breakfast like this is just one example of that.
5: It's the fourth year the airport has hosted the breakfast. Coming up, traffic and weather together.
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5: 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Here's Carrie Prenskis.
4: 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Just looking at a

0: gas fire. This is on the 400 south of the 407. Fairly sizable grass fire here. It's on the east side of the highway, and it's definitely slowing traffic in both directions. Looks like emergency crews are just arriving. Fire crews now blocking the two right lanes on the northbound 400 just before the 407. And I can see a lineup of police vehicles coming on the southbound 400 just south of the 407, riding along the left shoulder for now. So you have delays northbound on the 400. There's also a minor issue just north of the 401. A right lane is blocked with a stalled vehicle, and then it's backed up from Finch to the 407, and it looks like the ramp to Steeles is now closed because of this grass fire. Southbound 400, traffic comes to a sudden slowdown from Highway 7 to Steeles. Eastbound on the 401, it's a busy drive from south of Pearson to about Keele, alternating between the express and collectors. If you're heading into Durham, a bit of a delay through Salem. The problem on the eastbound 409 ramp to the southbound 427 has cleared, so it's not too bad of a drive on the eastbound 409. Westbound on the 401, a slow go from approaching the 412 to Salem. Then it's busy from the 404 to Avenue, alternately express and collectors. Traffic drags again from the 400, mainly in the express, to Dixon. A slow drive on the southbound 404 DVP from Finch to south of Lawrence. And westbound on the Gardner QEW combination, slow in Oakville from Ford Drive to Trafalgar. And then you have delays from Bronte all the way to Brant. Eastbound QEW is busy from here on, well, from about Mississauga Road to Dixie now. So definitely filling in. And then eastbound Gardner, just a little bit of a slowdown as you head past Jameson. Cottage plans this weekend? Rogers has you covered. 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And with the extended forecast, here's Jesse Upol.
1: We're going to be holding on to very hot and humid conditions today and tomorrow, but today looks to be the hottest of the work week. 30 degrees is the daytime high, feeling more like the low 40s across the GTA. We have sun and cloud, watching for that slight risk of a pop-up shower, but it looks like most of the wet weather rolls in tomorrow, mid to late afternoon along a cold front. So 29 degrees tomorrow, feels like 36. Risk of thunderstorms and also some local heavy downpours, so have the umbrella ready. The humidity drops off by Friday behind that storm system. 26 feels like 33 to end off the work week with clouds clearing out. And it's a great start to the weekend. Sunny and seasonal on Saturday, high of 26. Right now, Pearson, 28 degrees. Your guaranteed high is 30.
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2: Doctors and others are sounding an alarm. More U.S. children have been drowning in recent years. AP correspondent Julie Walker reports on what you can do to prevent that.
6: 4,000 to 5,000 Americans drown each year. Most are adults, but statistically speaking, drowning is a much larger danger to children. Those numbers rose from about 750 in 2019 to more than 860 in 2024, the most recent year for which complete data is available. Tessa Clemens is with the CDC Foundation.
7: Drowning remains the leading cause of death for children 1 to 4 in the United States, and it's also the second leading cause of injury death for children 5 to 14, but it is preventable.
6: Research shows lifeguard standards and life jacket regulations can make a difference. Also, requirements that swimming pools be completely surrounded by fences with self-latching gates, and advocates suggest swimming lessons for young kids and caregivers paying close attention when young children are around water. I'm Julie Walker.
2: Coming up, jitters around the war in Iran are back.
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3: 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Here's Chris McCusker.
4: Well, Irene, the U.S. president, says he is considering further strikes on Iran, and he's looking at the resumption of a blockade of the country's ports. Now, this comes after several attacks in the Strait of Hormuz yesterday, triggered further strikes on Iran by the U.S. last night. Now, market's still mostly in the red, but coming off the lows for the day. So the Dow right now is down 567 points. The S&P is down 33. And the NASDAQ is actually now higher by 6. The U.S. president attending the G7 summit in Turkey. The Iran developments also impacting the price for oil today. Right now it's higher by $3.71. 74.16, looking at its biggest one-day jump in about 2 months. And you would think that would be helping Bay Street. It's not really. It's maybe offsetting some of the losses, but the TSX is still the biggest loser today. It's down 415 points, 34,857. That's a decline of 1.1%. Gold futures lower by $82 to 4,075. So that is a big weight on Bay Street. Shares in Air Canada right now down 2.1% on concerns about Iran as well and what it could mean for travel. But the carrier also announced a new president and CEO today. Anko van der Werf is set to leave SAS. This is the Scandinavian airline early next year. He is a Dutch national who speaks multiple languages, including French. Our loonie also moving higher. It's up 15,170.57 cents U.S. I'm Chris McCusker.
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2: Wednesday, July 8th. I'm Sarah Parrott.
3: And I'm Irene Preklett. Here's what's making news this hour.
4: A lot of people were riding the rocket during Toronto's FIFA World Cup matches. New data from the TTC shows there were over a million trips and a more than 40% jump in ridership.
5: Ontario's NDP eager to mark an anniversary.
6: Doug Ford spent his 1,000th day under RCMP criminal investigation.
5: The latest on the criminal probe into the Greenbelt land swap.
3: Donald Trump says the ceasefire with Iran is over and the U.S. will launch more strikes against the Islamic Republic tonight.
7: I'll give him a little warning. We're going to hit him hard.
3: The latest developments in the Middle East, straight ahead.
8: The Blue Jays are looking to close things out against the Giants with one more win in San Francisco. No action today at the World Cup, oddly enough. The quarterfinals start tomorrow, plus a check-in on Wimbledon. Sports at 45.
2: Fresh worries about the war in Iran sees the biggest pop in oil in 2 months. While the TSX drops by more than 400 points, the Dow is down by more than 500. Business at 56.
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2: It's time for Rogers Xfinity Internet traffic and weather together on the ones. Here's Carrie Prunskis.
9: This report is brought to you by Kotak Law. Emergency crews are on the scene of this grass fire. Northbound on the 400 just before the 407. It now looks like the three right lanes are blocked. The ramp to Steeles is closed. So you're just getting by using the left lane here on the northbound 400 just as you're coming up to the 407. And certainly a visual distraction on your right-hand side. But they are putting out most of the flames from this grass fire. So it's pretty much under control, but still pretty smoky. And southbound on the 400, that is a slow go from approaching Highway 7 and the Express to Steeles. Looks like police are parked on the left shoulder at the scene southbound. Eastbound on the 401, busy from south of Pearson to the 400, Express and Collectors. Slows again as you approach Leslie to the DVP, Express and Collectors, and then a minor drag through Salem. Westbound 401 is slow from the 412 to Salem, and then busy from the 404 to Avenue, alternately Express and Collectors. Slows again as you approach Islington, Express and Collectors to Dixon. A good drive on the westbound Gardner. Westbound QEW is slow from Ford Drive to Trafalgar, then busy from Bronte to Brant. And it's a slow go on the Toronto-bound QEW from Mississauga Road to Dixie. Only seeing a minor slowdown eastbound Gardner as you head past Jameson. And northbound DVP is busy from Don Mills to York Mills. 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Kotak Law, when it matters. And with the forecast, here's meteorologist Jesse Uppal.
10: Well, we're hot and humid today and tomorrow. Right now, it feels like 36 at Toronto Pearson. We'll be feeling closer to 40 as we get deeper into this afternoon. Lots of sun, and it's going to be quite strong. Very high UV index in the forecast. Our guaranteed high, 30 degrees, watching for a stray shower late this afternoon or early evening. Otherwise, we're warm and partly cloudy tonight with a low of 20. Right now, Pearson, partly cloudy and 28 degrees. Your guaranteed high is 30.
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2: Well, people in Toronto.

0: Here, Cole says that's certainly something they're going to explore.
1: We hope that the value that was generated will be evident to all of our partners and that it begins to make the case to why this is important all the time.
0: So some of the initial TTC data for the FIFA World Cup will be presented at this month's TTC board meeting. Reporting live, I'm Omen Qureshi.
2: Well, the RCMP has been investigating the Ford government for 1,000 days now, and it's a milestone the NDP wants to celebrate. 680's Queen's Park reporter Richard Southern joins us live with more details. Richard.
3: Yeah, you got it, Sarah. NDP leader Marit Stiles showed up to a news conference here at the legislature today with a cake in hand, saying she wanted to mark the anniversary of the RCMP launching its criminal investigation into the Ford government's handling of the Greenbelt land swap. It's been 1,000 days.
4: For more than 3 years, Ontarians have been waiting for the results of this investigation because they need to know what happened. I have full confidence in the RCMP to conduct this investigation.
3: But the Mounties haven't been saying much about the probe, only indicating that it's, quote, ongoing. We asked Stiles if she thinks the Mounties should be more forthcoming about it.
4: I mean, I do wish there was more, obviously, I wish there was more information available. I also understand that they feel they have to protect the integrity of the investigation.
3: This past spring, the Premier did confirm that his office had turned over records regarding the Greenbelt to the RCMP. He contends, though, that Ontarians have moved on from the matter and he's promised not to touch the Greenbelt again. Reporting live at Queen's Park, Richard Southern, 680 News Radio.
2: 680 News Time, 1:36. U.S. President Donald Trump says the U.S. will launch more strikes against Iran tonight after declaring a ceasefire is over. 680's Phil Martino joins us live with more. Phil.
5: Irene, a warning today from Donald Trump to Iran.
6: We hit him very hard last night. Very, very hard. Probably hit him hard again tonight. I'll give him a little warning. We're going to hit him hard tonight.
5: At the NATO summit in Turkey, the U.S. president said the ceasefire between Iran and the U.S. is over following Iranian attacks on American military sites in the Gulf. He said U.S. strikes are continued retaliation for those attacks on commercial ships in the Strait of Hormuz.
6: No, I'm number one on the kill list for Iran. They're lovely people. I'm number one. So I don't know. I can't tell you that, but I don't really care because I'm doing my job and I'm doing it, I hope, better than anybody's ever done it.
5: CNN's Frederick Plytgen says that Iranians are lashing out at Trump's comments about the ceasefire.
7: One Iranian official that I spoke to said that he believed that President Trump's words as he announced all this were, quote, disgusting.
5: Trump also said he will allow negotiations to continue, but it's likely a waste of time. These latest developments have raised fears that the war in Iran could reignite. I'm Phil Martino.
2: Well, today might give you flashbacks to last week's heat wave in the GTA. Very muggy, feeling the moment you step outside. It's shaping up to be the hottest day of the week with a guaranteed high of 30 degrees. As 680 meteorologist Jesse Uppel tells us, there's a chance for storms tomorrow.
8: Now, we are expecting active weather to roll in for Thursday. We're looking at about mid to late afternoon for that potential of scattered showers and that risk of thunderstorms along a cold front as it cuts across the Golden Horseshoe. The main threat with these storms will be local heavy downpours, so just have the umbrella ready.
2: The weekend is looking like a different story, though, with sunshine and seasonal temperatures in the forecast.
5: Well, the weather is perfect for the boys of summer, but they're actually not at home. The Jays are looking to take 2 of 3 against the Giants this afternoon, with just a handful of games until the All-Star break now. 680's Vrajesh Dave reports.
9: The Blue Jays are now looking to make this the year of the Dragon, it seems. Along with the classic home run jacket, a plush dragon's been added to the team's dugout, representing fearlessness. Manager John Schneider on the new piece.
10: It was kind of just sitting there with Vlad and Valley. They're kind of petting it. And, and then George brought it out for the homer. So you got to go ask those guys about it. But, yeah, stuffed dragon, good.
9: It helped turn the tide yesterday in San Francisco. The Jays snapping their 3-game skid with a 9-3 win as they now search for the rubber game win this afternoon. The team's still 3.5 games out of a wild card spot going into today. Dylan Cease has the assignment before the team heads to San Diego for 3 more ahead of the All-Star break. You can catch it at 3:45 on Sportsnet. I'm Vrajesh Dave.
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1: It's time for Rogers Xfinity Internet. Traffic and weather together on the ones. Here's Carrie Prunskis.
7: This report is brought to you by African Lion Safari. Northbound on the 400, just before the 407, 3 right lanes are closed for grass fire cleanup. And the ramp to Steeles is completely shut down here. So it's down to a single lane northbound 400 on your approach to the 407. And that's why traffic is jammed from Shepherd. Southbound on the 400, a slow go from approaching Highway 7 to about Steeles. And there's a new problem on the southbound 404. It's at Shepherd in the collectors. Center lane is now blocked with a collision. Looks like there's some debris on the roadway here as well. And people are outside of their vehicles starting to take photos and exchange information. So southbound on the 404 DVP, already a busy drive from Finch on to the DVP to south of Lawrence. And again, this problem is at Shepherd and the collectors in the center lane. Oh, here comes a fire crew. I think they're going to block the 2 right lanes. Northbound on the Don Valley Parkway 404 gets busy from Don Mills up to York Mills, but no problems along the way. Eastbound on the 401, busy from Dixie and the collectors to the 427 ramps. And then it's slow from the 427 to the 400 express and collectors, and busy approaching Yonge to the DVP. Alternately, express and collectors, minor delay through Salem. Westbound 401 is slow from the 412 to Salem. Then it gets busy from Victoria Park to Avenue, express and collectors. And approaching Islington, express and collectors to Dixon. A good drive on the Gardner in both directions. Some volume delays on the QEW. Westbound traffic is busy from the Ford plant to Trafalgar, then from Third Line to Brandt. And it's a slow go on the eastbound QEW from Mississauga Road to Dixie. Over 1,000 exotic birds and animals. 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And with the forecast, here's meteorologist Jesse Uppel.
8: Muggy conditions today and tomorrow. 30 degrees is the guaranteed high for today. Sun and cloud. And just that slight chance of a passing shower later this afternoon. We're warm tonight, so very little in way of relief. We're hovering right around 20 degrees through the overnight. And tomorrow, increasing clouds, 29 for the high. Feels like 36 for the afternoon. And that risk of some late afternoon showers and thunderstorms bringing some local heavy downpours at times. So just have the umbrella handy. We're a lot less humid behind those storms on Friday. 26 feels like 33 with those clouds clearing out and a light wind out of the north. Right now, Pearson, it feels like 36. Your guaranteed high is 30 degrees.
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1: Another drop in the price of rent in Canada. We get details from 680 business analyst Chris McCusker.
9: Asking rents continued sinking lower last month compared to a year ago. The latest monthly analysis from rentals.ca and Urbanation says the average cost of rent was just over $2,000. That is down 4.3% from June of 2025. It was also the 21st consecutive month of year-over-year declines. Now, on a month-over-month basis, prices were up by 0.2% compared to May. At the provincial level, Ontario and BC each posted the largest year-over-year drops of 5.3% each, while Atlantic Canada saw the biggest jump in average asking prices, up by 5.3%. I'm Chris McCusker.

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6: Sunshine in downtown Toronto, 28 degrees, a humidex of 35. Good afternoon. I'm Sarah Parrott. Here are the top stories this hour. New numbers from the TTC show people were riding the Red Rocket in big numbers on match days of the World Cup. On the routes near Toronto Stadium and FanFest, there were 1.1 million trips over those 6 days that the games were held. The highest jump came during the first match, where there were over 202,000 trips, a significant 47% jump compared to the previous year. Just hours after announcing the ceasefire was over, President Donald Trump is warning Iran that the U.S. is preparing for another night of strikes. It all comes after American strikes on several targets in Iran overnight in response to Tehran attacking 3 ships in the Strait of Hormuz. It's time for sports. Here's Vrajesh Dave.
7: All right, Sarah. Dylan Cease has the assignment for the Blue Jays today as they look to take 2 of 3 against the Giants and begin to right the ship a bit on the road. Toronto still 3.5 games back of a wild card spot as they try and pile on some wins here before the All-Star break. They're in San Diego for 3 more games after this. The first pitch this afternoon coming up in just 2 hours. It'll be at 3:45 on Sportsnet Plus. By the way, 3-time Cy Young winner Justin Verlander set to retire at the end of the year. The 2-time World Series champ won't be active during the All-Star game, but will attend and will be honored in Philadelphia. Well, sorry about this, soccer fans. No World Cup action today. A lull in the schedule after the nonstop games over the past few weeks. Just 8 teams left now. The quarterfinals begin tomorrow in Boston with France versus Morocco. Here in town, the Toronto Tempo have a showdown with Golden State as they look to avoid a 3rd consecutive loss. Marina Mabry, of course, a newly minted WNBA All-Star, hoping to lead the team in the right direction. They'll tip off at 7:30. And some more soccer. AFC Toronto have signed Canadian women's team defender Shalina Zdorsky today. She spent the past 3 years with West Ham in the Women's Super League. Sports at 15 and 45 past every hour or anytime at sportsnet.ca.
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6: 680 News Time, 1:48. Durham police have released the name of the constable in training who was killed in a crash yesterday morning near the Ontario Police College. 27-year-old Tyler Magbitong died after the vehicle he was in collided with a transport truck around 11 a.m. Tyler joined the service in May of 2023. Police say he was a compassionate, dedicated, and service driver individual who believed in helping others and making a difference in the community. A second constable in training suffered critical injuries in the crash. Well, police in Vancouver say a man suspected in several violent confrontations in the Granville Street pedestrian zone set up for the FIFA World Cup has been arrested.
12: Vancouver police say a woman approached patrolling officers in the zone on Monday night, reporting a man had swung a fist in her direction. Officers tried approaching the man, who was seen trying to punch another woman before fleeing.

0: The man was arrested after a foot chase, and police say he's been charged with assault. Police say there's been a number of complaints against the accused in the pedestrian zone recently. The zone has been one of the most popular gathering places in Vancouver during the World Cup. Brenda Molina Navidad, The Canadian Press.
1: And Air Canada has announced a new president and CEO.
2: Scandinavian Airlines head Anko van der Werf will be the airline's new CEO. He's replacing Michael Rousseau, who announced he'll retire at the end of the year after 19 years of being with the airline. Rousseau was widely criticized for his lack of ability to communicate in French. Van der Werf will join Air Canada by the end of January 2027. Hannah Stolz, The Canadian Press.
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0: cleanup. So northbound 400, it is jammed from Shepherd up to the 407. There's also a delay on the southbound 400 from Highway 7 to Steeles, just with the visual distraction. Looks like they mostly have this fire put out. I don't see any smoke or flames anymore, but again, the cleanup continues here. I'm not sure how long this is going to take. Southbound on the 404 at Shepherd and the Collectors, the two right lanes are blocked, and this is due to a collision. Emergency crews are here, so just the left lane is open. Southbound 404 is jammed from Finch to this problem at Shepherd in the Collectors, and busy on the southbound DVP from the 401 to south of Lawrence. A slow go on the northbound Don Valley Parkway from Don Mills up to York Mills. Eastbound on the 401, busy from Dixie in the Collectors to the 427 ramps, and then a slow go from the 427 to east of the 400 Express and Collectors. Gets busy from Young to the DVP, alternately Express and Collectors, and filling in pretty quickly from just east of Westney to east of Salem. Westbound 401, a delay from the 412 to Salem, then it's slow from Victoria Park to Avenue Express and Collectors, and approaching Islington Express and Collectors to Dixon. 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With the extended forecast, here's Jesse Upel.
1: It's a hot and sunny afternoon. That stretch of humidity continues into tomorrow, but we are looking at that return of some scattered showers and thunderstorms tomorrow afternoon. 30 degrees for your guaranteed high. Already feels like 36 at Toronto Pearson. We have plenty of sunshine, but it's just that slight chance of an afternoon shower today, but we are staying warm and dry through the overnight. 20 for the low, and tomorrow up to 29 degrees. But again, factor in that humidity, it's feeling like the upper 30s, low 40s. Tomorrow, mid to late afternoon, best chance of seeing that active weather roll through with the risk of thunderstorms and local heavy downpours. A lot less humid to end off the work week. 26 on Friday with clouds clearing out and a light wind out of the north. And it's a great weekend overall, especially on Saturday. Sunny and seasonal with low humidity, a high of 26. Right now, Pearson, it's 28 degrees. Your guaranteed high is 30.
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2: Well, Queen Camilla made her customary visit to Wimbledon today and was joined in the royal box by an actor who once portrayed her husband in The Crown, Dominic West. It is the fourth year in a row that the Queen has visited the All England Club on day 10 of the two-week tournament. Other famous faces in the royal box included actress Elle Fanning. And Canadian R. Scott Gamill has earned a Best Drama Emmy nomination as the creator of HBO Max series The Pitt. Toronto's Brittany Allen is also up for an Emmy for Best Guest Actress in a Drama Series for her role in the show. The Pitt is the most nominated in the drama category with 25 nods. Coming up in business news in 60 seconds, oil is holding on to a solid gain. This is 680 News Radio.
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9: Well, Sarah, the price for oil right now is down $3.37, $73.81 a barrel. That's a pullback of about 5%. Pretty significant move, and believe it or not,

0: that's off its high for the day. It was looking at a jump of about 7%, the biggest one-day jump in about 2 months. Now, a couple things going on here today. U.S. data did show a build of 3 million barrels last week, which normally does not move the price higher. But the U.S. president did say that tentative ceasefire with Iran is over, and that could kickstart the geopolitical risk once again. It is triggering concerns about supply, and that in turn is driving up the price. The U.S. completed strikes on more than 80 targets in Iran last night in the biggest day of attack since the interim peace deal came into effect in June. The U.S. president saying today that memorandum of understanding, which was signed by both sides, is now pretty much done. Market still firmly in the red with all of this going on. So the Dow right now is down 634 points. At one point, it dropped by 800. So it, too, is off its low for the day, much like oil is off its high for the day. The S&P is down 26. The NASDAQ down 65. The U.S. president also said today there could be more strikes on Iran tonight. Now, the TSX continues to be the biggest loser. It's down 452 points, 34,817, a drop here of 1.3%. Shares in TD Bank down 2.5%. Analysts at Jefferies say Canadian bank stocks are overvaluing future growth and potential upside after a 66% run in the year ending June 30th. Gold futures, a big weight today, down $79, 4,078. And then our loonie is higher by 12,170.54 cents U.S. We will get a jobs report for June in Canada on Friday. At the Business Center, I'm Chris McCusker.
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8: Good afternoon. This is Wednesday, July 18th. I'm Irene Preklett.
6: And I'm Sarah Parrott. Here's what's making news this hour.
9: City officials pushed a transit-first approach during the FIFA World Cup, and it looks like it worked. New TTC data shows there were over a million trips and an increase of more than 40% in ridership during Toronto's six matches.
10: Ontario's NDP leader shows up to a news conference cake in hand to mark the 1,000 days the Ford government's been under criminal investigation.
11: Because Doug takes the cake.
6: Fighting words.
12: Probably hit him hard again tonight.
6: U.S. President Donald Trump says a ceasefire with Iran is over and there will be more military strikes against the Islamic Republic tonight.
13: Dylan Cease will try to secure a series win for the Jays this afternoon in San Francisco, and the Tempo have a date with Golden State. Sports at 15.
0: Investors unloading stocks on both sides of the border on new concerns about Iran. The TSX drops by more than 400, the Dow down by more than 600. Business at 26.
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14: This report is brought to you by iCash.ca. Northbound on the 400, approaching the 407, the three right lanes are closed and the ramp to Steeles is shut down. This is all for grass fire cleanup, so a major backup northbound 400 from approaching Shepherd up to the 407. You're just getting by using the left lane. Again, that ramp to Steeles is closed.

0: Southbound 400, there's a delay from Highway 7 to Steeles, and then it gets very slow from south of Shepherd onto the eastbound 401 ramp. And you have delays eastbound 401 from Dixie Collectors to the 427 ramps, and then slow from the 427 to Keele Express and Collectors, from Young and the Express, Bayview and the Collectors to Leslie, and busy from Westney to east of Salem. Southbound on the 404 at Shepherd and the Collectors, two right lanes are blocked with a collision, so just the left lane open here. It's jammed on the southbound 404 from approaching Finch to this problem at Shepherd and the Collectors, but things have lightened up on the southbound DVP. It's just a bit slow as you head past Lawrence. Most people stuck behind that Shepherd problem. Westbound on the Gardner, a delay from York to Strawn. Busy on the westbound QEW from the 427 to Dixie, then Ford Drive to Trafalgar, and from Bronte to Brant. It's a slow go on the eastbound QEW from Mississauga Road to Dixie. Not too bad on the eastbound Gardner. A busy drive up the northbound DVP from Don Mills to York Mills. 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And with a look at the forecast, here's Jesse Upel.
1: Hot, sunny, and humid today. We're expecting an isolated shower maybe a little later this afternoon, but certainly for tomorrow afternoon as that cold front moves in. In the meantime, we're feeling very muggy. Feels like 36 at Toronto Pearson. Some areas we're experiencing close to 40 in terms of that humidity. 30 for the guaranteed high, though. So we're above seasonal with lots of sunshine and partly cloudy. Warm tonight with a low of 20. Very similar conditions tomorrow with the risk of some late afternoon showers and thunder. Storms. Right now, Pearson, it's 28 degrees. Your guaranteed high is 30.
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3: If you've been taking transit in Toronto recently, you're not alone. Turns out a lot of people took the better way to get around with the FIFA World Cup crowds. The TTC says it saw a massive boost in ridership during World Cup match days.
2: 680's Momin Qureshi joins us with the details and reaction.
4: In the weeks leading up to the World Cup, city officials were really pushing a transit-first approach for anybody coming down to Toronto Stadium or FanFest. Josh Cole with the TTC says new data shows that the messaging seems to have worked. During the six Toronto match days, there were 1.1 million rides on the TTC. That's an increase of more than 40% compared to the year before.
5: Really encouraging that all the planning we put in place, all the extra service that was put out there was actually used. And I think a good sign that if you put good transit out there, prioritize it, people will opt to use it.
4: But will it turn into better service for local transit riders?
5: I think there's a bit of a proof of concept here, right? When you have focus in terms of investment, in terms of attention, people will use transit. But I think the World Cup showed when you have the basics in place, the infrastructure is ready, the service is there, and you have lots of people to serve people, then transit works.
4: At City Hall, I'm Omen Qureshi.
3: 680 News Time, 204. The NDP seeing red over the Greenbelt investigation. It's been 1,000 days since the RCMP began investigating the Ford government. And the NDP, they want some answers. 680's Queen's Park reporter Richard Southern joins us live with more. Richard.
6: And they brought a prop to try and drive home their point, Irene. NDP leader Maurit Stiles showed up with a cake to, she says, commemorate the 1,000th day anniversary of the RCMP investigation.
7: Well, I have a cake here that says, happy 1,000th day under criminal investigation.
6: Indeed, the RCMP has for quite some time now been looking into and investigating the Ford government's handling of the Greenbelt land swap. We don't know the current status of that investigation. All the Mounties will say is that the probe is, quote, ongoing.
7: How many other premiers in Ontario's history can say that the RCMP has been investigating them for 3 years? I have full confidence in the RCMP to conduct this investigation, and no matter how long it takes, Ontarians deserve the truth.
8: Did you want to see something happen today? Are you calling for something to happen?
7: I am marking the occasion.
6: In May, the Premier confirmed his office did turn over records to the RCMP as regards this investigation. He, though, has promised not to touch the Greenbelt land again. Reporting live at Queen's Park, Richard Southern, 680 News Radio.
2: Fighting words from the U.S. president when it comes to Iran. 680's Phil Martino joins us live with the latest. Phil.
9: Sarah, hours after declaring that the ceasefire between the U.S. and Iran is over, Donald Trump warned Iran that the U.S. was preparing for another night of strikes.
10: Probably hit him hard again tonight. I'll give him a little warning.
9: While at the NATO summit in Turkey, Trump said Iran strikes on boats in the Strait of Hormuz is what led to the U.S. to retaliate. He was asked today why he has been unable to end the war in Iran.
10: The Iran war has been a tremendous military success. And, you know, I can only answer the question by saying they're not going to have a nuclear weapon.
9: All of this not sitting well with Iranians. CNN's Frederick Plytkin says they're lashing out at Trump's comments about the ceasefire.

0: Fire.
1: The chief negotiator for the Iranians with the United States said that the time, as he put it, of bullying and extortion by the United States is over.
0: The U.S. launched strikes on several parts of Iran and reinstated sanctions on its oil sales. Trump said he will allow negotiations to continue, but it's likely a waste of time. I'm Phil Martin.
2: Durham police have identified the constable in training killed in a crash. City's Faiza Amin reports.
3: Tyrone Magbetang was on his way to a training session when officials say the car he was traveling in collided with a transport truck. It happened near College Line and Imperial Road in the township of Malahide, about 40 kilometers southeast of London. The 27-year-old was pronounced dead at the scene. One other person was also taken to hospital with life-threatening injuries.
2: Police say he joined the service in 2023 and was selected as the police constable recruit just 3 months ago.
0: It's a perfect summer day for a splash pad or a dip in the pool. 680 meteorologist Jesse Uppel tells us it's going to be the hottest day of the week.
4: 30 for the guaranteed high today, but once you factor in that humidity out there, it's feeling close to the low 40s throughout the afternoon hours. Very warm overnight temperatures as well tonight, so very little in the way of relief.
0: While we're clear today, there's a chance for storms tomorrow, but that will settle for the weekend.
2: This is 680 News Radio Toronto at 2:08. Well, the Blue Jays are looking for back-to-back wins in San Francisco this afternoon before heading over to San Diego. 680's Vrajesh Dave has the details.
5: The Blue Jays are still 3.5 games back of a wild card spot, but hoping to make some inroads on one as they try and take the rubber game against the Giants. Toronto snapping the skid in San Francisco, aided, it seems, by a new plush dragon in the dugout representing fearlessness. MLB Network's Adnan Virk on the Fan Morning Show.
6: Well, it sounds absolutely ridiculous, and sometimes you need ridiculous things to spur you on through a long and tiring and draining baseball season. Listen, whatever it takes, when it comes to this Jays offense, it has been porous for much of the year. You saw that in that series against the Seattle Mariners, what a struggle it is. You know, how many Blue Jays are actually meeting or exceeding expectations? Like, think about that. Meeting or exceeding expectations. There's a handful of guys.
5: Dylan Cease among them. He's got the assignment for the finale before the team goes off to take on the Padres for three more before the All-Star break. It all starts at 3:45 on Sportsnet. I'm Vrajesh Dave.
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2: 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Enpro predicts the price will drop 2 cents at midnight to $1.63.9 a liter. Coming up, traffic and weather together. 680 News Time, 2:10.
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2: 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Here's Carrie Prenskis.
12: This report is brought to you by Lexus of Barrie. Northbound on the 400, approaching the 407, the two right lanes are still blocked by emergency crews. Grass fire cleanup happening on the right shoulder. And they did reopen a lane here, as well as the ramp to Steeles. So that ramp is good to go again. However, northbound 400, you are barely moving up this highway from approaching Shepherd all the way to the 407. And that issue also causing a delay on the southbound 400. Not nearly as bad, but it is busy from Highway 7 to Steve.

0: Fields, and then a slow go from Shepherd onto the eastbound 401 ramp. Southbound 404 at Shepherd and the Collectors, the two right lanes are blocked with a collision, so only the left lane is open. And back up here, southbound 404 jammed from approaching Finch to this collision at Shepherd and the Collectors. Looks okay on the southbound DVP. A slow drive on the westbound Gardner QEW from York to Strawn, then busy from the 427 to Dixie, from 4 Drive to Trafalgar, and from Bronte to Brandt. You have some volume delays on the westbound 401 from the 412 to Salem, then Victoria Park to Avenue, Express and Collectors. Approaching Islington, Express and Collectors to Dixon, and it's a slow go through Highway 25, a bit busy as well, approaching Highway 6 South. Expect delays on the eastbound 401 from south of Pearson in the Collectors to the 427 ramps, and then it's slow from Dixon to Keel, alternately Express and Collectors, from Young in the Express, Bayview in the Collectors to Leslie, and busy from Westney to east of Salem. Traffic is slow on the northbound DVP from Dundas to Bloor, and then from Don Mills to York Mills. Unleash luxury and elevate performance at Lexus of Barrie. 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Visit lexusofbarrie.ca. And with the forecast, here's meteorologist Jesse Upel.
1: Well, it's hot and humid, guaranteed high 30 degrees this afternoon. We have plenty of sunshine and a humidex of 36 right now at Toronto Pearson. We'll be pushing that humidex into the low 40s at points through today and tomorrow. Very muggy conditions continue. Just that slight chance of a pop-up shower late this afternoon, and then warm and partly cloudy tonight with a low of 20 degrees. Best chance of seeing that active weather comes tomorrow mid to late afternoon after about 1 or 2 p.m. I'd say with a risk of thunderstorms along a cold front, 29 degrees will be feeling more like 36. Right now at Pearson, 28 degrees, your guaranteed high is 30.
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3: Bloomberg is reporting the U.S. president only wanted to talk about Iran behind closed doors at the NATO summit in Turkey. 680 business analyst Chris McCusker with more.
4: According to people who heard his closed-door address, Donald Trump spent the bulk of his speech airing frustrations about Iran, telling allies the U.S. isn't interested in regime change anymore, and that European countries have let him down repeatedly. European officials were hoping Trump would shift focus to Ukraine, but in his speech, they got little more than a generic promise of support. The president also told leaders the U.S. will stay in NATO, and he didn't bring up Greenland or mention NATO's goal for members to spend 5% of GDP on defense by 2035, two subjects he has repeatedly talked about. I'm Chris McCusker.
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3: We've got lots of sunshine downtown. It's 28 degrees, a humidex of 35. Good afternoon. I'm Irene Preklett.
2: And I'm Sarah Parrott. Here are the top stories this hour.
3: A lot of people were riding the rocket during Toronto's FIFA World Cup matches. New data from the TTC showing there were over a million trips and a more than 40% jump in ridership compared to the same time last year. And it's been 1,000 days since the RCMP launched an investigation into the Ford government over the Greenbelt scandal, and still no formal update. Today, the NDP demanding answers and questioning why it's taking so long. Coming up after sports, the latest on Marineland and the remaining whales and dolphins. Now, time for sports from Sportsnet 590 The Fan. Good afternoon, Asher Roth.
10: Hey, good afternoon, Irene. We've got afternoon baseball on the way as the Blue Jays wrap up their series against the Giants. The team finally generated some offense last night, but

0: six of the nine runs they scored were driven in by players that began the season in the minor leagues, something play-by-play man Ben Shulman says is simply not sustainable.
1: You could argue their four most important hitters going into the year, none of them are really performing up to their level right now. Varsho is probably the closest, but has gone through a real slump over the last little bit. And it's not fair or good planning to rely upon guys in the back half of your order typically to be powering offense for you every night.
0: And that was Ben Shulman speaking on Jays Talk Plus. It'll be Dylan Cease versus Logan Webb. Pregame coverage starts at 3 o'clock on Sportsnet 590 The Fan and on Sportsnet. More baseball news. Injured starter Max Scherzer has a rehab game with the Buffalo Bisons tonight against the Yankees farm team and his former teammate. Future Hall of Famer Justin Verlander announced today he will retire at the end of the season. This as he's about to play in his 10th career All-Star game. The Toronto Tempo return to action tonight, hosting the Golden State Valkyries at the CCC. Tip-offs at 7 o'clock. To tennis, and a Brit is through to the Wimbledon semifinals. Unseeded wild card Arthur Ferry upset 9-seed Flavio Caboli. 2-seed Alexander Zverev also advanced past Taylor Fritz, while Linda Neskova and Marta Kostyuk advanced on the women's side. Gabby Dabrowski of Ottawa made it to the semis in women's doubles with partner Luisa Stefani, and it's a rare off day at the World Cup. France and Morocco will kick off the quarterfinals tomorrow afternoon in Boston. Sports at 15 and 45 past every hour or anytime at sportsnet.ca.
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6: A U.S. consortium of aquariums says the American government has approved an emergency rescue to import Marineland's whales and dolphins, the last such captive animals in Canada. The shuttered Niagara Falls tourist attraction is up for sale, and the park has said it is running out of money to care for its 30 belugas and 4 dolphins. Ottawa endorsed a plan last month to move the animals to several facilities in the U.S. and one in Spain. The whales are set to go to 5 marine parks, including Shedd Aquarium in Chicago and SeaWorld locations in San Antonio and San Diego. Marineland says it welcomes the authorization of the relocation and says the move is in the best interest of the whales. Coming up, traffic and weather together.
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10: This report is brought to you by HIMPRO. Northbound on the 400, delays are only getting worse. It is now jammed from just north of the 401 up to the 407. Just before the 407, 2 right lanes are still closed, and this is for grass fire cleanup. If you missed it in the last report, the ramp to Steeles has reopened. It had been closed, but you can use that ramp again. Now, also

0: expect delays on the southbound 400, busy from Highway 7 to Steeles, and then it's slow from Shepherd onto the eastbound 401 ramp. Southbound on the 404 at Shepherd and the Collectors, the two right lanes are blocked, and this is due to a collision. Emergency crews on the scene, so only the left lane is open. And southbound 404 jammed approaching Shepherd to this problem at Shepherd in the Collectors. And there was just a brief issue on the southbound DVP south of Girard, but that stalled vehicle was taken away. Northbound on the DVP, getting busy from Dundas to Bloor, and then it's slow from Don Mills to York Mills. Maintenance on the eastbound 401, MTO says near Mississauga Road in the Express, right lane is closed. You have delays on the eastbound 401 from Dixie to Keel, alternately Express and Collectors, and then filling in from east of the Allen to Leslie, again alternating Express and Collectors. Slow going into Durham from Westney to east of Salem. Expect delays on the westbound 401 from the 412 to Salem, Victoria Park to Avenue, Express and Collectors, and approaching Islington, Express and Collectors to Dixon. Eastbound on the QEW, it's a slow go from Mississauga Road to Dixie, but looks okay on the eastbound Gardner. 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And with the extended forecast, here's Jesse Uppel.
1: Well, this hot, sticky air mass continues today and tomorrow before we see a little bit of a relief by Friday. 30 for the guaranteed high. Right now, it feels like 36 at Toronto Pearson. We have sun and cloud this afternoon. A slight chance of an isolated shower, but that looks to be holding off until tomorrow afternoon along a cold front. So we'll have the clouds rolling in tomorrow. 29 feels like 36, and at risk of some afternoon thunderstorms as well. That could be pushing in some heavy downpours at times. And then things are a lot more comfortable for Friday. 26 degrees, clouds clearing out, winds out of the north, and then sunny and seasonal to kickstart the weekend with a high of 26 on Saturday. Right now, Pearson, 28 degrees. Your guaranteed high is 30.
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2: 6:08 news time, 2:24. An Idaho woman who said her toddler twins died last year after being vaccinated is now facing charges. Prosecutors claim they did not die because of vaccinations. They were murdered. ABC's Alex Stone has the details.
7: 23-year-old Andrea Shaw has been indicted by a grand jury in Idaho, accused of suffocating her 18-month-old twins in May of last year. After they died, she appeared on an online show produced by an anti-vaccine group founded by Health and Human Services Secretary Robert F. Kennedy. On the show, Shaw claimed her twins got sick and died after getting vaccinated. But Shaw has now been arrested by Boise police for allegedly murdering her babies. She could face a death penalty if convicted. Her attorney claims Idaho prosecutors will not be able to prove their case. Alex Stone, ABC News.
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2: 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Here's Chris McCusker.
0: Irene, market still in the red on both sides of the border, due in large part.

0: To this potential escalation in the Iran war, the U.S. president said today a couple of times the U.S. could strike again tonight after hitting more than 80 targets last night. Now, the latest Fed minutes, also released at the top of the hour, outlining increasing concerns about inflation, with a few members supporting the idea of a rate hike last month. The next meeting of the Fed is in 3 weeks. So the Dow right now is down 561 points. At one point today, it dropped by about 800. So it's still bad, but not as bad. The S&P down 23, the NASDAQ down 25. Emmy nominations are out, and The Pitt leads the way with the most nods at 25. Hacks has 24. Now, both are HBO series that is owned by Warner Brothers Discovery, at least until the merger with Paramount goes through. So right now, shares in Warner Brothers Discovery higher by 0.33% on Wall Street. Also hearing today that deal between Paramount and Warner Brothers could actually be delayed. Some notable surprises in the Emmy nominations: Your Friends and Neighbors, that is an Apple show, was nominated as a drama series for the first time. And then Rob Reiner, nominated posthumously for his role on The Bear. On Bay Street, the TSX lower by 390 points, 34,882. Gold futures still the biggest weight here. Right now down $76 to 4,081. Oil is going the other way on these new concerns about Iran and what might happen to traffic through the Strait of Hormuz. Right now, oil is higher by $3.27. 73.71 a barrel. And the Canadian dollar right now is up 16 100ths, 70.58 cents U.S. At the Business Center, I'm Chris McCusker.
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6: It's Wednesday, July 8th. Good afternoon. I'm Alex Bloomfield.
7: For Laura Carney, I'm John Leatherby. Here's what's making news this hour.
8: Public transit was the way to get around during Toronto's six matches of the FIFA World Cup. According to new TTC data, there were more than a million rides, a more than 40% increase in ridership.
9: Well, I have a cake here.
10: Ontario's NDP leader shows up to a news conference to mark the anniversary of the Ford government being under criminal investigation.
9: I am marking the occasion.
10: The status of the RCMP probe.
11: Donald Trump is warning Iran today that more military strikes are on the way.
12: I don't want to deal with them anymore. They're scum. You know what scum is?
11: This after he declared the U.S. ceasefire with the Islamic Republic is over.
6: And the prime minister has touched down in Saudi Arabia.
13: We are just over an hour away from first pitch between the Jays and the Giants, and Daniel Alfredson explains how he wound up with the Leafs. Sports at 45.
0: TSX drops by more than 400 points, even as oil moves higher, while the Dow is down by more than 500. Business at 56.
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6: Time for Rogers Xfinity Internet, traffic and weather together on the ones. And here is Carrie Prenskis.
14: This report is brought to you by MedPoint Healthcare. Northbound on the 400, approaching the 407, the two right lanes are still closed for grass fire cleanup. A major backup on the northbound 400 from the 401 to this problem just before the 407. And there's a new problem on the southbound

0: 400. As you're approaching the 401, looks like the center lane is now blocked, a collision involving a transport truck. So southbound 400, it's busy from Highway 7 to Steeles, and then a slow go from Shepherd to the 401. Again, this problem is south of Shepherd on your approach to the 401. Southbound on the 404, the problem at Shepherd and the collectors has cleared, but you have a heavy backup still on the southbound 404 from Finch to the 401 ramps. A slight bunch up on the southbound DVP from the 401 to York Mills. Westbound on the Gardner, getting busy from west of Jarvis to Strawn. A slow drive on the westbound QEW from the 427 to Dixie, then Ford Drive to Trafalgar and approaching Bronte to Brant. A new problem on the eastbound 401 approaching Brock Street. Left lane is now blocked with a collision, and emergency crews were briefly stopped here on the westbound 401 west of Brock Street, but they just moved along. So it's adding to delays heading into Durham now on the eastbound 401. And also a new problem on the westbound 407 approaching Harmony. The right lane is blocked with a collision. Looks like there's a truck in the ditch, heavy tow on scene. 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And with the forecast, here's meteorologist Jesse Uppel.
1: Very hot and sticky conditions this afternoon. We have quite a bit of sunshine, but a few clouds rolling in through the afternoon hours. Slight risk of a pop-up shower because it's just so hot and sticky. 30 for the guaranteed high feels like 36 right now, and we're warm through the overnight with a low of 20. Right now at Pearson, mostly cloudy and 28 degrees. Your guaranteed high is 30.
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3: The take transit or else messaging during the World Cup seemed to get through. New data shows just how large the spike in ridership was on the six Toronto match days.
2: 680's Moman Qureshi joining us with a breakdown.
4: The city spent weeks urging people to take public transit if they were going down to Toronto Stadium or FIFA Fan Fest. And now Josh Cole with the TTC says that messaging seems to have worked.
5: We're really pleased with how many people chose to take transit. And what we're seeing on the match days is where we had the biggest spike. And so over the six match days in Toronto, seeing over a 40% increase on the routes that were serving the World Cup.
4: That equates to 1.1 million transit trips on those 6 days. Cole says the transit success during the World Cup has now given them a proof of concept.
5: We hope the value that was generated will be evident to all of our partners and that it begins to make the case to why this is important all the time.
4: At City Hall, I'm Omen Qureshi.
3: 680 News Time 2:34. The leader of the provincial opposition made an effort to revive the Greenbelt scandal, highlighting that there is still an open police investigation 1,000 days old. 680's Richard Southern joins us with a special instance of a politician having their cake and eating it too. Richie.
6: Yeah, Marit Stiles showed up here to Queen's Park today, Alex, with icing and cake.

0: But takes aim at the NDP leader's antics today.
1: I don't think I'd go for a cake because there's nothing to celebrate. What happened with the Greenbelt was wrong. It was unfair.
0: The premier has said his office has turned over documents to the RCMP as part of the investigation. He's promised not to touch the Greenbelt again and contends Ontarians have moved on from the scandal. Reporting live in the legislature, Richard Southard, 680 News Radio.
2: 680 News time is 2:35. The body of a Durham police recruit killed in a crash has now arrived at the Center for Forensic Sciences in Toronto. A police motorcade carrying the body of 27-year-old constable in training Tyrone Mabbington left London earlier this afternoon. Police say he joined the service in 2023 and was selected to become a police constable 3 months ago. Another constable in training was critically injured in the crash. Durham Police Chief Peter Morera says the focus is on supporting their families, classmates, instructors, as well as friends.
3: 680 News time, 2:36. Night has fallen in Iran with the expectation more U.S. strikes are imminent, hours after Donald Trump seemed to declare a tenuous ceasefire over. 680's Phil Martino joins us live with the latest developments out of the Middle East. Phil.
4: Alex, this morning Donald Trump declared the U.S. ceasefire with Iran is done and they'll hit them hard tonight. He has threatened to strike Iran's civilian infrastructure and to seize Karg Island.
5: I think it's over. I don't want to deal with them anymore. They're scum. You know what scum is?
4: Hours before his declaration, U.S. forces launched more than 80 strikes on Iranian targets in response to Iranian attacks on ships in the Strait of Hormuz. Trump says he will allow negotiations to continue, but it's likely a waste of time.
5: You know, they're dealing with very fine people. They're dealing with Steve Witkoff. They're dealing with Jared Kushner and J.D. Vance. And they're dealing with Marco and Scott. They're dealing with great people, but I don't know. I think they're a little loco. They're a little crazy.
4: CNN's Frederick Plytkin says Iranians are lashing out at Trump's comments.
6: For the last 47 years, we have seen this type of threat so many times. And on the basis of these threats, day by day, we are getting stronger and more experienced.
4: The latest exchange of strikes and Trump's ceasefire comments are raising fears that the war in Iran could reignite. I'm Phil Martino.
2: Well, the prime minister has just touched down in Saudi Arabia. Mark Carney arriving in the city of Jeddah to meet with the Crown Prince Mohammed bin Salman, and what is the first visit by a sitting Canadian prime minister in 26 years. Carney hoping the trade mission will lead to new economic partnerships. The trip marks a dramatic diplomatic shift with a country that's notoriously had human rights record issues.
3: This is 680 News Radio. The Blue Jays are looking for back-to-back wins in San Francisco this afternoon before heading over to San Diego before a break. Our Asher Roth joins us live with a preview. Asher.
7: Well, Alex, after scoring just one run in their previous three games, the Jays exploded for nine of them last night on 13 hits, kick-started by an unlikely catalyst.
8: Three-run homer for Jonathan Clase, who makes his mark early in his 2026 big league campaign.
7: Yeah, that came in Clase's very first game of the season, while another rookie, Sean Keyes, drove in two more. Vladdy Guerrero Jr., meantime, had just a single in five at-bats, leaving five men on base. Most experts agree that if he doesn't get going, this team won't get very far. But former general manager Jim Bowden tells the J.D. Bunkus podcast he still doesn't think the Jays are sellers at this point.
9: If I get to August 3rd and things didn't go well after the All-Star break, I'll pivot. That's fine. Yeah. But yeah, you're too close in the games behind in terms of the wild card. Throw the towel in with a team that was just in the World Series a year ago.
7: It'll be Dylan Cease versus Logan Webb in today's mound matchup in the sixth game of this nine-game trip out west. First pitch flies at 3:45 on Sportsnet and Sportsnet 590 The Fan. Reporting live from the Sports Center, I'm Asher Roth.
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3: 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Enpro predicts the price will drop 2 cents. 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
2: This report is brought to you by A&E. I think all lanes just reopened on the northbound 400, approaching the 407. Indeed, you're getting through in all four lanes again. So vehicle, or rather grass fire cleanup, all complete. But damage has been done. Northbound 400 completely jammed from the 401 up to the 407. And there's still a problem on the southbound 400. It's on your approach to the 401. A center lane is blocked, and this is due to a collision. It's lane four from the left, or third lane from the right. There's a transport truck involved in this as well. So southbound on the 400, it's a slow go from approaching Shepherd to the 401. Busy on the southbound 404 DVP from Finch to York Mills, but no problems. Eastbound on the 401, there's a collision in Durham. It's approaching Brock Street. Left lane is now blocked. You have delays eastbound 401 from Dixie to Leslie, alternately Express and Collectors, and then a slow go from approaching Westney to this collision just before Brock Street. Westbound 401, a delay from the 412 to Salem, then busy from Victoria Park to Bayview in the Express and to Avenue in the Collectors. Also slowing as you approach the 400, Express and Collectors to Dixon. Westbound on the 407, there's a collision approaching Harmony. It's blocking the right lane. A truck ended up in the ditch and they have a heavy tow on scene trying to haul it out of that ditch. So westbound on the 407, be ready for this slowdown as you approach Harmony. You're just getting through using the left lane. Westbound on the Gardner, busy from west of Jarvis to Strawn. Eastbound on the Gardner is moving well heading into downtown. It's a busy drive up the northbound DVP from the Gardner to York Mills. Think you'd know what to do if strangers took over your home? See the shocking true stories on Squatters, only on A&E. Don't miss the drama. And with the forecast, here's meteorologist Jesse Uppel.
3: Quite humid right now. Feels like 36 at Toronto Pearson. We have plenty of sunshine, just a few clouds rolling in through the afternoon, and that slight chance of a pop-up shower. But most of the active weather will be by tomorrow afternoon. After about 1 p.m., we'll watch that cold front move in on Thursday. A high of 29, feeling like 36. That will fuel that risk of thunderstorms, bringing local heavy downpours at times. And then we're much more comfortable behind that cold front on Friday. 26. A lot low humidity as well. Clouds clearing out with a low of, a wind out of the north, which will bring our overnight temperatures to a comfortable level heading into the weekend. Right now, Pearson, it's 28 degrees. Your guaranteed high is 30.
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1: A new report says the average rent price has fallen over 4% in June compared to last year. Rentals.ca and Urbanation says this is the 21st consecutive month of year-over-year declines, with the average cost across the country at $2,033. Ontario and BC each posted the largest year-over-year drops of 5.3% each. Atlantic Canada saw the biggest jump in average asking price, rising 5.3% across the region. 680 News Time, 2:44.
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2: 28 degrees, partly cloudy, feels like 35 in downtown Toronto. Good afternoon, I'm Alex Bloomfield.
3: I'm John Leatherby. Here's a look at the top stories.
2: Well, the city is calling it a success in communication. The TTC says there was a 42% spike in ridership on routes serving Toronto Stadium on the 6 World Cup match days, representing over a million extra trips. For the first time since 2000, a Canadian prime minister is in Saudi Arabia. Mark Carney touching down last hour in Jeddah, where he's set to meet with the Crown Prince. And coming up after sports.
4: A section of Keele Street near Downsview Park has become a construction zone, with crews now working on a familiar project in the area.
3: It's time for sports.
2: Here's Asher Roth.
5: Well, Alex, Dylan Cease will make his final start before the All-Star break as the Jays wrap up their series in San Francisco with a matinee. Cease leads the American League in strikeouts. In fact, he's fanned 45 hitters in his last five games. Logan Webb counters for the Giants. Pre-game coverage starts in 15 minutes on Sportsnet 590 The Fan and on Sportsnet. Max Scherzer, meantime, will start tonight for the Buffalo Bisons as he tries to work his way back from injury. Yet again, he'll be facing the Yankees affiliate. The Toronto Tempo have dropped three of their last four. They'll try to buck that trend when they host Veronica Burton and the Valkyries tonight. It'll be Marina Mabry's first game since being named the first All-Star in Tempo history. Tip-off is at 7 o'clock. The Maple Leafs unveiled their somewhat controversial coaching hire. Longtime Ottawa Senators captain and brand new associate head coach Daniel Alfredson, who explained today why he joined Jim Hiller's staff.
6: I felt that it's somebody I can learn a lot from. And as we kept talking, it kind of felt that this would be a great next step for my coaching career.
5: The Leafs also announced yesterday that John Gruden had been promoted from Marley's head coach to their assistant, while Brad Wawrinka, who also worked with Hiller previously, has joined the coaching staff, while Mike Van Ryan is not returning, along with Derek Lalonde, who both were shown the door. At Wimbledon today, a Brit advanced to the semifinals, and an unseeded one at that. It was Arthur Ferry upsetting 9-seed Flavio Cabolli. 2-seed Alexander Zverev also advanced past Taylor Fritz. On the women's side, Linda Noskova and Marta Kostyuk advanced to the semifinals, while Canada's Gabby Dabrowski and partner Luisa Stefani also got through the quarterfinals. And a rare off day at the FIFA World Cup today. The quarterfinals begin tomorrow in Foxborough as France faces Morocco. This is 680 News Radio Toronto.
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2: U.S. authorities have approved an emergency rescue operation to import Canada's last captive whales and dolphins from Marineland. As we hear from Canadian press reporter Liam Casey, the Niagara Falls shuttered attraction says it has run out of money to care for its remaining animals.
9: Right now, there are 30 belugas and 4 dolphins at Marineland in Niagara Falls, which closed to the public in 2024. It's up for sale, though nothing has gone through yet. Sources say a deal for the land is in place, but the sale will not close until all the animals are off the property.
2: Ottawa endorsed a plan last month to move the animals to several facilities in the U.S. and one in Spain. Marineland says it welcomes the authorization of the relocation and says the move is in the best interest of the whales. A section of Keele Street is now under heavy construction as crews work to install a familiar piece of infrastructure.

0: picture.
1: Yes, it's another water main project along Keel Street south of Shepherd. Crews have been on site since late June, but the construction zone has only recently been expanded. It was just taking up a short section of Keel between Shepherd and Wycombe, but it's now been extended further south down to Denby Crescent. Traffic is down to a single lane each way, with the pipe being installed in the middle of the roadway, so you're squeezed into the curb lanes. It's worth noting that this is a heavily used route during shows at nearby Rogers Stadium at Downsview Park, so plan for an alternate, especially during nights where concerts are happening. This major project won't be complete until the end of October. With a 9-year drive, I'm Kyle Hawking.
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2: This report is brought to you by iCash.ca. MTO is reporting a problem on the eastbound 401 east of Highway 6 South. Left lane is blocked with a stalled vehicle, so expect a delay there. And in Durham, there's a collision on the eastbound 401 approaching Brock Street in Whitby. Left lane is closed, and it looks like emergency crews are here as well. Heavy traffic on the eastbound 401 from Dixie to Leslie, alternating express and collectors, and then a slow go heading towards this problem as you approach Westney to approaching Brock Street. Westbound on the 401, a traffic spotter called about a problem west of Simcoe Street, a stalled transport truck in the ramp lane. No delay there, but it is busy on the westbound 401 as you approach the 412 to Salem. And I noticed a minor problem west of Yonge in the collectors. Looks like police on the left shoulder here with a stopped vehicle. So it's a slow go on the west 401 from Victoria Park to west of Yonge in the collectors, better in the express lanes, but still busy from the 404 to Bayview in the express. And then it's a slow go from Keele Express and collectors to Dixon, busy by the 410 collectors and through Highway 25. Westbound on the 407, approaching Harmony, the right lane is blocked because of a collision. There's still a truck partially in the ditch here. You're just getting through in the left lane, and that's why traffic is inching along here on the westbound 407 from west of Enfield to approaching Harmony. Southbound 400, approaching the 401, center lane is blocked with a collision. Traffic is backed up from just south of Finch. Still seeing heavy delays on the northbound 400 from the 401 to north of Finch. That's due to an earlier problem at the 407. Northbound DVP is busy from Dundas up to York Mills. Rent's due tomorrow and groceries got expensive again. iCash sends you money the same day. Go to iCash.ca. And with the extended forecast, here's Jesse Uppel.
3: Hot and very sticky conditions for today, tomorrow, before a little bit of a cool down for the end of the work week. 30 for the guaranteed high today. We have sun and cloud, and we're very warm and muggy through the overnight as well. 20 for the low tomorrow. Increasing clouds throughout the day. We're watching for a cold front by the mid to late afternoon hours, bringing showers and that risk of thunderstorms. Humidex tomorrow, 36, so it's still quite sticky. But local heavy downpours along that cold front will bring our temperatures back down to around seasonal for Friday. 26 for the high with a light wind out of the north and relatively low humidity, at least to start off the weekend. Saturday, right around 26 degrees. Right now, Pearson, it's partly cloudy and 28. Your guaranteed high is 30.
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4: Air Canada has unveiled its new president and CEO.
5: Air Canada has recruited Anko van der Werf from SAS of Europe to be its new chief executive officer to lead the carrier through a major expansion plan. Van der Werf has experience leading airlines, including SAS, speaks multiple languages, including French, which was very important and a prerequisite for any new leader at the airline following the scandal that erupted earlier this year when Air Canada's previous CEO, Michael Rousseau, announced in March he would retire after a public furor over his failure to speak French in a video about an accident that killed two Air Canada pilots in New York. Rousseau was heavily criticized, including by Prime Minister Mark Carney, for expressing his condolences almost entirely in English. At the Business Center, I'm Mike Uppel.
4: A tough day to be holding shares in SpaceX. We'll check in on the markets with Chris McCusker in 60 seconds.
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4: 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Here's Chris McCusker.
8: Well, Alex, the U.S. president says they may hit Iran again tonight after more than 80 targets were hit last night. So essentially, we're back to where we started before that memorandum of understanding was signed last month. Now, markets are still in the red, but off the lows for the day. The Dow right now is down 561 points. At one point, it dropped by 800. The S&P is lower by 30, the NASDAQ down by 15. Now, the latest Fed minutes today also show a few members saw a case for a June rate hike, but they decided to hold instead. This certainly underlines the growing concern about inflation ahead of the next meeting in about 3 weeks. I am watching shares in SpaceX. Right now, that stock is down 2.6% to $145. 45 a share. And the price here matters because it began trading at $149 a share. So it has hit a fresh low today, and the stock is down about 15% over the last 5 days. Bitcoin also moving lower today, and this is connected to those Iran worries. Down 2.4% to 62,121. Now on Bay Street, the TSX is down 403, 34,868. Still the worst performer today, down 1.1%. Gold futures doing most of the damage, down $62 to $4,095. And then oil higher today by $3.08, $73.52 a barrel. Our loonie up by 16 one-hundredths. 70.58 cents U.S. I'm Chris McCusker.
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5: Good afternoon. It's Wednesday, the 8th of July. For Laura Carney, I'm John Leatherby.
3: I'm Alex Bloomfield. Here are the top stories this hour.
6: A lot of people were riding the rocket during Toronto's FIFA World Cup matches. New data from the TTC shows there were over a million trips and a more than 40% jump in ridership.
7: Ontario's NDP eager to mark an anniversary.
8: Doug Ford spent his 1,000th day under RCMP criminal investigation.
7: The latest on the criminal probe into the Greenbelt land swap.
9: Donald Trump says the ceasefire with Iran is over and the U.S. will launch more strikes against the Islamic Republic tonight.
10: I'll give him a little warning. We're going to hit him hard.
9: The latest developments in the Middle East straight ahead.
11: The list of nominees for the 2026 Emmy Awards have been unveiled.
12: And the Emmy goes to...
11: A medical drama is at the top of the nominations list.
13: The Jays and Giants wrap up their series in the Bay Area. The Tempo hosts the Valkyries, and Barrett Hayton is staying in Utah. Sports at 15.
14: Concerns about an escalation in the Iran war has markets in the red today. The TSX is down by almost 400 points. The Dow drops by more than 500. Business at 26.
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5: Rogers Xfinity Internet, traffic and weather together on the ones with Carrie Prunskis.
15: This report is brought to you by A&E. Southbound on the 400, approaching the 401, the three right lanes are now blocked because of this collision. Tow trucks are on scene. The transport truck that was involved has cleared, so progress happening. But southbound 400 jammed from Finch to approaching the 401. You're getting by using the three left lanes. Westbound on the 407, approaching Harmony, right lane is blocked with the collision. You're only getting through using the left lane, so it's very busy on the westbound 407. Jammed from west of Enfield to this collision just before Harmony. Westbound on the 401, watch out for a stalled truck. Traffic spotter says it's west of Simcoe Street in the ramp lane. You have delays on the westbound 401 from the 412 to Salem, then busy from Victoria Park to west of Yonge, alternately express and collectors. There's a bit of a problem west of Yonge and the collectors. Stalled vehicle on the left shoulder, police there as well. And then more delays on the west 401 from Dufferin express and collectors to Dixon, busy at the 410 collectors and through Highway 25. Eastbound 401, MTO says the problem east of Highway 6 South has cleared. It may have just moved to the shoulder because traffic is still slow from Highway 6 South to east of it. And then you have delays from Dixie to Leslie, alternately express and collectors. And approaching Brock Street in Whitby, the left lane is blocked with a collision. That's causing a delay from Westney. In Markham, eastbound Highway 7 is jammed from east of Bayview to Leslie. Only one lane getting through because of a collision. When homeowners come face-to-face with unwanted occupants, the fight to reclaim what's theirs begins. Watch Squatters, an unforgettable series only on A&E. And with the forecast, here's Jesse Uppel.
16: It's very hot and humid this afternoon. Right now, 29 degrees, feeling like 37 at Toronto Pearson. We have sun and cloud and a light wind out of the south-southeast that will continue right through this evening. We're very warm and muggy through the overnight, 20 for the low, and tomorrow increasing clouds throughout the day, 29 feels like 36. Have the umbrella handy. We're expecting some scattered showers and even some thunderstorms by tomorrow afternoon. Right now, Pearson, it's 29 degrees. Your guaranteed high is 30.
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5: Looks like the better way sure was during Toronto's hosting duties when it came to the FIFA World Cup.
3: 680's Momin Qureshi dives into the numbers.
6: City officials spent a lot of time urging people to take public transit down to Toronto Stadium and FIFA Fan Fest during the World Cup. They also invested a lot in creating extra service, and it looks like it paid off. New data from the TTC shows that during the six matches in Toronto, there were 1.1 million rides in the TTC. That's an increase of more than 40% compared to the year before. Josh Cole with the TTC says now it's time to find out how to make that all last long term.
17: Part of our lessons learned, of course, will be about some basics, but also how are we better in terms of getting our infrastructure in order? Where does it need to be to host big events? But also, where does it need to be just so that you commuting to work on a Tuesday is as seamless as what you might have experienced during the World Cup? And I think that's really where we're trying to bolt on any of these lessons learned to business as usual, as opposed to it feeling like, you know, that one great summer we had way back when.
6: At City Hall, I'm Omen Qureshi.
5: October 12th, 2023, the day the RCMP launched its investigation into the Greenbelt scandal that rocked the Ford government. 1,000 days later, there's still no tangible update from authorities. More from 680's Richard Southern, who joins us live at Queen's Park. Richard.
7: Eager to mark the 1,000-day anniversary, John, NDP leader Maurice Stiles showed up here to Queen's Park today with a cake in hand for the premier.
8: Because Doug takes the cake.
7: She wants the results of the investigation to be made public. The RCMP will only say that its criminal probe into the Greenbelt land swap is, quote, ongoing.
8: For more than 3 years, Ontarians have been waiting for the results of this investigation because they need to know what happened. I have full confidence in the RCMP to conduct this investigation.
7: But we asked Stiles if she wants the Mounties to be more forthright about the probe.
8: I mean, I do wish there was more, obviously, I wish there was more information available. I also understand that they feel they have to protect the integrity of the investigation.
7: The latest we heard from the premier on this matter was that he did confirm his office turned over documents to the RCMP. He has promised not to touch the Greenbelt land again and has repeatedly said that he believes Ontarians have moved on from the scandal. Reporting live, Richard Southern, 680 News Radio.
3: 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We have one of those sticky days reminiscent of last week with us today, but it looks like the weekend will have a much fresher feel. 680 meteorologist Jesse Uppel takes a look ahead.
16: Now, we are expecting active weather to roll in for Thursday. We're looking at about mid to late afternoon for that potential of scattered showers and that risk of thunderstorms along a cold front as it cuts across the Golden Horseshoe. The main threat with these storms will be local heavy downpours, so just have the umbrella ready.
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5: You're listening to All News Radio. A police motorcade carrying the body of a Durham police recruit killed in a crash near the Ontario Police College has now arrived in Toronto. 27-year-old Tyler Megumtong was killed in the crash involving a transport truck around 11 yesterday morning. Tyler joined the service in May of 2023. His family and members of Durham Police took part in a procession carrying his body from London to the coroner's office in Toronto earlier today. Police say he was a compassionate, dedicated, and service driver individual who believed in helping others, making a difference in the community. A second constable in training suffered critical injuries in the crash.
3: 680 News Time 307. The fear of all-out conflict in the Middle East is starting to ramp up once again after U.S. President Donald Trump declared the current ceasefire over. 680's Phil Martino is following the moving pieces and joins us live. Phil.
9: And they keep moving. Alex, a warning today from Donald Trump to Iran.
10: We hit him very hard last night. Very, very hard. Probably hit him hard again tonight. I'll give him a little warning. We're going to hit him hard tonight.
9: At the NATO summit in Turkey, the U.S. president said the ceasefire between Iran and the U.S. is over following Iranian attacks on American military sites in the Gulf. He said the U.S. strikes are continued retaliation for those Iranian attacks.
10: Everything's gone. Their leaders are gone. They had leaders, they're gone. And they had another set of leaders, they're gone. Now they have another set of leaders, they may be gone. Who knows? And you know what? I may be gone too, because I'm their number one target.
9: CNN's Frederick Plytkin says Iranians are lashing out at Trump.
18: One Iranian official that I spoke to said that he believed that President Trump's words as he announced all this were, quote, disgusting.
9: These latest developments has raised fears that the war in Iran could reignite, but Trump says he doesn't think the war in Iran is going to start again. I'm Phil Martino.
5: The Blue Jays trying to gain some momentum and ground in the standings as they continue a West Coast swing this afternoon in San Francisco. 680's Asher Roth with a preview of the series finale joins us live. Asher.
19: Well, John, that win last night showed just how much the Jays have struggled recently, kind of like my voice just there. Their 9 runs were more than they had in their previous 4 games combined. Their 13 hits matched their output through that stretch. But their radio voice, Ben Shulman, says despite that, they're still in the race.
20: I think if you're 3-ish games out, 3-4-ish games out at most, there's only one or two teams in between you and the wild card at most, then you're being realistic that there still is an opportunity for you to make it
19: Jays manager John Schneider is hoping for more of what the Jays got last night offensively, even against All-Star starter Logan Webb today.
0: It's a similar approach, but want to try to wear him down a little bit and try to make the mistakes a little bit more common than not, and not be in a rush against him because he's going to be pretty stubborn in where he's trying to put the ball.
19: It'll be Dylan Cease on the mound for the Jays with

0: First pitch set to fly at 3:45 this afternoon. Pregame coverage is underway right now on Sportsnet and on The Fan. From the Sports Center, I'm Asher Roth.
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5: 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Enbro predicts the price to drop 2 pennies at midnight to $1.63.9 a liter. Coming up, traffic and weather together. Westbound 407 approaching Harmony. The right lane is blocked.
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8: This report is brought to you by Kotak Law. A major backup on the westbound 407 heading into Oshawa. That's due to a collision approaching Harmony. It's blocking the right lane, so only the left lane is open. A truck ended up in the ditch. They have a heavy tow on scene. And looks like that truck is still partially in the ditch. They're working on pulling it out with that heavy tow. But that heavy backup westbound 407 starts just west of Enfield, and it's jammed all the way to approaching Harmony. Westbound on the 401, just a minor problem west of Yonge in the collectors on the left shoulder. Stalled vehicle here, MTO on scene now. So they might end up taking that left lane. Actually looks like, yep, they've just moved into that left lane now so that the stalled vehicle can get hooked up to a tow truck. So westbound 401, busy through the city from Victoria Park to this problem west of Yonge, alternating express and collectors. And then it's slow from the Allen express and collectors to Dixon, from Dixie to the 410 collectors and through Highway 25. Looks like the issue on the eastbound 401 east of 6 South has completely cleared. But you have delays across the city, anywhere from Dixie to Leslie, alternating express and collectors, and then a slow go from Westney to approaching Brock Street. That's where the left lane is blocked because of a collision. Southbound 400, the collision approaching the 401 has been moved to the right shoulder, so it's out of the live lanes, but you have a delay here southbound 400 from Finch to the 401, busy on the northbound 400 from Shepherd to Langstaff, and it's a slow go on the eastbound QE W from approaching Mississauga Road to Dixie. Not bad on the eastbound Gardner. Northbound TVP is heavy from approaching Bloor up to York Mills. Denied short or long-term disability benefits? 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Kotak Law, when it matters. And with the forecast, here's Jesse Uppel.
9: Well, afternoon guaranteed high, 30 degrees. Already feels like 37 over at Toronto Pearson. We're hanging on to this very muggy air mass right through tonight and tomorrow before a little bit of a cool down by the end of the week. In the meantime, we have sun and cloud, and we're down to 20 through the overnight. Tomorrow, 29 feels like 36. Risk of some mid to late afternoon showers and thunderstorms along a cold front, and we could be looking at some heavy downpours at times. Right now, Pearson, it's 29 degrees. Your guaranteed high is 30.
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3: Lots of sun downtown Toronto, currently 29 degrees at Pearson. For Laura Carney, good afternoon. I'm John Leatherby.
4: I'm Alex Bloomfield. Here are the top stories this hour.
3: A ridership up, way up during the FIFA World Cup on the TTC, about 40% higher. Our Momin Qureshi dives into the numbers for us. And the opposition leader Merritt Stiles bringing a treat to reporters at Queen's Park today. It was a cake marking 1,000 days since the RCMP launched its investigation into the Ford government's Greenbelt scandal. No word on how many pieces of cake our Richard Southern consumed.
4: Time now for sports.
3: Here is Asher Roth.
5: Well, John, I'm going to call Rusty to watch this Blue Jays game with me, but the Jays will send Dylan Cease to the mound as they face the Giants in the rubber match of their three-game series. Some changes to the lineup. It is Clement Lucas Guerrero at the top of the order again, but George Springer checks back in as the cleanup man, supplanting rookie Sean Keyes. Alejandro Kirk is back behind the dish, batting seventh. First pitch is set to fly in about 30 minutes. You can watch it on Sportsnet or listen on the Fan. Pre-game coverage is underway on both platforms. More news from the majors today ahead of his 10th All-Star appearance. Tigers starter and future Hall of Famer Justin Verlander has announced he will be retiring at the end of this season. The Toronto Tempo will look to snap a mini two-game slide tonight when they welcome the Golden State Valkyries. Tip-off is scheduled for 7 o'clock. The semifinals are set at Wimbledon after two-seed Alexander Zverev beat Taylor Fritz in straight sets. He'll face unseeded Brit Arthur Ferry, who upset Flavio Caboli in what local media are calling a fairy tale. On the women's side, Czechia's Linda Noskova got past Elise Mertens. Marta Kostyuk of Ukraine beat Jasmine Paolini. Gabrielle Dabrowski, the last Canadian left in the tournament, she is headed to the women's doubles semifinals along with partner Luisa Stefani. No games today at the FIFA World Cup. The quarterfinals are set to begin tomorrow in Foxborough as France faces Morocco. And some hockey news. Blackhawks forward Connor Bedard has undergone surgery on his left shoulder that he injured during a training session last week. He is set to miss about 4 months, while Barrett Hayton will be staying in Utah after the Mammoth matched the offer sheet tendered by the Devils. Sports at 15 and 45 past every hour or anytime at sportsnet.ca.
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3: 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The list of nominations now out for television's biggest night of the year. 680's Lisa Emerald joining us live with a closer look at the names up for this year's Emmy Awards. Lisa.
9: That's right, John. The nominations were released this morning, and HBO is sitting atop the leaderboard with its hit medical series, The Pitt.
10: You're done. Leave now, or I will have Ahmad escort you out.
9: The Noah Wyle-led medical drama has a whopping 25 nominations, followed by HBO's Hacks with 24. Apple TV also has a pair of hits.
11: Welcome to Widow's Bay. There's so much to see here. Come with me. I'll show you around.
9: Its freshman dark comedy, Widow's Bay, secured an impressive 19 nominations. Meanwhile, its post-apocalyptic show, Pluribus, pulled in 16. Now, this year's award show does not have a single combined total for all nominations, as they span over 100 individual categories. Some categories, though, include Best Drama Series, Best Comedy Series, Best Limited

0: our anthology series and outstanding reality competition program. The award show will get underway on September 14th and will be hosted by television icon Mariska Hargitay. Reporting live, I'm Lisa Emerald.
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1: 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Traffic and weather together on the ones. Here's Kerry Prunskis.
5: This report is brought to you by HIMPRO. Westbound on the 407, traffic is jammed from just west of Enfield to approaching Harmony. That's where the right lane is blocked because of a collision. Truck ended up in the ditch. They're still working on getting it out of that ditch. So in the meantime, you're only allowed through in the left lane. That's why delays are so terrible. Westbound on the 401, west of Yonge in the collectors, the left lane is blocked because of a stalled vehicle. Traffic is busy from Victoria Park to west of Yonge, alternately Express and Collectors, and then a slow go from the Allen Express and Collectors to Dixon, from Dixie to the 410, just in the collectors there, and a slow go as you head past Highway 25. Eastbound on the 401, there's a new problem. It's east of Leslie in the collectors. The right lane is blocked because of a stalled vehicle. It's slow on the eastbound 401 from Dixie in the collectors to the 427 ramps, and then you have a backup from the 427 to east of Leslie Express and Collectors. But the problem approaching Brock Street just cleared. Still a delay into Durham as you approach Westney to Brock Street. Southbound on the 400, the collision approaching the 401 has cleared from the right shoulder. It's busy southbound 400 from south of Finch to the 401. And southbound 404 DVP, a delay from Finch to south of York Mills. Westbound Gardner is busy from Jarvis to Strawn. Slows again from Park Lawn to the 427 ramp. And expect delays westbound QEW from the 427 to Dixie and from the Ford plant to Brant. Eastbound QEW is slow from approaching Mississauga Road to Dixie, but a good drive on the eastbound Gardner. And in Markham, the collision eastbound on Highway 7 at Leslie has cleared. 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And with the extended forecast, here's Jesse Uppel.
6: Very humid this afternoon. Feels like 37 over at Toronto Pearson right now. 30 degrees is the guaranteed high. So we're above seasonal and we're remaining quite warm through the overnight. 20 for the low tomorrow. Similar conditions. 29 feels like 36. We'll have some increasing clouds for the afternoon, and that risk of mid to late afternoon showers and thunderstorms. Could be looking at some heavy downpours locally with those storms moving through. And then once it moves through, we lose a lot of the humidity for Friday. 26 degrees on Friday. A light wind out of the north and sunny and seasonal to start the weekend. Saturday, a high near 26. Right now, Pearson, it's 29 degrees. Your overnight low is 20.
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10: Police in Vancouver say a man suspected in several violent confrontations at the pedestrian zone set up for the FIFA World

0: cop has been arrested.
1: Vancouver police say a woman approached patrolling officers in the zone on Monday night, reporting a man had swung a fist in her direction. Officers tried approaching the man, who was seen trying to punch another woman before fleeing. The man was arrested after a foot chase, and police say he's been charged with assault. Police say there's been a number of complaints against the accused in the pedestrian zone recently. The zone has been one of the most popular gathering places in Vancouver during the World Cup. Brenda Molina Navidad, The Canadian Press.
0: Queen Camilla, making her customary visit to Wimbledon today, joined the royal box by actor Dominic West, who once portrayed her husband in the Netflix show The Crown. It's the fourth year in a row the Queen has visited the All England Club on day 10 of the two-week tournament. Coming up, investors unloading stocks on concerns about an escalation of the war in Iran. Chris McCusker with the Market Minute next. 680 News Time, 325.
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0: It is time for the Dynamic Market Minute off to the Business Center. Afternoon, Chris McCusker.
5: Well, good afternoon, John. The U.S. president says he is considering further strikes on Iran, and he's looking at the resumption of a blockade of the country's ports. Now, this comes after several attacks in the Strait of Hormuz yesterday led to further strikes on Iran by the U.S. last night. This has investors unloading stocks. Although there's been a degree of recovery, so the Dow is still in the red. It's down 574. At one point, a drop by more than 800 points. The S&P is lower by 27. And the NASDAQ right now, higher by about a fraction of a point now. It's sort of been fluctuating. The Iran development's also impacting the price for oil today. It was up $3.08. to $73.52 a barrel, at one point a jump by about 7%. That was the biggest one-day jump in about 2 months. Not really helping Bay Street, which continues to be the biggest loser today. It's down 413 points, 34,858, a drop of 1.1%. Gold futures down $60 to $4,096. Now, shares in Air Canada down 2.3%. The carrier did announce a new president and CEO today. Anko van der Werf is set to leave SAS, that's the Scandinavian airline, early next year. He is a Dutch national and speaks multiple languages, including French. The Canadian dollar right now higher by 18,170.60 cents U.S. We are going to get that June jobs report in Canada on Friday. At the Business Center, I'm Chris McCusker.
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0: guaranteed high of 30 degrees today. 680 News Time, 3:30.
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2: It's Wednesday, July 8th. Good afternoon. I'm Alex Bloomfield.
0: For Laura Carney, I'm John Leatherby. Here's what's making news right now.
3: City officials pushed a transit-first approach during the FIFA World Cup, and it looks like it worked. New TTC data shows there were over a million trips and an increase of more than 40% in ridership during Toronto's six matches.
4: Ontario's NDP leader shows up to a news conference cake in hand to mark the 1,000 days the Ford government's been under criminal investigation.
5: Because Doug takes the cake.
6: Fighting words.
7: Probably hit him hard again tonight.
6: U.S. President Donald Trump says a ceasefire with Iran is over and there will be more military strikes against the Islamic Republic tonight.
8: We're minutes away from first pitch between the Jays and the Giants. The Tempo have a date with Golden State, and Connor Bedard could miss the start of the regular season. Sports at 45.
9: Fresh worries about the war in Iran leads to a jump in oil prices. While the TSX is down by more than 400 points, the Dow drops by almost 600. Business at 56.
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2: Time for Rogers, Xfinity Internet, traffic and weather together on the ones. 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
10: This report is brought to you by Woodbine Racetrack. I'm just noticing a new problem on the westbound 401. Looks like it's just west of the 412. And I believe the two right ramp lanes that come from the southbound 412 onto the westbound 401 are what's blocked here. Collision. And it looks like MTO crews are on scene. At least I believe it's a collision. Don't have the best view, but there's a vehicle on an angle here with its hazards flashing. Might just be a stalled, but anyway, westbound on the 401, it is backed up heading towards this problem from Brock Street to west of the 412. The problem on the westbound 401 west of Yonge and the Collectors, that's gone. Westbound on the 407 approaching Harmony. Traffic is still reduced to a single left lane here. It's because of a collision. Truck ended up in the ditch. So a terrible drive here. Westbound 407 jammed solid from Enfield to this collision just before Harmony. Eastbound on the 401, east of Leslie and the Collectors, the right lane is blocked because of a stalled vehicle. Busy from Dixie to Leslie, Express and Collectors on and off. And then the collision approaching Brock Street, all gone, but you still have residual delays from approaching Westney. Eastbound QEW, busy from east of Erin Mills to Dixie, but not bad on the eastbound Gardner. Traffic is slow on the northbound Don Valley Parkway 404 from approaching Dundas to York Mills and then through Bloomington. Northbound 400, getting busy approaching Finch to Langstaff, slows again through Highway 9. See tomorrow's champions make their mark. The Woodbine Oaks returns Sunday, July 19th at 1 p.m. Experience the thrill live at Woodbine. And with the forecast, here's meteorologist Jesse Upel.
11: Partly cloudy skies, very hot and humid conditions this afternoon. Right now, it feels like 37 over at Toronto Pearson. We have a light southeast wind and a guaranteed high of 30 degrees. Tonight, partly cloudy, warm and muggy, 20 for the low. Tomorrow, you'll want to keep that umbrella handy. We have late afternoon showers and thunderstorms along a cold front, but remaining still very hot and muggy. Right now, Pearson, 29 degrees. Your overnight low is 20.
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2: Well, how big was the World Cup spike on transit routes surrounding Toronto Stadium? To the tune of over a million extra trips on match days.
0: 680's Momen Qureshi running down some new data from the city.
3: In the weeks leading up to the World Cup, city officials were really pushing a transit-first approach for anybody coming down to Toronto Stadium or FanFest. Josh Cole with the TTC says new data shows that the messaging seems to have worked. During the six Toronto match days, there were 1.1 million rides on the TTC. That's an increase of more than 40% compared to the year before.
12: Really encouraging that all the planning we put in place, all the extra service that was put out there was actually used. And I think a good sign that if you put good transit out there, prioritize it, people will opt to use it.
3: But will it turn into better service for local transit riders?
12: I think there's a bit of a proof of concept here, right? When you have focus in terms of investment, in terms of attention, people will use transit. But I think the World Cup showed when you have the basics in place, the infrastructure is ready, the service is there, and you have lots of people to serve people, then transit works.
3: At City Hall, I'm Omen Qureshi.
2: 680 News Time, 3:34. A tasty prop was employed by the provincial opposition leader today to take a jab at the Ford government. 680's Richard Southern has the latest out of Queen's Park.
4: Eager to mark what she referred to as an anniversary, NDP leader Marit Stahl showed up here to the legislature today with icing, candles, and the works.
13: Well, I have a cake here that says, happy 1,000th day under criminal investigation.
4: Indeed, it's been almost 3 years since

0: the RCMP launched its criminal probe into the Ford government's Greenbelt land swap. We don't know much about the current state of the investigation. All the Mounties will say is that the probe remains, quote, ongoing.
1: I have full confidence in the RCMP to conduct this investigation, and no matter how long it takes, Ontarians deserve the truth.
2: Do you want to see something happen today? Are you calling for something to happen?
1: I am marking the occasion.
0: The premier, who's promised not to touch the Greenbelt again, did confirm his office has turned over documents to the RCMP. He's repeatedly said he believes Ontarians have moved on from the scandal. Richard Southern, Queen's Park.
3: You're listening to All News Radio at 3:35. Another night of missile strikes expected in Iran as the U.S. president vows to respond to Iranian attacks on

0: what led to the U.S. to retaliate. He was asked today why he has been unable to end the war in Iran.
1: The Iran war has been a tremendous military success. And, you know, I can only answer the question by saying they're not going to have a nuclear weapon.
0: All of this not sitting well with Iranians. CNN's Frederick Plekin says they are lashing out at Trump's comments about the ceasefire.
2: The chief negotiator for the Iranians with the United States said that the time, as he put it, of bullying and extortion by the United States is over.
0: Trump said that he will allow negotiations to continue, but it's likely a waste of time. He also said he doesn't think the war in Iran is going to start again. I'm Phil Martino.
3: 680 News Time, 3:36. Bloomberg is now reporting the U.S. president only wanted to talk about Iran behind closed doors at the NATO summit in Turkey.
4: According to people who heard his closed-door address, Donald Trump spent the bulk of his speech airing frustrations about Iran, telling allies the U.S. isn't interested in regime change anymore, and that European countries have let him down repeatedly. European officials were hoping Trump would shift focus to Ukraine, but in his speech, they got little more than a generic promise of support. The president also told leaders the U.S. will stay in NATO, and he didn't bring up Greenland or mention NATO's goal for members to spend 5% of GDP on defense by 2035, two subjects he has repeatedly talked about. I'm Chris McCusker.
5: 680 News Time, 3:37. Durham Regional Police have identified the constable in training killed Tuesday morning in a crash. City News reporter Faiza Amin has more.
6: Tyrone Magbetang was on his way to a training session when officials say the car he was traveling in collided with a transport truck. It happened near College Line and Imperial Road in the township of Malahide, about 40 kilometers southeast of London. The 27-year-old was pronounced dead at the scene. One other person was also taken to hospital with life-threatening injuries.
5: Police say he joined the service in 2023, selected as a police constable recruit 3 months ago.
3: Prime Minister Mark Carney has arrived in Saudi Arabia. Carney's looking for economic partnerships with the strategically important country despite its dubious human rights record. A sitting Canadian prime minister has not visited the country since 2000. Carney will meet with the Crown Prince Mohammed bin Salman.
5: Minutes away from opening pitch in San Francisco on a getaway day for the Blue Jays, who desperately need to finish strong in the looming All-Star break. 680's Asher Roth joining us live with a preview. Asher.
7: Well, sure, John, it's looked bleak on the field. The Jays have just 4 wins in their last 14 games and had just 1 run in 3 games before scoring 9 times last night. They are still 3.5 games out of the wild card race, though, and 7.5 behind a Yankees team that's won just 2 of their last 10. MLB insider Jim Bowden says even if the Jays did decide to sell, who would want what they're offering?
8: Bieber, the way he looks. I mean, Springer, another year older. I mean, Varsho, the way he's playing. I mean, you know, other teams are seeing the same thing Toronto is seeing. So I just don't think there's a lot of value there.
7: Now, as the Jays wrap up their series in San Francisco, they've made some tweaks to their batting order. Most of it stays the same. Ernie Clement, Nathan Lucas, Vlad Jr. at the top of the lineup. But the cleanup man today is George Springer, who returns following a week spent on the family emergency medical list. Manager John Schneider explains why the veteran isn't in his usual leadoff spot.
9: Kind of like what Ernie and Lukey are doing in terms of contact on base and, you know, have George's presence behind Vlad, see how that rolls.
7: Dylan Cease gets the start against Logan Webb. First pitch is minutes away on Sportsnet and The Fan. From the Sports Center, I'm Asher Roth.
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3: And now the gas price update. Enpro predicts the price will drop 2 cents at midnight to $1.63.9 a liter at most GTA stations. We'll check traffic in 60 seconds, including an update on problems westbound 401 west of the 412. 680 News Time, 3:40.
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3: This report is brought to you by Thomson Rogers. Westbound on the 407, approaching Harmony, the right lane is blocked, and this is due to a collision vehicle in the ditch. And westbound 407, traffic is completely jammed from Enfield to this collision approaching Harmony. Westbound on the 401, there's a collision west of the 412. It's blocking both ramp lanes that are from the southbound 412 onto the westbound 401. So that ramp is still open for now, but as you get to the end of that ramp, that's where you have to force yourself into the westbound 401 lanes a little bit sooner than usual. So westbound 401 jammed from Brock Street to this collision west of the 412. And then it's a slow go from Warden, alternately Express and Collectors to Dixon, from Dixie to the 410 Collectors and James Snow Parkway to west of Highway 25. Eastbound on the 401, there's a problem east of Leslie in the Collectors. Right lane is blocked because of a stalled vehicle, and it's a slow go from Dixie to this problem east of Leslie, alternating Express and Collectors. A delay into Durham as well as you approach Westney to east of Salem. A new problem northbound 410. It's on the ramp to Steeles. Left lane is blocked with a stalled vehicle. A delay northbound 410 from Steeles to north of Queen. It's a slow go on the northbound DVP from approaching Dundas to York Mills, and busy northbound 404 from Highway 7 to 16th Avenue. Slows again approaching Bloomington to north of it. That's with the long-term construction in the right lane. Southbound on the 404 DVP, expect delays from Finch to south of York Mills. Southbound 400 is busy approaching Shepherd to the 401. For 90 years, clients have trusted Thomson Rogers after devastating accidents. 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And with the forecast, here's Jesse Uppel.
4: We have a mix of sun and cloud, very hot and humid conditions today, 30 for the guaranteed high, but it feels closer to 40 once you factor in this humidity, and we are remaining quite warm through the overnight, 20 for your low, and tomorrow still quite hot and muggy, 29 feels like 36 for the afternoon. We're tracking a cold front tomorrow afternoon, bringing with it the risk of scattered showers and thunderstorms, maybe some local heavy downpours as well, and then we're a little bit cooler, more comfortable for Friday. Right now, Pearson, 29 degrees, your overnight low is 20.
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1: 29 degrees, partly cloudy, feels like 36 in downtown Toronto. Good afternoon, I'm Alex Bloomfield.
2: And I'm John Leatherby. Here's a check of the top headlines.
1: Ridership shot up over 40% on routes around Toronto Stadium on the 6 World Cup match days in Toronto, which the city is hailing as a success in communication. It's nightfall now in Iran, but no word yet on whether another round of strikes has begun, even though the U.S. president says one is likely tonight in response to Iranian attacks on tankers in the Strait of Hormuz. And coming up after sports.
3: Nominations for the 78th Primetime Emmy Awards have been released.
4: I missed the last category. Did you win?
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1: Time for sports. Asher Roth.
5: Well, Alex, we've got afternoon baseball in
6: San Francisco.
5: As the Jays and Giants play the rubber match of their three-game series, it's Dylan Cease versus Logan Webb, who has already thrown first pitch. You can watch this one on Sportsnet or listen on Sportsnet 590. The Fan, Ernie Clement, at the dish right now with an 0-2 count against him. More baseball news. Injured Jays starter Max Scherzer has a rehab game scheduled with the Buffalo Bisons this evening against the Yankees farm team. His former teammate, future Hall of Famer Justin Verlander, announced today he'll be retiring at the end of the season. This as he's about to play in the 10th All-Star game of his career. The Toronto Tempo return to action tonight, hosting the Golden State Valkyries at the CCC. Tip-off is at 7 o'clock. Some hockey news. Blackhawks center Connor Bedard could miss the start of the regular season after undergoing surgery on his shoulder that he injured during on-ice drills last week. Meantime, Barrett Hayton is staying with the Utah Mammoth after they match the Devils offer sheet for the center, who will make just under $4.8 million this season. A Brit is through to the Wimbledon semifinals. Unseeded wildcard Arthur Ferry upset 9-seed Flavio Caboli of Italy. 2-seed Alexander Zverev also took down American Taylor Fritz in straight sets. Linda Noskova and Marta Kostyuk advanced on the women's side. Gabby Dabrowski, the last Canadian left, is through to the semis in women's doubles. And it's the first day in nearly a month we've had no World Cup soccer to watch. The quarterfinals begin tomorrow in Foxborough with Morocco taking on Spain. Sports at 15 and 45 past every hour or anytime at sportsnet.ca.
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1: The nominees for the Best in Television this year have been unveiled. 680's Lisa Amaral joins us live with those who are up for an Emmy. Lisa.
3: This night in television is just a few months away. This morning, the list of nominees for the 78th Emmy Awards were unveiled, and two HBO series are at the top of that list. Medical drama The Pitt has taken top spot with 25 nominations, while a comedy series isn't far behind.
11: Ladies and gentlemen, the queen of Sin City, Miss Deborah Van.
12: You guys are going to have a fabulous time.
3: That's right. Hacks has a total of 24 nominations for this year's award show. It includes categories like Best Comedy Series, Lead Actress in a Comedy, and Supporting Actor in a Comedy Series. Now, if you love reality competition shows like me, this year's list is full of great contenders.
13: Backstabbing, betrayal, and murder. A twisted new season of The Traitors is finally here.
3: The category includes shows like The Traitors, Dancing with the Stars, RuPaul's Drag Race, Survivor, and Top Chef. The ceremony gets underway on September 14th and will be hosted by television icon Mariska Hargitay. Reporting live, I'm Lisa Amaral.
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2: Time for Rogers Xfinity Internet traffic and weather together on the ones. 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
3: This report is brought to you by Elmwood Spa. We're getting calls from traffic spotters about a vehicle fire on the southbound 427 south of the 401. It's on the right shoulder, but causing a delay with the visual distractions. We just put in a call to the MTO, and they're just scanning the cameras trying to find this. Again, it's southbound 427 south of the 401. Lots of other problems on the westbound 407 approaching Harmony. The right lane is blocked. A collision here where a truck went into the ditch. So traffic is barely moving on the westbound 407 from Enfield to approaching Harmony. And westbound on the 401, there's a collision west of the 412. It's blocking both ramp lanes from the southbound 412 onto the westbound 401. So a really slow drive here as well. Westbound 401 jammed approaching Brock Street to this collision west of the 412. And then it's a slow go from Warden, alternately Express and Collectors to Dixon, from Dixie to the 410 Collectors and James Snow Parkway to west of Highway 25. Eastbound 401, the problem east of Leslie and the Collectors just cleared, but traffic is still backed up from Dixie, Express and Collectors. Slow going into Durham as you approach Westney to east of Salem. Westbound on the Gardner gets busy from Jarvis to Strawn. Slows again approaching Park Lawn to the 427 ramp. And now it's quite busy up the northbound 427 from the Gardner to the 401. Alternately, Express and Collectors slows again approaching the 409 to Rexdale. You'll be going through delays on the westbound QEW from the 427 to Dixie, and then from the Ford plant on and off to Brandt. And northbound 410 on the ramp to Steeles, the left lane is blocked with a stalled vehicle. Fairly typical delays northbound 410 from Steeles to north of Queen. 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With the extended forecast, here's Jesse Uppel.
4: Hot and sticky for today and tomorrow, and then a bit of a relief in sight for Friday and the start of the weekend. 30 was the guaranteed high today. Feels like 37 right now at Toronto Pearson. We have a light southeast wind and partly cloudy skies through the overnight, down to 20 degrees. So we're still quite mild through the overnight. Tomorrow, increasing clouds, a high of 29 degrees. Feels more like the upper 30s though. And that risk of some mid to late afternoon showers and thunderstorms along a cold front. But once that passes through by Friday, we're a lot less humid. 26 for the high. That's right around seasonal. And it's a seasonal and sunny start to the weekend with a high also near 26 degrees. Right now, Pearson, it's 29. Your overnight low is 20.
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2: A consortium of American aquariums says the U.S. government has approved an emergency rescue to import Marineland's whales and dolphins, the last such captive animals in Canada. The shuttered Niagara Falls tourist attraction is up for sale, and the park has warned it's running out of money to care for the 30 belugas and 4 dolphins. Ottawa endorsed a plan last month to move the animals to several facilities in the U.S. and one in Spain. Marineland says it welcomes the U.S. authorization of the relocation, but the timeline is still unclear. Kentucky Senator Mitch McConnell is still recovering from an emergency medical incident at his home 3 weeks ago as rumors swirl about his status. Staffers have been tight-lipped about the nature of the condition and the details of his recovery. It's led the Kentucky governor now to send a letter to McConnell asking for more transparency surrounding his illness. More from ABC's Jay O'Brien.
10: His office hasn't said much. The statement that they continue to refer us to came out last week. It says, quote, Senator McConnell appreciates the outpouring of support he's receiving while he continues his recovery in the hospital. It goes on to say McConnell, quote, continues to improve and is working closely with his staff, and it goes on like that, but it doesn't elaborate on his condition or how long he could still be in the hospital.
2: In 60 seconds, we will check in on the markets. The markets are on track to finish off the lows for the day.
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9: I got it at TA.
2: And now the Dynamic Market Minute. Here's Chris McCusker.
12: Well, the price for oil moving higher today, Alex, after the U.S. president said that tentative ceasefire with Iran is over. So this increased the geopolitical risk once again and then worries about supply, even as U.S. data did show a build of 3 million barrels last week. Now, the U.S. completed strikes on more than 80 targets in Iran last night, and the biggest day of attack since the interim peace deal came into effect in June. The U.S. president says there could be more strikes on Iran tonight, but also says he doesn't want to resume a full-scale war in Iran. Just ahead of the closing bell, the Dow is lower by 570 points. At one point today, it dropped by 800. The S&P is down 26, and the NASDAQ actually moving higher. It's up 77 points. I'm tracking shares in Meta, and here's why. The parent company of Facebook and Instagram says it will invest around $10 billion to build its first data center in Canada. It will be in Sturgeon County, Alberta, in order to support its AI plans. Shares in Meta platforms down 2.2%. Now, the TSX lower by 347 points. No longer the worst performer. Still down by a percent today, 34,925. With gold futures down $67 to 4,090. And then our loonie right now is up 18,170.60 U.S. At the Business Center, I'm Chris McCusker.
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17: It's Wednesday, July the 8th. Good afternoon for Laura Carney. I'm John Leatherby.
2: I'm Alex Bloomfield. Here's what's making news right now.
18: Public transit was the way to get around during Toronto's six matches of the FIFA World Cup. According to new TTC data, there were more than a million rides, a more than 40% increase in ridership.
19: Well, I have a cake here.
20: Ontario's NDP leader shows up to a news conference to mark the anniversary of the Ford government being under criminal investigation.
19: I am marking the occasion.
20: The status of the RCMP probe.
12: Donald Trump is warning Iran today that more military strikes are on the way.
0: I don't want to deal with them anymore. They're scum. You know what scum is?
12: This after he declared the U.S. ceasefire with the Islamic Republic is over.

0: Our PM has landed in Saudi Arabia, a first for a Canadian prime minister in more than a quarter century.
1: The Jays get on the board early against the Giants, and Daniel Alfredson explains how he wound up with the Leafs. Sports at 15.
2: A mixed finish on markets today on new concerns about Iran. The TSX dropped by more than 300 points. The Dow down by more than 500. Business at 26.
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0: It's time for Rogers Xfinity Internet traffic and weather together on the ones with Carrie Prunskis.
4: 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Southbound on the 427, south of the 401, the two right lanes are now blocked by emergency crews. There's a vehicle on fire on the right shoulder. And southbound 427 is backed up from Airport Road to south of the 401. It's getting very busy on the east and westbound 401 ramps to the southbound 427. It's basically where all of those ramps come together. And northbound 427 jammed up from the Gardner to the 401, alternating between the Express and Collectors. Gets busy again on the north 427 from the 409 to Rexdale. Westbound on the 401, there's a collision west of the 412. It's blocking the right lane and both ramp lanes now. Collision here with the emergency crews on scene. So it's incredibly slow here on the westbound 401 from approaching Brock Street to west of the 412. And a major backup on the westbound 407 from Enfield to approaching Harmony. That's where the right lane is blocked, and this is due to a collision. Eastbound on the 401, it's a slow go from approaching Dixie to Leslie, alternately Express and Collectors. A bit of a bunch up from Warden to Kennedy Collectors. And then a delay as you approach Westney to east of Salem. A slow drive on the eastbound QEW Gardner from east of Erin Mills to Dixie and from the Humber Bridge to east of Jamison. We had a call from a traffic spotter about debris northbound on the 404. It's approaching Bloomington in the left lane. Debris from a collision that's on the left shoulder. So delays northbound DVP 404, busy approaching Dundas to York Mills, and then from Highway 7 to 16th Avenue, and a slow go from Stouffville Road to north of Bloomington. 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And with the forecast, here's Jesse Upel.
5: Well, right now we have sun and cloud and a humidex of 36 at Cherno Pearson, our guaranteed high, 30 degrees. It's hot and sticky, and that will continue through tonight and tomorrow before we see a bit of relief by the end of the week. Tonight, partly cloudy, 20 for the low, and tomorrow increasing clouds with that risk of some afternoon showers and thunderstorms. Right now at Pearson, it's 29 degrees. Your overnight low is 20.
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0: The numbers are impressive, but bringing a world-class event like the FIFA World Cup to the city will do that for your public transit system.
3: 680's Moman Qureshi has a rundown on the increased level of ridership during the big event.
6: The city spent weeks urging people to take public transit if they were going down to Toronto Stadium or FIFA Fan Fest. And now Josh Cole with the TTC says that messaging seems to have worked.
7: We're really pleased with how many people chose to take transit. And what we're seeing on the match days is where we had the biggest spike. And so over the six match days in Toronto, seeing over a 40% increase on the routes that were serving the World Cup.
6: That equates to 1.1 million transit trips on those 6 days. Cole says the transit success during the World Cup has now given them a proof of concept.
7: We hope the value that was generated will be evident to all of our partners and that it begins to make the case to why this is important all the time.
6: At City Hall, I'm Omen Qureshi.
0: Milestone that you could say is half-baked. The opposition leader rolled into the legislature today with some dessert. Designed to mark a dubious anniversary for the Ford government, 680's Richard Southern has the icing on the cake.
8: Well, I have a cake here.
9: Eager to mark what she called an anniversary, NDP leader Marit Stiles showed up here to the legislature today holding a sheet cake complete with sprinkles.
8: It says, happy 1,000th day under criminal investigation. Because Doug takes the cake.
9: Indeed, it's now been 1,000 days since the RCMP launched its criminal probe into the Ford government's handling of the Greenbelt land swap. The Mounties don't tell us much. When we inquire about it, all the RCMP will say is that the investigation is, quote, ongoing.
8: I meet people every day who say to me, don't let anybody forget what happened. I have full confidence in the RCMP, and no matter how long it takes, Ontarians deserve the truth.
9: Interim Liberal leader John Fraser says he probably would have skipped the props.
10: I don't think I'd go for a cake because there's nothing to celebrate.
9: The Premier, who's promised not to touch the Greenbelt land again, has repeatedly said that he believes Ontarians have moved on from the scandal. Richard Southern, Queen's Park.
3: 680 News Time, 406.

0: Body of a Durham police recruit killed in a crash has arrived at the Center for Forensic Sciences in Toronto. A police motorcade carrying the body of 27-year-old constable in training Tyrone Magbetong left London earlier this afternoon. Police say he joined the service in 2023 and was selected to become a police constable 3 months ago. Another constable in training was critically injured in the crash. Durham Police Chief Peter Morera says the focus is on supporting families, classmates, instructors, and friends.
1: You're listening to All News Radio. Night time's fallen in Iran, with the expectation more U.S. strikes are imminent, hours after some threatening words from the U.S. president. 680's Phil Martino joining us live with the latest developments out of the Middle East. Phil.
2: Well, John, this morning, Donald Trump declared the U.S. ceasefire with Iran is done and they'll hit Iran hard tonight. He has threatened to strike Iran's civilian infrastructure and to seize Karg Island.
3: I think it's over. I don't want to deal with them anymore. They're scum. You know what scum is?
2: Hours before his declaration, U.S. forces launched more than 80 strikes on Iranian targets in response to Iranian attacks on ships in the Strait of Hormuz. Trump says he will allow negotiations to continue, but it's likely a waste of time.
3: You know, they're dealing with very fine people. They're dealing with Steve Witkoff. They're dealing with Jared Kushner and J.D. Vance. And they're dealing with Marco and Scott. They're dealing with great people, but I don't know. I think they're a little loco. They're a little crazy.
2: CNN's Frederick Pletkin says Iranians are lashing out at Trump's comments.
4: For the last 47 years, we have seen this type of threat so many times. And on the basis of these threats, day by day, we are getting stronger and more experienced.
2: The latest exchange of strikes and Trump's ceasefire comments are raising fears that the war in Iran could reignite. I'm Phil Martino.
0: 680 News Time, 4:07. The Prime Minister has just touched down in Saudi Arabia. Mark Carney arrived in the city of Jeddah to meet with Crown Prince Mohammed bin Salman in what is the first visit by a sitting Canadian Prime Minister in 26 years. Carney is hoping the trade mission will lead to new economic partnerships. The trip marks a dramatic diplomatic shift with a country that has a notorious human rights record.
1: 680 News Time is 4:08. Well, the nominations for this year's Emmy Awards have been announced, and 680's Lisa Amaral is following along with the story and the nominations that are out and joins us live. Lisa.
5: Yes, John, this morning television lovers got to take their first look over the list of nominees for the 78th Primetime Emmy Awards. Leading the pack in the nominations includes the hit medical series The Pitt, which is followed closely by the comedy drama series Hacks. And leading in the top actor and actress categories are returning and new faces, which include Noah Wyle, Jean Smart, and Zendaya. Euphoria has a total of 7 nominations, which include categories like lead actress in a drama and guest actor in a drama. This will be the first year the Emmys hand out a legacy award, which organizers at the Academy of Television Arts and Sciences say will go to, quote, programs that have made a profound and lasting impact on audiences and remain relevant to society, culture, and the industry. It will be the very first new Emmy in nearly 20 years. The ceremony will be taking place on September 14th at the Peacock Theater in Los Angeles. Reporting live, I'm Lisa Emeril.
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1: 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Enpro predicts the price is going to drop 2 cents at midnight to $1.63.9 a liter at most GTA stations. Coming up, an update on a vehicle fire on the southbound 427 south of the 401.
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4: This report is brought to you by Mercedes-Benz Maple. Westbound on the 407, traffic is at a crawl from Enfield to approaching Harmony. That's where the right lane is blocked. A collision here where a truck ended up in the ditch, and it is still partially in the ditch. They have it hooked up to a heavy tow. They're just working on getting it removed. It's taking a while. Westbound 407, it's just terrible heading past this problem. Now, busy through that specific area on the westbound 401, at least heading into Oshawa. But if you're traveling through Whitby, you're in for a very slow drive. It's because of a problem just west of the 412. The right lane and both ramp lanes are blocked. A collision here with the emergency crews on scene. It's right at the end of the southbound 412 ramp to the westbound 401. So that ramp is still open, but it's really jammed up here on the west 401 from Thixon to west of the 412. And then busy through the city from Victoria Park, alternately express and collectors to the southbound 427 ramp. And that's because of a problem southbound 427 south of the 401. The two right lanes are blocked for vehicle fire cleanup. So it's causing a delay from Airport Road, getting very busy approaching Erin Gate to Rathburn in the collectors. And it's making for a slower drive on the northbound 427, just with the visual distraction. Eastbound on the 401, you'll be going through delays from Dixie to Leslie, alternating express and collectors. Then busy Warden to Kennedy collectors, and a slow go into Durham from Brock Road to east of Salem. It's busy on the eastbound QEW Gardner from east of Erin Mills to Dixie, and from the Humber Bridge to east of Jameson. Northbound on the Don Valley Parkway, a delay from Bloor up to the 401, and northbound 404. It's slow from Highway 7 to 16th Avenue, and then there's a collision approaching Bloomington. It's on the left shoulder, but debris from the collision ended up in the left lane, so a delay from Stouffville Road to Bloomington. The summer drive event is on now at Mercedes-Benz Maple. 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With the forecast, here's Jesse Upel.
5: It's hot, sunny, and humid this afternoon. 29, feeling more like 36 at Toronto Pearson. We are warm through the overnight as well. 20 for the overnight low. And tomorrow we'll have increasing clouds throughout the day. 29 for the high, feels like 38. Very muggy conditions, but also that risk of some afternoon showers and thunderstorms. Local heavy downpours possible along this cold front and then turning less humid for Friday. Right now, Pearson, 29 degrees. Your overnight low is 20.
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3: 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Off to the Business Center, here is Chris McCusker.
6: Well, John, we did see a mixed finish on markets today. The NASDAQ finishing higher, believe it or not. It was up 52 points. The S&P down 21. The Dow down 576. So the Dow dropped by about 1% at one point today. It was down by about 800 points. So it did finish off its low for the day. The TSX was lower by 336, 34,935, a pullback here of about 0.9%. That's despite the fact oil today higher by $3.08, 73.52. Now we're seeing an uptick in the price for oil in after hours trade. Right now it's at 74.24 a barrel. Axios is reporting the U.S. is conducting strikes against Iran and striking targets as well in the Strait of Hormuz. Again, this according to Axios. And this would be a second straight day of U.S. Strikes on Iran. At the Business Center, I'm Chris McCusker.
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1: Currently 29 degrees, tons of sun in downtown Toronto. Good afternoon. For Laura Carney, I'm John Leatherby.
2: I'm Alex Bloomfield. Here are the top stories this hour.
1: Ridership on the TTC during the World Cup up about 40% or a million riders if you compare it to this time last year. Bowman Qureshi breaks down the numbers for us. The opposition leader at Queen's Park cooking up something to mark the 1,000 days since the RCMP launched its investigation into the Ford government and the Greenbelt scandal. Richard Southern will have the latest.
2: Time now for sports.
1: Here is Asher Roth.
3: All right, thank you, John. What a start for the Blue Jays, who loaded up the bases in the top of the first against All-Star Logan Webb. And then it was Kazuma Okamoto hitting a bit of a controversial grand slam opposite field to right field. It bounced off the very top of the wall on the edge. There were questions about whether or not it left the park, but after a review, it did. And the Blue Jays have a 5-0 lead headed to the bottom of the sixth. You can watch it on Sportsnet or listen on Sportsnet 590 The Fan. The Toronto Tempo have dropped 3 of their last 4. They'll try to buck that trend when they host Veronica Burton and the Valkyries tonight at 7 o'clock at the Coca-Cola Coliseum. The Maple Leafs' newest hire associate head coach, Daniel Alfredson, yes, that one, he took questions today and was asked how he wound up with the Leafs. He says he interviewed for the head coaching vacancy, and when he didn't get that, he spoke with Jim Hiller and liked his vision.
4: He really intrigued me with his knowledge and the style he likes to play. And then as far as role, we talked power play. So I think that will be part of it.
3: And the Maple Leafs hired Alfredson yesterday, along with new assistants, John Gruden, the Marlies championship-winning head coach, and Brad Wawrinka, who previously worked with Hiller. And no World Cup action today. The quarters begin tomorrow in Foxborough as France faces Morocco. This is 680 News Radio.
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1: Section of Kill Street now under heavy construction as crews work to install a familiar piece of infrastructure.
8: Yes, it's another water main project along Kill Street south of Shepherd. Crews have been on site since late June, but the construction zone has only recently been expanded. It was just taking up a short section of Kill between Shepherd and Wycombe, but it's now been extended further south down to Denby Crescent. Traffic is down to a single lane each way, with the pipe being installed in the middle of the roadway, so you're squeezed into the curb lanes. It's worth noting that this is a heavily used route during shows at nearby Rogers Stadium at Downsview Park, so plan for an alternate, especially during nights where concerts are happening. This major project won't be complete until the end of October. With an Eye on Your Drive, I'm Kyle Hawking.
1: President Trump announcing the U.S. to license its coveted Patriot air defense systems to be made overseas for Ukraine. Decision coming following a meeting with Ukrainian President Volodymyr Zelensky at the NATO summit in Turkey. Zelensky has long sought more defense systems to counter Russian missile attacks. Coming up, traffic and weather together.
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3: This report is brought to you by carsforkids.ca. Not a good day for westbound routes. We have a problem on the westbound 407. It's approaching Harmony. The right lane is blocked. A collision here where a truck went into the ditch, so only the left lane is open. And westbound 407 is jammed solid from Enfield to this collision just before Harmony. Westbound on the 401, west of the 412, the right lane and both ramp lanes from the southbound 412. They're all closed because of a collision. The ramp from southbound 412 onto the westbound 401 is still open, but you'll have to merge onto the highway a little bit sooner. So westbound 401, it is jammed from Thixon to this problem west of the 412. There's a new problem on the westbound 403. It's approaching Erin Mills. Left lane is blocked with a collision, so you have a very slow drive through Mississauga. Looks like they're about to take out the HOV lane here as well. Emergency crews just arriving to this collision on the westbound 403. And southbound on the 427, south of the 401, the two right lanes are closed. This is for vehicle fire cleanup. So a delay southbound 427 from Airport Road to south of the 401, getting very busy from Highway 27 to Rathburn if you're in the collectors. And it's extremely slow up the northbound 427 with the visual distraction. Traffic spotters say there's a collision on the northbound 404 approaching Bloomington. It's on the left shoulder, but watch out for debris in the left lane. Southbound on the 404 DVP, no problems, but it's busy approaching Finch to York Mills. Westbound Gardner is backed up from approaching Jarvis to Strawn, and then a delay from Kipling to the 427 ramp. And busy on the westbound QEW from the 427 to Dixie, and then from the Ford plant to Trafalgar, and from just west of Bronte to the Burlington Skyway. Ready to get rid of that old car? 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With the extended forecast, here's Jesse Uppel.
4: Well, it's feeling quite sticky once you factor in this humidity. Feels more like 36 at Trona Pearson, and that humidity isn't going anywhere for tomorrow at least. 30 for the guaranteed high today. Lots of sunshine, and then partly cloudy, warm tonight with a low of 20 degrees. Tomorrow, likely having highs between 29 to 30 degrees for the afternoon, but we'll have that risk of mid to late afternoon showers and thunderstorms along a cold front. So have the umbrella handy tomorrow. A lot less humid for Friday behind that cold front. 26 feels like 33. Clouds are clearing out for the weekend, and we're right around seasonal, at least for Saturday. Right now at Pearson, it's 29 degrees. Your overnight low is 20.
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2: This just into 680 News Radio. A man rushed to hospital in a daylight stabbing downtown. Toronto police say this happened at Sherbourne and Dundas around 3:45 this afternoon. Paramedics say the man suffering serious injuries expected to survive. A suspect was arrested at the scene. U.S. authorities have approved an emergency rescue operation to import Canada's last captive whales and dolphins from Marineland. So we hear from Canadian press reporter Liam Casey. The Niagara Falls Chartered Attraction says it has run out of money to care for the remaining animals.
11: Right now there are 30 belugas and 4 dolphins at Marineland in Niagara Falls, which closed to the public in 2024. It's up for sale, though nothing has gone through yet. Sources say a deal for the land is in place, but the sale will not close until all the animals are off the property.
2: Ottawa endorsed a plan last month to move the animals to several facilities in the U.S. and one in Spain. Marineland says it welcomes the authorization of the relocation and says the move's in the best interest of the whales. A new report says the average rent price has fallen over 4% in June compared to last year. Rentals.ca and Urban Nation says it's the 21st consecutive

0: month of year-over-year declines, with the average cost across the country at $2,033. Mixed finish on the markets for today. Chris McCusker stops by in 30 seconds. It's 4:26.
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0: It's time for the Dynamic Market Minute. Off to the Business Center. It was pretty much the expected kick in the pants. It's been all day long, Chris McCusker, on the markets.
2: Pretty much. We did see arrows pointing in both directions at the end of the day, John, on this potential escalation in the war in Iran. This after the U.S. struck Iranian targets last night. We are learning in the last maybe 10, 15 minutes that there is a new round of strikes now underway. So that was one factor today, although the U.S. president did say that he doesn't think there will be a full-out war in Iran. And then the latest Fed minutes also outlined increasing concerns about inflation, with a few members actually supporting the idea of a rate hike last month. So the Dow was down 576, although at one point it dropped by about 800 points. So it did finish off the low for the day, the S&P down 21, and then the NASDAQ was higher by 52. The Emmy nominations are out. The Pitt leads the way with the most nods at 25. Hacks had 24. Now, both shows are HBO series that is owned by Warner Brothers Discovery, at least for the moment, until the merger with Paramount goes through. And there was word today that that deal could be delayed. Shares in Warner Brothers Discovery higher by 0.1% on Wall Street. On Bay Street, the TSX was lower by 336, 34,935. Gold features a big weight today, down $70 to 4,087. And then oil was higher by $3.08, 73.52. So up by about $5 in just 2 days. At the Business Center, I'm Chris McCusker.
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15: It's Wednesday, July 8th. Good afternoon. I'm Alex Bloomfield.
0: And I'm John Leathery for Laura Carney. Here's what's making news this hour.
16: A lot of people were riding the rocket during Toronto's FIFA World Cup matches. New data from the TTC shows there were over a million trips and a more than 40% jump in ridership.
15: A stabbing downtown has sent one man to hospital with serious injuries.
17: Donald Trump says the ceasefire with Iran is over and the U.S. will launch more strikes against the Islamic Republic tonight.
18: I'll give him a little warning. We're going to hit him hard.
17: The latest developments in the Middle East, straight ahead.
19: Ontario's NDP.

0: to mark an anniversary.
1: Doug Ford spent his 1,000th day under RCMP criminal investigation.
0: The latest on the criminal probe into the Greenbelt land swap.
2: A great start for the Jays in their rubber match against the Giants. The Tempo hosts the Valkyries tonight, and the Maple Leafs release their preseason schedule. Sports at 45.
3: A mixed finish on markets with the TSX down by more than 300 points. The Dow drops by more than 500, and it was a winner on the NASDAQ. Business at 56.
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5: Time for Rogers Xfinity Internet. 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Airborne 680 Skyhawk, Kyle Hawking.
6: Well, you've got heavy delays along sections of the 401 and 407 westbound. It's because of collisions in both cases. On the westbound 407 approaching Harmony Road in Oshawa, and crews been working on pulling a truck out of the ditch for the better part of 2 hours now, since about 2:30. Now, the right lane remains blocked here. Very heavy from Enfield Road to approaching Harmony, crawling along through that stretch. And the West 401 is very slow approaching Thixon to west of the 412. On the right side, both ramp lanes are blocked for crash cleanup. These are the two lanes that come on the West 401 from the southbound 412 itself. So traffic using that ramp having to merge early, and it's adding to that volume as you travel westbound through Durham Region. And then volume from Victoria Park, alternately express and collectors to the southbound 427 ramp from Dixie to the 410 collectors and James Snow to west of Highway 25. Eastbound 401 is some maintenance reported through Mississauga Road Express. There's no delay there. They were in the right lane at last look. It does get heavy from Dixie to Kennedy Express and Collectors, then Brock Road to east of Salem. From the 680 Traffic Center, Carrie Prunskis.
7: Westbound on the 403, traffic is inching along from the 401 and the Collectors to this collision approaching Aaron Mills. HOV and left lane blocked. Emergency crews are here as well. Westbound QEW looks a lot better through Mississauga, only busy from the 427 to Dixie. Southbound on the 427, south of the 401, the right lane is still closed for vehicle fire cleanup, so traffic is backed up from just south of the 409. Very heavy in the Collectors here as well. And if you're heading up the northbound 410, there was a problem on the ramp to Steeles, but that's cleared now. Still have some delays northbound 410 from approaching Steeles to north of Queen. See tomorrow's champions make their mark. The Woodbine Oaks returns Sunday, July 19th, 1 p.m. Experience the thrill live at Woodbine. And with the forecast, here's Jesse Uppel.
8: Temperatures are above seasonal today. Tomorrow, quite humid as well. Once you factor in that humidity, it's feeling more like 36 in parts of the GTA right now. We have lots of sunshine and then partly cloudy tonight, a low near 20 degrees. Tomorrow, clouds start to roll in. 29 feels like 38 for the afternoon, with the risk of some mid to late afternoon showers and thunderstorms. Right now, Pearson, it's 29 degrees. Your overnight low is 20.
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5: Looks like the better way sure was during Toronto's hosting duties when it came to the FIFA World Cup.
4: 680's Mohamed Qureshi dives into the numbers.
9: City officials spent a lot of time urging people to take public transit down to Toronto Stadium and FIFA Fan Fest during the World Cup. They also invested a lot in creating extra service, and it looks like it paid off. New data from the TTC shows that during the six matches in Toronto, there were 1.1 million rides in the TTC. That's an increase of more than 40% compared to the year before. Josh Cole with the TTC says, now it's time to find out how to make that all last long term.
10: Part of our lessons learned, of course, will be about some basics, but also how are we better in terms of getting our infrastructure in order? Where does it need to be to host big events? But also, where does it need to be just so that you commuting to work on a Tuesday is as seamless as what you might have experienced during the World Cup? And I think that's really where we're trying to bolt on any of these lessons learned to business as usual, as opposed to it feeling like, you know, that one great summer we had way back when.
9: At City Hall, I'm Omen Qureshi.
5: 680 News Time, 4:34. Breaking news from the downtown east side. A daylight stabbing near Dundas and Sherbourne has left one man in hospital with serious injuries. Toronto police say they were called to the area around 3:45 this afternoon. Paramedics say the man's injuries are not life-threatening. A suspect was arrested at the scene.
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4: The fear of an all-out conflict in the Middle East wrapping up once again, with confirmation now that U.S. strikes are resuming tonight in Iran. 680's Phil Martino, following the moving pieces for us, joins us live. Phil.
12: Well, John, Donald Trump has ordered new U.S. strikes in Iran earlier in the day, hours after declaring that the ceasefire between the U.S. and Iran is over. He warned the Islamic Republic that the U.S. was preparing for another night of strikes.
13: Probably hit him hard again tonight. I'll give him a little warning.
12: While at the NATO summit in Turkey, Trump said Iran's strikes on boats in the Strait of Hormuz is what led the U.S. to retaliate. He was asked today why he's been unable to end the war.
13: The Iran war has been a tremendous military.

0: Still no tangible update from authorities. More from 680's Richard Southern.
1: I am marking the occasion.
2: Ontario's NDP leader Moritz Stiles showed up here to the legislature today holding a birthday-style cake complete with sprinkles and 1,000 candles.
1: Because Doug takes the cake.
2: It has been now 1,000 days since the RCMP launched its criminal probe into the Ford government's Greenbelt land swap.
1: For more than 3 years, Ontarians have been waiting for the results of this investigation because they need to know what happened. I have full confidence in the RCMP to conduct this investigation.
2: But we really don't know much about the probe. All the Mounties will say is that the investigation is, quote, ongoing. We asked Stiles if she thinks the RCMP should be more forthright.
1: Obviously, I wish there was more information available. I also understand that they feel they have to protect the integrity of the investigation.
2: The Premier's office not commenting on the anniversary today. Richard Southern, Queen's Park.
3: 680 News time is 4:37. Police motorcade carrying the body of a Durham Regional Police recruit killed in a crash near the Ontario Police College has arrived in Toronto. 27-year-old Tyler Magbetong was killed in the crash involving a transport truck around 11 yesterday morning. He joined the service in May of 2023. His family and members of Durham Police taking part in a procession carrying his body from London to the coroner's office in Toronto earlier today. Police say he was a compassionate and dedicated individual who believed in helping others, making a difference in the community. A second constable in training suffered critical injuries in that crash.
0: 680 News time, 4:38. The list of nominations is now out for television's biggest night. 680's Lisa Amaral joins us live with a closer look at the names up for this year's Emmy Awards. Lisa.
4: That's right, Alex. The nominations were released this morning, and HBO is sitting atop the leaderboard with its hit medical series, The Pitt.
5: You're done. Leave now, or I will have Ahmad escort you out.
4: The Noah Wiley-led medical drama has a whopping 25 nominations, and it is followed closely by HBO's Hacks with 24. Apple TV also has a pair of hits.
6: Welcome to Widow's Bay. There's so much to see here. Come with me. I'll show you around.
4: Its freshman dark comedy, Widow's Bay, secured an impressive 19 nominations. Meanwhile, its post-apocalyptic show, Pluribus, pulled in 16. Some categories include Best Drama Series, Best Comedy Series, Best Limited or Anthology Series, and Outstanding Reality Competition Program. The award show will get underway on September 14th and will be hosted by television icon Mariska Hargitay. Reporting live, I'm Lisa Amaral.
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7: I was a competitive skater, and that journey took me to the Olympics. 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And that's where Kintec comes in. 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Staying active means my independence and my freedom. Kintec enabled me to have longevity in the things that I enjoy doing.
0: Gas price update. Enpro predicts the price will drop 2 cents at midnight to $1.639 a liter at most GTA stations. Traffic in 60 seconds, including westbound 403 approaching Erin Mills. Only the right lane is open. 680 News time, 4:40.
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0: 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Airborne in the 680 Skyhawk, Kyle Hawking.
11: We've still got problems on both the westbound 401 and westbound 407, causing fairly heavy traffic. On the westbound 401 west of the 412, both of the ramp lanes on the right side are blocked for crash cleanup. It slows down approaching

0: Dixon to west of the 412, so it is heavier than usual. The two lanes that are blocked are the lanes that come on to the westbound 401 from the southbound 412 itself. So if you're taking that ramp, you have to merge early around these emergency crews. We've then got delays just with volume from Victoria Park, alternate Lake Expressway collectors to the southbound 427 ramp with an issue on that route. Then from Dixie to the 410 collectors and James Snow to west of Highway 25. Westbound 407 is very slow through Oshawa coming into it from Enfield Road to approaching Harmony. Only the left lane is getting by. The right lane is blocked. A truck went into the ditch and crews are still working on that. Eastbound 401 slows from about Dixie to Kennedy, alternate Lake Expressway collectors, Brock Road to east of Salem, and we have reports of some metal debris on the eastbound 407 on the ramp to southbound 412. The two left lanes impacted. Crews are on the way to sweep it up. From the 680 Traffic Center, Carrie Prunskis.
1: Westbound on the 403, approaching Erin Mills, the HOV and two left lanes are now blocked because of this collision, so only the right lane is getting through. And that's why it's incredibly slow here on the westbound 403 from the 401 and the collectors to approaching Erin Mills. That issue is also slowing traffic on the eastbound 403. So first a delay from the QEW in Oakville to just past Dundas, but then it gets jammed up from Winston Churchill to approaching Mavis. Westbound on the Gardner QEW, it's a slow go from approaching Jarvis to Strawn, busy again from Kipling to the 427 ramp. And then you have a delay from the 427 to Dixie. And there must have been a brief problem west of Guelph line. I called MTO. We didn't see anything on camera, but there was a bit of a break forming between Guelph line and about North Shore. But anyway, you're going through delays now from approaching Appleby on and off to the Burlington Skyway. Southbound on the 427, south of the 401, vehicle fire cleanup now on the right shoulder, so no lanes are blocked anymore, but certainly delays still. And last we heard from traffic spotters, northbound 404 still had a collision approaching Bloomington on the left shoulder with debris in the left lane. What would you do if someone moved into your home? Find out on Squatters, featuring real stories of shocking property disputes, only on A&E. And with the forecast, here's Jesse Upel.
2: Hot and humid today and tomorrow before we have a little bit of relief by the end of the week. 29 right now at Toronto Pearson feels like 36, and we are partly cloudy and warm tonight, down to 20 degrees. Tomorrow by the afternoon, we're watching for the risk of showers and thunderstorms, maybe some local heavy downpours at times. A high near 29, feeling more like the upper 30s, low 40s. So it's very muggy tomorrow and then a lot less humid to end off the week. Right now, Pearson feels like 36. Your overnight low is 20.
3: 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Here's Chris McCusker.
4: Well, Alex, a mixed finish on markets today. The Dow was down 576 points, so it was the biggest loser, down by about 1%. The S&P down 21. The NASDAQ managing to eke out a gain. It was higher by 51. Now, we did get earnings in from Levi's after the closing bell. The jeans maker hiked its outlook and its dividend as sales outpaced expectations. The stock, though, is moving lower in after-hours trade, down 5.6%. More on that coming up at 4:56. Now, on Bay Street, the TSX was lower by 336, 34,935. At the Business Center, I'm Chris McCusker.
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3: 29 degrees, mainly sunny, feels like 35 in downtown Toronto. Good afternoon, I'm Alex Bloomfield.
9: For Laura Carney, I'm John Leatherby. Here's a check of the top headlines.
3: The TTC says there was a 42% spike in ridership on routes serving Toronto Stadium on the 6 World Cup match days, representing over a million extra trips. A stabbing at Sherbourne and Dundas this afternoon has sent one man to hospital with serious injuries. Another is in custody. And U.S. airstrikes report.

0: reportedly resuming in Iran this hour amid fears of a full-scale conflict reigniting between the countries. Time now for sports. Latest on some afternoon Blue Jays action, Asher Roth.
1: Gotta love it, Alex. An unusual but fortuitous start for the Jays in San Francisco.
2: Is vaulted high and deep right field. Going back, Lee to the warning track at the wall. It's off the top of the fence. Coming in to score, Lucas. Right behind him, Springer will score as well. Stopping at third base, Varsho on a wall ball single that they're now saying got out for a grand slam.
1: Yes, that's Ben Shulman with the call on Kazuma Okamoto's team-leading 21st home run of the season, a grand slam, putting the Jays up 5-0 on Logan Webb, and the San Francisco Giants. Dylan Cease has struck out 5 in 3 shutout innings so far. It's now 6 in 4 shutout innings. You can watch this on Sportsnet or listen on The Fan. The Toronto Tempo will look to snap a mini 2-game slide tonight when they welcome the Golden State Valkyries. It's a 7 o'clock tip-off at the CCC. The semifinals are set at Wimbledon. Alexander Zverev got past Taylor Fritz today, while unseeded Brit Arthur Ferry upset Flavio Caboli in what local media are calling a fairy tale. Czechia's Linda Neskova got past Elise Mertens. Marta Kostyuk of Ukraine beat Jasmine Paolini. Gabby Dabrowski, the last Canadian left in the tournament, is headed to the women's doubles semis along with partner Luisa Stefani. And we now know when we'll get to see the new look Leafs in game action for the first time. Their preseason schedule is out, starting with 2 split squad home and away games against Montreal on September 19th. This is 680 News Radio.
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0: Rent prices are still sliding nationwide. 680 business analyst Chris McCusker has more.
6: Asking rents continued sinking lower last month compared to a year ago. The latest monthly analysis from rentals.ca and Urbanation says the average cost of rent was just over $2,000. That is down 4.3% from June of 2025. It was also the 21st consecutive month of year-over-year declines. Now, on a month-over-month basis, prices were up by 0.2% compared to May. At the provincial level, Ontario and BC each posted the largest year-over-year drops of 5.3% each, while Atlantic Canada saw the biggest jump in average asking prices, up by 5.3%. I'm Chris McCusker.
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3: Well, some good news to report. This on the westbound 401, where we had issues west of the 412. They've finally been cleared. Delays from Stevenson to beyond the 412. All lanes open now. So

0: That will improve some, although it's rush hour, so it's not going to be perfect even once things stretch out. Volume then from Victoria Park, Express and Collectors toward the 404 ramps. A gap is formed beyond the 404, but it slows again from Yonge. Alternately, Express and Collectors right to the southbound 427 ramp. Carrie will tell you why that is in a moment. Delays as well from Dixie to west of Mavis Collectors, off and on, and then James Snow to west of Highway 25. And it's not such good news on the westbound 407. This truck that went into the ditch approaching Harmony is still working on it. Crews are there in the right lane, so only the left lane's getting by. Heavy coming into Oshawa from Enfield Road to approaching Harmony. On the eastbound 401, slow going from the 410 to Victoria Park Express to Kennedy Collectors. No problems reported in there. Busy again from Brock Road to east of Salem. And watch for metal debris on the eastbound 407 on the ramp to southbound 412. It was across both lanes. MTO crews are heading that way to get it cleaned up. From the 680 Traffic Center, Carrie Prunskis.
1: Southbound on the 427, south of the 401. Vehicle fire cleanup is on the right shoulder. So since they've reopened lanes here, delays have been improving, but it is still heavily backed up on the southbound 427 from the 409 to south of the 401. Very busy from Highway 27 to about Burnhamthorpe if you're in the Collectors. Slows again from Dundas in the Express to the QEW Gardner ramps. Westbound on the 403, traffic is barely moving from approaching Eglinton and the Collectors to approaching Erin Mills. That's where the HOV and two left lanes are blocked because of a collision with emergency crews there. Better drive on the westbound QEW through Mississauga. A slow go from the 427 to Dixie, but not bad after that. If you're heading into Burlington, it's busy from Appleby to the Burlington Skyway. And traffic is heavy on the northbound 400 from Shepherd to Langstaff, then from Aurora Road to north of Highway 9. Ready to get rid of that old or unused car? Call 1-877-CARS-FOR-KIDS to reach a friendly live agent. You'll get a maximum tax credit, and your car can be picked up as soon as tomorrow. With the extended forecast, here's Jesse Oople.
2: It's a warm and muggy night ahead for us. 20 degrees through the overnight and tomorrow. Once again, it's hot and sticky. 29 feels closer to 40 with that humidity and that risk of some mid to late afternoon showers and thunderstorms. So have the umbrella handy. We are looking at that potential of some local heavy downpours as this cold front moves through tomorrow during the day. And then we're cooler, closer to seasonal for Friday with less humidity. 26 for the high. Clouds clearing out for the weekend. And we're seasonal, at least for Saturday, a high near 26 degrees. Right now at Pearson, 29 degrees. Your overnight low is 20.
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9: Police in Vancouver say a man suspected in severe violent confrontations in the pedestrian zone set up for the World Cup has been arrested.
10: Vancouver police say a woman approached patrolling officers in the zone on Monday night, reporting a man had swung a fist in her direction. Officers tried approaching the man, who was seen trying to punch another woman before fleeing. The man was arrested after a foot chase, and police say he's been charged with assault. Police say there's been a number of complaints against the accused in the pedestrian zone recently. The zone has been one of the most popular gathering places in Vancouver during the World Cup. Brenda Molina Navidad, The Canadian Press.
9: Decent earnings from Levi's, but the stock is lower in after-hours trade. We'll go to Chris McCusker in 60 seconds.
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2: And now the Market Minute. Here's Chris McCusker.
3: Well, Alex, we did get earnings in from Levi's after the closing bell. At first glance, it all looks really good. The jeans maker managed to hike its outlook and its dividends. Sales outpaced expectations. Second quarter net revenue came in better than expected, and then earnings per share also beat. For some reason, the stock is moving lower in after-hours trade. It's down by 5.5%, although sometimes it sort of starts this way and then pulls it out as the time goes on. We could see a totally different situation tomorrow. As well, after the bell, Costco reported total comparable sales, which missed estimates. That stock up by about 10% on Wall Street this year. And that stock is lower in after-hours trade by about 1%. Makes a lot more sense. On Wall Street, a mixed finish here. All markets off the lows for the day. The Dow was down 576. It was the biggest loser, down by about 1%. The S&P down 21. The NASDAQ up 51. The latest Fed minutes did show a few members saw a case for a June rate hike they decided to hold instead. This really underlines growing concern about inflation, with the price for oil higher for a second straight day today, up $3.08, 73.52. It's adding to its gains in after-hours trade. The U.S. military conducting further strikes on Iran tonight. Oil right now at $4.39, 74.83 a barrel. I want to highlight shares in SpaceX as well, because this stock today finished just below $149 a share. So that means it closed below its debut price. On Bay Street, the TSX was lower despite the gain for oil. It was down down 336 points, 34,935. Gold futures did most of the damage, right now lower by $71 to 4,086. At the Business Center, I'm Chris McCusker.
4: 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Because your money can't grow if it doesn't
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11: And right now downtown, it is mainly sunny, 29, feels like 35. 680 News Time, 5 o'clock.
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13: It's Wednesday, July 8th. Good afternoon. For Laura Carney, I'm John Leatherby.
11: I'm Alex Bloomfield. Here's what's making news right now.
14: City officials pushed a transit-first approach during the FIFA World Cup, and it looks like it worked. New TTC data shows there were over a million trips and an increase of more than 40% in ridership during Toronto's six matches.
13: A person under arrest following a daylight stabbing near Moss Park.
15: Ontario's NDP leader shows up to a news conference cake in hand to mark the 1,000 days the Ford government's been under criminal investigation.
16: Because Doug takes the cake.
17: There are new American strikes on Iran after Donald Trump declared the U.S. ceasefire with the Islamic Republic is done. We have the latest developments in the Middle East straight ahead.
18: Dylan's been dominant for the Jays, who lead the Giants by 5 runs in the 5th inning, and the Tempo have a date with Golden State. Sports at 15.
3: The price for oil moves higher, but it doesn't help Bay Street. It dropped by more than 300 points. The Dow was down.

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2: It's time for Rogers Xfinity Internet traffic and weather together on the ones. 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It's Kyle Hawking.
3: Well, we're just arriving on scene of this collision. Truck in the ditch on the westbound 407. It's approaching Harmony Road. At this very moment, all lanes are blocked. Both lanes are blocked as they continue to work on pulling that truck that went into the ditch out of it and back onto the road. That process is underway right now, so they've had to stop traffic temporarily here. Westbound 407 is heavy from Enfield Road to approaching Harmony. Most points this afternoon, the left lane has been getting through, but right now traffic is being held as they maneuver this tow truck into position. The truck is still in the ditch. After traveling to eastbound 407, watch for some metal debris on the ramp to the southbound 412. Two left lanes impacted with that. In fact, both lanes. It's only a two-lane ramp, so MTO crews are heading that way to get it cleaned up. As far as the 401 goes, we have problems in, well, one direction now. We had a brief issue on the east 401 approaching Young Express. It just cleared. Often on delays, 410 to Kennedy Express and collectors from Brock Road to east to Fixin. Slow on the west 401 now from both Stevenson to Salem, then Port Union Express to west of it. Stalled vehicle there blocking the right lane. Delays as well off and on from Victoria Park in sections towards Dixon Road. There are some gaps in there. Then Dixie to west of Mavis Collectors and James Snow to west of Highway 25. From the 680 Traffic Center, Carrie Prunskis.
4: Westbound on the 403, approaching Erin Mills, only the right lane is open. Three other lanes blocked with a collision. So it's jammed solid on the westbound 403 from the 401 and the collectors to this collision. Approaching Erin Mills, also a slow go on the eastbound 403 from the QEW in Oakville to just beyond Dundas. And then it gets busy from Winston Churchill to approaching Mavis. Eastbound QEW, busy sections from Walker's Line on and off to Dorval. And then it's a slow go from Erin Mills to Dixie. Back up on the eastbound Gardner from approaching Park Lawn to the Jarvis Ramp. And southbound on the 427, the problem south of the 401 has completely cleared now. Jumpstart is building soccer pitches across Canada so more kids have places to play. Learn more at jumpstart.canadiantire.ca. And with the forecast, here's Jesse Upel.
5: Quite humid right now. Feels like 35 at Toronto Pearson. We have mostly clear skies and we're warm tonight, down to 20 degrees. Tomorrow, hot and sticky, 29, feels like 38, with a risk of late afternoon showers and thunderstorms. Right now, Pearson, 28 degrees. Your overnight low is 20.
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2: Seems the TTC was very much the better way during the World Cup matches in this city, with the transit agency out with some impressive stats.
1: 680's Momin Qureshi breaks down the details.
6: In the weeks leading up to the World Cup, city officials were really pushing a transit-first approach for anybody coming down to Toronto Stadium or FanFest. Josh Cole with the TTC says new data shows that the messaging seems to have worked. During the six Toronto match days, there were 1.1 million rides on the TTC. That's an increase of more than 40% compared to the year before.
7: Really encouraging that all the planning we put in place, all the extra service that was put out there was actually used. And I think a good sign that if you put good transit out there, prioritize it, people will opt to use it.
6: But will it turn into better service for local transit riders?
7: I think there's a bit of a proof of concept here, right? When you have focus in terms of investment, in terms of attention, people will use transit. But I think the World Cup showed when you have the basics in place, the infrastructure is ready, the service is there, and you have lots of people to serve people, then transit works.
6: At City Hall, I'm Omen Qureshi.
2: 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Following breaking news from downtown, a man's been rushed to hospital after a daylight stabbing near Dundas and Sherbourne. Toronto police say they were called to the area around 3:45 today. Paramedics say the man suffering serious stab wounds, expected to survive. A suspect was arrested at the scene.
1: 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We have an update on Monday's double shooting in Scarborough that left a man dead. Toronto police say they've now charged a 28-year-old man with murder. Officers responded to the shooting near Vic Park and Highway 401 around 3 Monday afternoon. When they arrived, they found a 32-year-old man with gunshot wounds, and he died at the scene. A second man was later found shot outside of a vehicle a couple of blocks north at a plaza on Victoria Park. He was taken to hospital with life-threatening injuries. Police say a firearm was found inside the vehicle, and that man has since been charged with second-degree murder.
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8: 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Developing story.
2: New strikes underway by the U.S. into Iran tonight following threats by the president after strikes on oil tankers in the Strait of Hormuz. 680's Phil Martino with the very latest.
8: A warning from Donald Trump to Iran.
9: We hit him very hard last night. Very, very. Probably hit him hard again tonight. I'll give him a little warning. We're going to hit him hard tonight.
8: At the NATO summit,

0: In Turkey, the U.S. president said the ceasefire between Iran and the U.S. is over following Iranian attacks on American military sites in the Gulf. He said the U.S. strikes are continued retaliation for those Iranian attacks on commercial ships in the Strait of Hormuz.
1: They had leaders, they're gone, and they had another set of leaders, they're gone. Now they have another set of leaders, they may be gone. Who knows? And you know what? I may be gone, too, because I'm their number one target.
0: CNN's Frederick Pletkin says Iranians are lashing out at Trump's comments.
2: One Iranian official that I spoke to said that he believed that President Trump's words as he announced all this were, quote, disgusting.
0: Trump says he doesn't think the war in Iran is going to start again. I'm Phil Martino.
3: 680 News Time, 507. Bloomberg is reporting the U.S. president only wanted to talk about Iran behind closed doors at the NATO summit in Turkey.
4: According to people who heard his closed-door address, Donald Trump spent the bulk of his speech airing frustrations about Iran, telling allies the U.S. isn't interested in regime change anymore, and that European countries have let him down repeatedly. European officials were hoping Trump would shift focus to Ukraine, but in his speech, they got little more than a generic promise of support. The president also told leaders the U.S. will stay in NATO, and he didn't bring up Greenland or mention NATO's goal for members to spend 5% of GDP on defense by 2035, two subjects he has repeatedly talked about. I'm Chris McCusker.
5: Tasty prop employed by the provincial opposition leader today to take a jab at the Ford government. 680's Richard Southern tucks into the latest details.
6: Eager to mark what she referred to as an anniversary, NDP leader Marit Stahl showed up here to the legislature today with icing, candles, and the works.
7: Well, I have a cake here that says,
8: happy 1,000th day under criminal investigation.
6: Indeed, it's been almost 3 years since the RCMP launched its criminal probe into the Ford government's Greenbelt land swap. We don't know much about the current state of the investigation. All the Mounties will say is that the probe remains, quote, ongoing.
7: I have full confidence in the RCMP to conduct this investigation, and no matter how long it takes, Ontarians deserve the truth.
9: Do you want to see something happen today? Are you calling for something to happen?
7: I am marking the occasion.
6: The premier, who's promised not to touch the Greenbelt again, did confirm his office has turned over documents to the RCMP. He's repeatedly said he believes Ontarians have moved on from the scandal. Richard Southern, Queen's Park.
5: 680 News Time is 5:09.
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1: Gas price update. Impro predicts the price to drop 2 cents at midnight to $1.63.9 a liter at most GTA stations. The westbound 403 approaching Erin Mills, three lanes are blocked. Curry will have an update in traffic and weather together. 680 News Time, 510.
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1: 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Traffic and weather together on the ones for Life Labs. In the 680 Skyhawk, it's Kyle Hawking.
7: Well, big issues on the westbound 407 as you come into Oshawa approaching Harmony Road. The right lane is blocked due to a collision. A truck went into the ditch and it's still in there. Crews are working on pulling it out. They did temporarily block both lanes for a couple of minutes during our last report, but just after we came off the air, they reopened that left lane. So the right lane is still closed, heavy from Enfield Road to approaching Harmony. On the eastbound 407, I'm just lying near the 412, trying to look for this metal debris that was reported on the east 407 ramp to southbound 412. I can't spot it, but MTO crews are coming to take a look. It will slow down as you go eastbound through the 412. The debris is on the ramp to the south 412. East 401 is slow, 410 to Victoria Park Express to Kennedy Collectors, then Brock Road off and on to east of Dixon. And slow going on the west 401 still from Stevenson to Salem, at least in part because of earlier problems near the 412. Issues west of Port Union Express, a stalled vehicle in the right lane, so it slows from Port Union to west of it in the express lanes. Also a volume spot for Victoria Park Express and Collectors to the 404 ramps from Young Collectors and from the Allen Express to Dixon, Dixie to west of Mavis Collectors, and James Snow to west of Highway 25. From the 680 Traffic Center, Carrie Prunskis.
8: A nightmare of a drive on the westbound 403. There's a collision approaching Erin Mills. It's blocking the HOV and two left lanes, so only the right lane is open. Westbound 403, it's backed up all the way from the 401 and the Collectors to approaching Erin Mills. That's basically bumper to bumper the whole way. Westbound on the Gardner, a heavy backup from just west of the DVP to Strawn. Slows again from Kipling onto the QEW. Delays to approaching Mississauga Road. Looks great through Oakville, but then you get into delays from Appleby to the Burlington Skyway. And if you're traveling the eastbound QEW, it's slow from Walker's Line on and off to Dorval, then busy east of Winston Churchill to Dixie. Delays building on the eastbound Gardner from Kipling and the Express to the Jarvis Ramp. Putting off blood work, have a Life Labs technician come to you. Starting at just $55. 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And with the forecast, here's meteorologist Jesse Upel.
9: Remaining very warm and muggy right through tonight. Right now feels like 35 at Toronto Pearson, and we're hanging on to this hot and humid air mass for tomorrow. 29 feels like 38 for tomorrow afternoon. Have the umbrella handy. We're expecting a cold front by the mid to late afternoon hours, bringing showers, thunderstorms, maybe some heavy downpours at times, and those clouds will continue to kind of roll in throughout the day. Right now at Pearson, 28 degrees. Your overnight low is 20.
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3: 28 degrees now at Pearson, humidex near 35, sunny downtown Toronto. For Laura Carney, good afternoon to you. I'm John Leatherby.
4: I'm Alex Bloomfield. Here are the top stories this hour.
3: Quite the jump in ridership on the TTC during the FIFA World Cup, to the tune of about more than 40%. Momin Qureshi with all the details coming up. And one man taken to hospital following an afternoon stabbing near Moss Park. Police say this happened around 3:45 this afternoon. The victim, non-life-threatening injuries. One person is currently under arrest.
4: Time now for sports.
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5: Well, John, we've got afternoon baseball in San Francisco, and it's been a great one for Dylan Cease so far.
6: The 1-2. Fastball caught him looking. 98 on the inside edge.
5: That was Ben Schulman with the call on Dylan Cease's sixth strikeout of the day. He's now got 8 in 5 1/3 innings. And he has walked 2 batters. Those are the only base runners he has allowed thus far. Blue Jays lead it 5-0 in the bottom of the 6th, mostly on the strength of a grand slam by Kazuma Okamoto, the 21st of the season for the rookie. You can watch this one on Sportsnet and listen on The Fan. More baseball news. Injured starter Max Scherzer has a rehab game with the Buffalo Bisons tonight. It's set to get going just after 6:30. His former teammate, future Hall of Famer Justin Verlander, has announced today he'll be retiring at the end of the season. He's about to play in the 10th All-Star game of his illustrious career. The Toronto Tempo return to action tonight, hosting the Golden State Valkyries at the CCC. Tip-off is at 7 o'clock. The Toronto Raptors have made it official by signing forward Kyle Anderson to a contract for this season. Not sure what you thought I was going to say there. Some hockey news. Blackhawks center Connor Bedard could miss the start of the regular season after undergoing surgery on his shoulder that he injured during on-ice drills last week. Tennis news. A Brit is through to the Wimbledon semifinals. Unseeded wildcard Arthur Ferry upset 9-seed Flavio Caboli. He'll be joined by 2-seed Alexander Zverev, who beat Taylor Fritz in straight sets. Linda Noskova and Marta Kostyuk advanced on the women's side. Gabby Dabrowski, the lone Canadian left in the tournament, advanced to the semis in women's doubles. And it's the first day in nearly a month that we've had no World Cup soccer to watch. The quarterfinals start tomorrow in Foxborough with Morocco versus France. Sports at 15 and 45 past every hour or anytime at sportsnet.ca.
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3: The nominees for the best in television this year have been unveiled. 680's Lisa Amaral joining us with the who's who in the Emmy lineup. Lisa.
22: Yes, John, the biggest night in television is just a few months away. This morning, the list of nominees for the 78th Emmy Awards were unveiled, and 2 HBO series are at the top of that list. Medical drama The Pitt has taken top spot with 25 nominations.

0: While a comedy series isn't far behind.
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0: That's right. Hacks has a total of 24 nominations for this year's award show. It includes categories like Best Comedy Series, Lead Actress in a Comedy, as well as Supporting Actor in a Comedy. And if you love reality competition shows like myself, this year's list is full of great contenders.
3: Backstabbing, betrayal, and murder. A twisted new season of The Traitors is finally here.
0: The category includes shows like The Traitors, Dancing with the Stars, RuPaul's Drag Race, Survivor, and Top Chef. The ceremony will get underway on September 14th and will be hosted by television icon Mariska Hargitay. Reporting live, I'm Lisa Emerald.
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4: It's time for Rogers Xfinity Internet traffic and weather together on the ones for BDO Debt Solutions in the 680 Skyhawk. Kyle Hockey.
10: Well, we continue to see a very heavy drive on the westbound 407 coming out of Clarington and into Oshawa. Approaching Harmony Road, the right lane is blocked for collision cleanup. It's a commercial truck that ended up in the ditch. That's the complicated part of the cleanup. Heavy from Enfield Road to approaching Harmony, where that left lane is getting by, but that right lane still blocked and has been since just before 2:30 this afternoon. On the westbound 401, we have volume from Stevenson to Salem, and then an issue west of Port Union Express came and went. So it never really caused much of a delay, maybe a minor one, but it's gone now and no delay through there at the moment. It's slow for Victoria Park Express and Collectors to the 404 ramps, Young Collectors and the Allen Express to Dixon, from Dixie to west of Mavis Collectors, then James Snow to west of Highway 25. Eastbound 401, slow with volume from the 410 to Victoria Park Express and to Kennedy Collectors, Brock Road to east of Salem, and approaching Brock Street to east of Dixon. From the 680 Traffic Center, Carrie Prunskis.
11: Just looking at a new problem on the westbound 403, just west of Mavis. The left lane is now blocked because of a stalled vehicle. Traffic is extremely slow on the westbound 403 because there is still a collision approaching Erin Mills. It's blocking the HOV lane. Vehicles have been moved to the left shoulder, but MTO crews are parked in the HOV lane, so it hasn't really changed these delays much. Still jammed from the 401 collectors to approaching Erin Mills. Westbound QEW is busy from the 427 to approaching Mississauga Road, and then a delay from Appleby to the Burlington Skyway. Eastbound 403, it's backed up from the QEW in Oakville to just beyond Dundas. Slows again from Winston Churchill to approaching Mavis. Eastbound on the Gardner, seeing delays from east of the 427 on and off to the Jarvis ramp, and it's a busy drive up the northbound DVP 404. Delays from the Gardner to the 401, then Steeles to 16th Avenue, and slow from north of Stouffville Road to north of Bloomington. Northbound 400 is backed up from Shepherd to Langstaff and from Aurora Road to north of Highway 9. 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With the extended forecast, here's Jesse Uppel.
12: Well, it's looking like a quiet but warm and muggy night across the GTA. 20 degrees is your overnight low. And tomorrow, it's another hot and sticky day. 29 feels like 38 for the afternoon. We're watching some active weather, though. Tomorrow, after about 2 p.m., it looks like showers, thunderstorms, heavy downpours are possible along a cold front. But once that passes through, we are into a little bit more of a fresher air mass for Friday. 26 degrees, that's close to seasonal. And we're sunny and seasonal to start off the weekend. On Saturday, 26, low humidity before things become again hot and humid by early next week. Right now, Pearson, 28 degrees. Your overnight low is 20.
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6: Durham police have identified the constable in training killed on Tuesday morning in a crash. City's Faiza Amin has more.
7: Tyrone Magbetang was on his way to a training session when officials say the car he was traveling in collided with a transport truck. It happened near College Line and Imperial Road in the township of Malahide, about 40 kilometers southeast of London. The 27-year-old was pronounced dead at the scene. One other person was also taken to hospital with life-threatening injuries.
6: Police say he joined the service in 2023 and selected as a police constable recruit just 3 months ago. Prime Minister Carney has arrived in Saudi Arabia. Carney looking for economic partnerships with the strategically important country despite its dubious human rights record. A sitting Canadian prime minister has not visited Saudi Arabia since 2000. Carney will meet with the Crown Prince Mohammed bin Salman. A consortium of American aquariums says a U.S. government has approved an emergency rescue to import Marineland's whales and dolphins, the last such captive animals in this country. The shuttered Niagara Falls tourist attraction is up for sale, and the parks warned it's running out of money to care for the 30 belugas and 4 dolphins. Ottawa endorsed a plan last month to move its animals to several facilities in the U.S., as well as one in Spain. Marineland says it welcomes the U.S. authorization of the relocation. The timeline still unclear. We'll have a look at the closing markets next.
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6: It's the market wrap-up.
10: Fresh concerns about the war in Iran today had markets finishing off their lows for the day, but still mostly in the red. So the Dow was down 576 points. It was the big loser today, down by about 1%. The S&P dropped by 21, and the NASDAQ finished higher. It was up 51. Now, the developments around Iran did impact the price for oil. It was higher by $3.08, $73.52 a barrel. So it's jumped by about $5 in just 2 days. That did not help the TSX. It was down 336 points, 34,935. Gold futures sharply lower today, down $75 to 4,082. Now, shares in Air Canada dropped by about 2% today, partly connected to concerns about Iran and what it could mean for travel. But the carrier also announced a new president and CEO. Anko van der Werf is set to leave SAS, the Scandinavian airline, early next year after about 5 years there. He is a Dutch national and speaks multiple languages, including French. The former CEO at Air Canada was forced to step down after a video about a deadly crash was almost completely in English. And the Canadian dollar a little higher today. It's trading a little above 70.5 cents U.S. At the Business Center, I'm Chris McCusker.
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12: The take transit or else messaging during the World Cup seemed to get through. New data shows just how large the spike in ridership was on the six Toronto match days.
6: 680's Momin Qureshi joins us now with a breakdown.
13: The city spent weeks urging people to take public transit if they were going down to Toronto Stadium or FIFA Fan Fest. And now Josh Cole with the TTC says that messaging seems to have worked.
14: We're really pleased with how many people chose to take transit. And what we're seeing on the match days is where we had the biggest spike. And so over the six match days in Toronto, seeing over a 40% increase on the routes that were serving the World Cup.
13: That equates to 1.1 million transit trips on those 6 days. Cole says the transit success during the World Cup has now given them a proof of concept.
14: We hope the value that was generated will be evident to all of our partners and that it begins to make the case to why this is important all the time.
13: At City Hall, I'm Omen Qureshi.
12: 680 News Time, 5:31. Time for Rogers, Xfinity Internet, Traffic and Weather, together on the ones. Let's get airborne to the 680 Skyhawk and Kyle Hawking. This is for Dynamic. Kyle.
15: Well, just flying over a minor collision in North York. It's northbound Yonge Street approaching Steeles. The left lane is blocked near Center Avenue. It's about midway between Comer and Steeles as you travel northbound on Yonge. So a bit of a bunch up there, although it's a busy area. And we've got much heavier traffic on the westbound 407 with an issue approaching Harmony Road. The right lane is still blocked by crews. They're trying to get a truck that went into the ditch as a result of a collision back on the road, but it's been a long process. They've been at it since about 2:30. Heavy from Enfield Road to approaching Harmony. Westbound 401 is to slow with volume from west of Stevenson to Salem, then Yonge, alternately expressing collectors to Dixon. We have more volume from Dixie to west of Mavis Collectors and James Snow to beyond Highway 25. East 401 slow from the 410 to Victoria Park Express to Kennedy Collectors, Brock Road to east of Salem and approaching Brock Street to east of Dixon. From the 680 Traffic Center, Carrie Prunskis.
10: A new problem. It's on the northbound 400 north of Finch. One of the center lanes is blocked because of a collision. Looks like it's just before the Steeles overpass. So northbound on the 400, you're going to find traffic at a crawl from Shepherd. Past that problem, it's slow all the way to Rutherford, and then it gets busy from Aurora Road to north of Highway 9. Again, this issue just before, well, the ramps to Steeles. And southbound 400, a slow go from Finch to the 401. Westbound on the 403, west of Mavis, the left lane is blocked with a stalled vehicle, but the collision approaching Erin Mills has completely cleared. So the HOV lane reopened there. But westbound 403 jammed from the 401 and the collectors to this problem west of Mavis. While other money managers are holding, Dynamic is seeing past the horizon because your money can't grow if it doesn't move. Learn more at dynamic.ca/active. And with the forecast, here's meteorologist Jesse Uppel.
16: Still fairly hot and humid across the GTA. Right now feels like 35 over at Toronto Pearson. We have lots of sunshine and it's going to be a muggy overnight. 20 for the low tomorrow. Still quite hot and humid. 29 feels like 38. By the mid to late afternoon hours, though, we're looking at a cold front move through, bringing scattered showers, thunderstorms, and local heavy downpours. We do become less humid, though, as that cold front moves through just in time for Friday. Right now, Pearson, 28 degrees. Your overnight low is 20.
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12: The U.S. military is now carrying out a second round of strikes on Iran, hitting port cities along the Strait of Hormuz, hours after ominous words from the U.S. president.
6: 680's Phil Martino joining us now with the latest developments out of the Middle East.
10: Donald Trump has ordered new U.S. strikes in Iran earlier in the day, hours after declaring that the ceasefire between the U.S. and Iran is over. He warned the Islamic Republic

0: that the U.S. was preparing for another night of strikes.
1: Probably hit him hard again tonight. I'll give him a little warning.
0: While at the NATO summit in Turkey, Trump said Iran's strikes on boats in the Strait of Hormuz is what led the U.S. to retaliate.
1: The Iran war has been a tremendous military success. And, you know, I can only answer the question by saying they're not going to have a nuclear weapon.
0: All of this is not sitting well with Iranians. CNN's Frederick Plytkin says they're lashing out at Trump's comments.
2: The chief negotiator for the Iranians with the United States said that the time, as he put it, of bullying and extortion by the United States is over.
0: I'm Phil Martino.
3: 680 News Time, 534. A man has been rushed to hospital after a daylight stabbing downtown. Toronto police say it happened at Sherbourne and Dundas around 3:45 this afternoon. Paramedics say the man suffered serious injuries but is expected to survive. One suspect was arrested at the scene.
4: You're listening to All News Radio. A section of Keele Street now under heavy construction. Crews work to install a familiar piece of infrastructure. Here's 680's Kyle Hawking.
5: Yes, it's another water main project along Keele Street south of Sheppard. Crews have been on site since late June, but the construction zone has only recently been expanded. It was just taking up a short section of Keele between Sheppard and Wycombe, but it's now been extended further south down to Denby Crescent. Traffic is down to a single lane each way, with the pipe being installed in the middle of the roadway, so you're squeezed into the curb lanes. It's worth noting that this is a heavily used route during shows at nearby Rogers Stadium at Downsview Park, so plan for an alternate, especially during nights where concerts are happening. This major project won't be complete until the end of October. With an eye on your drive, I'm Kyle Hawking.
3: Toronto police have laid a murder charge against one of the two men shot at Scarborough earlier this week. Officers were called to an apartment building near Victoria Park in the 401 around 3 Monday afternoon. That's where they found a 32-year-old man shot. He later died at that scene. Moments later, a second man was found shot inside a car in a Plaza parking lot near Victoria Park in Sheppard. He was rushed to hospital with life-threatening injuries. Police say a 28-year-old man has been charged with second-degree murder, and investigators are not looking for any other suspects.
4: All News Radio time is now 5:36. A milestone that you could say was half-baked.

0: He probably would have skipped the props.
1: I don't think I'd go for a cake because there's nothing to celebrate.
0: The premier, who's promised not to touch the Greenbelt land again, has repeatedly said that he believes Ontarians have moved on from the scandal. Richard Southern, Queen's Park.
2: The prime minister is touched down in Saudi Arabia. Mark Carney arrived in the city of Jeddah to meet with Crown Prince Mohammed bin Salman in what is the first visit by a sitting Canadian prime minister in 26 years. Carney is hoping the trade mission will lead to new economic partnership. The trip marks a dramatic diplomatic shift with a country that has a notorious human rights record.
3: Donald Trump announcing the U.S. to license its coveted Patriot air defense systems to be made overseas for Ukraine. The decision came following a meeting with the Ukrainian president at the NATO summit in Turkey. Volodymyr Zelensky has long sought more defense systems to counter Russian missile attacks.
2: 680 News Time, 538. Who's up for an Emmy? The nominees for television's major awards have been announced. 680's Lisa Emerald is here live with the shows and actors getting some accolades. Lisa.
4: Yes, Alex, this morning, television lovers got to take their first look over the list of nominees for the 78th Primetime Emmy Awards. Leading the pack in nominations includes the hit medical series, The Pitt.
5: I have ideas for improving the department.
6: Okay, well,
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4: The hit show is followed closely by the comedy drama series Hacks, and leading in the top actor and actress categories are returning and new faces, which include Noah Wiley, Jean Smart, and Zendaya.
8: A few years after high school, I don't know if life was exactly what I wished.
4: Euphoria has a total of 7 nominations, which include categories like lead actress in a drama as well as guest actor in a drama. Now, the ceremony will be taking place on September 14th at the Peacock Theater in Los Angeles, and it will be hosted by television icon Mariska Hargitay. Reporting live, I'm Lisa Emerald.
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2: 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Airborne, 680 Skyhawk, Kyle Hawking.
19: Well, unlike that, it's no fun on the westbound 407. Approaching Harmony Road, the right lane is still blocked due to a collision. We had a truck go into the ditch during the 2 o'clock hour, and since then, crews have been on scene trying to get it pulled out. It's still jammed from Enfield Road to approaching Harmony as you make your way into Oshawa. If you're going to try the westbound 401 further south, it's also quite slow from west of Stevenson to Salem, so on a slightly different stretch, but you will hit traffic if you're going through the Durham region on the west 401 or 407. Westbound 401 is then slow from Yonge, alternately express a Collectors to Dixon, approaching Dixie to west of Mavis Collectors and James Snow to west of Highway 25. Eastbound 401 heavy going from Dixie to Victoria Park Express to Kennedy Collectors, so overall typical. There are no problems reported in there. And then delays from Brock Road to east of Salem and approaching Brock Street to east of Dixon. Eastbound 407 is also backed up from the 412 to about Dixon Road. From the 680 Traffic Center, Carrie Prunskis.
20: I spotted a problem on

0: The eastbound Gardner, it's at Park Lawn. Looks like the right lane is blocked with a stalled vehicle. Delays on the eastbound QEW Gardner from Walker's Line to Dorval, then jammed up from east of Winston Churchill to Dixie, and a heavy backup from the 427 to this problem at Park Lawn, and then it's busy from Parkside to the Jarvis Ramp. Westbound on the 403 west of Mavis, the left lane is blocked with a collision. There's a very heavy backup westbound 403, jammed from the 401 and the collectors to west of Mavis. It's even backed up onto the southbound 410 from Courtney Park. Southbound 427, a slow go from the 409 to the 401, and then a delay from Erringate and the collectors and from Burnham Thorpe and the Express to the QEW Gardner ramps. Southbound 400 is backed up from Finch to the 401, and busy southbound 404 DVP from Steeles to south of Lawrence. Northbound on the 400 approaching Steeles, the center lane is blocked because of a collision. Over 1,000 exotic birds and animals. 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And now with the forecast, here's Jesse Uppel.
1: Sunshine at Toronto Pearson, feeling more like 35. We'll hang on to this hot, sticky air mass for one more day. And then a bit of a cool down for Friday, at least more comfortable temperatures and conditions. Increasing clouds tomorrow morning, and then by the afternoon, it looks like there's that risk of some scattered showers and thunderstorms. 29 feels like 38, and then more comfortable for Friday, closer to seasonal at 26 degrees. Right now, Pearson, 28 degrees. Your overnight low is 20.
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3: Meta Platforms will invest about $10 billion to build its first data center in Canada.
4: The parent company of Facebook and Instagram says its first data center in this country will be built in Sturgeon County, Alberta, near Edmonton. The idea here is to expand its infrastructure to support its artificial intelligence ambitions. The facility will have 1 gigawatt of power capacity, enough to power as many as 750,000 homes, and will be largely fueled by natural gas. Now, the center will need 3,000 construction workers, and once complete, will create 300 full-time jobs. The company is expanding its global data center footprint to secure more computing capacity, and this project marks the 33rd data center in its fleet. I'm Chris McCusker.
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3: Sunny, 29 degrees, feels like 37 in downtown Toronto. Good afternoon. I'm Alex Bloomfield.
2: I'm John Leatherby. Here's a check of the afternoon's top headlines.
3: Ridership shot up over 40% on routes around Toronto Stadium on the 6 World Cup match days in Toronto, which the city is hailing as a success in communication. A second round of U.S. strikes on Iran is now underway on targets in port cities along the Strait of Hormuz, a retaliation for Iran targeting oil tankers earlier in the week. And a daylight stabbing near Sherbourne and Dundas has left one man in hospital with serious injuries and a suspect in custody. Time for sports, and it's been an fun one for Blue Jays fans. Asher Roth. Well, so fun that Asher is just wrapped up in this game. We'll see if we can find Asher, but I will tell you in case we can't, the Blue Jays are up 5-0 on the San Francisco Giants
2: in
3: the top.
2: I think
3: eight.
2: Actually, Alex, we did find him.
3: There he is. Asher, I just did half your job for you, but here you are.
8: Hello, Alex. I was so excited that I muted my mic just to hide my loud excitement. But yeah, Blue Jays, far too rare that we've been able to say that games have been fun this season. They are currently leading the Giants 6-0 in the top of the eighth inning in the Bay Area. What a start for Dylan Cease. He's gone 7 innings. He struck out 9. He's

0: walked three, and those are the only base runners that he has allowed thus far. And that is as far as I will go with that description. You can watch this one on Sportsnet or listen on The Fan. The Toronto Tempo have dropped three of their last four. They'll try to buck that trend when they host Veronica Burton and the Valkyries tonight. It'll be Marina Mabry's first game since being named the first All-Star in Tempo history. 7 o'clock tip-off. The Maple Leafs have announced a trio of signings. Forwards Ryan Thorberg and Jacob Quillen have been inked to one-year deals. D-man William Villeneuve to a two-year deal. All three of them were on the Toronto Marlies championship-winning team in the Calder Cup. And no World Cup soccer today. The quarterfinals begin tomorrow in Foxborough with France taking on Morocco. This is 680 News Radio.
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7: Good evening. How fitting that a World Cup that featured Canada so prominently will end with an appearance by what may be our greatest export, the Biebs.
8: Justin Bieber here.
7: Yes, Stratford, Ontario's very own Justin Bieber has been added to the first ever World Cup final halftime show. He's going to join a star-studded list of performers, including Madonna, Shakira, and K-pop sensation BTS, for the Super Bowl-style halftime show at the World Cup final, which will be on Sunday, July 19th. Bieber posted pictures of him playing soccer as a kid in Stratford on his social media to mark this announcement. Not much else about the show is known, though it may run afoul of footy rules. The laws of football allow for a halftime interval not exceeding 15 minutes, but many speculate this will stretch on a lot longer, given the time required to set up and dissemble the stage. John, this is pretty exciting for our friend Alex Bloomfield here. This is his two favorite things, footy and Justin Bieber.
9: Not necessarily in that order, Richard.
10: Yeah, they're up there. Mm-hmm. Both of them, for sure. And a big get for Justin. Big couple weeks for Justin after the whole...

0: in the desert Coachella. There. Yeah. Anyway.
1: But I hope he's a little less confused as he was at the draft. He was a little lost.
0: Yeah. Yeah. It wasn't his cup of tea, I don't think. That was, yeah. I didn't love that. But hopefully a musical performance more up his alley. We'll see.
2: Yeah.
0: Yeah. Richie, is cake's up your alley, though,
1: yes.
0: Right? So we need to get the inside details always. In this whole business. Do you guys get to eat any of what these props are? Or they just did that prop get shoved away into the back room somewhere at Queen's Park today?
1: Marred Stiles, the leader of the opposition, held a news conference to mark the 1,000 days that the Ford government's been under RCMP investigation. And she brought a cake and it said on it, you know, congratulations, Doug Ford, 1,000 days. And she did cut it up after the news conference and tried to hand it out to the media. And yes, I do love cake, but I don't like partisan cake. It is important, to all joking aside, to remain independent with these stories. So it took a lot of willpower, Alex and John, but I did pass on the partisan cake today.
3: Not bad.
0: Was it vanilla or chocolate?
1: You know, it was the white icing birthday sheet cake, which I actually do love. I think that is an underrated cake. It's delicious.
0: Yeah.
1: Never mind cake, though. The most interesting thing happening right now is on the Blue Jays game. If you're not watching or listening to the Jays game, put it on. We're 6 outs away from history, something that hasn't happened since September 2nd, 1990.
0: Yes, and
1: a no-hitter. I'm going to say it.
0: You did
1: Vince
0: it.
1: Scully used to say, don't be afraid to say it.
3: Excellent.
1: A no-hitter is going
3: on
1: right
3: now. I'm in the boat of the jinx, be darned. It's a nothing burger.
0: Yeah, we're all in the same boat on that, but, I mean, now you just let the phone lines up in here. So poor Patrick out there in the newsroom, it's going to be tough for him.
1: I'll take the blame on this one.
0: Yeah.
3: Thanks, Richie.
0: Richie, have a great night.
1: See you guys.
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0: 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Airborne 680 Skyhawk, Kyle Hocking.
6: We have new problems coming in on the eastbound 401. It's just before the DVP in the Express, and the two left lanes are blocked with a collision. So this is changing the volume around. It's getting heavy, of course, on the approach to the DVP in those Express lanes especially. Volume will extend, though, from Dixie to the DVP, alternately Express and Collectors. The closer you get to that DVP Express issue, the worse it's grinding to a halt. Now, things open up in the Express beyond the 404, but it'll slow for, again in the Collectors, Victoria Park to Kennedy Collector lanes. And then up and on, approaching west, knee to east of Thixon Road. Westbound 401 is busy Thixon to Salem, from Warden to the 404 Express and Collectors. Bayview Express and Collectors to Dixon, from the 427 to west of Mavis Collectors. And there's a collision approaching here, Ontario Express. The left lane is blocked, so heavy from south of Pearson Express. Also heavy on the west 407, Enfield Road to approaching Harmony. Truck in the ditch and cruiser blocking the right lane. From the 680 Traffic Center, Carrie Prunskis.
7: Two problems northbound 400. North of Finch, one of the center lanes is blocked with a collision. Then just before Steeles, one of the center lanes is blocked with a stalled vehicle. So it's jammed from north of the 401 to approaching Steeles. Eastbound Gardner at Park Lawn, the right lane is blocked with a stalled vehicle. Traffic is backed up from the 427, but the issue on the westbound 403 west of Mavis is gone. 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With the extended forecast, here's Jesse Uppel.
8: It's raining hot and sticky tonight, and tomorrow feels like 38 tomorrow afternoon with a daytime high of 29 degrees. We're watching for active weather tomorrow afternoon. Have the umbrella handy. Showers, thunderstorms, and local heavy downpours are possible. And then things cool off for Friday, back to seasonal, 26 for the high, and it's looking gorgeous for this weekend with lots of sunshine. Right now at Pearson, it's 28 degrees. Your overnight low is 20.
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8: Now, the price for oil did move higher today. It was up $3.08, $73.52 a barrel, higher for a second straight day, and it's jumped by about $5 in those 2 days. Now, in part, there are worries about supply, even as U.S. data did show a build of 3 million barrels last week. After the closing bell, we got confirmation there were fresh strikes in Iran tonight, but the U.S. president insisted that he does not want to resume a full-scale war in Iran. The Dow was down 576 points. It was the biggest loser, down by about 1%. The S&P down 21, and the NASDAQ higher by 52. Now, shares in Meta on Wall Street down by about 2% today. The parent company of Facebook and Instagram is going to invest around $10 billion to build its first data center in Canada. It will happen in Alberta as part of the company's AI plans. On this side of the border, the TSX was lower by 336 points, 34,935. Shares in TD Bank today did take a hit. That stock was down 2.5%. Analysts at Jefferies say Canadian bank stocks are overvaluing future growth and potential upside after an average 66% run in the year ending June 30th. Gold futures, also the weight on Bay Street today, down $75 to $4,082. At the Business Center, I'm Chris McCusker.
9: While other money managers stay idle, Dynamic is never in neutral, because your money can't grow if it doesn't move. 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
7: Good evening. It's Wednesday, July 8th. For Laura Carney, I'm John Leatherby.
5: I'm Alex Bloomfield. Here are the top stories right now.
7: Blue Jay fans could be seeing something they haven't seen in almost...

0: 36 seasons.
1: A lot of people were riding the rocket during Toronto's FIFA World Cup matches. New data from the TTC shows there were over a million trips and a more than 40% jump in ridership.
2: Donald Trump says the ceasefire with Iran is over and the U.S. will launch more strikes against the Islamic Republic tonight.
3: I'll give him a little warning. We're going to hit him hard.
2: The latest developments in the Middle East, straight ahead.
0: 28-year-old man's been charged with second-degree murder following a shooting in Scarborough earlier this week.
4: Dylan Cease has been brilliant, and the Jays lead the Giants by a touchdown in the ninth inning, and the Tempo hosts the Valkyries at the X Grounds tonight. Sports at 15.
5: A mixed finish on markets today on new concerns about Iran. The TSX dropped by more than 300 points. The Dow was down by more than 500. Business at 26.
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0: It's time for Rogers Xfinity Internet, traffic and weather together on the ones. It is brought to you by Foodland in the 680 Skyhawk. It's Kyle Hawking.
7: We're just coming up at the scene of a collision on the eastbound 401 approaching the DBP and the Express. The two left lanes are blocked, so it's adding to volume that was already present across Toronto from Dixie Express and Collectors to approaching the DBP. You'll find it getting slower and slower the closer you get to the Don Valley where this problem is. Just before the Don Mills overpass, the two left lanes blocked in the Express. More volume in the Collectors beyond the 404 from Victoria Park to Kennedy Collectors, then off and on from Westney to east to Thixon. Westbound 401 is slow from Thixon to Salem. From Warden to the 404, mainly in the Collectors, then heavier traffic from Bayview, alternately Express and Collectors to Dixon. It slows off and on from the 427 to west of Mavis Collectors, and there's a collision that people are trying to avoid approaching here, Ontario, in the Express. The left lane is blocked, so the Express lanes are also heavy from south of Pearson to approaching here, Ontario. More delays through Milton, James Snow to west of Highway 25, and the westbound 407 remains a spot to steer clear of from Enfield Road to approaching Harmony. The two right lanes, just a single right lane blocked as you approach Harmony, only the left lane getting by after a truck went into the ditch. From the 680 Traffic Center, Carrie Brunskis.
8: Eastbound on the Gardner at Park Lawn, the right lane is blocked, and this is due to a stalled vehicle. Police are on scene, and it's very slow eastbound QEW Gardner from Erin Mills to this problem at Park Lawn. Very busy on the southbound 427 from Airport Road to the 401. Then it gets jammed up from Erin Gate and the Collectors and from Burnham Thorpe and the Express to the QEW Gardner ramps. Two problems on the northbound 400. North of Finch, lane 4 from the left is blocked with a collision, and then just before Steeles, lane 4 from the left is blocked with a stalled vehicle. So it's extremely slow up the northbound 400 from the 401 to approaching Steeles. At Foodland, see what the locals have picked for you, like Ontario raised chicken and pork. Add some local sizzle to your summer grill. And with the forecast, here's Jesse Uppel.
9: Hot and humid today, guaranteed high 30 degrees, but once you factor in that humidity, it's feeling closer to 40 this afternoon. Sun and cloud throughout the day with a wind out of the south. There's that slight chance of an isolated shower popping up late afternoon, early evening, but looks like most of the day stays dry. We're warm and partly cloudy tonight with a low near 20. Today's guaranteed high 30 degrees.
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0: Happening now in San Francisco. Though the last time it happened was September 2nd, 1990, a Sunday afternoon in Cleveland. And for 36 years, Dave Steeb has owned the only Blue Jays no-hitter in team history.
6: 680's Asher Roth joins us with what's going on in this afternoon Blue Jays game. Asher?
4: Well, Alex, I'm going to throw a couple more names at you. How about Roy Halladay, Dustin McGowan, Brandon Morrow, all Blue Jays starters that went 8 scoreless without allowing a hit over the past 30 years. Dylan Cease, meanwhile, just joined them.
10: The kick and the 1-2 pitch. He struck him out. 99 down the middle, and he's through 8 innings with no hits allowed.
4: An absolutely brilliant start so far for Dylan Cease. 8 innings, 11 strikeouts, 3 walks, and a big goose egg in front of the hit column. Now, here's the thing. He's thrown 115 pitches so far, 79 for strikes. In the modern game, it is rare to see guys throw even 100 pitches, much less 115. So it's going to be very interesting to see what decision John Schneider makes as we head towards the bottom of the ninth. But this game has been cathartic for all sorts of reasons. I haven't even mentioned the score yet. It is 10-0 for the Blue Jays in the ninth inning, thanks to a grand slam by Kazuma Okamoto in the top of the first inning. And how about this? A very rare sighting this year of Vladimir Guerrero Jr., two-run home run that happened just minutes ago, and then George Springer followed with a solo shot going back-to-back. So it's 10-0. We're heading to the bottom of the ninth very soon, currently two out with Alejandro Kirk at the plate. We'll see if history is made, whether it's by Cease or with some help from his relief corps. Reporting live from the Sports Center, I'm Asher Roth.
0: 680 News Time is 6:06. Looks like the better way definitely was during Toronto's hosting duties of the FIFA World Cup. Here's 680's Momen Qureshi.
1: City officials spent a lot of time urging people to take public transit down to Toronto Stadium and FIFA Fan Fest during the World Cup. They also invested a lot in creating extra service, and it looks like it paid off. New data from the TTC shows that during the six matches in Toronto, there were 1.1 million rides in the TTC. That's an increase of more than 40% compared to the year before. Josh Cole with the TTC says now it's time to find out how to make that all last long term.
11: Part of our lessons learned, of course, will be about some basics, but also how are we better in terms of getting our infrastructure in order? Where does it need to be to host big events, but also where does it need to be just so that you commuting to work on a Tuesday is as seamless as what you might have experienced during the World Cup? And I think that's really where we're trying to bolt on any of these lessons learned to business as usual, as opposed to feeling like, you know, that one great summer we had way back when.
1: At City Hall, I'm Omen Qureshi.
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6: The fear of all out conflict in the Middle East is ramping up again. There's confirmation now U.S. strikes are resuming in Iran tonight. 680's Phil Martino is following the moving pieces.
2: The U.S. military is carrying out more strikes on Iran. This morning, Donald Trump declared the ceasefire's done and they will hit Iran hard.
13: I don't want to deal with them anymore. They're scum. You know what scum is?
2: Hours before his declaration, U.S. forces launched more than 80 strikes on Iranian targets in response to Iranian attacks on ships in the Strait of Hormuz. Trump says he will allow negotiations to continue, but it's likely a waste of time.
13: They're dealing with great people, but I don't know. I think they're a little loco. They're a little crazy.
2: CNN's Frederick Plytkin says Iranians are not happy with Trump's comments.
14: For the last 47 years, we have seen this type of threat so many times.
2: These latest developments have raised fears that the war in Iran could reignite, but Trump says he doesn't think the war is going to start again. I'm Phil Martino.
0: 680 News Time is 6:08. A daylight stabbing near Dundas and Sherbourne, leaving one man in hospital with serious injuries. Toronto police say they were called to the area around 3:45 this afternoon. Paramedics say the man's injuries not life-threatening. A suspect was arrested at the scene.
6: October 12, 2023, that was the day the RCMP launched an investigation into the Greenbelt scandal that rocked the Ford government. 1,000 days later, and there's still no tangible update from authorities. More from 680's Richard Southern.
15: I am marking the occasion.
16: Ontario's NDP leader Maurice Stiles showed up here to the legislature today holding a birthday-style cake, complete with sprinkles and 1,000 candles.
15: Because Doug takes the cake.
16: It has been now 1,000 days since the RCMP launched its criminal probe into the Ford government's Greenbelt land swap.
15: For more than 3 years, Ontarians have been waiting for the results of this investigation because they need to know what happened. I have full confidence in the RCMP to conduct this investigation.
16: But we really don't know much about the probe. All the Mounties will say is that the investigation is, quote, ongoing. We asked Stiles if she thinks the RCMP should be more forthright.
15: Obviously, I wish there was more information available. I also understand that they feel they have to protect the integrity of the investigation.
16: The Premier's office not commenting on the anniversary today. Richard Southern, Queen's Park.
0: Dylan Cease has taken the mound in San Francisco for the top of the ninth. Stay tuned. It could get interesting.
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0: The gas price update, Impro predicts the price to drop 2 cents at midnight to $1.63.9 a liter. Coming up, traffic and weather together, two problems on the northbound 400 between Finch and Steeles.
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0: 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It's Kyle Hawking.
7: Well, we have a collision in Scarborough slowing things down. Southbound Victoria Park as you approach Eglinton at Craigton. Right lane, right turn lane blocked. And actually, Craigton is blocked west of Victoria Park for the same crash. So it's a busy area. Take note, if you want to get from northbound Vic Park on to westbound Eglinton, you can't make the left at the intersection. You go up to Craigton, the next street north, and then you turn left onto it to get back to Eglinton. That's how it's been done since the Eglinton Crosstown tracks went into place. So as a result, you can't do that. You can't get over to westbound Eglinton because of this collision. So it's a busy area. And we also got problems on the eastbound 401 approaching the DVP Express. Left lane, two left lanes are blocked. A two-vehicle crash, heavy going from Dixie Express at Collectors to the DVP, then Warden to Kennedy Collectors, and Westney to east of Dixon off and on. A collision on the westbound 401 approaching here, Ontario, in the Express. That's got the left lane blocked, but it's extending volume further west than normal. First is slow from Bayview Express at Collectors to Dixon, and 427 to approaching here, Ontario Express and Collectors. Another delay through Mavis Collectors and through Highway 25. Westbound 407 still slow coming into Oshawa. Enfield Road to approaching Harmony. Right lane blocked for cleanup of a truck that went into the ditch. From the 680 Traffic Center, Carrie Prunskis.
8: Well, it looks like the problem on the northbound 400 just north of Finch has cleared, but on your approach to Steeles, one of the center lanes is still blocked because of a stalled vehicle, tow truck on scene. So it's incredibly slow here northbound 400 from the 401 to approaching Steeles. We had some earlier problems on the westbound 403 in Mississauga, and a lot of people had been using some alternate routes. One of those routes would be Burnhamthorpe, and it's under construction on Burnhamthorpe west of Mississauga Road. You're reduced to a single lane in both directions, so it's extremely slow westbound from Credit View, but looks very busy westbound on Eglinton, westbound on Dundas as well, just as people were trying to avoid the westbound 403. Eastbound on the Gardner at Park Lawn, the right lane is blocked with a stalled vehicle. Traffic is backed up from the 427. 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And with the forecast, here's Jesse Uppel.
9: A few clouds tonight, and we're fairly warm and muggy. 20 for the overnight low, with increasing clouds through the day Thursday. It's very hot and sticky for Thursday afternoon. 29 feels closer to the upper 30s, low 40s. And we're watching a cold front by the mid to late afternoon hours, bringing showers and that risk of thunderstorms, maybe some local heavy downpours at times. But the good news is, behind that cold front, we lose a lot of this mugginess. Friday, 26 degrees, feels like 33, with the clouds clearing out and a wind out of the north. Tonight's low, 20.
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0: It's a 28-degree afternoon at Pearson. Lots of sunshine still in downtown Toronto. For Laura Carney, good afternoon. I'm John Leatherby.
6: I'm Alex Bloomfield. Here are the top stories this hour.
0: FIFA World Cup sure did a number in the

0: positive sense for the better way. Our Momin Qureshi has details on the numbers of people riding the TTC during the event. And as well, our Phil Martino with the latest as the U.S. relaunches strikes into Iran. It is now nighttime in the capital city of Tehran.
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2: Yeah, and John, how many times did it take him to even get that first no-no? Several, if I'm not mistaken. They came oh so close to history again today in San Francisco. Dylan Cease had a no-hitter going through eight innings. Manager John Schneider threw him out there for the ninth, even after he'd already thrown 115 pitches. But Hilliot Ramos killed the suspense rather quickly.
3: And it's lined into center, a base hit to lead off the top of the ninth inning. The first hit of the ball game for the Giants. An incredible performance for Dylan Cease here today. But unfortunately, the no-hit bid comes to an end.
2: That was Dan Shulman with the call on Sportsnet. Still a brilliant, brilliant start for Cease. Eight-plus innings, one hit allowed, three walks, 11 strikeouts, and no runs allowed, thanks to Tyler Rogers just throwing a 1-2-3 ninth inning after Cease allowed that one hit. So that's your final 10-0. Blue Jays take 2 out of 3 from the Giants. They're in San Diego tomorrow. They got home runs today from Kaz Okamoto, Vladimir Guerrero Jr., and George Springer, Vladdy's fifth homer of the season. The Toronto Tempo will look to snap a mini two-game slide tonight when they welcome Golden State at 7 o'clock. And we now know when you'll get to see the new-look Leafs in game action for the first time. They've released their preseason schedule, much shorter than it used to be. It features two split-squad home and away games against Montreal on September 19th and two of the same against the Sens on September 23rd. Sports at 15 and 45 past every hour or anytime at sportsnet.ca.
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0: List of nominations now out for television's biggest night of the year. 680's Lisa Amaral joining us live. The closer look at the names up for this year's Emmy Awards. Lisa.
6: That's right, John. Those nominations were released earlier this afternoon, and HBO is sitting atop the leaderboard with its hit medical series, The Pitt.
7: You're done. Leave now, or I will have Ahmad escort you out.
6: The Noah Wiley-led medical drama has a whopping 25 nominations, and it is followed very closely by HBO's Hacks with 24. Apple TV is also seeing a pair of hits.
8: Welcome to Widow's Bay. There's so much to see here. Come with me. I'll show you around.
6: Its freshman dark comedy, Widow's Bay, secured an impressive 19 nominations. Meanwhile, its post-apocalyptic show, Pluribus, pulled in 16. Some categories also include Best Drama, Best Comedy Series, Best Limited or Anthology Series, and Outstanding Reality Competition Program. The award show gets underway on September 14th and will be hosted by television icon Mariska Hargitay. Reporting live, I'm Lisa Emerald.
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2: It's time for Rogers Xfinity Internet traffic and weather together on the ones for MedPoint Healthcare in the 680 Skyhawk. 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
3: Well, shortly after our last report, the collision we had near Victoria Park in Eglinton has cleared. That side street, Craigton, is once again open again. Well, that's a lot of agains. Once again open. So all of that is gone. No more collision-related delays around Eglinton and Vic Park, but it is a busy area. Also busy on the eastbound 401. Might be underselling it. Approaching the DBP Express, two left lanes are blocked with a collision. Neither of these vehicles is going anywhere by itself. They both need tows, and no cruiser here yet, tows or otherwise. It is heavy from Dixie to the DBP Express and collectors, especially heavy in the Express, though, when you get to, as you approach the problem, particularly from Young to the DBP Express lanes are terrible. Also volume through Kennedy collectors and east of Westney to east of Salem. West 401 will be slow approaching Brock Street to Salem, then from Bayview off and on, Express and collectors to approaching here Ontario. As you approach here Ontario Express, left lane is blocked due to a collision, so it's extending that volume further west than it normally goes. Also have delays through Mavis collectors and through Highway 25, and still no good on the westbound 407 from Enfield Road to approaching Harmony as you come into Oshawa. Right lane blocked for a cleanup of a truck that went into the ditch. Only the left lane is open. From the 680 Traffic Center, Carrie Prunskis.
4: A stalled vehicle on the eastbound Gardner at Park Lawn. The right lane is closed. It's a slow drive on the eastbound QEW Gardner from Walker's Line on and off to Dorval. Then it's jammed up from Erin Mills to Dixie and extremely slow from the 427 to Park Lawn. Traffic is backed up onto the southbound 427 as well. Very busy getting onto the Gardner. And I just had a call from a traffic spotter northbound on the 400 approaching Finch. There's a collision on the left shoulder, but watch out for debris from that collision in the two left lanes. And then just north of Finch, another collision here on the right shoulder, which was previously in one of the live lanes. And a third issue northbound 400 approaching Steeles. Lane 4 from the left is blocked with a stalled vehicle, so it's jammed from the 401 to approaching Steeles. 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And with the extended forecast, here's Jesse Uppel.
5: Warm conditions, slightly muggy this evening and overnight, 20 for the low. And tomorrow, it's a hot and sticky day, 29 for the afternoon, feels like 38. Increasing clouds throughout the afternoon with the risk of some afternoon showers and thunderstorms along a cold front that will continue to diminish by the early evening hours. But local heavy downpours are possible. Now, behind that cold front, we are more comfortable for Friday, less humid, 26 for the high, with clouds clearing out and winds out of the north. Mainly sunny and seasonal for Saturday, 26 degrees, and then turning warmer for Sunday, a high near 29. Tonight, slow, 20.
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2: This just into 680 News Radio. Peel Regional Police investigating after a pedestrian was struck by a train in Mississauga this afternoon. Officers say this happened just before 5:30 in the area of Lorne Park Road and Birchview Drive. That's near the Clarkson GO station. Right now, only the northern tracks are open. The investigation ongoing. Stay with 680 News Radio for the latest on this developing story. One of the two men shot in Scarborough back on Monday, now facing a murder charge. Officers called to the Victoria Park in the 401 area around 3 o'clock Monday afternoon, finding a 32-year-old man shot outside of an apartment building. He was pronounced dead at the scene. A second man later found shot in a Plaza parking lot near Victoria Park in Shepherd. He suffered life-threatening injuries. Toronto police say the 28-year-old has now been charged with second-degree murder. Police in Vancouver say a man suspected in several violent confrontations in the pedestrian zone set up for the FIFA World Cup has been arrested.

0: Vancouver police say a woman approached patrolling officers in the zone on Monday night, reporting a man had swung a fist in her direction. Officers tried approaching the man, who was seen trying to punch another woman before fleeing. The man was arrested after a foot chase, and police say he's been charged with assault. Police say there's been a number of complaints against the accused in the pedestrian zone recently. The zone has been one of the most popular gathering places in Vancouver during the World Cup. Brenda Molina Navidad, The Canadian Press.
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7: Arrows pointing in both directions on markets today on this potential escalation in the Iran war. We did get confirmation after the closing bell about fresh strikes by the U.S., including targets in the Strait of Hormuz. Now, as well today, the latest Fed minutes did outline increasing concerns about inflation, with a few members supporting the idea of a rate hike last month, with the next meeting in 3 weeks. The Dow was down 576 points, the S&P lower by 21, the NASDAQ up by 51. The Emmy nominations are out, and The Pitt leads the way with the most nods at 25. Hacks had 24. Now, both are HBO series, which is owned by Warner Brothers Discovery. And that stock today, higher by a tenth of a percent. Now, that company is got a merger pending with Paramount. And we also learned today that that merger could be delayed. One other notable surprise here, Rob Reiner was nominated posthumously for his role in The Bear. On Bay Street, the TSX down 336 points, 34,935. Gold futures a big weight today, down $75 to 4,082. And then oil went the other way. It was up $3.08, 73.52 a barrel. So oil has jumped by about $5 in just 2 days. At the Business Center, I'm Chris McCusker.
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11: It's Wednesday, July 8th. Good evening. I'm Alex Bloomfield.
1: For Laura Carney, I'm John Leatherby. Here's what's making news right now.
11: A pedestrian has been struck by a train along the Lakeshore West Line in Mississauga.
1: A stabbing downtown sending one man to hospital with serious injuries.
12: There are new American strikes on Iran after Donald Trump declared the U.S. ceasefire with the Islamic Republic is done. We

0: the latest developments in the Middle East straight ahead.
1: Nominations for the 78th Primetime Emmy Awards have been released.
2: I missed the last category. Did you win?
1: A comedy series is near the top of the nominee list.
3: Dylan Cease comes three outs short of a no-hitter. The Blue Jays still bash the Giants to take 2 of 3, and the Tempo welcome the Valkyries at the CCC. Sports at 45.
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5: Time for Rogers, Xfinity Internet, traffic and weather together on the ones. And this is brought to you by Don Valley North Toyota. Airborne in the 680 Skyhawk, Kyle Hawking.
6: Oh, it's an unpleasant drive along the 401 at the moment. We have problems both ways in areas where the volume usually starts to improve. On the East 401 of the DVP and the Express, just before it, two left lanes are blocked with a two-vehicle crash. We just left that scene, and there still have not been crews that have arrived on the scene. This was called into us at 5:45. So 45 minutes now, and nobody's gotten there yet. First, you'll come to an issue on the ramp to Avenue Road. Stalled vehicle in the right lane. That's a new problem. Then approaching the DVP Express, the two left lanes taken out. Heavy going from Dixie to the DVP Express and Collectors. Really slow going. Then through Kennedy Collectors, and it's busy east of Westney to east of Salem. On the West 401, it's issues in the West End. Approaching here, Ontario Express, left lane blocked for a crash. So delays approaching Brock Street to Salem, and it's heavy going off and on from the Allen Express and Collectors to approaching here, Ontario. We've also had this issue seemingly forever on the westbound 407. Approaching Harmony Road, the right lane's been blocked since about 2:30 this afternoon. Now, it is a big problem. A truck, commercial truck, went into the ditch after a crash, so they've been working on pulling it out. Heavy tow. In fact, last time we flew over at 3 heavy tows were on scene. Heavy from Enfield Road to approaching Harmony coming into Oshawa. From the 680 Traffic Center, Carrie Prunskis.
7: Eastbound on the Gardner at Park Lawn, the right lane is still blocked because of a stalled vehicle. It looks like a tow truck just pulled up to the scene. So eastbound on the QEW Gardner, you have delays approaching Bronte to Dorval, and then it's very busy from Aaron Mills basically all the way to this problem at Park Lawn. And beyond that, just a slow go from Spadina to the Jarvis ramp. Northbound on the 400, watch out as you're approaching Finch. We had reports of a collision on the left shoulder with debris from the collision in the two left lanes. And then approaching Steeles, one of the center lanes is still blocked because of a stalled vehicle. So it's very busy up the northbound 400, jammed from the 401 to approaching Steeles. Southbound on the 404 DVP, it's a slow go from just south of Steeles to south of Lawrence. You'll find the westbound Gardner backed up from Jarvis to Strawn. 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And with the forecast, here's Jesse Uppel.
8: Partly cloudy, warm and muggy through this evening. Overnight low 20 degrees. And tomorrow, those clouds continue to roll in through the afternoon hours. 29 feels like 38 for the afternoon. The risk of mid to late afternoon showers and thunderstorms along a cold front as it moves through the GTA. We're going to be looking at the potential of some local heavy downpours. We turn less humid for Friday behind that cold front. 26 for the high with clouds clearing out. Tonight's low, 20 degrees.
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5: Breaking news from Mississauga, where a pedestrian has been struck by a train near Clarkson Station. It happened around 5:15 this afternoon near the Lorne Park Road crossing.
4: The condition of the pedestrian not yet known. Only one of the three tracks through the area is open, so there's major delays on all the trips on the Lakeshore West Line. Take note, the westbound trips are being prioritized during the evening rush.
5: A man has been rushed to hospital following a daylight stabbing near Dundas and Sherbourne. Toronto police say they were called to the area around 3:45 this afternoon. Paramedics say the man suffered serious stab wounds but is expected to survive. A suspect was arrested at the scene.
4: This is 680 News Radio Toronto. Toronto police now say they've charged a 28-year-old man with murder who was also found shot in Monday's deadly double shooting that took place in Scarborough. Officers responded to the shooting near Victoria Park in the 401 around 3 Monday afternoon. When they arrived, they found a 32-year-old man with gunshot wounds who died at the scene. The second man, who's now charged, later found outside a vehicle a couple of blocks north on Victoria Park, taken to hospital with life-threatening injuries. He's expected to survive.
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5: New strikes underway by the U.S. into Iran tonight following threats by the U.S. president after strikes on oil tankers in the Strait of Hormuz. 680's Phil Martino has the very latest.
10: A warning from Donald Trump to Iran.
11: We hit them very hard last night. Very, very hard. Probably hit them hard again tonight. I'll give them a little warning. We're going to hit them hard tonight.
10: At the NATO summit in Turkey.

0: The U.S. president said the ceasefire between Iran and the U.S. is over following Iranian attacks on American military sites in the Gulf. He said the U.S. strikes are continued retaliation for those Iranian attacks on commercial ships in the Strait of Hormuz.
1: They had leaders, they're gone, and they had another set of leaders, they're gone. Now they have another set of leaders, they may be gone. Who knows? And you know what? I may be gone too, because I'm their number one target.
0: CNN's Frederick Pletkin says Iranians are lashing out at Trump's comments.
2: One Iranian official that I spoke to said that he believed that President Trump's words as he announced all this were, quote, disgusting.
0: Trump says he doesn't think the war in Iran is going to start again. I'm Phil Martino.
3: 680 News Time, 636. The Blue Jays starting pitcher flirting with history this afternoon in San Francisco. While it wasn't meant to be, at least the bats have definitely woken up. 680's Asher Roth joining us with a recap of a matinee by the Bay. Asher.
4: Yeah, John, it's hard to believe that a team that scored just 3 runs in 4 games has now put up 19 in its past 2, and it wasn't the AAA call-ups doing the damage today.
5: Pitch to Vladimir Guerrero Jr. is hit well out to left center field. Looking back, Gilbert, that ball is gone!
4: Yeah, that was Ben Shulman with the call on Sportsnet 590 The Fan. Vladdy Guerrero Jr.'s 5th home run of the season was one of 3 home runs hit by the Jays today. Kazuma Okamoto hit his team-leading 21st, a grand slam.

0: as it may have been for him if he was seeking his first, but the Blue Jays still remain without one since Dave Steeb put up a no-no back 36 years ago. Reporting live from the Sports Center, I'm Asher Roth.
1: 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The nominees for the Best in Television this year have been unveiled. 680's Lisa Emerald with Who's Up for an Emmy.
2: The biggest night in television is just a few months away. The list of nominees for the 78th Emmy Awards were unveiled today, and two HBO series are at the top of the list. Medical hit drama The Pitt has taken top spot with 25 nominations, while a comedy series isn't far behind.
3: Ladies and gentlemen, the queen of Sin City, Miss Deborah Van Young.
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2: That's right. Hacks has a total of 24 nominees for this year's award show. And if you love reality competitions like me, this year's list is full of great contenders.
5: Backstabbing, betrayal, and murder.
2: The category includes shows like The Traitors, Dancing with the Stars, RuPaul's Drag Race, Survivor, and Top Chef. The ceremony gets underway on September 14th and will be hosted by television icon Mariska Hargitay. I'm Lisa Emerald.
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1: Now the gas price update. Enpro predicts the price will drop 2 cents at midnight to $1.639 a liter at most GTA stations. We'll check traffic in 60 seconds, including a collision on the eastbound 401 Express approaching the DVP. 680 News Time, 640.
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1: 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Traffic and weather together on the ones. Here's Brendan Lang.
10: Thank you very much, Alex. This report is brought to you by Audi. Still lots of issues across your major highways. Eastbound on the 401, a new problem east of the 427. The second lane from the right is blocked. It's because of a stalled vehicle. Doesn't look like any crews are on scene right now, so it is causing a delay through that area. The ramp to Avenue, also with the right lane blocked with a stalled car, and then approaching the DVP and the Express, the two left lanes, they're shut down because of a crash. So all of this delays from Dixie in both the Express and Collectors to approaching the DVP. Slows again through Salem in the Durham region. Westbound on the 401, there's a problem approaching here Ontario in the Express. It has the left lane closed down. It is because of a collision. First, you'll find delays from Brock Street to Salem, then from the Allen alternately Express and Collectors to Dixon, and from the 427 Express Collectors to approaching here Ontario. Westbound on the 407 approaching Harmony, the right lane, it's closed down because of a collision with a truck going off into the ditch. A heavy tow is on scene. Heavy backup from west of Enfield to approaching Harmony. Right now in the northbound 400 approaching Finch, you have the left and right shoulders blocked with a collision there. Also, there's some debris sitting in the two left lanes, so we'll keep an eye on that. North of Finch, there's a crash off to the right shoulder, and approaching Steeles, the second lane from the right is closed here as well. It is because of a stalled car. Delays from the 401. If you're headed southbound on the 410, the ramp to Steeles, this problem has cleared, but eastbound on the Gardner at Park Lawn, the right lane is shut down with a stalled car, so heavy delays from the 427 to Park Lawn and from Spadina to the Jarvis Ramp. 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And with the forecast, here is Jesse Uppel.
11: A few clouds tonight, and we're fairly warm and muggy. 20 for the overnight low.

0: increasing clouds through the day Thursday. It's very hot and sticky for Thursday afternoon. 29 feels closer to the upper 30s, low 40s. And we're watching a cold front by the mid to late afternoon hours, bringing showers and that risk of thunderstorms, maybe some local heavy downpours at times. But the good news is behind that cold front, we lose a lot of this mugginess. Friday, 26 degrees, feels like 33 with the clouds clearing out and a wind out of the north. Tonight's low, 20.
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2: How big was the World Cup spike on transit routes surrounding Toronto Stadium? To the tune of over a million extra trips on match days. 680's Momin Qureshi runs down some new data from the city.
3: In the weeks leading up to the World Cup, city officials were really pushing a transit-first approach for anybody coming down to Toronto Stadium or FanFest. Josh Cole with the TTC says new data shows that the messaging seems to have worked. During the six Toronto match days, there were 1.1 million rides on the TTC. That's an increase of more than 40% compared to the year before.
4: Really encouraging that all the planning we put in place, all the extra service that was put out there was actually used. And I think a good sign that if you put good transit out there, prioritize it, people will opt to use it.
3: But will it turn into better service for local transit riders?
4: I think there's a bit of a proof of concept here, right? When you have focus in terms of investment, in terms of attention, people will use transit. But I think the World Cup showed when you have the basics in place, the infrastructure is ready, the service is there, and you have lots of people to serve people, then transit works.
3: At City Hall, I'm Omen Qureshi.
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5: 439-0-0-0-0-0-0-0-0-0-0-0-0-0-0-0-0-0-0-0-0-0-0-0-0-0-0-0-0-0-0-0-0-0-0-0-0-0-0-0-0-0-0-0-0-0-0-0-0-0-0-0-0-0-0-0-0-0-0-0-0-0-0-0-0-0-0-0-0-0-0-0-0-0-0-0-0-0-0-0-0-0-0-0-0-0-0-0-0-0-0-0-0-0-0-0-0-0-0-0-0-0-0-0-0-0-0-0-0-0-0-0-0-0-0-0-0-0-0-0-0-0-0-0-0-0-0-0-0-0-0-0-0-0-0-0-0-0-0-0-0-0-0-0-0-0-0-0-0-0-0-0-0-0-0-0-0-0-0-0-0-0-0-0-0-0-0-0-0-0-0-0-0-0-0-0-0-0-0-0-0-0-0-0-0-0-0-0-0-

0: and left at the tournament. She's headed to the women's doubles semifinal. And no World Cup soccer today. The quarterfinals start tomorrow in Foxborough with Morocco facing France. 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
4: 680 News Time, 649. A tasty prop was employed by the provincial opposition leader today to take a jab at the Ford government. 680's Richard Southern has the latest at a Queen's Park.
5: Eager to mark what she referred to as an anniversary, NDP leader Marit Stahl showed up here to the legislature today with icing, candles, and the works.
6: Well, I have a cake here that says,
7: Happy 1,000th day under criminal investigation.
5: Indeed, it's been almost 3 years since the RCMP launched its criminal probe into the Ford government's Greenbelt land swap. We don't know much about the current state of the investigation. All the Mounties will say is that the probe remains, quote, ongoing.
6: I have full confidence in the RCMP to conduct this investigation, and no matter how long it takes, Ontarians deserve the truth.
8: Did you want to see something happen today? Are you calling for something to happen?
6: I am marking the occasion.
5: The premier, who's promised not to touch the green belt again, did confirm his office has turned over documents to the RCMP. He's repeatedly said he believes Ontarians have moved on from the scandal. Richard Southern, Queen's Park.
4: 680 News Time, 650.
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16: 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Good news on the eastbound Gardner at Park Lawn. The right lane has cleared up. There was a stalled car in that right lane, but it is now live. Still seeing delays, though, from the 427 to Park Lawn. Slows again from Spadina to the Jarvis Ramp. On the northbound DVP, volume delays from Bayview Bloor up to York Mills. A busy drive on the eastbound 401 east of the 427. The second lane from the right, it's blocked with a stalled car. There are no crews on scene right now. The ramp to Avenue has the right lane shut down with a stalled vehicle, and then a collision approaching the DVP in the Express. The two left lanes are closed, so all of these problems, seeing delays right now from Dixie in the Express and Collectors to approaching the DVP. Westbound side of the 401 approaching here, Ontario in the Express, the left lane shut down with a crash. First, there are delays in the Durham region from Brock Street to Salem, then from the Allen alternately Express and Collectors to Dixon, and from the 427 Express Collectors to approaching here, Ontario. Again, we're in the Express. That left lane is taken up. Westbound on the 407 approaching Harmony, still have this right lane closed down with a crash involving a truck that had gone off into the ditch. So it's a heavy drive from west of Enfield to approaching Harmony. Northbound on the 400 approaching Finch, still have cars off onto the left and right shoulders. That's because of a crash. There's also some debris on the road, so keep an eye on that. North of Finch, a crash off onto the right shoulder. And then approaching Steeles, there was a problem here. That has now cleared. Still looking at delays, though, from just north north of the 401 to approaching Steeles right now. And then also a delay on the northbound 410 from Steeles to Beauverde. Take a little, pay a little. 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

0: 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With your forecast, here is meteorologist Jesse Hupel.
1: It's a warm night across the GTA, partly cloudy skies, 20 degrees tonight, and tomorrow it's a hot and humid day, 29, feels like 38 for the afternoon, but we are going to be looking at active weather mid to late afternoon across the GTA along a cold front. Scattered showers, thunderstorms, and local heavy downpours are possible. Once that clears out, though, for Friday, we are a lot more comfortable with less humidity, 26 for the high. Clouds are going to be clearing out to end off the work week, and then we're back into the sunshine for Saturday, seasonal with a high of 26, becoming warm and more muggy for Sunday, a high near 29. Tonight's low, 20.
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4: Coming up at 7 o'clock, major GO train delays on the Lakeshore West Line after a train struck a pedestrian in Mississauga.
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4: Justin Bieber is set to co-headline the FIFA World Cup final halftime show. The Stratford singer will be joined by Madonna, Shakira, and K-pop group BTS. FIFA and Global Citizen are staging the historic first halftime show for a World Cup final on July 19th at New York, New Jersey Stadium. It may extend the length of halftime in the actual game. That would also be a first and somewhat controversial amongst footy fans. One man's trash, another man's treasure. Apparently that applies to Swifties. Garbage collected from both inside and outside Madison Square Garden during Taylor Swift and Travis Kelce's wedding is being sold online. Maury Sherman from our sister station, Kiss 92.5, spoke with Justin, who runs nycgarbage.com, and the trash he collected from outside the wedding has already sold out.
8: Talk to me about if I buy a piece of the trash from the wedding, how can you prove to me that it's actually from the Taylor Swift, Travis Kelce wedding? Like, how do you prove to me that this is real wedding trash? Is there some sort of certificate of authenticity?
9: Well, on the site, I say it's from the outside of the wedding, during the wedding, not in the inside. But I also have a video that I just posted today of me and my tuxedo going around picking up trash.
4: TMZ reports even someone is selling a bag of air allegedly collected inside Madison Square Garden during the wedding, and that's listed for $50,000, and hopefully no one buys that. Don't do that. Markets in 60 seconds.
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1: 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Here's Chris McCusker.
2: Earnings in from Levi's after the closing bell. Now the jeans maker did hike its outlook and its dividend as sales outpaced expectations. The CEO says the consumer is quite resilient. Second quarter net revenue did come in better than expected, and then earnings per share also beat. Now also after the bell, Costco reported total comparable sales, which actually missed estimates. That stock up by about 10% on Wall Street this year. It was a mixed finish on Wall Street today. The Dow was down 576. The S&P was down 21 and the NASDAQ higher by 52. The latest Fed minutes show a few

0: members did see a case for a June rate hike, but they decided to hold instead. This really underlines the growing concern about inflation ahead of the next meeting in 3 weeks. And then another stock of note today, shares in SpaceX down by 0.7% to close at $148.30 a share. The price matters here. This means it closed below its debut price. On Bay Street, the TSX was down 336, 34,935. Gold futures doing most of the damage today, down $75 to 4,082. A bit of an offset coming from the energy stocks. Oil today was higher for a second day, up $3.08, 73.52 a barrel. At the Business Center, I'm Chris McCusker.
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6: It's Wednesday, the 8th of July. Good evening. For Laura Carney, I'm John Leatherby.
4: I'm Alex Bloomfield. Here's what's making news right now.
6: Happening now in Mississauga, major delays on the Go Westbound line because of a police investigation at Clarkson Station.
4: One person is under arrest following a mid-afternoon stabbing near Moss Park.
7: The list of nominees for the 78th Emmy Awards have been released, and HBO is sitting pretty at the top with the drama and comedy series neck and neck.
8: The U.S. military is carrying out new strikes on Iran. Donald Trump says the ceasefire with Iran is over, but he doesn't think the war will start up again.
9: Dylan Cease dominates in a Blue Jays 10-0 win over the Giants. The Tempo try to bump a slump against Golden State and the Maple Leafs with a trio of depth signings. Sports at 15.
0: The price for oil moves higher, but it doesn't help Bay Street. It dropped by more than 300 points. The Dow was down by almost 600. Business at 56.
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6: It's time for Rogers Xfinity Internet traffic and weather together on the ones. 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
10: Good evening, John. 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If you're headed westbound on the 407 approaching Harmony, this right lane, it's still closed down with a crash involving a truck going off into the ditch. A heavy tow is on scene, but it's been there for quite a while. Heavy delays from west of Enfield 2 approaching Harmony. Westbound on the 401 approaching here, Ontario in the Express, you have the left lane taken up by a collision. It's still slow first in the Durham region from west of Brock Street to Salem, then from Kiel alternately Express and Collectors to Dixon, and from the 427 Express Collectors to approaching here, Ontario. A new problem now on the westbound 403. It's really been a brutal drive on the 403 all afternoon and now into the evening, because now at here, Ontario, the HOV and left lane closed off with a crash. Emergency vehicles there absolutely jammed from the 401 to here, Ontario. Heading eastbound on the 401 east of the 427, the second lane from the right is taken up by a stalled car. On the ramp to Avenue, this problem is cleared, but approaching the DVP in the Express, the two left lanes, they're still shut down with a collision. Delays from Dixie Express Collectors to approaching the Don Valley Parkway. Going northbound on the 400, approaching Finch, you have a crash on both the left and right shoulders. Also, possibly some debris in live lane, so keep an eye on that. And then north of Finch, a crash off onto the right shoulder. Delays at this point from north of the 401 to Steeles. New problem on the northbound 404 at Major McKenzie. You have the HOV lane closed down. This one is because of a collision. Hampton, and it's still a slow go on the eastbound QEW approaching Mississauga Road to Dixie and onto the eastbound Gardner from the 427 to Parkside. 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

0: 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With the forecast, here's Jesse Upel.
1: Warm and muggy this evening and overnight, partly cloudy skies, 20 degrees as the overnight low, and tomorrow it's another hot and sticky day, 29 for the afternoon, feels like 38. We'll have those clouds rolling in, and then the approach of a cold front bringing that risk of afternoon showers and thunderstorms. Behind that cold front, we're turning a bit more comfortable with less humidity on Friday, a high near 26. Tonight's low, 20 degrees.
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3: Happening now on the commute home, major train delays on the Lakeshore West Line for an ongoing police investigation near Clarkson GO Station. Peel Regional Police say they were called to the Lorne Park and Birchview Drive area following a personal injury on the tracks.
2: Metrolink says trains are able to use one of the tracks in the area. Customers are being warned to expect cancellations and major delays as a result.
3: A man's been rushed to hospital following a daylight stabbing that happened downtown. Toronto Police say this happened at Sherbourne and Dundas around 3:45 today. Paramedics tell 680 News Radio the man suffering serious injuries but is expected to survive. One suspect was arrested at the scene.
2: Toronto police have laid a murder charge against one of the two men shot in Scarborough earlier this week. Officers were called to an apartment building near Victoria Park in the 401 around 3 Monday afternoon, and that's where they found a 32-year-old man who was shot, and he later died at the scene. Moments later, a second man was found shot inside a car in a Plaza parking lot near Victoria Park in Sheppard. He was rushed to hospital with life-threatening injuries. Police say a 28-year-old man has been charged with second-degree murder, and investigators are not looking for any other suspects.
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3: The U.S. military now carrying out a second round of strikes on Iran, hitting port cities along the Strait of Hormuz hours after ominous words from the U.S. president. 680's Phil Martino joining us with the latest developments out of the Middle East.
5: Donald Trump has ordered new U.S. strikes in Iran earlier in the day, hours after declaring that the ceasefire between the U.S. and Iran is over. He warned the Islamic Republic that the U.S. was preparing for another night of strikes.
6: Probably hit him hard again tonight. I'll give him a little warning.
5: While at the NATO summit in Turkey, Trump said Iran's strikes on boats in the Strait of Hormuz is what led the U.S. to retaliate.
6: The Iran war has been a tremendous military success. And, you know, I can only answer the question by saying they're not going to have a nuclear weapon.
5: All of this is not sitting well with Iranians. CNN's Frederick Pleitgen says they're lashing out at Trump's comments.
7: The chief negotiator for the Iranians with the United States said that the time, as he put it, of bullying and extortion by the United States is over.
5: I'm Phil Martino.
2: 680 News Time, 7:06. The take transit or else messaging during the World Cup seemed to get through. New data shows just how large the spike in ridership was on the six Toronto match days. 680's Momin Qureshi with a breakdown.
8: The city spent weeks urging people to take public transit if they were going down to Toronto Stadium or FIFA Fan Fest. And now Josh Cole with the TTC says that messaging seems to have worked.
9: We're really pleased with how many people chose to take transit. And what we're seeing on the match days is where we had the biggest spike. And so over the six match days in Toronto, seeing over a 40% increase on the routes that were serving the World Cup.
8: That equates to 1.1 million transit trips on those 6 days. Cole says the transit success during the World Cup has now given them a proof of concept.
9: We hope the value that was generated will be evident to all of our partners and that it begins to make the case to why this is important all the time.
8: At City Hall, I'm Omen Qureshi.
3: 680 News Time is 7:07. Well, there have been lots of stunts over the years at Queen's Park, but today may have taken the cake. The opposition leader rolling into the legislature today with some dessert designed to mark a dubious anniversary for the Ford government. Here's 680's Richard Southern.
10: Well, I have a cake here.
11: Eager to mark what she called an anniversary, NDP leader Maren Stiles showed up here to the legislature today holding a sheet cake complete with sprinkles.
10: It says, happy 1,000th day under criminal investigation. Because Doug takes the cake.
11: Indeed, it's now been 1,000 days since the RCMP launched its criminal probe into the Ford government's handling of the Greenbelt land swap. The Mounties don't tell us much when we inquire about it. All the RCMP will say is that the investigation is, quote, ongoing.
10: I meet people every day who say to me,
12: don't let anybody forget what happened. I have full confidence in the RCMP, and no matter how long it takes, Ontarians deserve the truth.
11: Interim Liberal leader John Fraser says he probably would have skipped the props.
13: I don't think I'd go for a cake because there's nothing to celebrate.
11: The premier, who's promised not to touch the Greenbelt land again, has repeatedly said that he believes Ontarians have moved on from the scandal.

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1: 680 News Time, 7:08. Who's up for an Emmy? The nominees for television's major awards have been announced. 680's Lisa Amaral is here with the shows and actors getting accolades.
2: Television lovers got to take their first look over the list of nominees for the 78th Primetime Emmy Awards. Leading the pack in nominations includes the hit medical series, The Pitt.
3: I have ideas for improving the department.
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5: Want to tell me some more about your ideas?
2: The hit show is followed closely by the comedy-drama series Hacks, and leading in the top actor and actress categories are returning and new faces, which include Noah Wiley, Jean Smart, and Zendaya.
6: A few years after high school, I don't know if life was exactly what I wished.
2: Euphoria has a total of 7 nominations, which include categories like lead actress in a drama, as well as guest actor in a drama. This will be the first year the Emmys hand out a legacy award. It will be the very first new Emmy in nearly 20 years. The ceremony takes place on September 14th at the Peacock Theater in Los Angeles. I'm Lisa Emeral.
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7: 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It's time for Rogers Xfinity Internet traffic and weather together on the ones. Here's Brendan Lang.
13: This report is brought to you by Gateway Casinos. Well, a piece of good news on the eastbound 401 east of the 427. That second lane from the right, it was blocked with a stalled car. It seems like it has now been towed off onto the right shoulder, so no longer blocking any live lanes, and it seems like traffic's moving decent through this area. Approaching the DVP and the Express, the two left lanes, they're still shut down with a crash, so it is slow from Dixon Express Collectors to approaching the Don Valley Parkway. Very slow again as you start to approach the area. Westbound on the 401, delays from west of Brock Street to Salem, then Keel, alternately Express and Collectors to Dixon. Approaching here, Ontario in the Express, you'll run into the left lane being blocked off. This one is for a collision. Delays from the 427 Express Collectors to approaching here, Ontario. Heading westbound on the 407, approaching Harmony, this right lane, it's still shut down because of a collision involving a truck going off into the ditch. A heavy tow truck is there right now. Heavy delays from west of Enfield to approaching Harmony. Traveling northbound on the DVP 404, first a delay from Bayview Bloor to York Mill. And then at Major McKenzie, the HOV lane is shut down with a collision. MTO is there. No slowdowns on the way through. Westbound on the 403 at here, Ontario, the HOV and left lane shut down. This is because of a collision with emergency vehicles on scene. Heavy backups from the 401 to here, Ontario. 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With the forecast, here's meteorologist Jesse Uvel.
14: A few clouds tonight, and we're fairly warm and muggy. 20 for the overnight low, with increasing clouds through the day Thursday. It's very hot and sticky for Thursday afternoon. 29 feels closer to the upper 30s, low 40s. And we're watching a cold front by the mid to late afternoon hours, bringing showers and that risk of thunderstorms, maybe some local heavy downpours at times. But the good news is, behind that cold front, we lose a lot of this mugginess. Friday, 26 degrees, feels like 33, with the clouds clearing out and a wind out of the north. Tonight's low, 20.
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0: Platforms to invest about $10 billion to build its first data center in this country. More from Chris McCusker.
1: The parent company of Facebook and Instagram says its first data center in this country will be built in Sturgeon County, Alberta, near Edmonton. The idea here is to expand its infrastructure to support its artificial intelligence ambitions. The facility will have 1 gigawatt of power capacity, enough to power as many as 750,000 homes, and will be largely fueled by natural gas. Now, the center will need 3,000 construction workers, and once complete, will create 300 full-time jobs. The company is expanding its global data center footprint to secure more computing capacity, and this project marks the 33rd data center in its fleet. I'm Chris McCusker.
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0: 29 degrees at Pearson, feels like 36 with the Human X. Good evening, I'm John Leatherby with a check of the top stories. Police investigation at Clarkson GO station tonight causing commuter headaches. Only the westbound trains are being prioritized at this time following an incident late this afternoon. And one man taken to hospital following an afternoon daylight stabbing near Moss Park. Police say the incident near Dundas and Sherbourne left the victim with non-life-threatening injuries. One person has been taken into custody. It is time for sports from Sportsnet 590 The Fan. Good evening, Luke Shields.
9: Good evening, John. The Blue Jays put a bow on their 3-game series with the Giants in San Francisco in dramatic fashion this afternoon. The offense stayed red hot, and it started in the first inning as Kazuma Okamoto hit his first career grand slam and 21st long ball of the season to vault the Jays out in front 5-0 before Dylan Cease even took the mound, and was he ever in the zone today. Cease went 8 no-hit innings with 11 strikeouts before having his no-no broken up by Elliot Ramos to lead off the ninth, but the Jays still cruise to the 10-0 win. They get tomorrow off before wrapping up their road trip with 3 against the San Diego Padres starting on Friday. Elsewhere on the diamond, the Cubs up 1-0 on the Orioles in the top of the third, and the Yankees and Rays scoreless in the bottom of the third. You can watch that one on Sportsnet. And at 7:40, the Orioles take on the White Sox in Chicago. It is the Red Sox and the White Sox in Chicago. In hoops, the Tempo are trying to hit the brakes on a 2-game losing skid at home against Golden State. This one just got underway. It is 8-5 in favor of the Tempo in the first quarter. In hockey news, the Maple Leafs making a trio of depth signings today as they ink forwards Jacob Quillen and Ryan Torberg to 1-year contracts, while defenseman William Villeneuve gets a 2-year deal. And Chicago Blackhawks star forward Connor Bedard underwent left shoulder surgery today after suffering an injury in summer training. He's expected to miss about 4 months. Sports at 15 and 45, past every hour or anytime at sportsnet.ca.
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0: City News Time, 7:18. A section of Keele Street's now under heavy construction as crews work to install a familiar piece of infrastructure. Here's 680's Kyle Honking.
1: Yes, it's another water main project along Keele Street, south of Shepherd. Crews have been on site since late June, but the construction zone has only recently been expanded. It was just taking up a short section of Keele between Shepherd and Wycombe, but it's now been extended further south down to Denby Crescent. Traffic is down to a single lane each way, with the pipe being installed in the middle of the roadway, so you're squeezed into the curb lanes. It's worth noting that this is a heavily used route during shows at nearby Rogers Stadium at Downsview Park, so plan for an alternate, especially during nights where concerts are happening. This major project won't be complete until the end of October. With a 9-year drive, I'm Kyle Hocking.
0: The body of a Durham Regional Police recruit killed in a crash arrived this afternoon at the Center for Forensic Sciences in Toronto. The police motorcade carrying the body of 27-year-old constable in training Tyrone Mabitong left London this afternoon. Police say he joined the service in 2023 and was selected to become a police constable just 3 months ago. Another constable in training was critically injured in the crash. Durham Police Chief Peter Moreira says the focus is on supporting families, classmates, instructors, and friends. President Donald Trump announcing the U.S. to license its coveted Patriot air defense systems to be made overseas for Ukraine. The decision came following a meeting with the Ukrainian President Volodymyr Zelensky at the NATO summit in Turkey. Zelensky has long sought more defense systems to counter Russian missile attacks. Coming up, traffic and weather together. 680 News Time, 720.
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8: This report is brought to you by Woodbine Racetrack. Westbound on the 403 at Hurontario. Ontario, the HOV and the left lane are closed right now. It is because of a collision. Emergency crews on scene. It is jammed from the 401 and the collectors and approaching Eglinton in the express to Hurontario. Ontario. So expect a very slow go on the westbound 403 through there. Eastbound on the QEW, a new issue at Appleby Line. It's just the HOV lane that's blocked with a stalled car. MTO is there. No delays through that stretch. It is slow from Mississauga Road to Dixie, and eastbound on the Gardner from the 427 to east of Jameson. Northbound DVP 404 north of Bayview Bloor to York Mills going to find a delay, and then at Major McKenzie, the HOV lane shut down because of a crash. Eastbound on the 401, still just one lingering issue. It's approaching the Don Valley Parkway in the express, and it's the two left lanes that are closed off for a crash. Delays from Dixon in both the express and collectors. Westbound on the 401, approaching here Ontario in the express, did have the left lane closed down for a collision. That has just cleared away, MTO letting us know. So first, you're still seeing a delay from approaching the 412 to Salem, then Islington in the express to Dixon, and from west of Dixie express collectors to approaching here Ontario. Westbound on the 407 approaching Harmony, this right lane still shut down with a collision. It is causing delays from west of Enfield to approaching Harmony right now. And if you're traveling on the northbound 410 in Brampton, volume delays from north of Steeles to Beauvaird. See tomorrow's champions make their mark. The Woodbine Oaks returns Sunday, July 19th, 1 p.m. Experience the thrill live at Woodbine. With the forecast, here's Jesse Upel.
9: Warm conditions, slightly muggy this evening and overnight, 20 for the low. And tomorrow, it's a hot and sticky day, 29 for the afternoon, feels like 38. Increasing clouds throughout the afternoon with the risk of some afternoon showers and thunderstorms along a cold front that will continue to diminish by the early evening hours, but local heavy downpours are possible. Now, behind that cold front, we are more comfortable for Friday, less humid, 26 for the high, with clouds clearing out and winds out of the north. Mainly sunny and seasonal for Saturday. Saturday, 26 degrees, and then turning warmer for Sunday, a high near 29.

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1: A new report says the average rent price has fallen over 4% in June compared to last year. Rentals.ca and Urban Nation says it's the 21st consecutive month of year-over-year declines. The average cost across the nation at $2,033. Ontario and BC each posting the largest year-over-year drops of almost 5.5% each. Atlantic Canada saw the biggest jump in average asking prices, around 5.3% across the region. U.S. authorities approving an emergency rescue operation to import Canada's last captive whales and dolphins from marine land. As we hear from Canadian Press reporter Liam Casey, the Niagara Falls Shuttered Attraction says it's run out of money to care for its remaining animals.
4: Right now, there are 30 belugas and 4 dolphins at marine land in Niagara Falls, which closed to the public in 2024. It's up for sale, though nothing has gone through yet. Sources say a deal for the land is in place, but the sale will not close until all the animals are off the property.
1: Ottawa endorsed a plan last month to move the animals to several facilities in the U.S. and one in Spain. Marineland says it welcomes the authorization of the relocation, says the move is in the best interest of the whales. The Prime Minister touching down in Saudi Arabia this day. Mark Carney arriving in the city of Jeddah to meet with the Crown Prince Mohammed bin Salman, and what is to be the first visit by a sitting Canadian Prime Minister in 26 years since it was undertaken by Jean Chrétien. Carney is hoping the trade mission is going to lead to new economic partnerships. The trip marks a dramatic diplomatic shift with a country that has notorious human rights records. Coming up in 60 seconds, we'll have a check of the closing day of markets with Chris McCusker. 680 News Time, 7:25.
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1: Time for a check of the nightly business. 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
0: Fresh concerns about the war in Iran today had markets finishing off their lows for the day, but still mostly in the red. So the Dow was down 576 points. It was the big loser today, down by about 1%. The S&P dropped by 21, and the NASDAQ finished higher. It was up 51. Now, the developments around Iran did impact the price for oil. It was higher by $3.08, $73.52 a barrel. So it's jumped by about $5 in just 2 days. That did not help the TSX. It was down 336 points. 34,935. Gold futures sharply lower today, down $75 to 4,082. Now, shares in Air Canada dropped by about 2% today, partly connected to concerns about Iran and what it could mean for travel. But the carrier also announced a new president and CEO. Anko van der Werf is set to leave SAS, the Scandinavian airline, early next year after about 5 years there. He is a Dutch national.

0: and speaks multiple languages, including French. The former CEO at Air Canada was forced to step down after a video about a deadly crash was almost completely in English. And the Canadian dollar a little higher today. It's trading a little above 70.5 cents U.S. At the Business Center, I'm Chris McCusker.
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5: Sticky kind of weather sticks around into tomorrow, and that's when the active weather starts. We're looking at possible isolated thunderstorms in some areas of the GTA. It's going to be a fresher feel by the weekend. The evening show is next, starring Christine Ritchie and Mitch Burke. I'm John Leatherby. Thank you for your time. It's 7:30.
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6: Good evening. It's Wednesday, July 8th. I'm Christine Ritchie.
7: I'm Mitch Burke. Christine, nice to meet you. You seem nice. Here's what's making news right now.
6: There are major delays on the GO Train Lakeshore West line after a personal injury on the tracks. Westbound trips are being prioritized during rush hour.
7: One of the two men shot in Scarborough on Monday who suffered life-threatening injuries is now facing a murder charge.
8: Durham police identify the constable in training who tragically died in a collision on Tuesday. What's known about 27-year-old Tyrone Mugbitang and how officers honored the young man as his body arrived at the coroner's office in North York.
9: The list of nominees for the 2026 Emmy Awards have been unveiled.
10: And the Emmy goes to...
9: A medical drama is at the top of the nominations list.
11: Dylan Cease falls 3 out shy of a no-hitter, but the Blue Jays dominate the Giants for a 10-0 win. The tempo running with Golden State at home and the latest quarterfinal results at Wimbledon. Sports at 45.
0: The price for oil moves higher, but it doesn't help Bay Street. It dropped by more than 300 points. The Dow was down by almost 600. Business at 56.
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6: Time for Rogers Xfinity, internet traffic and weather together on the ones. Good evening, Brendan Lang, another star. Where is he? He's at traffic.
12: I'm here.
6: Too.
12: Good evening, Christine. Good evening, Mitch. 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It's still a fairly slow drive across some of your major highways. Eastbound on the 401 approaching the DVP and the Express. The left lane, it is closed down with a crash. Delays from Dixon, both Express and Collectors. Two approaching the Don Valley Parkway. On the westbound 401, it's slow approaching the 412 to Salem, then Islington in the Express to Dixon. And then delay right now from west of Dixie Express Collectors to approaching here Ontario. Westbound on the 407 approaching Harmony. Still have a right lane closed off here, but it looks like those delays have gotten a lot better. Slightly slow as you pass through, but then moves pretty well once you're through it. Northbound on the DVP 404 north of Bayview Bloor to York Mills, a slow down, and then at Major McKenzie, the HOV lane closed off. It is because of a collision. A problem is cleared on the eastbound QEW at Appleby Line, and then westbound on the 403 at Here Ontario. This problem has cleared as well. Still a delay from approaching Eglinton to Here Ontario, but that should get better here in the coming moments. And now a new issue on the northbound 410 approaching the 407. The right lane has been closed off with a collision. Slight delays through there, and then it slows down again from north of Steeles to Beauverde. 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With the forecast, here's Jesse Uppel.
13: partly cloudy, warm and muggy through this evening. Overnight low 20 degrees. And tomorrow, those clouds continue to roll in through the afternoon hours. 29 feels like 38 for the afternoon. The risk of mid to late afternoon showers and thunderstorms along a cold front as it moves through the GTA. We're going to be looking at the potential of some local heavy downpours. We turn less humid for Friday behind that cold front. 26 for the high with clouds clearing out. Tonight's low, 20 degrees.
7: It is 29 degrees at Pearson right now, and it still feels like 36. 680 News Time, 7:33.
6: Happening now in Mississauga, a big disruption on the GO train this evening. An injury on the tracks on the Lakeshore West line at Clarkson GO in Mississauga is resulting in big delays and commuter frustration.
7: So right now they're only able to use one track out of the three that are in that area to get people moving. So they're prioritizing westbound service running every 30 minutes to keep commuters leaving Union Station. And as we look at the GO train website, there are multiple canceled trips heading east bound along the Lakeshore West line that could continue for hours. 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
6: Breaking news from Peel Police. A motorcyclist has been rushed to hospital with critical injuries after colliding with a truck in Brampton. It happened at around 5:30 this evening in the North Park Drive and Naismith Street area. That's near Tobram Road and Beauvais Drive. Police are on scene investigating, and you could expect heavy traffic delays in the area.
7: 680 News Time, 7:34. One of the two men shot in Scarborough on Monday is now facing a murder charge. Officers were called to the Victoria Park and 401 area around 3 Monday afternoon and found a 32-year-old man shot outside of an apartment building. He was pronounced dead at the scene. A second man was later found shot in a plaza parking lot near Victoria Park and Shepherd, about a block north. He suffered life-threatening injuries. He is currently in stable condition. Toronto police say that 28-year-old man has now been charged with second-degree murder.
6: A daylight stabbing near Dundas and Sherbourne has left one man in hospital with serious injuries. Toronto police say they were called to the area at around 3:45 this afternoon. Paramedics say the man's injuries are not life-threatening, and a suspect was arrested at the scene.
7: This is 680 News Radio. It is 7:35. Tributes are pouring in tonight, a day after the prospective police officer Tyrone Magbetung was killed in a car crash. City's Erica Natividad with how the promising recruit is being remembered by the policing community.
14: Durham's Police Chief Peter Marrera and Toronto's Police Chief Myron Demkew were among the dozens of officers who saluted the hearse carrying the body of Magbetung, the coffin draped in a Canadian flag. The 27-year-old was killed Tuesday morning after the sedan carrying him and a fellow constable in training collided with a transport truck. The two were on their way to training at the Ontario Police College in Elmer. As of Wednesday afternoon, the second constable in training is in hospital in serious condition. The driver of the transport truck was uninjured. According to Durham Police, Magbetung joined the service as a special constable in May 2023. He was selected as a police constable recruit this past April.
15: His co-workers always talked of him as a very genuine person, a genuine individual that they could all count on.
14: He was also active in the community, heavily involved in fundraising for cancer research through the nonprofit Fight to End Cancer. The OPP investigation into the crash that killed Magbetung remains ongoing. Erica Natividad, City News.
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6: Donald Trump's quagmire in the Middle East continues. Today, Trump declares the Iran ceasefire is over as the U.S. hammers Tehran with a second wave of strikes. 680's Phil Martino has the latest.
16: The U.S. military is carrying out more strikes on Iran. This morning, Donald Trump declared the ceasefire is done and they will hit Iran hard.
17: I don't want to deal with them anymore. They're scum. You know what scum is?
16: Hours before his declaration, U.S. forces launched more than 80 strikes on Iranian targets in response to Iranian attacks on ships in the Strait of Hormuz. Trump says he will allow negotiations to continue, but it's likely a waste of time.
17: They're dealing with great people, but I don't know. I think they're a little loco. They're a little crazy.
16: CNN's Frederick Plytkin says Iranians are not happy with Trump's comments.
18: For the last 47 years, we have seen this type of threat so many times.
16: These latest developments have raised fears that the war in Iran could reignite, but Trump says he doesn't think the war is going to start again. I'm Phil Martino.
7: 680 News Time 7:37. The TTC says millions of people followed its advice and left the car at home while Toronto hosted the FIFA World Cup. 680's Mohamed Qureshi looks at the latest transit report.
19: City officials spent a lot of time urging people to take public transit down to Toronto Stadium and FIFA Fan Fest during the World Cup. They also invested a lot in creating extra service, and it looks like it paid off. New

0: as usual, as opposed to feeling like, you know, that one great summer we had way back when.
1: At City Hall, I'm Omen Qureshi.
2: And the nominations for the Best of the Best in Television are out. 680's Lisa Emerald takes a look at this year's Emmy Awards and looks like the Pitt is leading the pack.
3: The nominations for the 78th Primetime Emmy Awards have been released, and HBO is sitting atop the leaderboard with its hit medical series, The Pitt.
4: Is this a drill?
5: Westbridge Hospital has shut down all the computer systems.
4: Are we next?
6: We're about to go analog.
3: The Noah Wiley-led medical drama has a whopping 25 nominations, and it is followed closely by HBO's Hacks with 24. Apple TV also has a pair of hit shows. Its freshman dark comedy Widow's Bay secured an impressive 19 nominations, but that's not all.
7: Rest assured, Carol, we will figure out what makes you different.
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3: Apple's post-apocalyptic show Pluribus also pulled in 16 nominees. The award show gets underway on September 14th and will be hosted by television icon Mariska Hargitay. I'm Lisa Emerald.
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2: 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Internet traffic and weather together on the ones. Here's Brendan Lang.
17: This report is brought to you by Mr. Lube. Good news, eastbound 401 approaching the DVP in the Express. This problem has cleared. Still looking at a delay from Dixon in both the Express and Collectors to approaching the Don Valley Parkway. Volume delays on the westbound 401 now, just in the Durham region from the 412 to Salem. And on the westbound 407, so approaching Harmony, you had the right lane closed off because of a crash, a truck that had gone off into the ditch. So they have been able to pull that out. That problem has cleared. But if you're traveling on the westbound 407, just before this, west of Enfield, before you get to that problem that is cleared up, the right lane is now shut down. It's because of a different collision. Crews are on scene right now. Not really seeing any delays, though, as you are traveling through this stretch. Northbound on the 410, approaching the 407, still have the right lane closed off. This is because of a stalled vehicle. MTO is there taking up that right lane. It looks like that stalled truck is off onto the right shoulder, but MTO is there again taking out the right lane, and delays from north of Steeles to Beauvaird. If you're traveling on the northbound DVP, slow from north of Bayview Bloor to York Mills, and then onto the northbound 404 at Major McKenzie. Did have the HOV lane closed down. That has cleared up as well. If you're traveling southbound on the 404 DVP, south of Finch to the 401, it's slow. And then westbound on the QEW from the 427 to Dixie. The Mississauga road ramps to the westbound QEW now closed off for maintenance. And it's slow from Ford Drive to Trafalgar. 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With the forecast, here's Jesse Upel.
6: It's a warm night ahead, partly cloudy skies, 20 degrees through the overnight, and tomorrow it's another hot and sticky day. The clouds will be rolling in throughout the afternoon, 29 feels like 38, and then we have that risk of scattered showers and thunderstorms along a cold front mid to late afternoon, continuing into the early evening hours. This is along a cold front, but behind it, we are cooling down.

0: back to around seasonal for Friday with less humidity. 26 degrees, feels like 33. The clouds are clearing out for Friday afternoon and the winds are relatively light out of the north. Tonight's low, 20 degrees.
1: Right now we're sitting at 29, feeling like 36 with just a few clouds. And still to come on 680 News Radio, researchers at Toronto's Princess Margaret Hospital are hunting for trace amounts of cancer, possibly hiding in the blood of patients who have already recovered. That story, your headlines and sports, all up next. 680 News Time, 744.
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1: It's 29 degrees, feeling like 36 with just a few clouds. Good evening, I'm Christine Ritchie. I'm so glad you could join us tonight. Here are the top stories this hour. Well, happening now, there are major delays on the GO Train Lakeshore West line after a personal injury on the tracks near the Clarkson station. Westbound trips are being prioritized during rush hour. And a motorcyclist has been rushed to hospital with critical injuries after colliding with a truck in Brampton. It happened at around 5:30 tonight near Torbram Road and Bovera Drive. You could expect heavy traffic delays in the area. And a Durham constable in training was honored by police officers today as his body arrived by motorcade to the coroner's office in North York. 27-year-old Tyron Magbetong was killed yesterday in a crash between a car and a transport truck outside of London, Ontario. 680 News Time, 7:46. Now time for sports from Sportsnet 590 The Fan. Here's Luke Shields. Good evening.
13: Good evening, Christine. The Blue Jays kept the good vibes rolling today in the Bay Area against the San Francisco Giants. The Jays got started on the right foot against Giants ace Logan Webb.
14: Webb's 25th pitch is vaulted high and deep right field. Going back, Lee to the warning track at the wall. It's off the top of the fence. Coming in to score, Lucas. Right behind him, Springer will score as well. Stopping at third base, Varsho on a wall ball single that they're now saying got out for a grand slam.
13: Ben Schulman on the call on Sportsnet 590 The Fan for Kazuma Okamoto's 21st home run of the year and his first major league grand slam to give the Jays a 5-0 lead, and they'd get a late long balls from Vladimir Guerrero Jr. and George Springer in the ninth en route to a 10-0 win. Jays starter Dylan Cease took a no-hitter into the ninth before Elliot Ramos singled to center field, so Cease goes 8 innings plus a batter of one-hit ball with 11 strikeouts. The Jays are off tomorrow before kicking off a 3-game set with the Padres in San Diego on Friday. To the hardwood of the WNBA, the Tempo playing host to the Golden State Valkyries at Coca-Cola Coliseum right now. It's 27-23 Golden State in the second quarter. In hockey, the Maple Leafs adding to their depth today by signing Calder Cup champions Jacob Quillen, Ryan Torberg, and William Villeneuve all to extensions. At Wimbledon, Arthur Ferry upsets 9-seed Flavio Caboli in the quarterfinals, while 2-seed Alexander Zverev knocks off Taylor Fritz in straight sets on the men's side. Meanwhile, Linda Noskova and Marta Kostyuk each through to the semis with wins on the women's side. Sports at 15 and 45, past every hour or anytime at sportsnet.ca.
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2: 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Researchers at Princess Margaret Cancer Center in Toronto are working on a large trial to determine if a blood test can detect tiny amounts of cancer remaining in patients after treatment. Lead investigator Dr. Lillian Siu hopes it will help build the evidence needed to ease patients' fears.
3: Most patients, even after curative treatment, whenever they come back to the clinic for a follow-up, I can see that they have fear in their eyes because we have return of CT scan results that they just went through to see whether the cancer has come back. And I often see their sign of relief to say, oh, thank goodness there's nothing in the CAT scan.
2: Dr. Siu and her team are enrolling 7,000 patients who have completed their radiation, chemotherapy, or other cancer treatments and testing their blood to find microscopic quantities of tumor DNA. Rent prices are still sliding nationwide. 680 business analyst Chris McCusker has more.
4: Asking rents continued sinking lower last month compared to a year ago. The latest monthly analysis from rentals.ca and Urbanation says the average cost of rent was just over $2,000. That is down 4.3% from June of 2025. It was also the 21st consecutive month of year-over-year declines. Now, on a month-over-month basis, prices were up by 0.2% compared to May. At the provincial level, Ontario and BC each posted the largest year-over-year drops of 5.3% each, while Atlantic Canada saw the biggest jump in average asking prices, up by 5.3%. I'm Chris McCusker.
2: Coming up, NDP leader, opposition leader Marit Stiles reminds taxpayers that it has been 1,000 days since the RCMP launched an investigation into Doug Ford's Greenbelt scandal. That story and traffic and weather up next, 680 News Time, 7:50.
5: 439-0-0-0-0-0-0-0-0-0-0-0-0-0-0-0-0-0-0-0-0-0-0-0-0-0-0-0-0-0-0-0-0-0-0-0-0-0-0-0-0-0-0-0-0-0-0-0-0-0-0-0-0-0-0-0-0-0-0-0-0-0-0-0-0-0-0-0-0-0-0-0-0-0-0-0-0-0-0-0-0-0-0-0-0-0-0-0-0-0-0-0-0-0-0-0-0-0-0-0-0-0-0-0-0-0-0-0-0-0-0-0-0-0-0-0-0-0-0-0-0-0-0-0-0-0-0-0-0-0-0-0-0-0-0-0-0-0-0-0-0-0-0-0-0-0-0-0-0-0-0-0-0-0-0-0-0-0-0-0-0-0-0-0-0-0-0-0-0-0-0-0-0-0-0-0-0-0-0-0-0-0-0-0-0-0-0-0-0-

0: 26 for the high. Clouds are going to be clearing out to end off the work week, and then we're back into the sunshine for Saturday, seasonal with a high of 26, becoming warm and more muggy for Sunday, a high near 29. Tonight's low, 20.
1: Right now we're sitting at 29 degrees, feeling like 36 with a few clouds.
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1: 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Do you remember back in October of 2023? The Israel-Hamas war had just begun. And here at home, the RCMP vowed to launch an investigation into Doug Ford's Greenbelt scandal. That was 1,000 days ago. And today, opposition leader Marit Stiles decided to mark the milestone. 680's Richard Southern has more.
7: I am marking the occasion.
8: Ontario's NDP leader Marit Stiles showed up here to the legislature today holding a birthday-style cake, complete with sprinkles and 1,000 candles.
7: Because Doug takes the cake.
8: It has been now 1,000 days since the RCMP launched its criminal probe into the Ford government's Greenbelt land swap.
7: For more than 3 years, Ontarians have been waiting for the results of this investigation because they need to know what happened. I have full confidence in the RCMP to conduct this investigation.
8: But we really don't know much about the probe. All the Mounties will say is that the investigation is, quote, ongoing. We asked Stiles if she thinks the RCMP should be more forthright.
7: Obviously, I wish there was more information available. I also understand that they feel they have to protect the integrity of the investigation.
8: The Premier's office not commenting on the anniversary today. Richard Southern, Queen's Park.
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11: Now the price for oil did move higher today. It was up $3.08, $73.52 a barrel, higher for a second straight day, and it's jumped by about $5 in those 2 days. Now, in part, there are worries about supply, even as U.S. data did show a build of 3 million barrels last week. After the closing bell, we got confirmation there were fresh strikes in Iran tonight, but the U.S. president insisted that he does not want to resume a full-scale war in Iran. The Dow was down 576 points. It was the biggest loser, down by about 1%. The S&P down 21, and the NASDAQ higher by 52. Now, shares in Meta on Wall Street down by about 2% today. The parent company of Facebook and Instagram is going to invest around $10 billion to build its first data center in Canada. It will happen in Alberta as part of the company's AI plans. On this side of the border, the TSX was lower by 336 points, 34,935. Shares in TD Bank today did take a hit. That stock was down 2.5%.

0: 0.5%. Analysts at Jefferies say Canadian bank stocks are overvaluing future growth and potential upside after an average 66% run in the year ending June 30th. Gold futures also the weight on Bay Street today, down $75 to $4,082. At the Business Center, I'm Chris McCusker.
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6: Good evening. It is Wednesday, July 8th. I'm Mitch Burke.
4: And I'm Christine Ritchie. Here's what's making news this hour.
6: An injury on the tracks in Mississauga leads to major delays tonight along the Lakeshore West GO line.
4: A man found shot in a Scarborough Plaza this week is now charged in the shooting of another man found dead a block away.
6: Eyes to the sky, as they say, for tomorrow, with the risk of storms packing strong winds and torrential rain. The forecast is seconds away.
7: There are new American strikes on Iran after Donald Trump declared the U.S. ceasefire with the Islamic Republic is done. We have the latest developments in the Middle East straight ahead.
8: The Blue Jays win the game and the series against the Giants thanks in part to a near no-no from Dylan Cease, and it's Tempo versus Valkyries at Coca-Cola Coliseum. Sports at 15.
0: A mixed finish on markets today on new concerns about Iran. The TSX dropped by more than 300 points. The Dow was down by more than 500. Business at 26.
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6: Rogers Xfinity Internet. Traffic and weather together on the ones. Here's Brendan Lang.
9: Thank you, Mitch. On the eastbound 401, ramp to the northbound 400, the left lane. It's blocked with a stalled tractor trailer kind of right at the end of that ramp, but it is delaying traffic from Dixon in both the express and collectors to the 400. At Bayview in the express, the center lane, it was blocked with a stalled car. That has just cleared away. I saw MTO drive away, but still delays from approaching the Allen in both the express and collector lanes to Bayview. Westbound 401 through Salem, it is slightly slow right now, but other than that, the westbound 401 is moving up to speed. A problem has cleared on the westbound 403 approaching Eglinton in the collectors. That right lane, it was shut down pretty briefly because of a stalled vehicle, but again, it has now cleared up, not seeing any delays right now. And northbound on the 410 approaching the 407, the right lane was taken up because of a crash. It seems like it has now been moved off onto the right shoulder, so no live lanes are blocked. Traffic is good through there, but it does slow from north of Steeles to Beauverde. Westbound on the QEW, volume from the 427 to Dixie, and no access to the highway from Mississauga Road. Those on-ramps are closed off. Eastbound QEW from here, Ontario to Dixie, it's slow. And eastbound on the Gardner from the Humber Bridge to east of Jamison. Your next report's in less than 10 minutes at 8:11. And with the forecast, here is Jesse Upel.
10: Warm and muggy this evening and overnight. Partly cloudy skies. 20 degrees is the overnight low. And tomorrow, it's another hot and sticky day. 29 for the afternoon. Feels like 38. We'll have those clouds rolling in, and then the approach of a cold front bringing that risk of afternoon showers and thunderstorms. Behind that cold front, we're turning a bit more comfortable with less humidity on Friday, a high near 26. Tonight's low, 20 degrees.
4: Right now, sitting at 29 degrees, feeling like 36 with a few clouds. 680 News Time, 8:03.
6: Happening now, significant delays on the Lakeshore West GO train line tonight after someone was injured on the tracks near Clarkson GO in Mississauga. It happened in the middle of the rush hour around 5:30. GO Transit says they're only able to use one track out of the three in that corridor, causing big delays.
4: Westbound service is running every 30 minutes and eastbound delays are taking even longer. Stay with 680 News for more on this development.